chance of rain, 40%. Wednesday night, a slight chance of thunderstorms in the evening. Partly cloudy with a chance of showers. Lows in the mid-70s. Chance of rain, 40%. Thursday, mostly cloudy in the morning, then becoming partly cloudy. A slight chance of showers. A slight chance of thunderstorms in the afternoon. Highs around 90. Chance of rain, 20%. Thursday night, mostly clear. Lows in the mid-70s. Friday, partly cloudy. A slight chance of showers in the morning. Highs in the lower 90s. Chance of rain, 20%. 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Be sure to follow us on Facebook. Here's a look at local weather conditions as of 6 p.m. At the top of the hour, skies were cloudy in Tyler. The temperature was 81 degrees at the regional airport. The dew point was 71, making the relative humidity 71%. Winds were northeast at 7 miles an hour. The pressure was 29.91 inches and falling. In Longview, skies were partly sunny with a temperature of 81 degrees. The dew point was 72, making the relative humidity 74%. Winds were northeast at 6 miles an hour. The pressure was 29.91 inches and falling. Once again in Tyler, it was 81 degrees with cloudy skies at 6 p.m. Around the local area at 6 p.m., in Terrell, cloudy and 79. Wind east at 10 miles an hour. DFW Airport, partly sunny and 76. Wind southeast at 5 miles an hour. Paris, partly sunny and 81. Wind variable at 3 miles an hour. Texarkana, mostly sunny and 83. Wind south at 5 miles an hour. Shreveport, partly sunny and 79 degrees. Wind north at 8 miles an hour. Jacksonville, cloudy and 79 degrees. Wind east at 5 miles an hour. And at Corsicana, mostly sunny and 87 degrees. Wind east at 15 miles an hour. Elsewhere across the four-state region, Oklahoma City, partly sunny and 83. Little Rock, cloudy and 76. Jackson, Mississippi, cloudy and 82. Baton Rouge, partly sunny and 90. And at Houston, a thunderstorm and 76 degrees. For the most current information, check us out on the web at www.weather.gov/SHD. The Tyler Climate Summary for this evening, as of 4 p.m., June 19, 2026. Today's high temperature was 84 degrees. The normal high is 91. The record high is 105 degrees, which was set in 2011. Today's low temperature was 74 degrees. The normal low is 72. The record low is 58 degrees, which was set in 1955. A trace of precipitation fell today, which brings the monthly total to 3.88 inches. This is 1.06 inches above the normal amount of 2.82 inches for June. The total precipitation for the year now stands at 15.63 inches, which is 5.53 inches below normal. Sunset tonight is at 8:31 p.m. Sunrise tomorrow is at 6:15 a.m. Now let's check on your local forecast. Flood watch in effect until 7 p.m. Central Daylight Time this evening. Tonight, mostly cloudy with a chance of thunderstorms. A chance of showers this evening, then showers likely after midnight. Lows in the mid-70s.
winds around 5 miles per hour. Chance of rain 70%. Saturday, mostly cloudy with a chance of showers and thunderstorms. Humid with highs in the upper 80s. South winds 5 to 10 miles per hour. Chance of rain 40%. Saturday night, partly cloudy. A slight chance of showers and thunderstorms in the evening. Humid with lows in the mid-70s. South winds 5 to 10 miles per hour. Chance of rain 20%. Sunday, mostly cloudy in the morning, then clearing. Humid with highs in the lower 90s. South winds 10 to 15 miles per hour with gusts up to 25 miles per hour. Sunday night, mostly clear. Humid with lows in the upper 70s. South winds 10 to 15 miles per hour. Monday, partly cloudy. Highs in the mid-90s. Monday night, mostly clear with a slight chance of thunderstorms. A slight chance of showers in the evening, then a chance of showers after midnight. Lows in the upper 70s. Chance of rain 40%. Tuesday, mostly cloudy. A slight chance of showers and thunderstorms in the afternoon. Highs in the lower 90s. Chance of rain 20%. Tuesday night, partly cloudy with a chance of showers. A chance of thunderstorms, mainly in the evening. Lows in the mid-70s. Chance of rain 40%. Wednesday, mostly cloudy with a chance of showers. A slight chance of thunderstorms in the morning, then a chance of thunderstorms in the afternoon. Highs around 90. Chance of rain 40%. Wednesday night, a slight chance of thunderstorms in the evening. Partly cloudy with a chance of showers. Lows in the mid-70s. Chance of rain 40%. Thursday, mostly cloudy in the morning, then becoming partly cloudy. A slight chance of showers. A slight chance of thunderstorms in the afternoon. Highs around 90. Chance of rain 20%. Thursday night, mostly clear. Lows in the mid-70s. Friday, partly cloudy. A slight chance of showers in the morning. Highs in the lower 90s. Chance of rain 20%. Here is your area's open water boating forecast. Wind gusts may be higher. Flood watch in effect until 7 p.m. Central Daylight Time this evening. Tonight, chance of showers and thunderstorms through the early morning, then showers likely and a chance of thunderstorms after midnight. Mostly cloudy. Lows in the mid-70s. Southeast winds 10 to 15 miles per hour. Chance of precipitation 70%. Saturday, mostly cloudy with a 40% chance of showers and thunderstorms. Highs in the upper 80s. South winds 10 to 15 miles per hour. Heat index readings 102 to 105. Saturday night, slight chance of showers and thunderstorms in the early evening, then a slight chance of showers during the mid and late evening. Partly cloudy. Lows in the mid-70s. South winds 10 to 15 miles per hour. Chance of precipitation 20%. Sunday, mostly cloudy in the morning, then clearing. Windy. Highs in the lower 90s. South winds 15 to 20 miles per hour. Sunday night, mostly clear. Windy. Lows in the upper 70s. South winds 15 to 20 miles per hour. Monday, partly cloudy. Highs in the mid-90s. Monday night, mostly clear. Slight chance of showers and thunderstorms in the evening, then a chance of showers after midnight. Lows in the upper 70s. Chance of precipitation 30%. Tuesday, mostly cloudy. A 20% chance of showers and thunderstorms in the afternoon. Highs in the lower 90s. Tuesday night, partly cloudy. Chance of showers and thunderstorms in the evening, then a chance of showers and slight chance of thunderstorms after midnight. Lows in the mid-70s. Chance of precipitation 30%. Wednesday, mostly cloudy. Chance of showers and slight chance of thunderstorms.
storms in the morning, then a chance of showers and thunderstorms in the afternoon. Highs in the lower 90s. Chance of precipitation 40%. Wednesday night, partly cloudy. Chance of showers and slight chance of thunderstorms in the evening, then a chance of showers after midnight. Lows in the lower 70s. Chance of precipitation 30%. Thursday, mostly cloudy with slight chance of showers in the morning, then partly cloudy with slight chance of showers and thunderstorms in the afternoon. Highs in the lower 90s. Chance of precipitation 20%. Thursday night, partly cloudy. Lows in the mid-70s. Friday, partly cloudy. Highs in the lower 90s. 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Be sure to follow us on Facebook. Here's a look at local weather conditions as of 6 p.m. At the top of the hour, skies were cloudy in Tyler. The temperature was 81 degrees at the regional airport. The dew point was 71, making the relative humidity 71%. Winds were northeast at 7 miles an hour. The pressure was 29.91 inches and falling. In Longview, skies were partly sunny with a temperature of 81 degrees. The dew point was 72, making the relative humidity 74%. Winds were northeast at 6 miles an hour. The pressure was 29.91 inches and falling. Once again in Tyler, it was 81 degrees with cloudy skies at 6 p.m. Around the local area at 6 p.m., in Terrell, cloudy and 79. Wind east at 10 miles an hour. DFW Airport, partly sunny and 76. Wind southeast at 5 miles an hour. Paris, partly sunny and 81. Wind variable at 3 miles an hour. Texarkana, mostly sunny and 83. Wind south at 5 miles an hour. Shreveport, partly sunny and 79 degrees. Wind north at 8 miles an hour. Jacksonville, cloudy and 79 degrees. Wind east at 5 miles an hour. And at Corsicana, mostly sunny and 87 degrees. Wind east at 15 miles an hour. Elsewhere across the four-state region, Oklahoma City, partly sunny and 83. Little Rock, cloudy and 76. Jackson, Mississippi, cloudy and 82. Baton Rouge, partly sunny and 90. And in Houston, a thunderstorm and 76 degrees. For the most current information, check us out on the web at www.weather.gov/SHP. The Tyler Climate Summary for this evening, as of 4 p.m., June 19, 2026. Today's high temperature was 84 degrees. The normal high is 91. The record high is 105 degrees, which was set in 2011. Today's low temperature was 74 degrees. The normal low is 72. The record low is 58 degrees, which was set in 1955. A trace of precipitation fell today, which brings the monthly total to 3.88 inches. This is 1.06 inches above the normal amount of 2.82 inches for June. The total precipitation for the year now stands at 15.63 inches, which is 5.53 inches below normal. Sunset tonight is at 8:31 p.m. Sunrise tomorrow is at 6:15 a.m. Now let's check on your local forecast. Flood watch in effect until 7 p.m. Central Daylight Time this evening. Tonight, mostly cloudy with a chance of thunderstorms. A chance of showers this evening, then showers likely after
Night. Lows in the mid-70s. East winds around 5 miles per hour. Chance of rain 70%. Saturday, mostly cloudy with a chance of showers and thunderstorms. Humid with highs in the upper 80s. South winds 5 to 10 miles per hour. Chance of rain 40%. Saturday night, partly cloudy. A slight chance of showers and thunderstorms in the evening. Humid with lows in the mid-70s. South winds 5 to 10 miles per hour. Chance of rain 20%. Sunday, mostly cloudy in the morning, then clearing. Humid with highs in the lower 90s. South winds 10 to 15 miles per hour with gusts up to 25 miles per hour. Sunday night, mostly clear. Humid with lows in the upper 70s. South winds 10 to 15 miles per hour. Monday, partly cloudy. Highs in the mid-90s. Monday night, mostly clear with a slight chance of thunderstorms. A slight chance of showers in the evening, then a chance of showers after midnight. Lows in the upper 70s. Chance of rain 40%. Tuesday, mostly cloudy. A slight chance of showers and thunderstorms in the afternoon. Highs in the lower 90s. Chance of rain 20%. Tuesday night, partly cloudy with a chance of showers. A chance of thunderstorms, mainly in the evening. Lows in the mid-70s. Chance of rain 40%. Wednesday, mostly cloudy with a chance of showers. A slight chance of thunderstorms in the morning, then a chance of thunderstorms in the afternoon. Highs around 90. Chance of rain 40%. Wednesday night, a slight chance of thunderstorms in the evening. Partly cloudy with a chance of showers. Lows in the mid-70s. Chance of rain 40%. Thursday, mostly cloudy in the morning, then becoming partly cloudy. A slight chance of showers. A slight chance of thunderstorms in the afternoon. Highs around 90. Chance of rain 20%. Thursday night, mostly clear. Lows in the mid-70s. Friday, partly cloudy. A slight chance of showers in the morning. Highs in the lower 90s. Chance of rain 20%. 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Be sure to follow us on Facebook. Here's a look at local weather conditions as of 7 p.m. At the top of the hour, skies were mostly sunny in Tyler. The temperature was 81 degrees at the regional airport. The dew point was 71, making the relative humidity 71%. Winds were east at 9 miles an hour. The pressure was 29.90 inches and falling. In Longview, skies were cloudy with a temperature of 79 degrees. The dew point was 72, making the relative humidity 79%. Winds were east at 10 miles an hour. The pressure was 29.89 inches and falling. Once again in Tyler, it was 81 degrees with mostly sunny skies at 7 p.m. Around the local area at 7 p.m., in Terrell, partly sunny and 80. Wind east at 10 miles an hour. DFW Airport, partly sunny and 78. Wind south at 5 miles an hour. Paris, partly sunny and 77. Wind northeast at 8 miles an hour. Texarkana, partly sunny and 82. Wind southeast at 3 miles an hour. Shreveport, partly sunny and 81 degrees. Wind north at 7 miles an hour. Jacksonville, partly sunny and 79 degrees. Wind east at 5 miles an hour. Palestine, mostly sunny and 82 degrees. Wind east at 8 miles an hour. And at Corsicana, mostly sunny and 84 degrees. Wind east at 13 miles an hour, gusting to 24 miles an hour. Elsewhere across the four-state region, Oklahoma City, mostly sunny and 83. Little Rock, cloudy and 77. Jackson.
Mississippi, cloudy and 82. Baton Rouge, cloudy and 86. And at Houston, a thunderstorm and 76 degrees. For the most current information, check us out on the web at www.weather.gov/shc. The Tyler Climate Summary for this evening, as of 4 p.m., June 19, 2026. Today's high temperature was 84 degrees. The normal high is 91. The record high is 105 degrees, which was set in 2011. Today's low temperature was 74 degrees. The normal low is 72. The record low is 58 degrees, which was set in 1955. A trace of precipitation fell today, which brings the monthly total to 3.88 inches. This is 1.06 inches above the normal amount of 2.82 inches for June. The total precipitation for the year now stands at 15.63 inches, which is 5.53 inches below normal. Sunset tonight is at 8:31 p.m. Sunrise tomorrow is at 6:15 a.m. Now let's check on your local forecast. Flood watch in effect until 7 p.m. Central Daylight Time this evening. Tonight, mostly cloudy with a chance of thunderstorms. A chance of showers this evening, then showers likely after midnight. Lows in the mid-70s. East winds around 5 miles per hour. Chance of rain 70%. Saturday, mostly cloudy with a chance of showers and thunderstorms. Humid with highs in the upper 80s. South winds 5 to 10 miles per hour. Chance of rain 40%. Saturday night, partly cloudy. A slight chance of showers and thunderstorms in the evening. Humid with lows in the mid-70s. South winds 5 to 10 miles per hour. Chance of rain 20%. Sunday, mostly cloudy in the morning, then clearing. Humid with highs in the lower 90s. South winds 10 to 15 miles per hour with gusts up to 25 miles per hour. Sunday night, mostly clear. Humid with lows in the upper 70s. South winds 10 to 15 miles per hour. Monday, partly cloudy. Highs in the mid-90s. Monday night, mostly clear with a slight chance of thunderstorms. A slight chance of showers in the evening, then a chance of showers after midnight. Lows in the upper 70s. Chance of rain 40%. Tuesday, mostly cloudy. A slight chance of showers and thunderstorms in the afternoon. Highs in the lower 90s. Chance of rain 20%. Tuesday night, partly cloudy with a chance of showers. A chance of thunderstorms, mainly in the evening. Lows in the mid-70s. Chance of rain 40%. Wednesday, mostly cloudy with a chance of showers. A slight chance of thunderstorms in the morning, then a chance of thunderstorms in the afternoon. Highs around 90. Chance of rain 40%. Wednesday night, a slight chance of thunderstorms in the evening. Partly cloudy with a chance of showers. Lows in the mid-70s. Chance of rain 40%. Thursday, mostly cloudy in the morning, then becoming partly cloudy. A slight chance of showers. A slight chance of thunderstorms in the afternoon. Highs around 90. Chance of rain 20%. Thursday night, mostly clear. Lows in the mid-70s. Friday, partly cloudy. A slight chance of showers in the morning. Highs in the lower 90s. Chance of rain 20%. 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
us on Facebook. Here's a look at local weather conditions as of 7 p.m. At the top of the hour, skies were mostly sunny in Tyler. The temperature was 81 degrees at the regional airport. The dew point was 71, making the relative humidity 71%. Winds were east at 9 miles an hour. The pressure was 29.90 inches and falling. In Longview, skies were cloudy with a temperature of 79 degrees. The dew point was 72, making the relative humidity 79%. Winds were east at 10 miles an hour. The pressure was 29.89 inches and falling. Once again in Tyler, it was 81 degrees with mostly sunny skies at 7 p.m. Around the local area at 7 p.m., in Terrell, partly sunny and 80. Wind east at 10 miles an hour. DFW Airport, partly sunny and 78. Wind south at 5 miles an hour. Paris, partly sunny and 77. Wind northeast at 8 miles an hour. Texarkana, partly sunny and 82. Wind southeast at 3 miles an hour. Shreveport, partly sunny and 81 degrees. Wind north at 7 miles an hour. Jacksonville, partly sunny and 79 degrees. Wind east at 5 miles an hour. Palestine, mostly sunny and 82 degrees. Wind east at 8 miles an hour. And at Corsicana, mostly sunny and 84 degrees. Wind east at 13 miles an hour, gusting to 24 miles an hour. Elsewhere across the four-state region, Oklahoma City, mostly sunny and 83. Little Rock, cloudy and 77. Jackson, Mississippi, cloudy and 82. Baton Rouge, cloudy and 86. And at Houston, a thunderstorm and 76 degrees. For the most current information, check us out on the web at www.weather.gov/sht. The Tyler Climate Summary for this evening, as of 4 p.m., June 19, 2026. Today's high temperature was 84 degrees. The normal high is 91. The record high is 105 degrees, which was set in 2011. Today's low temperature was 74 degrees. The normal low is 72. The record low is 58 degrees, which was set in 1955. A trace of precipitation fell today, which brings the monthly total to 3.88 inches. This is 1.06 inches above the normal amount of 2.82 inches for June. The total precipitation for the year now stands at 15.63 inches, which is 5.53 inches below normal. Sunset tonight is at 8:31 p.m. Sunrise tomorrow is at 6:15 a.m. Now let's check on your local forecast. Flood watch in effect until 7 p.m. Central Daylight Time this evening. Tonight, mostly cloudy with a chance of thunderstorms. A chance of showers this evening, then showers likely after midnight. Lows in the mid-70s. East winds around 5 miles per hour. Chance of rain 70%. Saturday, mostly cloudy with a chance of showers and thunderstorms. Humid with highs in the upper 80s. South winds 5 to 10 miles per hour. Chance of rain 40%. Saturday night, partly cloudy. A slight chance of showers and thunderstorms in the evening. Humid with lows in the mid-70s. South winds 5 to 10 miles per hour. Chance of rain 20%. Sunday, mostly cloudy in the morning, then clearing. Humid with highs in the lower 90s. South winds 10 to 15 miles per hour with gusts up to 25 miles per hour. Sunday night, mostly clear. Humid with lows in the upper 70s. South winds 10 to 15 miles per hour. Monday, partly cloudy. Highs in the mid-90s. Monday night, mostly clear with a slight chance of thunderstorms. A slight chance of showers in the evening, then a chance of showers after midnight. Lows in the upper 70s. Chance of rain 40%. Tuesday, mostly cloudy.
a slight chance of showers and thunderstorms in the afternoon. Highs in the lower 90s. Chance of rain 20%. Tuesday night, partly cloudy with a chance of showers. A chance of thunderstorms, mainly in the evening. Lows in the mid-70s. Chance of rain 40%. Wednesday, mostly cloudy with a chance of showers. A slight chance of thunderstorms in the morning, then a chance of thunderstorms in the afternoon. Highs around 90. Chance of rain 40%. Wednesday night, a slight chance of thunderstorms in the evening. Partly cloudy with a chance of showers. Lows in the mid-70s. Chance of rain 40%. Thursday, mostly cloudy in the morning, then becoming partly cloudy. A slight chance of showers. A slight chance of thunderstorms in the afternoon. Highs around 90. Chance of rain 20%. Thursday night, mostly clear. Lows in the mid-70s. Friday, partly cloudy. A slight chance of showers in the morning. Highs in the lower 90s. Chance of rain 20%. Here is your area's open water boating forecast. Wind gusts may be higher. Flood watch in effect until 7 p.m. Central Daylight Time this evening. Tonight, chance of showers and thunderstorms through the early morning, then showers likely and a chance of thunderstorms after midnight. Mostly cloudy. Lows in the mid-70s. Southeast winds 10 to 15 miles per hour. Chance of precipitation 70%. Saturday, mostly cloudy with a 40% chance of showers and thunderstorms. Highs in the upper 80s. South winds 10 to 15 miles per hour. Heat index readings 102 to 105. Saturday night, slight chance of showers and thunderstorms in the early evening, then a slight chance of showers during the mid and late evening. Partly cloudy. Lows in the mid-70s. South winds 10 to 15 miles per hour. Chance of precipitation 20%. Sunday, mostly cloudy in the morning, then clearing. Windy. Highs in the lower 90s. South winds 15 to 20 miles per hour. Sunday night, mostly clear. Windy. Lows in the upper 70s. South winds 15 to 20 miles per hour. Monday, partly cloudy. Highs in the mid-90s. Monday night, mostly clear. Slight chance of showers and thunderstorms in the evening, then a chance of showers after midnight. Lows in the upper 70s. Chance of precipitation 30%. Tuesday, mostly cloudy. A 20% chance of showers and thunderstorms in the afternoon. Highs in the lower 90s. Tuesday night, partly cloudy. Chance of showers and thunderstorms in the evening, then a chance of showers and slight chance of thunderstorms after midnight. Lows in the mid-70s. Chance of precipitation 30%. Wednesday, mostly cloudy. Chance of showers and slight chance of thunderstorms in the morning, then a chance of showers and thunderstorms in the afternoon. Highs in the lower 90s. Chance of precipitation 40%. Wednesday night, partly cloudy. Chance of showers and slight chance of thunderstorms in the evening, then a chance of showers after midnight. Lows in the lower 70s. Chance of precipitation 30%. Thursday, mostly cloudy with slight chance of showers in the morning, then partly cloudy with slight chance of showers and thunderstorms in the afternoon. Highs in the lower 90s. Chance of precipitation 20%. Thursday night, partly cloudy. Lows in the mid-70s. Friday, partly cloudy. Highs in the lower 90s. 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Be sure to follow us on Facebook. Here's a look at local weather conditions as of 7 p.m. At the top of the hour, skies were mostly sunny in Tyler. The temperature was 81 degrees at the regional airport. The dew point was 71.
The relative humidity 71%. Winds were east at 9 miles an hour. The pressure was 29.90 inches and falling. In Longview, skies were cloudy with a temperature of 79 degrees. The dew point was 72, making the relative humidity 79%. Winds were east at 10 miles an hour. The pressure was 29.89 inches and falling. Once again in Tyler, it was 81 degrees with mostly sunny skies at 7 p.m. Around the local area at 7 p.m., in Terrell, partly sunny and 80. Wind east at 10 miles an hour. DFW Airport, partly sunny and 78. Wind south at 5 miles an hour. Paris, partly sunny and 77. Wind northeast at 8 miles an hour. Texarkana, partly sunny and 82. Wind southeast at 3 miles an hour. Shreveport, partly sunny and 81 degrees. Wind north at 7 miles an hour. Jacksonville, partly sunny and 79 degrees. Wind east at 5 miles an hour. Palestine, mostly sunny and 82 degrees. Wind east at 8 miles an hour. And at Corsicana, mostly sunny and 84 degrees. Wind east at 13 miles an hour, gusting to 24 miles an hour. Elsewhere across the four-state region, Oklahoma City, mostly sunny and 83. Little Rock, cloudy and 77. Jackson, Mississippi, cloudy and 82. Baton Rouge, cloudy and 86. And at Houston, a thunderstorm and 76 degrees. For the most current information, check us out on the web at www.weather.gov/shp. 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The Tyler Climate Summary for this evening, as of 4 p.m., June 19, 2026. Today's high temperature was 84 degrees. The normal high is 91. The record high is 105 degrees, which was set in 2011. Today's low temperature was 74 degrees. The normal low is 72. The record low is 58 degrees, which was set in 1955. A trace of precipitation fell today, which brings the monthly total to 3.88 inches. This is 1.06 inches above the normal amount of 2.82 inches for June. The total precipitation for the year now stands at 15.63 inches, which is 5.53 inches below normal. Sunset tonight is at 8:31 p.m. Sunrise tomorrow is at 6:15 a.m. Now let's check on your local forecast. Flood watch in effect until 7 p.m. Central Daylight Time this evening. Tonight, mostly cloudy with a chance of thunderstorms. A chance of showers this evening, then showers likely after midnight. Lows in the mid-70s. East winds around 5 miles per hour. Chance of rain 70%. Saturday, mostly cloudy with a chance of showers and thunderstorms. Humid with highs in the upper 80s. South winds 5 to 10 miles per hour. Chance of rain 40%. Saturday night, partly cloudy. A slight chance of showers and thunderstorms in the evening. Humid with lows in the mid-70s. South winds 5 to 10 miles per hour. Chance of rain 20%. Sunday, mostly cloudy in the morning, then clearing. Humid with highs in the lower 90s. South winds 10 to 15 miles per hour with gusts up to 25 miles per hour. Sunday night, mostly clear. Humid with lows in the upper 70s. South winds 10 to 15 miles per hour. Monday, partly cloudy. Highs in the mid-90s. Monday night, mostly clear with a slight chance of thunder.

day, mostly cloudy with a chance of showers. A slight chance of thunderstorms in the morning, then a chance of thunderstorms in the afternoon. Highs around 90. Chance of rain 40%. Wednesday night, a slight chance of thunderstorms in the evening. Partly cloudy with a chance of showers. Lows in the mid-70s. Chance of rain 40%. Thursday, mostly cloudy in the morning, then becoming partly cloudy. A slight chance of showers. A slight chance of thunderstorms in the afternoon. Highs around 90. Chance of rain 20%. Thursday night, mostly clear. Lows in the mid-70s. Friday, partly cloudy. A slight chance of showers in the morning. Highs in the lower 90s. Chance of rain 20%. 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Be sure to follow us on Facebook. Here's a look at local weather conditions as of 7 p.m. At the top of the hour, skies were mostly sunny in Tyler. The temperature was 81 degrees at the regional airport. The dew point was 71, making the relative humidity 71%. Winds were east at 9 miles an hour. The pressure was 29.90 inches and falling. In Longview, skies were cloudy with a temperature of 79 degrees. The dew point was 72, making the relative humidity 79%. Winds were east at 10 miles an hour. The pressure was 29.89 inches and falling. Once again in Tyler, it was 81 degrees with mostly sunny skies at 7 p.m. Around the local area at 7 p.m., in Terrell, partly sunny and 80. Wind east at 10 miles an hour. DFW Airport, partly sunny and 78. Wind south at 5 miles an hour. Paris, partly sunny and 77. Wind northeast at 8 miles an hour. Texarkana, partly sunny and 82. Wind southeast at 3 miles an hour. Shreveport, partly sunny and 81 degrees. Wind north at 7 miles an hour. Jacksonville, partly sunny and 79 degrees. Wind east at 5 miles an hour. Palestine, mostly sunny and 82 degrees. Wind east at 8 miles an hour. And at Corsicana, mostly sunny and 84 degrees. Wind east at 13 miles an hour, gusting to 24 miles an hour. Elsewhere across the four-state region, Oklahoma City, mostly sunny and 83. Little Rock, cloudy and 77. Jackson, Mississippi, cloudy and 82. Baton Rouge, cloudy and 86. And at Houston, a thunderstorm and 76 degrees. For the most current information, check us out on the web at www.weather.gov/sht. The Tyler Climate Summary for this evening, as of 4 p.m., June 19, 2026. Today's high temperature was 84 degrees. The normal high is 91. The record high is 105 degrees, which was set in 2011. Today's low temperature was 74 degrees. The normal low is 72. The record low is 58 degrees, which was set in 1955. A trace of precipitation fell today, which brings the monthly total to 3.88 inches. This is 1.06 inches above the normal amount of 2.82 inches for June. The total precipitation for the year now stands at 15.63 inches, which is 5.53 inches below normal. Sunset tonight is at 8:31 p.m. Sunrise tomorrow is at 6:15 a.m. Now let's check on your local forecast. Flood watch in effect until 7 p.m. Central Daylight Time this evening. Tonight, mostly cloudy with a chance of thunderstorms. A chance of showers this evening, then showers likely after midnight. Lows in the mid-70s. East winds around 5 miles per hour. Chance of rain 70%. Saturday, mostly cloudy with a chance of showers and thunderstorms.

storms. Humid with highs in the upper 80s. South winds 5 to 10 miles per hour. Chance of rain 40%. Saturday night, partly cloudy. A slight chance of showers and thunderstorms in the evening. Humid with lows in the mid-70s. South winds 5 to 10 miles per hour. Chance of rain 20%. Sunday, mostly cloudy in the morning, then clearing. Humid with highs in the lower 90s. South winds 10 to 15 miles per hour with gusts up to 25 miles per hour. Sunday night, mostly clear. Humid with lows in the upper 70s. South winds 10 to 15 miles per hour. Monday, partly cloudy. Highs in the mid-90s. Monday night, mostly clear with a slight chance of thunderstorms. A slight chance of showers in the evening, then a chance of showers after midnight. Lows in the upper 70s. Chance of rain 40%. Tuesday, mostly cloudy. A slight chance of showers and thunderstorms in the afternoon. Highs in the lower 90s. Chance of rain 20%. Tuesday night, partly cloudy with a chance of showers. A chance of thunderstorms, mainly in the evening. Lows in the mid-70s. Chance of rain 40%. Wednesday, mostly cloudy with a chance of showers. A slight chance of thunderstorms in the morning, then a chance of thunderstorms in the afternoon. Highs around 90. Chance of rain 40%. Wednesday night, a slight chance of thunderstorms in the evening. Partly cloudy with a chance of showers. Lows in the mid-70s. Chance of rain 40%. Thursday, mostly cloudy in the morning, then becoming partly cloudy. A slight chance of showers. A slight chance of thunderstorms in the afternoon. Highs around 90. Chance of rain 20%. Thursday night, mostly clear. Lows in the mid-70s. Friday, partly cloudy. A slight chance of showers in the morning. Highs in the lower 90s. Chance of rain 20%. 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Be sure to follow us on Facebook. Here's a look at local weather conditions as of 7 p.m. At the top of the hour, skies were mostly sunny in Tyler. The temperature was 81 degrees at the regional airport. The dew point was 71, making the relative humidity 71%. Winds were east at 9 miles an hour. The pressure was 29.90 inches and falling. In Longview, skies were cloudy with a temperature of 79 degrees. The dew point was 72, making the relative humidity 79%. Winds were east at 10 miles an hour. The pressure was 29.89 inches and falling. Once again in Tyler, it was 81 degrees with mostly sunny skies at 7 p.m. Around the local area at 7 p.m., in Terrell, partly sunny and 80. Wind east at 10 miles an hour. DFW Airport, partly sunny and 78. Wind south at 5 miles an hour. Paris, partly sunny and 77. Wind northeast at 8 miles an hour. Texarkana, partly sunny and 82. Wind southeast at 3 miles an hour. Shreveport, partly sunny and 81 degrees. Wind north at 7 miles an hour. Jacksonville, partly sunny and 79 degrees. Wind east at 5 miles an hour. Palestine, mostly sunny and 82 degrees. Wind east at 8 miles an hour. And at Corsicana, mostly sunny and 84 degrees. Wind east at 13 miles an hour, gusting to 24 miles an hour. Elsewhere across the four-state region, Oklahoma City, mostly sunny and 83. Little Rock, cloudy and 77. Jackson, Mississippi, cloudy and 82. Baton Rouge, cloudy and 86. And at Houston, a thunderstorm and 76 degrees. For the most current information, check
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The Tyler Climate Summary for this evening, as of 4 p.m., June 19, 2026. Today's high temperature was 84 degrees. The normal high is 91. The record high is 105 degrees, which was set in 2011. Today's low temperature was 74 degrees. The normal low is 72. The record low is 58 degrees, which was set in 1955. A trace of precipitation fell today, which brings the monthly total to 3.88 inches. This is 1.06 inches above the normal amount of 2.82 inches for June. The total precipitation for the year now stands at 15.63 inches, which is 5.53 inches below normal. Sunset tonight is at 8:31 p.m. Sunrise tomorrow is at 6:15 a.m. Now let's check on your local forecast. Flood watch in effect until 7 p.m. Central Daylight Time this evening. Tonight, mostly cloudy with a chance of thunderstorms. A chance of showers this evening, then showers likely after midnight. Lows in the mid-70s. East winds around 5 miles per hour. Chance of rain 70%. Saturday, mostly cloudy with a chance of showers and thunderstorms. Humid with highs in the upper 80s. South winds 5 to 10 miles per hour. Chance of rain 40%. Saturday night, partly cloudy. A slight chance of showers and thunderstorms in the evening. Humid with lows in the mid-70s. South winds 5 to 10 miles per hour. Chance of rain 20%. Sunday, mostly cloudy in the morning, then clearing. Humid with highs in the lower 90s. South winds 10 to 15 miles per hour with gusts up to 25 miles per hour. Sunday night, mostly clear. Humid with lows in the upper 70s. South winds 10 to 15 miles per hour. Monday, partly cloudy. Highs in the mid-90s. Monday night, mostly clear with a slight chance of thunderstorms. A slight chance of showers in the evening, then a chance of showers after midnight. Lows in the upper 70s. Chance of rain 40%. Tuesday, mostly cloudy. A slight chance of showers and thunderstorms in the afternoon. Highs in the lower 90s. Chance of rain 20%. Tuesday night, partly cloudy with a chance of showers. A chance of thunderstorms, mainly in the evening. Lows in the mid-70s. Chance of rain 40%. Wednesday, mostly cloudy with a chance of showers. A slight chance of thunderstorms in the morning, then a chance of thunderstorms in the afternoon. Highs around 90. Chance of rain 40%. Wednesday night, a slight chance of thunderstorms in the evening. Partly cloudy with a chance of showers. Lows in the mid-70s. Chance of rain 40%. Thursday, mostly cloudy in the morning, then becoming partly cloudy. A slight chance of showers. A slight chance of thunderstorms in the afternoon. Highs around 90. Chance of rain 20%. Thursday night, mostly clear. Lows in the mid-70s. Friday, partly cloudy. A slight chance of showers in the morning. Highs in the lower 90s. Chance of rain 20%. 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Be sure to follow us on Facebook. Here's a look at local weather conditions as of 7 p.m. At the top of the hour, skies were mostly sunny in Tyler.
the temperature was 81 degrees at the regional airport. The dew point was 71, making the relative humidity 71%. Winds were east at 9 miles an hour. The pressure was 29.90 inches and falling. In Longview, skies were cloudy with a temperature of 79 degrees. The dew point was 72, making the relative humidity 79%. Winds were east at 10 miles an hour. The pressure was 29.89 inches and falling. Once again in Tyler, it was 81 degrees with mostly sunny skies at 7 p.m. Around the local area at 7 p.m., in Terrell, partly sunny and 80. Wind east at 10 miles an hour. DFW Airport, partly sunny and 78. Wind south at 5 miles an hour. Paris, partly sunny and 77. Wind northeast at 8 miles an hour. Texarkana, partly sunny and 82. Wind southeast at 3 miles an hour. Shreveport, partly sunny and 81 degrees. Wind north at 7 miles an hour. Jacksonville, partly sunny and 79 degrees. Wind east at 5 miles an hour. Palestine, mostly sunny and 82 degrees. Wind east at 8 miles an hour. And at Corsicana, mostly sunny and 84 degrees. Wind east at 13 miles an hour, gusting to 24 miles an hour. Elsewhere across the four-state region, Oklahoma City, mostly sunny and 83. Little Rock, cloudy and 77. Jackson, Mississippi, cloudy and 82. Baton Rouge, cloudy and 86. And at Houston, a thunderstorm and 76 degrees. For the most current information, check us out on the web at www.weather.gov/SHP. The Tyler Climate Summary for this evening, as of 4 p.m., June 19, 2026. Today's high temperature was 84 degrees. The normal high is 91. The record high is 105 degrees, which was set in 2011. Today's low temperature was 74 degrees. The normal low is 72. The record low is 58 degrees, which was set in 1955. A trace of precipitation fell today, which brings the monthly total to 3.88 inches. This is 1.06 inches above the normal amount of 2.82 inches for June. The total precipitation for the year now stands at 15.63 inches, which is 5.53 inches below normal. Sunset tonight is at 8:31 p.m. Sunrise tomorrow is at 6:15 a.m. Here is your area's open water boating forecast. Wind gusts may be higher. Flood watch in effect until 7 p.m. Central Daylight Time this evening. Tonight, chance of showers and thunderstorms through the early morning, then showers likely and a chance of thunderstorms after midnight. Mostly cloudy. Lows in the mid-70s. Southeast winds 10 to 15 miles per hour. Chance of precipitation 70%. Saturday, mostly cloudy with a 40% chance of showers and thunderstorms. Highs in the upper 80s. South winds 10 to 15 miles per hour. Heat index readings 102 to 105. Saturday night, slight chance of showers and thunderstorms in the early evening, then a slight chance of showers during the mid and late evening. Partly cloudy. Lows in the mid-70s. South winds 10 to 15 miles per hour. Chance of precipitation 20%. Sunday, mostly cloudy in the morning, then clearing. Windy. Highs in the lower 90s. South winds 15 to 20 miles per hour. Sunday night, mostly clear. Windy. Lows in the upper 70s. South winds 15 to 20 miles per hour. Monday, partly cloudy. Highs in the mid-90s. Monday night, mostly clear. Slight chance of showers and thunderstorms in the evening, then a chance of showers after midnight. Lows in the upper 70s. Chance of precipitation 30%. Tuesday, mostly cloudy.
a 20% chance of showers and thunderstorms in the afternoon. Highs in the lower 90s. Tuesday night, partly cloudy. Chance of showers and thunderstorms in the evening, then a chance of showers and slight chance of thunderstorms after midnight. Lows in the mid-70s. Chance of precipitation 30%. Wednesday, mostly cloudy. Chance of showers and slight chance of thunderstorms in the morning, then a chance of showers and thunderstorms in the afternoon. Highs in the lower 90s. Chance of precipitation 40%. Wednesday night, partly cloudy. Chance of showers and slight chance of thunderstorms in the evening, then a chance of showers after midnight. Lows in the lower 70s. Chance of precipitation 30%. Thursday, mostly cloudy with slight chance of showers in the morning, then partly cloudy with slight chance of showers and thunderstorms in the afternoon. Highs in the lower 90s. Chance of precipitation 20%. Thursday night, partly cloudy. Lows in the mid-70s. Friday, partly cloudy. Highs in the lower 90s. 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Be sure to follow us on Facebook. Here's a look at local weather conditions as of 7 p.m. At the top of the hour, skies were mostly sunny in Tyler. The temperature was 81 degrees at the regional airport. The dew point was 71, making the relative humidity 71%. Winds were east at 9 miles an hour. The pressure was 29.90 inches and falling. In Longview, skies were cloudy with a temperature of 79 degrees. The dew point was 72, making the relative humidity 79%. Winds were east at 10 miles an hour. The pressure was 29.89 inches and falling. Once again in Tyler, it was 81 degrees with mostly sunny skies at 7 p.m. Around the local area at 7 p.m., in Terrell, partly sunny and 80. Wind east at 10 miles an hour. DFW Airport, partly sunny and 78. Wind south at 5 miles an hour. Paris, partly sunny and 77. Wind northeast at 8 miles an hour. Texarkana, partly sunny and 82. Wind southeast at 3 miles an hour. Shreveport, partly sunny and 81 degrees. Wind north at 7 miles an hour. Jacksonville, partly sunny and 79 degrees. Wind east at 5 miles an hour. Palestine, mostly sunny and 82 degrees. Wind east at 8 miles an hour. And at Corsicana, mostly sunny and 84 degrees. Wind east at 13 miles an hour, gusting to 24 miles an hour. Elsewhere across the four-state region, Oklahoma City, mostly sunny and 83. Little Rock, cloudy and 77. Jackson, Mississippi, cloudy and 82. Baton Rouge, cloudy and 86. And at Houston, a thunderstorm and 76 degrees. For the most current information, check us out on the web at www.weather.gov/sht. The Tyler Climate Summary for this evening, as of 4 p.m., June 19, 2026. Today's high temperature was 84 degrees. The normal high is 91. The record high is 105 degrees, which was set in 2011. Today's low temperature was 74 degrees. The normal low is 72. The record low is 58 degrees, which was set in 1955. A trace of precipitation fell today, which brings the monthly total to 3.88 inches. This is 1.06 inches above the normal amount of 2.82 inches for June. The total precipitation for the year now stands at 15.63 inches, which is 5.53 inches below normal. Sunset tonight is at 8:31 p.m. Sunrise tomorrow is at 6:15 a.m. Now let's check on your local forecast. Tonight, mostly cloudy with a chance of thunderstorms.
A chance of showers this evening, then showers likely after midnight. Lows in the mid-70s. East winds around 5 miles per hour. Chance of rain 70%. Saturday, mostly cloudy with a chance of showers and thunderstorms. Humid with highs in the upper 80s. Southeast winds around 5 miles per hour. Chance of rain 40%. Saturday night, partly cloudy. A slight chance of showers and thunderstorms in the evening. Humid with lows in the mid-70s. South winds 5 to 10 miles per hour. Chance of rain 20%. Sunday, mostly cloudy in the morning, then clearing. Humid with highs in the lower 90s. South winds 10 to 15 miles per hour with gusts up to 25 miles per hour. Sunday night, mostly clear. Humid with lows in the upper 70s. South winds 10 to 15 miles per hour. Monday, partly cloudy. A slight chance of showers and thunderstorms in the afternoon. Highs in the lower 90s. Chance of rain 20%. Monday night, partly cloudy with a chance of showers. A chance of thunderstorms, mainly in the evening. Lows in the mid-70s. Chance of rain 50%. Tuesday, mostly cloudy with a slight chance of showers and thunderstorms. Highs in the lower 90s. Chance of rain 20%. Tuesday night, partly cloudy with a chance of showers. A chance of thunderstorms, mainly in the evening. Lows in the mid-70s. Chance of rain 50%. Wednesday, mostly cloudy with a chance of showers. A slight chance of thunderstorms in the morning, then a chance of thunderstorms in the afternoon. Highs in the upper 80s. Chance of rain 50%. Wednesday night, a slight chance of thunderstorms in the evening. Partly cloudy with a chance of showers. Lows in the mid-70s. Chance of rain 40%. Thursday, mostly cloudy in the morning, then becoming partly cloudy. A slight chance of showers. A slight chance of thunderstorms in the afternoon. Highs around 90. Chance of rain 20%. Thursday night, partly cloudy. Lows in the mid-70s. Friday, partly cloudy with a slight chance of showers. A slight chance of thunderstorms in the afternoon. Highs in the lower 90s. Chance of rain 20%. 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Here is your area's open water boating forecast. Wind gusts may be higher. Rest of tonight, chance of showers and thunderstorms through the early morning, then showers likely and a chance of thunderstorms after midnight. Mostly cloudy. Lows in the mid-70s. Southeast winds 10 to 15 miles per hour. Chance of precipitation 70%. Saturday, mostly cloudy with a 40% chance of showers and thunderstorms. Highs in the upper 80s. South winds 10 to 15 miles per hour. Heat index readings 102 to 105. Saturday night, slight chance of showers and thunderstorms in the early evening, then a slight chance of showers during the mid and late evening. Partly cloudy. Lows in the mid-70s. South winds 10 to 15 miles per hour. Chance of precipitation 20%. Sunday, mostly cloudy in the morning then clearing. Windy. Highs in the lower 90s. South winds 15 to 20 miles per hour. Sunday night, mostly clear. Windy. Lows in the upper 70s. South winds 15 to 20 miles per hour. Monday, partly cloudy. Highs in the mid-90s. Monday night, mostly clear.
slight chance of showers and thunderstorms in the evening, then a chance of showers after midnight. Lows in the upper 70s. Chance of precipitation 30%. Tuesday, mostly cloudy. A 20% chance of showers and thunderstorms in the afternoon. Highs in the lower 90s. Tuesday night, partly cloudy. Chance of showers and thunderstorms in the evening, then a chance of showers and slight chance of thunderstorms after midnight. Lows in the mid-70s. Chance of precipitation 30%. Wednesday, mostly cloudy. Chance of showers and slight chance of thunderstorms in the morning, then a chance of showers and thunderstorms in the afternoon. Highs in the lower 90s. Chance of precipitation 40%. Wednesday night, partly cloudy. Chance of showers and slight chance of thunderstorms in the evening, then a chance of showers after midnight. Lows in the lower 70s. Chance of precipitation 30%. Thursday, mostly cloudy with slight chance of showers in the morning, then partly cloudy with slight chance of showers and thunderstorms in the afternoon. Highs in the lower 90s. Chance of precipitation 20%. Thursday night, partly cloudy. Lows in the mid-70s. Friday, partly cloudy. Highs in the lower 90s. 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Be sure to follow us on Facebook. Here's a look at local weather conditions as of 7 p.m. At the top of the hour, skies were mostly sunny in Tyler. The temperature was 81 degrees at the regional airport. The dew point was 71, making the relative humidity 71%. Winds were east at 9 miles an hour. The pressure was 29.90 inches and falling. In Longview, skies were cloudy with a temperature of 79 degrees. The dew point was 72, making the relative humidity 79%. Winds were east at 10 miles an hour. The pressure was 29.89 inches and falling. Once again in Tyler, it was 81 degrees with mostly sunny skies at 7 p.m. Around the local area at 7 p.m., in Terrell, partly sunny and 80. Wind east at 10 miles an hour. DFW Airport, partly sunny and 78. Wind south at 5 miles an hour. Paris, partly sunny and 77. Wind northeast at 8 miles an hour. Texarkana, partly sunny and 82. Wind southeast at 3 miles an hour. Shreveport, partly sunny and 81 degrees. Wind north at 7 miles an hour. Jacksonville, partly sunny and 79 degrees. Wind east at 5 miles an hour. Palestine, mostly sunny and 82 degrees. Wind east at 8 miles an hour. And at Corsicana, mostly sunny and 84 degrees. Wind east at 13 miles an hour, gusting to 24 miles an hour. Elsewhere across the four-state region, Oklahoma City, mostly sunny and 83. Little Rock, cloudy and 77. Jackson, Mississippi, cloudy and 82. Baton Rouge, cloudy and 86. And at Houston, a thunderstorm and 76 degrees. For the most current information, check us out on the web at www.weather.gov/sht. The Tyler Climate Summary for this evening, as of 4 p.m., June 19, 2026. Today's high temperature was 84 degrees. The normal high is 91. The record high is 105 degrees, which was set in 2011. Today's low temperature was 74 degrees. The normal low is 72. The record low is 58 degrees, which was set in 1955. A trace of precipitation fell today, which brings the monthly total to 3.88 inches. This is 1.06 inches above the normal amount of 2.82 inches for June. The total precipitation for the year now stands at 15.63 inches, which is 5.53 inches below normal.
Sunset tonight is at 8:31 p.m. Sunrise tomorrow is at 6:15 a.m. Now let's check on your local forecast. Tonight, mostly cloudy with a chance of thunderstorms. A chance of showers this evening, then showers likely after midnight. Lows in the mid-70s. East winds around 5 miles per hour. Chance of rain 70%. Saturday, mostly cloudy with a chance of showers and thunderstorms. Humid with highs in the upper 80s. Southeast winds around 5 miles per hour. Chance of rain 40%. Saturday night, partly cloudy. A slight chance of showers and thunderstorms in the evening. Humid with lows in the mid-70s. South winds 5 to 10 miles per hour. Chance of rain 20%. Sunday, mostly cloudy in the morning, then clearing. Humid with highs in the lower 90s. South winds 10 to 15 miles per hour with gusts up to 25 miles per hour. Sunday night, mostly clear. Humid with lows in the upper 70s. South winds 10 to 15 miles per hour. Monday, partly cloudy. A slight chance of showers and thunderstorms in the afternoon. Highs in the lower 90s. Chance of rain 20%. Monday night, partly cloudy with a chance of showers. A chance of thunderstorms, mainly in the evening. Lows in the mid-70s. Chance of rain 50%. Tuesday, mostly cloudy with a slight chance of showers and thunderstorms. Highs in the lower 90s. Chance of rain 20%. Tuesday night, partly cloudy with a chance of showers. A chance of thunderstorms, mainly in the evening. Lows in the mid-70s. Chance of rain 50%. Wednesday, mostly cloudy with a chance of showers. A slight chance of thunderstorms in the morning, then a chance of thunderstorms in the afternoon. Highs in the upper 80s. Chance of rain 50%. Wednesday night, a slight chance of thunderstorms in the evening. Partly cloudy with a chance of showers. Lows in the mid-70s. Chance of rain 40%. Thursday, mostly cloudy in the morning, then becoming partly cloudy. A slight chance of showers. A slight chance of thunderstorms in the afternoon. Highs around 90. Chance of rain 20%. Thursday night, partly cloudy. Lows in the mid-70s. Friday, partly cloudy with a slight chance of showers. A slight chance of thunderstorms in the afternoon. Highs in the lower 90s. Chance of rain 20%. 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Be sure to follow us on Facebook. Here's a look at local weather conditions as of 8 p.m. At the top of the hour, skies were clear in Tyler. The temperature was 80 degrees at the regional airport. The dew point was 71, making the relative humidity 74%. Winds were east at 10 miles an hour. The pressure was 29.91 inches and rising. In Longview, skies were mostly cloudy, with a temperature of 78 degrees. The dew point was 71, making the relative humidity 79%. Winds were east at 8 miles an hour. The pressure was 29.91 inches and rising. Once again in Tyler, it was 80 degrees with clear skies at 8 p.m. Around the local area at 8 p.m., in Terrell, mostly cloudy and 79. Wind east at 6 miles an hour. DFW Airport, mostly cloudy and 79. Wind calm. Paris, cloudy and 77. Wind southeast at 5 miles an hour. Texarkana, partly cloudy and 79. Wind north at 6 miles an hour. Shreveport, mostly cloudy and 79 degrees. Wind east at 8 miles an hour. Jacksonville, mostly cloudy and 78 degrees. Wind east at 5 miles an hour. Palestine, clear and 81 degrees.
wind east at 7 miles an hour. And at Corsicana, mostly cloudy and 83 degrees. Wind east at 7 miles an hour. Elsewhere, across the four-state region, Oklahoma City, partly cloudy and 81. Little Rock, cloudy and 75. Jackson, Mississippi, a thunderstorm and 80. Baton Rouge, cloudy and 76. And at Houston, cloudy and 75 degrees. For the most current information, check us out on the web at www.weather.gov/sht. The Tyler Climate Summary for this evening, as of 4 p.m., June 19, 2026. Today's high temperature was 84 degrees. The normal high is 91. The record high is 105 degrees, which was set in 2011. Today's low temperature was 74 degrees. The normal low is 72. The record low is 58 degrees, which was set in 1955. A trace of precipitation fell today, which brings the monthly total to 3.88 inches. This is 1.06 inches above the normal amount of 2.82 inches for June. The total precipitation for the year now stands at 15.63 inches, which is 5.53 inches below normal. Sunset tonight is at 8:31 p.m. Sunrise tomorrow is at 6:15 a.m. This is NOAA Weather Radio, station WXK36, operating on a frequency of 162.475 MHz, providing the latest weather information on a 24-hour basis. 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Now let's check on your local forecast. Tonight, mostly cloudy with a chance of thunderstorms. A chance of showers this evening, then showers likely after midnight. Lows in the mid-70s. East winds around 5 miles per hour. Chance of rain 70%. Saturday, mostly cloudy with a chance of showers and thunderstorms. Humid with highs in the upper 80s. Southeast winds around 5 miles per hour. Chance of rain 40%. Saturday night, partly cloudy. A slight chance of showers and thunderstorms in the evening. Humid with lows in the mid-70s. South winds 5 to 10 miles per hour. Chance of rain 20%. Sunday, mostly cloudy in the morning, then clearing. Humid with highs in the lower 90s. South winds 10 to 15 miles per hour with gusts up to 25 miles per hour. Sunday night, mostly clear. Humid with lows in the upper 70s. South winds 10 to 15 miles per hour. Monday, partly cloudy. A slight chance of showers and thunderstorms in the afternoon. Highs in the lower 90s. Chance of rain 20%. Monday night, partly cloudy with a chance of showers. A chance of thunderstorms, mainly in the evening. Lows in the mid-70s. Chance of rain 50%. Tuesday, mostly cloudy with a slight chance of showers and thunderstorms. Highs in the lower 90s. Chance of rain 20%. Tuesday night, partly cloudy with a chance of showers. A chance of thunderstorms, mainly in the evening. Lows in the mid-70s. Chance of rain 50%. Wednesday, mostly cloudy with a chance of showers. A slight chance of thunderstorms in the morning, then a chance of thunderstorms in the afternoon. Highs in the upper 80s. Chance of rain 50%. Wednesday night, a slight chance of thunderstorms in the evening. Partly cloudy with a chance of showers. Lows in the mid-70s. Chance of rain 40%. Thursday, mostly cloudy in the morning, then becoming partly cloudy. A slight chance of showers. A slight chance of thunderstorms in the afternoon. Highs around 90. Chance of rain 20%. Thursday night, partly cloudy. Lows in the mid-70s. Friday, partly cloudy with a slight chance of showers.
a slight chance of thunderstorms in the afternoon. Highs in the lower 90s. Chance of rain 20%. 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Be sure to follow us on Facebook. Here's a look at local weather conditions as of 8 p.m. At the top of the hour, skies were clear in Tyler. The temperature was 80 degrees at the regional airport. The dew point was 71, making the relative humidity 74%. Winds were east at 10 miles an hour. The pressure was 29.91 inches and rising. In Longview, skies were mostly cloudy with a temperature of 78 degrees. The dew point was 71, making the relative humidity 79%. Winds were east at 8 miles an hour. The pressure was 29.91 inches and rising. Once again in Tyler, it was 80 degrees with clear skies at 8 p.m. Around the local area at 8 p.m., in Terrell, mostly cloudy and 79. Wind east at 6 miles an hour. DFW Airport, mostly cloudy and 79. Wind calm. Paris, cloudy and 77. Wind southeast at 5 miles an hour. Texarkana, partly cloudy and 79. Wind north at 6 miles an hour. Shreveport, mostly cloudy and 79 degrees. Wind east at 8 miles an hour. Jacksonville, mostly cloudy and 78 degrees. Wind east at 5 miles an hour. Palestine, clear and 81 degrees. Wind east at 7 miles an hour. And at Corsicana, mostly cloudy and 83 degrees. Wind east at 7 miles an hour. Elsewhere across the four-state region, Oklahoma City, partly cloudy and 81. Little Rock, cloudy and 75. Jackson, Mississippi, a thunderstorm and 80. Baton Rouge, cloudy and 76. And at Houston, cloudy and 75 degrees. For the most current information, check us out on the web at www.weather.gov/sht. The Tyler Climate Summary for this evening, as of 4 p.m., June 19, 2026. Today's high temperature was 84 degrees. The normal high is 91. The record high is 105 degrees, which was set in 2011. Today's low temperature was 74 degrees. The normal low is 72. The record low is 58 degrees, which was set in 1955. A trace of precipitation fell today, which brings the monthly total to 3.88 inches. This is 1.06 inches above the normal amount of 2.82 inches for June. The total precipitation for the year now stands at 15.63 inches, which is 5.53 inches below normal. Sunset tonight is at 8:31 p.m. Sunrise tomorrow is at 6:15 a.m. Here is your area's open water boating forecast. Wind gusts may be higher. Rest of tonight, chance of showers and thunderstorms through the early morning, then showers likely and a chance of thunderstorms after midnight. Mostly cloudy. Lows in the mid-70s. Southeast winds 10 to 15 miles per hour. Chance of precipitation 70%. Saturday, mostly cloudy with a 40% chance of showers and thunderstorms. Highs in the upper 80s. South winds 10 to 15 miles per hour. Heat index readings 102 to 105. Saturday night, slight chance of showers and thunderstorms in the early evening, then a slight chance of showers during the mid and late evening. Partly cloudy. Lows in the mid-70s. South winds 10 to 15 miles per hour. Chance of precipitation 20%. Sunday, mostly cloudy in the morning, then clearing. Windy. Highs in the lower 90s. South winds 15 to 20 miles per hour. Sunday night, mostly clear. Windy. Lows in the upper 70s. South winds 15 to 20 miles per hour. Monday, partly cloudy.
Highs in the mid-90s. Monday night, mostly clear. Slight chance of showers and thunderstorms in the evening, then a chance of showers after midnight. Lows in the upper 70s. Chance of precipitation 30%. Tuesday, mostly cloudy. A 20% chance of showers and thunderstorms in the afternoon. Highs in the lower 90s. Tuesday night, partly cloudy. Chance of showers and thunderstorms in the evening, then a chance of showers and slight chance of thunderstorms after midnight. Lows in the mid-70s. Chance of precipitation 30%. Wednesday, mostly cloudy. Chance of showers and slight chance of thunderstorms in the morning, then a chance of showers and thunderstorms in the afternoon. Highs in the lower 90s. Chance of precipitation 40%. Wednesday night, partly cloudy. Chance of showers and slight chance of thunderstorms in the evening, then a chance of showers after midnight. Lows in the lower 70s. Chance of precipitation 30%. Thursday, mostly cloudy with slight chance of showers in the morning, then partly cloudy with slight chance of showers and thunderstorms in the afternoon. Highs in the lower 90s. Chance of precipitation 20%. Thursday night, partly cloudy. Lows in the mid-70s. Friday, partly cloudy. Highs in the lower 90s. Now let's check on your local forecast. Tonight, mostly cloudy with a chance of thunderstorms. A chance of showers this evening, then showers likely after midnight. Lows in the mid-70s. East winds around 5 miles per hour. Chance of rain 70%. Saturday, mostly cloudy with a chance of showers and thunderstorms. Humid with highs in the upper 80s. Southeast winds around 5 miles per hour. Chance of rain 40%. Saturday night, partly cloudy. A slight chance of showers and thunderstorms in the evening. Humid with lows in the mid-70s. South winds 5 to 10 miles per hour. Chance of rain 20%. Sunday, mostly cloudy in the morning, then clearing. Humid with highs in the lower 90s. South winds 10 to 15 miles per hour with gusts up to 25 miles per hour. Sunday night, mostly clear. Humid with lows in the upper 70s. South winds 10 to 15 miles per hour. Monday, partly cloudy. A slight chance of showers and thunderstorms in the afternoon. Highs in the lower 90s. Chance of rain 20%. Monday night, partly cloudy with a chance of showers. A chance of thunderstorms, mainly in the evening. Lows in the mid-70s. Chance of rain 50%. Tuesday, mostly cloudy with a slight chance of showers and thunderstorms. Highs in the lower 90s. Chance of rain 20%. Tuesday night, partly cloudy with a chance of showers. A chance of thunderstorms, mainly in the evening. Lows in the mid-70s. Chance of rain 50%. Wednesday, mostly cloudy with a chance of showers. A slight chance of thunderstorms in the morning, then a chance of thunderstorms in the afternoon. Highs in the upper 80s. Chance of rain 50%. Wednesday night, a slight chance of thunderstorms in the evening. Partly cloudy with a chance of showers. Lows in the mid-70s. Chance of rain 40%. Thursday, mostly cloudy in the morning, then becoming partly cloudy. A slight chance of showers. A slight chance of thunderstorms in the afternoon. Highs around 90. Chance of rain 20%. Thursday night, partly cloudy. Lows in the mid-70s. Friday, partly cloudy with a slight chance of showers. A slight chance of thunderstorms in the afternoon. Highs in the lower 90s. Chance of rain 20%. 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Be sure to follow us on Facebook. Here's a look at local weather conditions as of 8 p.m.
At the top of the hour, skies were clear in Tyler. The temperature was 80 degrees at the regional airport. The dew point was 71, making the relative humidity 74%. Winds were east at 10 miles an hour. The pressure was 29.91 inches and rising. In Longview, skies were mostly cloudy with a temperature of 78 degrees. The dew point was 71, making the relative humidity 79%. Winds were east at 8 miles an hour. The pressure was 29.91 inches and rising. Once again in Tyler, it was 80 degrees with clear skies at 8 p.m. Around the local area at 8 p.m., in Terrell, mostly cloudy and 79. Wind east at 6 miles an hour. DFW Airport, mostly cloudy and 79. Wind calm. Paris, cloudy and 77. Wind southeast at 5 miles an hour. Texarkana, partly cloudy and 79. Wind north at 6 miles an hour. Shreveport, mostly cloudy and 79 degrees. Wind east at 8 miles an hour. Jacksonville, mostly cloudy and 78 degrees. Wind east at 5 miles an hour. Palestine, clear and 81 degrees. Wind east at 7 miles an hour. And at Corsicana, mostly cloudy and 83 degrees. Wind east at 7 miles an hour. Elsewhere across the four-state region, Oklahoma City, partly cloudy and 81. Little Rock, cloudy and 75. Jackson, Mississippi, a thunderstorm and 80. Baton Rouge, cloudy and 76. And at Houston, cloudy and 75 degrees. 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The Tyler Climate Summary for this evening, as of 4 p.m., June 19, 2026. Today's high temperature was 84 degrees. The normal high is 91. The record high is 105 degrees, which was set in 2011. Today's low temperature was 74 degrees. The normal low is 72. The record low is 58 degrees, which was set in 1955. A trace of precipitation fell today, which brings the monthly total to 3.88 inches. This is 1.06 inches above the normal amount of 2.82 inches for June. The total precipitation for the year now stands at 15.63 inches, which is 5.53 inches below normal. Sunset tonight is at 8:31 p.m. Sunrise tomorrow is at 6:15 a.m. Now let's check on your local forecast. Tonight, mostly cloudy with a chance of thunderstorms. A chance of showers this evening, then showers likely after midnight. Lows in the mid-70s. East winds around 5 miles per hour. Chance of rain 70%. Saturday, mostly cloudy with a chance of showers and thunderstorms. Humid with highs in the upper 80s. Southeast winds around 5 miles per hour. Chance of rain 40%. Saturday night, partly cloudy. A slight chance of showers and thunderstorms in the evening. Humid with lows in the mid-70s. South winds 5 to 10 miles per hour. Chance of rain 20%. Sunday, mostly cloudy in the morning, then clearing. Humid with highs in the lower 90s. South winds 10 to 15 miles per hour with gusts up to 25 miles per hour. Sunday night, mostly clear. Humid with lows in the upper 70s. South winds 10 to 15 miles per hour. Monday, partly cloudy. A slight chance of showers and thunderstorms in the afternoon. Highs in the lower 90s.
chance of rain 20%. Monday night, partly cloudy with a chance of showers. A chance of thunderstorms, mainly in the evening.

Tuesday night, partly cloudy with a chance of showers. A chance of thunderstorms, mainly in the evening. Lows in the mid-70s. Chance of rain 50%. Wednesday, mostly cloudy with a chance of showers. A slight chance of thunderstorms in the morning, then a chance of thunderstorms in the afternoon. Highs in the upper 80s. Chance of rain 50%. Wednesday night, a slight chance of thunderstorms in the evening. Partly cloudy with a chance of showers. Lows in the mid-70s. Chance of rain 40%. Thursday, mostly cloudy in the morning, then becoming partly cloudy. A slight chance of showers. A slight chance of thunderstorms in the afternoon. Highs around 90. Chance of rain 20%. Thursday night, partly cloudy. Lows in the mid-70s. Friday, partly cloudy with a slight chance of showers. A slight chance of thunderstorms in the afternoon. Highs in the lower 90s. Chance of rain 20%. 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Be sure to follow us on Facebook. Here's a look at local weather conditions as of 8 p.m. At the top of the hour, skies were clear in Tyler. The temperature was 80 degrees at the regional airport. The dew point was 71, making the relative humidity 74%. Winds were east at 10 miles an hour. The pressure was 29.91 inches and rising. In Longview, skies were mostly cloudy with a temperature of 78 degrees. The dew point was 71, making the relative humidity 79%. Winds were east at 8 miles an hour. The pressure was 29.91 inches and rising. Once again in Tyler, it was 80 degrees with clear skies at 8 p.m. Around the local area at 8 p.m., in Terrell, mostly cloudy and 79. Wind east at 6 miles an hour. DFW Airport, mostly cloudy and 79. Wind calm. Paris, cloudy and 77. Wind southeast at 5 miles an hour. Texarkana, partly cloudy and 79. Wind north at 6 miles an hour. Shreveport, mostly cloudy and 79 degrees. Wind east at 8 miles an hour. Jacksonville, mostly cloudy and 78 degrees. Wind east at 5 miles an hour. Palestine, clear and 81 degrees. Wind east at 7 miles an hour. And at Corsicana, mostly cloudy and 83 degrees. Wind east at 7 miles an hour. Elsewhere across the four-state region, Oklahoma City, partly cloudy and 81. Little Rock, cloudy and 75. Jackson, Mississippi, a thunderstorm and 80. Baton Rouge, cloudy and 76. And at Houston, cloudy and 75 degrees. For the most current information, check us out on the web at www.weather.gov/sht. The Tyler Climate Summary for this evening, as of 4 p.m., June 19, 2026. Today's high temperature was 84 degrees. The normal high is 91. The record high is 105 degrees, which was set in 2011. Today's low temperature was 74 degrees. The normal low is 72. The record low is 58 degrees, which was set in 1955. A trace of precipitation fell today, which brings the monthly total to 3.88 inches. This is 1.06 inches above the normal amount of 2.82 inches for June. The total precipitation for the year now stands at 15.63 inches, which is 5.53 inches below normal. Sunset tonight is at 8:31 p.m. Sunrise tomorrow is at 6:15 a.m. Now let's check on your local forecast. Tonight, mostly cloudy with a chance of thunderstorms. A chance of showers this evening, then showers likely after midnight. Lows in the mid-70s. East winds around 5 miles per hour. Chance of rain.

70%. Saturday, mostly cloudy with a chance of showers and thunderstorms. Humid with highs in the upper 80s. Southeast winds around 5 miles per hour. Chance of rain 40%. Saturday night, partly cloudy. A slight chance of showers and thunderstorms in the evening. Humid with lows in the mid-70s. South winds 5 to 10 miles per hour. Chance of rain 20%. Sunday, mostly cloudy in the morning, then clearing. Humid with highs in the lower 90s. South winds 10 to 15 miles per hour with gusts up to 25 miles per hour. Sunday night, mostly clear. Humid with lows in the upper 70s. South winds 10 to 15 miles per hour. Monday, partly cloudy. A slight chance of showers and thunderstorms in the afternoon. Highs in the lower 90s. Chance of rain 20%. Monday night, partly cloudy with a chance of showers. A chance of thunderstorms, mainly in the evening. Lows in the mid-70s. Chance of rain 50%. Tuesday, mostly cloudy with a slight chance of showers and thunderstorms. Highs in the lower 90s. Chance of rain 20%. Tuesday night, partly cloudy with a chance of showers. A chance of thunderstorms, mainly in the evening. Lows in the mid-70s. Chance of rain 50%. Wednesday, mostly cloudy with a chance of showers. A slight chance of thunderstorms in the morning, then a chance of thunderstorms in the afternoon. Highs in the upper 80s. Chance of rain 50%. Wednesday night, a slight chance of thunderstorms in the evening. Partly cloudy with a chance of showers. Lows in the mid-70s. Chance of rain 40%. Thursday, mostly cloudy in the morning, then becoming partly cloudy. A slight chance of showers. A slight chance of thunderstorms in the afternoon. Highs around 90. Chance of rain 20%. Thursday night, partly cloudy. Lows in the mid-70s. Friday, partly cloudy with a slight chance of showers. A slight chance of thunderstorms in the afternoon. Highs in the lower 90s. Chance of rain 20%. 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Be sure to follow us on Facebook. Here's a look at local weather conditions as of 8 p.m. At the top of the hour, skies were clear in Tyler. The temperature was 80 degrees at the regional airport. The dew point was 71, making the relative humidity 74%. Winds were east at 10 miles an hour. The pressure was 29.91 inches and rising. In Longview, skies were mostly cloudy with a temperature of 78 degrees. The dew point was 71, making the relative humidity 79%. Winds were east at 8 miles an hour. The pressure was 29.91 inches and rising. Once again in Tyler, it was 80 degrees with clear skies at 8 p.m. Around the local area at 8 p.m., in Carroll, mostly cloudy and 79. Wind east at 6 miles an hour. DFW Airport, mostly cloudy and 79. Wind calm. Paris, cloudy and 77. Wind southeast at 5 miles an hour. Texarkana, partly cloudy and 79. Wind north at 6 miles an hour. Shreveport, mostly cloudy and 79 degrees. Wind east at 8 miles an hour. Jacksonville, mostly cloudy and 78 degrees. Wind east at 5 miles an hour. Palestine, clear and 81 degrees. Wind east at 7 miles an hour. And at Corsicana, mostly cloudy and 83 degrees. Wind east at 7 miles an hour. Elsewhere across the four-state region, Oklahoma City, partly cloudy and 81. Little Rock, cloudy and 75. Jackson, Mississippi, a thunderstorm and 80. Baton Rouge, cloudy and 76. And at Houston,
cloudy and 75 degrees. 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The Tyler Climate Summary for this evening, as of 4 p.m., June 19, 2026. Today's high temperature was 84 degrees. The normal high is 91. The record high is 105 degrees, which was set in 2011. Today's low temperature was 74 degrees. The normal low is 72. The record low is 58 degrees, which was set in 1955. A trace of precipitation fell today, which brings the monthly total to 3.88 inches. This is 1.06 inches above the normal amount of 2.82 inches for June. The total precipitation for the year now stands at 15.63 inches, which is 5.53 inches below normal. Sunset tonight is at 8:31 p.m. Sunrise tomorrow is at 6:15 a.m. This is NOAA Weather Radio, station WXK36, operating on a frequency of 162.475 MHz, providing the latest weather information on a 24-hour basis. 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Now let's check on your local forecast. Tonight, mostly cloudy with a chance of thunderstorms. A chance of showers this evening, then showers likely after midnight. Lows in the mid-70s. East winds around 5 miles per hour. Chance of rain 70%. Saturday, mostly cloudy with a chance of showers and thunderstorms. Humid with highs in the upper 80s. Southeast winds around 5 miles per hour. Chance of rain 40%. Saturday night, partly cloudy. A slight chance of showers and thunderstorms in the evening. Humid with lows in the mid-70s. South winds 5 to 10 miles per hour. Chance of rain 20%. Sunday, mostly cloudy in the morning, then clearing. Humid with highs in the lower 90s. South winds 10 to 15 miles per hour with gusts up to 25 miles per hour. Sunday night, mostly clear. Humid with lows in the upper 70s. South winds 10 to 15 miles per hour. Monday, partly cloudy. A slight chance of showers and thunderstorms in the afternoon. Highs in the lower 90s. Chance of rain 20%. Monday night, partly cloudy with a chance of showers. A chance of thunderstorms, mainly in the evening. Lows in the mid-70s. Chance of rain 50%. Tuesday, mostly cloudy with a slight chance of showers and thunderstorms. Highs in the lower 90s. Chance of rain 20%. Tuesday night, partly cloudy with a chance of showers. A chance of thunderstorms, mainly in the evening. Lows in the mid-70s. Chance of rain 50%. Wednesday, mostly cloudy with a chance of showers. A slight chance of thunderstorms in the morning, then a chance of thunderstorms in the afternoon. Highs in the upper 80s. Chance of rain 50%. Wednesday night, a slight chance of thunderstorms in the evening. Partly cloudy with a chance of showers. Lows in the mid-70s. Chance of rain 40%. Thursday, mostly cloudy in the morning, then becoming partly cloudy. A slight chance of showers. A slight chance of thunderstorms in the afternoon. Highs around 90. Chance of rain 20%. Thursday night, partly cloudy. Lows in the mid-70s. Friday, partly cloudy with a slight chance of showers. A slight chance of thunderstorms in the afternoon. Highs in the lower 90s. Chance of rain 20%. 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Be sure to follow us on Facebook. Here's a look at local weather conditions as of 8 p.m. At the top of the hour,
As we're clear in Tyler, the temperature was 80 degrees at the regional airport. The dew point was 71, making the relative humidity 74%. Winds were east at 10 miles an hour. The pressure was 29.91 inches and rising. In Longview, skies were mostly cloudy with a temperature of 78 degrees. The dew point was 71, making the relative humidity 79%. Winds were east at 8 miles an hour. The pressure was 29.91 inches and rising. Once again in Tyler, it was 80 degrees with clear skies at 8 p.m. Around the local area at 8 p.m., in Terrell, mostly cloudy and 79. Wind east at 6 miles an hour. DFW Airport, mostly cloudy and 79. Wind calm. Paris, cloudy and 77. Wind southeast at 5 miles an hour. Texarkana, partly cloudy and 79. Wind north at 6 miles an hour. Shreveport, mostly cloudy and 79 degrees. Wind east at 8 miles an hour. Jacksonville, mostly cloudy and 78 degrees. Wind east at 5 miles an hour. Palestine, clear and 81 degrees. Wind east at 7 miles an hour. And at Corsicana, mostly cloudy and 83 degrees. Wind east at 7 miles an hour. Elsewhere across the four-state region, Oklahoma City, partly cloudy and 81. Little Rock, cloudy and 75. Jackson, Mississippi, a thunderstorm and 80. Baton Rouge, cloudy and 76. And at Houston, cloudy and 75 degrees. For the most current information, check us out on the web at www.weather.gov/sht. The Tyler Climate Summary for this evening, as of 4 p.m., June 19, 2026. Today's high temperature was 84 degrees. The normal high is 91. The record high is 105 degrees, which was set in 2011. Today's low temperature was 74 degrees. The normal low is 72. The record low is 58 degrees, which was set in 1955. A trace of precipitation fell today, which brings the monthly total to 3.88 inches. This is 1.06 inches above the normal amount of 2.82 inches for June. The total precipitation for the year now stands at 15.63 inches, which is 5.53 inches below normal. Sunset tonight is at 8:31 p.m. Sunrise tomorrow is at 6:15 a.m. Here is your area's open water boating forecast. Wind gusts may be higher. Rest of tonight, chance of showers and thunderstorms through the early morning, then showers likely and a chance of thunderstorms after midnight. Mostly cloudy. Lows in the mid-70s. Southeast winds 10 to 15 miles per hour. Chance of precipitation 70%. Saturday, mostly cloudy with a 40% chance of showers and thunderstorms. Highs in the upper 80s. South winds 10 to 15 miles per hour. Heat index readings 102 to 105. Saturday night, slight chance of showers and thunderstorms in the early evening, then a slight chance of showers during the mid and late evening. Partly cloudy. Lows in the mid-70s. South winds 10 to 15 miles per hour. Chance of precipitation 20%. Sunday, mostly cloudy in the morning, then clearing. Windy. Highs in the lower 90s. South winds 15 to 20 miles per hour. Sunday night, mostly clear. Windy. Lows in the upper 70s. South winds 15 to 20 miles per hour. Monday, partly cloudy. Highs in the mid-90s. Monday night, mostly clear. Slight chance of showers and thunderstorms in the evening, then a chance of showers after midnight. Lows in the upper 70s. Chance of precipitation 30%. Tuesday, mostly cloudy. A 20% chance of showers and thunderstorms in the afternoon. Highs in the lower 90s. Tuesday night,
partly cloudy. Chance of showers and thunderstorms in the evening, then a chance of showers and slight chance of thunderstorms after midnight. Lows in the mid-70s. Chance of precipitation 30%. Wednesday, mostly cloudy. Chance of showers and slight chance of thunderstorms in the morning, then a chance of showers and thunderstorms in the afternoon. Highs in the lower 90s. Chance of precipitation 40%. Wednesday night, partly cloudy. Chance of showers and slight chance of thunderstorms in the evening, then a chance of showers after midnight. Lows in the lower 70s. Chance of precipitation 30%. Thursday, mostly cloudy with slight chance of showers in the morning, then partly cloudy with slight chance of showers and thunderstorms in the afternoon. Highs in the lower 90s. Chance of precipitation 20%. Thursday night, partly cloudy. Lows in the mid-70s. Friday, partly cloudy. Highs in the lower 90s. Now let's check on your local forecast. Tonight, mostly cloudy with a chance of thunderstorms. A chance of showers this evening, then showers likely after midnight. Lows in the mid-70s. East winds around 5 miles per hour. Chance of rain 70%. Saturday, mostly cloudy with a chance of showers and thunderstorms. Humid with highs in the upper 80s. Southeast winds around 5 miles per hour. Chance of rain 40%. Saturday night, partly cloudy. A slight chance of showers and thunderstorms in the evening. Humid with lows in the mid-70s. South winds 5 to 10 miles per hour. Chance of rain 20%. Sunday, mostly cloudy in the morning, then clearing. Humid with highs in the lower 90s. South winds 10 to 15 miles per hour with gusts up to 25 miles per hour. Sunday night, mostly clear. Humid with lows in the upper 70s. South winds 10 to 15 miles per hour. Monday, partly cloudy. A slight chance of showers and thunderstorms in the afternoon. Highs in the lower 90s. Chance of rain 20%. Monday night, partly cloudy with a chance of showers. A chance of thunderstorms, mainly in the evening. Lows in the mid-70s. Chance of rain 50%. Tuesday, mostly cloudy with a slight chance of showers and thunderstorms. Highs in the lower 90s. Chance of rain 20%. Tuesday night, partly cloudy with a chance of showers. A chance of thunderstorms, mainly in the evening. Lows in the mid-70s. Chance of rain 50%. Wednesday, mostly cloudy with a chance of showers. A slight chance of thunderstorms in the morning, then a chance of thunderstorms in the afternoon. Highs in the upper 80s. Chance of rain 50%. Wednesday night, a slight chance of thunderstorms in the evening. Partly cloudy with a chance of showers. Lows in the mid-70s. Chance of rain 40%. Thursday, mostly cloudy in the morning, then becoming partly cloudy. A slight chance of showers. A slight chance of thunderstorms in the afternoon. Highs around 90. Chance of rain 20%. Thursday night, partly cloudy. Lows in the mid-70s. Friday, partly cloudy with a slight chance of showers. A slight chance of thunderstorms in the afternoon. Highs in the lower 90s. Chance of rain 20%. 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Be sure to follow us on Facebook. Here's a look at local weather conditions as of 8 p.m. At the top of the hour, skies were clear in Tyler. The temperature was 80 degrees at the regional airport. The dew point was 71, making the relative humidity 74%. Winds were east at 10 miles an hour. The pressure was 29.91 inches and rising. In Longview, skies were mostly cloudy, with a temperature of 78 degrees. The dew point was 71.
Relative humidity 79%. Winds were east at 8 miles an hour. The pressure was 29.91 inches and rising. Once again in Tyler, it was 80 degrees with clear skies at 8 p.m. Around the local area at 8 p.m., in Terrell, mostly cloudy and 79. Wind east at 6 miles an hour. DFW Airport, mostly cloudy and 79. Wind calm. Paris, cloudy and 77. Wind southeast at 5 miles an hour. Texarkana, partly cloudy and 79. Wind north at 6 miles an hour. Shreveport, mostly cloudy and 79 degrees. Wind east at 8 miles an hour. Jacksonville, mostly cloudy and 78 degrees. Wind east at 5 miles an hour. Palestine, clear and 81 degrees. Wind east at 7 miles an hour. And at Corsicana, mostly cloudy and 83 degrees. Wind east at 7 miles an hour. Elsewhere across the four-state region, Oklahoma City, partly cloudy and 81. Little Rock, cloudy and 75. Jackson, Mississippi, a thunderstorm and 80. Baton Rouge, cloudy and 76. And at Houston, cloudy and 75 degrees. 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The Tyler Climate Summary for this evening, as of 4 p.m., June 19, 2026. Today's high temperature was 84 degrees. The normal high is 91. The record high is 105 degrees, which was set in 2011. Today's low temperature was 74 degrees. The normal low is 72. The record low is 58 degrees, which was set in 1955. A trace of precipitation fell today, which brings the monthly total to 3.88 inches. This is 1.06 inches above the normal amount of 2.82 inches for June. The total precipitation for the year now stands at 15.63 inches, which is 5.53 inches below normal. Sunset tonight is at 8:31 p.m. Sunrise tomorrow is at 6:15 a.m. Now, let's check on your local forecast. Tonight, mostly cloudy with a chance of thunderstorms. A chance of showers this evening, then showers likely after midnight. Lows in the mid-70s. East winds around 5 miles per hour. Chance of rain 70%. Saturday, mostly cloudy with a chance of showers and thunderstorms. Humid with highs in the upper 80s. Southeast winds around 5 miles per hour. Chance of rain 40%. Saturday night, partly cloudy. A slight chance of showers and thunderstorms in the evening. Humid with lows in the mid-70s. South winds 5 to 10 miles per hour. Chance of rain 20%. Sunday, mostly cloudy in the morning, then clearing. Humid with highs in the lower 90s. South winds 10 to 15 miles per hour with gusts up to 25 miles per hour. Sunday night, mostly clear. Humid with lows in the upper 70s. South winds 10 to 15 miles per hour. Monday, partly cloudy. A slight chance of showers and thunderstorms in the afternoon. Highs in the lower 90s. Chance of rain 20%. Monday night, partly cloudy with a chance of showers. A chance of thunderstorms, mainly in the evening. Lows in the mid-70s. Chance of rain 50%. Tuesday, mostly cloudy with a slight chance of showers and thunderstorms. Highs in the lower 90s. Chance of rain 20%. Tuesday night,
partly cloudy with a chance of showers. A chance of thunderstorms, mainly in the evening. Lows in the mid-70s. Chance of rain 50%. Wednesday, mostly cloudy with a chance of showers. A slight chance of thunderstorms in the morning, then a chance of thunderstorms in the afternoon. Highs in the upper 80s. Chance of rain 50%. Wednesday night, a slight chance of thunderstorms in the evening. Partly cloudy with a chance of showers. Lows in the mid-70s. Chance of rain 40%. Thursday, mostly cloudy in the morning, then becoming partly cloudy. A slight chance of showers. A slight chance of thunderstorms in the afternoon. Highs around 90. Chance of rain 20%. Thursday night, partly cloudy. Lows in the mid-70s. Friday, partly cloudy with a slight chance of showers. A slight chance of thunderstorms in the afternoon. Highs in the lower 90s. Chance of rain 20%. 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Be sure to follow us on Facebook. Here's a look at local weather conditions as of 8 p.m. At the top of the hour, skies were clear in Tyler. The temperature was 80 degrees at the regional airport. The dew point was 71, making the relative humidity 74%. Winds were east at 10 miles an hour. The pressure was 29.91 inches and rising. In Longview, skies were mostly cloudy with a temperature of 78 degrees. The dew point was 71, making the relative humidity 79%. Winds were east at 8 miles an hour. The pressure was 29.91 inches and rising. Once again in Tyler, it was 80 degrees with clear skies at 8 p.m. Around the local area at 8 p.m., in Terrell, mostly cloudy and 79. Wind east at 6 miles an hour. DFW Airport, mostly cloudy and 79. Wind calm. Paris, cloudy and 77. Wind southeast at 5 miles an hour. Texarkana, partly cloudy and 79. Wind north at 6 miles an hour. Shreveport, mostly cloudy and 79 degrees. Wind east at 8 miles an hour. Jacksonville, mostly cloudy and 78 degrees. Wind east at 5 miles an hour. Palestine, clear and 81 degrees. Wind east at 7 miles an hour. And at Corsicana, mostly cloudy and 83 degrees. Wind east at 7 miles an hour. Elsewhere across the four-state region, Oklahoma City, partly cloudy and 81. Little Rock, cloudy and 75. Jackson, Mississippi, a thunderstorm and 80. Baton Rouge, cloudy and 76. And at Houston, cloudy and 75 degrees. For the most current information, check us out on the web at www.weather.gov/shp. The Tyler Climate Summary for this evening, as of 4 p.m., June 19, 2026. Today's high temperature was 84 degrees. The normal high is 91. The record high is 105 degrees, which was set in 2011. Today's low temperature was 74 degrees. The normal low is 72. The record low is 58 degrees, which was set in 1955. A trace of precipitation fell today, which brings the monthly total to 3.88 inches. This is 1.06 inches above the normal amount of 2.82 inches for June. The total precipitation for the year now stands at 15.63 inches, which is 5.53 inches below normal. Sunset tonight is at 8:31 p.m. Sunrise tomorrow is at 6:15 a.m. Now let's check on your local forecast. Tonight, mostly cloudy with a chance of thunderstorms. A chance of showers this evening, then showers likely after midnight. Lows in the mid-70s. East winds around 5 miles per hour. Chance of rain 70%.
Saturday, mostly cloudy with a chance of showers and thunderstorms. Humid with highs in the upper 80s. Southeast winds around 5 miles per hour. Chance of rain 40%. Saturday night, partly cloudy. A slight chance of showers and thunderstorms in the evening. Humid with lows in the mid-70s. South winds 5 to 10 miles per hour. Chance of rain 20%. Sunday, mostly cloudy in the morning, then clearing. Humid with highs in the lower 90s. South winds 10 to 15 miles per hour with gusts up to 25 miles per hour. Sunday night, mostly clear. Humid with lows in the upper 70s. South winds 10 to 15 miles per hour. Monday, partly cloudy. A slight chance of showers and thunderstorms in the afternoon. Highs in the lower 90s. Chance of rain 20%. Monday night, partly cloudy with a chance of showers. A chance of thunderstorms, mainly in the evening. Lows in the mid-70s. Chance of rain 50%. Tuesday, mostly cloudy with a slight chance of showers and thunderstorms. Highs in the lower 90s. Chance of rain 20%. Tuesday night, partly cloudy with a chance of showers. A chance of thunderstorms, mainly in the evening. Lows in the mid-70s. Chance of rain 50%. Wednesday, mostly cloudy with a chance of showers. A slight chance of thunderstorms in the morning, then a chance of thunderstorms in the afternoon. Highs in the upper 80s. Chance of rain 50%. Wednesday night, a slight chance of thunderstorms in the evening. Partly cloudy with a chance of showers. Lows in the mid-70s. Chance of rain 40%. Thursday, mostly cloudy in the morning, then becoming partly cloudy. A slight chance of showers. A slight chance of thunderstorms in the afternoon. Highs around 90. Chance of rain 20%. Thursday night, partly cloudy. Lows in the mid-70s. Friday, partly cloudy with a slight chance of showers. A slight chance of thunderstorms in the afternoon. Highs in the lower 90s. Chance of rain 20%. 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Be sure to follow us on Facebook. Here's a look at local weather conditions as of 9 p.m. At the top of the hour, skies were partly cloudy in Tyler. The temperature was 78 degrees at the regional airport. The dew point was 72, making the relative humidity 81%. Winds were east at 10 miles an hour. The pressure was 29.91 inches and steady. In Longview, skies were mostly cloudy with a temperature of 76 degrees. The dew point was 71, making the relative humidity 85%. Winds were east at 7 miles an hour. The pressure was 29.92 inches and rising. Once again in Tyler, it was 78 degrees with partly cloudy skies at 9 p.m. Around the local area at 9 p.m., in Terrell, mostly cloudy and 77. Wind east at 3 miles an hour. DFW Airport, mostly cloudy and 78. Wind calm. Paris, cloudy and 76. Wind east at 7 miles an hour. Texarkana, mostly cloudy and 77. Wind northeast at 3 miles an hour. Shreveport, mostly cloudy and 77 degrees. Wind east at 5 miles an hour. Jacksonville, partly cloudy and 76 degrees. Wind northeast at 3 miles an hour. Palestine, partly cloudy and 77 degrees. Wind east at 9 miles an hour, gusting to 15 miles an hour. And at Corsicana, mostly cloudy and 81 degrees. Wind east at 6 miles an hour. Elsewhere across the four-state region, Oklahoma City, partly cloudy and 75. Little Rock, cloudy and 75. Jackson, Mississippi, mostly cloudy and 80.
Baton Rouge, mostly cloudy and 76. And at Houston, cloudy and 77 degrees. For the most current information, check us out on the web at www.weather.gov/sht. The pilot climate summary for this evening as of 4 p.m., June 19, 2026. Today's high temperature was 84 degrees. The normal high is 91. The record high is 105 degrees, which was set in 2011. Today's low temperature was 74 degrees. The normal low is 72. The record low is 58 degrees, which was set in 1955. A trace of precipitation fell today, which brings the monthly total to 3.88 inches. This is 1.06 inches above the normal amount of 2.82 inches for June. The total precipitation for the year now stands at 15.63 inches, which is 5.53 inches below normal. Sunset tonight is at 8:31 p.m. Sunrise tomorrow is at 6:15 a.m. This is NOAA Weather Radio, station WXK36, operating on a frequency of 162.475 MHz, providing the latest weather information on a 24-hour basis. 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Now let's check on your local forecast. Tonight, mostly cloudy with a chance of thunderstorms. A chance of showers this evening, then showers likely after midnight. Lows in the mid-70s. East winds around 5 miles per hour. Chance of rain 70%. Saturday, mostly cloudy with a chance of showers and thunderstorms. Humid with highs in the upper 80s. Southeast winds around 5 miles per hour. Chance of rain 40%. Saturday night, partly cloudy. A slight chance of showers and thunderstorms in the evening. Humid with lows in the mid-70s. South winds 5 to 10 miles per hour. Chance of rain 20%. Sunday, mostly cloudy in the morning, then clearing. Humid with highs in the lower 90s. South winds 10 to 15 miles per hour with gusts up to 25 miles per hour. Sunday night, mostly clear. Humid with lows in the upper 70s. South winds 10 to 15 miles per hour. Monday, partly cloudy. A slight chance of showers and thunderstorms in the afternoon. Highs in the lower 90s. Chance of rain 20%. Monday night, partly cloudy with a chance of showers. A chance of thunderstorms, mainly in the evening. Lows in the mid-70s. Chance of rain 50%. Tuesday, mostly cloudy with a slight chance of showers and thunderstorms. Highs in the lower 90s. Chance of rain 20%. Tuesday night, partly cloudy with a chance of showers. A chance of thunderstorms, mainly in the evening. Lows in the mid-70s. Chance of rain 50%. Wednesday, mostly cloudy with a chance of showers. A slight chance of thunderstorms in the morning, then a chance of thunderstorms in the afternoon. Highs in the upper 80s. Chance of rain 50%. Wednesday night, a slight chance of thunderstorms in the evening. Partly cloudy with a chance of showers. Lows in the mid-70s. Chance of rain 40%. Thursday, mostly cloudy in the morning, then becoming partly cloudy. A slight chance of showers. A slight chance of thunderstorms in the afternoon. Highs around 90. Chance of rain 20%. Thursday night, partly cloudy. Lows in the mid-70s. Friday, partly cloudy with a slight chance of showers. A slight chance of thunderstorms in the afternoon. Highs in the lower 90s. Chance of rain 20%. 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
Here's a look at local weather conditions. 9 p.m. At the top of the hour, skies were partly cloudy in Tyler. The temperature was 78 degrees at the regional airport. The dew point was 72, making the relative humidity 81%. Winds were east at 10 miles an hour. The pressure was 29.91 inches and steady. In Longview, skies were mostly cloudy with a temperature of 76 degrees. The dew point was 71, making the relative humidity 85%. Winds were east at 7 miles an hour. The pressure was 29.92 inches and rising. Once again in Tyler, it was 78 degrees with partly cloudy skies at 9 p.m. Around the local area at 9 p.m., in Terrell, mostly cloudy and 77. Wind east at 3 miles an hour. DFW Airport, mostly cloudy and 78. Wind calm. Paris, cloudy and 76. Wind east at 7 miles an hour. Texarkana, mostly cloudy and 77. Wind northeast at 3 miles an hour. Shreveport, mostly cloudy and 77 degrees. Wind east at 5 miles an hour. Jacksonville, partly cloudy and 76 degrees. Wind northeast at 3 miles an hour. Palestine, partly cloudy and 77 degrees. Wind east at 9 miles an hour, gusting to 15 miles an hour. And at Corsicana, mostly cloudy and 81 degrees. Wind east at 6 miles an hour. Elsewhere across the four-state region, Oklahoma City, partly cloudy and 75. Little Rock, cloudy and 75. Jackson, Mississippi, mostly cloudy and 80. Baton Rouge, mostly cloudy and 76. And at Houston, cloudy and 77 degrees. For the most current information, check us out on the web at www.weather.gov/sht. The Tyler Climate Summary for this evening, as of 4 p.m., June 19, 2026. Today's high temperature was 84 degrees. The normal high is 91. The record high is 105 degrees, which was set in 2011. Today's low temperature was 74 degrees. The normal low is 72. The record low is 58 degrees, which was set in 1955. A trace of precipitation fell today, which brings the monthly total to 3.88 inches. This is 1.06 inches above the normal amount of 2.82 inches for June. The total precipitation for the year now stands at 15.63 inches, which is 5.53 inches below normal. Sunset tonight is at 8:31 p.m. Sunrise tomorrow is at 6:15 a.m. Here is your area's open water boating forecast. Wind gusts may be higher. Rest of tonight, chance of showers and thunderstorms through the early morning, then showers likely and a chance of thunderstorms after midnight. Mostly cloudy. Lows in the mid-70s. Southeast winds 10 to 15 miles per hour. Chance of precipitation 70%. Saturday, mostly cloudy with a 40% chance of showers and thunderstorms. Highs in the upper 80s. South winds 10 to 15 miles per hour. Heat index readings 102 to 105. Saturday night, slight chance of showers and thunderstorms in the early evening, then a slight chance of showers during the mid and late evening. Partly cloudy. Lows in the mid-70s. South winds 10 to 15 miles per hour. Chance of precipitation 20%. Sunday, mostly cloudy in the morning, then clearing. Windy. Highs in the lower 90s. South winds 15 to 20 miles per hour. Sunday night, mostly clear. Windy. Lows in the upper 70s. South winds 15 to 20 miles per hour. Monday, partly cloudy. Highs in the mid-90s. Monday night, mostly clear. Slight chance of showers and thunderstorms in the evening, then a chance of showers after midnight. Lows in the upper 70s.
chance of precipitation 30%. Tuesday, mostly cloudy. A 20% chance of showers and thunderstorms in the afternoon. Highs in the lower 90s. Tuesday night, partly cloudy. Chance of showers and thunderstorms in the evening, then a chance of showers and slight chance of thunderstorms after midnight. Lows in the mid-70s. Chance of precipitation 30%. Wednesday, mostly cloudy. Chance of showers and slight chance of thunderstorms in the morning, then a chance of showers and thunderstorms in the afternoon. Highs in the lower 90s. Chance of precipitation 40%. Wednesday night, partly cloudy. Chance of showers and slight chance of thunderstorms in the evening, then a chance of showers after midnight. Lows in the lower 70s. Chance of precipitation 30%. Thursday, mostly cloudy with slight chance of showers in the morning, then partly cloudy with slight chance of showers and thunderstorms in the afternoon. Highs in the lower 90s. Chance of precipitation 20%. Thursday night, partly cloudy. Lows in the mid-70s. Friday, partly cloudy. Highs in the lower 90s. Now let's check on your local forecast. Tonight, mostly cloudy with a chance of thunderstorms. A chance of showers this evening, then showers likely after midnight. Lows in the mid-70s. East winds around 5 miles per hour. Chance of rain 70%. Saturday, mostly cloudy with a chance of showers and thunderstorms. Humid with highs in the upper 80s. Southeast winds around 5 miles per hour. Chance of rain 40%. Saturday night, partly cloudy. A slight chance of showers and thunderstorms in the evening. Humid with lows in the mid-70s. South winds 5 to 10 miles per hour. Chance of rain 20%. Sunday, mostly cloudy in the morning, then clearing. Humid with highs in the lower 90s. South winds 10 to 15 miles per hour with gusts up to 25 miles per hour. Sunday night, mostly clear. Humid with lows in the upper 70s. South winds 10 to 15 miles per hour. Monday, partly cloudy. A slight chance of showers and thunderstorms in the afternoon. Highs in the lower 90s. Chance of rain 20%. Monday night, partly cloudy with a chance of showers. A chance of thunderstorms, mainly in the evening. Lows in the mid-70s. Chance of rain 50%. Tuesday, mostly cloudy with a slight chance of showers and thunderstorms. Highs in the lower 90s. Chance of rain 20%. Tuesday night, partly cloudy with a chance of showers. A chance of thunderstorms, mainly in the evening. Lows in the mid-70s. Chance of rain 50%. Wednesday, mostly cloudy with a chance of showers. A slight chance of thunderstorms in the morning, then a chance of thunderstorms in the afternoon. Highs in the upper 80s. Chance of rain 50%. Wednesday night, a slight chance of thunderstorms in the evening. Partly cloudy with a chance of showers. Lows in the mid-70s. Chance of rain 40%. Thursday, mostly cloudy in the morning, then becoming partly cloudy. A slight chance of showers. A slight chance of thunderstorms in the afternoon. Highs around 90. Chance of rain 20%. Thursday night, partly cloudy. Lows in the mid-70s. Friday, partly cloudy with a slight chance of showers. A slight chance of thunderstorms in the afternoon. Highs in the lower 90s. Chance of rain 20%. 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Be sure to follow us on Facebook. Here's a look at local weather conditions as of 9 p.m. At the top of the hour, skies were partly cloudy in Tyler. The temperature was 78 degrees at the regional airport. The dew point was 72, making the relative humidity 81%.
Winds were east at 10 miles an hour. The pressure was 29.91 inches and steady. In Longview, skies were mostly cloudy with a temperature of 76 degrees. The dew point was 71, making the relative humidity 85%. Winds were east at 7 miles an hour. The pressure was 29.92 inches and rising. Once again in Tyler, it was 78 degrees with partly cloudy skies at 9 p.m. Around the local area at 9 p.m., in Terrell, mostly cloudy and 77. Wind east at 3 miles an hour. DFW Airport, mostly cloudy and 78. Wind calm. Paris, cloudy and 76. Wind east at 7 miles an hour. Texarkana, mostly cloudy and 77. Wind northeast at 3 miles an hour. Shreveport, mostly cloudy and 77 degrees. Wind east at 5 miles an hour. Jacksonville, partly cloudy and 76 degrees. Wind northeast at 3 miles an hour. Palestine, partly cloudy and 77 degrees. Wind east at 9 miles an hour, gusting to 15 miles an hour. And at Corsicana, mostly cloudy and 81 degrees. Wind east at 6 miles an hour. Elsewhere across the four-state region, Oklahoma City, partly cloudy and 75. Little Rock, cloudy and 75. Jackson, Mississippi, mostly cloudy and 80. Baton Rouge, mostly cloudy and 76. And at Houston, cloudy and 77 degrees. 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The Tyler Climate Summary for this evening, as of 4 p.m., June 19, 2026. Today's high temperature was 84 degrees. The normal high is 91. The record high is 105 degrees, which was set in 2011. Today's low temperature was 74 degrees. The normal low is 72. The record low is 58 degrees, which was set in 1955. A trace of precipitation fell today, which brings the monthly total to 3.88 inches. This is 1.06 inches above the normal amount of 2.82 inches for June. The total precipitation for the year now stands at 15.63 inches, which is 5.53 inches below normal. Sunset tonight is at 8:31 p.m. Sunrise tomorrow is at 6:15 a.m. Now let's check on your local forecast. Tonight, mostly cloudy with a chance of thunderstorms. A chance of showers this evening, then showers likely after midnight. Lows in the mid-70s. East winds around 5 miles per hour. Chance of rain 70%. Saturday, mostly cloudy with a chance of showers and thunderstorms. Humid with highs in the upper 80s. Southeast winds around 5 miles per hour. Chance of rain 40%. Saturday night, partly cloudy. A slight chance of showers and thunderstorms in the evening. Humid with lows in the mid-70s. South winds 5 to 10 miles per hour. Chance of rain 20%. Sunday, mostly cloudy in the morning, then clearing. Humid with highs in the lower 90s. South winds 10 to 15 miles per hour with gusts up to 25 miles per hour. Sunday night, mostly clear. Humid with lows in the upper 70s. South winds 10 to 15 miles per hour. Monday, partly cloudy. A slight chance of showers and thunderstorms in the afternoon. Highs in the lower 90s. Chance of rain 20%. Monday night, partly cloudy with a chance of showers.
a chance of thunderstorms, mainly in the evening,

A slight chance of showers. A slight chance of thunderstorms in the afternoon. Highs around 90. Chance of rain 20%. Thursday night, partly cloudy. Lows in the mid-70s. Friday, partly cloudy with a slight chance of showers. A slight chance of thunderstorms in the afternoon. Highs in the lower 90s. Chance of rain 20%. 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Be sure to follow us on Facebook. Here's a look at local weather conditions as of 9 p.m. At the top of the hour, skies were partly cloudy in Tyler. The temperature was 78 degrees at the regional airport. The dew point was 72, making the relative humidity 81%. Winds were east at 10 miles an hour. The pressure was 29.91 inches and steady. In Longview, skies were mostly cloudy with a temperature of 76 degrees. The dew point was 71, making the relative humidity 85%. Winds were east at 7 miles an hour. The pressure was 29.92 inches and rising. Once again in Tyler, it was 78 degrees with partly cloudy skies at 9 p.m. Around the local area at 9 p.m., in Terrell, mostly cloudy and 77. Wind east at 3 miles an hour. DFW Airport, mostly cloudy and 78. Wind calm. Paris, cloudy and 76. Wind east at 7 miles an hour. Texarkana, mostly cloudy and 77. Wind northeast at 3 miles an hour. Shreveport, mostly cloudy and 77 degrees. Wind east at 5 miles an hour. Jacksonville, partly cloudy and 76 degrees. Wind northeast at 3 miles an hour. Palestine, partly cloudy and 77 degrees. Wind east at 9 miles an hour, gusting to 15 miles an hour. And at Corsicana, mostly cloudy and 81 degrees. Wind east at 6 miles an hour. Elsewhere across the four-state region, Oklahoma City, partly cloudy and 75. Little Rock, cloudy and 75. Jackson, Mississippi, mostly cloudy and 80. Baton Rouge, mostly cloudy and 76. And at Houston, cloudy and 77 degrees. For the most current information, check us out on the web at www.weather.gov/shc. The Tyler Climate Summary for this evening, as of 4 p.m., June 19, 2026. Today's high temperature was 84 degrees. The normal high is 91. The record high is 105 degrees, which was set in 2011. Today's low temperature was 74 degrees. The normal low is 72. The record low is 58 degrees, which was set in 1955. A trace of precipitation fell today, which brings the monthly total to 3.88 inches. This is 1.06 inches above the normal amount of 2.82 inches for June. The total precipitation for the year now stands at 15.63 inches, which is 5.53 inches below normal. Sunset tonight is at 8:31 p.m. Sunrise tomorrow is at 6:15 a.m. Now let's check on your local forecast. Tonight, mostly cloudy with a chance of thunderstorms. A chance of showers this evening, then showers likely after midnight. Lows in the mid-70s. East winds around 5 miles per hour. Chance of rain 70%. Saturday, mostly cloudy with a chance of showers and thunderstorms. Humid with highs in the upper 80s. Southeast winds around 5 miles per hour. Chance of rain 40%. Saturday night, partly cloudy. A slight chance of showers and thunderstorms in the evening. Humid with lows in the mid-70s. South winds 5 to 10 miles per hour. Chance of rain 20%. Sunday, mostly cloudy in the morning, then clearing. Humid with highs in the lower 90s.

south winds 10 to 15 miles per hour with gusts up to 25 miles per hour. Sunday night, mostly clear. Humid with lows in the upper 70s. South winds 10 to 15 miles per hour. Monday, partly cloudy. A slight chance of showers and thunderstorms in the afternoon. Highs in the lower 90s. Chance of rain 20%. Monday night, partly cloudy with a chance of showers. A chance of thunderstorms, mainly in the evening. Lows in the mid-70s. Chance of rain 50%. Tuesday, mostly cloudy with a slight chance of showers and thunderstorms. Highs in the lower 90s. Chance of rain 20%. Tuesday night, partly cloudy with a chance of showers. A chance of thunderstorms, mainly in the evening. Lows in the mid-70s. Chance of rain 50%. Wednesday, mostly cloudy with a chance of showers. A slight chance of thunderstorms in the morning, then a chance of thunderstorms in the afternoon. Highs in the upper 80s. Chance of rain 50%. Wednesday night, a slight chance of thunderstorms in the evening. Partly cloudy with a chance of showers. Lows in the mid-70s. Chance of rain 40%. Thursday, mostly cloudy in the morning, then becoming partly cloudy. A slight chance of showers. A slight chance of thunderstorms in the afternoon. Highs around 90. Chance of rain 20%. Thursday night, partly cloudy. Lows in the mid-70s. Friday, partly cloudy with a slight chance of showers. A slight chance of thunderstorms in the afternoon. Highs in the lower 90s. Chance of rain 20%. 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Be sure to follow us on Facebook. Here's a look at local weather conditions as of 9 p.m. At the top of the hour, skies were partly cloudy in Tyler. The temperature was 78 degrees at the regional airport. The dew point was 72, making the relative humidity 81%. Winds were east at 10 miles an hour. The pressure was 29.91 inches and steady. In Longview, skies were mostly cloudy with a temperature of 76 degrees. The dew point was 71, making the relative humidity 85%. Winds were east at 7 miles an hour. The pressure was 29.92 inches and rising. Once again in Tyler, it was 78 degrees with partly cloudy skies at 9 p.m. Around the local area at 9 p.m., in Terrell, mostly cloudy and 77. Wind east at 3 miles an hour. DFW Airport, mostly cloudy and 78. Wind calm. Paris, cloudy and 76. Wind east at 7 miles an hour. Texarkana, mostly cloudy and 77. Wind northeast at 3 miles an hour. Shreveport, mostly cloudy and 77 degrees. Wind east at 5 miles an hour. Jacksonville, partly cloudy and 76 degrees. Wind northeast at 3 miles an hour. Palestine, partly cloudy and 77 degrees. Wind east at 9 miles an hour, gusting to 15 miles an hour. And at Corsicana, mostly cloudy and 81 degrees. Wind east at 6 miles an hour. Elsewhere across the four-state region, Oklahoma City, partly cloudy and 75. Little Rock, cloudy and 75. Jackson, Mississippi, mostly cloudy and 80. Baton Rouge, mostly cloudy and 76. And at Houston, cloudy and 77 degrees. For the most current information, check us out on the web at www.weather.gov/sht. The Tyler Climate Summary for this evening, as of 4 p.m., June 19, 2026. Today's high temperature was 84 degrees. The normal high is 91. The record high is 105 degrees, which was set in 2011. Today's low temperature was 74 degrees.
The normal low is 72. The record low is 58 degrees, which was set in 1955. A trace of precipitation fell today, which brings the monthly total to 3.88 inches. This is 1.06 inches above the normal amount of 2.82 inches for June. The total precipitation for the year now stands at 15.63 inches, which is 5.53 inches below normal. Sunset tonight is at 8:31 p.m. Sunrise tomorrow is at 6:15 a.m. This is NOAA Weather Radio, station WXK36, operating on a frequency of 162.475 MHz, providing the latest weather information on a 24-hour basis. 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Now let's check on your local forecast. Tonight, mostly cloudy with a chance of thunderstorms. A chance of showers this evening, then showers likely after midnight. Lows in the mid-70s. East winds around 5 miles per hour. Chance of rain 70%. Saturday, mostly cloudy with a chance of showers and thunderstorms. Humid with highs in the upper 80s. Southeast winds around 5 miles per hour. Chance of rain 40%. Saturday night, partly cloudy. A slight chance of showers and thunderstorms in the evening. Humid with lows in the mid-70s. South winds 5 to 10 miles per hour. Chance of rain 20%. Sunday, mostly cloudy in the morning, then clearing. Humid with highs in the lower 90s. South winds 10 to 15 miles per hour with gusts up to 25 miles per hour. Sunday night, mostly clear. Humid with lows in the upper 70s. South winds 10 to 15 miles per hour. Monday, partly cloudy. A slight chance of showers and thunderstorms in the afternoon. Highs in the lower 90s. Chance of rain 20%. Monday night, partly cloudy with a chance of showers. A chance of thunderstorms, mainly in the evening. Lows in the mid-70s. Chance of rain 50%. Tuesday, mostly cloudy with a slight chance of showers and thunderstorms. Highs in the lower 90s. Chance of rain 20%. Tuesday night, partly cloudy with a chance of showers. A chance of thunderstorms, mainly in the evening. Lows in the mid-70s. Chance of rain 50%. Wednesday, mostly cloudy with a chance of showers. A slight chance of thunderstorms in the morning, then a chance of thunderstorms in the afternoon. Highs in the upper 80s. Chance of rain 50%. Wednesday night, a slight chance of thunderstorms in the evening. Partly cloudy with a chance of showers. Lows in the mid-70s. Chance of rain 40%. Thursday, mostly cloudy in the morning, then becoming partly cloudy. A slight chance of showers. A slight chance of thunderstorms in the afternoon. Highs around 90. Chance of rain 20%. Thursday night, partly cloudy. Lows in the mid-70s. Friday, partly cloudy with a slight chance of showers. A slight chance of thunderstorms in the afternoon. Highs in the lower 90s. Chance of rain 20%. 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Be sure to follow us on Facebook. Here's a look at local weather conditions as of 9 p.m. At the top of the hour, skies were partly cloudy in Tyler. The temperature was 78 degrees at the regional airport. The dew point was 72, making the relative humidity 81%. Winds were east at 10 miles an hour. The pressure was 29.91 inches and steady. In Longview, skies were mostly cloudy with a temperature of 76 degrees. The dew point was 71, making the relative humidity 85%. Winds
east at 7 miles an hour. The pressure was 29.92 inches and rising. Once again in Tyler, it was 78 degrees with partly cloudy skies at 9 p.m. Around the local area at 9 p.m., in Terrell, mostly cloudy and 77. Wind east at 3 miles an hour. DFW Airport, mostly cloudy and 78. Wind calm. Paris, cloudy and 76. Wind east at 7 miles an hour. Texarkana, mostly cloudy and 77. Wind northeast at 3 miles an hour. Shreveport, mostly cloudy and 77 degrees. Wind east at 5 miles an hour. Jacksonville, partly cloudy and 76 degrees. Wind northeast at 3 miles an hour. Palestine, partly cloudy and 77 degrees. Wind east at 9 miles an hour, gusting to 15 miles an hour. And at Corsicana, mostly cloudy and 81 degrees. Wind east at 6 miles an hour. Elsewhere across the four-state region, Oklahoma City, partly cloudy and 75. Little Rock, cloudy and 75. Jackson, Mississippi, mostly cloudy and 80. Baton Rouge, mostly cloudy and 76. And at Houston, cloudy and 77 degrees. For the most current information, check us out on the web at www.weather.gov/shp. The Tyler Climate Summary for this evening, as of 4 p.m., June 19, 2026. Today's high temperature was 84 degrees. The normal high is 91. The record high is 105 degrees, which was set in 2011. Today's low temperature was 74 degrees. The normal low is 72. The record low is 58 degrees, which was set in 1955. A trace of precipitation fell today, which brings the monthly total to 3.88 inches. This is 1.06 inches above the normal amount of 2.82 inches for June. The total precipitation for the year now stands at 15.63 inches, which is 5.53 inches below normal. Sunset tonight is at 8:31 p.m. Sunrise tomorrow is at 6:15 a.m. Here is your area's open water boating forecast. Wind gusts may be higher. Rest of tonight, chance of showers and thunderstorms through the early morning, then showers likely and a chance of thunderstorms after midnight. Mostly cloudy. Lows in the mid-70s. Southeast winds 10 to 15 miles per hour. Chance of precipitation 70%. Saturday, mostly cloudy with a 40% chance of showers and thunderstorms. Highs in the upper 80s. South winds 10 to 15 miles per hour. Heat index readings 102 to 105. Saturday night, slight chance of showers and thunderstorms in the early evening, then a slight chance of showers during the mid and late evening. Partly cloudy. Lows in the mid-70s. South winds 10 to 15 miles per hour. Chance of precipitation 20%. Sunday, mostly cloudy in the morning, then clearing. Windy. Highs in the lower 90s. South winds 15 to 20 miles per hour. Sunday night, mostly clear. Windy. Lows in the upper 70s. South winds 15 to 20 miles per hour. Monday, partly cloudy. Highs in the mid-90s. Monday night, mostly clear. Slight chance of showers and thunderstorms in the evening, then a chance of showers after midnight. Lows in the upper 70s. Chance of precipitation 30%. Tuesday, mostly cloudy. A 20% chance of showers and thunderstorms in the afternoon. Highs in the lower 90s. Tuesday night, partly cloudy. Chance of showers and thunderstorms in the evening, then a chance of showers and slight chance of thunderstorms after midnight. Lows in the mid-70s. Chance of precipitation 30%. Wednesday, mostly cloudy. Chance of showers and slight chance of thunderstorms in the morning, then a chance of showers and thunderstorms in the afternoon.
afternoon. Highs in the lower 90s. Chance of precipitation 40%. Wednesday night, partly cloudy. Chance of showers and slight chance of thunderstorms in the evening, then a chance of showers after midnight. Lows in the lower 70s. Chance of precipitation 30%. Thursday, mostly cloudy with slight chance of showers in the morning, then partly cloudy with slight chance of showers and thunderstorms in the afternoon. Highs in the lower 90s. Chance of precipitation 20%. Thursday night, partly cloudy. Lows in the mid-70s. Friday, partly cloudy. Highs in the lower 90s. Now let's check on your local forecast. Tonight, mostly cloudy with a chance of thunderstorms. A chance of showers this evening, then showers likely after midnight. Lows in the mid-70s. East winds around 5 miles per hour. Chance of rain 70%. Saturday, mostly cloudy with a chance of showers and thunderstorms. Humid with highs in the upper 80s. Southeast winds around 5 miles per hour. Chance of rain 40%. Saturday night, partly cloudy. A slight chance of showers and thunderstorms in the evening. Humid with lows in the mid-70s. South winds 5 to 10 miles per hour. Chance of rain 20%. Sunday, mostly cloudy in the morning, then clearing. Humid with highs in the lower 90s. South winds 10 to 15 miles per hour with gusts up to 25 miles per hour. Sunday night, mostly clear. Humid with lows in the upper 70s. South winds 10 to 15 miles per hour. Monday, partly cloudy. A slight chance of showers and thunderstorms in the afternoon. Highs in the lower 90s. Chance of rain 20%. Monday night, partly cloudy with a chance of showers. A chance of thunderstorms, mainly in the evening. Lows in the mid-70s. Chance of rain 50%. Tuesday, mostly cloudy with a slight chance of showers and thunderstorms. Highs in the lower 90s. Chance of rain 20%. Tuesday night, partly cloudy with a chance of showers. A chance of thunderstorms, mainly in the evening. Lows in the mid-70s. Chance of rain 50%. Wednesday, mostly cloudy with a chance of showers. A slight chance of thunderstorms in the morning, then a chance of thunderstorms in the afternoon. Highs in the upper 80s. Chance of rain 50%. Wednesday night, a slight chance of thunderstorms in the evening. Partly cloudy with a chance of showers. Lows in the mid-70s. Chance of rain 40%. Thursday, mostly cloudy in the morning, then becoming partly cloudy. A slight chance of showers. A slight chance of thunderstorms in the afternoon. Highs around 90. Chance of rain 20%. Thursday night, partly cloudy. Lows in the mid-70s. Friday, partly cloudy with a slight chance of showers. A slight chance of thunderstorms in the afternoon. Highs in the lower 90s. Chance of rain 20%. 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Be sure to follow us on Facebook. Here's a look at local weather conditions as of 9 p.m. At the top of the hour, skies were partly cloudy in Tyler. The temperature was 78 degrees at the regional airport. The dew point was 72, making the relative humidity 81%. Winds were east at 10 miles an hour. The pressure was 29.91 inches and steady. In Longview, skies were mostly cloudy with a temperature of 76 degrees. The dew point was 71, making the relative humidity 85%. Winds were east at 7 miles an hour. The pressure was 29.92 inches and rising. Once again in Tyler, it was 78 degrees with partly cloudy skies at 9 p.m. This is NOAA Weather Radio, station WXK36, operating on a frequency of
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Around the local area at 9 p.m. in Terrell, mostly cloudy and 77. Wind east at 3 miles an hour. DFW Airport, mostly cloudy and 78. Wind calm. Paris, cloudy and 76. Wind east at 7 miles an hour. Texarkana, mostly cloudy and 77. Wind northeast at 3 miles an hour. Shreveport, mostly cloudy and 77 degrees. Wind east at 5 miles an hour. Jacksonville, partly cloudy and 76 degrees. Wind northeast at 3 miles an hour. Palestine, partly cloudy and 77 degrees. Wind east at 9 miles an hour, gusting to 15 miles an hour. And at Corsicana, mostly cloudy and 81 degrees. Wind east at 6 miles an hour. Elsewhere across the four-state region, Oklahoma City, partly cloudy and 75. Little Rock, cloudy and 75. Jackson, Mississippi, mostly cloudy and 80. Baton Rouge, mostly cloudy and 76. And at Houston, cloudy and 77 degrees. For the most current information, check us out on the web at www.weather.gov/SHP. Now, let's check on your local forecast. Tonight, mostly cloudy with a chance of thunderstorms. A chance of showers this evening, then showers likely after midnight. Lows in the mid-70s. East winds around 5 miles per hour. Chance of rain 70%. Saturday, mostly cloudy with a chance of showers and thunderstorms. Humid with highs in the upper 80s. Southeast winds around 5 miles per hour. Chance of rain 40%. Saturday night, partly cloudy. A slight chance of showers and thunderstorms in the evening. Humid with lows in the mid-70s. South winds 5 to 10 miles per hour. Chance of rain 20%. Sunday, mostly cloudy in the morning, then clearing. Humid with highs in the lower 90s. South winds 10 to 15 miles per hour with gusts up to 25 miles per hour. Sunday night, mostly clear. Humid with lows in the upper 70s. South winds 10 to 15 miles per hour. Monday, partly cloudy. A slight chance of showers and thunderstorms in the afternoon. Highs in the lower 90s. Chance of rain 20%. Monday night, partly cloudy with a chance of showers. A chance of thunderstorms, mainly in the evening. Lows in the mid-70s. Chance of rain 50%. Tuesday, mostly cloudy with a slight chance of showers and thunderstorms. Highs in the lower 90s. Chance of rain 20%. Tuesday night, partly cloudy with a chance of showers. A chance of thunderstorms, mainly in the evening. Lows in the mid-70s. Chance of rain 50%. Wednesday, mostly cloudy with a chance of showers. A slight chance of thunderstorms in the morning, then a chance of thunderstorms in the afternoon. Highs in the upper 80s. Chance of rain 50%. Wednesday night, a slight chance of thunderstorms in the evening. Partly cloudy with a chance of showers. Lows in the mid-70s. Chance of rain 40%. Thursday, mostly cloudy in the morning, then becoming partly cloudy. A slight chance of showers. A slight chance of thunderstorms in the afternoon. Highs around 90. Chance of rain 20%. Thursday night, partly cloudy. Lows in the mid-70s. Friday, partly cloudy with a slight chance of showers. A slight chance of thunderstorms in the afternoon. Highs in the lower 90s. Chance of rain 20%. 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
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Be sure to follow us on Facebook. Here's a look at local weather conditions as of 9 p.m. At the top of the hour, skies were partly cloudy in Tyler. The temperature was 78 degrees at the regional airport. The dew point was 72, making the relative humidity 81%. Winds were east at 10 miles an hour. The pressure was 29.91 inches and steady. In Longview, skies were mostly cloudy with a temperature of 76 degrees. The dew point was 71, making the relative humidity 85%. Winds were east at 7 miles an hour. The pressure was 29.92 inches and rising. Once again in Tyler, it was 78 degrees with partly cloudy skies at 9 p.m. Around the local area at 9 p.m., in Terrell, mostly cloudy and 77. Wind east at 3 miles an hour. DFW Airport, mostly cloudy and 78. Wind calm. Paris, cloudy and 76. Wind east at 7 miles an hour. Texarkana, mostly cloudy and 77. Wind northeast at 3 miles an hour. Shreveport, mostly cloudy and 77 degrees. Wind east at 5 miles an hour. Jacksonville, partly cloudy and 76 degrees. Wind northeast at 3 miles an hour. Palestine, partly cloudy and 77 degrees. Wind east at 9 miles an hour, gusting to 15 miles an hour. And at Corsicana, mostly cloudy and 81 degrees. Wind east at 6 miles an hour. Elsewhere across the four-state region, Oklahoma City, partly cloudy and 75. Little Rock, cloudy and 75. Jackson, Mississippi, mostly cloudy and 80. Baton Rouge, mostly cloudy and 76. And at Houston, cloudy and 77 degrees. For the most current information, check us out on the web at www.weather.gov/shp. Now let's check on your local forecast. Tonight, mostly cloudy with a chance of thunderstorms. A chance of showers this evening, then showers likely after midnight. Lows in the mid-70s. East winds around 5 miles per hour. Chance of rain 70%. Saturday, mostly cloudy with a chance of showers and thunderstorms. Humid with highs in the upper 80s. Southeast winds around 5 miles per hour. Chance of rain 40%. Saturday night, partly cloudy. A slight chance of showers and thunderstorms in the evening. Humid with lows in the mid-70s. South winds 5 to 10 miles per hour. Chance of rain 20%. Sunday, mostly cloudy in the morning, then clearing. Humid with highs in the lower 90s. South winds 10 to 15 miles per hour with gusts up to 25 miles per hour. Sunday night, mostly clear. Humid with lows in the upper 70s. South winds 10 to 15 miles per hour. Monday, partly cloudy. A slight chance of showers and thunderstorms in the afternoon. Highs in the lower 90s. Chance of rain 20%. Monday night, partly cloudy with a chance of showers. A chance of thunderstorms, mainly in the evening. Lows in the mid-70s. Chance of rain 50%. Tuesday, mostly cloudy with a slight chance of showers and thunderstorms. Highs in the lower 90s. Chance of rain 20%. Tuesday night, partly cloudy with a chance of showers. A chance of thunderstorms, mainly in the evening. Lows in the mid-70s. Chance of rain 50%. Wednesday, mostly cloudy with a chance of showers. A slight chance of thunderstorms in the morning, then a chance of thunderstorms in the afternoon. Highs in the upper 80s. Chance of rain 50%. Wednesday night, a slight chance of thunderstorms in the evening. Partly cloudy with a chance of showers. Lows in the mid-70s. Chance of rain 40%.
mostly cloudy in the morning, then becoming partly cloudy. A slight chance of showers. A slight chance of thunderstorms in the afternoon. Highs around 90. Chance of rain 20%. Thursday night, partly cloudy. Lows in the mid-70s. Friday, partly cloudy with a slight chance of showers. A slight chance of thunderstorms in the afternoon. Highs in the lower 90s. Chance of rain 20%. 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Be sure to follow us on Facebook. Here's a look at local weather conditions as of 10 p.m. At the top of the hour, skies were mostly cloudy in Tyler. The temperature was 78 degrees at the regional airport. The dew point was 72, making the relative humidity 81%. Winds were northeast at 5 miles an hour. The pressure was 29.94 inches and rising. In Longview, skies were partly cloudy with a temperature of 75 degrees. The dew point was 71, making the relative humidity 87%. Winds were east at 6 miles an hour. The pressure was 29.91 inches and falling. Once again in Tyler, it was 78 degrees with mostly cloudy skies at 10 p.m. Around the local area at 10 p.m., in Terrell, cloudy and 77. Wind east at 3 miles an hour. DFW Airport, mostly cloudy and 76. Wind calm. Paris, cloudy and 76. Wind east at 5 miles an hour. Texarkana, mostly cloudy and 77. Wind east at 6 miles an hour. Shreveport, mostly cloudy and 77 degrees. Wind east at 5 miles an hour. Jacksonville, partly cloudy and 75 degrees. Wind east at 5 miles an hour. Palestine, cloudy and 77 degrees. Wind calm. And at Corsicana, mostly cloudy and 80 degrees. Wind calm. Elsewhere across the four-state region, Oklahoma City, partly cloudy and 73. Little Rock, cloudy and 74. Jackson, Mississippi, cloudy and 78. Baton Rouge, cloudy and 76. And at Houston, mostly cloudy and 76 degrees. For the most current information, check us out on the web at www.weather.gov/SHD. Now let's check on your local forecast. Tonight, mostly cloudy with a chance of thunderstorms. A chance of showers this evening, then showers likely after midnight. Lows in the mid-70s. East winds around 5 miles per hour. Chance of rain 70%. Saturday, mostly cloudy with a chance of showers and thunderstorms. Humid with highs in the upper 80s. Southeast winds around 5 miles per hour. Chance of rain 40%. Saturday night, partly cloudy. A slight chance of showers and thunderstorms in the evening. Humid with lows in the mid-70s. South winds 5 to 10 miles per hour. Chance of rain 20%. Sunday, mostly cloudy in the morning, then clearing. Humid with highs in the lower 90s. South winds 10 to 15 miles per hour with gusts up to 25 miles per hour. Sunday night, mostly clear. Humid with lows in the upper 70s. South winds 10 to 15 miles per hour. Monday, partly cloudy. A slight chance of showers and thunderstorms in the afternoon. Highs in the lower 90s. Chance of rain 20%. Monday night, partly cloudy with a chance of showers. A chance of thunderstorms, mainly in the evening. Lows in the mid-70s. Chance of rain 50%. Tuesday, mostly cloudy with a slight chance of showers and thunderstorms. Highs in the lower 90s. Chance of rain 20%. Tuesday night, partly cloudy with a chance of showers. A chance of thunderstorms, mainly in the evening. Lows in the mid-70s.
chance of rain 50%. Wednesday, mostly cloudy with a chance of showers. A slight chance of thunderstorms in the morning, then a chance of thunderstorms in the afternoon. Highs in the upper 80s. Chance of rain 50%. Wednesday night, a slight chance of thunderstorms in the evening. Partly cloudy with a chance of showers. Lows in the mid-70s. Chance of rain 40%. Thursday, mostly cloudy in the morning, then becoming partly cloudy. A slight chance of showers. A slight chance of thunderstorms in the afternoon. Highs around 90. Chance of rain 20%. Thursday night, partly cloudy. Lows in the mid-70s. Friday, partly cloudy with a slight chance of showers. A slight chance of thunderstorms in the afternoon. Highs in the lower 90s. Chance of rain 20%. 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Be sure to follow us on Facebook. Here's a look at local weather conditions as of 10 p.m. At the top of the hour, skies were mostly cloudy in Tyler. The temperature was 78 degrees at the regional airport. The dew point was 72, making the relative humidity 81%. Winds were northeast at 5 miles an hour. The pressure was 29.94 inches and rising. In Longview, skies were partly cloudy with a temperature of 75 degrees. The dew point was 71, making the relative humidity 87%. Winds were east at 6 miles an hour. The pressure was 29.91 inches and falling. Once again in Tyler, it was 78 degrees with mostly cloudy skies at 10 p.m. Around the local area at 10 p.m., in Terrell, cloudy and 77. Wind east at 3 miles an hour. DFW Airport, mostly cloudy and 76. Wind calm. Paris, cloudy and 76. Wind east at 5 miles an hour. Texarkana, mostly cloudy and 77. Wind east at 6 miles an hour. Shreveport, mostly cloudy and 77 degrees. Wind east at 5 miles an hour. Jacksonville, partly cloudy and 75 degrees. Wind east at 5 miles an hour. Palestine, cloudy and 77 degrees. Wind calm. And at Corsicana, mostly cloudy and 80 degrees. Wind calm. Elsewhere across the four-state region, Oklahoma City, partly cloudy and 73. Little Rock, cloudy and 74. Jackson, Mississippi, cloudy and 78. Baton Rouge, cloudy and 76. And at Houston, mostly cloudy and 76 degrees. For the most current information, check us out on the web at www.weather.gov/SHP. Now, let's check on your local forecast. Tonight, mostly cloudy with a chance of thunderstorms. A chance of showers this evening, then showers likely after midnight. Lows in the mid-70s. East winds around 5 miles per hour. Chance of rain 70%. Saturday, mostly cloudy with a chance of showers and thunderstorms. Humid with highs in the upper 80s. Southeast winds around 5 miles per hour. Chance of rain 40%. Saturday night, partly cloudy. A slight chance of showers and thunderstorms in the evening. Humid with lows in the mid-70s. South winds 5 to 10 miles per hour. Chance of rain 20%. Sunday, mostly cloudy in the morning, then clearing. Humid with highs in the lower 90s.
south winds 10 to 15 miles per hour with gusts up to 25 miles per hour. Sunday night, mostly clear. Humid with lows in the upper 70s. South winds 10 to 15 miles per hour. Monday, partly cloudy. A slight chance of showers and thunderstorms in the afternoon. Highs in the lower 90s. Chance of rain 20%. Monday night, partly cloudy with a chance of showers. A chance of thunderstorms, mainly in the evening. Lows in the mid-70s. Chance of rain 50%. Tuesday, mostly cloudy with a slight chance of showers and thunderstorms. Highs in the lower 90s. Chance of rain 20%. Tuesday night, partly cloudy with a chance of showers. A chance of thunderstorms, mainly in the evening. Lows in the mid-70s. Chance of rain 50%. Wednesday, mostly cloudy with a chance of showers. A slight chance of thunderstorms in the morning, then a chance of thunderstorms in the afternoon. Highs in the upper 80s. Chance of rain 50%. Wednesday night, a slight chance of thunderstorms in the evening. Partly cloudy with a chance of showers. Lows in the mid-70s. Chance of rain 40%. Thursday, mostly cloudy in the morning, then becoming partly cloudy. A slight chance of showers. A slight chance of thunderstorms in the afternoon. Highs around 90. Chance of rain 20%. Thursday night, partly cloudy. Lows in the mid-70s. Friday, partly cloudy with a slight chance of showers. A slight chance of thunderstorms in the afternoon. Highs in the lower 90s. Chance of rain 20%. Here is your area's open water boating forecast. Wind gusts may be higher. Rest of tonight, chance of showers and thunderstorms through the early morning, then showers likely and a chance of thunderstorms after midnight. Mostly cloudy. Lows in the mid-70s. Southeast winds 10 to 15 miles per hour. Chance of precipitation 70%. Saturday, mostly cloudy with a 40% chance of showers and thunderstorms. Highs in the upper 80s. South winds 10 to 15 miles per hour. Heat index readings 102 to 105. Saturday night, slight chance of showers and thunderstorms in the early evening, then a slight chance of showers during the mid and late evening. Partly cloudy. Lows in the mid-70s. South winds 10 to 15 miles per hour. Chance of precipitation 20%. Sunday, mostly cloudy in the morning, then clearing. Windy. Highs in the lower 90s. South winds 15 to 20 miles per hour. Sunday night, mostly clear. Windy. Lows in the upper 70s. South winds 15 to 20 miles per hour. Monday, partly cloudy. Highs in the mid-90s. Monday night, mostly clear. Slight chance of showers and thunderstorms in the evening, then a chance of showers after midnight. Lows in the upper 70s. Chance of precipitation 30%. Tuesday, mostly cloudy. A 20% chance of showers and thunderstorms in the afternoon. Highs in the lower 90s. Tuesday night, partly cloudy. Chance of showers and thunderstorms in the evening, then a chance of showers and slight chance of thunderstorms after midnight. Lows in the mid-70s. Chance of precipitation 30%. Wednesday, mostly cloudy. Chance of showers and slight chance of thunderstorms in the morning, then a chance of showers and thunderstorms in the afternoon. Highs in the lower 90s. Chance of precipitation 40%. Wednesday night, partly cloudy. Chance of showers and slight chance of thunderstorms in the evening, then a chance of showers after midnight. Lows in the lower 70s. Chance of precipitation 30%. Thursday, mostly cloudy with slight chance of showers in the morning, then partly cloudy with slight chance of showers and thunderstorms in the afternoon. Highs in the lower 90s. Chance of precipitation 20%. Thursday night,
partly cloudy. Lows in the mid-70s. Friday, partly cloudy. Highs in the lower 90s. 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Be sure to follow us on Facebook. Here's a look at local weather conditions as of 10 p.m. At the top of the hour, skies were mostly cloudy in Tyler. The temperature was 78 degrees at the regional airport. The dew point was 72, making the relative humidity 81%. Winds were northeast at 5 miles an hour. The pressure was 29.94 inches and rising. In Longview, skies were partly cloudy with a temperature of 75 degrees. The dew point was 71, making the relative humidity 87%. Winds were east at 6 miles an hour. The pressure was 29.91 inches and falling. Once again in Tyler, it was 78 degrees with mostly cloudy skies at 10 p.m. Around the local area at 10 p.m., in Terrell, cloudy and 77. Wind east at 3 miles an hour. DFW Airport, mostly cloudy and 76. Wind calm. Paris, cloudy and 76. Wind east at 5 miles an hour. Texarkana, mostly cloudy and 77. Wind east at 6 miles an hour. Shreveport, mostly cloudy and 77 degrees. Wind east at 5 miles an hour. Jacksonville, partly cloudy and 75 degrees. Wind east at 5 miles an hour. Palestine, cloudy and 77 degrees. Wind calm. And at Corsicana, mostly cloudy and 80 degrees. Wind calm. Elsewhere across the four-state region, Oklahoma City, partly cloudy and 73. Little Rock, cloudy and 74. Jackson, Mississippi, cloudy and 78. Baton Rouge, cloudy and 76. And at Houston, mostly cloudy and 76 degrees. For the most current information, check us out on the web at www.weather.gov/shp. Now let's check on your local forecast. Tonight, mostly cloudy with a chance of thunderstorms. A chance of showers this evening, then showers likely after midnight. Lows in the mid-70s. East winds around 5 miles per hour. Chance of rain 70%. Saturday, mostly cloudy with a chance of showers and thunderstorms. Humid with highs in the upper 80s. Southeast winds around 5 miles per hour. Chance of rain 40%. Saturday night, partly cloudy. A slight chance of showers and thunderstorms in the evening. Humid with lows in the mid-70s. South winds 5 to 10 miles per hour. Chance of rain 20%. Sunday, mostly cloudy in the morning, then clearing. Humid with highs in the lower 90s. South winds 10 to 15 miles per hour with gusts up to 25 miles per hour. Sunday night, mostly clear. Humid with lows in the upper 70s. South winds 10 to 15 miles per hour. Monday, partly cloudy. A slight chance of showers and thunderstorms in the afternoon. Highs in the lower 90s. Chance of rain 20%. Monday night, partly cloudy with a chance of showers. A chance of thunderstorms, mainly in the evening. Lows in the mid-70s. Chance of rain 50%. Tuesday, mostly cloudy with a slight chance of showers and thunderstorms. Highs in the lower 90s. Chance of rain 20%. Tuesday night, partly cloudy with a chance of showers. A chance of thunderstorms, mainly in the evening. Lows in the mid-70s. Chance of rain 50%. Wednesday, mostly cloudy with a chance of showers. A slight chance of thunderstorms in the morning, then a chance of thunderstorms in the afternoon. Highs in the upper 80s. Chance of rain 50%. Wednesday night, a slight chance of thunderstorms in the evening. Partly cloudy with a chance of showers.
lows in the mid-70s. Chance of rain 40%. Thursday, mostly cloudy in the morning, then becoming partly cloudy. A slight chance of showers. A slight chance of thunderstorms in the afternoon. Highs around 90. Chance of rain 20%. Thursday night, partly cloudy. Lows in the mid-70s. Friday, partly cloudy with a slight chance of showers. A slight chance of thunderstorms in the afternoon. Highs in the lower 90s. Chance of rain 20%. 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Be sure to follow us on Facebook. Here's a look at local weather conditions as of 10 p.m. At the top of the hour, skies were mostly cloudy in Tyler. The temperature was 78 degrees at the regional airport. The dew point was 72, making the relative humidity 81%. Winds were northeast at 5 miles an hour. The pressure was 29.94 inches and rising. In Longview, skies were partly cloudy with a temperature of 75 degrees. The dew point was 71, making the relative humidity 87%. Winds were east at 6 miles an hour. The pressure was 29.91 inches and falling. Once again in Tyler, it was 78 degrees with mostly cloudy skies at 10 p.m. Around the local area at 10 p.m., in Terrell, cloudy and 77. Wind east at 3 miles an hour. DFW Airport, mostly cloudy and 76. Wind calm. Paris, cloudy and 76. Wind east at 5 miles an hour. Texarkana, mostly cloudy and 77. Wind east at 6 miles an hour. Shreveport, mostly cloudy and 77 degrees. Wind east at 5 miles an hour. Jacksonville, partly cloudy and 75 degrees. Wind east at 5 miles an hour. Palestine, cloudy and 77 degrees. Wind calm. And at Corsicana, mostly cloudy and 80 degrees. Wind calm. Elsewhere across the four-state region, Oklahoma City, partly cloudy and 73. Little Rock, cloudy and 74. Jackson, Mississippi, cloudy and 78. Baton Rouge, cloudy and 76. And at Houston, mostly cloudy and 76 degrees. For the most current information, check us out on the web at www.weather.gov/SHP. Now let's check on your local forecast. Tonight, mostly cloudy with a chance of thunderstorms. A chance of showers this evening, then showers likely after midnight. Lows in the mid-70s. East winds around 5 miles per hour. Chance of rain 70%. Saturday, mostly cloudy with a chance of showers and thunderstorms. Humid with highs in the upper 80s. Southeast winds around 5 miles per hour. Chance of rain 40%. Saturday night, partly cloudy. A slight chance of showers and thunderstorms in the evening. Humid with lows in the mid-70s. South winds 5 to 10 miles per hour. Chance of rain 20%. Sunday, mostly cloudy in the morning, then clearing. Humid with highs in the lower 90s. South winds 10 to 15 miles per hour with gusts up to 25 miles per hour. Sunday night, mostly clear. Humid with lows in the upper 70s. South winds 10 to 15 miles per hour. Monday, partly cloudy. A slight chance of showers and thunderstorms in the afternoon. Highs in the low

storms, mainly in the evening. Lows in the mid-70s. Chance of rain 50%. Wednesday, mostly cloudy with a chance of showers. A slight chance of thunderstorms in the morning, then a chance of thunderstorms in the afternoon. Highs in the upper 80s. Chance of rain 50%. Wednesday night, a slight chance of thunderstorms in the evening. Partly cloudy with a chance of showers. Lows in the mid-70s. Chance of rain 40%. Thursday, mostly cloudy in the morning, then becoming partly cloudy. A slight chance of showers. A slight chance of thunderstorms in the afternoon. Highs around 90. Chance of rain 20%. Thursday night, partly cloudy. Lows in the mid-70s. Friday, partly cloudy with a slight chance of showers. A slight chance of thunderstorms in the afternoon. Highs in the lower 90s. Chance of rain 20%. 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Be sure to follow us on Facebook. Here's a look at local weather conditions as of 10 p.m. At the top of the hour, skies were mostly cloudy in Tyler. The temperature was 78 degrees at the regional airport. The dew point was 72, making the relative humidity 81%. Winds were northeast at 5 miles an hour. The pressure was 29.94 inches and rising. In Longview, skies were partly cloudy with a temperature of 75 degrees. The dew point was 71, making the relative humidity 87%. Winds were east at 6 miles an hour. The pressure was 29.91 inches and falling. Once again in Tyler, it was 78 degrees with mostly cloudy skies at 10 p.m. Around the local area at 10 p.m., in Terrell, cloudy and 77. Wind east at 3 miles an hour. DFW Airport, mostly cloudy and 76. Wind calm. Paris, cloudy and 76. Wind east at 5 miles an hour. Texarkana, mostly cloudy and 77. Wind east at 6 miles an hour. Shreveport, mostly cloudy and 77 degrees. Wind east at 5 miles an hour. Jacksonville, partly cloudy and 75 degrees. Wind east at 5 miles an hour. Palestine, cloudy and 77 degrees. Wind calm. And at Corsicana, mostly cloudy and 80 degrees. Wind calm. Elsewhere across the four-state region, Oklahoma City, partly cloudy and 73. Little Rock, cloudy and 74. Jackson, Mississippi, cloudy and 78. Baton Rouge, cloudy and 76. And at Houston, mostly cloudy and 76 degrees. For the most current information, check us out on the web at www.weather.gov/SHD. Now let's check on your local forecast. Tonight, mostly cloudy with a chance of thunderstorms. A chance of showers this evening, then showers likely after midnight. Lows in the mid-70s. East winds around 5 miles per hour. Chance of rain 70%. Saturday, mostly cloudy with a chance of showers and thunderstorms. Humid with highs in the upper 80s. Southeast winds around 5 miles per hour. Chance of rain 40%. Saturday night, partly cloudy. A slight chance of showers and thunderstorms in the evening. Humid with lows in the mid-70s. South winds 5 to 10 miles per hour. Chance of rain 20%. Sunday, mostly cloudy in the morning, then clearing. Humid with highs in the lower 90s. South winds 10 to 15 miles per hour with gusts up to 25 miles per hour. Sunday night, mostly clear. Humid with lows in the upper 70s. South winds 10 to 15 miles per hour. Monday, partly cloudy. A slight chance of showers and thunderstorms in the afternoon. Highs in the lower 90s.

of rain 20%. Monday night, partly cloudy with a chance of showers. A chance of thunderstorms, mainly in the evening. Lows in the mid-70s. Chance of rain 50%. Tuesday, mostly cloudy with a slight chance of showers and thunderstorms. Highs in the lower 90s. Chance of rain 20%. Tuesday night, partly cloudy with a chance of showers. A chance of thunderstorms, mainly in the evening. Lows in the mid-70s. Chance of rain 50%. Wednesday, mostly cloudy with a chance of showers. A slight chance of thunderstorms in the morning, then a chance of thunderstorms in the afternoon. Highs in the upper 80s. Chance of rain 50%. Wednesday night, a slight chance of thunderstorms in the evening. Partly cloudy with a chance of showers. Lows in the mid-70s. Chance of rain 40%. Thursday, mostly cloudy in the morning, then becoming partly cloudy. A slight chance of showers. A slight chance of thunderstorms in the afternoon. Highs around 90. Chance of rain 20%. Thursday night, partly cloudy. Lows in the mid-70s. Friday, partly cloudy with a slight chance of showers. A slight chance of thunderstorms in the afternoon. Highs in the lower 90s. Chance of rain 20%. 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Be sure to follow us on Facebook. Here's a look at local weather conditions as of 10 p.m. At the top of the hour, skies were mostly cloudy in Tyler. The temperature was 78 degrees at the regional airport. The dew point was 72, making the relative humidity 81%. Winds were northeast at 5 miles an hour. The pressure was 29.94 inches and rising. In Longview, skies were partly cloudy with a temperature of 75 degrees. The dew point was 71, making the relative humidity 87%. Winds were east at 6 miles an hour. The pressure was 29.91 inches and falling. Once again in Tyler, it was 78 degrees with mostly cloudy skies at 10 p.m. Around the local area at 10 p.m., in Terrell, cloudy and 77. Wind east at 3 miles an hour. DFW Airport, mostly cloudy and 76. Wind calm. Paris, cloudy and 76. Wind east at 5 miles an hour. Texarkana, mostly cloudy and 77. Wind east at 6 miles an hour. Shreveport, mostly cloudy and 77 degrees. Wind east at 5 miles an hour. Jacksonville, partly cloudy and 75 degrees. Wind east at 5 miles an hour. Palestine, cloudy and 77 degrees. Wind calm. And at Corsicana, mostly cloudy and 80 degrees. Wind calm. Elsewhere across the four-state region, Oklahoma City, partly cloudy and 73. Little Rock, cloudy and 74. Jackson, Mississippi, cloudy and 78. Baton Rouge, cloudy and 76. And at Houston, mostly cloudy and 76 degrees. For the most current information, check us out on the web at www.weather.gov/shb. Now let's check on your local forecast. Tonight, mostly cloudy with a chance of thunderstorms. A chance of showers this evening, then showers likely after midnight. Lows in the mid-70s. East winds around 5 miles per hour. Chance of rain 70%. Saturday, mostly cloudy with a chance of showers and thunderstorms. Humid with highs in the upper 80s. Southeast winds around 5 miles per hour. Chance of rain 40%. Saturday night, partly cloudy. A slight chance of showers and thunderstorms in the evening. Humid with lows in the mid-70s. South winds 5 to 10 miles per hour. Chance of rain 20%. Sunday, mostly cloudy.
Morning, then clearing. Humid with highs in the lower 90s. South winds 10 to 15 miles per hour with gusts up to 25 miles per hour. Sunday night, mostly clear. Humid with lows in the upper 70s. South winds 10 to 15 miles per hour. Monday, partly cloudy. A slight chance of showers and thunderstorms in the afternoon. Highs in the lower 90s. Chance of rain 20%. Monday night, partly cloudy with a chance of showers. A chance of thunderstorms, mainly in the evening. Lows in the mid-70s. Chance of rain 50%. Tuesday, mostly cloudy with a slight chance of showers and thunderstorms. Highs in the lower 90s. Chance of rain 20%. Tuesday night, partly cloudy with a chance of showers. A chance of thunderstorms, mainly in the evening. Lows in the mid-70s. Chance of rain 50%. Wednesday, mostly cloudy with a chance of showers. A slight chance of thunderstorms in the morning, then a chance of thunderstorms in the afternoon. Highs in the upper 80s. Chance of rain 50%. Wednesday night, a slight chance of thunderstorms in the evening. Partly cloudy with a chance of showers. Lows in the mid-70s. Chance of rain 40%. Thursday, mostly cloudy in the morning, then becoming partly cloudy. A slight chance of showers. A slight chance of thunderstorms in the afternoon. Highs around 90. Chance of rain 20%. Thursday night, partly cloudy. Lows in the mid-70s. Friday, partly cloudy with a slight chance of showers. A slight chance of thunderstorms in the afternoon. Highs in the lower 90s. Chance of rain 20%. 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Be sure to follow us on Facebook. Here's a look at local weather conditions as of 10 p.m. At the top of the hour, skies were mostly cloudy in Tyler. The temperature was 78 degrees at the regional airport. The dew point was 72, making the relative humidity 81%. Winds were northeast at 5 miles an hour. The pressure was 29.94 inches and rising. In Longview, skies were partly cloudy with a temperature of 75 degrees. The dew point was 71, making the relative humidity 87%. Winds were east at 6 miles an hour. The pressure was 29.91 inches and falling. Once again in Tyler, it was 78 degrees with mostly cloudy skies at 10 p.m. Around the local area at 10 p.m., in Terrell, cloudy and 77. Wind east at 3 miles an hour. DFW Airport, mostly cloudy and 76. Wind calm. Paris, cloudy and 76. Wind east at 5 miles an hour. Texarkana, mostly cloudy and 77. Wind east at 6 miles an hour. Shreveport, mostly cloudy and 77 degrees. Wind east at 5 miles an hour. Jacksonville, partly cloudy and 75 degrees. Wind east at 5 miles an hour. Palestine, cloudy and 77 degrees. Wind calm. And at Corsicana, mostly cloudy and 80 degrees. Wind calm. Elsewhere across the four-state region, Oklahoma City, partly cloudy and 73. Little Rock, cloudy and 74. Jackson, Mississippi, cloudy and 78. Baton Rouge, cloudy and 76. And at Houston, mostly cloudy and 76 degrees.
the most current information. 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Now let's check on your local forecast. Tonight, mostly cloudy with a chance of thunderstorms. A chance of showers this evening, then showers likely after midnight. Lows in the mid-70s. East winds around 5 miles per hour. Chance of rain 70%. Saturday, mostly cloudy with a chance of showers and thunderstorms. Humid with highs in the upper 80s. Southeast winds around 5 miles per hour. Chance of rain 40%. Saturday night, partly cloudy. A slight chance of showers and thunderstorms in the evening. Humid with lows in the mid-70s. South winds 5 to 10 miles per hour. Chance of rain 20%. Sunday, mostly cloudy in the morning, then clearing. Humid with highs in the lower 90s. South winds 10 to 15 miles per hour with gusts up to 25 miles per hour. Sunday night, mostly clear. Humid with lows in the upper 70s. South winds 10 to 15 miles per hour. Monday, partly cloudy. A slight chance of showers and thunderstorms in the afternoon. Highs in the lower 90s. Chance of rain 20%. Monday night, partly cloudy with a chance of showers. A chance of thunderstorms, mainly in the evening. Lows in the mid-70s. Chance of rain 50%. Tuesday, mostly cloudy with a slight chance of showers and thunderstorms. Highs in the lower 90s. Chance of rain 20%. Tuesday night, partly cloudy with a chance of showers. A chance of thunderstorms, mainly in the evening. Lows in the mid-70s. Chance of rain 50%. Wednesday, mostly cloudy with a chance of showers. A slight chance of thunderstorms in the morning, then a chance of thunderstorms in the afternoon. Highs in the upper 80s. Chance of rain 50%. Wednesday night, a slight chance of thunderstorms in the evening. Partly cloudy with a chance of showers. Lows in the mid-70s. Chance of rain 40%. Thursday, mostly cloudy in the morning, then becoming partly cloudy. A slight chance of showers. A slight chance of thunderstorms in the afternoon. Highs around 90. Chance of rain 20%. Thursday night, partly cloudy. Lows in the mid-70s. Friday, partly cloudy with a slight chance of showers. A slight chance of thunderstorms in the afternoon. Highs in the lower 90s. Chance of rain 20%. Here is your area's open water boating forecast. Wind gusts may be higher. Rest of tonight, chance of showers and thunderstorms through the early morning, then showers likely and a chance of thunderstorms after midnight. Mostly cloudy. Lows in the mid-70s. Southeast winds 10 to 15 miles per hour. Chance of precipitation 70%. Saturday, mostly cloudy with a 40% chance of showers and thunderstorms. Highs in the upper 80s. South winds 10 to 15 miles per hour. Heat index readings 102 to 105. Saturday night, slight chance of showers and thunderstorms in the early evening, then a slight chance of showers during the mid and late evening. Partly cloudy. Lows in the mid-70s. South winds 10 to 15 miles per hour. Chance of precipitation 20%. Sunday, mostly cloudy in the morning then clearing. Windy. Highs in the lower 90s. South winds 15 to 20 miles per hour. Sunday night, mostly clear. Windy. Lows in the upper 70s. South winds 15 to 20 miles per hour. Monday, partly cloudy. Highs in the mid-90s. Monday night, mostly clear. Slight chance of showers and thunderstorms in the evening, then a chance of showers after midnight. Lows in the upper 70s. Chance of precipitation 30%. Tuesday, mostly cloudy. A 20% chance of showers and thunderstorms in the afternoon.
highs in the lower 90s. Tuesday night, partly cloudy. Chance of showers and thunderstorms in the evening, then a chance of showers and slight chance of thunderstorms after midnight. Lows in the mid-70s. Chance of precipitation 30%. Wednesday, mostly cloudy. Chance of showers and slight chance of thunderstorms in the morning, then a chance of showers and thunderstorms in the afternoon. Highs in the lower 90s. Chance of precipitation 40%. Wednesday night, partly cloudy. Chance of showers and slight chance of thunderstorms in the evening, then a chance of showers after midnight. Lows in the lower 70s. Chance of precipitation 30%. Thursday, mostly cloudy with slight chance of showers in the morning, then partly cloudy with slight chance of showers and thunderstorms in the afternoon. Highs in the lower 90s. Chance of precipitation 20%. Thursday night, partly cloudy. Lows in the mid-70s. Friday, partly cloudy. Highs in the lower 90s. 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Be sure to follow us on Facebook. Here's a look at local weather conditions as of 10 p.m. At the top of the hour, skies were mostly cloudy in Tyler. The temperature was 78 degrees at the regional airport. The dew point was 72, making the relative humidity 81%. Winds were northeast at 5 miles an hour. The pressure was 29.94 inches and rising. In Longview, skies were partly cloudy, with a temperature of 75 degrees. The dew point was 71, making the relative humidity 87%. Winds were east at 6 miles an hour. The pressure was 29.91 inches and falling. Once again in Tyler, it was 78 degrees with mostly cloudy skies at 10 p.m. Around the local area at 10 p.m., in Terrell, cloudy and 77. Wind east at 3 miles an hour. DFW Airport, mostly cloudy and 76. Wind calm. Paris, cloudy and 76. Wind east at 5 miles an hour. Texarkana, mostly cloudy and 77. Wind east at 6 miles an hour. Shreveport, mostly cloudy and 77 degrees. Wind east at 5 miles an hour. Jacksonville, partly cloudy and 75 degrees. Wind east at 5 miles an hour. Palestine, cloudy and 77 degrees. Wind calm. And at Corsicana, mostly cloudy and 80 degrees. Wind calm. Elsewhere across the four-state region, Oklahoma City, partly cloudy and 73. Little Rock, cloudy and 74. Jackson, Mississippi, cloudy and 78. Baton Rouge, cloudy and 76. And at Houston, mostly cloudy and 76 degrees. For the most current information, check us out on the web at www.weather.gov/shp. Now, let's check on your local forecast. Tonight, mostly cloudy with a chance of thunderstorms. A chance of showers this evening, then showers likely after midnight. Lows in the mid-70s. East winds around 5 miles per hour. Chance of rain 70%. Saturday, mostly cloudy with a chance of showers and thunderstorms. Humid with highs in the upper 80s. Southeast winds around 5 miles per hour. Chance of rain 40%. Saturday night, partly cloudy. A slight chance of showers and thunderstorms in the evening. Humid with lows in the mid-70s. South winds 5 to 10 miles per hour. Chance of rain 20%. Sunday, mostly cloudy in the morning, then clearing. Humid with highs in the lower 90s. South winds 10 to 15 miles per hour with gusts up to 25 miles per hour. Sunday night, mostly clear. Humid with lows in the upper 70s. South winds 10 to 15 miles per hour. Monday, partly cloudy. A slight
chance of showers and thunderstorms in the afternoon. Highs in the lower 90s. Chance of rain 20%. Monday night, partly cloudy with a chance of showers. A chance of thunderstorms, mainly in the evening. Lows in the mid-70s. Chance of rain 50%. Tuesday, mostly cloudy with a slight chance of showers and thunderstorms. Highs in the lower 90s. Chance of rain 20%. Tuesday night, partly cloudy with a chance of showers. A chance of thunderstorms, mainly in the evening. Lows in the mid-70s. Chance of rain 50%. Wednesday, mostly cloudy with a chance of showers. A slight chance of thunderstorms in the morning, then a chance of thunderstorms in the afternoon. Highs in the upper 80s. Chance of rain 50%. Wednesday night, a slight chance of thunderstorms in the evening. Partly cloudy with a chance of showers. Lows in the mid-70s. Chance of rain 40%. Thursday, mostly cloudy in the morning, then becoming partly cloudy. A slight chance of showers. A slight chance of thunderstorms in the afternoon. Highs around 90. Chance of rain 20%. Thursday night, partly cloudy. Lows in the mid-70s. Friday, partly cloudy with a slight chance of showers. A slight chance of thunderstorms in the afternoon. Highs in the lower 90s. Chance of rain 20%. 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Be sure to follow us on Facebook. Here's a look at local weather conditions as of 10 p.m. At the top of the hour, skies were mostly cloudy in Tyler. The temperature was 78 degrees at the regional airport. The dew point was 72, making the relative humidity 81%. Winds were northeast at 5 miles an hour. The pressure was 29.94 inches and rising. In Longview, skies were partly cloudy with a temperature of 75 degrees. The dew point was 71, making the relative humidity 87%. Winds were east at 6 miles an hour. The pressure was 29.91 inches and falling. Once again in Tyler, it was 78 degrees with mostly cloudy skies at 10 p.m. Around the local area at 10 p.m., in Terrell, cloudy and 77. Wind east at 3 miles an hour. DFW Airport, mostly cloudy and 76. Wind calm. Paris, cloudy and 76. Wind east at 5 miles an hour. Texarkana, mostly cloudy and 77. Wind east at 6 miles an hour. Shreveport, mostly cloudy and 77 degrees. Wind east at 5 miles an hour. Jacksonville, partly cloudy and 75 degrees. Wind east at 5 miles an hour. Palestine, cloudy and 77 degrees. Wind calm. And at Corsicana, mostly cloudy and 80 degrees. Wind calm. Elsewhere across the four-state region, Oklahoma City, partly cloudy and 73. Little Rock, cloudy and 74. Jackson, Mississippi, cloudy and 78. Baton Rouge, cloudy and 76. And at Houston, mostly cloudy and 76 degrees. For the most current information, check us out on the web at www.weather.gov/shb. Now let's check on your local forecast. Tonight, mostly cloudy with a chance of thunderstorms. A chance of showers this evening, then showers likely after midnight. Lows in the mid-70s. East winds.
around 5 miles per hour. Chance of rain 70%. Saturday, mostly cloudy with a chance of showers and thunderstorms. Humid with highs in the upper 80s. Southeast winds around 5 miles per hour. Chance of rain 40%. Saturday night, partly cloudy. A slight chance of showers and thunderstorms in the evening. Humid with lows in the mid-70s. South winds 5 to 10 miles per hour. Chance of rain 20%. Sunday, mostly cloudy in the morning, then clearing. Humid with highs in the lower 90s. South winds 10 to 15 miles per hour with gusts up to 25 miles per hour. Sunday night, mostly clear. Humid with lows in the upper 70s. South winds 10 to 15 miles per hour. Monday, partly cloudy. A slight chance of showers and thunderstorms in the afternoon. Highs in the lower 90s. Chance of rain 20%. Monday night, partly cloudy with a chance of showers. A chance of thunderstorms, mainly in the evening. Lows in the mid-70s. Chance of rain 50%. Tuesday, mostly cloudy with a slight chance of showers and thunderstorms. Highs in the lower 90s. Chance of rain 20%. Tuesday night, partly cloudy with a chance of showers. A chance of thunderstorms, mainly in the evening. Lows in the mid-70s. Chance of rain 50%. Wednesday, mostly cloudy with a chance of showers. A slight chance of thunderstorms in the morning, then a chance of thunderstorms in the afternoon. Highs in the upper 80s. Chance of rain 50%. Wednesday night, a slight chance of thunderstorms in the evening. Partly cloudy with a chance of showers. Lows in the mid-70s. Chance of rain 40%. Thursday, mostly cloudy in the morning, then becoming partly cloudy. A slight chance of showers. A slight chance of thunderstorms in the afternoon. Highs around 90. Chance of rain 20%. Thursday night, partly cloudy. Lows in the mid-70s. Friday, partly cloudy with a slight chance of showers. A slight chance of thunderstorms in the afternoon. Highs in the lower 90s. Chance of rain 20%. 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Be sure to follow us on Facebook. Here's a look at local weather conditions as at 11 p.m. At the top of the hour, skies were mostly cloudy in Tyler. The temperature was 77 degrees at the regional airport. The dew point was 72, making the relative humidity 84%. Winds were southeast at 3 miles an hour. The pressure was 29.97 inches and rising. In Longview, skies were mostly cloudy, with a temperature of 74 degrees. The dew point was 72, making the relative humidity 93%. Winds were northeast at 3 miles an hour. The pressure was 29.93 inches and rising. Once again in Tyler, it was 77 degrees with mostly cloudy skies at 11 p.m. Around the local area at 11 p.m., in Terrell, cloudy and 77. Wind north at 6 miles an hour. DFW Airport, mostly cloudy and 76. Wind calm. Paris, cloudy and 75. Wind north at 5 miles an hour. Texarkana, cloudy and 77. Wind northeast at 7 miles an hour. Shreveport, mostly cloudy and 77 degrees. Wind calm. Jacksonville, mostly cloudy and 75 degrees. Wind calm. Palestine, mostly cloudy and 75 degrees. Wind calm. And at Corsicana, cloudy and 79 degrees. Wind southeast at 3 miles an hour. Elsewhere across the four-state region, Oklahoma City, clear and 73. Little Rock, cloudy and 73. Jackson, Mississippi, mostly cloudy and 75. Baton
Rouge, cloudy and 75. And at Houston, mostly cloudy and 77 degrees. For the most current information, check us out on the web at www.weather.gov/SHC. Now, let's check on your local forecast. Tonight, mostly cloudy with a chance of thunderstorms. A chance of showers this evening, then showers likely after midnight. Lows in the mid-70s. East winds around 5 miles per hour. Chance of rain 70%. Saturday, mostly cloudy with a chance of showers and thunderstorms. Humid with highs in the upper 80s. Southeast winds around 5 miles per hour. Chance of rain 40%. Saturday night, partly cloudy. A slight chance of showers and thunderstorms in the evening. Humid with lows in the mid-70s. South winds 5 to 10 miles per hour. Chance of rain 20%. Sunday, mostly cloudy in the morning, then clearing. Humid with highs in the lower 90s. South winds 10 to 15 miles per hour with gusts up to 25 miles per hour. Sunday night, mostly clear. Humid with lows in the upper 70s. South winds 10 to 15 miles per hour. Monday, partly cloudy. A slight chance of showers and thunderstorms in the afternoon. Highs in the lower 90s. Chance of rain 20%. Monday night, partly cloudy with a chance of showers. A chance of thunderstorms, mainly in the evening. Lows in the mid-70s. Chance of rain 50%. Tuesday, mostly cloudy with a slight chance of showers and thunderstorms. Highs in the lower 90s. Chance of rain 20%. Tuesday night, partly cloudy with a chance of showers. A chance of thunderstorms, mainly in the evening. Lows in the mid-70s. Chance of rain 50%. Wednesday, mostly cloudy with a chance of showers. A slight chance of thunderstorms in the morning, then a chance of thunderstorms in the afternoon. Highs in the upper 80s. Chance of rain 50%. Wednesday night, a slight chance of thunderstorms in the evening. Partly cloudy with a chance of showers. Lows in the mid-70s. Chance of rain 40%. Thursday, mostly cloudy in the morning, then becoming partly cloudy. A slight chance of showers. A slight chance of thunderstorms in the afternoon. Highs around 90. Chance of rain 20%. Thursday night, partly cloudy. Lows in the mid-70s. Friday, partly cloudy with a slight chance of showers. A slight chance of thunderstorms in the afternoon. Highs in the lower 90s. Chance of rain 20%. 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Be sure to follow us on Facebook. Here's a look at local weather conditions as of 11 p.m. At the top of the hour, skies were mostly cloudy in Tyler. The temperature was 77 degrees at the regional airport. The dew point was 72, making the relative humidity 84%. Winds were southeast at 3 miles an hour. The pressure was 29.97 inches and rising. In Longview, skies were mostly cloudy with a temperature of 74 degrees. The dew point was 72, making the relative humidity 93%. Winds were northeast at 3 miles an hour. The pressure was 29.93 inches and rising. Once again in Tyler, it was 77 degrees with mostly cloudy skies at 11 p.m. This is NOAA Weather Radio, station WXK36, operating on a frequency of 162.475 MHz, providing the latest weather information on a 24-hour basis. 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Around the local area at 11 p.m., in Terrell, cloudy and 77.
north at 6 miles an hour. DFW Airport, mostly cloudy and 76. Windcombe, Paris, cloudy and 75. Wind north at 5 miles an hour. Texarkana, cloudy and 77. Wind northeast at 7 miles an hour. Shreveport, mostly cloudy and 77 degrees. Wind calm. Jacksonville, mostly cloudy and 75 degrees. Wind calm. Palestine, mostly cloudy and 75 degrees. Wind calm. And at Corsicana, cloudy and 79 degrees. Wind southeast at 3 miles an hour. Elsewhere across the four-state region, Oklahoma City, clear and 73. Little Rock, cloudy and 73. Jackson, Mississippi, mostly cloudy and 75. Baton Rouge, cloudy and 75. And at Houston, mostly cloudy and 77 degrees. For the most current information, check us out on the web at www.weather.gov/SHT. Now let's check on your local forecast. Tonight, mostly cloudy with a chance of thunderstorms. A chance of showers this evening, then showers likely after midnight. Lows in the mid-70s. East winds around 5 miles per hour. Chance of rain 70%. Saturday, mostly cloudy with a chance of showers and thunderstorms. Humid with highs in the upper 80s. Southeast winds around 5 miles per hour. Chance of rain 40%. Saturday night, partly cloudy. A slight chance of showers and thunderstorms in the evening. Humid with lows in the mid-70s. South winds 5 to 10 miles per hour. Chance of rain 20%. Sunday, mostly cloudy in the morning, then clearing. Humid with highs in the lower 90s. South winds 10 to 15 miles per hour with gusts up to 25 miles per hour. Sunday night, mostly clear. Humid with lows in the upper 70s. South winds 10 to 15 miles per hour. Monday, partly cloudy. A slight chance of showers and thunderstorms in the afternoon. Highs in the lower 90s. Chance of rain 20%. Monday night, partly cloudy with a chance of showers. A chance of thunderstorms, mainly in the evening. Lows in the mid-70s. Chance of rain 50%. Tuesday, mostly cloudy with a slight chance of showers and thunderstorms. Highs in the lower 90s. Chance of rain 20%. Tuesday night, partly cloudy with a chance of showers. A chance of thunderstorms, mainly in the evening. Lows in the mid-70s. Chance of rain 50%. Wednesday, mostly cloudy with a chance of showers. A slight chance of thunderstorms in the morning, then a chance of thunderstorms in the afternoon. Highs in the upper 80s. Chance of rain 50%. Wednesday night, a slight chance of thunderstorms in the evening. Partly cloudy with a chance of showers. Lows in the mid-70s. Chance of rain 40%. Thursday, mostly cloudy in the morning, then becoming partly cloudy. A slight chance of showers. A slight chance of thunderstorms in the afternoon. Highs around 90. Chance of rain 20%. Thursday night, partly cloudy. Lows in the mid-70s. Friday, partly cloudy with a slight chance of showers. A slight chance of thunderstorms in the afternoon. Highs in the lower 90s. Chance of rain 20%. 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Be sure to follow us on Facebook. Here's a look at local weather conditions as of 11 p.m. At the top of the hour, skies were mostly cloudy in Tyler. The temperature was 77 degrees at the regional airport. The dew point was 72, making the relative humidity 84%. Winds were southeast at 3 miles an hour. The pressure was 29.97 inches and rising. In Longview,
skies were mostly cloudy with a temperature of 74 degrees. The dew point was 72, making the relative humidity 93%. Winds were northeast at 3 miles an hour. The pressure was 29.93 inches and rising. Once again in Tyler, it was 77 degrees with mostly cloudy skies at 11 p.m. Around the local area at 11 p.m., in Terrell, cloudy and 77. Wind north at 6 miles an hour. DFW Airport, mostly cloudy and 76. Wind calm. Paris, cloudy and 75. Wind north at 5 miles an hour. Texarkana, cloudy and 77. Wind northeast at 7 miles an hour. Shreveport, mostly cloudy and 77 degrees. Wind calm. Jacksonville, mostly cloudy and 75 degrees. Wind calm. Palestine, mostly cloudy and 75 degrees. Wind calm. And at Corsicana, cloudy and 79 degrees. Wind southeast at 3 miles an hour. Elsewhere across the four-state region, Oklahoma City, clear and 73. Little Rock, cloudy and 73. Jackson, Mississippi, mostly cloudy and 75. Baton Rouge, cloudy and 75. And at Houston, mostly cloudy and 77 degrees. For the most current information, check us out on the web at www.weather.gov/sht. Here is your area's open water boating forecast. Wind gusts may be higher. Rest of tonight, chance of showers and thunderstorms through the early morning, then showers likely and a chance of thunderstorms after midnight. Mostly cloudy. Lows in the mid-70s. Southeast winds 10 to 15 miles per hour. Chance of precipitation 70%. Saturday, mostly cloudy with a 40% chance of showers and thunderstorms. Highs in the upper 80s. South winds 10 to 15 miles per hour. Heat index readings 102 to 105. Saturday night, slight chance of showers and thunderstorms in the early evening, then a slight chance of showers during the mid and late evening. Partly cloudy. Lows in the mid-70s. South winds 10 to 15 miles per hour. Chance of precipitation 20%. Sunday, mostly cloudy in the morning, then clearing. Windy. Highs in the lower 90s. South winds 15 to 20 miles per hour. Sunday night, mostly clear. Windy. Lows in the upper 70s. South winds 15 to 20 miles per hour. Monday, partly cloudy. Highs in the mid-90s. Monday night, mostly clear. Slight chance of showers and thunderstorms in the evening, then a chance of showers after midnight. Lows in the upper 70s. Chance of precipitation 30%. Tuesday, mostly cloudy. A 20% chance of showers and thunderstorms in the afternoon. Highs in the lower 90s. Tuesday night, partly cloudy. Chance of showers and thunderstorms in the evening, then a chance of showers and slight chance of thunderstorms after midnight. Lows in the mid-70s. Chance of precipitation 30%. Wednesday, mostly cloudy. Chance of showers and slight chance of thunderstorms in the morning, then a chance of showers and thunderstorms in the afternoon. Highs in the lower 90s. Chance of precipitation 40%. Wednesday night, partly cloudy. Chance of showers and slight chance of thunderstorms in the evening, then a chance of showers after midnight. Lows in the lower 70s. Chance of precipitation 30%. Thursday, mostly cloudy with slight chance of showers in the morning, then partly cloudy with slight chance of showers and thunderstorms in the afternoon. Highs in the lower 90s. Chance of precipitation 20%. Thursday night, partly cloudy. Lows in the mid-70s. Friday, partly cloudy. Highs in the lower 90s. Now let's check on your local forecast. Tonight, mostly cloudy with
chance of thunderstorms. A chance of showers this evening, then showers likely after midnight. Lows in the mid-70s. East winds around 5 miles per hour. Chance of rain 70%. Saturday, mostly cloudy with a chance of showers and thunderstorms. Humid with highs in the upper 80s. Southeast winds around 5 miles per hour. Chance of rain 40%. Saturday night, partly cloudy. A slight chance of showers and thunderstorms in the evening. Humid with lows in the mid-70s. South winds 5 to 10 miles per hour. Chance of rain 20%. Sunday, mostly cloudy in the morning, then clearing. Humid with highs in the lower 90s. South winds 10 to 15 miles per hour with gusts up to 25 miles per hour. Sunday night, mostly clear. Humid with lows in the upper 70s. South winds 10 to 15 miles per hour. Monday, partly cloudy. A slight chance of showers and thunderstorms in the afternoon. Highs in the lower 90s. Chance of rain 20%. Monday night, partly cloudy with a chance of showers. A chance of thunderstorms, mainly in the evening. Lows in the mid-70s. Chance of rain 50%. Tuesday, mostly cloudy with a slight chance of showers and thunderstorms. Highs in the lower 90s. Chance of rain 20%. Tuesday night, partly cloudy with a chance of showers. A chance of thunderstorms, mainly in the evening. Lows in the mid-70s. Chance of rain 50%. Wednesday, mostly cloudy with a chance of showers. A slight chance of thunderstorms in the morning, then a chance of thunderstorms in the afternoon. Highs in the upper 80s. Chance of rain 50%. Wednesday night, a slight chance of thunderstorms in the evening. Partly cloudy with a chance of showers. Lows in the mid-70s. Chance of rain 40%. Thursday, mostly cloudy in the morning, then becoming partly cloudy. A slight chance of showers. A slight chance of thunderstorms in the afternoon. Highs around 90. Chance of rain 20%. Thursday night, partly cloudy. Lows in the mid-70s. Friday, partly cloudy with a slight chance of showers. A slight chance of thunderstorms in the afternoon. Highs in the lower 90s. Chance of rain 20%. 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Be sure to follow us on Facebook. Here's a look at local weather conditions as of 11 p.m. At the top of the hour, skies were mostly cloudy in Tyler. The temperature was 77 degrees at the regional airport. The dew point was 72, making the relative humidity 84%. Winds were southeast at 3 miles an hour. The pressure was 29.97 inches and rising. In Longview, skies were mostly cloudy with a temperature of 74 degrees. The dew point was 72, making the relative humidity 93%. Winds were northeast at 3 miles an hour. The pressure was 29.93 inches and rising. Once again in Tyler, it was 77 degrees with mostly cloudy skies at 11 p.m. Around the local area at 11 p.m., in Terrell, cloudy and 77. Wind north at 6 miles an hour. DFW Airport, mostly cloudy and 76. Wind calm. Paris, cloudy and 75. Wind north at 5 miles an hour. Texarkana, cloudy and 77. Wind northeast at 7 miles an hour. Shreveport, mostly cloudy and 77 degrees. Wind calm. Jacksonville, mostly cloudy and 75 degrees. Wind calm. Palestine, mostly cloudy and 75 degrees. Wind calm. And at Corsicana, cloudy and 79 degrees. Wind southeast at 3 miles an hour. Elsewhere across the four-state region, Oklahoma City,
and 73. Little Rock, cloudy and 73. Jackson, Mississippi, mostly cloudy and 75. Baton Rouge, cloudy and 75. And at Houston, mostly cloudy and 77 degrees. 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Now let's check on your local forecast. Tonight, mostly cloudy with a chance of thunderstorms. A chance of showers this evening, then showers likely after midnight. Lows in the mid-70s. East winds around 5 miles per hour. Chance of rain 70%. Saturday, mostly cloudy with a chance of showers and thunderstorms. Humid with highs in the upper 80s. Southeast winds around 5 miles per hour. Chance of rain 40%. Saturday night, partly cloudy. A slight chance of showers and thunderstorms in the evening. Humid with lows in the mid-70s. South winds 5 to 10 miles per hour. Chance of rain 20%. Sunday, mostly cloudy in the morning, then clearing. Humid with highs in the lower 90s. South winds 10 to 15 miles per hour with gusts up to 25 miles per hour. Sunday night, mostly clear. Humid with lows in the upper 70s. South winds 10 to 15 miles per hour. Monday, partly cloudy. A slight chance of showers and thunderstorms in the afternoon. Highs in the lower 90s. Chance of rain 20%. Monday night, partly cloudy with a chance of showers. A chance of thunderstorms, mainly in the evening. Lows in the mid-70s. Chance of rain 50%. Tuesday, mostly cloudy with a slight chance of showers and thunderstorms. Highs in the lower 90s. Chance of rain 20%. Tuesday night, partly cloudy with a chance of showers. A chance of thunderstorms, mainly in the evening. Lows in the mid-70s. Chance of rain 50%. Wednesday, mostly cloudy with a chance of showers. A slight chance of thunderstorms in the morning, then a chance of thunderstorms in the afternoon. Highs in the upper 80s. Chance of rain 50%. Wednesday night, a slight chance of thunderstorms in the evening. Partly cloudy with a chance of showers. Lows in the mid-70s. Chance of rain 40%. Thursday, mostly cloudy in the morning, then becoming partly cloudy. A slight chance of showers. A slight chance of thunderstorms in the afternoon. Highs around 90. Chance of rain 20%. Thursday night, partly cloudy. Lows in the mid-70s. Friday, partly cloudy with a slight chance of showers. A slight chance of thunderstorms in the afternoon. Highs in the lower 90s. Chance of rain 20%. 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Be sure to follow us on Facebook. Here's a look at local weather conditions as of 11 p.m. At the top of the hour, skies were mostly cloudy in Tyler. The temperature was 77 degrees at the regional airport. The dew point was 72, making the relative humidity 84%. Winds were southeast at 3 miles an hour. The pressure was 29.97 inches and rising. In Longview, skies were mostly cloudy, with a temperature of 74 degrees. The dew point was 72, making the relative humidity 93%. Winds were northeast at 3 miles an hour. The pressure was 29.93 inches and rising. Once again in Tyler, it was 77.

cloudy and 75 degrees. Wind calm. Palestine, mostly cloudy and 75 degrees. Wind calm. And at Corsicana, cloudy and 79 degrees. Wind southeast at 3 miles an hour. Elsewhere across the four-state region, Oklahoma City, clear and 73. Little Rock, cloudy and 73. Jackson, Mississippi, mostly cloudy and 75. Baton Rouge, cloudy and 75. And at Houston, mostly cloudy and 77 degrees. For the most current information, check us out on the web at www.weather.gov/SHP. Now, let's check on your local forecast. Tonight, mostly cloudy with a chance of thunderstorms. A chance of showers this evening, then showers likely after midnight. Lows in the mid-70s. East winds around 5 miles per hour. Chance of rain 70%. Saturday, mostly cloudy with a chance of showers and thunderstorms. Humid with highs in the upper 80s. Southeast winds around 5 miles per hour. Chance of rain 40%. Saturday night, partly cloudy. A slight chance of showers and thunderstorms in the evening. Humid with lows in the mid-70s. South winds 5 to 10 miles per hour. Chance of rain 20%. Sunday, mostly cloudy in the morning, then clearing. Humid with highs in the lower 90s. South winds 10 to 15 miles per hour with gusts up to 25 miles per hour. Sunday night, mostly clear. Humid with lows in the upper 70s. South winds 10 to 15 miles per hour. Monday, partly cloudy. A slight chance of showers and thunderstorms in the afternoon. Highs in the lower 90s. Chance of rain 20%. Monday night, partly cloudy with a chance of showers. A chance of thunderstorms, mainly in the evening. Lows in the mid-70s. Chance of rain 50%. Tuesday, mostly cloudy with a slight chance of showers and thunderstorms. Highs in the lower 90s. Chance of rain 20%. Tuesday night, partly cloudy with a chance of showers. A chance of thunderstorms, mainly in the evening. Lows in the mid-70s. Chance of rain 50%. Wednesday, mostly cloudy with a chance of showers. A slight chance of thunderstorms in the morning, then a chance of thunderstorms in the afternoon. Highs in the upper 80s. Chance of rain 50%. Wednesday night, a slight chance of thunderstorms in the evening. Partly cloudy with a chance of showers. Lows in the mid-70s. Chance of rain 40%. Thursday, mostly cloudy in the morning, then becoming partly cloudy. A slight chance of showers. A slight chance of thunderstorms in the afternoon. Highs around 90. Chance of rain 20%. Thursday night, partly cloudy. Lows in the mid-70s. Friday, partly cloudy with a slight chance of showers. A slight chance of thunderstorms in the afternoon. Highs in the lower 90s. Chance of rain 20%. 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Be sure to follow us on Facebook. Here's a look at local weather conditions as of 11 p.m. At the top of the hour, skies were mostly cloudy in Tyler. The temperature was 77 degrees at the regional airport. The dew point was 72, making the relative humidity 84%. Winds were southeast at 3 miles an hour. The pressure was 29.97 inches and rising. In Longview, skies were mostly cloudy, with a temperature of 74 degrees. The dew point was 72, making the relative humidity 93%. Winds were northeast at 3 miles an hour. The pressure was 29.93 inches and rising. Once again in Tyler, it was 77 degrees with mostly cloudy skies at 11 p.m. Around the local area at 11 p.m., in Terrell, cloudy and

77. Wind north at 6 miles an hour. DFW Airport, mostly cloudy and 76. Wind calm. Paris, cloudy and 75. Wind north at 5 miles an hour. Texarkana, cloudy and 77. Wind northeast at 7 miles an hour. Shreveport, mostly cloudy and 77 degrees. Wind calm. Jacksonville, mostly cloudy and 75 degrees. Wind calm. Palestine, mostly cloudy and 75 degrees. Wind calm. And at Corsicana, cloudy and 79 degrees. Wind southeast at 3 miles an hour. Elsewhere across the four-state region, Oklahoma City, clear and 73. Little Rock, cloudy and 73. Jackson, Mississippi, mostly cloudy and 75. Baton Rouge, cloudy and 75. And at Houston, mostly cloudy and 77 degrees. For the most current information, check us out on the web at www.weather.gov/shp. Now let's check on your local forecast. Tonight, mostly cloudy with a chance of thunderstorms. A chance of showers this evening, then showers likely after midnight. Lows in the mid-70s. East winds around 5 miles per hour. Chance of rain 70%. Saturday, mostly cloudy with a chance of showers and thunderstorms. Humid with highs in the upper 80s. Southeast winds around 5 miles per hour. Chance of rain 40%. Saturday night, partly cloudy. A slight chance of showers and thunderstorms in the evening. Humid with lows in the mid-70s. South winds 5 to 10 miles per hour. Chance of rain 20%. Sunday, mostly cloudy in the morning, then clearing. Humid with highs in the lower 90s. South winds 10 to 15 miles per hour with gusts up to 25 miles per hour. Sunday night, mostly clear. Humid with lows in the upper 70s. South winds 10 to 15 miles per hour. Monday, partly cloudy. A slight chance of showers and thunderstorms in the afternoon. Highs in the lower 90s. Chance of rain 20%. Monday night, partly cloudy with a chance of showers. A chance of thunderstorms, mainly in the evening. Lows in the mid-70s. Chance of rain 50%. Tuesday, mostly cloudy with a slight chance of showers and thunderstorms. Highs in the lower 90s. Chance of rain 20%. Tuesday night, partly cloudy with a chance of showers. A chance of thunderstorms, mainly in the evening. Lows in the mid-70s. Chance of rain 50%. Wednesday, mostly cloudy with a chance of showers. A slight chance of thunderstorms in the morning, then a chance of thunderstorms in the afternoon. Highs in the upper 80s. Chance of rain 50%. Wednesday night, a slight chance of thunderstorms in the evening. Partly cloudy with a chance of showers. Lows in the mid-70s. Chance of rain 40%. Thursday, mostly cloudy in the morning, then becoming partly cloudy. A slight chance of showers. A slight chance of thunderstorms in the afternoon. Highs around 90. Chance of rain 20%. Thursday night, partly cloudy. Lows in the mid-70s. Friday, partly cloudy with a slight chance of showers. A slight chance of thunderstorms in the afternoon. Highs in the lower 90s. Chance of rain 20%. 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
5 megahertz. Be sure to follow us on Facebook. Here's a look at local weather conditions as of 11 p.m. At the top of the hour, skies were mostly cloudy in Tyler. The temperature was 77 degrees at the regional airport. The dew point was 72, making the relative humidity 84%. Winds were southeast at 3 miles an hour. The pressure was 29.97 inches and rising. In Longview, skies were mostly cloudy with a temperature of 74 degrees. The dew point was 72, making the relative humidity 93%. Winds were northeast at 3 miles an hour. The pressure was 29.93 inches and rising. Once again in Tyler, it was 77 degrees with mostly cloudy skies at 11 p.m. Around the local area at 11 p.m., in Terrell, cloudy and 77. Wind north at 6 miles an hour. DFW Airport, mostly cloudy and 76. Wind calm. Paris, cloudy and 75. Wind north at 5 miles an hour. Texarkana, cloudy and 77. Wind northeast at 7 miles an hour. Shreveport, mostly cloudy and 77 degrees. Wind calm. Jacksonville, mostly cloudy and 75 degrees. Wind calm. Palestine, mostly cloudy and 75 degrees. Wind calm. And at Corsicana, cloudy and 79 degrees. Wind southeast at 3 miles an hour. Elsewhere across the four-state region, Oklahoma City, clear and 73. Little Rock, cloudy and 73. Jackson, Mississippi, mostly cloudy and 75. Baton Rouge, cloudy and 75. And if Houston, mostly cloudy and 77 degrees. 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Now, let's check on your local forecast. Tonight, mostly cloudy with a chance of thunderstorms. A chance of showers this evening, then showers likely after midnight. Lows in the mid-70s. East winds around 5 miles per hour. Chance of rain 70%. Saturday, mostly cloudy with a chance of showers and thunderstorms. Humid with highs in the upper 80s. Southeast winds around 5 miles per hour. Chance of rain 40%. Saturday night, partly cloudy. A slight chance of showers and thunderstorms in the evening. Humid with lows in the mid-70s. South winds 5 to 10 miles per hour. Chance of rain 20%. Sunday, mostly cloudy in the morning, then clearing. Humid with highs in the lower 90s. South winds 10 to 15 miles per hour with gusts up to 25 miles per hour. Sunday night, mostly clear. Humid with lows in the upper 70s. South winds 10 to 15 miles per hour. Monday, partly cloudy. A slight chance of showers and thunderstorms in the afternoon. Highs in the lower 90s. Chance of rain 20%. Monday night, partly cloudy with a chance of showers. A chance of thunderstorms, mainly in the evening. Lows in the mid-70s. Chance of rain 50%. Tuesday, mostly cloudy with a slight chance of showers and thunderstorms. Highs in the lower 90s. Chance of rain 20%. Tuesday night, partly cloudy with a chance of showers. A chance of thunderstorms, mainly in the evening. Lows in the mid-70s. Chance of rain 50%. Wednesday, mostly cloudy with a chance of showers. A slight chance of thunderstorms in the morning, then a chance of thunderstorms in the afternoon. Highs in the upper 80s. Chance of rain 50%. Wednesday night, a slight chance of thunderstorms in the evening. Partly cloudy with a chance of showers. Lows in the mid-70s. Chance of rain 40%. Thursday, mostly cloudy in the morning, then becoming partly cloudy. A slight chance of showers. A slight chance of thunderstorms in the afternoon.
highs around 90. Chance of rain 20%. Thursday night, partly cloudy. Lows in the mid-70s. Friday, partly cloudy with a slight chance of showers. A slight chance of thunderstorms in the afternoon. Highs in the lower 90s. Chance of rain 20%. 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Be sure to follow us on Facebook. Here's a look at local weather conditions as of 11 p.m. At the top of the hour, skies were mostly cloudy in Tyler. The temperature was 77 degrees at the regional airport. The dew point was 72, making the relative humidity 84%. Winds were southeast at 3 miles an hour. The pressure was 29.97 inches and rising. In Longview, skies were mostly cloudy with a temperature of 74 degrees. The dew point was 72, making the relative humidity 93%. Winds were northeast at 3 miles an hour. The pressure was 29.93 inches and rising. Once again in Tyler, it was 77 degrees with mostly cloudy skies at 11 p.m. Here is your area's open water boating forecast. Wind gusts may be higher. Rest of tonight, chance of showers and thunderstorms through the early morning, then showers likely and a chance of thunderstorms after midnight. Mostly cloudy. Lows in the mid-70s. Southeast winds 10 to 15 miles per hour. Chance of precipitation 70%. Saturday, mostly cloudy with a 40% chance of showers and thunderstorms. Highs in the upper 80s. South winds 10 to 15 miles per hour. Heat index readings 102 to 105. Saturday night, slight chance of showers and thunderstorms in the early evening, then a slight chance of showers during the mid and late evening. Partly cloudy. Lows in the mid-70s. South winds 10 to 15 miles per hour. Chance of precipitation 20%. Sunday, mostly cloudy in the morning, then clearing. Windy. Highs in the lower 90s. South winds 15 to 20 miles per hour. Sunday night, mostly clear. Windy. Lows in the upper 70s. South winds 15 to 20 miles per hour. Monday, partly cloudy. Highs in the mid-90s. Monday night, mostly clear. Slight chance of showers and thunderstorms in the evening, then a chance of showers after midnight. Lows in the upper 70s. Chance of precipitation 30%. Tuesday, mostly cloudy. A 20% chance of showers and thunderstorms in the afternoon. Highs in the lower 90s. Tuesday night, partly cloudy. Chance of showers and thunderstorms in the evening, then a chance of showers and slight chance of thunderstorms after midnight. Lows in the mid-70s. Chance of precipitation 30%. Wednesday, mostly cloudy. Chance of showers and slight chance of thunderstorms in the morning, then a chance of showers and thunderstorms in the afternoon. Highs in the lower 90s. Chance of precipitation 40%. Wednesday night, partly cloudy. Chance of showers and slight chance of thunderstorms in the evening, then a chance of showers after midnight. Lows in the lower 70s. Chance of precipitation 30%. Thursday, mostly cloudy with slight chance of showers in the morning, then partly cloudy with slight chance of showers and thunderstorms in the afternoon. Highs in the lower 90s. Chance of precipitation 20%. Thursday night, partly cloudy. Lows in the mid-70s. Friday, partly cloudy. Highs in the lower 90s. Around the local area at 11 p.m., in Terrell, cloudy and 77. Wind north at 6 miles an hour. DFW Airport, mostly cloudy and 76. Wind calm. Paris, cloudy and 75. Wind north at 5 miles an hour. Texarkana, cloudy and 77. Wind north.
east at 7 miles an hour. Shreveport, mostly cloudy and 77 degrees. Wind calm. Jacksonville, mostly cloudy and 75 degrees. Wind calm. Palestine, mostly cloudy and 75 degrees. Wind calm. And at Corsicana, cloudy and 79 degrees. Wind southeast at 3 miles an hour. Elsewhere across the four-state region, Oklahoma City, clear and 73. Little Rock, cloudy and 73. Jackson, Mississippi, mostly cloudy and 75. Baton Rouge, cloudy and 75. And at Houston, mostly cloudy and 77 degrees. For the most current information, check us out on the web at www.weather.gov/SHP. Now let's check on your local forecast. Tonight, mostly cloudy with a chance of thunderstorms. A chance of showers this evening, then showers likely after midnight. Lows in the mid-70s. East winds around 5 miles per hour. Chance of rain 70%. Saturday, mostly cloudy with a chance of showers and thunderstorms. Humid with highs in the upper 80s. Southeast winds around 5 miles per hour. Chance of rain 40%. Saturday night, partly cloudy. A slight chance of showers and thunderstorms in the evening. Humid with lows in the mid-70s. South winds 5 to 10 miles per hour. Chance of rain 20%. Sunday, mostly cloudy in the morning, then clearing. Humid with highs in the lower 90s. South winds 10 to 15 miles per hour with gusts up to 25 miles per hour. Sunday night, mostly clear. Humid with lows in the upper 70s. South winds 10 to 15 miles per hour. Monday, partly cloudy. A slight chance of showers and thunderstorms in the afternoon. Highs in the lower 90s. Chance of rain 20%. Monday night, partly cloudy with a chance of showers. A chance of thunderstorms, mainly in the evening. Lows in the mid-70s. Chance of rain 50%. Tuesday, mostly cloudy with a slight chance of showers and thunderstorms. Highs in the lower 90s. Chance of rain 20%. Tuesday night, partly cloudy with a chance of showers. A chance of thunderstorms, mainly in the evening. Lows in the mid-70s. Chance of rain 50%. Wednesday, mostly cloudy with a chance of showers. A slight chance of thunderstorms in the morning, then a chance of thunderstorms in the afternoon. Highs in the upper 80s. Chance of rain 50%. Wednesday night, a slight chance of thunderstorms in the evening. Partly cloudy with a chance of showers. Lows in the mid-70s. Chance of rain 40%. Thursday, mostly cloudy in the morning, then becoming partly cloudy. A slight chance of showers. A slight chance of thunderstorms in the afternoon. Highs around 90. Chance of rain 20%. Thursday night, partly cloudy. Lows in the mid-70s. Friday, partly cloudy with a slight chance of showers. A slight chance of thunderstorms in the afternoon. Highs in the lower 90s. Chance of rain 20%. 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Be sure to follow us on Facebook. Here's a look at local weather conditions as at 11 p.m. At the top of the hour, skies were mostly cloudy in Tyler. The temperature was 77 degrees at the regional airport. The dew point was 72, making the
The humidity 84%. Winds were southeast at 3 miles an hour. The pressure was 29.97 inches and rising. In Longview, skies were mostly cloudy with a temperature of 74 degrees. The dew point was 72, making the relative humidity 93%. Winds were northeast at 3 miles an hour. The pressure was 29.93 inches and rising. Once again in Tyler, it was 77 degrees with mostly cloudy skies at 11 p.m. Around the local area at 11 p.m., in Terrell, cloudy and 77. Wind north at 6 miles an hour. DFW Airport, mostly cloudy and 76. Wind calm. Paris, cloudy and 75. Wind north at 5 miles an hour. Texarkana, cloudy and 77. Wind northeast at 7 miles an hour. Shreveport, mostly cloudy and 77 degrees. Wind calm. Jacksonville, mostly cloudy and 75 degrees. Wind calm. Palestine, mostly cloudy and 75 degrees. Wind calm. And at Corsicana, cloudy and 79 degrees. Wind southeast at 3 miles an hour. Elsewhere across the four-state region, Oklahoma City, clear and 73. Little Rock, cloudy and 73. Jackson, Mississippi, mostly cloudy and 75. Baton Rouge, cloudy and 75. And at Houston, mostly cloudy and 77 degrees. For the most current information, check us out on the web at www.weather.gov/SHP. Now let's check on your local forecast. Tonight, mostly cloudy with a chance of thunderstorms. A chance of showers this evening, then showers likely after midnight. Lows in the mid-70s. East winds around 5 miles per hour. Chance of rain 70%. Saturday, mostly cloudy with a chance of showers and thunderstorms. Humid with highs in the upper 80s. Southeast winds around 5 miles per hour. Chance of rain 40%. Saturday night, partly cloudy. A slight chance of showers and thunderstorms in the evening. Humid with lows in the mid-70s. South winds 5 to 10 miles per hour. Chance of rain 20%. Sunday, mostly cloudy in the morning, then clearing. Humid with highs in the lower 90s. South winds 10 to 15 miles per hour with gusts up to 25 miles per hour. Sunday night, mostly clear. Humid with lows in the upper 70s. South winds 10 to 15 miles per hour. Monday, partly cloudy. A slight chance of showers and thunderstorms in the afternoon. Highs in the lower 90s. Chance of rain 20%. Monday night, partly cloudy with a chance of showers. A chance of thunderstorms, mainly in the evening. Lows in the mid-70s. Chance of rain 50%. Tuesday, mostly cloudy with a slight chance of showers and thunderstorms. Highs in the lower 90s. Chance of rain 20%. Tuesday night, partly cloudy with a chance of showers. A chance of thunderstorms, mainly in the evening. Lows in the mid-70s. Chance of rain 50%. Wednesday, mostly cloudy with a chance of showers. A slight chance of thunderstorms in the morning, then a chance of thunderstorms in the afternoon. Highs in the upper 80s. Chance of rain 50%. Wednesday night, a slight chance of thunderstorms in the evening. Partly cloudy with a chance of showers. Lows in the mid-70s. Chance of rain 40%. Thursday, mostly cloudy in the morning, then becoming partly cloudy. A slight chance of showers. A slight chance of thunderstorms in the afternoon. Highs around 90. Chance of rain 20%. Thursday night, partly cloudy. Lows in the mid-70s. Friday, partly cloudy with a slight chance of showers. A slight chance of thunderstorms in the afternoon. Highs in the lower 90s. Chance of
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Be sure to follow us on Facebook. Here's a look at local weather conditions as of 11 p.m. At the top of the hour, skies were mostly cloudy in Tyler. The temperature was 77 degrees at the regional airport. The dew point was 72, making the relative humidity 84%. Winds were southeast at 3 miles an hour. The pressure was 29.97 inches and rising. In Longview, skies were mostly cloudy with a temperature of 74 degrees. The dew point was 72, making the relative humidity 93%. Winds were northeast at 3 miles an hour. The pressure was 29.93 inches and rising. Once again in Tyler, it was 77 degrees with mostly cloudy skies at 11 p.m. Around the local area at 11 p.m., in Terrell, cloudy and 77. Wind north at 6 miles an hour. DFW Airport, mostly cloudy and 76. Wind calm. Paris, cloudy and 75. Wind north at 5 miles an hour. Texarkana, cloudy and 77. Wind northeast at 7 miles an hour. Shreveport, mostly cloudy and 77 degrees. Wind calm. Jacksonville, mostly cloudy and 75 degrees. Wind calm. Palestine, mostly cloudy and 75 degrees. Wind calm. And at Corsicana, cloudy and 79 degrees. Wind southeast at 3 miles an hour. Elsewhere across the four-state region, Oklahoma City, clear and 73. Little Rock, cloudy and 73. Jackson, Mississippi, mostly cloudy and 75. Baton Rouge, cloudy and 75. And at Houston, mostly cloudy and 77 degrees. For the most current information, check us out on the web at www.weather.gov/sht. Now let's check on your local forecast. Tonight, mostly cloudy with a chance of thunderstorms. A chance of showers this evening, then showers likely after midnight. Lows in the mid-70s. East winds around 5 miles per hour. Chance of rain 70%. Saturday, mostly cloudy with a chance of showers and thunderstorms. Humid with highs in the upper 80s. Southeast winds around 5 miles per hour. Chance of rain 40%. Saturday night, partly cloudy. A slight chance of showers and thunderstorms in the evening. Humid with lows in the mid-70s. South winds 5 to 10 miles per hour. Chance of rain 20%. Sunday, mostly cloudy in the morning, then clearing. Humid with highs in the lower 90s. South winds 10 to 15 miles per hour with gusts up to 25 miles per hour. Sunday night, mostly clear. Humid with lows in the upper 70s. South winds 10 to 15 miles per hour. Monday, partly cloudy. A slight chance of showers and thunderstorms in the afternoon. Highs in the lower 90s. Chance of rain 20%. Monday night, partly cloudy with a chance of showers. A chance of thunderstorms, mainly in the evening. Lows in the mid-70s. Chance of rain 50%. Tuesday, mostly cloudy with a slight chance of showers and thunderstorms. Highs in the lower 90s. Chance of rain 20%. Tuesday night, partly cloudy with a chance of showers. A chance of thunderstorms, mainly in the evening. Lows in the mid-70s. Chance of rain 50%. Wednesday, mostly cloudy with a chance of showers. A slight chance of thunderstorms in the morning, then a chance of thunderstorms in the afternoon. Highs in the upper 80s. Chance of rain 50%. Wednesday night, a slight chance of thunderstorms in the evening. Partly cloudy with a chance of showers. Lows in the mid-70s. Chance of rain 40%. Thursday.
mostly cloudy in the morning, then becoming partly cloudy. A slight chance of showers. A slight chance of thunderstorms in the afternoon. Highs around 90. Chance of rain 20%. Thursday night, partly cloudy. Lows in the mid-70s. Friday, partly cloudy with a slight chance of showers. A slight chance of thunderstorms in the afternoon. Highs in the lower 90s. Chance of rain 20%. 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Be sure to follow us on Facebook. Here's a look at local weather conditions as of midnight. At the top of the hour, skies were mostly cloudy in Tyler. The temperature was 76 degrees at the regional airport. The dew point was 73, making the relative humidity 91%. Winds were northeast at 5 miles an hour. The pressure was 29.98 inches and rising. In Longview, skies were mostly cloudy with a temperature of 74 degrees. The dew point was 72, making the relative humidity 93%. Winds were calm. The pressure was 29.97 inches and rising. Once again in Tyler, it was 76 degrees with mostly cloudy skies at midnight. Around the local area at midnight, in Terrell, mostly cloudy and 75. Wind northeast at 6 miles an hour. DFW Airport, mostly cloudy and 75. Wind northeast at 3 miles an hour. Paris, cloudy and 75. Wind northeast at 7 miles an hour. Texarkana, cloudy and 76. Wind northeast at 6 miles an hour. Shreveport, mostly cloudy and 77 degrees. Wind northeast at 5 miles an hour. Jacksonville, mostly cloudy and 74 degrees. Wind east at 5 miles an hour. Palestine, mostly cloudy and 75 degrees. Wind west at 3 miles an hour. And at Corsicana, mostly cloudy and 80 degrees. Wind calm. Elsewhere across the four-state region, Oklahoma City, partly cloudy and 70. Little Rock, cloudy and 73. Jackson, Mississippi, cloudy and 74. Baton Rouge, mostly cloudy and 75. And at Houston, partly cloudy and 77 degrees. For the most current information, check us out on the web at www.weather.gov/sht. Now let's check on your local forecast. Tonight, mostly cloudy with a chance of thunderstorms. A chance of showers this evening, then showers likely after midnight. Lows in the mid-70s. East winds around 5 miles per hour. Chance of rain 70%. Saturday, mostly cloudy with a chance of showers and thunderstorms. Humid with highs in the upper 80s. Southeast winds around 5 miles per hour. Chance of rain 40%. Saturday night, partly cloudy. A slight chance of showers and thunderstorms in the evening. Humid with lows in the mid-70s. South winds 5 to 10 miles per hour. Chance of rain 20%. Sunday, mostly cloudy in the morning, then clearing. Humid with highs in the lower 90s. South winds 10 to 15 miles per hour with gusts up to 25 miles per hour. Sunday night, mostly clear. Humid with lows in the upper 70s. South winds 10 to 15 miles per hour. Monday, partly cloudy. A slight chance of showers and thunderstorms in the afternoon. Highs in the lower 90s. Chance of rain 20%. Monday night, partly cloudy with a chance of showers. A chance of thunderstorms, mainly in the evening. Lows in the mid-70s. Chance of rain 50%. Tuesday, mostly cloudy with a slight chance of showers and thunderstorms. Highs in the lower 90s. Chance of rain 20%. Tuesday night, partly cloudy with a chance of showers. A chance of thunderstorms, mainly in
Evening. Lows in the mid-70s. Chance of rain 50%. Wednesday, mostly cloudy with a chance of showers. A slight chance of thunderstorms in the morning, then a chance of thunderstorms in the afternoon. Highs in the upper 80s. Chance of rain 50%. Wednesday night, a slight chance of thunderstorms in the evening. Partly cloudy with a chance of showers. Lows in the mid-70s. Chance of rain 40%. Thursday, mostly cloudy in the morning, then becoming partly cloudy. A slight chance of showers. A slight chance of thunderstorms in the afternoon. Highs around 90. Chance of rain 20%. Thursday night, partly cloudy. Lows in the mid-70s. Friday, partly cloudy with a slight chance of showers. A slight chance of thunderstorms in the afternoon. Highs in the lower 90s. Chance of rain 20%. 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Be sure to follow us on Facebook. Here's a look at local weather conditions as of midnight. At the top of the hour, skies were mostly cloudy in Tyler. The temperature was 76 degrees at the regional airport. The dew point was 73, making the relative humidity 91%. Winds were northeast at 5 miles an hour. The pressure was 29.98 inches and rising. In Longview, skies were mostly cloudy with a temperature of 74 degrees. The dew point was 72, making the relative humidity 93%. Winds were calm. The pressure was 29.97 inches and rising. Once again in Tyler, it was 76 degrees with mostly cloudy skies at midnight. Around the local area at midnight, in Terrell, mostly cloudy and 75. Wind northeast at 6 miles an hour. DFW Airport, mostly cloudy and 75. Wind northeast at 3 miles an hour. Paris, cloudy and 75. Wind northeast at 7 miles an hour. Texarkana, cloudy and 76. Wind northeast at 6 miles an hour. Shreveport, mostly cloudy and 77 degrees. Wind northeast at 5 miles an hour. Jacksonville, mostly cloudy and 74 degrees. Wind east at 5 miles an hour. Palestine, mostly cloudy and 75 degrees. Wind west at 3 miles an hour. And at Corsicana, mostly cloudy and 80 degrees. Wind calm. Elsewhere across the four-state region, Oklahoma City, partly cloudy and 70. Little Rock, cloudy and 73. Jackson, Mississippi, cloudy and 74. Baton Rouge, mostly cloudy and 75. And at Houston, partly cloudy and 77 degrees. 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Now let's check on your local forecast. Tonight, mostly cloudy with a chance of thunderstorms. A chance of showers this evening, then showers likely after midnight. Lows in the mid-70s. East winds around 5 miles per hour. Chance of rain 70%. Saturday, mostly cloudy with a chance of showers and thunderstorms. Humid with highs in the upper 80s. Southeast winds around 5 miles per hour. Chance of rain 40%. Saturday night, partly cloudy. A slight chance of showers and thunderstorms in the evening. Humid with lows in the mid-70s. South winds 5 to 10 miles per hour. Chance of rain 20%.
Sunday, mostly cloudy in the morning, then clearing. Humid with highs in the lower 90s. South winds 10 to 15 miles per hour with gusts up to 25 miles per hour. Sunday night, mostly clear. Humid with lows in the upper 70s. South winds 10 to 15 miles per hour. Monday, partly cloudy. A slight chance of showers and thunderstorms in the afternoon. Highs in the lower 90s. Chance of rain 20%. Monday night, partly cloudy with a chance of showers. A chance of thunderstorms, mainly in the evening. Lows in the mid-70s. Chance of rain 50%. Tuesday, mostly cloudy with a slight chance of showers and thunderstorms. Highs in the lower 90s. Chance of rain 20%. Tuesday night, partly cloudy with a chance of showers. A chance of thunderstorms, mainly in the evening. Lows in the mid-70s. Chance of rain 50%. Wednesday, mostly cloudy with a chance of showers. A slight chance of thunderstorms in the morning, then a chance of thunderstorms in the afternoon. Highs in the upper 80s. Chance of rain 50%. Wednesday night, a slight chance of thunderstorms in the evening. Partly cloudy with a chance of showers. Lows in the mid-70s. Chance of rain 40%. Thursday, mostly cloudy in the morning, then becoming partly cloudy. A slight chance of showers. A slight chance of thunderstorms in the afternoon. Highs around 90. Chance of rain 20%. Thursday night, partly cloudy. Lows in the mid-70s. Friday, partly cloudy with a slight chance of showers. A slight chance of thunderstorms in the afternoon. Highs in the lower 90s. Chance of rain 20%. Here is your area's open water boating forecast. Wind gusts may be higher. Rest of tonight, chance of showers and thunderstorms through the early morning, then showers likely and a chance of thunderstorms after midnight. Mostly cloudy. Lows in the mid-70s. Southeast winds 10 to 15 miles per hour. Chance of precipitation 70%. Saturday, mostly cloudy with a 40% chance of showers and thunderstorms. Highs in the upper 80s. South winds 10 to 15 miles per hour. Heat index readings 102 to 105. Saturday night, slight chance of showers and thunderstorms in the early evening, then a slight chance of showers during the mid and late evening. Partly cloudy. Lows in the mid-70s. South winds 10 to 15 miles per hour. Chance of precipitation 20%. Sunday, mostly cloudy in the morning then clearing. Windy. Highs in the lower 90s. South winds 15 to 20 miles per hour. Sunday night, mostly clear. Windy. Lows in the upper 70s. South winds 15 to 20 miles per hour. Monday, partly cloudy. Highs in the mid-90s. Monday night, mostly clear. Slight chance of showers and thunderstorms in the evening, then a chance of showers after midnight. Lows in the upper 70s. Chance of precipitation 30%. Tuesday, mostly cloudy. A 20% chance of showers and thunderstorms in the afternoon. Highs in the lower 90s. Tuesday night, partly cloudy. Chance of showers and thunderstorms in the evening, then a chance of showers and slight chance of thunderstorms after midnight. Lows in the mid-70s. Chance of precipitation 30%. Wednesday, mostly cloudy. Chance of showers and slight chance of thunderstorms in the morning, then a chance of showers and thunderstorms in the afternoon. Highs in the lower 90s. Chance of precipitation 40%. Wednesday night, partly cloudy. Chance of showers and slight chance of thunderstorms in the evening, then a chance of showers after midnight. Lows in the lower 70s. Chance of precipitation 30%. Thursday, mostly cloudy with slight chance of showers in the morning, then partly cloudy with slight chance of showers and thunderstorms in the afternoon.
Highs in the lower 90s. Chance of precipitation 20%. Thursday night, partly cloudy. Lows in the mid-70s. Friday, partly cloudy. Highs in the lower 90s. 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Be sure to follow us on Facebook. Here's a look at local weather conditions as of midnight. At the top of the hour, skies were mostly cloudy in Tyler. The temperature was 76 degrees at the regional airport. The dew point was 73, making the relative humidity 91%. Winds were northeast at 5 miles an hour. The pressure was 29.98 inches and rising. In Longview, skies were mostly cloudy with a temperature of 74 degrees. The dew point was 72, making the relative humidity 93%. Winds were calm. The pressure was 29.97 inches and rising. Once again in Tyler, it was 76 degrees with mostly cloudy skies at midnight. Around the local area at midnight, in Terrell, mostly cloudy and 75. Wind northeast at 6 miles an hour. DFW Airport, mostly cloudy and 75. Wind northeast at 3 miles an hour. Paris, cloudy and 75. Wind northeast at 7 miles an hour. Texarkana, cloudy and 76. Wind northeast at 6 miles an hour. Shreveport, mostly cloudy and 77 degrees. Wind northeast at 5 miles an hour. Jacksonville, mostly cloudy and 74 degrees. Wind east at 5 miles an hour. Palestine, mostly cloudy and 75 degrees. Wind west at 3 miles an hour. And at Corsicana, mostly cloudy and 80 degrees. Wind calm. Elsewhere across the four-state region, Oklahoma City, partly cloudy and 70. Little Rock, cloudy and 73. Jackson, Mississippi, cloudy and 74. Baton Rouge, mostly cloudy and 75. And at Houston, partly cloudy and 77 degrees. For the most current information, check us out on the web at www.weather.gov/shc. Now let's check on your local forecast. Tonight, mostly cloudy with a chance of thunderstorms. A chance of showers this evening, then showers likely after midnight. Lows in the mid-70s. East winds around 5 miles per hour. Chance of rain 70%. Saturday, mostly cloudy with a chance of showers and thunderstorms. Humid with highs in the upper 80s. Southeast winds around 5 miles per hour. Chance of rain 40%. Saturday night, partly cloudy. A slight chance of showers and thunderstorms in the evening. Humid with lows in the mid-70s. South winds 5 to 10 miles per hour. Chance of rain 20%. Sunday, mostly cloudy in the morning, then clearing. Humid with highs in the lower 90s. South winds 10 to 15 miles per hour with gusts up to 25 miles per hour. Sunday night, mostly clear. Humid with lows in the upper 70s. South winds 10 to 15 miles per hour. Monday, partly cloudy. A slight chance of showers and thunderstorms in the afternoon. Highs in the lower 90s. Chance of rain 20%. Monday night, partly cloudy with a chance of showers. A chance of thunderstorms, mainly in the evening. Lows in the mid-70s. Chance of rain 50%. Tuesday, mostly cloudy with a slight chance of showers and thunderstorms. Highs in the lower 90s. Chance of rain 20%. Tuesday night, partly cloudy with a chance of showers. A chance of thunderstorms, mainly in the evening. Lows in the mid-70s. Chance of rain 50%. Wednesday, mostly cloudy with a chance of showers. A slight chance of thunderstorms in the morning, then a chance of thunderstorms in the afternoon. Highs in
upper 80s. Chance of rain 50%. Wednesday night, a slight chance of thunderstorms in the evening. Partly cloudy with a chance of showers. Lows in the mid-70s. Chance of rain 40%. Thursday, mostly cloudy in the morning, then becoming partly cloudy. A slight chance of showers. A slight chance of thunderstorms in the afternoon. Highs around 90. Chance of rain 20%. Thursday night, partly cloudy. Lows in the mid-70s. Friday, partly cloudy with a slight chance of showers. A slight chance of thunderstorms in the afternoon. Highs in the lower 90s. Chance of rain 20%. 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Be sure to follow us on Facebook. Here's a look at local weather conditions as of midnight. At the top of the hour, skies were mostly cloudy in Tyler. The temperature was 76 degrees at the regional airport. The dew point was 73, making the relative humidity 91%. Winds were northeast at 5 miles an hour. The pressure was 29.98 inches and rising. In Longview, skies were mostly cloudy with a temperature of 74 degrees. The dew point was 72, making the relative humidity 93%. Winds were calm. The pressure was 29.97 inches and rising. Once again in Tyler, it was 76 degrees with mostly cloudy skies at midnight. Around the local area at midnight, in Terrell, mostly cloudy and 75. Wind northeast at 6 miles an hour. DFW Airport, mostly cloudy and 75. Wind northeast at 3 miles an hour. Paris, cloudy and 75. Wind northeast at 7 miles an hour. Texarkana, cloudy and 76. Wind northeast at 6 miles an hour. Shreveport, mostly cloudy and 77 degrees. Wind northeast at 5 miles an hour. Jacksonville, mostly cloudy and 74 degrees. Wind east at 5 miles an hour. Palestine, mostly cloudy and 75 degrees. Wind west at 3 miles an hour. And at Corsicana, mostly cloudy and 80 degrees. Wind calm. Elsewhere across the four-state region, Oklahoma City, partly cloudy and 70. Little Rock, cloudy and 73. Jackson, Mississippi, cloudy and 74. Baton Rouge, mostly cloudy and 75. And at Houston, partly cloudy and 77 degrees. For the most current information, check us out on the web at www.weather.gov/SHP. Now let's check on your local forecast. Tonight, mostly cloudy with a chance of thunderstorms. A chance of showers this evening, then showers likely after midnight. Lows in the mid-70s. East winds around 5 miles per hour. Chance of rain 70%. Saturday, mostly cloudy with a chance of showers and thunderstorms. Humid with highs in the upper 80s. Southeast winds around 5 miles per hour. Chance of rain 40%. Saturday night, partly cloudy. A slight chance of showers and thunderstorms in the evening. Humid with lows in the mid-70s. South winds 5 to 10 miles per hour. Chance of rain 20%. Sunday, mostly cloudy in the morning, then clearing. Humid with highs in the lower 90s. South winds 10 to 15 miles per hour with gusts up to 25 miles per hour. Sunday night, mostly clear,

Highs in the lower 90s. Chance of rain 20%. Tuesday night, partly cloudy with a chance of showers. A chance of thunderstorms, mainly in the evening. Lows in the mid-70s. Chance of rain 50%. Wednesday, mostly cloudy with a chance of showers. A slight chance of thunderstorms in the morning, then a chance of thunderstorms in the afternoon. Highs in the upper 80s. Chance of rain 50%. Wednesday night, a slight chance of thunderstorms in the evening. Partly cloudy with a chance of showers. Lows in the mid-70s. Chance of rain 40%. Thursday, mostly cloudy in the morning, then becoming partly cloudy. A slight chance of showers. A slight chance of thunderstorms in the afternoon. Highs around 90. Chance of rain 20%. Thursday night, partly cloudy. Lows in the mid-70s. Friday, partly cloudy with a slight chance of showers. A slight chance of thunderstorms in the afternoon. Highs in the lower 90s. Chance of rain 20%. 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Be sure to follow us on Facebook. Here's a look at local weather conditions as of midnight. At the top of the hour, skies were mostly cloudy in Tyler. The temperature was 76 degrees at the regional airport. The dew point was 73, making the relative humidity 91%. Winds were northeast at 5 miles an hour. The pressure was 29.98 inches and rising. In Longview, skies were mostly cloudy with a temperature of 74 degrees. The dew point was 72, making the relative humidity 93%. Winds were calm. The pressure was 29.97 inches and rising. Once again in Tyler, it was 76 degrees with mostly cloudy skies at midnight. Around the local area at midnight, in Terrell, mostly cloudy and 75. Wind northeast at 6 miles an hour. DFW Airport, mostly cloudy and 75. Wind northeast at 3 miles an hour. Paris, cloudy and 75. Wind northeast at 7 miles an hour. Texarkana, cloudy and 76. Wind northeast at 6 miles an hour. Shreveport, mostly cloudy and 77 degrees. Wind northeast at 5 miles an hour. Jacksonville, mostly cloudy and 74 degrees. Wind east at 5 miles an hour. Palestine, mostly cloudy and 75 degrees. Wind west at 3 miles an hour. And at Corsicana, mostly cloudy and 80 degrees. Wind calm. Elsewhere across the four-state region, Oklahoma City, partly cloudy and 70. Little Rock, cloudy and 73. Jackson, Mississippi, cloudy and 74. Baton Rouge, mostly cloudy and 75. And at Houston, partly cloudy and 77 degrees. For the most current information, check us out on the web at www.weather.gov/shp. Now let's check on your local forecast. Tonight, mostly cloudy with a chance of thunderstorms. A chance of showers this evening, then showers likely after midnight. Lows in the mid-70s. East winds around 5 miles per hour. Chance of rain 70%. Saturday, mostly cloudy with a chance of showers and thunderstorms. Humid with highs in the upper 80s. Southeast winds around 5 miles per hour. Chance of rain 40%. Saturday night, partly cloudy. A slight chance of showers and thunderstorms in the evening. Humid with lows in the mid-70s. South winds 5 to 10 miles per hour. Chance of rain 20%. Sunday, mostly cloudy in the morning, then clearing. Humid with highs in the lower 90s. South winds 10 to 15 miles per hour with gusts up to 25 miles per hour. Sunday night, mostly clear. Humid with lows in the upper 70s.

east. South winds 10 to 15 miles per hour. Monday, partly cloudy. A slight chance of showers and thunderstorms in the afternoon. Highs in the lower 90s. Chance of rain 20%. Monday night, partly cloudy with a chance of showers. A chance of thunderstorms, mainly in the evening. Lows in the mid-70s. Chance of rain 50%. Tuesday, mostly cloudy with a slight chance of showers and thunderstorms. Highs in the lower 90s. Chance of rain 20%. Tuesday night, partly cloudy with a chance of showers. A chance of thunderstorms, mainly in the evening. Lows in the mid-70s. Chance of rain 50%. Wednesday, mostly cloudy with a chance of showers. A slight chance of thunderstorms in the morning, then a chance of thunderstorms in the afternoon. Highs in the upper 80s. Chance of rain 50%. Wednesday night, a slight chance of thunderstorms in the evening. Partly cloudy with a chance of showers. Lows in the mid-70s. Chance of rain 40%. Thursday, mostly cloudy in the morning, then becoming partly cloudy. A slight chance of showers. A slight chance of thunderstorms in the afternoon. Highs around 90. Chance of rain 20%. Thursday night, partly cloudy. Lows in the mid-70s. Friday, partly cloudy with a slight chance of showers. A slight chance of thunderstorms in the afternoon. Highs in the lower 90s. Chance of rain 20%. 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Be sure to follow us on Facebook. Here's a look at local weather conditions as of midnight. At the top of the hour, skies were mostly cloudy in Tyler. The temperature was 76 degrees at the regional airport. The dew point was 73, making the relative humidity 91%. Winds were northeast at 5 miles an hour. The pressure was 29.98 inches and rising. In Longview, skies were mostly cloudy with a temperature of 74 degrees. The dew point was 72, making the relative humidity 93%. Winds were calm. The pressure was 29.97 inches and rising. Once again in Tyler, it was 76 degrees with mostly cloudy skies at midnight. Around the local area at midnight, in Terrell, mostly cloudy and 75. Wind northeast at 6 miles an hour. DFW Airport, mostly cloudy and 75. Wind northeast at 3 miles an hour. Paris, cloudy and 75. Wind northeast at 7 miles an hour. Texarkana, cloudy and 76. Wind northeast at 6 miles an hour. Shreveport, mostly cloudy and 77 degrees. Wind northeast at 5 miles an hour. Jacksonville, mostly cloudy and 74 degrees. Wind east at 5 miles an hour. Palestine, mostly cloudy and 75 degrees. Wind west at 3 miles an hour. And at Corsicana, mostly cloudy and 80 degrees. Wind calm. Elsewhere across the four-state region, Oklahoma City, partly cloudy and 70. Little Rock, cloudy and 73. Jackson, Mississippi, cloudy and 74. Baton Rouge, mostly cloudy and 75. And at Houston, partly cloudy and 77 degrees. 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Now let's check on your local forecast. Tonight,
partly cloudy with a chance of thunderstorms. A chance of showers this evening, then showers likely after midnight. Lows in the mid-70s. East winds around 5 miles per hour. Chance of rain 70%. Saturday, mostly cloudy with a chance of showers and thunderstorms. Humid with highs in the upper 80s. Southeast winds around 5 miles per hour. Chance of rain 40%. Saturday night, partly cloudy. A slight chance of showers and thunderstorms in the evening. Humid with lows in the mid-70s. South winds 5 to 10 miles per hour. Chance of rain 20%. Sunday, mostly cloudy in the morning, then clearing. Humid with highs in the lower 90s. South winds 10 to 15 miles per hour with gusts up to 25 miles per hour. Sunday night, mostly clear. Humid with lows in the upper 70s. South winds 10 to 15 miles per hour. Monday, partly cloudy. A slight chance of showers and thunderstorms in the afternoon. Highs in the lower 90s. Chance of rain 20%. Monday night, partly cloudy with a chance of showers. A chance of thunderstorms, mainly in the evening. Lows in the mid-70s. Chance of rain 50%. Tuesday, mostly cloudy with a slight chance of showers and thunderstorms. Highs in the lower 90s. Chance of rain 20%. Tuesday night, partly cloudy with a chance of showers. A chance of thunderstorms, mainly in the evening. Lows in the mid-70s. Chance of rain 50%. Wednesday, mostly cloudy with a chance of showers. A slight chance of thunderstorms in the morning, then a chance of thunderstorms in the afternoon. Highs in the upper 80s. Chance of rain 50%. Wednesday night, a slight chance of thunderstorms in the evening. Partly cloudy with a chance of showers. Lows in the mid-70s. Chance of rain 40%. Thursday, mostly cloudy in the morning, then becoming partly cloudy. A slight chance of showers. A slight chance of thunderstorms in the afternoon. Highs around 90. Chance of rain 20%. Thursday night, partly cloudy. Lows in the mid-70s. Friday, partly cloudy with a slight chance of showers. A slight chance of thunderstorms in the afternoon. Highs in the lower 90s. Chance of rain 20%. 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Be sure to follow us on Facebook. Here's a look at local weather conditions as of midnight. At the top of the hour, skies were mostly cloudy in Tyler. The temperature was 76 degrees at the regional airport. The dew point was 73, making the relative humidity 91%. Winds were northeast at 5 miles an hour. The pressure was 29.98 inches and rising. In Longview, skies were mostly cloudy, with a temperature of 74 degrees. The dew point was 72, making the relative humidity 93%. Winds were calm. The pressure was 29.97 inches and rising. Once again in Tyler, it was 76 degrees with mostly cloudy skies at midnight. Around the local area at midnight, in Terrell, mostly cloudy and 75. Wind northeast at 6 miles an hour. DFW Airport, mostly cloudy and 75. Wind northeast at 3 miles an hour. Paris, cloudy and 75. Wind northeast at 7 miles an hour. Texarkana, cloudy and 76. Wind northeast at 6 miles an hour. Shreveport, mostly cloudy and 77 degrees. Wind northeast at 5 miles an hour. Jacksonville, mostly cloudy and 74 degrees. Wind east at 5 miles an hour. Palestine, mostly cloudy and 75 degrees. Wind west at 3 miles an hour. And at Corsicana, mostly cloudy and 80 degrees. Wind calm. Elsewhere,
across the four-state region, Oklahoma City, partly cloudy and 70. Little Rock, cloudy and 73. Jackson, Mississippi, cloudy and 74. Baton Rouge, mostly cloudy and 75. And at Houston, partly cloudy and 77 degrees. For the most current information, check us out on the web at www.weather.gov/sht. Here is your area's open water boating forecast. Wind gusts may be higher. Rest of tonight, chance of showers and thunderstorms through the early morning, then showers likely and a chance of thunderstorms after midnight. Mostly cloudy. Lows in the mid-70s. Southeast winds 10 to 15 miles per hour. Chance of precipitation 70%. Saturday, mostly cloudy with a 40% chance of showers and thunderstorms. Highs in the upper 80s. South winds 10 to 15 miles per hour. Heat index readings 102 to 105. Saturday night, slight chance of showers and thunderstorms in the early evening, then a slight chance of showers during the mid and late evening. Partly cloudy. Lows in the mid-70s. South winds 10 to 15 miles per hour. Chance of precipitation 20%. Sunday, mostly cloudy in the morning, then clearing. Windy. Highs in the lower 90s. South winds 15 to 20 miles per hour. Sunday night, mostly clear. Windy. Lows in the upper 70s. South winds 15 to 20 miles per hour. Monday, partly cloudy. Highs in the mid-90s. Monday night, mostly clear. Slight chance of showers and thunderstorms in the evening, then a chance of showers after midnight. Lows in the upper 70s. Chance of precipitation 30%. Tuesday, mostly cloudy. A 20% chance of showers and thunderstorms in the afternoon. Highs in the lower 90s. Tuesday night, partly cloudy. Chance of showers and thunderstorms in the evening, then a chance of showers and slight chance of thunderstorms after midnight. Lows in the mid-70s. Chance of precipitation 30%. Wednesday, mostly cloudy. Chance of showers and slight chance of thunderstorms in the morning, then a chance of showers and thunderstorms in the afternoon. Highs in the lower 90s. Chance of precipitation 40%. Wednesday night, partly cloudy. Chance of showers and slight chance of thunderstorms in the evening, then a chance of showers after midnight. Lows in the lower 70s. Chance of precipitation 30%. Thursday, mostly cloudy with slight chance of showers in the morning, then partly cloudy with slight chance of showers and thunderstorms in the afternoon. Highs in the lower 90s. Chance of precipitation 20%. Thursday night, partly cloudy. Lows in the mid-70s. Friday, partly cloudy. Highs in the lower 90s. Now let's check on your local forecast. Tonight, mostly cloudy with a chance of thunderstorms. A chance of showers this evening, then showers likely after midnight. Lows in the mid-70s. East winds around 5 miles per hour. Chance of rain 70%. Saturday, mostly cloudy with a chance of showers and thunderstorms. Humid with highs in the upper 80s. Southeast winds around 5 miles per hour. Chance of rain 40%. Saturday night, partly cloudy. A slight chance of showers and thunderstorms in the evening. Humid with lows in the mid-70s. South winds 5 to 10 miles per hour. Chance of rain 20%. Sunday, mostly cloudy in the morning, then clearing. Humid with highs in the lower 90s. South winds 10 to 15 miles per hour with gusts up to 25 miles per hour. Sunday night, mostly clear. Humid with lows in the upper 70s. South winds 10 to 15 miles per hour. Monday, partly cloudy. A slight chance of showers and thunderstorms in the afternoon. Highs in the lower 90s. Chance of rain 20%. Monday.
night, partly cloudy with a chance of showers. A chance of thunderstorms, mainly in the evening. Lows in the mid-70s. Chance of rain 50%. Tuesday, mostly cloudy with a slight chance of showers and thunderstorms. Highs in the lower 90s. Chance of rain 20%. Tuesday night, partly cloudy with a chance of showers. A chance of thunderstorms, mainly in the evening. Lows in the mid-70s. Chance of rain 50%. Wednesday, mostly cloudy with a chance of showers. A slight chance of thunderstorms in the morning, then a chance of thunderstorms in the afternoon. Highs in the upper 80s. Chance of rain 50%. Wednesday night, a slight chance of thunderstorms in the evening. Partly cloudy with a chance of showers. Lows in the mid-70s. Chance of rain 40%. Thursday, mostly cloudy in the morning, then becoming partly cloudy. A slight chance of showers. A slight chance of thunderstorms in the afternoon. Highs around 90. Chance of rain 20%. Thursday night, partly cloudy. Lows in the mid-70s. Friday, partly cloudy with a slight chance of showers. A slight chance of thunderstorms in the afternoon. Highs in the lower 90s. Chance of rain 20%. 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Be sure to follow us on Facebook. Here's a look at local weather conditions as of midnight. At the top of the hour, skies were mostly cloudy in Tyler. The temperature was 76 degrees at the regional airport. The dew point was 73, making the relative humidity 91%. Winds were northeast at 5 miles an hour. The pressure was 29.98 inches and rising. In Longview, skies were mostly cloudy with a temperature of 74 degrees. The dew point was 72, making the relative humidity 93%. Winds were calm. The pressure was 29.97 inches and rising. Once again in Tyler, it was 76 degrees with mostly cloudy skies at midnight. Around the local area at midnight, in Terrell, mostly cloudy and 75. Wind northeast at 6 miles an hour. DFW Airport, mostly cloudy and 75. Wind northeast at 3 miles an hour. Paris, cloudy and 75. Wind northeast at 7 miles an hour. Texarkana, cloudy and 76. Wind northeast at 6 miles an hour. Shreveport, mostly cloudy and 77 degrees. Wind northeast at 5 miles an hour. Jacksonville, mostly cloudy and 74 degrees. Wind east at 5 miles an hour. Palestine, mostly cloudy and 75 degrees. Wind west at 3 miles an hour. And at Corsicana, mostly cloudy and 80 degrees. Wind calm. Elsewhere across the four-state region, Oklahoma City, partly cloudy and 70. Little Rock, cloudy and 73. Jackson, Mississippi, cloudy and 74. Baton Rouge, mostly cloudy and 75. And at Houston, partly cloudy and 77 degrees. 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Now let's check on your local forecast. Tonight, mostly cloudy with a chance of thunderstorms. A chance of showers this evening, then showers likely after midnight. Lows in the mid-70s. East winds around 5 miles per hour. Chance of rain 70%. Saturday.
mostly cloudy with a chance of showers and thunderstorms. Humid with highs in the upper 80s. Southeast winds around 5 miles per hour. Chance of rain 40%. Saturday night, partly cloudy. A slight chance of showers and thunderstorms in the evening. Humid with lows in the mid-70s. South winds 5 to 10 miles per hour. Chance of rain 20%. Sunday, mostly cloudy in the morning, then clearing. Humid with highs in the lower 90s. South winds 10 to 15 miles per hour with gusts up to 25 miles per hour. Sunday night, mostly clear. Humid with lows in the upper 70s. South winds 10 to 15 miles per hour. Monday, partly cloudy. A slight chance of showers and thunderstorms in the afternoon. Highs in the lower 90s. Chance of rain 20%. Monday night, partly cloudy with a chance of showers. A chance of thunderstorms, mainly in the evening. Lows in the mid-70s. Chance of rain 50%. Tuesday, mostly cloudy with a slight chance of showers and thunderstorms. Highs in the lower 90s. Chance of rain 20%. Tuesday night, partly cloudy with a chance of showers. A chance of thunderstorms, mainly in the evening. Lows in the mid-70s. Chance of rain 50%. Wednesday, mostly cloudy with a chance of showers. A slight chance of thunderstorms in the morning, then a chance of thunderstorms in the afternoon. Highs in the upper 80s. Chance of rain 50%. Wednesday night, a slight chance of thunderstorms in the evening. Partly cloudy with a chance of showers. Lows in the mid-70s. Chance of rain 40%. Thursday, mostly cloudy in the morning, then becoming partly cloudy. A slight chance of showers. A slight chance of thunderstorms in the afternoon. Highs around 90. Chance of rain 20%. Thursday night, partly cloudy. Lows in the mid-70s. Friday, partly cloudy with a slight chance of showers. A slight chance of thunderstorms in the afternoon. Highs in the lower 90s. Chance of rain 20%. 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Be sure to follow us on Facebook. Here's a look at local weather conditions as of midnight. At the top of the hour, skies were mostly cloudy in Tyler. The temperature was 76 degrees at the regional airport. The dew point was 73, making the relative humidity 91%. Winds were northeast at 5 miles an hour. The pressure was 29.98 inches and rising. In Longview, skies were mostly cloudy, with a temperature of 74 degrees. The dew point was 72, making the relative humidity 93%. Winds were calm. The pressure was 29.97 inches and rising. Once again in Tyler, it was 76 degrees with mostly cloudy skies at midnight. Around the local area at midnight, in Terrell, mostly cloudy and 75. Wind northeast at 6 miles an hour. DFW Airport, mostly cloudy and 75. Wind northeast at 3 miles an hour. Paris, cloudy and 75. Wind northeast at 7 miles an hour. Texarkana, cloudy and 76. Wind northeast at 6 miles an hour. Shreveport, mostly cloudy and 77 degrees. Wind northeast at 5 miles an hour. Jacksonville, mostly cloudy and 74 degrees. Wind east at 5 miles an hour. Palestine, mostly cloudy and 75 degrees. Wind west at 3 miles an hour. And at Corsicana, mostly cloudy and 80 degrees. Wind calm. Elsewhere across the four-state region, Oklahoma City, partly cloudy and 70. Little Rock, cloudy and 73. Jackson, Mississippi, cloudy and 74. Baton Rouge, mostly cloudy and 75.
In Houston, partly cloudy and 77 degrees. For the most current information, check us out on the web at www.weather.gov/SHC. Now, let's check on your local forecast. Tonight, mostly cloudy with a chance of thunderstorms. A chance of showers this evening, then showers likely after midnight. Lows in the mid-70s. East winds around 5 miles per hour. Chance of rain 70%. Saturday, mostly cloudy with a chance of showers and thunderstorms. Humid with highs in the upper 80s. Southeast winds around 5 miles per hour. Chance of rain 40%. Saturday night, partly cloudy. A slight chance of showers and thunderstorms in the evening. Humid with lows in the mid-70s. South winds 5 to 10 miles per hour. Chance of rain 20%. Sunday, mostly cloudy in the morning, then clearing. Humid with highs in the lower 90s. South winds 10 to 15 miles per hour with gusts up to 25 miles per hour. Sunday night, mostly clear. Humid with lows in the upper 70s. South winds 10 to 15 miles per hour. Monday, partly cloudy. A slight chance of showers and thunderstorms in the afternoon. Highs in the lower 90s. Chance of rain 20%. Monday night, partly cloudy with a chance of showers. A chance of thunderstorms, mainly in the evening. Lows in the mid-70s. Chance of rain 50%. Tuesday, mostly cloudy with a slight chance of showers and thunderstorms. Highs in the lower 90s. Chance of rain 20%. Tuesday night, partly cloudy with a chance of showers. A chance of thunderstorms, mainly in the evening. Lows in the mid-70s. Chance of rain 50%. Wednesday, mostly cloudy with a chance of showers. A slight chance of thunderstorms in the morning, then a chance of thunderstorms in the afternoon. Highs in the upper 80s. Chance of rain 50%. Wednesday night, a slight chance of thunderstorms in the evening. Partly cloudy with a chance of showers. Lows in the mid-70s. Chance of rain 40%. Thursday, mostly cloudy in the morning, then becoming partly cloudy. A slight chance of showers. A slight chance of thunderstorms in the afternoon. Highs around 90. Chance of rain 20%. Thursday night, partly cloudy. Lows in the mid-70s. Friday, partly cloudy with a slight chance of showers. A slight chance of thunderstorms in the afternoon. Highs in the lower 90s. Chance of rain 20%. 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Be sure to follow us on Facebook. Here's a look at local weather conditions as of 1 a.m. At the top of the hour, skies were cloudy in Tyler. The temperature was 76 degrees at the regional airport. The dew point was 73, making the relative humidity 91%. Winds were northeast at 5 miles an hour. The pressure was 30.01 inches and rising. In Longview, skies were cloudy with a temperature of 75 degrees. The dew point was 73, making the relative humidity 93%. Winds were calm. The pressure was 29.97 inches and steady. Once again in Tyler, it was 76 degrees with cloudy skies at 1 a.m. Around the local area at 1 a.m., in Terrell, cloudy and 75. Wind northeast at 6 miles an hour. DFW Airport, mostly cloudy and 76. Wind northeast at 7 miles an hour. Paris, cloudy and 74. Wind northeast at 6 miles an hour. Texarkana, mostly cloudy and 76. Wind northeast at 8 miles an hour. Shreveport, cloudy and 79 degrees. Wind calm. Jacksonville, cloudy and 74 degrees. Wind calm. Palestine, partly cloudy.
and 75 degrees. Wind north at 5 miles an hour. And at Corsicana, partly cloudy and 79 degrees. Wind east at 3 miles an hour. Elsewhere across the four-state region, Oklahoma City, clear and 68. Little Rock, mostly cloudy and 72. Jackson, Mississippi, cloudy and 73. Baton Rouge, cloudy and 74. And at Houston, mostly cloudy and 76 degrees. For the most current information, check us out on the web at www.weather.gov/sht. Now, let's check on your local forecast. Tonight, mostly cloudy with a chance of thunderstorms. A chance of showers this evening, then showers likely after midnight. Lows in the mid-70s. East winds around 5 miles per hour. Chance of rain 70%. Saturday, mostly cloudy with a chance of showers and thunderstorms. Humid with highs in the upper 80s. Southeast winds around 5 miles per hour. Chance of rain 40%. Saturday night, partly cloudy. A slight chance of showers and thunderstorms in the evening. Humid with lows in the mid-70s. South winds 5 to 10 miles per hour. Chance of rain 20%. Sunday, mostly cloudy in the morning, then clearing. Humid with highs in the lower 90s. South winds 10 to 15 miles per hour with gusts up to 25 miles per hour. Sunday night, mostly clear. Humid with lows in the upper 70s. South winds 10 to 15 miles per hour. Monday, partly cloudy. A slight chance of showers and thunderstorms in the afternoon. Highs in the lower 90s. Chance of rain 20%. Monday night, partly cloudy with a chance of showers. A chance of thunderstorms, mainly in the evening. Lows in the mid-70s. Chance of rain 50%. Tuesday, mostly cloudy with a slight chance of showers and thunderstorms. Highs in the lower 90s. Chance of rain 20%. Tuesday night, partly cloudy with a chance of showers. A chance of thunderstorms, mainly in the evening. Lows in the mid-70s. Chance of rain 50%. Wednesday, mostly cloudy with a chance of showers. A slight chance of thunderstorms in the morning, then a chance of thunderstorms in the afternoon. Highs in the upper 80s. Chance of rain 50%. Wednesday night, a slight chance of thunderstorms in the evening. Partly cloudy with a chance of showers. Lows in the mid-70s. Chance of rain 40%. Thursday, mostly cloudy in the morning, then becoming partly cloudy. A slight chance of showers. A slight chance of thunderstorms in the afternoon. Highs around 90. Chance of rain 20%. Thursday night, partly cloudy. Lows in the mid-70s. Friday, partly cloudy with a slight chance of showers. A slight chance of thunderstorms in the afternoon. Highs in the lower 90s. Chance of rain 20%. 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Be sure to follow us on Facebook. Here's a look at local weather conditions as of 1 a.m. At the top of the hour, skies were cloudy in Tyler. The temperature was 76 degrees at the regional airport. The dew point was 73, making the relative humidity 91%. Winds were northeast at 5 miles an hour. The pressure was 30.01 inches and rising. In Longview, skies were cloudy with a temperature of 75 degrees. The dew point was 73.
making the relative humidity 93%. Winds were calm. The pressure was 29.97 inches and steady. Once again in Tyler, it was 76 degrees with cloudy skies at 1 a.m. Around the local area at 1 a.m., in Terrell, cloudy and 75. Wind northeast at 6 miles an hour. DFW Airport, mostly cloudy and 76. Wind northeast at 7 miles an hour. Paris, cloudy and 74. Wind northeast at 6 miles an hour. Texarkana, mostly cloudy and 76. Wind northeast at 8 miles an hour. Shreveport, cloudy and 79 degrees. Wind calm. Jacksonville, cloudy and 74 degrees. Wind calm. Palestine, partly cloudy and 75 degrees. Wind north at 5 miles an hour. And at Corsicana, partly cloudy and 79 degrees. Wind east at 3 miles an hour. Elsewhere across the four-state region, Oklahoma City, clear and 68. Little Rock, mostly cloudy and 72. Jackson, Mississippi, cloudy and 73. Baton Rouge, cloudy and 74. And at Houston, mostly cloudy and 76 degrees. For the most current information, check us out on the web at www.weather.gov/sht. Now let's check on your local forecast. Tonight, mostly cloudy with a chance of thunderstorms. A chance of showers this evening, then showers likely after midnight. Lows in the mid-70s. East winds around 5 miles per hour. Chance of rain 70%. Saturday, mostly cloudy with a chance of showers and thunderstorms. Humid with highs in the upper 80s. Southeast winds around 5 miles per hour. Chance of rain 40%. Saturday night, partly cloudy. A slight chance of showers and thunderstorms in the evening. Humid with lows in the mid-70s. South winds 5 to 10 miles per hour. Chance of rain 20%. Sunday, mostly cloudy in the morning, then clearing. Humid with highs in the lower 90s. South winds 10 to 15 miles per hour with gusts up to 25 miles per hour. Sunday night, mostly clear. Humid with lows in the upper 70s. South winds 10 to 15 miles per hour. Monday, partly cloudy. A slight chance of showers and thunderstorms in the afternoon. Highs in the lower 90s. Chance of rain 20%. Monday night, partly cloudy with a chance of showers. A chance of thunderstorms, mainly in the evening. Lows in the mid-70s. Chance of rain 50%. Tuesday, mostly cloudy with a slight chance of showers and thunderstorms. Highs in the lower 90s. Chance of rain 20%. Tuesday night, partly cloudy with a chance of showers. A chance of thunderstorms, mainly in the evening. Lows in the mid-70s. Chance of rain 50%. Wednesday, mostly cloudy with a chance of showers. A slight chance of thunderstorms in the morning, then a chance of thunderstorms in the afternoon. Highs in the upper 80s. Chance of rain 50%. Wednesday night, a slight chance of thunderstorms in the evening. Partly cloudy with a chance of showers. Lows in the mid-70s. Chance of rain 40%. Thursday, mostly cloudy in the morning, then becoming partly cloudy. A slight chance of showers. A slight chance of thunderstorms in the afternoon. Highs around 90. Chance of rain 20%. Thursday night, partly cloudy. Lows in the mid-70s. Friday, partly cloudy with a slight chance of showers. A slight chance of thunderstorms in the afternoon. Highs in the lower 90s. Chance of rain 20%. 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Be sure to follow us on Facebook. Here's a look at local weather conditions as of 1.
a.m. At the top of the hour, skies were cloudy in Tyler. The temperature was 76 degrees at the regional airport. The dew point was 73, making the relative humidity 91%. Winds were northeast at 5 miles an hour. The pressure was 30.01 inches and rising. In Longview, skies were cloudy with a temperature of 75 degrees. The dew point was 73, making the relative humidity 93%. Winds were calm. The pressure was 29.97 inches and steady. Once again in Tyler, it was 76 degrees with cloudy skies at 1 a.m. Here is your area's open water boating forecast. Wind gusts may be higher. Rest of tonight, chance of showers and thunderstorms through the early morning, then showers likely and a chance of thunderstorms after midnight. Mostly cloudy. Lows in the mid-70s. Southeast winds 10 to 15 miles per hour. Chance of precipitation 70%. Saturday, mostly cloudy with a 40% chance of showers and thunderstorms. Highs in the upper 80s. South winds 10 to 15 miles per hour. Heat index readings 102 to 105. Saturday night, slight chance of showers and thunderstorms in the early evening, then a slight chance of showers during the mid and late evening. Partly cloudy. Lows in the mid-70s. South winds 10 to 15 miles per hour. Chance of precipitation 20%. Sunday, mostly cloudy in the morning, then clearing. Windy. Highs in the lower 90s. South winds 15 to 20 miles per hour. Sunday night, mostly clear. Windy. Lows in the upper 70s. South winds 15 to 20 miles per hour. Monday, partly cloudy. Highs in the mid-90s. Monday night, mostly clear. Slight chance of showers and thunderstorms in the evening, then a chance of showers after midnight. Lows in the upper 70s. Chance of precipitation 30%. Tuesday, mostly cloudy. A 20% chance of showers and thunderstorms in the afternoon. Highs in the lower 90s. Tuesday night, partly cloudy. Chance of showers and thunderstorms in the evening, then a chance of showers and slight chance of thunderstorms after midnight. Lows in the mid-70s. Chance of precipitation 30%. Wednesday, mostly cloudy. Chance of showers and slight chance of thunderstorms in the morning, then a chance of showers and thunderstorms in the afternoon. Highs in the lower 90s. Chance of precipitation 40%. Wednesday night, partly cloudy. Chance of showers and slight chance of thunderstorms in the evening, then a chance of showers after midnight. Lows in the lower 70s. Chance of precipitation 30%. Thursday, mostly cloudy with slight chance of showers in the morning, then partly cloudy with slight chance of showers and thunderstorms in the afternoon. Highs in the lower 90s. Chance of precipitation 20%. Thursday night, partly cloudy. Lows in the mid-70s. Friday, partly cloudy. Highs in the lower 90s. Around the local area at 1 a.m., in Terrell, cloudy and 75. Wind northeast at 6 miles an hour. DFW Airport, mostly cloudy and 76. Wind northeast at 7 miles an hour. Paris, cloudy and 74. Wind northeast at 6 miles an hour. Texarkana, mostly cloudy and 76. Wind northeast at 8 miles an hour. Shreveport, cloudy and 79 degrees. Wind calm. Jacksonville, cloudy and 74 degrees. Wind calm. Palestine, partly cloudy and 75 degrees. Wind north at 5 miles an hour. And at Corsicana, partly cloudy and 79 degrees. Wind east at 3 miles an hour. Elsewhere across the four-state region, Oklahoma City, clear and 68. Little Rock, mostly cloudy and 72. Jackson, Mississippi, cloudy and 73.
Baton Rouge, cloudy and 74. And in Houston, mostly cloudy and 76 degrees. For the most current information, check us out on the web at www.weather.gov/shp. Now let's check on your local forecast. Tonight, mostly cloudy with a chance of thunderstorms. A chance of showers this evening, then showers likely after midnight. Lows in the mid-70s. East winds around 5 miles per hour. Chance of rain 70%. Saturday, mostly cloudy with a chance of showers and thunderstorms. Humid with highs in the upper 80s. Southeast winds around 5 miles per hour. Chance of rain 40%. Saturday night, partly cloudy. A slight chance of showers and thunderstorms in the evening. Humid with lows in the mid-70s. South winds 5 to 10 miles per hour. Chance of rain 20%. Sunday, mostly cloudy in the morning, then clearing. Humid with highs in the lower 90s. South winds 10 to 15 miles per hour with gusts up to 25 miles per hour. Sunday night, mostly clear. Humid with lows in the upper 70s. South winds 10 to 15 miles per hour. Monday, partly cloudy. A slight chance of showers and thunderstorms in the afternoon. Highs in the lower 90s. Chance of rain 20%. Monday night, partly cloudy with a chance of showers. A chance of thunderstorms, mainly in the evening. Lows in the mid-70s. Chance of rain 50%. Tuesday, mostly cloudy with a slight chance of showers and thunderstorms. Highs in the lower 90s. Chance of rain 20%. Tuesday night, partly cloudy with a chance of showers. A chance of thunderstorms, mainly in the evening. Lows in the mid-70s. Chance of rain 50%. Wednesday, mostly cloudy with a chance of showers. A slight chance of thunderstorms in the morning, then a chance of thunderstorms in the afternoon. Highs in the upper 80s. Chance of rain 50%. Wednesday night, a slight chance of thunderstorms in the evening. Partly cloudy with a chance of showers. Lows in the mid-70s. Chance of rain 40%. Thursday, mostly cloudy in the morning, then becoming partly cloudy. A slight chance of showers. A slight chance of thunderstorms in the afternoon. Highs around 90. Chance of rain 20%. Thursday night, partly cloudy. Lows in the mid-70s. Friday, partly cloudy with a slight chance of showers. A slight chance of thunderstorms in the afternoon. Highs in the lower 90s. Chance of rain 20%. 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Be sure to follow us on Facebook. Here's a look at local weather conditions as of 1 a.m. At the top of the hour, skies were cloudy in Tyler. The temperature was 76 degrees at the regional airport. The dew point was 73, making the relative humidity 91%. Winds were northeast at 5 miles an hour. The pressure was 30.01 inches and rising. In Longview, skies were cloudy with a temperature of 75 degrees. The dew point was 73, making the relative humidity 93%. Winds were calm. The pressure was 29.97 inches and steady. Once again in Tyler, it was 76 degrees with cloudy skies at 1 a.m. Around the local area at 1 a.m., in Terrell, cloudy and 75. Wind northeast at 6 miles an hour.
TFW Airport, mostly cloudy and 76. Wind northeast at 7 miles an hour. Paris, cloudy and 74. Wind northeast at 6 miles an hour. Texarkana, mostly cloudy and 76. Wind northeast at 8 miles an hour. Shreveport, cloudy and 79 degrees. Wind calm. Jacksonville, cloudy and 74 degrees. Wind calm. Palestine, partly cloudy and 75 degrees. Wind north at 5 miles an hour. And at Corsicana, partly cloudy and 79 degrees. Wind east at 3 miles an hour. Elsewhere across the four-state region, Oklahoma City, clear and 68. Little Rock, mostly cloudy and 72. Jackson, Mississippi, cloudy and 73. Baton Rouge, cloudy and 74. And at Houston, mostly cloudy and 76 degrees. For the most current information, check us out on the web at www.weather.gov/SHP. Now let's check on your local forecast. Tonight, mostly cloudy with a chance of thunderstorms. A chance of showers this evening, then showers likely after midnight. Lows in the mid-70s. East winds around 5 miles per hour. Chance of rain 70%. Saturday, mostly cloudy with a chance of showers and thunderstorms. Humid with highs in the upper 80s. Southeast winds around 5 miles per hour. Chance of rain 40%. Saturday night, partly cloudy. A slight chance of showers and thunderstorms in the evening. Humid with lows in the mid-70s. South winds 5 to 10 miles per hour. Chance of rain 20%. Sunday, mostly cloudy in the morning, then clearing. Humid with highs in the lower 90s. South winds 10 to 15 miles per hour with gusts up to 25 miles per hour. Sunday night, mostly clear. Humid with lows in the upper 70s. South winds 10 to 15 miles per hour. Monday, partly cloudy. A slight chance of showers and thunderstorms in the afternoon. Highs in the lower 90s. Chance of rain 20%. Monday night, partly cloudy with a chance of showers. A chance of thunderstorms, mainly in the evening. Lows in the mid-70s. Chance of rain 50%. Tuesday, mostly cloudy with a slight chance of showers and thunderstorms. Highs in the lower 90s. Chance of rain 20%. Tuesday night, partly cloudy with a chance of showers. A chance of thunderstorms, mainly in the evening. Lows in the mid-70s. Chance of rain 50%. Wednesday, mostly cloudy with a chance of showers. A slight chance of thunderstorms in the morning, then a chance of thunderstorms in the afternoon. Highs in the upper 80s. Chance of rain 50%. Wednesday night, a slight chance of thunderstorms in the evening. Partly cloudy with a chance of showers. Lows in the mid-70s. Chance of rain 40%. Thursday, mostly cloudy in the morning, then becoming partly cloudy. A slight chance of showers. A slight chance of thunderstorms in the afternoon. Highs around 90. Chance of rain 20%. Thursday night, partly cloudy. Lows in the mid-70s. Friday, partly cloudy with a slight chance of showers. A slight chance of thunderstorms in the afternoon. Highs in the lower 90s. Chance of rain 20%. Now let's check on your local forecast. Overnight, mostly cloudy with a chance of showers and thunderstorms. Patchy fog. Near steady temperature in the mid-70s. Southeast winds around 5 miles per hour. Chance of rain 50%. Saturday, mostly cloudy in the morning, then becoming partly cloudy. A chance of thunderstorms. A chance of showers. Humid with highs in the upper 80s. South winds around 5 miles per hour. Chance of rain 50%. Saturday night, partly cloudy.

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1: With a slight chance of showers and thunderstorms. Highs in the lower 90s. Chance of rain 20%. Tuesday night, partly cloudy. A slight chance of showers and thunderstorms in the evening, then a chance of showers and thunderstorms after midnight. Lows in the mid-70s. Chance of rain 50%. Wednesday, mostly cloudy with a chance of showers and thunderstorms. Highs in the upper 80s. Chance of rain 50%. Wednesday night, partly cloudy with a chance of showers. A chance of thunderstorms, mainly in the evening. Lows in the mid-70s. Chance of rain 50%. Thursday, mostly cloudy in the morning, then becoming partly cloudy. A slight chance of showers and thunderstorms. Highs in the upper 80s. Chance of rain 20%. Thursday night, partly cloudy. A slight chance of showers after midnight. Lows in the mid-70s. Chance of rain 20%. Friday, partly cloudy. A slight chance of showers and thunderstorms in the afternoon. Highs in the lower 90s. Chance of rain 20%. Here is your area's open water boating forecast. Wind gusts may be higher. Rest of tonight, showers likely and a chance of thunderstorms. Partly cloudy. Highs in the upper 80s. Lows in the mid-70s. South winds 10 to 15 miles per hour. Chance of precipitation 60%. Sunday, becoming partly cloudy. Windy. Highs in the lower 90s. South winds 15 to 20 miles per hour. Heat index readings around 110. Sunday night, mostly clear. Windy. Lows in the upper 70s. South winds 15 to 20 miles per hour. Heat index readings 106 to 109. Monday, partly cloudy. Windy. Highs in the lower 90s. South winds 15 to 20 miles per hour. Monday night, slight chance of showers after midnight. Partly cloudy. Lows in the upper 70s. South winds 10 to 15 miles per hour. Chance of showers 20%. Tuesday, becoming partly cloudy. Highs in the lower 90s. Tuesday night, partly cloudy. Chance of showers and thunderstorms after midnight. Lows in the mid-70s. Chance of precipitation 30%. Wednesday, mostly cloudy with a 40% chance of showers and thunderstorms. Highs in the lower 90s. Wednesday night, partly cloudy. Slight chance of showers and thunderstorms in the evening, then a chance of showers and slight chance of thunderstorms after midnight. Lows in the lower 70s. Chance of precipitation 30%. Thursday, becoming partly cloudy. A 20% chance of showers and thunderstorms. Highs in the lower 90s. Thursday night, partly cloudy. A 20% chance of showers after midnight. Lows in the mid-70s. Friday, partly cloudy. Highs in the lower 90s. Friday night, partly cloudy. Lows in the mid-70s. Saturday, becoming partly cloudy. Highs in the mid-90s. 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Be sure to follow us on Facebook. Here's a look at local weather conditions as of 1 a.m. At the top of the hour, skies were cloudy in Tyler. The temperature was 76 degrees at the regional airport. The dew point was 73, making the relative humidity 91%. Winds were northeast.

at 5 miles an hour. The pressure was 30.01 inches and rising. In Longview, skies were cloudy with a temperature of 75 degrees. The dew point was 73, making the relative humidity 93%. Winds were calm. The pressure was 29.97 inches and steady. Once again in Tyler, it was 76 degrees with cloudy skies at 1 a.m. Around the local area at 1 a.m., in Terrell, cloudy and 75. Wind northeast at 6 miles an hour. DFW Airport, mostly cloudy and 76. Wind northeast at 7 miles an hour. Paris, cloudy and 74. Wind northeast at 6 miles an hour. Texarkana, mostly cloudy and 76. Wind northeast at 8 miles an hour. Shreveport, cloudy and 79 degrees. Wind calm. Jacksonville, cloudy and 74 degrees. Wind calm. Palestine, partly cloudy and 75 degrees. Wind north at 5 miles an hour. And at Corsicana, partly cloudy and 79 degrees. Wind east at 3 miles an hour. Elsewhere across the four-state region, Oklahoma City, clear and 68. Little Rock, mostly cloudy and 72. Jackson, Mississippi, cloudy and 73. Baton Rouge, cloudy and 74. And at Houston, mostly cloudy and 76 degrees. For the most current information, check us out on the web at www.weather.gov/SHD. Now let's check on your local forecast. Overnight, mostly cloudy with a chance of showers and thunderstorms. Patchy fog. Near steady temperature in the mid-70s. Southeast winds around 5 miles per hour. Chance of rain 50%. Saturday, mostly cloudy in the morning, then becoming partly cloudy. A chance of thunderstorms. A chance of showers. Humid with highs in the upper 80s. South winds around 5 miles per hour. Chance of rain 50%. Saturday night, partly cloudy. A slight chance of showers and thunderstorms in the evening. Humid with lows in the mid-70s. South winds around 5 miles per hour. Chance of rain 20%. Sunday, mostly cloudy in the morning, then becoming partly cloudy. Humid with highs in the lower 90s. South winds 10 to 15 miles per hour with gusts up to 25 miles per hour. Sunday night, mostly clear. Humid with lows in the upper 70s. South winds 10 to 15 miles per hour. Monday, partly cloudy. A slight chance of showers and thunderstorms in the morning. Highs in the lower 90s. Chance of rain 20%. Monday night, partly cloudy with a slight chance of thunderstorms. A slight chance of showers in the evening, then a chance of showers after midnight. Lows in the upper 70s. Chance of rain 50%. Tuesday, mostly cloudy with a slight chance of showers and thunderstorms. Highs in the lower 90s. Chance of rain 20%. Tuesday night, partly cloudy. A slight chance of showers and thunderstorms in the evening, then a chance of showers and thunderstorms after midnight. Lows in the mid-70s. Chance of rain 50%. Wednesday, mostly cloudy with a chance of showers and thunderstorms. Highs in the upper 80s. Chance of rain 50%. Wednesday night, partly cloudy with a chance of showers. A chance of thunderstorms, mainly in the evening. Lows in the mid-70s. Chance of rain 50%. Thursday, mostly cloudy in the morning, then becoming partly cloudy. A slight chance of showers and thunderstorms. Highs in the upper 80s. Chance of rain 20%. Thursday night, partly cloudy. A slight chance of showers after midnight. Lows in the mid-70s. Chance of rain 20%. Friday, partly cloudy. A slight chance of showers and thunderstorms in the afternoon. Highs in the
upper 90s. Chance of rain 20%. 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Be sure to follow us on Facebook. Here's a look at local weather conditions as of 1 a.m. At the top of the hour, skies were cloudy in Tyler. The temperature was 76 degrees at the regional airport. The dew point was 73, making the relative humidity 91%. Winds were northeast at 5 miles an hour. The pressure was 30.01 inches and rising. In Longview, skies were cloudy with a temperature of 75 degrees. The dew point was 73, making the relative humidity 93%. Winds were calm. The pressure was 29.97 inches and steady. Once again in Tyler, it was 76 degrees with cloudy skies at 1 a.m. Around the local area at 1 a.m., in Terrell, cloudy and 75. Wind northeast at 6 miles an hour. DFW Airport, mostly cloudy and 76. Wind northeast at 7 miles an hour. Paris, cloudy and 74. Wind northeast at 6 miles an hour. Texarkana, mostly cloudy and 76. Wind northeast at 8 miles an hour. Shreveport, cloudy and 79 degrees. Wind calm. Jacksonville, cloudy and 74 degrees. Wind calm. Palestine, partly cloudy and 75 degrees. Wind north at 5 miles an hour. And at Corsicana, partly cloudy and 79 degrees. Wind east at 3 miles an hour. Elsewhere across the four-state region, Oklahoma City, clear and 68. Little Rock, mostly cloudy and 72. Jackson, Mississippi, cloudy and 73. Baton Rouge, cloudy and 74. And at Houston, mostly cloudy and 76 degrees. For the most current information, check us out on the web at www.weather.gov/SHP. Now let's check on your local forecast. Overnight, mostly cloudy with a chance of showers and thunderstorms. Patchy fog. Near steady temperature in the mid-70s. Southeast winds around 5 miles per hour. Chance of rain 50%. Saturday, mostly cloudy in the morning, then becoming partly cloudy. A chance of thunderstorms. A chance of showers. Humid with highs in the upper 80s. South winds around 5 miles per hour. Chance of rain 50%. Saturday night, partly cloudy. A slight chance of showers and thunderstorms in the evening. Humid with lows in the mid-70s. South winds around 5 miles per hour. Chance of rain 20%. Sunday, mostly cloudy in the morning, then becoming partly cloudy. Humid with highs in the lower 90s. South winds 10 to 15 miles per hour with gusts up to 25 miles per hour. Sunday night, mostly clear. Humid with lows in the upper 70s. South winds 10 to 15 miles per hour. Monday, partly cloudy. A slight chance of showers and thunderstorms in the morning. Highs in the lower 90s. Chance of rain 20%. Monday night, partly cloudy with a slight chance of thunderstorms. A slight chance of showers in the evening, then a chance of showers after midnight. Lows in the upper 70s. Chance of rain 50%. Tuesday, mostly cloudy with a slight chance of showers and thunderstorms. Highs in the lower 90s. Chance of rain 20%. Tuesday night, partly cloudy.
a slight chance of showers and thunderstorms in the evening, then a chance of showers and thunderstorms after midnight. Lows in the mid-70s. Chance of rain 50%. Wednesday, mostly cloudy with a chance of showers and thunderstorms. Highs in the upper 80s. Chance of rain 50%. Wednesday night, partly cloudy with a chance of showers. A chance of thunderstorms, mainly in the evening. Lows in the mid-70s. Chance of rain 50%. Thursday, mostly cloudy in the morning, then becoming partly cloudy. A slight chance of showers and thunderstorms. Highs in the upper 80s. Chance of rain 20%. Thursday night, partly cloudy. A slight chance of showers after midnight. Lows in the mid-70s. Chance of rain 20%. Friday, partly cloudy. A slight chance of showers and thunderstorms in the afternoon. Highs in the lower 90s. Chance of rain 20%. Here is your area's open water boating forecast. Wind gusts may be higher. Rest of tonight, showers likely and a chance of thunderstorms. Partly cloudy. Highs in the upper 80s. Lows in the mid-70s. South winds 10 to 15 miles per hour. Chance of precipitation 60%. Sunday, becoming partly cloudy. Windy. Highs in the lower 90s. South winds 15 to 20 miles per hour. Heat index readings around 110. Sunday night, mostly clear. Windy. Lows in the upper 70s. South winds 15 to 20 miles per hour. Heat index readings 106 to 109. Monday, partly cloudy. Windy. Highs in the lower 90s. South winds 15 to 20 miles per hour. Monday night, slight chance of showers after midnight. Partly cloudy. Lows in the upper 70s. South winds 10 to 15 miles per hour. Chance of showers 20%. Tuesday, becoming partly cloudy. Highs in the lower 90s. Tuesday night, partly cloudy. Chance of showers and thunderstorms after midnight. Lows in the mid-70s. Chance of precipitation 30%. Wednesday, mostly cloudy with a 40% chance of showers and thunderstorms. Highs in the lower 90s. Wednesday night, partly cloudy. Slight chance of showers and thunderstorms in the evening, then a chance of showers and slight chance of thunderstorms after midnight. Lows in the lower 70s. Chance of precipitation 30%. Thursday, becoming partly cloudy. A 20% chance of showers and thunderstorms. Highs in the lower 90s. Thursday night, partly cloudy. A 20% chance of showers after midnight. Lows in the mid-70s. Friday, partly cloudy. Highs in the lower 90s. Friday night, partly cloudy. Lows in the mid-70s. Saturday, becoming partly cloudy. Highs in the mid-90s. 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Be sure to follow us on Facebook. Here's a look at local weather conditions as of 1 a.m. At the top of the hour, skies were cloudy in Tyler. The temperature was 76 degrees at the regional airport. The dew point was 73, making the relative humidity 91%. Winds were northeast at 5 miles an hour. The pressure was 30.01 inches and rising. In Longview, skies were cloudy with a temperature of 75 degrees. The dew point was 73, making the relative humidity 93%. Winds were calm. The pressure was 29.97 inches and steady. Once again in Tyler, it was 76 degrees with cloudy skies at 1 a.m. Around the local area at 1 a.m., in Terrell, cloudy and 75. Wind northeast at 6 miles an hour. DFW Airport.
mostly cloudy and 76. Wind northeast at 7 miles an hour. Paris, cloudy and 74. Wind northeast at 6 miles an hour. Texarkana, mostly cloudy and 76. Wind northeast at 8 miles an hour. Shreveport, cloudy and 79 degrees. Wind calm. Jacksonville, cloudy and 74 degrees. Wind calm. Palestine, partly cloudy and 75 degrees. Wind north at 5 miles an hour. And at Corsicana, partly cloudy and 79 degrees. Wind east at 3 miles an hour. Elsewhere across the four-state region, Oklahoma City, clear and 68. Little Rock, mostly cloudy and 72. Jackson, Mississippi, cloudy and 73. Baton Rouge, cloudy and 74. And at Houston, mostly cloudy and 76 degrees. For the most current information, check us out on the web at www.weather.gov/SHP. Now let's check on your local forecast. Overnight, mostly cloudy with a chance of showers and thunderstorms. Patchy fog. Near steady temperature in the mid-70s. Southeast winds around 5 miles per hour. Chance of rain 50%. Saturday, mostly cloudy in the morning, then becoming partly cloudy. A chance of thunderstorms. A chance of showers. Humid with highs in the upper 80s. South winds around 5 miles per hour. Chance of rain 50%. Saturday night, partly cloudy. A slight chance of showers and thunderstorms in the evening. Humid with lows in the mid-70s. South winds around 5 miles per hour. Chance of rain 20%. Sunday, mostly cloudy in the morning, then becoming partly cloudy. Humid with highs in the lower 90s. South winds 10 to 15 miles per hour with gusts up to 25 miles per hour. Sunday night, mostly clear. Humid with lows in the upper 70s. South winds 10 to 15 miles per hour. Monday, partly cloudy. A slight chance of showers and thunderstorms in the morning. Highs in the lower 90s. Chance of rain 20%. Monday night, partly cloudy with a slight chance of thunderstorms. A slight chance of showers in the evening, then a chance of showers after midnight. Lows in the upper 70s. Chance of rain 50%. Tuesday, mostly cloudy with a slight chance of showers and thunderstorms. Highs in the lower 90s. Chance of rain 20%. Tuesday night, partly cloudy. A slight chance of showers and thunderstorms in the evening, then a chance of showers and thunderstorms after midnight. Lows in the mid-70s. Chance of rain 50%. Wednesday, mostly cloudy with a chance of showers and thunderstorms. Highs in the upper 80s. Chance of rain 50%. Wednesday night, partly cloudy with a chance of showers. A chance of thunderstorms, mainly in the evening. Lows in the mid-70s. Chance of rain 50%. Thursday, mostly cloudy in the morning, then becoming partly cloudy. A slight chance of showers and thunderstorms. Highs in the upper 80s. Chance of rain 20%. Thursday night, partly cloudy. A slight chance of showers after midnight. Lows in the mid-70s. Chance of rain 20%. Friday, partly cloudy. A slight chance of showers and thunderstorms in the afternoon. Highs in the lower 90s. Chance of rain 20%. 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
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Be sure to follow us on Facebook. Here's a look at local weather conditions as of 1 a.m. At the top of the hour, skies were cloudy in Tyler. The temperature was 76 degrees at the regional airport. The dew point was 73, making the relative humidity 91%. Winds were northeast at 5 miles an hour. The pressure was 30.01 inches and rising. In Longview, skies were cloudy with a temperature of 75 degrees. The dew point was 73, making the relative humidity 93%. Winds were calm. The pressure was 29.97 inches and steady. Once again in Tyler, it was 76 degrees with cloudy skies at 1 a.m. Around the local area at 1 a.m., in Terrell, cloudy and 75. Wind northeast at 6 miles an hour. CSW Airport, mostly cloudy and 76. Wind northeast at 7 miles an hour. Paris, cloudy and 74. Wind northeast at 6 miles an hour. Texarkana, mostly cloudy and 76. Wind northeast at 8 miles an hour. Shreveport, cloudy and 79 degrees. Wind calm. Jacksonville, cloudy and 74 degrees. Wind calm. Palestine, partly cloudy and 75 degrees. Wind north at 5 miles an hour. And at Corsicana, partly cloudy and 79 degrees. Wind east at 3 miles an hour. Elsewhere across the four-state region, Oklahoma City, clear and 68. Little Rock, mostly cloudy and 72. Jackson, Mississippi, cloudy and 73. Baton Rouge, cloudy and 74. And if Houston, mostly cloudy and 76 degrees. For the most current information, check us out on the web at www.weather.gov/shp. Now let's check on your local forecast. Overnight, mostly cloudy with a chance of showers and thunderstorms. Patchy fog. Near steady temperature in the mid-70s. Southeast winds around 5 miles per hour. Chance of rain 50%. Saturday, mostly cloudy in the morning, then becoming partly cloudy. A chance of thunderstorms. A chance of showers. Humid with highs in the upper 80s. South winds around 5 miles per hour. Chance of rain 50%. Saturday night, partly cloudy. A slight chance of showers and thunderstorms in the evening. Humid with lows in the mid-70s. South winds around 5 miles per hour. Chance of rain 20%. Sunday, mostly cloudy in the morning, then becoming partly cloudy. Humid with highs in the lower 90s. South winds 10 to 15 miles per hour with gusts up to 25 miles per hour. Sunday night, mostly clear. Humid with lows in the upper 70s. South winds 10 to 15 miles per hour. Monday, partly cloudy. A slight chance of showers and thunderstorms in the morning. Highs in the lower 90s. Chance of rain 20%. Monday night, partly cloudy with a slight chance of thunderstorms. A slight chance of showers in the evening, then a chance of showers after midnight. Lows in the upper 70s. Chance of rain 50%. Tuesday, mostly cloudy with a slight chance of showers and thunderstorms. Highs in the lower 90s. Chance of rain 20%. Tuesday night, partly cloudy. A slight chance of showers and thunderstorms in the evening, then a chance of showers and thunderstorms after midnight. Lows in the mid-70s. Chance of rain 50%. Wednesday, mostly cloudy with a chance of showers and thunderstorms. Highs in the upper 80s. Chance of rain 50%. Wednesday night, partly cloudy with a chance of showers. A chance of thunderstorms, mainly in the evening. Lows in the mid-70s. Chance of rain 50%. Thursday,
mostly cloudy in the morning, then becoming partly cloudy. A slight chance of showers and thunderstorms. Highs in the upper 80s. Chance of rain 20%. Thursday night, partly cloudy. A slight chance of showers after midnight. Lows in the mid-70s. Chance of rain 20%. Friday, partly cloudy. A slight chance of showers and thunderstorms in the afternoon. Highs in the lower 90s. Chance of rain 20%. 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Be sure to follow us on Facebook. Here's a look at local weather conditions as of 1 a.m. At the top of the hour, skies were cloudy in Tyler. The temperature was 76 degrees at the regional airport. The dew point was 73, making the relative humidity 91%. Winds were northeast at 5 miles an hour. The pressure was 30.01 inches and rising. In Longview, skies were cloudy with a temperature of 75 degrees. The dew point was 73, making the relative humidity 93%. Winds were calm. The pressure was 29.97 inches and steady. Once again in Tyler, it was 76 degrees with cloudy skies at 1 a.m. You're listening to your weather radio, station WXK36, broadcasting in Tyler on 162.475 MHz. Be sure to follow us on Facebook. Here's a look at local weather conditions as of 2 a.m. At the top of the hour, skies were cloudy in Tyler. The temperature was 75 degrees at the regional airport. The dew point was 73, making the relative humidity 93%. Winds were northeast at 6 miles an hour. The pressure was 30.00 inches and falling. In Longview, a thunderstorm was reported with a temperature of 74 degrees. The dew point was 74, making the relative humidity 100%. Winds were northwest at 5 miles an hour. The pressure was 29.96 inches and falling. Once again in Tyler, it was 75 degrees with cloudy skies at 2 a.m. Around the local area at 2 a.m., in Terrell, light rain and 75. Wind northeast at 7 miles an hour. DFW Airport, partly cloudy and 75. Wind east at 9 miles an hour. The report from Paris was not available. Texarkana, cloudy and 76. Wind northeast at 6 miles an hour. Shreveport, mostly cloudy and 77 degrees. Wind calm. Jacksonville, cloudy and 74 degrees. Wind calm. Palestine, cloudy and 75 degrees. Wind east at 5 miles an hour. And at Corsicana, light rain and 78 degrees. Wind east at 7 miles an hour. Elsewhere across the four-state region, Oklahoma City, clear and 68. Little Rock, mostly cloudy and 73. Jackson, Mississippi, cloudy and 73. Baton Rouge, cloudy and 74. And at Houston, mostly cloudy and 76 degrees. For the most current information, check us out on the web at www.weather.gov/shp. Now, let's check on your local forecast. Overnight, mostly cloudy with a chance of showers and thunderstorms. Patchy fog. Near steady temperature in the mid-70s. Southeast winds around 5 miles per hour. Chance of rain 50%. Saturday, mostly cloudy in the morning, then becoming partly cloudy. A chance of thunderstorms. A chance of showers. Humid with highs in the upper 80s. South winds around 5 miles per hour. Chance of rain 50%. Saturday night, partly cloudy. A slight chance of showers and thunderstorms in the evening. Humid with lows in the mid-70s. South winds around 5 miles per hour. Chance of rain 20%.
Sunday, mostly cloudy in the morning, then becoming partly cloudy. Humid with highs in the lower 90s. South wind 10 to 15 miles per hour with gusts up to 25 miles per hour. Sunday night, mostly clear. Humid with lows in the upper 70s. South winds 10 to 15 miles per hour. Monday, partly cloudy. A slight chance of showers and thunderstorms in the morning. Highs in the lower 90s. Chance of rain 20%. Monday night, partly cloudy with a slight chance of thunderstorms. A slight chance of showers in the evening, then a chance of showers after midnight. Lows in the upper 70s. Chance of rain 50%. Tuesday, mostly cloudy with a slight chance of showers and thunderstorms. Highs in the lower 90s. Chance of rain 20%. Tuesday night, partly cloudy. A slight chance of showers and thunderstorms in the evening, then a chance of showers and thunderstorms after midnight. Lows in the mid-70s. Chance of rain 50%. Wednesday, mostly cloudy with a chance of showers and thunderstorms. Highs in the upper 80s. Chance of rain 50%. Wednesday night, partly cloudy with a chance of showers. A chance of thunderstorms, mainly in the evening. Lows in the mid-70s. Chance of rain 50%. Thursday, mostly cloudy in the morning, then becoming partly cloudy. A slight chance of showers and thunderstorms. Highs in the upper 80s. Chance of rain 20%. Thursday night, partly cloudy. A slight chance of showers after midnight. Lows in the mid-70s. Chance of rain 20%. Friday, partly cloudy. A slight chance of showers and thunderstorms in the afternoon. Highs in the lower 90s. Chance of rain 20%. 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Be sure to follow us on Facebook. Here's a look at local weather conditions as of 2 a.m. At the top of the hour, skies were cloudy in Tyler. The temperature was 75 degrees at the regional airport. The dew point was 73, making the relative humidity 93%. Winds were northeast at 6 miles an hour. The pressure was 30.00 inches and falling. In Longview, a thunderstorm was reported with a temperature of 74 degrees. The dew point was 74, making the relative humidity 100%. Winds were northwest at 5 miles an hour. The pressure was 29.96 inches and falling. Once again in Tyler, it was 75 degrees with cloudy skies at 2 a.m. This is NOAA Weather Radio, station WXK36, operating on a frequency of 162.475 MHz, providing the latest weather information on a 24-hour basis. 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Around the local area at 2 a.m., in Terrell, light rain and 75. Wind northeast at 7 miles an hour. DFW Airport, partly cloudy and 75. Wind east at 9 miles an hour. The report from Paris was not available. Texarkana, cloudy and 76. Wind northeast at 6 miles an hour. Shreveport, mostly cloudy and 77 degrees. Wind calm. Jacksonville, cloudy and 74 degrees. Wind calm. Palestine, cloudy and 75 degrees. Wind east at 5 miles an hour. And at Corsicana, light rain and 78 degrees. Wind east at 7 miles an hour. Elsewhere across the four-state region, Oklahoma City, clear and 68. Little Rock, mostly cloudy and 73. Jackson, Mississippi, cloudy and 73. Baton Rouge, cloudy and 74.
And if Houston, mostly cloudy and 76 degrees. 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Now let's check on your local forecast. Overnight, mostly cloudy with a chance of showers and thunderstorms. Patchy fog. Near steady temperature in the mid-70s. Southeast winds around 5 miles per hour. Chance of rain 50%. Saturday, mostly cloudy in the morning, then becoming partly cloudy. A chance of thunderstorms. A chance of showers. Humid with highs in the upper 80s. South winds around 5 miles per hour. Chance of rain 50%. Saturday night, partly cloudy. A slight chance of showers and thunderstorms in the evening. Humid with lows in the mid-70s. South winds around 5 miles per hour. Chance of rain 20%. Sunday, mostly cloudy in the morning, then becoming partly cloudy. Humid with highs in the lower 90s. South winds 10 to 15 miles per hour with gusts up to 25 miles per hour. Sunday night, mostly clear. Humid with lows in the upper 70s. South winds 10 to 15 miles per hour. Monday, partly cloudy. A slight chance of showers and thunderstorms in the morning. Highs in the lower 90s. Chance of rain 20%. Monday night, partly cloudy with a slight chance of thunderstorms. A slight chance of showers in the evening, then a chance of showers after midnight. Lows in the upper 70s. Chance of rain 50%. Tuesday, mostly cloudy with a slight chance of showers and thunderstorms. Highs in the lower 90s. Chance of rain 20%. Tuesday night, partly cloudy. A slight chance of showers and thunderstorms in the evening, then a chance of showers and thunderstorms after midnight. Lows in the mid-70s. Chance of rain 50%. Wednesday, mostly cloudy with a chance of showers and thunderstorms. Highs in the upper 80s. Chance of rain 50%. Wednesday night, partly cloudy with a chance of showers. A chance of thunderstorms, mainly in the evening. Lows in the mid-70s. Chance of rain 50%. Thursday, mostly cloudy in the morning, then becoming partly cloudy. A slight chance of showers and thunderstorms. Highs in the upper 80s. Chance of rain 20%. Thursday night, partly cloudy. A slight chance of showers after midnight. Lows in the mid-70s. Chance of rain 20%. Friday, partly cloudy. A slight chance of showers and thunderstorms in the afternoon. Highs in the lower 90s. Chance of rain 20%. 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Be sure to follow us on Facebook. Here's a look at local weather conditions as of 2 a.m. At the top of the hour, skies were cloudy in Tyler. The temperature was 75 degrees at the regional airport. The dew point was 73, making the relative humidity 93%. Winds were northeast at 6 miles an hour. The pressure was 30.00 inches and falling. In Longview, a thunderstorm was reported with a temperature of 74 degrees. The dew point was 74, making the relative humidity 100%. Winds were northwest at 5 miles an hour. The pressure was 29.96 inches and falling. Once again in Tyler, it was 75 degrees with cloudy skies at 2 a.m. Around the local area at 2 a.m., in Terrell, light rain and 75. Wind northeast at 7 miles an hour. DFW Airport, partly cloudy and 75. Wind east at 9 miles an hour. The report from Paris was not available. Texarkana, cloudy and 76. Wind northeast at 6 miles an hour. Shreveport, mostly cloudy and 77 degrees. Wind calm.
Jacksonville, cloudy and 74 degrees. Wind calm. Palestine, cloudy and 75 degrees. Wind east at 5 miles an hour. And at Corsicana, light rain and 78 degrees. Wind east at 7 miles an hour. Elsewhere across the four-state region, Oklahoma City, clear and 68. Little Rock, mostly cloudy and 73. Jackson, Mississippi, cloudy and 73. Baton Rouge, cloudy and 74. And at Houston, mostly cloudy and 76 degrees. For the most current information, check us out on the web at www.weather.gov/shp. Here is your area's open water boating forecast. Wind gusts may be higher. Rest of tonight, showers likely and a chance of thunderstorms. Partly cloudy. Highs in the upper 80s. Lows in the mid-70s. South winds 10 to 15 miles per hour. Chance of precipitation 60%. Sunday, becoming partly cloudy. Windy. Highs in the lower 90s. South winds 15 to 20 miles per hour. Heat index readings around 110. Sunday night, mostly clear. Windy. Lows in the upper 70s. South winds 15 to 20 miles per hour. Heat index readings 106 to 109. Monday, partly cloudy. Windy. Highs in the lower 90s. South winds 15 to 20 miles per hour. Monday night, slight chance of showers after midnight. Partly cloudy. Lows in the upper 70s. South winds 10 to 15 miles per hour. Chance of showers 20%. Tuesday, becoming partly cloudy. Highs in the lower 90s. Tuesday night, partly cloudy. Chance of showers and thunderstorms after midnight. Lows in the mid-70s. Chance of precipitation 30%. Wednesday, mostly cloudy with a 40% chance of showers and thunderstorms. Highs in the lower 90s. Wednesday night, partly cloudy. Slight chance of showers and thunderstorms in the evening, then a chance of showers and slight chance of thunderstorms after midnight. Lows in the lower 70s. Chance of precipitation 30%. Thursday, becoming partly cloudy. A 20% chance of showers and thunderstorms. Highs in the lower 90s. Thursday night, partly cloudy. A 20% chance of showers after midnight. Lows in the mid-70s. Friday, partly cloudy. Highs in the lower 90s. Friday night, partly cloudy. Lows in the mid-70s. Saturday, becoming partly cloudy. Highs in the mid-90s. Now let's check on your local forecast. Overnight, mostly cloudy with a chance of showers and thunderstorms. Patchy fog. Near steady temperature in the mid-70s. Southeast winds around 5 miles per hour. Chance of rain 50%. Saturday, mostly cloudy in the morning, then becoming partly cloudy. A chance of thunderstorms. A chance of showers. Humid with highs in the upper 80s. South winds around 5 miles per hour. Chance of rain 50%. Saturday night, partly cloudy. A slight chance of showers and thunderstorms in the evening. Humid with lows in the mid-70s. South winds around 5 miles per hour. Chance of rain 20%. Sunday, mostly cloudy in the morning, then becoming partly cloudy. Humid with highs in the lower 90s. South winds 10 to 15 miles per hour with gusts up to 25 miles per hour. Sunday night, mostly clear. Humid with lows in the upper 70s. South winds 10 to 15 miles per hour. Monday, partly cloudy. A slight chance of showers and thunderstorms in the morning. Highs in the lower 90s. Chance of rain 20%. Monday night, partly cloudy with a slight chance of thunderstorms.
a slight chance of showers in the evening, then a chance of showers after midnight. Lows in the upper 70s. Chance of rain 50%. Tuesday, mostly cloudy with a slight chance of showers and thunderstorms. Highs in the lower 90s. Chance of rain 20%. Tuesday night, partly cloudy. A slight chance of showers and thunderstorms in the evening, then a chance of showers and thunderstorms after midnight. Lows in the mid-70s. Chance of rain 50%. Wednesday, mostly cloudy with a chance of showers and thunderstorms. Highs in the upper 80s. Chance of rain 50%. Wednesday night, partly cloudy with a chance of showers. A chance of thunderstorms, mainly in the evening. Lows in the mid-70s. Chance of rain 50%. Thursday, mostly cloudy in the morning, then becoming partly cloudy. A slight chance of showers and thunderstorms. Highs in the upper 80s. Chance of rain 20%. Thursday night, partly cloudy. A slight chance of showers after midnight. Lows in the mid-70s. Chance of rain 20%. Friday, partly cloudy. A slight chance of showers and thunderstorms in the afternoon. Highs in the lower 90s. Chance of rain 20%. 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Be sure to follow us on Facebook. Here's a look at local weather conditions as of 2 a.m. At the top of the hour, skies were cloudy in Tyler. The temperature was 75 degrees at the regional airport. The dew point was 73, making the relative humidity 93%. Winds were northeast at 6 miles an hour. The pressure was 30.00 inches and falling. In Longview, a thunderstorm was reported with a temperature of 74 degrees. The dew point was 74, making the relative humidity 100%. Winds were northwest at 5 miles an hour. The pressure was 29.96 inches and falling. Once again in Tyler, it was 75 degrees with cloudy skies at 2 a.m. Around the local area at 2 a.m., in Terrell, light rain and 75. Wind northeast at 7 miles an hour. DFW Airport, partly cloudy and 75. Wind east at 9 miles an hour. The report from Paris was not available. Texarkana, cloudy and 76. Wind northeast at 6 miles an hour. Shreveport, mostly cloudy and 77 degrees. Wind calm. Jacksonville, cloudy and 74 degrees. Wind calm. Palestine, cloudy and 75 degrees. Wind east at 5 miles an hour. And at Corsicana, light rain and 78 degrees. Wind east at 7 miles an hour. Elsewhere across the four-state region, Oklahoma City, clear and 68. Little Rock, mostly cloudy and 73. Jackson, Mississippi, cloudy and 73. Baton Rouge, cloudy and 74. And at Houston, mostly cloudy and 76 degrees. 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Now let's check on your local forecast. Overnight, mostly cloudy with a chance of showers and thunderstorms. Patchy fog. Near steady temperature in the mid-70s. Southeast winds around 5 miles per hour. Chance of rain 50%. Saturday, mostly cloudy in the morning, then becoming partly cloudy. A chance of thunderstorms. A chance of showers.
humid with highs in the upper 80s. South winds around 5 miles per hour. Chance of rain 50%. Saturday night, partly cloudy. A slight chance of showers and thunderstorms in the evening. Humid with lows in the mid-70s. South winds around 5 miles per hour. Chance of rain 20%. Sunday, mostly cloudy in the morning, then becoming partly cloudy. Humid with highs in the lower 90s. South winds 10 to 15 miles per hour with gusts up to 25 miles per hour. Sunday night, mostly clear. Humid with lows in the upper 70s. South winds 10 to 15 miles per hour. Monday, partly cloudy. A slight chance of showers and thunderstorms in the morning. Highs in the lower 90s. Chance of rain 20%. Monday night, partly cloudy with a slight chance of thunderstorms. A slight chance of showers in the evening, then a chance of showers after midnight. Lows in the upper 70s. Chance of rain 50%. Tuesday, mostly cloudy with a slight chance of showers and thunderstorms. Highs in the lower 90s. Chance of rain 20%. Tuesday night, partly cloudy. A slight chance of showers and thunderstorms in the evening, then a chance of showers and thunderstorms after midnight. Lows in the mid-70s. Chance of rain 50%. Wednesday, mostly cloudy with a chance of showers and thunderstorms. Highs in the upper 80s. Chance of rain 50%. Wednesday night, partly cloudy with a chance of showers. A chance of thunderstorms, mainly in the evening. Lows in the mid-70s. Chance of rain 50%. Thursday, mostly cloudy in the morning, then becoming partly cloudy. A slight chance of showers and thunderstorms. Highs in the upper 80s. Chance of rain 20%. Thursday night, partly cloudy. A slight chance of showers after midnight. Lows in the mid-70s. Chance of rain 20%. Friday, partly cloudy. A slight chance of showers and thunderstorms in the afternoon. Highs in the lower 90s. Chance of rain 20%. 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Be sure to follow us on Facebook. Here's a look at local weather conditions as of 2 a.m. At the top of the hour, skies were cloudy in Tyler. The temperature was 75 degrees at the regional airport. The dew point was 73, making the relative humidity 93%. Winds were northeast at 6 miles an hour. The pressure was 30.00 inches and falling. In Longview, a thunderstorm was reported with a temperature of 74 degrees. The dew point was 74, making the relative humidity 100%. Winds were northwest at 5 miles an hour. The pressure was 29.96 inches and falling. Once again in Tyler, it was 75 degrees with cloudy skies at 2 a.m. Around the local area at 2 a.m., in Terrell, light rain and 75. Wind northeast at 7 miles an hour. DFW Airport, partly cloudy and 75. Wind east at 9 miles an hour. The report from Paris was not available. Texarkana, cloudy and 76. Wind northeast at 6 miles an hour. Shreveport, mostly cloudy and 77 degrees. Wind calm. Jacksonville, cloudy and 74 degrees. Wind calm. Palestine, cloudy and 75 degrees. Wind east at 5 miles an hour. And at Corsicana, light rain and 78 degrees. Wind east at 7 miles an hour. Elsewhere across the four-state region, Oklahoma City, clear and 68. Little Rock, mostly cloudy and 73. Jackson, Mississippi, cloudy and 73. Baton Rouge, cloudy and 74. And at Houston, mostly cloudy and 76 degrees.
For the most current information, check us out on the web at www.weather.gov/shc. Now let's check on your local forecast. Overnight, mostly cloudy with a chance of showers and thunderstorms. Patchy fog.

per hour. Chance of rain 50%. Saturday, mostly cloudy in the morning, then becoming partly cloudy. A chance of thunderstorms. A chance of showers. Humid with highs in the upper 80s. South winds around 5 miles per hour. Chance of rain 50%. Saturday night, partly cloudy. A slight chance of showers and thunderstorms in the evening. Humid with lows in the mid-70s. South winds around 5 miles per hour. Chance of rain 20%. Sunday, mostly cloudy in the morning, then becoming partly cloudy. Humid with highs in the lower 90s. South winds 10 to 15 miles per hour with gusts up to 25 miles per hour. Sunday night, mostly clear. Humid with lows in the upper 70s. South winds 10 to 15 miles per hour. Monday, partly cloudy. A slight chance of showers and thunderstorms in the morning. Highs in the lower 90s. Chance of rain 20%. Monday night, partly cloudy with a slight chance of thunderstorms. A slight chance of showers in the evening, then a chance of showers after midnight. Lows in the upper 70s. Chance of rain 50%. Tuesday, mostly cloudy with a slight chance of showers and thunderstorms. Highs in the lower 90s. Chance of rain 20%. Tuesday night, partly cloudy. A slight chance of showers and thunderstorms in the evening, then a chance of showers and thunderstorms after midnight. Lows in the mid-70s. Chance of rain 50%. Wednesday, mostly cloudy with a chance of showers and thunderstorms. Highs in the upper 80s. Chance of rain 50%. Wednesday night, partly cloudy with a chance of showers. A chance of thunderstorms, mainly in the evening. Lows in the mid-70s. Chance of rain 50%. Thursday, mostly cloudy in the morning, then becoming partly cloudy. A slight chance of showers and thunderstorms. Highs in the upper 80s. Chance of rain 20%. Thursday night, partly cloudy. A slight chance of showers after midnight. Lows in the mid-70s. Chance of rain 20%. Friday, partly cloudy. A slight chance of showers and thunderstorms in the afternoon. Highs in the lower 90s. Chance of rain 20%. 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Be sure to follow us on Facebook. Here's a look at local weather conditions as of 2 a.m. At the top of the hour, skies were cloudy in Tyler. The temperature was 75 degrees at the regional airport. The dew point was 73, making the relative humidity 93%. Winds were northeast at 6 miles an hour. The pressure was 30.00 inches and falling. In Longview, a thunderstorm was reported with a temperature of 74 degrees. The dew point was 74, making the relative humidity 100%. Winds were northwest at 5 miles an hour. The pressure was 29.96 inches and falling. Once again in Tyler, it was 75 degrees with cloudy skies at 2 a.m. Around the local area at 2 a.m., in Carroll, light rain and 75. Wind northeast at 7 miles an hour. DFW Airport, partly cloudy and 75. Wind east at 9 miles an hour. The report from Paris was not available. Texarkana, cloudy and 76. Wind northeast at 6 miles an hour. Shreveport, mostly cloudy and 77 degrees. Wind calm. Jacksonville, cloudy and 74 degrees. Wind calm. Palestine, cloudy and 75 degrees. Wind east at 5 miles an hour. And at Corsicana, light rain and 78 degrees. Wind east at 7 miles an hour. Elsewhere across the four-state region, Oklahoma City, clear and 68. Little Rock, mostly cloudy and 73. Jackson, Mississippi.

cloudy and 73. Baton Rouge, cloudy and 74. And in Houston, mostly cloudy and 76 degrees. For the most current information, check us out on the web at www.weather.gov/shd. Now let's check on your local forecast. Overnight, mostly cloudy with a chance of showers and thunderstorms. Patchy fog. Near steady temperature in the mid-70s. Southeast winds around 5 miles per hour. Chance of rain 50%. Saturday, mostly cloudy in the morning, then becoming partly cloudy. A chance of thunderstorms. A chance of showers. Humid with highs in the upper 80s. South winds around 5 miles per hour. Chance of rain 50%. Saturday night, partly cloudy. A slight chance of showers and thunderstorms in the evening. Humid with lows in the mid-70s. South winds around 5 miles per hour. Chance of rain 20%. Sunday, mostly cloudy in the morning, then becoming partly cloudy. Humid with highs in the lower 90s. South winds 10 to 15 miles per hour with gusts up to 25 miles per hour. Sunday night, mostly clear. Humid with lows in the upper 70s. South winds 10 to 15 miles per hour. Monday, partly cloudy. A slight chance of showers and thunderstorms in the morning. Highs in the lower 90s. Chance of rain 20%. Monday night, partly cloudy with a slight chance of thunderstorms. A slight chance of showers in the evening, then a chance of showers after midnight. Lows in the upper 70s. Chance of rain 50%. Tuesday, mostly cloudy with a slight chance of showers and thunderstorms. Highs in the lower 90s. Chance of rain 20%. Tuesday night, partly cloudy. A slight chance of showers and thunderstorms in the evening, then a chance of showers and thunderstorms after midnight. Lows in the mid-70s. Chance of rain 50%. Wednesday, mostly cloudy with a chance of showers and thunderstorms. Highs in the upper 80s. Chance of rain 50%. Wednesday night, partly cloudy with a chance of showers. A chance of thunderstorms, mainly in the evening. Lows in the mid-70s. Chance of rain 50%. Thursday, mostly cloudy in the morning, then becoming partly cloudy. A slight chance of showers and thunderstorms. Highs in the upper 80s. Chance of rain 20%. Thursday night, partly cloudy. A slight chance of showers after midnight. Lows in the mid-70s. Chance of rain 20%. Friday, partly cloudy. A slight chance of showers and thunderstorms in the afternoon. Highs in the lower 90s. Chance of rain 20%. 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Be sure to follow us on Facebook. Here's a look at local weather conditions as of 2 a.m. At the top of the hour, skies were cloudy in Tyler. The temperature was 75 degrees at the regional airport. The dew point was 73, making the relative humidity 93%. Winds were northeast at 6 miles an hour. The pressure was 30.00 inches and falling. In Longview, a thunderstorm was reported with a temperature of 74 degrees. The dew point was 74, making the relative humidity 100%. Winds were northwest at 5 miles an hour. The pressure was 29.96 inches and falling. Once again in Tyler, it was 75 degrees with cloudy.
skies at 2 a.m. Around the local area at 2 a.m. in Terrell, light rain and 75. Wind northeast at 7 miles an hour. DFW Airport, partly cloudy and 75. Wind east at 9 miles an hour. The report from Paris was not available. Texarkana, cloudy and 76. Wind northeast at 6 miles an hour. Shreveport, mostly cloudy and 77 degrees. Wind calm. Jacksonville, cloudy and 74 degrees. Wind calm. Palestine, cloudy and 75 degrees. Wind east at 5 miles an hour. And at Corsicana, light rain and 78 degrees. Wind east at 7 miles an hour. Elsewhere across the four-state region, Oklahoma City, clear and 68. Little Rock, mostly cloudy and 73. Jackson, Mississippi, cloudy and 73. Baton Rouge, cloudy and 74. And at Houston, mostly cloudy and 76 degrees. For the most current information, check us out on the web at www.weather.gov/sht. Now let's check on your local forecast. Overnight, mostly cloudy with a chance of showers and thunderstorms. Patchy fog. Near steady temperature in the mid-70s. Southeast winds around 5 miles per hour. Chance of rain 50%. Saturday, mostly cloudy in the morning, then becoming partly cloudy. A chance of thunderstorms. A chance of showers. Humid with highs in the upper 80s. South winds around 5 miles per hour. Chance of rain 50%. Saturday night, partly cloudy. A slight chance of showers and thunderstorms in the evening. Humid with lows in the mid-70s. South winds around 5 miles per hour. Chance of rain 20%. Sunday, mostly cloudy in the morning, then becoming partly cloudy. Humid with highs in the lower 90s. South winds 10 to 15 miles per hour with gusts up to 25 miles per hour. Sunday night, mostly clear. Humid with lows in the upper 70s. South winds 10 to 15 miles per hour. Monday, partly cloudy. A slight chance of showers and thunderstorms in the morning. Highs in the lower 90s. Chance of rain 20%. Monday night, partly cloudy with a slight chance of thunderstorms. A slight chance of showers in the evening, then a chance of showers after midnight. Lows in the upper 70s. Chance of rain 50%. Tuesday, mostly cloudy with a slight chance of showers and thunderstorms. Highs in the lower 90s. Chance of rain 20%. Tuesday night, partly cloudy. A slight chance of showers and thunderstorms in the evening, then a chance of showers and thunderstorms after midnight. Lows in the mid-70s. Chance of rain 50%. Wednesday, mostly cloudy with a chance of showers and thunderstorms. Highs in the upper 80s. Chance of rain 50%. Wednesday night, partly cloudy with a chance of showers. A chance of thunderstorms, mainly in the evening. Lows in the mid-70s. Chance of rain 50%. Thursday, mostly cloudy in the morning, then becoming partly cloudy. A slight chance of showers and thunderstorms. Highs in the upper 80s. Chance of rain 20%. Thursday night, partly cloudy. A slight chance of showers after midnight. Lows in the mid-70s. Chance of rain 20%. Friday, partly cloudy. A slight chance of showers and thunderstorms in the afternoon. Highs in the lower 90s. Chance of rain 20%. Here is your area's open water boating forecast. Wind gusts may be higher. Rest of tonight, showers likely and a chance of thunderstorms. Partly cloudy. Highs in the upper 80s. Lows in the mid-70s. South winds 10 to 15 miles per hour. Chance of precipitation 60%. Sunday, becoming partly cloudy. Wind
highs in the lower 90s. South winds 15 to 20 miles per hour. Heat index readings around 110. Sunday night, mostly clear. Windy. Lows in the upper 70s. South winds 15 to 20 miles per hour. Heat index readings 106 to 109. Monday, partly cloudy. Windy. Highs in the lower 90s. South winds 15 to 20 miles per hour. Monday night, slight chance of showers after midnight. Partly cloudy. Lows in the upper 70s. South winds 10 to 15 miles per hour. Chance of showers 20%. Tuesday, becoming partly cloudy. Highs in the lower 90s. Tuesday night, partly cloudy. Chance of showers and thunderstorms after midnight. Lows in the mid-70s. Chance of precipitation 30%. Wednesday, mostly cloudy with a 40% chance of showers and thunderstorms. Highs in the lower 90s. Wednesday night, partly cloudy. Slight chance of showers and thunderstorms in the evening, then a chance of showers and slight chance of thunderstorms after midnight. Lows in the lower 70s. Chance of precipitation 30%. Thursday, becoming partly cloudy. A 20% chance of showers and thunderstorms. Highs in the lower 90s. Thursday night, partly cloudy. A 20% chance of showers after midnight. Lows in the mid-70s. Friday, partly cloudy. Highs in the lower 90s. Friday night, partly cloudy. Lows in the mid-70s. Saturday, becoming partly cloudy. Highs in the mid-90s. 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Be sure to follow us on Facebook. Here's a look at local weather conditions as of 2 a.m. At the top of the hour, skies were cloudy in Tyler. The temperature was 75 degrees at the regional airport. The dew point was 73, making the relative humidity 93%. Winds were northeast at 6 miles an hour. The pressure was 30.00 inches and falling. In Longview, a thunderstorm was reported with a temperature of 74 degrees. The dew point was 74, making the relative humidity 100%. Winds were northwest at 5 miles an hour. The pressure was 29.96 inches and falling. Once again in Tyler, it was 75 degrees with cloudy skies at 2 a.m. Around the local area at 2 a.m., in Terrell, light rain and 75. Wind northeast at 7 miles an hour. DFW Airport, partly cloudy and 75. Wind east at 9 miles an hour. The report from Paris was not available. Texarkana, cloudy and 76. Wind northeast at 6 miles an hour. Shreveport, mostly cloudy and 77 degrees. Wind calm. Jacksonville, cloudy and 74 degrees. Wind calm. Palestine, cloudy and 75 degrees. Wind east at 5 miles an hour. And at Corsicana, light rain and 78 degrees. Wind east at 7 miles an hour. Elsewhere across the four-state region, Oklahoma City, clear and 68. Little Rock, mostly cloudy and 73. Jackson, Mississippi, cloudy and 73. Baton Rouge, cloudy and 74. And at Houston, mostly cloudy and 76 degrees. For the most current information, check us out on the web at www.weather.gov/sht. Now let's check on your local forecast. Overnight, mostly cloudy with a chance of showers and thunderstorms. Patchy fog. Near steady temperature in the mid-70s. Southeast winds around 5 miles per hour. Chance of rain 50%. Saturday, mostly cloudy in the morning, then becoming partly cloudy. A chance of thunderstorms.
chance of showers. Humid with highs in the upper 80s. South winds around 5 miles per hour. Chance of rain 50%. Saturday night, partly cloudy. A slight chance of showers and thunderstorms in the evening. Humid with lows in the mid-70s. South winds around 5 miles per hour. Chance of rain 20%. Sunday, mostly cloudy in the morning, then becoming partly cloudy. Humid with highs in the lower 90s. South winds 10 to 15 miles per hour with gusts up to 25 miles per hour. Sunday night, mostly clear. Humid with lows in the upper 70s. South winds 10 to 15 miles per hour. Monday, partly cloudy. A slight chance of showers and thunderstorms in the morning. Highs in the lower 90s. Chance of rain 20%. Monday night, partly cloudy with a slight chance of thunderstorms. A slight chance of showers in the evening, then a chance of showers after midnight. Lows in the upper 70s. Chance of rain 50%. Tuesday, mostly cloudy with a slight chance of showers and thunderstorms. Highs in the lower 90s. Chance of rain 20%. Tuesday night, partly cloudy. A slight chance of showers and thunderstorms in the evening, then a chance of showers and thunderstorms after midnight. Lows in the mid-70s. Chance of rain 50%. Wednesday, mostly cloudy with a chance of showers and thunderstorms. Highs in the upper 80s. Chance of rain 50%. Wednesday night, partly cloudy with a chance of showers. A chance of thunderstorms, mainly in the evening. Lows in the mid-70s. Chance of rain 50%. Thursday, mostly cloudy in the morning, then becoming partly cloudy. A slight chance of showers and thunderstorms. Highs in the upper 80s. Chance of rain 20%. Thursday night, partly cloudy. A slight chance of showers after midnight. Lows in the mid-70s. Chance of rain 20%. Friday, partly cloudy. A slight chance of showers and thunderstorms in the afternoon. Highs in the lower 90s. Chance of rain 20%. 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Be sure to follow us on Facebook. Here's a look at local weather conditions as of 2 a.m. At the top of the hour, skies were cloudy in Tyler. The temperature was 75 degrees at the regional airport. The dew point was 73, making the relative humidity 93%. Winds were northeast at 6 miles an hour. The pressure was 30.00 inches and falling. In Longview, a thunderstorm was reported with a temperature of 74 degrees. The dew point was 74, making the relative humidity 100%. Winds were northwest at 5 miles an hour. The pressure was 29.96 inches and falling. Once again in Tyler, it was 75 degrees with cloudy skies at 2 a.m. Around the local area at 2 a.m., in Terrell, light rain and 75. Wind northeast at 7 miles an hour. DFW Airport, partly cloudy and 75. Wind east at 9 miles an hour. The report from Paris was not available. Texarkana, cloudy and 76. Wind northeast at 6 miles an hour. Shreveport, mostly cloudy and 77 degrees. Wind calm. Jacksonville, cloudy and 74 degrees. Wind calm. Palestine, cloudy and 75 degrees. Wind east at 5 miles an hour.
and at Corsicana, light rain and 78 degrees. Windy at 7 miles an hour. Elsewhere across the four-state region, Oklahoma City, clear and 68. Little Rock, mostly cloudy and 73. Jackson, Mississippi, cloudy and 73. Baton Rouge, cloudy and 74. And at Houston, mostly cloudy and 76 degrees. For the most current information, check us out on the web at www.weather.gov/SHT. Now, let's check on your local forecast. Overnight, mostly cloudy with a chance of showers and thunderstorms. Patchy fog. Near steady temperature in the mid-70s. Southeast winds around 5 miles per hour. Chance of rain 50%. Saturday, mostly cloudy in the morning, then becoming partly cloudy. A chance of thunderstorms. A chance of showers. Humid with highs in the upper 80s. South winds around 5 miles per hour. Chance of rain 50%. Saturday night, partly cloudy. A slight chance of showers and thunderstorms in the evening. Humid with lows in the mid-70s. South winds around 5 miles per hour. Chance of rain 20%. Sunday, mostly cloudy in the morning, then becoming partly cloudy. Humid with highs in the lower 90s. South winds 10 to 15 miles per hour with gusts up to 25 miles per hour. Sunday night, mostly clear. Humid with lows in the upper 70s. South winds 10 to 15 miles per hour. Monday, partly cloudy. A slight chance of showers and thunderstorms in the morning. Highs in the lower 90s. Chance of rain 20%. Monday night, partly cloudy with a slight chance of thunderstorms. A slight chance of showers in the evening, then a chance of showers after midnight. Lows in the upper 70s. Chance of rain 50%. Tuesday, mostly cloudy with a slight chance of showers and thunderstorms. Highs in the lower 90s. Chance of rain 20%. Tuesday night, partly cloudy. A slight chance of showers and thunderstorms in the evening, then a chance of showers and thunderstorms after midnight. Lows in the mid-70s. Chance of rain 50%. Wednesday, mostly cloudy with a chance of showers and thunderstorms. Highs in the upper 80s. Chance of rain 50%. Wednesday night, partly cloudy with a chance of showers. A chance of thunderstorms, mainly in the evening. Lows in the mid-70s. Chance of rain 50%. Thursday, mostly cloudy in the morning, then becoming partly cloudy. A slight chance of showers and thunderstorms. Highs in the upper 80s. Chance of rain 20%. Thursday night, partly cloudy. A slight chance of showers after midnight. Lows in the mid-70s. Chance of rain 20%. Friday, partly cloudy. A slight chance of showers and thunderstorms in the afternoon. Highs in the lower 90s. Chance of rain 20%. Flood watch in effect until 3 p.m. Central Daylight Time this afternoon. What? Flooding caused by excessive rainfall is possible. Where? Portions of Arkansas, including the following counties: Columbia, Lafayette, Miller and Union, Louisiana, including the following parishes: Bienville, Bossier, Caddo, Caldwell, Claiborne, DeSoto, Grant, Jackson, Lausall, Lincoln, Natchitoches, Ouachita, Red River, Sabine, Union, Webster and Wynn, and Texas, including the following counties: Angelina, Cass, Cherokee, Gregg, Harrison, Marion, Nacogdoches, Panola, Rusk, Sabine, St. Augustine, and Shelby. When? Until 3 p.m. Central Daylight Time this afternoon. Impacts. Excessive runoff may result in flooding of rivers, creeks, streams, and other low-lying and flood-prone locations. Additional details. A slow-moving upper-level low-pressure system will traverse our four-state area from deep east and northeast Texas across extreme southern Arkansas and all of our Louisiana parishes. The system will bring
training of thunderstorms and heavy amounts in short order on already soaked soil. Runoff will be quick and flash flooding will be possible in this watch area through this morning and east of I-49 this afternoon. http://www.weather.gov/safety/flood. You should monitor later forecasts and be alert for possible flood warnings. Those living in areas prone to flooding should be prepared to take action should flooding develop. Repeating, a flood watch has been issued until 3 p.m. Central Daylight Time for the following parishes in Louisiana: Bienville, Bossier, Caddo, Caldwell, Claiborne, DeSoto, Grant, Jackson, Lincoln, Natchitoches, Ouachita, Red River, Sabine, Union, Webster, and Wynn, and the following counties in Texas: Angelina, Cass, Cherokee, Gregg, Harrison, Marion, Nacogdoches, Panola, Rusk, Sabine, St. Augustine, and Shelby, and the following counties in Arkansas: Columbia, Lafayette, Miller, and Union. 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Be sure to follow us on Facebook. Here's a look at local weather conditions as of 3 a.m. At the top of the hour, skies were mostly cloudy in Tyler. The temperature was 75 degrees at the regional airport. The dew point was 73, making the relative humidity 93%. Winds were northeast at 5 miles an hour. The pressure was 29.96 inches and falling. In Longview, thunder was reported with a temperature of 75 degrees. The dew point was 74, making the relative humidity 96%. Winds were north at 5 miles an hour. The pressure was 29.95 inches and falling. Once again in Tyler, it was 75 degrees with mostly cloudy skies at 3 a.m. Around the local area at 3 a.m., in Terrell, cloudy and 74. Wind east at 9 miles an hour. DFW Airport, mostly cloudy and 75. Wind east at 5 miles an hour. Paris, cloudy and 73. Wind southeast at 3 miles an hour. Texarkana, cloudy and 75. Wind northeast at 5 miles an hour. Shreveport, thunder and 75 degrees. Wind southeast at 3 miles an hour. Jacksonville, cloudy and 74 degrees. Wind calm. Palestine, cloudy and 75 degrees. Wind south at 5 miles an hour. And at Corsicana, mostly cloudy and 77 degrees. Wind north at 3 miles an hour. Elsewhere across the four-state region, Oklahoma City, partly cloudy and 68. Little Rock, cloudy and 72. Jackson, Mississippi, cloudy and 73. Baton Rouge, cloudy and 75. And at Houston, cloudy and 76 degrees. For the most current information, check us out on the web at www.weather.gov/shp. Now, let's check on your local forecast. Overnight, mostly cloudy with a chance of showers and thunderstorms. Patchy fog. Near steady temperature in the mid-70s. Southeast winds around 5 miles per hour. Chance of rain 50%. Saturday, mostly cloudy in the morning, then becoming partly cloudy. A chance of thunderstorms. A chance of showers. Humid with highs in the upper 80s. South winds around 5 miles per hour. Chance of rain 50%. Saturday night, partly cloudy. A slight chance of showers and thunderstorms in the evening. Humid with lows in the mid-70s. South winds around 5 miles per hour. Chance of rain 20%. Sunday, mostly cloudy in the morning, then becoming partly cloudy. Humid with highs in the lower 90s. South winds 10 to 15 miles per hour with gusts up to 25 miles per hour. Sunday night, mostly clear. Humid with lows in the upper 70s. South winds 10 to 15 miles per hour. Monday, partly cloudy.
a slight chance of showers and thunderstorms in the morning. Highs in the lower 90s. Chance of rain 20%. Monday night, partly cloudy with a slight chance of thunderstorms. A slight chance of showers in the evening, then a chance of showers after midnight. Lows in the upper 70s. Chance of rain 50%. Tuesday, mostly cloudy with a slight chance of showers and thunderstorms. Highs in the lower 90s. Chance of rain 20%. Tuesday night, partly cloudy. A slight chance of showers and thunderstorms in the evening, then a chance of showers and thunderstorms after midnight. Lows in the mid-70s. Chance of rain 50%. Wednesday, mostly cloudy with a chance of showers and thunderstorms. Highs in the upper 80s. Chance of rain 50%. Wednesday night, partly cloudy with a chance of showers. A chance of thunderstorms, mainly in the evening. Lows in the mid-70s. Chance of rain 50%. Thursday, mostly cloudy in the morning, then becoming partly cloudy. A slight chance of showers and thunderstorms. Highs in the upper 80s. Chance of rain 20%. Thursday night, partly cloudy. A slight chance of showers after midnight. Lows in the mid-70s. Chance of rain 20%. Friday, partly cloudy. A slight chance of showers and thunderstorms in the afternoon. Highs in the lower 90s. Chance of rain 20%. Flood watch remains in effect until 3 p.m. Central Daylight Time this afternoon. What? Flooding caused by excessive rainfall continues to be possible. Where? Portions of Arkansas, including the following counties: Columbia, Lafayette, Miller and Union, Louisiana, including the following parishes: Bienville, Bossier, Caddo, Caldwell, Claiborne, DeSoto, Grant, Jackson, Lausall, Lincoln, Natchitoches, Ouachita, Red River, Sabine, Union, Webster and Wynn, and Texas, including the following counties: Angelina, Cass, Cherokee, Gregg, Harrison, Marion, Nacogdoches, Panola, Rusk, Sabine, St. Augustine, and Shelby. When? Until 3 p.m. Central Daylight Time this afternoon. Impacts. Excessive runoff may result in flooding of rivers, creeks, streams, and other low-lying and flood-prone locations. Flooding may occur in poor drainage and urban areas. Additional details. A slow-moving upper-level low-pressure system will traverse our four-state area from deep east and northeast Texas across extreme southern Arkansas and all of our Louisiana parishes. The system will bring training of thunderstorms and heavy amounts in short order on already soaked soil. Rainfall amounts will vary, with widespread coverage bringing 1 to 3 inches, and some higher amount of 4 to 5 inches may be possible. Runoff will be quick and flash flooding will be possible in this watch area through this morning and east of I-49 this afternoon. http://www.weather.gov/safety/flood. You should monitor later forecasts and be alert for possible flood warnings. Those living in areas prone to flooding should be prepared to take action should flooding develop. Repeating, a flood watch remains in effect until 3 p.m. Central Daylight Time for the following parishes in Louisiana: Bienville, Bossier, Caddo, Caldwell, Claiborne, DeSoto, Grant, Jackson, Lincoln, Natchitoches, Ouachita, Red River, Sabine, Union, Webster and Wynn, and the following counties in Texas: Angelina, Cass, Cherokee, Gregg, Harrison, Marion, Nacogdoches, Panola, Rusk, Sabine, St. Augustine, and Shelby, and the following counties in Arkansas: Columbia, Lafayette, Miller, and Union. 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Be sure to follow us on Facebook. Here's a look at local weather conditions as of 3 a.m. At the top of the hour, skies were mostly cloudy in Tyler. The temperature was 75 degrees at the regional airport. The dew point was 73, making the relative humidity 93%.
Winds were northeast at 5 miles an hour. The pressure was 29.96 inches and falling. In Longview, thunder was reported with a temperature of 75 degrees. The dew point was 74, making the relative humidity 96%. Winds were north at 5 miles an hour. The pressure was 29.95 inches and falling. Once again in Tyler, it was 75 degrees with mostly cloudy skies at 3 a.m. Around the local area at 3 a.m., in Terrell, cloudy and 74. Wind east at 9 miles an hour. DFW Airport, mostly cloudy and 75. Wind east at 5 miles an hour. Paris, cloudy and 73. Wind southeast at 3 miles an hour. Texarkana, cloudy and 75. Wind northeast at 5 miles an hour. Shreveport, thunder and 75 degrees. Wind southeast at 3 miles an hour. Jacksonville, cloudy and 74 degrees. Wind calm. Palestine, cloudy and 75 degrees. Wind south at 5 miles an hour. And at Corsicana, mostly cloudy and 77 degrees. Wind north at 3 miles an hour. Elsewhere across the four-state region, Oklahoma City, partly cloudy and 68. Little Rock, cloudy and 72. Jackson, Mississippi, cloudy and 73. Baton Rouge, cloudy and 75. And at Houston, cloudy and 76 degrees. For the most current information, check us out on the web at www.weather.gov/SHP. Now let's check on your local forecast. Overnight, mostly cloudy with a chance of showers and thunderstorms. Patchy fog. Near steady temperature in the mid-70s. Southeast winds around 5 miles per hour. Chance of rain 50%. Saturday, mostly cloudy in the morning, then becoming partly cloudy. A chance of thunderstorms. A chance of showers. Humid with highs in the upper 80s. South winds around 5 miles per hour. Chance of rain 50%. Saturday night, partly cloudy. A slight chance of showers and thunderstorms in the evening. Humid with lows in the mid-70s. South winds around 5 miles per hour. Chance of rain 20%. Sunday, mostly cloudy in the morning, then becoming partly cloudy. Humid with highs in the lower 90s. South winds 10 to 15 miles per hour with gusts up to 25 miles per hour. Sunday night, mostly clear. Humid with lows in the upper 70s. South winds 10 to 15 miles per hour. Monday, partly cloudy. A slight chance of showers and thunderstorms in the morning. Highs in the lower 90s. Chance of rain 20%. Monday night, partly cloudy with a slight chance of thunderstorms. A slight chance of showers in the evening, then a chance of showers after midnight. Lows in the upper 70s. Chance of rain 50%. Tuesday, mostly cloudy with a slight chance of showers and thunderstorms. Highs in the lower 90s. Chance of rain 20%. Tuesday night, partly cloudy. A slight chance of showers and thunderstorms in the evening, then a chance of showers and thunderstorms after midnight. Lows in the mid-70s. Chance of rain 50%. Wednesday, mostly cloudy with a chance of showers and thunderstorms. Highs in the upper 80s. Chance of rain 50%. Wednesday night, partly cloudy with a chance of showers. A chance of thunderstorms, mainly in the evening. Lows in the mid-70s. Chance of rain 50%. Thursday, mostly cloudy in the morning, then becoming partly cloudy. A slight chance of showers and thunderstorms. Highs in the upper 80s. Chance of rain 20%. Thursday night, partly cloudy. A slight chance of showers after midnight. Lows in the mid-70s. Chance of rain 20%. Friday, partly cloudy. A slight chance of showers and
thunderstorms in the afternoon. Highs in the lower 90s. Chance of rain 20%. Flood watch remains in effect until 3 p.m. Central Daylight Time this afternoon. What? Flooding caused by excessive rainfall continues to be possible. Where? Portions of Arkansas, including the following counties, Columbia, Lafayette, Miller and Union, Louisiana, including the following parishes, Bienville, Bossier, Caddo, Caldwell, Claiborne, DeSoto, Grant, Jackson, Lausall, Lincoln, Natchitoches, Ouachita, Red River, Sabine, Union, Webster and Wynn, and Texas, including the following counties, Angelina, Cass, Cherokee, Gregg, Harrison, Marion, Nacogdoches, Panola, Rusk, Sabine, San Augustine, and Shelby. When? Until 3 p.m. Central Daylight Time this afternoon. Impacts. Excessive runoff may result in flooding of rivers, creeks, streams, and other low-lying and flood-prone locations. Flooding may occur in poor drainage and urban areas. Additional details. A slow-moving upper-level low-pressure system will traverse our four-state area from deep east and northeast Texas across extreme southern Arkansas and all of our Louisiana parishes. The system will bring training of thunderstorms and heavy amounts in short order on already soaked soil. Rainfall amounts will vary with widespread coverage bringing 1 to 3 inches and some higher amount of 4 to 5 inches may be possible. Runoff will be quick and flash flooding will be possible in this watch area through this morning and east of I-49 this afternoon. http://www.weather.gov/safety/flood. You should monitor later forecasts and be alert for possible flood warnings. Those living in areas prone to flooding should be prepared to take action should flooding develop. Repeating, a flood watch remains in effect until 3 p.m. Central Daylight Time for the following parishes in Louisiana, Bienville, Bossier, Caddo, Caldwell, Claiborne, DeSoto, Grant, Jackson, Lincoln, Natchitoches, Ouachita, Red River, Sabine, Union, Webster, and Wynn, and the following counties in Texas, Angelina, Cass, Cherokee, Gregg, Harrison, Marion, Nacogdoches, Panola, Rusk, Sabine, San Augustine, and Shelby, and the following counties in Arkansas, Columbia, Lafayette, Miller, and Union. 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Be sure to follow us on Facebook. Here's a look at local weather conditions as of 3 a.m. At the top of the hour, skies were mostly cloudy in Tyler. The temperature was 75 degrees at the regional airport. The dew point was 73, making the relative humidity 93%. Winds were northeast at 5 miles an hour. The pressure was 29.96 inches and falling. In Longview, thunder was reported with a temperature of 75 degrees. The dew point was 74, making the relative humidity 96%. Winds were north at 5 miles an hour. The pressure was 29.95 inches and falling. Once again in Tyler, it was 75 degrees with mostly cloudy skies at 3 a.m. Around the local area at 3 a.m., in Terrell, cloudy and 74. Wind east at 9 miles an hour. DFW Airport, mostly cloudy and 75. Wind east at 5 miles an hour. Paris, cloudy and 73. Wind southeast at 3 miles an hour. Texarkana, cloudy and 75. Wind northeast at 5 miles an hour. Shreveport, thunder and 75 degrees. Wind southeast at 3 miles an hour. Jacksonville, cloudy and 74 degrees. Wind calm. Palestine, cloudy and 75 degrees. Wind south at 5 miles an hour. And at Corsicana, mostly cloudy and 77 degrees. Wind north at 3 miles an hour. Elsewhere across the four-state region, Oklahoma City, partly cloudy and 68. Little Rock, cloudy and 72. Jackson, Mississippi, cloudy and 73.
Baton Rouge, cloudy and 75. And at Houston, cloudy and 76 degrees. For the most current information, check us out on the web at www.weather.gov/shp. Now, let's check on your local forecast. Today, patchy fog early. Mostly cloudy with a chance of thunderstorms. A chance of showers. Highs in the upper 80s. Light and variable winds becoming south around 5 miles per hour. Chance of rain 50%. Tonight, partly cloudy. A slight chance of showers and thunderstorms in the evening. Humid with lows in the mid-70s. South winds around 5 miles per hour. Chance of rain 20%. Sunday, mostly cloudy in the morning, then becoming partly cloudy. Humid with highs in the lower 90s. South winds 10 to 15 miles per hour with gusts up to 25 miles per hour. Sunday night, mostly clear. Humid with lows in the upper 70s. South winds 10 to 15 miles per hour. Monday, partly cloudy. A slight chance of showers and thunderstorms in the morning. Humid with highs in the lower 90s. South winds 5 to 10 miles per hour with gusts up to 20 miles per hour. Chance of rain 20%. Monday night, partly cloudy with a slight chance of thunderstorms. A slight chance of showers in the evening, then a chance of showers after midnight. Lows in the upper 70s. Chance of rain 50%. Tuesday, mostly cloudy with a slight chance of showers and thunderstorms. Highs in the lower 90s. Chance of rain 20%. Tuesday night, partly cloudy. A slight chance of showers and thunderstorms in the evening, then a chance of showers and thunderstorms after midnight. Lows in the mid-70s. Chance of rain 50%. Wednesday, mostly cloudy with a chance of showers and thunderstorms. Highs in the upper 80s. Chance of rain 50%. Wednesday night, partly cloudy with a chance of showers. A chance of thunderstorms, mainly in the evening. Lows in the lower 70s. Chance of rain 50%. Thursday, mostly cloudy with a slight chance of showers and thunderstorms. Highs in the upper 80s. Chance of rain 20%. Thursday night, partly cloudy. A slight chance of showers after midnight. Lows in the mid-70s. Chance of rain 20%. Friday, partly cloudy. A slight chance of showers and thunderstorms in the afternoon. Highs around 90. Chance of rain 20%. Flood watch remains in effect until 3 p.m. Central Daylight Time this afternoon. What? Flooding caused by excessive rainfall continues to be possible. Where? Portions of Arkansas, including the following counties: Columbia, Lafayette, Miller and Union, Louisiana, including the following parishes: Bienville, Bossier, Caddo, Caldwell, Claiborne, DeSoto, Grant, Jackson, Lausau, Lincoln, Natchitoches, Ouachita, Red River, Sabine, Union, Webster and Wynn, and Texas, including the following counties: Angelina, Cass, Cherokee, Gregg, Harrison, Marion, Nacogdoches, Panola, Rusk, Sabine, St. Augustine, and Shelby. When? Until 3 p.m. Central Daylight Time this afternoon. Impacts. Excessive runoff may result in flooding of rivers, creeks, streams, and other low-lying and flood-prone locations. Flooding may occur in poor drainage and urban areas. Additional details. A slow-moving upper-level low-pressure system will traverse our four-state area from deep east and northeast Texas across extreme southern Arkansas and all of our Louisiana parishes. The system will bring training of thunderstorms and heavy amounts in short order on already soaked soil. Rainfall amounts will vary with widespread coverage bringing 1 to 3 inches, and some higher amount of 4 to 5 inches may be possible. Runoff will be quick and flash flooding will be possible in this watch area through this morning and east of I-49 this afternoon. http://www.weather.gov/safety/.
flood, you should monitor later forecasts and be alert for possible flood warnings. Those living in areas prone to flooding should be prepared to take action should flooding develop. Repeating, a flood watch remains in effect until 3 p.m. Central Daylight Time for the following parishes in Louisiana: Bienville, Bossier, Caddo, Caldwell, Claiborne, DeSoto, Grant, Jackson, Lincoln, Natchitoches, Ouachita, Red River, Sabine, Union, Webster, and Wynn, and the following counties in Texas: Angelina, Cass, Cherokee, Gregg, Harrison, Marion, Nacogdoches, Panola, Rusk, Sabine, St. Augustine, and Shelby, and the following counties in Arkansas: Columbia, Lafayette, Miller, and Union. 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Be sure to follow us on Facebook. Here's a look at local weather conditions as of 3 a.m. At the top of the hour, skies were mostly cloudy in Tyler. The temperature was 75 degrees at the regional airport. The dew point was 73, making the relative humidity 93%. Winds were northeast at 5 miles an hour. The pressure was 29.96 inches and falling. In Longview, thunder was reported with a temperature of 75 degrees. The dew point was 74, making the relative humidity 96%. Winds were north at 5 miles an hour. The pressure was 29.95 inches and falling. Once again in Tyler, it was 75 degrees with mostly cloudy skies at 3 a.m. Around the local area at 3 a.m., in Terrell, cloudy and 74. Wind east at 9 miles an hour. DFW Airport, mostly cloudy and 75. Wind east at 5 miles an hour. Paris, cloudy and 73. Wind southeast at 3 miles an hour. Texarkana, cloudy and 75. Wind northeast at 5 miles an hour. Shreveport, thunder and 75 degrees. Wind southeast at 3 miles an hour. Jacksonville, cloudy and 74 degrees. Wind calm. Palestine, cloudy and 75 degrees. Wind south at 5 miles an hour. And at Corsicana, mostly cloudy and 77 degrees. Wind north at 3 miles an hour. Elsewhere across the four-state region, Oklahoma City, partly cloudy and 68. Little Rock, cloudy and 72. Jackson, Mississippi, cloudy and 73. Baton Rouge, cloudy and 75. And at Houston, cloudy and 76 degrees. For the most current information, check us out on the web at www.weather.gov/shp. Now let's check on your local forecast. Today, patchy fog early. Mostly cloudy with a chance of thunderstorms. A chance of showers. Highs in the upper 80s. Light and variable winds, becoming south around 5 miles per hour. Chance of rain 50%. Tonight, partly cloudy. A slight chance of showers and thunderstorms in the evening. Humid with lows in the mid-70s. South winds around 5 miles per hour. Chance of rain 20%. Sunday, mostly cloudy in the morning, then becoming partly cloudy. Humid with highs in the lower 90s. South winds 10 to 15 miles per hour with gusts up to 25 miles per hour. Sunday night, mostly clear. Humid with lows in the upper 70s. South winds 10 to 15 miles per hour. Monday, partly cloudy. A slight chance of showers and thunderstorms in the morning. Humid with highs in the lower 90s. South winds 5 to 10 miles per hour with gusts up to 20 miles per hour. Chance of rain 20%. Monday night, partly cloudy with a slight chance of thunderstorms. A slight chance of showers in the evening, then a chance of showers after midnight. Lows in the upper 70s. Chance of rain 50%. Tuesday, mostly cloudy with a slight chance of showers and thunderstorms.

a slight chance of showers and thunderstorms in the afternoon. Highs around 90. Chance of rain 20%. Flood watch remains in effect until 3 p.m. Central Daylight Time this afternoon. What? Flooding caused by excessive rainfall continues to be possible. Where? Portions of Arkansas, including the following counties: Columbia, Lafayette, Miller and Union, Louisiana, including the following parishes: Bienville, Bossier, Caddo, Caldwell, Claiborne, DeSoto, Grant, Jackson, LaSalle, Lincoln, Natchitoches, Ouachita, Red River, Sabine, Union, Webster and Wynn, and Texas, including the following counties: Angelina, Cass, Cherokee, Gregg, Harrison, Marion, Nacogdoches, Panola, Rusk, Sabine, St. Augustine, and Shelby. When? Until 3 p.m. Central Daylight Time this afternoon. Impacts. Excessive runoff may result in flooding of rivers, creeks, streams, and other low-lying and flood-prone locations. Flooding may occur in poor drainage and urban areas. Additional details. A slow-moving upper-level low-pressure system will traverse our four-state area from deep east and northeast Texas across extreme southern Arkansas and all of our Louisiana parishes. The system will bring training of thunderstorms and heavy amounts in short order on already soaked soil. Rainfall amounts will vary, with widespread coverage bringing 1 to 3 inches, and some higher amount of 4 to 5 inches may be possible. Runoff will be quick and flash flooding will be possible in this watch area through this morning and east of I-49 this afternoon. http://www.weather.gov/safety/flood. You should monitor later forecasts and be alert for possible flood warnings. Those living in areas prone to flooding should be prepared to take action should flooding develop. Repeating, a flood watch remains in effect until 3 p.m. Central Daylight Time for the following parishes in Louisiana: Bienville, Bossier, Caddo, Caldwell, Claiborne, DeSoto, Grant, Jackson, Lincoln, Natchitoches, Ouachita, Red River, Sabine, Union, Webster, and Wynn, and the following counties in Texas: Angelina, Cass, Cherokee, Gregg, Harrison, Marion, Nacogdoches, Panola, Rusk, Sabine, St. Augustine, and...

The National Weather Service in Fort Worth has issued a flash flood warning for southeastern Anderson County and Central Texas, southeastern Freestone County and Central Texas, northern Leon County and Central Texas, east central Limestone County and Central Texas, until 7 a.m. Central Daylight Time. At 3:49 a.m. Central Daylight Time, Doppler radar indicated thunderstorms producing heavy rain from Doney to Buffalo to Elkhart. Radar estimates between 1 and 4 inches of rain has fallen in the past hour. Additional rainfall amounts of 1 to 3 inches are possible in the warned area over the next few hours. Flash flooding is ongoing or expected to begin shortly. Hazard: flash flooding caused by thunderstorms. Source: radar indicated. Impact: flash flooding of small creeks and streams, urban areas, highways, streets and underpasses, as well as other poor drainage and low-lying areas. Some locations that will experience flash flooding include Buffalo, Elkhart, Corinth, Jewett, Flo, Redtown, Broome City, Salmon, Doney, Slocum, Farrar, Mound City, and Denton Spring. Be especially cautious at night when it is harder to recognize the dangers of flooding. Repeating, a flash flood warning has been issued until 7 a.m. Central Daylight Time for the following county: Anderson, Texas. The National Weather Service in Fort Worth has issued a flash flood warning for southeastern Anderson County and Central Texas, southeastern Freestone County and Central Texas, northern Leon County and Central Texas, east central Limestone County and Central Texas, until 7 a.m. Central Daylight Time. At 3:49 a.m. Central Daylight Time, Doppler radar indicated

Washita, Red River, Sabine, Union, Webster and Wynn, and Texas, including the following counties: Angelina, Cass, Cherokee, Gregg, Harrison, Marion, Nacogdoches, Panola, Rusk, Sabine, St. Augustine, and Shelby. When? Until 3 p.m. Central Daylight Time this afternoon. Impact. Excessive runoff may result in flooding of rivers, creeks, streams, and other low-lying and flood-prone locations. Flooding may occur in poor drainage and urban areas. Additional details. A slow-moving upper-level low-pressure system will traverse our four-state area from deep east and northeast Texas across extreme southern Arkansas and all of our Louisiana parishes. The system will bring training of thunderstorms and heavy amounts in short order on already soaked soil. Rainfall amounts will vary, with widespread coverage bringing 1 to 3 inches, and some higher amount of 4 to 5 inches may be possible. Runoff will be quick and flash flooding will be possible in this watch area through this morning and east of I-49 this afternoon. http://www.weather.gov/safety/flood. You should monitor later forecasts and be alert for possible flood warnings. Those living in areas prone to flooding should be prepared to take action should flooding develop. Repeating, a flood watch remains in effect until 3 p.m. Central Daylight Time for the following parishes in Louisiana: Bienville, Bossier, Caddo, Caldwell, Claiborne, DeSoto, Grant, Jackson, Lincoln, Natchitoches, Washita, Red River, Sabine, Union, Webster, and Wynn, and the following counties in Texas: Angelina, Cass, Cherokee, Gregg, Harrison, Marion, Nacogdoches, Panola, Rusk, Sabine, St. Augustine, and Shelby, and the following counties in Arkansas: Columbia, Lafayette, Miller, and Union. 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Be sure to follow us on Facebook. Here's a look at local weather conditions as of 4 a.m. At the top of the hour, skies were mostly cloudy in Tyler. The temperature was 75 degrees at the regional airport. The dew point was 73, making the relative humidity 93%. Winds were east at 3 miles an hour. The pressure was 29.94 inches and falling. In Longview, skies were cloudy with a temperature of 74 degrees. The dew point was 72, making the relative humidity 93%. Winds were southeast at 8 miles an hour. The pressure was 29.93 inches and steady. Once again in Tyler, it was 75 degrees with mostly cloudy skies at 4 a.m. The National Weather Service in Shreveport has issued a flash flood warning for southern Cherokee County in northeastern Texas until 7:15 a.m. Central Daylight Time. At 4:16 a.m. Central Daylight Time, Doppler radar and automated rain gauges indicated thunderstorms producing heavy rain across the warned area. Between 1.5 and 3.5 inches of rain have fallen so far early this morning across southern Cherokee County between Rusk and Alto and west of the Anderson and Houston County lines. Additional rainfall amounts of 1 to 3 inches are possible in the warned area through 7:15 a.m. Flash flooding is ongoing or expected to begin shortly. Hazard: flash flooding caused by thunderstorms. Source: radar and automated gauges. Impact: flash flooding of small creeks and streams, urban areas, highways, streets, and underpasses, as well as other poor drainage and low-lying areas. Some locations that will experience flash flooding include Rusk, Alto, Wells, Moreel, Forest, and Linwood. Turn around. Don't drown when encountering flooded roads. Most flood deaths occur in vehicles. Be especially cautious at night when it is harder to recognize the dangers of flooding. Please report observed flooding to local emergency services or law enforcement and request they pass this information to the National Weather Service when you can do so safely. Repeating, a flash flood warning has been issued until 7:15 a.m. Central Daylight Time for the following county: Cherokee, Texas,

National Weather Service in Fort Worth has issued a flash flood warning for southeastern Anderson County and Central Texas, southeastern Freestone County and Central Texas, northern Leon County and Central Texas, east central Limestone County and Central Texas, until 7 a.m. Central Daylight Time. At 3:49 a.m. Central Daylight Time, Doppler radar indicated thunderstorms producing heavy rain from Doney to Buffalo to Elkhart. Radar estimates between 1 and 4 inches of rain has fallen in the past hour. Additional rainfall amounts of 1 to 3 inches are possible in the warned area over the next few hours. Flash flooding is ongoing or expected to begin shortly. Hazard: flash flooding caused by thunderstorms. Source: radar indicated. Impact: flash flooding of small creeks and streams, urban areas, highways, streets and underpasses, as well as other poor drainage and low-lying areas. Some locations that will experience flash flooding include Buffalo, Elkhart, Corinth, Jewett, Flo, Redtown, Broome City, Salmon, Doney, Slocum, Farrar, Mound City, and Denton Spring. Be especially cautious at night when it is harder to recognize the dangers of flooding. Repeating, a flash flood warning has been issued until 7 a.m. Central Daylight Time for the following county: Anderson, Texas. Flood watch remains in effect until 3 p.m. Central Daylight Time this afternoon. What? Flooding caused by excessive rainfall continues to be possible. Where? Portions of Arkansas, including the following counties: Columbia, Lafayette, Miller and Union, Louisiana, including the following parishes: Bienville, Bossier, Caddo, Caldwell, Claiborne, DeSoto, Grant, Jackson, Lausall, Lincoln, Natchitoches, Ouachita, Red River, Sabine, Union, Webster and Wynn, and Texas, including the following counties: Angelina, Cass, Cherokee, Gregg, Harrison, Marion, Nacogdoches, Panola, Rusk, Sabine, San Augustine, and Shelby. When? Until 3 p.m. Central Daylight Time this afternoon. Impacts: excessive runoff may result in flooding of rivers, creeks, streams, and other low-lying and flood-prone locations. Flooding may occur in poor drainage and urban areas. Additional details: a slow-moving upper-level low-pressure system will traverse our four-state area from deep east and northeast Texas, across extreme southern Arkansas and all of our Louisiana parishes. The system will bring training of thunderstorms and heavy amounts in short order on already soaked soil. Rainfall amounts will vary, with widespread coverage bringing 1 to 3 inches, and some higher amount of 4 to 5 inches may be possible. Runoff will be quick and flash flooding will be possible in this watch area through this morning and east of I-49 this afternoon. http://www.weather.gov/safety/flood. You should monitor later forecasts and be alert for possible flood warnings. Those living in areas prone to flooding should be prepared to take action should flooding develop. Repeating, a flood watch remains in effect until 3 p.m. Central Daylight Time for the following parishes in Louisiana: Bienville, Bossier, Caddo, Caldwell, Claiborne, DeSoto, Grant, Jackson, Lincoln, Natchitoches, Ouachita, Red River, Sabine, Union, Webster, and Wynn, and the following counties in Texas: Angelina, Cass, Cherokee, Gregg, Harrison, Marion, Nacogdoches, Panola, Rusk, Sabine, San Augustine, and Shelby, and the following counties in Arkansas: Columbia, Lafayette, Miller, and Union. 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Here's a look at local weather conditions as of 4 a.m. At the top of the hour, skies were mostly cloudy in Tyler. The temperature was 75 degrees at the regional airport. The dew point was 73, making the relative humidity 93%. Winds were east at 3 miles an hour. The pressure was 29.94 inches and falling. In Longview, skies were cloudy with a temperature of 74 degrees. The dew point was 72, making the relative humidity
93%. Winds were southeast at 8 miles an hour. The pressure was 29.93 inches and steady. Once again in Tyler, it was 75 degrees with mostly cloudy skies at 4 a.m. The National Weather Service in Shreveport has issued a flash flood warning for Southern Cherokee County in northeastern Texas until 7:15 a.m. Central Daylight Time. At 4:16 a.m. Central Daylight Time, Doppler radar and automated rain gauges indicated thunderstorms producing heavy rain across the warned area. Between 1.5 and 3.5 inches of rain have fallen so far early this morning across southern Cherokee County between Rusk and Alto, and west of the Anderson and Houston County lines. Additional rainfall amounts of 1 to 3 inches are possible in the warned area through 7:15 a.m. Flash flooding is ongoing or expected to begin shortly. Hazard: flash flooding caused by thunderstorms. Source: radar and automated gauges. Impact: flash flooding of small creeks and streams, urban areas, highways, streets, and underpasses, as well as other poor drainage and low-lying areas. Some locations that will experience flash flooding include Rusk, Alto, Wells, Morreale, Forest, and Linwood. Turn around. Don't drown when encountering flooded roads. Most flood deaths occur in vehicles. Be especially cautious at night when it is harder to recognize the dangers of flooding. Please report observed flooding to local emergency services or law enforcement and request they pass this information to the National Weather Service when you can do so safely. Repeating, a flash flood warning has been issued until 7:15 a.m. Central Daylight Time for the following county, Cherokee, Texas. The National Weather Service in Fort Worth has issued a flash flood warning for southeastern Anderson County in Central Texas, southeastern Freestone County in Central Texas, northern Leon County in Central Texas, east central Limestone County in Central Texas, until 7 a.m. Central Daylight Time. At 3:49 a.m. Central Daylight Time, Doppler radar indicated thunderstorms producing heavy rain from Doney to Buffalo to Elkhart. Radar estimates between 1 and 4 inches of rain has fallen in the past hour. Additional rainfall amounts of 1 to 3 inches are possible in the warned area over the next few hours. Flash flooding is ongoing or expected to begin shortly. Hazard: flash flooding caused by thunderstorms. Source: radar indicated. Impact: flash flooding of small creeks and streams, urban areas, highways, streets, and underpasses, as well as other poor drainage and low-lying areas. Some locations that will experience flash flooding include Buffalo, Elkhart, Corinth, Jewett, Flo, Redtown, Broome City, Salmon, Doney, Slocum, Farrar, Mound City, and Denton Spring. Be especially cautious at night when it is harder to recognize the dangers of flooding. Repeating, a flash flood warning has been issued until 7 a.m. Central Daylight Time for the following county, Anderson, Texas. Flood watch remains in effect until 3 p.m. Central Daylight Time this afternoon. What? Flooding caused by excessive rainfall continues to be possible. Where? Portions of Arkansas, including the following counties, Columbia, Lafayette, Miller and Union, Louisiana, including the following parishes, Bienville, Osher, Caddo, Caldwell, Claiborne, DeSoto, Grant, Jackson, LaSalle, Lincoln, Natchitoches, Ouachita, Red River, Sabine, Union, Webster and Wynn, and Texas, including the following counties, Angelina, Cass, Cherokee, Gregg, Harrison, Marion, Nacogdoches, Panola, Rusk, Sabine, San Augustine, and Shelby. When? Until 3 p.m. Central Daylight Time this afternoon. Impact: excessive runoff may result in flooding of rivers, creeks, streams, and other low-lying and flood-prone locations. Flooding may occur in poor drainage and urban areas. Additional details: a slow-moving upper-level low-pressure system will traverse our four-state area from deep east and northeast Texas, across extreme southern Arkansas and all of our Louisiana parishes. The system will bring training of thunderstorms and heavy amounts in short order on already soaked soil.
rainfall amounts will vary, with widespread coverage bringing 1 to 3 inches, and some higher amount of 4 to 5 inches may be possible. Runoff will be quick and flash flooding will be possible in this watch area through this morning and east of I-49 this afternoon. http://www.weather.gov/safety/flood. You should monitor later forecasts and be alert for possible flood warnings. Those living in areas prone to flooding should be prepared to take action should flooding develop. Repeating, a flood watch remains in effect until 3 p.m. Central Daylight Time for the following parishes in Louisiana: Bienville, Bossier, Caddo, Caldwell, Claiborne, DeSoto, Grant, Jackson, Lincoln, Natchitoches, Ouachita, Red River, Sabine, Union, Webster, and Wynn, and the following counties in Texas: Angelina, Cass, Cherokee, Gregg, Harrison, Marion, Nacogdoches, Panola, Rusk, Sabine, St. Augustine, and Shelby, and the following counties in Arkansas: Columbia, Lafayette, Miller, and Union. 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Be sure to follow us on Facebook. Here's a look at local weather conditions as of 4 a.m. At the top of the hour, skies were mostly cloudy in Tyler. The temperature was 75 degrees at the regional airport. The dew point was 73, making the relative humidity 93%. Winds were east at 3 miles an hour. The pressure was 29.94 inches and falling. In Longview, skies were cloudy with a temperature of 74 degrees. The dew point was 72, making the relative humidity 93%. Winds were southeast at 8 miles an hour. The pressure was 29.93 inches and steady. Once again in Tyler, it was 75 degrees with mostly cloudy skies at 4 a.m. The National Weather Service in Shreveport has issued a flash flood warning for Southern Cherokee County in northeastern Texas until 7:15 a.m. Central Daylight Time. At 4:16 a.m. Central Daylight Time, Doppler radar and automated rain gauges indicated thunderstorms producing heavy rain across the warned area. Between 1.5 and 3.5 inches of rain have fallen so far early this morning across southern Cherokee County between Rusk and Alto, and west of the Anderson and Houston County lines. Additional rainfall amounts of 1 to 3 inches are possible in the warned area through 7:15 a.m. Flash flooding is ongoing or expected to begin shortly. Hazard: flash flooding caused by thunderstorms. Source: radar and automated gauges. Impact: flash flooding of small creeks and streams, urban areas, highways, streets, and underpasses, as well as other poor drainage and low-lying areas. Some locations that will experience flash flooding include Rusk, Alto, Wells, Moreel, Forest, and Linwood. Turn around. Don't drown when encountering flooded roads. Most flood deaths occur in vehicles. Be especially cautious at night when it is harder to recognize the dangers of flooding. Please report observed flooding to local emergency services or law enforcement and request they pass this information to the National Weather Service when you can do so safely. Repeating, a flash flood warning has been issued until 7:15 a.m. Central Daylight Time for the following county: Cherokee, Texas. The National Weather Service in Fort Worth has issued a flash flood warning for southeastern Anderson County and Central Texas, southeastern Freestone County and Central Texas, northern Leon County and Central Texas, east central Limestone County and Central Texas, until 7 a.m. Central Daylight Time. At 3:49 a.m. Central Daylight Time, Doppler radar indicated thunderstorms producing heavy rain from Doney to Buffalo to Elkhart. Radar estimates between 1 and 4 inches of rain has fallen in the past hour. Additional rainfall amounts of 1 to 3 inches are possible in the warned area over the next few hours. Flash flooding is ongoing or expected to begin shortly. Hazard: flash flooding caused by thunderstorms. Source: radar indicated. Impact: flash flooding of small creeks and streams.
areas, highways, streets, and underpasses, as well as other poor drainage and low-lying areas. Some locations that will experience flash flooding include Buffalo, Elkhart, Corinth, Jewett, Flo, Redtown, Broome City, Salmon, Doney, Slocum, Farrar, Mound City, and Denton Spring. Be especially cautious at night when it is harder to recognize the dangers of flooding. Repeating, a flash flood warning has been issued until 7 a.m. Central Daylight Time for the following county, Anderson, Texas. Flood watch remains in effect until 3 p.m. Central Daylight Time this afternoon. What? Flooding caused by excessive rainfall continues to be possible. Where? Portions of Arkansas, including the following counties, Columbia, Lafayette, Miller and Union, Louisiana, including the following parishes, Bienville, Bossier, Caddo, Caldwell, Claiborne, DeSoto, Grant, Jackson, Lausall, Lincoln, Natchitoches, Ouachita, Red River, Sabine, Union, Webster and Wynn, and Texas, including the following counties, Angelina, Cass, Cherokee, Gregg, Harrison, Marion, Nacogdoches, Panola, Rusk, Sabine, St. Augustine, and Shelby. When? Until 3 p.m. Central Daylight Time this afternoon. Impacts. Excessive runoff may result in flooding of rivers, creeks, streams, and other low-lying and flood-prone locations. Flooding may occur in poor drainage and urban areas. Additional details. A slow-moving upper-level low-pressure system will traverse our four-state area from deep east and northeast Texas across extreme southern Arkansas and all of our Louisiana parishes. The system will bring training of thunderstorms and heavy amounts in short order on already soaked soil. Rainfall amounts will vary with widespread coverage bringing 1 to 3 inches, and some higher amount of 4 to 5 inches may be possible. Runoff will be quick and flash flooding will be possible in this watch area through this morning and east of I-49 this afternoon. http://www.weather.gov/safety/ Flood you should monitor later forecasts and be alert for possible flood warnings. Those living in areas prone to flooding should be prepared to take action should flooding develop. Repeating, a flood watch remains in effect until 3 p.m. Central Daylight Time for the following parishes in Louisiana, Bienville, Bossier, Caddo, Caldwell, Claiborne, DeSoto, Grant, Jackson, Lincoln, Natchitoches, Ouachita, Red River, Sabine, Union, Webster, and Wynn, and the following counties in Texas, Angelina, Cass, Cherokee, Gregg, Harrison, Marion, Nacogdoches, Panola, Rusk, Sabine, St. Augustine, and Shelby, and the following counties in Arkansas, Columbia, Lafayette, Miller, and Union. 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Be sure to follow us on Facebook. Here's a look at local weather conditions as of 4 a.m. At the top of the hour, skies were mostly cloudy in Tyler. The temperature was 75 degrees at the regional airport. The dew point was 73, making the relative humidity 93%. Winds were east at 3 miles an hour. The pressure was 29.94 inches and falling. In Longview, skies were cloudy with a temperature of 74 degrees. The dew point was 72, making the relative humidity 93%. Winds were southeast at 8 miles an hour. The pressure was 29.93 inches and steady. Once again in Tyler, it was 75 degrees with mostly cloudy skies at 4 a.m. The National Weather Service in Shreveport has issued a flash flood warning for Southern Cherokee County in northeastern Texas until 7:15 a.m. Central Daylight Time. At 4:16 a.m. Central Daylight Time, Doppler radar and automated rain gauges indicated thunderstorms producing heavy rain across the warned area. Between 1.5 and 3.5 inches of rain have fallen so far early this morning across southern Cherokee County between Rusk and Alto and west of the Anderson and Houston County lines. Additional rainfall amounts of 1 to 3 inches are possible in the warned area through 7:15 a.m.
flash flooding is ongoing or expected to begin shortly. Hazard, flash flooding caused by thunderstorms. Source, radar and automated gauges. Impact, flash flooding of small creeks and streams, urban areas, highways, streets and underpasses, as well as other poor drainage and low-lying areas. Some locations that will experience flash flooding include Rusk, Alto, Wells, Morrill, Forest, and Linwood. Turn around. Don't drown when encountering flooded roads. Most flood deaths occur in vehicles. Be especially cautious at night when it is harder to recognize the dangers of flooding. Please report observed flooding to local emergency services or law enforcement and request they pass this information to the National Weather Service when you can do so safely. Repeating, a flash flood warning has been issued until 7:15 a.m. Central Daylight Time for the following county, Cherokee, Texas. The National Weather Service in Fort Worth has issued a flash flood warning for southeastern Anderson County in Central Texas, southeastern Freestone County in Central Texas, northern Leon County in Central Texas, east central Limestone County in Central Texas, until 7 a.m. Central Daylight Time. At 3:49 a.m. Central Daylight Time, Doppler radar indicated thunderstorms producing heavy rain from Doney to Buffalo to Elkhart. Radar estimates between 1 and 4 inches of rain has fallen in the past hour. Additional rainfall amounts of 1 to 3 inches are possible in the warned area over the next few hours. Flash flooding is ongoing or expected to begin shortly. Hazard, flash flooding caused by thunderstorms. Source, radar indicated. Impact, flash flooding of small creeks and streams, urban areas, highways, streets and underpasses, as well as other poor drainage and low-lying areas. Some locations that will experience flash flooding include Buffalo, Elkhart, Corinth, Jewett, Flo, Redtown, Broome City, Salmon, Doney, Slocum, Farrar, Mound City, and Denton Spring. Be especially cautious at night when it is harder to recognize the dangers of flooding. Repeating, a flash flood warning has been issued until 7 a.m. Central Daylight Time for the following county, Anderson, Texas. Flood watch remains in effect until 3 p.m. Central Daylight Time this afternoon. What? Flooding caused by excessive rainfall continues to be possible. Where? Portions of Arkansas, including the following counties, Columbia, Lafayette, Miller and Union, Louisiana, including the following parishes, Bienville, Bossier, Caddo, Caldwell, Claiborne, DeSoto, Grant, Jackson, Wausau, Lincoln, Natchitoches, Ouachita, Red River, Sabine, Union, Webster and Wynn, and Texas, including the following counties, Angelina, Cass, Cherokee, Gregg, Harrison, Marion, Nacogdoches, Panola, Rusk, Sabine, St. Augustine, and Shelby. When? Until 3 p.m. Central Daylight Time this afternoon. Impacts. Excessive runoff may result in flooding of rivers, creeks, streams, and other low-lying and flood-prone locations. Flooding may occur in poor drainage and urban areas. Additional details. A slow-moving upper-level low-pressure system will traverse our four-state area from deep east and northeast Texas across extreme southern Arkansas and all of our Louisiana parishes. The system will bring training of thunderstorms and heavy amounts in short order on already soaked soil. Rainfall amounts will vary, with widespread coverage bringing 1 to 3 inches, and some higher amount of 4 to 5 inches may be possible. Runoff will be quick and flash flooding will be possible in this watch area through this morning and east of I-49 this afternoon. http://www.weather.gov/safety/. Flood, you should monitor later forecasts and be alert for possible flood warnings. Those living in areas prone to flooding should be prepared to take action should flooding develop. Repeating, a flood watch remains in effect until 3 p.m. Central Daylight Time for the following parishes in Louisiana: Bienville, Bossier, Caddo, Caldwell, Claiborne, DeSoto, Grant, Jackson, Lincoln, Natchitoches, Ouachita, Red River, Sabine, Union, Webster, and Wynn, and the following.
counties in Texas, Angelina, Cass, Cherokee, Gregg, Harrison, Marion, Nacogdoches, Panola, Rusk, Sabine, St. Augustine, and Shelby, and the following counties in Arkansas, Columbia, Lafayette, Miller, and Union. 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Be sure to follow us on Facebook. Here's a look at local weather conditions as of 5 a.m. At the top of the hour, skies were mostly cloudy in Tyler. The temperature was 76 degrees at the regional airport. The dew point was 73, making the relative humidity 91%. Winds were northeast at 3 miles an hour. The pressure was 29.96 inches and rising. In Longview, skies were mostly cloudy with a temperature of 74 degrees. The dew point was 73, making the relative humidity 97%. Winds were southeast at 7 miles an hour. The pressure was 29.94 inches and rising. Once again in Tyler, it was 76 degrees with mostly cloudy skies at 5 a.m. The National Weather Service in Shreveport has issued a flash flood warning for Southern Cherokee County in northeastern Texas until 7:15 a.m. Central Daylight Time. At 4:16 a.m. Central Daylight Time, Doppler radar and automated rain gauges indicated thunderstorms producing heavy rain across the warned area. Between 1.5 and 3.5 inches of rain have fallen so far early this morning across southern Cherokee County between Rusk and Alto and west of the Anderson and Houston County lines. Additional rainfall amounts of 1 to 3 inches are possible in the warned area through 7:15 a.m. Flash flooding is ongoing or expected to begin shortly. Hazard: flash flooding caused by thunderstorms. Source: radar and automated gauges. Impact: flash flooding of small creeks and streams, urban areas, highways, streets, and underpasses, as well as other poor drainage and low-lying areas. Some locations that will experience flash flooding include Rusk, Alto, Wells, Moreel, Forest, and Linwood. Turn around, don't drown when encountering flooded roads. Most flood deaths occur in vehicles. Be especially cautious at night when it is harder to recognize the dangers of flooding. Please report observed flooding to local emergency services or law enforcement and request they pass this information to the National Weather Service when you can do so safely. Repeating, a flash flood warning has been issued until 7:15 a.m. Central Daylight Time for the following county, Cherokee, Texas. The National Weather Service in Fort Worth has issued a flash flood warning for southeastern Anderson County and Central Texas, southeastern Freestone County and Central Texas, northern Leon County and Central Texas, east central Limestone County and Central Texas, until 7 a.m. Central Daylight Time. At 3:49 a.m. Central Daylight Time, Doppler radar indicated thunderstorms producing heavy rain from Doney to Buffalo to Elkhart. Radar estimates between 1 and 4 inches of rain has fallen in the past hour. Additional rainfall amounts of 1 to 3 inches are possible in the warned area over the next few hours. Flash flooding is ongoing or expected to begin shortly. Hazard: flash flooding caused by thunderstorms. Source: radar indicated. Impact: flash flooding of small creeks and streams, urban areas, highways, streets, and underpasses, as well as other poor drainage and low-lying areas. Some locations that will experience flash flooding include Buffalo, Elkhart, Corinth, Jewett, Flo, Redtown, Broome City, Salmon, Doney, Slocum, Farrar, Mound City, and Denton Spring. Be especially cautious at night when it is harder to recognize the dangers of flooding. Repeating, a flash flood warning has been issued until 7 a.m. Central Daylight Time for the following county, Anderson, Texas. Flood watch remains in effect until 3 p.m. Central Daylight Time this afternoon. What? Flooding caused by excessive rainfall continues to be possible. Where? Portions of Arkansas, including the following counties, Columbia, Lafayette, Miller, and Union.
Louisiana, including the following parishes: Bienville, Bossier, Caddo, Caldwell, Claiborne, DeSoto, Grant, Jackson, LaSalle, Lincoln, Natchitoches, Ouachita, Red River, Sabine, Union, Webster and Wynn, and Texas, including the following counties: Angelina, Cass, Cherokee, Gregg, Harrison, Marion, Nacogdoches, Panola, Rusk, Sabine, St. Augustine, and Shelby. When, until 3 p.m. Central Daylight Time this afternoon. Impacts. Excessive runoff may result in flooding of rivers, creeks, streams, and other low-lying and flood-prone locations. Flooding may occur in poor drainage and urban areas. Additional details. A slow-moving upper-level low-pressure system will traverse our four-state area from deep east and northeast Texas across extreme southern Arkansas and all of our Louisiana parishes. The system will bring training of thunderstorms and heavy amounts in short order on already soaked soil. Rainfall amounts will vary with widespread coverage bringing 1 to 3 inches, and some higher amount of 4 to 5 inches may be possible. Runoff will be quick and flash flooding will be possible in this watch area through this morning and east of I-49 this afternoon. http://www.weather.gov/safety/flood You should monitor later forecasts and be alert for possible flood warnings. Those living in areas prone to flooding should be prepared to take action should flooding develop. Repeating, a flood watch remains in effect until 3 p.m. Central Daylight Time for the following parishes in Louisiana: Bienville, Bossier, Caddo, Caldwell, Claiborne, DeSoto, Grant, Jackson, Lincoln, Natchitoches, Ouachita, Red River, Sabine, Union, Webster, and Wynn, and the following counties in Texas: Angelina, Cass, Cherokee, Gregg, Harrison, Marion, Nacogdoches, Panola, Rusk, Sabine, St. Augustine, and Shelby, and the following counties in Arkansas: Columbia, Lafayette, Miller, and Union. 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Be sure to follow us on Facebook. Here's a look at local weather conditions as of 5 a.m. At the top of the hour, skies were mostly cloudy in Tyler. The temperature was 76 degrees at the regional airport. The dew point was 73, making the relative humidity 91%. Winds were northeast at 3 miles an hour. The pressure was 29.96 inches and rising. In Longview, skies were mostly cloudy with a temperature of 74 degrees. The dew point was 73, making the relative humidity 97%. Winds were southeast at 7 miles an hour. The pressure was 29.94 inches and rising. Once again in Tyler, it was 76 degrees with mostly cloudy skies at 5 a.m. The National Weather Service in Shreveport has issued a flash flood warning for Southern Cherokee County in northeastern Texas until 7:15 a.m. Central Daylight Time. At 4:16 a.m. Central Daylight Time, Doppler radar and automated rain gauges indicated thunderstorms producing heavy rain across the warned area. Between 1.5 and 3.5 inches of rain have fallen so far early this morning across southern Cherokee County between Rusk and Alto and west of the Anderson and Houston County lines. Additional rainfall amounts of 1 to 3 inches are possible in the warned area through 7:15 a.m. Flash flooding is ongoing or expected to begin shortly. Hazard, flash flooding caused by thunderstorms. Source, radar and automated gauges. Impact, flash flooding of small creeks and streams, urban areas, highways, streets and underpasses as well as other poor drainage and low-lying areas. Some locations that will experience flash flooding include Rusk, Alto, Wells, Moreel, Forest, and Linwood. Turn around. Don't drown when encountering flooded roads. Most flood deaths occur in vehicles. Be especially cautious at night when it is harder to recognize the dangers of flooding. Please report observed flooding to local emergency services or law enforcement and request they pass this information to the National Weather Service.
us when you can do so safely. Repeating, a flash flood warning has been issued until 7:15 a.m. Central Daylight Time for the following county, Cherokee, Texas. The National Weather Service in Fort Worth has issued a flash flood warning for southeastern Anderson County in Central Texas, southeastern Freestone County in Central Texas, northern Leon County in Central Texas, east central Limestone County in Central Texas, until 7 a.m. Central Daylight Time. At 3:49 a.m. Central Daylight Time, Doppler radar indicated thunderstorms producing heavy rain from Doney to Buffalo to Elkhart. Radar estimates between 1 and 4 inches of rain has fallen in the past hour. Additional rainfall amounts of 1 to 3 inches are possible in the warned area over the next few hours. Flash flooding is ongoing or expected to begin shortly. Hazard: flash flooding caused by thunderstorms. Source: radar indicated. Impact: flash flooding of small creeks and streams, urban areas, highways, streets and underpasses, as well as other poor drainage and low-lying areas. Some locations that will experience flash flooding include Buffalo, Elkhart, Corinth, Jewett, Flo, Redtown, Broome City, Salmon, Doney, Slocum, Farrar, Mound City, and Denton Spring. Be especially cautious at night when it is harder to recognize the dangers of flooding. Repeating, a flash flood warning has been issued until 7 a.m. Central Daylight Time for the following county, Anderson, Texas. Flood watch remains in effect until 3 p.m. Central Daylight Time this afternoon. What? Flooding caused by excessive rainfall continues to be possible. Where? Portions of Arkansas, including the following counties, Columbia, Lafayette, Miller and Union, Louisiana, including the following parishes, Bienville, Bossier, Caddo, Caldwell, Claiborne, DeSoto, Grant, Jackson, Lausall, Lincoln, Natchitoches, Ouachita, Red River, Sabine, Union, Webster and Wynn, and Texas, including the following counties, Angelina, Cass, Cherokee, Gregg, Harrison, Marion, Nacogdoches, Panola, Rusk, Sabine, St. Augustine, and Shelby. When? Until 3 p.m. Central Daylight Time this afternoon. Impacts: excessive runoff may result in flooding of rivers, creeks, streams, and other low-lying and flood-prone locations. Flooding may occur in poor drainage and urban areas. Additional details: a slow-moving upper-level low-pressure system will traverse our four-state area from deep east and northeast Texas, across extreme southern Arkansas and all of our Louisiana parishes. The system will bring training of thunderstorms and heavy amounts in short order on already soaked soil. Rainfall amounts will vary, with widespread coverage bringing 1 to 3 inches, and some higher amount of 4 to 5 inches may be possible. Runoff will be quick and flash flooding will be possible in this watch area through this morning and east of I-49 this afternoon. http://www.weather.gov/safety/flood. You should monitor later forecasts and be alert for possible flood warnings. Those living in areas prone to flooding should be prepared to take action should flooding develop. Repeating, a flood watch remains in effect until 3 p.m. Central Daylight Time for the following parishes in Louisiana: Bienville, Bossier, Caddo, Caldwell, Claiborne, DeSoto, Grant, Jackson, Lincoln, Natchitoches, Ouachita, Red River, Sabine, Union, Webster, and Wynn, and the following counties in Texas: Angelina, Cass, Cherokee, Gregg, Harrison, Marion, Nacogdoches, Panola, Rusk, Sabine, St. Augustine, and Shelby, and the following counties in Arkansas: Columbia, Lafayette, Miller, and Union. 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Be sure to follow us on Facebook. Here's a look at local weather conditions as of 5 a.m. At the top of the hour, skies were mostly cloudy in Tyler. The temperature was 76 degrees at the regional airport. The dew point was 73, making the relative humidity 91%. Winds were northeast at 3 miles an hour.
pressure was 29.96 inches and rising. In Longview, skies were mostly cloudy with a temperature of 74 degrees. The dew point was 73, making the relative humidity 97%. Winds were southeast at 7 miles an hour. The pressure was 29.94 inches and rising. Once again in Tyler, it was 76 degrees with mostly cloudy skies at 5 a.m. The National Weather Service in Shreveport has issued a flash flood warning for southern Cherokee County in northeastern Texas until 7:15 a.m. Central Daylight Time. At 4:16 a.m. Central Daylight Time, Doppler radar and automated rain gauges indicated thunderstorms producing heavy rain across the warned area. Between 1.5 and 3.5 inches of rain have fallen so far early this morning across southern Cherokee County between Rusk and Alto and west of the Anderson and Houston County lines. Additional rainfall amounts of 1 to 3 inches are possible in the warned area through 7:15 a.m. Flash flooding is ongoing or expected to begin shortly. Hazard: flash flooding caused by thunderstorms. Source: radar and automated gauges. Impact: flash flooding of small creeks and streams, urban areas, highways, streets, and underpasses, as well as other poor drainage and low-lying areas. Some locations that will experience flash flooding include Rusk, Alto, Wells, Moreel, Forest, and Linwood. Turn around. Don't drown when encountering flooded roads. Most flood deaths occur in vehicles. Be especially cautious at night when it is harder to recognize the dangers of flooding. Please report observed flooding to local emergency services or law enforcement and request they pass this information to the National Weather Service when you can do so safely. Repeating, a flash flood warning has been issued until 7:15 a.m. Central Daylight Time for the following county: Cherokee, Texas. The National Weather Service in Fort Worth has issued a flash flood warning for southeastern Anderson County and Central Texas, southeastern Freestone County and Central Texas, northern Leon County and Central Texas, east central Limestone County and Central Texas, until 7 a.m. Central Daylight Time. At 3:49 a.m. Central Daylight Time, Doppler radar indicated thunderstorms producing heavy rain from Doney to Buffalo to Elkhart. Radar estimates between 1 and 4 inches of rain has fallen in the past hour. Additional rainfall amounts of 1 to 3 inches are possible in the warned area over the next few hours. Flash flooding is ongoing or expected to begin shortly. Hazard: flash flooding caused by thunderstorms. Source: radar indicated. Impact: flash flooding of small creeks and streams, urban areas, highways, streets, and underpasses, as well as other poor drainage and low-lying areas. Some locations that will experience flash flooding include Buffalo, Elkhart, Corinth, Jewett, Flo, Redtown, Broome City, Salmon, Doney, Slocum, Farrar, Mound City, and Denton Spring. Be especially cautious at night when it is harder to recognize the dangers of flooding. Repeating, a flash flood warning has been issued until 7 a.m. Central Daylight Time for the following county: Anderson, Texas. Flood watch remains in effect until 3 p.m. Central Daylight Time this afternoon. What? Flooding caused by excessive rainfall continues to be possible. Where? Portions of Arkansas, including the following counties: Columbia, Lafayette, Miller and Union, Louisiana, including the following parishes: Bienville, Bossier, Caddo, Caldwell, Claiborne, DeSoto, Grant, Jackson, LaSalle, Lincoln, Natchitoches, Ouachita, Red River, Sabine, Union, Webster and Wynn, and Texas, including the following counties: Angelina, Cass, Cherokee, Gregg, Harrison, Marion, Nacogdoches, Panola, Rusk, Sabine, San Augustine, and Shelby. When? Until 3 p.m. Central Daylight Time this afternoon. Impacts: excessive runoff may result in flooding of rivers, creeks, streams, and other low-lying and flood-prone locations. Flooding may occur in poor drainage and urban areas.
additional details. A slow-moving upper-level low-pressure system will traverse our four-state area, deep east and northeast Texas, across extreme southern Arkansas and all of our Louisiana parishes. The system will bring training of thunderstorms and heavy amounts in short order on already soaked soil. Rainfall amounts will vary with widespread coverage bringing 1 to 3 inches, and some higher amount of 4 to 5 inches may be possible. Runoff will be quick and flash flooding will be possible in this watch area through this morning and east of I-49 this afternoon. http://www.weather.gov/safety/flood. You should monitor later forecasts and be alert for possible flood warnings. Those living in areas prone to flooding should be prepared to take action should flooding develop. Repeating, a flood watch remains in effect until 3 p.m. Central Daylight Time for the following parishes in Louisiana: Bienville, Bossier, Caddo, Caldwell, Claiborne, DeSoto, Grant, Jackson, Lincoln, Natchitoches, Ouachita, Red River, Sabine, Union, Webster, and Wynn, and the following counties in Texas: Angelina, Cass, Cherokee, Gregg, Harrison, Marion, Nacogdoches, Panola, Rusk, Sabine, St. Augustine, and Shelby, and the following counties in Arkansas: Columbia, Lafayette, Miller, and Union. 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Be sure to follow us on Facebook. Here's a look at local weather conditions as of 5 a.m. At the top of the hour, skies were mostly cloudy in Tyler. The temperature was 76 degrees at the regional airport. The dew point was 73, making the relative humidity 91%. Winds were northeast at 3 miles an hour. The pressure was 29.96 inches and rising. In Longview, skies were mostly cloudy with a temperature of 74 degrees. The dew point was 73, making the relative humidity 97%. Winds were southeast at 7 miles an hour. The pressure was 29.94 inches and rising. Once again in Tyler, it was 76 degrees with mostly cloudy skies at 5 a.m. The National Weather Service in Shreveport has issued a flash flood warning for southern Cherokee County in northeastern Texas until 7:15 a.m. Central Daylight Time. At 4:16 a.m. Central Daylight Time, Doppler radar and automated rain gauges indicated thunderstorms producing heavy rain across the warned area. Between 1.5 and 3.5 inches of rain have fallen so far early this morning across southern Cherokee County between Rusk and Alto and west of the Anderson and Houston County lines. Additional rainfall amounts of 1 to 3 inches are possible in the warned area through 7:15 a.m. Flash flooding is ongoing or expected to begin shortly. Hazard: flash flooding caused by thunderstorms. Source: radar and automated gauges. Impact: flash flooding of small creeks and streams, urban areas, highways, streets, and underpasses, as well as other poor drainage and low-lying areas. Some locations that will experience flash flooding include Rusk, Alto, Wells, Morrill, Forest, and Linwood. Turn around. Don't drown when encountering flooded roads. Most flood deaths occur in vehicles. Be especially cautious at night when it is harder to recognize the dangers of flooding. Please report observed flooding to local emergency services or law enforcement and request they pass this information to the National Weather Service when you can do so safely. Repeating, a flash flood warning has been issued until 7:15 a.m. Central Daylight Time for the following county: Cherokee, Texas. The National Weather Service in Fort Worth has issued a flash flood warning for southeastern Anderson County and Central Texas, southeastern Freestone County and Central Texas, northern Leon County and Central Texas, east central Limestone County and Central Texas, until 7 a.m. Central Daylight Time. At 3:49 a.m. Central Daylight Time, Doppler radar indicated thunderstorms producing heavy rain from Doney to Buffalo to Elkhart. Radar estimates between 1 and 4 inches of rain has fallen in the past hour.
Additional rainfall amounts of 1 to 3 inches are possible in the warned area over the next few hours. Flash flooding is ongoing or expected to begin shortly. Hazard: flash flooding caused by thunderstorms. Source: radar indicated. Impact: flash flooding of small creeks and streams, urban areas, highways, streets, and underpasses, as well as other poor drainage and low-lying areas. Some locations that will experience flash flooding include Buffalo, Elkhart, Corinth, Jewett, Flo, Redtown, Broome City, Salmon, Doney, Slocum, Farrar, Mound City, and Denton Spring. Be especially cautious at night when it is harder to recognize the dangers of flooding. Repeating, a flash flood warning has been issued until 7 a.m. Central Daylight Time for the following county: Anderson, Texas. Flood watch remains in effect until 3 p.m. Central Daylight Time this afternoon. What? Flooding caused by excessive rainfall continues to be possible. Where? Portions of Arkansas, including the following counties: Columbia, Lafayette, Miller and Union, Louisiana, including the following parishes: Bienville, Bossier, Caddo, Caldwell, Claiborne, DeSoto, Grant, Jackson, Wausau, Lincoln, Natchitoches, Ouachita, Red River, Sabine, Union, Webster and Wynn, and Texas, including the following counties: Angelina, Cass, Cherokee, Gregg, Harrison, Marion, Nacogdoches, Panola, Rusk, Sabine, St. Augustine, and Shelby. When? Until 3 p.m. Central Daylight Time this afternoon. Impacts: excessive runoff may result in flooding of rivers, creeks, streams, and other low-lying and flood-prone locations. Flooding may occur in poor drainage and urban areas. Additional details: a slow-moving upper-level low-pressure system will traverse our four-state area from deep east and northeast Texas, across extreme southern Arkansas and all of our Louisiana parishes. The system will bring training of thunderstorms and heavy amounts in short order on already soaked soil. Rainfall amounts will vary, with widespread coverage bringing 1 to 3 inches, and some higher amount of 4 to 5 inches may be possible. Runoff will be quick and flash flooding will be possible in this watch area through this morning and east of I-49 this afternoon. http://www.weather.gov/safety/. Flood: you should monitor later forecasts and be alert for possible flood warnings. Those living in areas prone to flooding should be prepared to take action should flooding develop. Repeating, a flood watch remains in effect until 3 p.m. Central Daylight Time for the following parishes in Louisiana: Bienville, Bossier, Caddo, Caldwell, Claiborne, DeSoto, Grant, Jackson, Lincoln, Natchitoches, Ouachita, Red River, Sabine, Union, Webster, and Wynn, and the following counties in Texas: Angelina, Cass, Cherokee, Gregg, Harrison, Marion, Nacogdoches, Panola, Rusk, Sabine, St. Augustine, and Shelby, and the following counties in Arkansas: Columbia, Lafayette, Miller, and Union. 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Be sure to follow us on Facebook. Here's a look at local weather conditions as of 5 a.m. At the top of the hour, skies were mostly cloudy in Tyler. The temperature was 76 degrees at the regional airport. The dew point was 73, making the relative humidity 91%. Winds were northeast at 3 miles an hour. The pressure was 29.96 inches and rising. In Longview, skies were mostly cloudy with a temperature of 74 degrees. The dew point was 73, making the relative humidity 97%. Winds were southeast at 7 miles an hour. The pressure was 29.94 inches and rising. Once again in Tyler, it was 76 degrees with mostly cloudy skies at 5 a.m. The National Weather Service in Shreveport has issued a flash flood warning for Southern Cherokee County in northeastern Texas until 7:15 a.m. Central Daylight Time.
at 4:16 a.m. Central Daylight Time. Doppler radar and automated rain gauges indicated thunderstorms producing heavy rain across the warned area between 1.5 and 3.

underpasses as well as other poor drainage and low-lying areas. Some locations that will experience flash flooding include Rusk, Alto, Wells, Moreel, Forest, and Linwood. Turn around. Don't drown when encountering flooded roads. Most flood deaths occur in vehicles. Be especially cautious at night when it is harder to recognize the dangers of flooding. Please report observed flooding to local emergency services or law enforcement and request they pass this information to the National Weather Service when you can do so safely. Repeating, a flash flood warning has been issued until 7:15 a.m. Central Daylight Time for the following county, Cherokee, Texas. The National Weather Service in Fort Worth has issued a flash flood warning for southeastern Anderson County in Central Texas, southeastern Freestone County in Central Texas, northern Leon County in Central Texas, east central Limestone County in Central Texas, until 7 a.m. Central Daylight Time. At 3:49 a.m. Central Daylight Time, Doppler radar indicated thunderstorms producing heavy rain from Doney to Buffalo to Elkhart. Radar estimates between 1 and 4 inches of rain has fallen in the past hour. Additional rainfall amounts of 1 to 3 inches are possible in the warned area over the next few hours. Flash flooding is ongoing or expected to begin shortly. Hazard: flash flooding caused by thunderstorms. Source: radar indicated. Impact: flash flooding of small creeks and streams, urban areas, highways, streets, and underpasses, as well as other poor drainage and low-lying areas. Some locations that will experience flash flooding include Buffalo, Elkhart, Corinth, Jewett, Flo, Redtown, Broome City, Salmon, Doney, Slocum, Farrar, Mound City, and Denton Spring. Be especially cautious at night when it is harder to recognize the dangers of flooding. Repeating, a flash flood warning has been issued until 7 a.m. Central Daylight Time for the following county, Anderson, Texas. Flood watch remains in effect until 3 p.m. Central Daylight Time this afternoon. What? Flooding caused by excessive rainfall continues to be possible. Where? Portions of Arkansas, including the following counties, Columbia, Lafayette, Miller and Union, Louisiana, including the following parishes, Bienville, Bossier, Caddo, Caldwell, Claiborne, DeSoto, Grant, Jackson, Wausau, Lincoln, Natchitoches, Ouachita, Red River, Sabine, Union, Webster and Wynn, and Texas, including the following counties, Angelina, Cass, Cherokee, Gregg, Harrison, Marion, Nacogdoches, Panola, Rusk, Sabine, San Augustine, and Shelby. When? Until 3 p.m. Central Daylight Time this afternoon. Impacts: excessive runoff may result in flooding of rivers, creeks, streams, and other low-lying and flood-prone locations. Flooding may occur in poor drainage and urban areas. Additional details: a slow-moving upper-level low-pressure system will traverse our four-state area from deep east and northeast Texas, across extreme southern Arkansas and all of our Louisiana parishes. The system will bring training of thunderstorms and heavy amounts in short order on already soaked soil. Rainfall amounts will vary, with widespread coverage bringing 1 to 3 inches, and some higher amount of 4 to 5 inches may be possible. Runoff will be quick and flash flooding will be possible in this watch area through this morning and east of I-49 this afternoon. http://www.weather.gov/safety/flood. You should monitor later forecasts and be alert for possible flood warnings. Those living in areas prone to flooding should be prepared to take action should flooding develop. Repeating, a flood watch remains in effect until 3 p.m. Central Daylight Time for the following parishes in Louisiana: Bienville, Bossier, Caddo, Caldwell, Claiborne, DeSoto, Grant, Jackson, Lincoln, Natchitoches, Ouachita, Red River, Sabine, Union, Webster, and Wynn, and the following counties in Texas: Angelina, Cass, Cherokee, Gregg, Harrison, Marion, Nacogdoches, Panola, Rusk, Sabine, San Augustine, and Shelby, and the following counties in Arkansas: Columbia, Lafayette, Miller, and Union. 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

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Be sure to follow us on Facebook. Here's a look at local weather conditions as of 5 a.m. At the top of the hour, skies were mostly cloudy in Tyler. The temperature was 76 degrees at the regional airport. The dew point was 73, making the relative humidity 91%. Winds were northeast at 3 miles an hour. The pressure was 29.96 inches and rising. In Longview, skies were mostly cloudy with a temperature of 74 degrees. The dew point was 73, making the relative humidity 97%. Winds were southeast at 7 miles an hour. The pressure was 29.94 inches and rising. Once again in Tyler, it was 76 degrees with mostly cloudy skies at 5 a.m. The National Weather Service in Shreveport has issued a flash flood warning for Southern Cherokee County in northeastern Texas until 7:15 a.m. Central Daylight Time. At 4:16 a.m. Central Daylight Time, Doppler radar and automated rain gauges indicated thunderstorms producing heavy rain across the warned area. Between 1.5 and 3.5 inches of rain have fallen so far early this morning across southern Cherokee County between Rusk and Alto and west of the Anderson and Houston County lines. Additional rainfall amounts of 1 to 3 inches are possible in the warned area through 7:15 a.m. Flash flooding is ongoing or expected to begin shortly. Hazard: flash flooding caused by thunderstorms. Source: radar and automated gauges. Impact: flash flooding of small creeks and streams, urban areas, highways, streets, and underpasses, as well as other poor drainage and low-lying areas. Some locations that will experience flash flooding include Rusk, Alto, Wells, Morrill, Forest, and Linwood. Turn around. Don't drown when encountering flooded roads. Most flood deaths occur in vehicles. Be especially cautious at night when it is harder to recognize the dangers of flooding. Please report observed flooding to local emergency services or law enforcement and request they pass this information to the National Weather Service when you can do so safely. Repeating, a flash flood warning has been issued until 7:15 a.m. Central Daylight Time for the following county: Cherokee, Texas. The National Weather Service in Fort Worth has issued a flash flood warning for southeastern Anderson County in central Texas, southeastern Freestone County in central Texas, northern Leon County in central Texas, east central Limestone County in central Texas, until 7 a.m. Central Daylight Time. At 3:49 a.m. Central Daylight Time, Doppler radar indicated thunderstorms producing heavy rain from Doney to Buffalo to Elkhart. Radar estimates between 1 and 4 inches of rain has fallen in the past hour. Additional rainfall amounts of 1 to 3 inches are possible in the warned area over the next few hours. Flash flooding is ongoing or expected to begin shortly. Hazard: flash flooding caused by thunderstorms. Source: radar indicated. Impact: flash flooding of small creeks and streams, urban areas, highways, streets, and underpasses, as well as other poor drainage and low-lying areas. Some locations that will experience flash flooding include Buffalo, Elkhart, Corinth, Jewett, Flo, Redtown, Broome City, Salmon, Doney, Slocum, Farrar, Mound City, and Denton Spring. Be especially cautious at night when it is harder to recognize the dangers of flooding. Repeating, a flash flood warning has been issued until 7 a.m. Central Daylight Time for the following county: Anderson, Texas. Flood watch remains in effect until 3 p.m. Central Daylight Time this afternoon. What? Flooding caused by excessive rainfall continues to be possible. Where? Portions of Arkansas, including the following counties: Columbia, Lafayette, Miller, and Union, Louisiana, including the following parishes: Bienville, Bossier, Caddo, Caldwell, Claiborne, DeSoto, Grant, Jackson, Lausall, Lincoln, Natchitoches, Ouachita, Red River, Sabine, Union, Webster, and Wynn, and Texas, including the following counties:
Angelina, Cass, Cherokee, Greg, Harrison, Marion, Nacogdoches, Panola, Rusk, Sabine, St. Augustine, and Shelby. When? Until 3 p.m. Central Daylight Time this afternoon. Impacts. Excessive runoff may result in flooding of rivers, creeks, streams, and other low-lying and flood-prone locations. Flooding may occur in poor drainage and urban areas. Additional details. A slow-moving upper-level low-pressure system will traverse our four-state area from deep east and northeast Texas, across extreme southern Arkansas and all of our Louisiana parishes. The system will bring training of thunderstorms and heavy amounts in short order on already soaked soil. Rainfall amounts will vary with widespread coverage bringing 1 to 3 inches, and some higher amount of 4 to 5 inches may be possible. Runoff will be quick and flash flooding will be possible in this watch area through this morning and east of I-49 this afternoon. http://www.weather.gov/safety/flood. You should monitor later forecasts and be alert for possible flood warnings. Those living in areas prone to flooding should be prepared to take action should flooding develop. Repeating, a flood watch remains in effect until 3 p.m. Central Daylight Time for the following parishes in Louisiana: Bienville, Bossier, Caddo, Caldwell, Claiborne, DeSoto, Grant, Jackson, Lincoln, Natchitoches, Ouachita, Red River, Sabine, Union, Webster, and Wynn, and the following counties in Texas: Angelina, Cass, Cherokee, Gregg, Harrison, Marion, Nacogdoches, Panola, Rusk, Sabine, St. Augustine, and Shelby, and the following counties in Arkansas: Columbia, Lafayette, Miller, and Union. 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Be sure to follow us on Facebook. Here's a look at local weather conditions as of 5 a.m. At the top of the hour, skies were mostly cloudy in Tyler. The temperature was 76 degrees at the regional airport. The dew point was 73, making the relative humidity 91%. Winds were northeast at 3 miles an hour. The pressure was 29.96 inches and rising. In Longview, skies were mostly cloudy with a temperature of 74 degrees. The dew point was 73, making the relative humidity 97%. Winds were southeast at 7 miles an hour. The pressure was 29.94 inches and rising. Once again in Tyler, it was 76 degrees with mostly cloudy skies at 5 a.m. The National Weather Service in Shreveport has issued a flash flood warning for southern Cherokee County in northeastern Texas until 7:15 a.m. Central Daylight Time. At 4:16 a.m. Central Daylight Time, Doppler radar and automated rain gauges indicated thunderstorms producing heavy rain across the warned area. Between 1.5 and 3.5 inches of rain have fallen so far early this morning across southern Cherokee County between Rusk and Alto and west of the Anderson and Houston County lines. Additional rainfall amounts of 1 to 3 inches are possible in the warned area through 7:15 a.m. Flash flooding is ongoing or expected to begin shortly. Hazard: flash flooding caused by thunderstorms. Source: radar and automated gauges. Impact: flash flooding of small creeks and streams, urban areas, highways, streets, and underpasses, as well as other poor drainage and low-lying areas. Some locations that will experience flash flooding include Rusk, Alto, Wells, Morreale, Forest, and Linwood. Turn around. Don't drown when encountering flooded roads. Most flood deaths occur in vehicles. Be especially cautious at night when it is harder to recognize the dangers of flooding. Please report observed flooding to local emergency services or law enforcement and request they pass this information to the National Weather Service when you can do so safely. Repeating, a flash flood warning has been issued until 7:15 a.m. Central Daylight Time for the following county: Cherokee, Texas. The National Weather Service in Fort Worth has issued a flash flood warning for southeastern Anderson County and
Central Texas, southeastern Freestone County in Central Texas, northern Leon County in Central Texas, east central Limestone County in Central Texas, until 7 a.m. Central Daylight Time. At 3:49 a.m. Central Daylight Time, Doppler radar indicated thunderstorms producing heavy rain from Doney to Buffalo to Elkhart. Radar estimates between 1 and 4 inches of rain has fallen in the past hour. Additional rainfall amounts of 1 to 3 inches are possible in the warned area over the next few hours. Flash flooding is ongoing or expected to begin shortly. Hazard: flash flooding caused by thunderstorms. Source: radar indicated. Impact: flash flooding of small creeks and streams, urban areas, highways, streets, and underpasses, as well as other poor drainage and low-lying areas. Some locations that will experience flash flooding include Buffalo, Elkhart, Corinth, Jewett, Flo, Redtown, Broome City, Salmon, Doney, Slocum, Farrar, Mound City, and Denton Spring. Be especially cautious at night when it is harder to recognize the dangers of flooding. Repeating, a flash flood warning has been issued until 7 a.m. Central Daylight Time for the following county: Anderson, Texas. Flood watch remains in effect until 3 p.m. Central Daylight Time this afternoon. What? Flooding caused by excessive rainfall continues to be possible. Where? Portions of Arkansas, including the following counties: Columbia, Lafayette, Miller and Union, Louisiana, including the following parishes: Bienville, Bossier, Caddo, Caldwell, Claiborne, DeSoto, Grant, Jackson, LaSalle, Lincoln, Natchitoches, Ouachita, Red River, Sabine, Union, Webster and Wynn, and Texas, including the following counties: Angelina, Cass, Cherokee, Gregg, Harrison, Marion, Nacogdoches, Panola, Rusk, Sabine, St. Augustine, and Shelby. When? Until 3 p.m. Central Daylight Time this afternoon. Impacts: excessive runoff may result in flooding of rivers, creeks, streams, and other low-lying and flood-prone locations. Flooding may occur in poor drainage and urban areas. Additional details: a slow-moving upper-level low-pressure system will traverse the four-state area from deep east and northeast Texas, across extreme southern Arkansas and all of our Louisiana parishes. The system will bring training of thunderstorms and heavy amounts in short order on already soaked soil. Rainfall amounts will vary, with widespread coverage bringing 1 to 3 inches, and some higher amount of 4 to 5 inches may be possible. Runoff will be quick and flash flooding will be possible in this watch area through this morning and east of I-49 this afternoon. http://www.weather.gov/safety/flood. You should monitor later forecasts and be alert for possible flood warnings. Those living in areas prone to flooding should be prepared to take action should flooding develop. Repeating, a flood watch remains in effect until 3 p.m. Central Daylight Time for the following parishes in Louisiana: Bienville, Bossier, Caddo, Caldwell, Claiborne, DeSoto, Grant, Jackson, Lincoln, Natchitoches, Ouachita, Red River, Sabine, Union, Webster, and Wynn, and the following counties: in Texas, Angelina, Cass, Cherokee, Gregg, Harrison, Marion, Nacogdoches, Panola, Rusk, Sabine, St. Augustine, and Shelby, and the following counties: in Arkansas, Columbia, Lafayette, Miller, and Union. 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Be sure to follow us on Facebook. Here's a look at local weather conditions as of 5 a.m. At the top of the hour, skies were mostly cloudy in Tyler. The temperature was 76 degrees at the regional airport. The dew point was 73, making the relative humidity 91%. Winds were northeast at 3 miles an hour. The pressure was 29.96 inches and rising. In Longview, skies were mostly cloudy with a temperature of 74 degrees. The dew point was 73, making the relative humidity 97%. Winds were southeast at 7 miles an hour.
pressure was 29.94 inches and rising. Once again in Tyler, it was 76 degrees with mostly cloudy skies at 5 a.m. The National Weather Service in Shreveport has issued a flash flood warning for Southern Cherokee County in northeastern Texas until 7:15 a.m. Central Daylight Time. At 4:16 a.m. Central Daylight Time, Doppler radar and automated rain gauges indicated thunderstorms producing heavy rain across the warned area. Between 1.5 and 3.5 inches of rain have fallen so far early this morning across southern Cherokee County between Rusk and Alto, and west of the Anderson and Houston County lines. Additional rainfall amounts of 1 to 3 inches are possible in the warned area through 7:15 a.m. Flash flooding is ongoing or expected to begin shortly. Hazard: flash flooding caused by thunderstorms. Source: radar and automated gauges. Impact: flash flooding of small creeks and streams, urban areas, highways, streets, and underpasses, as well as other poor drainage and low-lying areas. Some locations that will experience flash flooding include Rusk, Alto, Wells, Moreel, Forest, and Linwood. Turn around. Don't drown when encountering flooded roads. Most flood deaths occur in vehicles. Be especially cautious at night when it is harder to recognize the dangers of flooding. Please report observed flooding to local emergency services or law enforcement and request they pass this information to the National Weather Service when you can do so safely. Repeating, a flash flood warning has been issued until 7:15 a.m. Central Daylight Time for the following county, Cherokee, Texas. The National Weather Service in Fort Worth has issued a flash flood warning for southeastern Anderson County in Central Texas, southeastern Freestone County in Central Texas, northern Leon County in Central Texas, east central Limestone County in Central Texas, until 7 a.m. Central Daylight Time. At 3:49 a.m. Central Daylight Time, Doppler radar indicated thunderstorms producing heavy rain from Doney to Buffalo to Elkhart. Radar estimates between 1 and 4 inches of rain has fallen in the past hour. Additional rainfall amounts of 1 to 3 inches are possible in the warned area over the next few hours. Flash flooding is ongoing or expected to begin shortly. Hazard: flash flooding caused by thunderstorms. Source: radar indicated. Impact: flash flooding of small creeks and streams, urban areas, highways, streets, and underpasses, as well as other poor drainage and low-lying areas. Some locations that will experience flash flooding include Buffalo, Elkhart, Corinth, Jewett, Flo, Redtown, Broome City, Salmon, Doney, Slocum, Farrar, Mound City, and Denton Spring. Be especially cautious at night when it is harder to recognize the dangers of flooding. Repeating, a flash flood warning has been issued until 7 a.m. Central Daylight Time for the following county, Anderson, Texas. Flood watch remains in effect until 3 p.m. Central Daylight Time this afternoon. What? Flooding caused by excessive rainfall continues to be possible. Where? Portions of Arkansas, including the following counties, Columbia, Lafayette, Miller and Union, Louisiana, including the following parishes, Bienville, Bossier, Caddo, Caldwell, Claiborne, DeSoto, Grant, Jackson, Lausall, Lincoln, Nutcliffe, Washita, Red River, Sabine, Union, Webster and Wynn, and Texas, including the following counties, Angelina, Cass, Cherokee, Gregg, Harrison, Marion, Nacogdoches, Panola, Rusk, Sabine, St. Augustine, and Shelby. When? Until 3 p.m. Central Daylight Time this afternoon. Impacts: excessive runoff may result in flooding of rivers, creeks, streams, and other low-lying and flood-prone locations. Flooding may occur in poor drainage and urban areas. Additional details: a slow-moving upper-level low-pressure system will traverse our four-state area from deep east and northeast Texas, across extreme southern Arkansas and all of our Louisiana parishes. The system will bring training of thunderstorms and heavy amounts in short order on already soaked soil. Rainfall amounts will vary, with widespread coverage bringing 1 to 3 inches and some higher.
amount of 4 to 5 inches may be possible. Runoff will be quick and flash flooding will be possible in this watch area through this morning and east of I-49 this afternoon. http://www.weather.gov/safety/flood. You should monitor later forecasts and be alert for possible flood warnings. Those living in areas prone to flooding should be prepared to take action should flooding develop. Repeating, a flood watch remains in effect until 3 p.m. Central Daylight Time for the following parishes in Louisiana: Bienville, Bossier, Caddo, Caldwell, Claiborne, DeSoto, Grant, Jackson, Lincoln, Natchitoches, Ouachita, Red River, Sabine, Union, Webster, and Wynn, and the following counties in Texas: Angelina, Cass, Cherokee, Gregg, Harrison, Marion, Nacogdoches, Panola, Rusk, Sabine, St. Augustine, and Shelby, and the following counties in Arkansas: Columbia, Lafayette, Miller, and Union. 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Be sure to follow us on Facebook. Here's a look at local weather conditions as of 5 a.m. At the top of the hour, skies were mostly cloudy in Tyler. The temperature was 76 degrees at the regional airport. The dew point was 73, making the relative humidity 91%. Winds were northeast at 3 miles an hour. The pressure was 29.96 inches and rising. In Longview, skies were mostly cloudy with a temperature of 74 degrees. The dew point was 73, making the relative humidity 97%. Winds were southeast at 7 miles an hour. The pressure was 29.94 inches and rising. Once again in Tyler, it was 76 degrees with mostly cloudy skies at 5 a.m. The National Weather Service in Shreveport has issued a flash flood warning for Southern Cherokee County in northeastern Texas until 7:15 a.m. Central Daylight Time. At 4:16 a.m. Central Daylight Time, Doppler radar and automated rain gauges indicated thunderstorms producing heavy rain across the warned area. Between 1.5 and 3.5 inches of rain have fallen so far early this morning across southern Cherokee County between Rusk and Alto and west of the Anderson and Houston County lines. Additional rainfall amounts of 1 to 3 inches are possible in the warned area through 7:15 a.m. Flash flooding is ongoing or expected to begin shortly. Hazard: flash flooding caused by thunderstorms. Source: radar and automated gauges. Impact: flash flooding of small creeks and streams, urban areas, highways, streets, and underpasses, as well as other poor drainage and low-lying areas. Some locations that will experience flash flooding include Rusk, Alto, Wells, Moreel, Forest, and Linwood. Turn around. Don't drown when encountering flooded roads. Most flood deaths occur in vehicles. Be especially cautious at night when it is harder to recognize the dangers of flooding. Please report observed flooding to local emergency services or law enforcement and request they pass this information to the National Weather Service when you can do so safely. Repeating, a flash flood warning has been issued until 7:15 a.m. Central Daylight Time for the following county: Cherokee, Texas. The National Weather Service in Fort Worth has issued a flash flood warning for southeastern Anderson County and Central Texas, southeastern Freestone County and Central Texas, northern Leon County and Central Texas, east central Limestone County and Central Texas, until 7 a.m. Central Daylight Time. At 3:49 a.m. Central Daylight Time, Doppler radar indicated thunderstorms producing heavy rain from Doney to Buffalo to Elkhart. Radar estimates between 1 and 4 inches of rain has fallen in the past hour. Additional rainfall amounts of 1 to 3 inches are possible in the warned area over the next few hours. Flash flooding is ongoing or expected to begin shortly. Hazard: flash flooding caused by thunderstorms. Source: radar indicated. Impact: flash flooding of small creeks and streams, urban areas, highways, streets, and underpasses, as well as other
poor drainage and low-lying areas. Some locations that will experience flash flooding include Buffalo, Elkhart, Corinth, Jewett, Flo, Redtown, Broome City, Salmon, Doney, Slocum, Farrar, Mound City, and Denton Spring. Be especially cautious at night when it is harder to recognize the dangers of flooding. Repeating, a flash flood warning has been issued until 7 a.m. Central Daylight Time for the following county, Anderson, Texas. Flood watch remains in effect until 3 p.m. Central Daylight Time this afternoon. What? Flooding caused by excessive rainfall continues to be possible. Where? Portions of Arkansas, including the following counties, Columbia, Lafayette, Miller and Union, Louisiana, including the following parishes, Bienville, Bossier, Caddo, Caldwell, Claiborne, DeSoto, Grant, Jackson, Wausau, Lincoln, Natchitoches, Ouachita, Red River, Sabine, Union, Webster and Wynn, and Texas, including the following counties, Angelina, Cass, Cherokee, Gregg, Harrison, Marion, Nacogdoches, Panola, Rusk, Sabine, St. Augustine, and Shelby. When? Until 3 p.m. Central Daylight Time this afternoon. Impacts. Excessive runoff may result in flooding of rivers, creeks, streams, and other low-lying and flood-prone locations. Flooding may occur in poor drainage and urban areas. Additional details. A slow-moving upper-level low-pressure system will traverse our four-state area from deep east and northeast Texas across extreme southern Arkansas and all of our Louisiana parishes. The system will bring training of thunderstorms and heavy amounts in short order on already soaked soil. Rainfall amounts will vary with widespread coverage bringing 1 to 3 inches, and some higher amount of 4 to 5 inches may be possible. Runoff will be quick and flash flooding will be possible in this watch area through this morning and east of I-49 this afternoon. http://www.weather.gov/safety/. Flood you should monitor later forecasts and be alert for possible flood warnings. Those living in areas prone to flooding should be prepared to take action should flooding develop. Repeating, a flood watch remains in effect until 3 p.m. Central Daylight Time for the following parishes in Louisiana, Bienville, Bossier, Caddo, Caldwell, Claiborne, DeSoto, Grant, Jackson, Lincoln, Natchitoches, Ouachita, Red River, Sabine, Union, Webster, and Wynn, and the following counties in Texas, Angelina, Cass, Cherokee, Gregg, Harrison, Marion, Nacogdoches, Panola, Rusk, Sabine, St. Augustine, and Shelby, and the following counties in Arkansas, Columbia, Lafayette, Miller, and Union. 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Be sure to follow us on Facebook. Here's a look at local weather conditions as of 6 a.m. At the top of the hour, skies were mostly cloudy in Tyler. The temperature was 75 degrees at the regional airport. The dew point was 73, making the relative humidity 93%. Winds were southeast at 7 miles an hour. The pressure was 29.95 inches and falling. In Longview, skies were mostly cloudy with a temperature of 75 degrees. The dew point was 74, making the relative humidity 96%. Winds were calm. The pressure was 29.94 inches and steady. Once again in Tyler, it was 75 degrees with mostly cloudy skies at 6 a.m. The National Weather Service in Shreveport has issued a flash flood warning for southern Cherokee County in northeastern Texas until 7:15 a.m. Central Daylight Time. At 4:16 a.m. Central Daylight Time, Doppler radar and automated rain gauges indicated thunderstorms producing heavy rain across the warned area. Between 1.5 and 3.5 inches of rain have fallen so far early this morning across southern Cherokee County between Rusk and Alto and west of the Anderson and Houston County lines. Additional rainfall amounts of 1 to 3 inches are possible in the warned area through 7:15 a.m. Flash flooding is ongoing or expected to begin shortly.
hazard, flash flooding caused by thunderstorms. Source, radar and automated gauges. Impact, flash flooding of small creeks and streams, urban areas, highways, streets and underpasses, as well as other poor drainage and low-lying areas. Some locations that will experience flash flooding include Rusk, Alto, Wells, Moreel, Forest, and Linwood. Turn around. Don't drown when encountering flooded roads. Most flood deaths occur in vehicles. Be especially cautious at night when it is harder to recognize the dangers of flooding. Please report observed flooding to local emergency services or law enforcement and request they pass this information to the National Weather Service when you can do so safely. Repeating, a flash flood warning has been issued until 7:15 a.m. Central Daylight Time for the following county, Cherokee, Texas. The National Weather Service in Fort Worth has issued a flash flood warning for southeastern Anderson County in Central Texas, southeastern Freestone County in Central Texas, northern Leon County in Central Texas, east central Limestone County in Central Texas, until 7 a.m. Central Daylight Time. At 3:49 a.m. Central Daylight Time, Doppler radar indicated thunderstorms producing heavy rain from Doney to Buffalo to Elkhart. Radar estimates between 1 and 4 inches of rain has fallen in the past hour. Additional rainfall amounts of 1 to 3 inches are possible in the warned area over the next few hours. Flash flooding is ongoing or expected to begin shortly. Hazard, flash flooding caused by thunderstorms. Source, radar indicated. Impact, flash flooding of small creeks and streams, urban areas, highways, streets and underpasses, as well as other poor drainage and low-lying areas. Some locations that will experience flash flooding include Buffalo, Elkhart, Corinth, Jewett, Flo, Redtown, Broome City, Salmon, Doney, Slocum, Farrar, Mound City and Denton Spring. Be especially cautious at night when it is harder to recognize the dangers of flooding. Repeating, a flash flood warning has been issued until 7 a.m. Central Daylight Time for the following county, Anderson, Texas. Flood watch remains in effect until 3 p.m. Central Daylight Time this afternoon. What? Flooding caused by excessive rainfall continues to be possible. Where? Portions of Arkansas, including the following counties, Columbia, Lafayette, Miller and Union, Louisiana, including the following parishes, Bienville, Bossier, Caddo, Caldwell, Claiborne, DeSoto, Grant, Jackson, LaSalle, Lincoln, Natchitoches, Ouachita, Red River, Sabine, Union, Webster and Wynn, and Texas, including the following counties, Angelina, Cass, Cherokee, Gregg, Harrison, Marion, Nacogdoches, Panola, Rusk, Sabine, St. Augustine, and Shelby. When? Until 3 p.m. Central Daylight Time this afternoon. Impacts. Excessive runoff may result in flooding of rivers, creeks, streams, and other low-lying and flood-prone locations. Flooding may occur in poor drainage and urban areas. Additional details. A slow-moving upper-level low-pressure system will traverse our four-state area from deep east and northeast Texas, across extreme southern Arkansas and all of our Louisiana parishes. The system will bring training of thunderstorms and heavy amounts in short order on already soaked soil. Rainfall amounts will vary with widespread coverage bringing 1 to 3 inches, and some higher amount of 4 to 5 inches may be possible. Runoff will be quick and flash flooding will be possible in this watch area through this morning and east of I-49 this afternoon. http://www.weather.gov/safety/ Flood you should monitor later forecasts and be alert for possible flood warnings. Those living in areas prone to flooding should be prepared to take action should flooding develop. Repeating, a flood watch remains in effect until 3 p.m. Central Daylight Time for the following parishes in Louisiana, Bienville, Bossier, Caddo, Caldwell, Claiborne, DeSoto, Grant, Jackson, Lincoln, Natchitoches, Ouachita, Red River, Sabine, Union, Webster, and Wynn, and the following counties in Texas, Angelina, Cass, Cherokee.
Egg, Harrison, Marion, Nacogdoches, Panola, Rusk, Sabine, St. Augustine, and Shelby, in the following counties, in Arkansas, Columbia, Lafayette, Miller, and Union. 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Be sure to follow us on Facebook. Here's a look at local weather conditions as of 6 a.m. At the top of the hour, skies were mostly cloudy in Tyler. The temperature was 75 degrees at the regional airport. The dew point was 73, making the relative humidity 93%. Winds were southeast at 7 miles an hour. The pressure was 29.95 inches and falling. In Longview, skies were mostly cloudy with a temperature of 75 degrees. The dew point was 74, making the relative humidity 96%. Winds were calm. The pressure was 29.94 inches and steady. Once again in Tyler, it was 75 degrees with mostly cloudy skies at 6 a.m. The National Weather Service in Shreveport has issued a flash flood warning for Southern Cherokee County in northeastern Texas until 7:15 a.m. Central Daylight Time. At 4:16 a.m. Central Daylight Time, Doppler radar and automated rain gauges indicated thunderstorms producing heavy rain across the warned area. Between 1.5 and 3.5 inches of rain have fallen so far early this morning across southern Cherokee County between Rusk and Alto, and west of the Anderson and Houston County lines. Additional rainfall amounts of 1 to 3 inches are possible in the warned area through 7:15 a.m. Flash flooding is ongoing or expected to begin shortly. Hazard: flash flooding caused by thunderstorms. Source: radar and automated gauges. Impact: flash flooding of small creeks and streams, urban areas, highways, streets, and underpasses, as well as other poor drainage and low-lying areas. Some locations that will experience flash flooding include Rusk, Alto, Wells, Moreel, Forest, and Linwood. Turn around. Don't drown when encountering flooded roads. Most flood deaths occur in vehicles. Be especially cautious at night when it is harder to recognize the dangers of flooding. Please report observed flooding to local emergency services or law enforcement and request they pass this information to the National Weather Service when you can do so safely. Repeating, a flash flood warning has been issued until 7:15 a.m. Central Daylight Time for the following county, Cherokee, Texas. The National Weather Service in Fort Worth has issued a flash flood warning for southeastern Anderson County in Central Texas, southeastern Freestone County in Central Texas, northern Leon County in Central Texas, east central Limestone County in Central Texas, until 7 a.m. Central Daylight Time. At 3:49 a.m. Central Daylight Time, Doppler radar indicated thunderstorms producing heavy rain from Doney to Buffalo to Elkhart. Radar estimates between 1 and 4 inches of rain has fallen in the past hour. Additional rainfall amounts of 1 to 3 inches are possible in the warned area over the next few hours. Flash flooding is ongoing or expected to begin shortly. Hazard: flash flooding caused by thunderstorms. Source: radar indicated. Impact: flash flooding of small creeks and streams, urban areas, highways, streets, and underpasses, as well as other poor drainage and low-lying areas. Some locations that will experience flash flooding include Buffalo, Elkhart, Corinth, Jewett, Flo, Redtown, Broome City, Salmon, Doney, Slocum, Farrar, Mound City, and Denton Spring. Be especially cautious at night when it is harder to recognize the dangers of flooding. Repeating, a flash flood warning has been issued until 7 a.m. Central Daylight Time for the following county, Anderson, Texas. Flood watch remains in effect until 3 p.m. Central Daylight Time this afternoon. What? Flooding caused by excessive rainfall continues to be possible. Where? Portions of Arkansas, including the following counties, Columbia, Lafayette, Miller and Union, Louisiana, including the following parishes, Bienville, Bossier, Caddo,
Caldwell, Claiborne, DeSoto, Grant, Jackson, Wausau, Lincoln, Natchitoches, Ouachita, Red River, Sabine, Union, Webster and Wynn, and Texas, including the following counties: Angelina, Cass, Cherokee, Gregg, Harrison, Marion, Nacogdoches, Panola, Rusk, Sabine, St. Augustine, and Shelby. When? Until 3 p.m. Central Daylight Time this afternoon. Impacts. Excessive runoff may result in flooding of rivers, creeks, streams, and other low-lying and flood-prone locations. Flooding may occur in poor drainage and urban areas. Additional details. A slow-moving upper-level low-pressure system will traverse our four-state area from deep east and northeast Texas, across extreme southern Arkansas and all of our Louisiana parishes. The system will bring training of thunderstorms and heavy amounts in short order on already soaked soil. Rainfall amounts will vary, with widespread coverage bringing 1 to 3 inches, and some higher amount of 4 to 5 inches may be possible. Runoff will be quick and flash flooding will be possible in this watch area through this morning and east of I-49 this afternoon. http://www.weather.gov/safety/. Flood. You should monitor later forecasts and be alert for possible flood warnings. Those living in areas prone to flooding should be prepared to take action should flooding develop. Repeating, a flood watch remains in effect until 3 p.m. Central Daylight Time for the following parishes in Louisiana: Bienville, Bossier, Caddo, Caldwell, Claiborne, DeSoto, Grant, Jackson, Lincoln, Natchitoches, Ouachita, Red River, Sabine, Union, Webster, and Wynn, and the following counties in Texas: Angelina, Cass, Cherokee, Gregg, Harrison, Marion, Nacogdoches, Panola, Rusk, Sabine, St. Augustine, and Shelby, and the following counties in Arkansas: Columbia, Lafayette, Miller, and Union. 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Be sure to follow us on Facebook. Here's a look at local weather conditions as of 6 a.m. At the top of the hour, skies were mostly cloudy in Tyler. The temperature was 75 degrees at the regional airport. The dew point was 73, making the relative humidity 93%. Winds were southeast at 7 miles an hour. The pressure was 29.95 inches and falling. In Longview, skies were mostly cloudy, with a temperature of 75 degrees. The dew point was 74, making the relative humidity 96%. Winds were calm. The pressure was 29.94 inches and steady. Once again in Tyler, it was 75 degrees with mostly cloudy skies at 6 a.m. The National Weather Service in Shreveport has issued a flash flood warning for southern Cherokee County in northeastern Texas until 7:15 a.m. Central Daylight Time. At 4:16 a.m. Central Daylight Time, Doppler radar and automated rain gauges indicated thunderstorms producing heavy rain across the warned area. Between 1.5 and 3.5 inches of rain have fallen so far early this morning across southern Cherokee County between Rusk and Alto, and west of the Anderson and Houston County lines. Additional rainfall amounts of 1 to 3 inches are possible in the warned area through 7:15 a.m. Flash flooding is ongoing or expected to begin shortly. Hazard: flash flooding caused by thunderstorms. Source: radar and automated gauges. Impact: flash flooding of small creeks and streams, urban areas, highways, streets, and underpasses, as well as other poor drainage and low-lying areas. Some locations that will experience flash flooding include Rusk, Alto, Wells, Moreel, Forest, and Linwood. Turn around. Don't drown when encountering flooded roads. Most flood deaths occur in vehicles. Be especially cautious at night when it is harder to recognize the dangers of flooding. Please report observed flooding to local emergency services or law enforcement and request they pass this information to the National Weather Service when you can do so safely. Repeating, a flash flood warning has been issued until 7:15.
AM Central Daylight Time for the following county, Cherokee, Texas. The National Weather Service in Fort Worth has issued a flash flood warning for southeastern Anderson County in Central Texas, southeastern Freestone County in Central Texas, northern Leon County in Central Texas, east central Limestone County in Central Texas, until 7 a.m. Central Daylight Time. At 3:49 a.m. Central Daylight Time, Doppler radar indicated thunderstorms producing heavy rain from Doney to Buffalo to Elkhart. Radar estimates between 1 and 4 inches of rain has fallen in the past hour. Additional rainfall amounts of 1 to 3 inches are possible in the warned area over the next few hours. Flash flooding is ongoing or expected to begin shortly. Hazard: flash flooding caused by thunderstorms. Source: radar indicated. Impact: flash flooding of small creeks and streams, urban areas, highways, streets and underpasses, as well as other poor drainage and low-lying areas. Some locations that will experience flash flooding include Buffalo, Elkhart, Corinth, Jewett, Flo, Redtown, Broome City, Salmon, Doney, Slocum, Farrar, Mound City, and Denton Spring. Be especially cautious at night when it is harder to recognize the dangers of flooding. Repeating, a flash flood warning has been issued until 7 a.m. Central Daylight Time for the following county, Anderson, Texas. Flood watch remains in effect until 3 p.m. Central Daylight Time this afternoon. What? Flooding caused by excessive rainfall continues to be possible. Where? Portions of Arkansas, including the following counties, Columbia, Lafayette, Miller and Union, Louisiana, including the following parishes, Bienville, Bossier, Caddo, Caldwell, Claiborne, DeSoto, Grant, Jackson, LaSalle, Lincoln, Natchitoches, Ouachita, Red River, Sabine, Union, Webster and Wynn, and Texas, including the following counties, Angelina, Cass, Cherokee, Gregg, Harrison, Marion, Nacogdoches, Panola, Rusk, Sabine, St. Augustine, and Shelby. When? Until 3 p.m. Central Daylight Time this afternoon. Impacts: excessive runoff may result in flooding of rivers, creeks, streams, and other low-lying and flood-prone locations. Flooding may occur in poor drainage and urban areas. Additional details: a slow-moving upper-level low-pressure system will traverse our four-state area from deep east and northeast Texas across extreme southern Arkansas and all of our Louisiana parishes. The system will bring training of thunderstorms and heavy amounts in short order on already soaked soil. Rainfall amounts will vary, with widespread coverage bringing 1 to 3 inches, and some higher amount of 4 to 5 inches may be possible. Runoff will be quick and flash flooding will be possible in this watch area through this morning and east of I-49 this afternoon. http://www.weather.gov/safety/flood. You should monitor later forecasts and be alert for possible flood warnings. Those living in areas prone to flooding should be prepared to take action should flooding develop. Repeating, a flood watch remains in effect until 3 p.m. Central Daylight Time for the following parishes in Louisiana: Bienville, Bossier, Caddo, Caldwell, Claiborne, DeSoto, Grant, Jackson, Lincoln, Natchitoches, Ouachita, Red River, Sabine, Union, Webster, and Wynn, and the following counties in Texas: Angelina, Cass, Cherokee, Gregg, Harrison, Marion, Nacogdoches, Panola, Rusk, Sabine, St. Augustine, and Shelby, and the following counties in Arkansas: Columbia, Lafayette, Miller, and Union. 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Be sure to follow us on Facebook. Here's a look at local weather conditions as of 6 a.m. At the top of the hour, skies were mostly cloudy in Tyler. The temperature was 75 degrees at the regional airport. The dew point was 73, making the relative humidity 93%. Winds were southeast at 7 miles an hour. The pressure was 29.95 inches and falling. In Longview,
skies were mostly cloudy with a temperature of 75 degrees. The dew point was 74, making the relative humidity 96%. Winds were calm. The pressure was 29.94 inches and steady. Once again in Tyler, it was 75 degrees with mostly cloudy skies at 6 a.m. The National Weather Service in Shreveport has issued a flash flood warning for Southern Cherokee County in northeastern Texas until 7:15 a.m. Central Daylight Time. At 4:16 a.m. Central Daylight Time, Doppler radar and automated rain gauges indicated thunderstorms producing heavy rain across the warned area. Between 1.5 and 3.5 inches of rain have fallen so far early this morning across southern Cherokee County between Rusk and Alto and west of the Anderson and Houston County lines. Additional rainfall amounts of 1 to 3 inches are possible in the warned area through 7:15 a.m. Flash flooding is ongoing or expected to begin shortly. Hazard: flash flooding caused by thunderstorms. Source: radar and automated gauges. Impact: flash flooding of small creeks and streams, urban areas, highways, streets, and underpasses, as well as other poor drainage and low-lying areas. Some locations that will experience flash flooding include Rusk, Alto, Wells, Morillo, Forest, and Linwood. Turn around. Don't drown when encountering flooded roads. Most flood deaths occur in vehicles. Be especially cautious at night when it is harder to recognize the dangers of flooding. Please report observed flooding to local emergency services or law enforcement and request they pass this information to the National Weather Service when you can do so safely. Repeating, a flash flood warning has been issued until 7:15 a.m. Central Daylight Time for the following county, Cherokee, Texas. The National Weather Service in Fort Worth has issued a flash flood warning for southeastern Anderson County in Central Texas, southeastern Freestone County in Central Texas, northern Leon County in Central Texas, east central Limestone County in Central Texas, until 7 a.m. Central Daylight Time. At 3:49 a.m. Central Daylight Time, Doppler radar indicated thunderstorms producing heavy rain from Doney to Buffalo to Elkhart. Radar estimates between 1 and 4 inches of rain has fallen in the past hour. Additional rainfall amounts of 1 to 3 inches are possible in the warned area over the next few hours. Flash flooding is ongoing or expected to begin shortly. Hazard: flash flooding caused by thunderstorms. Source: radar indicated. Impact: flash flooding of small creeks and streams, urban areas, highways, streets, and underpasses, as well as other poor drainage and low-lying areas. Some locations that will experience flash flooding include Buffalo, Elkhart, Corinth, Jewett, Flo, Redtown, Broome City, Salmon, Doney, Slocum, Farrar, Mount City, and Denton Spring. Be especially cautious at night when it is harder to recognize the dangers of flooding. Repeating, a flash flood warning has been issued until 7 a.m. Central Daylight Time for the following county, Anderson, Texas. Flood watch remains in effect until 3 p.m. Central Daylight Time this afternoon. What? Flooding caused by excessive rainfall continues to be possible. Where? Portions of Arkansas, including the following counties, Columbia, Lafayette, Miller and Union, Louisiana, including the following parishes, Bienville, Bossier, Caddo, Caldwell, Claiborne, DeSoto, Grant, Jackson, Lausall, Lincoln, Natchitoches, Ouachita, Red River, Sabine, Union, Webster and Wynn, and Texas, including the following counties, Angelina, Cass, Cherokee, Gregg, Harrison, Marion, Nacogdoches, Panola, Rusk, Sabine, St. Augustine, and Shelby. When? Until 3 p.m. Central Daylight Time this afternoon. Impacts: excessive runoff may result in flooding of rivers, creeks, streams, and other low-lying and flood-prone locations. Flooding may occur in poor drainage and urban areas. Additional details: a slow-moving upper-level low-pressure system will traverse our four-state area from deep east and northeast Texas, across extreme southern Arkansas and all of our Louisiana parishes.
The system will bring

Those living in areas prone to flooding should be prepared to take action should flooding develop. Repeating, a flood watch remains in effect until 3 p.m. Central Daylight Time for the following parishes in Louisiana: Bienville, Bossier, Caddo, Caldwell, Claiborne, DeSoto, Grant, Jackson, Lincoln, Natchitoches, Ouachita, Red River, Sabine, Union, Webster, and Wynn, and the following counties in Texas: Angelina, Cass, Cherokee, Gregg, Harrison, Marion, Nacogdoches, Panola, Rusk, Sabine, St. Augustine, and Shelby, and the following counties in Arkansas: Columbia, Lafayette, Miller, and Union. 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Be sure to follow us on Facebook. Here's a look at local weather conditions as of 6 a.m. At the top of the hour, skies were mostly cloudy in Tyler. The temperature was 75 degrees at the regional airport. The dew point was 73, making the relative humidity 93%. Winds were southeast at 7 miles an hour. The pressure was 29.95 inches and falling. In Longview, skies were mostly cloudy with a temperature of 75 degrees. The dew point was 74, making the relative humidity 96%. Winds were calm. The pressure was 29.94 inches and steady. Once again in Tyler, it was 75 degrees with mostly cloudy skies at 6 a.m. The National Weather Service in Shreveport has issued a flash flood warning for Southern Cherokee County in northeastern Texas until 7:15 a.m. Central Daylight Time. At 4:16 a.m. Central Daylight Time, Doppler radar and automated rain gauges indicated thunderstorms producing heavy rain across the warned area. Between 1.5 and 3.5 inches of rain have fallen so far early this morning across southern Cherokee County between Rusk and Alto and west of the Anderson and Houston County lines. Additional rainfall amounts of 1 to 3 inches are possible in the warned area through 7:15 a.m. Flash flooding is ongoing or expected to begin shortly. Hazard: flash flooding caused by thunderstorms. Source: radar and automated gauges. Impact: flash flooding of small creeks and streams, urban areas, highways, streets, and underpasses, as well as other poor drainage and low-lying areas. Some locations that will experience flash flooding include Rusk, Alto, Wells, Morrill, Forest, and Linwood. Turn around. Don't drown when encountering flooded roads. Most flood deaths occur in vehicles. Be especially cautious at night when it is harder to recognize the dangers of flooding. Please report observed flooding to local emergency services or law enforcement and request they pass this information to the National Weather Service when you can do so safely. Repeating, a flash flood warning has been issued until 7:15 a.m. Central Daylight Time for the following county: Cherokee, Texas. The National Weather Service in Fort Worth has issued a flash flood warning for southeastern Anderson County in Central Texas, southeastern Freestone County in Central Texas, northern Leon County in Central Texas, east central Limestone County in Central Texas, until 7 a.m. Central Daylight Time. At 3:49 a.m. Central Daylight Time, Doppler radar indicated thunderstorms producing heavy rain from Doney to Buffalo to Elkhart. Radar estimates between 1 and 4 inches of rain has fallen in the past hour. Additional rainfall amounts of 1 to 3 inches are possible in the warned area over the next few hours. Flash flooding is ongoing or expected to begin shortly. Hazard: flash flooding caused by thunderstorms. Source: radar indicated. Impact: flash flooding of small creeks and streams, urban areas, highways, streets, and underpasses, as well as other poor drainage and low-lying areas. Some locations that will experience flash flooding include Buffalo, Elkhart, Corinth, Jewett, Flo, Redtown, Broome City, Salmon, Doney, Slocum, Farrar, Mound City, and Denton Spring. Be especially cautious at night when it is harder to recognize the dangers of flooding. Repeating, a flash flood.

warning has been issued until 7 a.m. Central Daylight Time for the following county: Anderson, Texas. Flood watch remains in effect until 3 p.m. Central Daylight Time this afternoon. What? Flooding caused by excessive rainfall continues to be possible. Where? Portions of Arkansas, including the following counties: Columbia, Lafayette, Miller and Union, Louisiana, including the following parishes: Bienville, Bossier, Caddo, Caldwell, Claiborne, DeSoto, Grant, Jackson, Lausall, Lincoln, Natchitoches, Washita, Red River, Sabine, Union, Webster and Wynn, and Texas, including the following counties: Angelina, Cass, Cherokee, Gregg, Harrison, Marion, Nacogdoches, Panola, Rusk, Sabine, St. Augustine, and Shelby. When? Until 3 p.m. Central Daylight Time this afternoon. Impacts. Excessive runoff may result in flooding of rivers, creeks, streams, and other low-lying and flood-prone locations. Flooding may occur in poor drainage and urban areas. Additional details. A slow-moving upper-level low-pressure system will traverse our four-state area from deep east and northeast Texas across extreme southern Arkansas and all of our Louisiana parishes. The system will bring training of thunderstorms and heavy amounts in short order on already soaked soil. Rainfall amounts will vary, with widespread coverage bringing 1 to 3 inches, and some higher amount of 4 to 5 inches may be possible. Runoff will be quick and flash flooding will be possible in this watch area through this morning and east of I-49 this afternoon. http://www.weather.gov/safety/flood. You should monitor later forecasts and be alert for possible flood warnings. Those living in areas prone to flooding should be prepared to take action should flooding develop. Repeating, a flood watch remains in effect until 3 p.m. Central Daylight Time for the following parishes in Louisiana: Bienville, Bossier, Caddo, Caldwell, Claiborne, DeSoto, Grant, Jackson, Lincoln, Natchitoches, Washita, Red River, Sabine, Union, Webster, and Wynn, and the following counties in Texas: Angelina, Cass, Cherokee, Gregg, Harrison, Marion, Nacogdoches, Panola, Rusk, Sabine, St. Augustine, and Shelby, and the following counties in Arkansas: Columbia, Lafayette, Miller, and Union. 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Be sure to follow us on Facebook. Here's a look at local weather conditions. The National Weather Service in Shreveport has extended the flash flood warning for southern Cherokee County in northeastern Texas until 9:15 a.m. Central Daylight Time. At 6:56 a.m. Central Daylight Time, Doppler radar and automated rain gauges indicated thunderstorms producing heavy rain across the warned area. Between 2 and 6 inches of rain have fallen, with the 4 to 6 inch totals from near Alto west to the Anderson and Houston County lines. Additional rainfall amounts of 1 to 2 inches are possible in the warned area through 9:15 a.m. Flash flooding is ongoing or expected to begin shortly. Hazard: flash flooding caused by thunderstorms. Source: radar and automated gauges. Impact: flash flooding of small creeks and streams, urban areas, highways, streets, and underpasses, as well as other poor drainage and low-lying areas. Some locations that will experience flash flooding include Rusk, Alto, Wells, Moreal, Forest, and Linwood. Turn around. Don't drown when encountering flooded roads. Most flood deaths occur in vehicles. Please report observed flooding to local emergency services or law enforcement and request they pass this information to the National Weather Service when you can do so safely. Repeating, the flash flood warning has been extended until 9:15 a.m. Central Daylight Time for the following county: Cherokee, Texas. 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Be sure to follow us on Facebook. Here's a look at local weather conditions as of 6 a.m. At the top of the hour, skies were mostly cloudy.
in Tyler. The temperature was 75 degrees at the regional airport. The dew point was 73, making the relative humidity 93%. Winds were southeast at 7 miles an hour. The pressure was 29.95 inches and falling. In Longview, skies were mostly cloudy with a temperature of 75 degrees. The dew point was 74, making the relative humidity 96%. Winds were calm. The pressure was 29.94 inches and steady. Once again in Tyler, it was 75 degrees with mostly cloudy skies at 6 a.m. The National Weather Service in Shreveport has extended the flash flood warning for Southern Cherokee County in northeastern Texas until 9:15 a.m. Central Daylight Time. At 6:56 a.m. Central Daylight Time, Doppler radar and automated rain gauges indicated thunderstorms producing heavy rain across the warned area. Between 2 and 6 inches of rain have fallen, with the 4 to 6 inch totals from near Alto West to the Anderson and Houston County lines. Additional rainfall amounts of 1 to 2 inches are possible in the warned area through 9:15 a.m. Flash flooding is ongoing or expected to begin shortly. Hazard: flash flooding caused by thunderstorms. Source: radar and automated gauges. Impact: flash flooding of small creeks and streams, urban areas, highways, streets, and underpasses, as well as other poor drainage and low-lying areas. Some locations that will experience flash flooding include Rusk, Alto, Wells, Morrill, Forest, and Linwood. Turn around. Don't drown when encountering flooded roads. Most flood deaths occur in vehicles. Please report observed flooding to local emergency services or law enforcement and request they pass this information to the National Weather Service when you can do so safely. Repeating, the flash flood warning has been extended until 9:15 a.m. Central Daylight Time for the following county: Cherokee, Texas. Flood watch remains in effect until 3 p.m. Central Daylight Time this afternoon. What? Flooding caused by excessive rainfall continues to be possible. Where? Portions of Arkansas, including the following counties: Columbia, Lafayette, Miller, and Union. Louisiana, including the following parishes: Bienville, Bossier, Caddo, Caldwell, Claiborne, DeSoto, Grant, Jackson, Lausanne, Lincoln, Natchitoches, Ouachita, Red River, Sabine, Union, Webster, and Wynn, and Texas, including the following counties: Angelina, Cass, Cherokee, Gregg, Harrison, Marion, Nacogdoches, Panola, Rusk, Sabine, San Augustine, and Shelby. When? Until 3 p.m. Central Daylight Time this afternoon. Impacts: excessive runoff may result in flooding of rivers, creeks, streams, and other low-lying and flood-prone locations. Flooding may occur in poor drainage and urban areas. Additional details: a slow-moving upper-level low-pressure system will traverse our four-state area from deep east and northeast Texas, across extreme southern Arkansas and all of our Louisiana parishes. The system will bring training of thunderstorms and heavy amounts in short order on already soaked soil. Rainfall amounts will vary, with widespread coverage bringing 1 to 3 inches, and some higher amount of 4 to 5 inches may be possible. Runoff will be quick and flash flooding will be possible in this watch area through this morning and east of I-49 this afternoon. http://www.weather.gov/safety/ Flood you should monitor later forecasts and be alert for possible flood warnings. Those living in areas prone to flooding should be prepared to take action should flooding develop. Repeating, a flood watch remains in effect until 3 p.m. Central Daylight Time for the following parishes in Louisiana: Bienville, Bossier, Caddo, Caldwell, Claiborne, DeSoto, Grant, Jackson, Lincoln, Natchitoches, Ouachita, Red River, Sabine, Union, Webster, and Wynn, and the following counties in Texas: Angelina, Cass, Cherokee, Gregg, Harrison, Marion, Nacogdoches, Panola, Rusk, Sabine, St. Augustine, and Shelby, and the following counties in Arkansas: Columbia, Lafayette, Miller, and Union.
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Be sure to follow us on Facebook. Here's a look at local weather conditions as of 6 a.m. At the top of the hour, skies were mostly cloudy in Tyler. The temperature was 75 degrees at the regional airport. The dew point was 73, making the relative humidity 93%. Winds were southeast at 7 miles an hour. The pressure was 29.95 inches and falling. In Longview, skies were mostly cloudy with a temperature of 75 degrees. The dew point was 74, making the relative humidity 96%. Winds were calm. The pressure was 29.94 inches and steady. Once again in Tyler, it was 75 degrees with mostly cloudy skies at 6 a.m. The National Weather Service in Shreveport has extended the flash flood warning for Southern Cherokee County in northeastern Texas until 9:15 a.m. Central Daylight Time. At 6:56 a.m. Central Daylight Time, Doppler radar and automated rain gauges indicated thunderstorms producing heavy rain across the warned area. Between 2 and 6 inches of rain have fallen, with the 4 to 6 inch totals from near Alto west to the Anderson and Houston County lines. Additional rainfall amounts of 1 to 2 inches are possible in the warned area through 9:15 a.m. Flash flooding is ongoing or expected to begin shortly. Hazard: flash flooding caused by thunderstorms. Source: radar and automated gauges. Impact: flash flooding of small creeks and streams, urban areas, highways, streets, and underpasses, as well as other poor drainage and low-lying areas. Some locations that will experience flash flooding include Rusk, Alto, Wells, Moreal, Forest, and Linwood. Turn around. Don't drown when encountering flooded roads. Most flood deaths occur in vehicles. Please report observed flooding to local emergency services or law enforcement and request they pass this information to the National Weather Service when you can do so safely. Repeating, the flash flood warning has been extended until 9:15 a.m. Central Daylight Time for the following county: Cherokee, Texas. Flood watch remains in effect until 3 p.m. Central Daylight Time this afternoon. What? Flooding caused by excessive rainfall continues to be possible. Where? Portions of Arkansas, including the following counties: Columbia, Lafayette, Miller and Union, Louisiana, including the following parishes: Bienville, Bossier, Caddo, Caldwell, Claiborne, DeSoto, Grant, Jackson, LaSalle, Lincoln, Natchitoches, Ouachita, Red River, Sabine, Union, Webster and Wynn, and Texas, including the following counties: Angelina, Cass, Cherokee, Gregg, Harrison, Marion, Nacogdoches, Panola, Rusk, Sabine, San Augustine, and Shelby. When? Until 3 p.m. Central Daylight Time this afternoon. Impacts: excessive runoff may result in flooding of rivers, creeks, streams, and other low-lying and flood-prone locations. Flooding may occur in poor drainage and urban areas. Additional details: a slow-moving upper-level low-pressure system will traverse our four-state area from deep east and northeast Texas, across extreme southern Arkansas and all of our Louisiana parishes. The system will bring training of thunderstorms and heavy amounts in short order on already soaked soil. Rainfall amounts will vary, with widespread coverage bringing 1 to 3 inches, and some higher amount of 4 to 5 inches may be possible. Runoff will be quick and flash flooding will be possible in this watch area through this morning and east of I-49 this afternoon. http://www.weather.gov/safety/. Flood you should monitor later forecasts and be alert for possible flood warnings. Those living in areas prone to flooding should be prepared to take action should flooding develop. Repeating, a flood watch remains in effect until 3 p.m. Central Daylight Time for the following parishes in Louisiana: Bienville, Bossier, Caddo, Caldwell, Claiborne, DeSoto, Grant, Jackson, Lincoln, Natchitoches, Ouachita, Red River, Sabine, Union.
Webster and Wynn, and the following counties: in Texas, Angelina, Cass, Cherokee, Gregg, Harrison, Marion, Nacogdoches, Panola, Rusk, Sabine, St. Augustine, and Shelby, and the following counties: in Arkansas, Columbia, Lafayette, Miller, and Union. 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Be sure to follow us on Facebook. Here's a look at local weather conditions as of 6 a.m. At the top of the hour, skies were mostly cloudy in Tyler. The temperature was 75 degrees at the regional airport. The dew point was 73, making the relative humidity 93%. Winds were southeast at 7 miles an hour. The pressure was 29.95 inches and falling. In Longview, skies were mostly cloudy with a temperature of 75 degrees. The dew point was 74, making the relative humidity 96%. Winds were calm. The pressure was 29.94 inches and steady. Once again in Tyler, it was 75 degrees with mostly cloudy skies at 6 a.m. The National Weather Service in Shreveport has extended the flash flood warning for Southern Cherokee County in northeastern Texas until 9:15 a.m. Central Daylight Time. At 6:56 a.m. Central Daylight Time, Doppler radar and automated rain gauges indicated thunderstorms producing heavy rain across the warned area. Between 2 and 6 inches of rain have fallen, with the 4 to 6 inch totals from near Alto West to the Anderson and Houston County lines. Additional rainfall amounts of 1 to 2 inches are possible in the warned area through 9:15 a.m. Flash flooding is ongoing or expected to begin shortly. Hazard: flash flooding caused by thunderstorms. Source: radar and automated gauges. Impact: flash flooding of small creeks and streams, urban areas, highways, streets, and underpasses, as well as other poor drainage and low-lying areas. Some locations that will experience flash flooding include Rusk, Alto, Wells, Morreale, Forest, and Linwood. Turn around. Don't drown when encountering flooded roads. Most flood deaths occur in vehicles. Please report observed flooding to local emergency services or law enforcement and request they pass this information to the National Weather Service when you can do so safely. Repeating, the flash flood warning has been extended until 9:15 a.m. Central Daylight Time for the following county: Cherokee, Texas. Flood watch remains in effect until 3 p.m. Central Daylight Time this afternoon. What? Flooding caused by excessive rainfall continues to be possible. Where? Portions of Arkansas, including the following counties: Columbia, Lafayette, Miller, and Union. Louisiana, including the following parishes: Bienville, Bossier, Caddo, Caldwell, Claiborne, DeSoto, Grant, Jackson, Lausall, Lincoln, Natchitoches, Ouachita, Red River, Sabine, Union, Webster, and Wynn, and Texas, including the following counties: Angelina, Cass, Cherokee, Gregg, Harrison, Marion, Nacogdoches, Panola, Rusk, Sabine, St. Augustine, and Shelby. When? Until 3 p.m. Central Daylight Time this afternoon. Impacts: excessive runoff may result in flooding of rivers, creeks, streams, and other low-lying and flood-prone locations. Flooding may occur in poor drainage and urban areas. Additional details: a slow-moving upper-level low-pressure system will traverse our four-state area from deep east and northeast Texas across extreme southern Arkansas and all of our Louisiana parishes. The system will bring training of thunderstorms and heavy amounts in short order on already soaked soil. Rainfall amounts will vary, with widespread coverage bringing 1 to 3 inches, and some higher amount of 4 to 5 inches may be possible. Runoff will be quick and flash flooding will be possible in this watch area through this morning and east of I-49 this afternoon. http://www.weather.gov/safety/. Flood you should monitor later forecasts and be alert for possible flood warnings. Those living in areas prone to flooding should be prepared to take action.
and should flooding develop. Repeating, a flood watch remains in effect until 3 p.m. Central Daylight Time for the following parishes in Louisiana: Bienville, Auger, Caddo, Caldwell, Claiborne, DeSoto, Grant, Jackson, Lincoln, Natchitoches, Ouachita, Red River, Sabine, Union, Webster, and Wynn, and the following counties in Texas: Angelina, Cass, Cherokee, Gregg, Harrison, Marion, Nacogdoches, Panola, Rusk, Sabine, St. Augustine, and Shelby, and the following counties in Arkansas: Columbia, Lafayette, Miller, and Union. 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Be sure to follow us on Facebook. Here's a look at local weather conditions as of 6 a.m. At the top of the hour, skies were mostly cloudy in Tyler. The temperature was 75 degrees at the regional airport. The dew point was 73, making the relative humidity 93%. Winds were southeast at 7 miles an hour. The pressure was 29.95 inches and falling. In Longview, skies were mostly cloudy with a temperature of 75 degrees. The dew point was 74, making the relative humidity 96%. Winds were calm. The pressure was 29.94 inches and steady. Once again in Tyler, it was 75 degrees with mostly cloudy skies at 6 a.m. The National Weather Service in Shreveport has extended the flash flood warning for Southern Cherokee County in northeastern Texas until 9:15 a.m. Central Daylight Time. At 6:56 a.m. Central Daylight Time, Doppler radar and automated rain gauges indicated thunderstorms producing heavy rain across the warned area. Between 2 and 6 inches of rain have fallen, with the 4 to 6 inch totals from near Alto West to the Anderson and Houston County lines. Additional rainfall amounts of 1 to 2 inches are possible in the warned area through 9:15 a.m. Flash flooding is ongoing or expected to begin shortly. Hazard: flash flooding caused by thunderstorms. Source: radar and automated gauges. Impact: flash flooding of small creeks and streams, urban areas, highways, streets, and underpasses, as well as other poor drainage and low-lying areas. Some locations that will experience flash flooding include Rusk, Alto, Wells, Morrill, Forest, and Linwood. Turn around. Don't drown when encountering flooded roads. Most flood deaths occur in vehicles. Please report observed flooding to local emergency services or law enforcement and request they pass this information to the National Weather Service when you can do so safely. Repeating, the flash flood warning has been extended until 9:15 a.m. Central Daylight Time for the following county: Cherokee, Texas. Flood watch remains in effect until 3 p.m. Central Daylight Time this afternoon. What? Flooding caused by excessive rainfall continues to be possible. Where? Portions of Arkansas, including the following counties: Columbia, Lafayette, Miller, and Union. Louisiana, including the following parishes: Bienville, Auger, Caddo, Caldwell, Claiborne, DeSoto, Grant, Jackson, LaSalle, Lincoln, Natchitoches, Ouachita, Red River, Sabine, Union, Webster, and Wynn, and Texas, including the following counties: Angelina, Cass, Cherokee, Gregg, Harrison, Marion, Nacogdoches, Panola, Rusk, Sabine, St. Augustine, and Shelby. When? Until 3 p.m. Central Daylight Time this afternoon. Impacts: excessive runoff may result in flooding of rivers, creeks, streams, and other low-lying and flood-prone locations. Flooding may occur in poor drainage and urban areas. Additional details: a slow-moving upper-level low-pressure system will traverse our four-state area from deep east and northeast Texas, across extreme southern Arkansas and all of our Louisiana parishes. The system will bring training of thunderstorms and heavy amounts in short order on already soaked soil. Rainfall amounts will vary, with widespread coverage bringing 1 to 3 inches, and some higher amount of 4 to 5 inches may be possible. Runoff will be quick and flash flooding will be possible in this watch area.
through this morning and east of I-49 this afternoon. http://www.weather.gov/safety/flood. You should monitor later forecasts and be alert for possible flood warnings. Those living in areas prone to flooding should be prepared to take action should flooding develop. Repeating, a flood watch remains in effect until 3 p.m. Central Daylight Time for the following parishes in Louisiana: Bienville, Auger, Caddo, Caldwell, Claiborne, DeSoto, Grant, Jackson, Lincoln, Nutqueduche, Ouachita, Red River, Sabine, Union, Webster, and Wynn, and the following counties in Texas: Angelina, Cass, Cherokee, Gregg, Harrison, Marion, Nacogdoches, Panola, Rusk, Sabine, St. Augustine, and Shelby, and the following counties in Arkansas: Columbia, Lafayette, Miller, and Union. 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Be sure to follow us on Facebook. Here's a look at local weather conditions as of 7 a.m. At the top of the hour, skies were mostly cloudy in Tyler. The temperature was 74 degrees at the regional airport. The dew point was 72, making the relative humidity 93%. Winds were southwest at 7 miles an hour. The pressure was 29.96 inches and rising. In Longview, skies were mostly cloudy with a temperature of 75 degrees. The dew point was 73, making the relative humidity 93%. Winds were calm. The pressure was 29.94 inches and steady. Once again in Tyler, it was 74 degrees with mostly cloudy skies at 7 a.m. The National Weather Service in Shreveport has extended the flash flood warning for Southern Cherokee County in northeastern Texas until 9:15 a.m. Central Daylight Time. At 6:56 a.m. Central Daylight Time, Doppler radar and automated rain gauges indicated thunderstorms producing heavy rain across the warned area. Between 2 and 6 inches of rain have fallen, with the 4 to 6 inch totals from near Alto West to the Anderson and Houston County lines. Additional rainfall amounts of 1 to 2 inches are possible in the warned area through 9:15 a.m. Flash flooding is ongoing or expected to begin shortly. Hazard: flash flooding caused by thunderstorms. Source: radar and automated gauges. Impact: flash flooding of small creeks and streams, urban areas, highways, streets, and underpasses, as well as other poor drainage and low-lying areas. Some locations that will experience flash flooding include Rusk, Alto, Wells, Morreale, Forest, and Linwood. Turn around. Don't drown when encountering flooded roads. Most flood deaths occur in vehicles. Please report observed flooding to local emergency services or law enforcement and request they pass this information to the National Weather Service when you can do so safely. Repeating, the flash flood warning has been extended until 9:15 a.m. Central Daylight Time for the following county: Cherokee, Texas. Flood watch remains in effect until 3 p.m. Central Daylight Time this afternoon. What? Flooding caused by excessive rainfall continues to be possible. Where? Portions of Arkansas, including the following counties: Columbia, Lafayette, Miller, and Union. Louisiana, including the following parishes: Bienville, Auger, Caddo, Caldwell, Claiborne, DeSoto, Grant, Jackson, Wausau, Lincoln, Nacogdoches, Ouachita, Red River, Sabine, Union, Webster, and Wynn, and Texas, including the following counties: Angelina, Cass, Cherokee, Gregg, Harrison, Marion, Nacogdoches, Panola, Rusk, Sabine, St. Augustine, and Shelby. When? Until 3 p.m. Central Daylight Time this afternoon. Impacts: excessive runoff may result in flooding of rivers, creeks, streams, and other low-lying and flood-prone locations. Flooding may occur in poor drainage and urban areas. Additional details: a slow-moving upper-level low-pressure system will traverse our four-state area from deep east and northeast Texas, across extreme southern Arkansas and all of our Louisiana parishes.
The system will bring training of thunderstorms and heavy amounts in short order on already soaked soil. Rainfall amounts will vary, with widespread coverage bringing 1 to 3 inches, and some higher amount of 4 to 5 inches may be possible. Runoff will be quick and flash flooding will be possible in this watch area through this morning and east of I-49 this afternoon. http://www.weather.gov/safety/flood. You should monitor later forecasts and be alert for possible flood warnings. Those living in areas prone to flooding should be prepared to take action should flooding develop. Repeating, a flood watch remains in effect until 3 p.m. Central Daylight Time for the following parishes in Louisiana: Bienville, Bossier, Caddo, Caldwell, Claiborne, DeSoto, Grant, Jackson, Lincoln, Natchitoches, Ouachita, Red River, Sabine, Union, Webster, and Wynn, and the following counties in Texas: Angelina, Cass, Cherokee, Gregg, Harrison, Marion, Nacogdoches, Panola, Rusk, Sabine, St. Augustine, and Shelby, and the following counties in Arkansas: Columbia, Lafayette, Miller, and Union. 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Be sure to follow us on Facebook. Here's a look at local weather conditions as of 7 a.m. At the top of the hour, skies were mostly cloudy in Tyler. The temperature was 74 degrees at the regional airport. The dew point was 72, making the relative humidity 93%. Winds were southwest at 7 miles an hour. The pressure was 29.96 inches and rising. In Longview, skies were mostly cloudy with a temperature of 75 degrees. The dew point was 73, making the relative humidity 93%. Winds were calm. The pressure was 29.94 inches and steady. Once again in Tyler, it was 74 degrees with mostly cloudy skies at 7 a.m. The National Weather Service in Shreveport has extended the flash flood warning for Southern Cherokee County in northeastern Texas until 9:15 a.m. Central Daylight Time. At 6:56 a.m. Central Daylight Time, Doppler radar and automated rain gauges indicated thunderstorms producing heavy rain across the warned area. Between 2 and 6 inches of rain have fallen, with the 4 to 6 inch totals from near Alto West to the Anderson and Houston County lines. Additional rainfall amounts of 1 to 2 inches are possible in the warned area through 9:15 a.m. Flash flooding is ongoing or expected to begin shortly. Hazard: flash flooding caused by thunderstorms. Source: radar and automated gauges. Impact: flash flooding of small creeks and streams, urban areas, highways, streets, and underpasses, as well as other poor drainage and low-lying areas. Some locations that will experience flash flooding include Rusk, Alto, Wells, Morrill, Forest, and Linwood. Turn around. Don't drown when encountering flooded roads. Most flood deaths occur in vehicles. Please report observed flooding to local emergency services or law enforcement and request they pass this information to the National Weather Service when you can do so safely. Repeating, the flash flood warning has been extended until 9:15 a.m. Central Daylight Time for the following county: Cherokee, Texas. Flood watch remains in effect until 3 p.m. Central Daylight Time this afternoon. What? Flooding caused by excessive rainfall continues to be possible. Where? Portions of Arkansas, including the following counties: Columbia, Lafayette, Miller, and Union. Louisiana, including the following parishes: Bienville, Bossier, Caddo, Caldwell, Claiborne, DeSoto, Grant, Jackson, LaSalle, Lincoln, Natchitoches, Ouachita, Red River, Sabine, Union, Webster, and Wynn, and Texas, including the following counties: Angelina, Cass, Cherokee, Gregg, Harrison, Marion, Nacogdoches, Panola, Rusk, Sabine, St. Augustine, and Shelby. When? Until 3 p.m. Central Daylight Time this afternoon. Impacts: excessive runoff may result in flooding of rivers, creeks, streams, and...
other low-lying and flood-prone locations. Flooding may occur in poor drainage and urban areas. Additional details: a slow-moving upper-level low-pressure system will traverse our four-state area from deep east and northeast Texas across extreme southern Arkansas and all of our Louisiana parishes. The system will bring training of thunderstorms and heavy amounts in short order on already soaked soil. Rainfall amounts will vary, with widespread coverage bringing 1 to 3 inches, and some higher amount of 4 to 5 inches may be possible. Runoff will be quick and flash flooding will be possible in this watch area through this morning and east of I-49 this afternoon. http://www.weather.gov/safety/flood. You should monitor later forecasts and be alert for possible flood warnings. Those living in areas prone to flooding should be prepared to take action should flooding develop. Repeating, a flood watch remains in effect until 3 p.m. Central Daylight Time for the following parishes in Louisiana: Bienville, Bossier, Caddo, Caldwell, Claiborne, DeSoto, Grant, Jackson, Lincoln, Natchitoches, Washita, Red River, Sabine, Union, Webster, and Winn, and the following counties in Texas: Angelina, Cass, Cherokee, Gregg, Harrison, Marion, Nacogdoches, Panola, Rusk, Sabine, St. Augustine, and Shelby, and the following counties in Arkansas: Columbia, Lafayette, Miller, and Union. 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Be sure to follow us on Facebook. Here's a look at local weather conditions as of 7 a.m. At the top of the hour, skies were mostly cloudy in Tyler. The temperature was 74 degrees at the regional airport. The dew point was 72, making the relative humidity 93%. Winds were southwest at 7 miles an hour. The pressure was 29.96 inches and rising. In Longview, skies were mostly cloudy with a temperature of 75 degrees. The dew point was 73, making the relative humidity 93%. Winds were calm. The pressure was 29.94 inches and steady. Once again in Tyler, it was 74 degrees with mostly cloudy skies at 7 a.m. The National Weather Service in Shreveport has extended the flash flood warning for southern Cherokee County in northeastern Texas until 9:15 a.m. Central Daylight Time. At 6:56 a.m. Central Daylight Time, Doppler radar and automated rain gauges indicated thunderstorms producing heavy rain across the warned area. Between 2 and 6 inches of rain have fallen, with the 4 to 6 inch totals from near Alto West to the Anderson and Houston County lines. Additional rainfall amounts of 1 to 2 inches are possible in the warned area through 9:15 a.m. Flash flooding is ongoing or expected to begin shortly. Hazard: flash flooding caused by thunderstorms. Source: radar and automated gauges. Impact: flash flooding of small creeks and streams, urban areas, highways, streets, and underpasses, as well as other poor drainage and low-lying areas. Some locations that will experience flash flooding include Rusk, Alto, Wells, Morrill, Forest, and Linwood. Turn around. Don't drown when encountering flooded roads. Most flood deaths occur in vehicles. Please report observed flooding to local emergency services or law enforcement and request they pass this information to the National Weather Service when you can do so safely. Repeating, the flash flood warning has been extended until 9:15 a.m. Central Daylight Time for the following county: Cherokee, Texas. Flood watch remains in effect until 3 p.m. Central Daylight Time this afternoon. What? Flooding caused by excessive rainfall continues to be possible. Where? Portions of Arkansas, including the following counties: Columbia, Lafayette, Miller, and Union. Louisiana, including the following parishes: Bienville, Bossier, Caddo, Caldwell, Claiborne, DeSoto, Grant, Jackson, LaSalle, Lincoln, Natchitoches, Washita, Red River, Sabine, Union, Webster, and Winn, and Texas, including the following counties: Angelina,
Cass, Cherokee, Greg, Harrison, Marion, Nacogdoches, Panola, Rusk, Sabine, St. Augustine, and Shelby. When? Until 3 p.m. Central Daylight Time this afternoon. Impacts. Excessive runoff may result in flooding of rivers, creeks, streams, and other low-lying and flood-prone locations. Flooding may occur in poor drainage and urban areas. Additional details. A slow-moving upper-level low-pressure system will traverse our four-state area from deep east and northeast Texas across extreme southern Arkansas and all of our Louisiana parishes. The system will bring training of thunderstorms and heavy amounts in short order on already soaked soil. Rainfall amounts will vary with widespread coverage bringing 1 to 3 inches, and some higher amount of 4 to 5 inches may be possible. Runoff will be quick and flash flooding will be possible in this watch area through this morning and east of I-49 this afternoon. http://www.weather.gov/safety/flood You should monitor later forecasts and be alert for possible flood warnings. Those living in areas prone to flooding should be prepared to take action should flooding develop. Repeating, a flood watch remains in effect until 3 p.m. Central Daylight Time for the following parishes in Louisiana: Bienville, Bossier, Caddo, Caldwell, Claiborne, DeSoto, Grant, Jackson, Lincoln, Natchitoches, Ouachita, Red River, Sabine, Union, Webster, and Winn, and the following counties in Texas: Angelina, Cass, Cherokee, Gregg, Harrison, Marion, Nacogdoches, Panola, Rusk, Sabine, St. Augustine, and Shelby, and the following counties in Arkansas: Columbia, Lafayette, Miller, and Union. 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Be sure to follow us on Facebook. Here's a look at local weather conditions as of 7 a.m. At the top of the hour, skies were mostly cloudy in Tyler. The temperature was 74 degrees at the regional airport. The dew point was 72, making the relative humidity 93%. Winds were southwest at 7 miles an hour. The pressure was 29.96 inches and rising. In Longview, skies were mostly cloudy, with a temperature of 75 degrees. The dew point was 73, making the relative humidity 93%. Winds were calm. The pressure was 29.94 inches and steady. Once again in Tyler, it was 74 degrees with mostly cloudy skies at 7 a.m. The National Weather Service in Shreveport has extended the flash flood warning for Southern Cherokee County in northeastern Texas until 9:15 a.m. Central Daylight Time. At 6:56 a.m. Central Daylight Time, Doppler radar and automated rain gauges indicated thunderstorms producing heavy rain across the warned area. Between 2 and 6 inches of rain have fallen, with the 4 to 6 inch totals from near Alto West to the Anderson and Houston County lines. Additional rainfall amounts of 1 to 2 inches are possible in the warned area through 9:15 a.m. Flash flooding is ongoing or expected to begin shortly. Hazard: flash flooding caused by thunderstorms. Source: radar and automated gauges. Impact: flash flooding of small creeks and streams, urban areas, highways, streets, and underpasses, as well as other poor drainage and low-lying areas. Some locations that will experience flash flooding include Rusk, Alto, Wells, Morreale, Forest, and Linwood. Turn around. Don't drown when encountering flooded roads. Most flood deaths occur in vehicles. Please report observed flooding to local emergency services or law enforcement and request they pass this information to the National Weather Service when you can do so safely. Repeating, the flash flood warning has been extended until 9:15 a.m. Central Daylight Time for the following county: Cherokee, Texas. Flood watch remains in effect until 3 p.m. Central Daylight Time this afternoon. What? Flooding caused by excessive rainfall continues to be possible. Where? Portions of Arkansas, including the following counties: Columbia, Lafayette, Miller, and Union.
Louisiana, including the following parishes: Bienville, Bossier, Caddo, Caldwell, Claiborne, DeSoto, Grant, Jackson, Wausau, Lincoln, Natchitoches, Ouachita, Red River, Sabine, Union, Webster, and Wynn, and Texas, including the following counties: Angelina, Cass, Cherokee, Gregg, Harrison, Marion, Nacogdoches, Panola, Rusk, Sabine, St. Augustine, and Shelby. When? Until 3 p.m. Central Daylight Time this afternoon. Impact. Excessive runoff may result in flooding of rivers, creeks, streams, and other low-lying and flood-prone locations. Flooding may occur in poor drainage and urban areas. Additional details. A slow-moving upper-level low-pressure system will traverse our four-state area from deep east and northeast Texas across extreme southern Arkansas and all of our Louisiana parishes. The system will bring training of thunderstorms and heavy amounts in short order on already soaked soil. Rainfall amounts will vary, with widespread coverage bringing 1 to 3 inches, and some higher amount of 4 to 5 inches may be possible. Runoff will be quick, and flash flooding will be possible in this watch area through this morning and east of I-49 this afternoon. http://www.weather.gov/safety/flood. You should monitor later forecasts and be alert for possible flood warnings. Those living in areas prone to flooding should be prepared to take action should flooding develop. Repeating, a flood watch remains in effect until 3 p.m. Central Daylight Time for the following parishes in Louisiana: Bienville, Bossier, Caddo, Caldwell, Claiborne, DeSoto, Grant, Jackson, Lincoln, Natchitoches, Ouachita, Red River, Sabine, Union, Webster, and Wynn, and the following counties in Texas: Angelina, Cass, Cherokee, Gregg, Harrison, Marion, Nacogdoches, Panola, Rusk, Sabine, St. Augustine, and Shelby, and the following counties in Arkansas: Columbia, Lafayette, Miller, and Union. 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Be sure to follow us on Facebook. Here's a look at local weather conditions as of 7 a.m. At the top of the hour, skies were mostly cloudy in Tyler. The temperature was 74 degrees at the regional airport. The dew point was 72, making the relative humidity 93%. Winds were southwest at 7 miles an hour. The pressure was 29.96 inches and rising. In Longview, skies were mostly cloudy with a temperature of 75 degrees. The dew point was 73, making the relative humidity 93%. Winds were calm. The pressure was 29.94 inches and steady. Once again in Tyler, it was 74 degrees with mostly cloudy skies at 7 a.m. The National Weather Service in Shreveport has extended the flash flood warning for southern Cherokee County in northeastern Texas until 9:15 a.m. Central Daylight Time. At 6:56 a.m. Central Daylight Time, Doppler radar and automated rain gauges indicated thunderstorms producing heavy rain across the warned area. Between 2 and 6 inches of rain have fallen, with the 4 to 6 inch totals from near Alto West to the Anderson and Houston County lines. Additional rainfall amounts of 1 to 2 inches are possible in the warned area through 9:15 a.m. Flash flooding is ongoing or expected to begin shortly. Hazard: flash flooding caused by thunderstorms. Source: radar and automated gauges. Impact: flash flooding of small creeks and streams, urban areas, highways, streets, and underpasses, as well as other poor drainage and low-lying areas. Some locations that will experience flash flooding include Rusk, Alto, Wells, Moreel, Forest, and Linwood. Turn around. Don't drown when encountering flooded roads. Most flood deaths occur in vehicles. Please report observed flooding to local emergency services or law enforcement and request they pass this information to the National Weather Service when you can do so safely. Repeating, the flash flood warning has been extended until 9:15 a.m. Central Daylight Time for the following county.
Cherokee, Texas. Flood watch remains in effect until 3 p.m. Central Daylight Time this afternoon. What? Flooding caused by excessive rainfall continues to be possible. Where? Portions of Arkansas, including the following counties: Columbia, Lafayette, Miller and Union, Louisiana, including the following parishes: Bienville, Bossier, Caddo, Caldwell, Claiborne, DeSoto, Grant, Jackson, LaSalle, Lincoln, Natchitoches, Ouachita, Red River, Sabine, Union, Webster and Wynn, and Texas, including the following counties: Angelina, Cass, Cherokee, Gregg, Harrison, Marion, Nacogdoches, Panola, Rusk, Sabine, St. Augustine, and Shelby. When? Until 3 p.m. Central Daylight Time this afternoon. Impacts. Excessive runoff may result in flooding of rivers, creeks, streams, and other low-lying and flood-prone locations. Flooding may occur in poor drainage and urban areas. Additional details. A slow-moving upper-level low-pressure system will traverse our four-state area from deep east and northeast Texas across extreme southern Arkansas and all of our Louisiana parishes. The system will bring training of thunderstorms and heavy amounts in short order on already soaked soil. Rainfall amounts will vary, with widespread coverage bringing 1 to 3 inches, and some higher amount of 4 to 5 inches may be possible. Runoff will be quick and flash flooding will be possible in this watch area through this morning and east of I-49 this afternoon. http://www.weather.gov/safety/. Flood you should monitor later forecasts and be alert for possible flood warnings. Those living in areas prone to flooding should be prepared to take action should flooding develop. Repeating, a flood watch remains in effect until 3 p.m. Central Daylight Time for the following parishes in Louisiana: Bienville, Bossier, Caddo, Caldwell, Claiborne, DeSoto, Grant, Jackson, Lincoln, Natchitoches, Ouachita, Red River, Sabine, Union, Webster, and Wynn, and the following counties in Texas: Angelina, Cass, Cherokee, Gregg, Harrison, Marion, Nacogdoches, Panola, Rusk, Sabine, St. Augustine, and Shelby, and the following counties in Arkansas: Columbia, Lafayette, Miller, and Union. 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Be sure to follow us on Facebook. Here's a look at local weather conditions as of 7 a.m. At the top of the hour, skies were mostly cloudy in Tyler. The temperature was 74 degrees at the regional airport. The dew point was 72, making the relative humidity 93%. Winds were southwest at 7 miles an hour. The pressure was 29.96 inches and rising. In Longview, skies were mostly cloudy with a temperature of 75 degrees. The dew point was 73, making the relative humidity 93%. Winds were calm. The pressure was 29.94 inches and steady. Once again in Tyler, it was 74 degrees with mostly cloudy skies at 7 a.m. The National Weather Service in Shreveport has extended the flash flood warning for southern Cherokee County in northeastern Texas until 9:15 a.m. Central Daylight Time. At 6:56 a.m. Central Daylight Time, Doppler radar and automated rain gauges indicated thunderstorms producing heavy rain across the warned area. Between 2 and 6 inches of rain have fallen, with the 4 to 6 inch totals from near Alto West to the Anderson and Houston County lines. Additional rainfall amounts of 1 to 2 inches are possible in the warned area through 9:15 a.m. Flash flooding is ongoing or expected to begin shortly. Hazard: flash flooding caused by thunderstorms. Source: radar and automated gauges. Impact: flash flooding of small creeks and streams, urban areas, highways, streets, and underpasses, as well as other poor drainage and low-lying areas. Some locations that will experience flash flooding include Rusk, Alto, Wells, Moreel, Forest, and Linwood. Turn around. Don't drown when encountering flooded roads. Most

Arkansas, including the following counties: Columbia, Lafayette, Miller, and Union, Louisiana, including the following parishes: Bienville, Bossier, Caddo, Caldwell, Claiborne, DeSoto, Grant, Jackson, Lausall, Lincoln, Natchitoches, Ouachita, Red River, Sabine, Union, Webster, and Wynn, and Texas, including the following counties: Angelina, Cass, Cherokee, Gregg, Harrison, Marion, Nacogdoches, Panola, Rusk, Sabine, San Augustine, and Shelby. When, until 3 p.m. Central Daylight Time this afternoon. Impact. Excessive runoff may result in flooding of rivers, creeks, streams, and other low-lying and flood-prone locations. Flooding may occur in poor drainage and urban areas. Additional details. A slow-moving upper-level low-pressure system will traverse our four-state area from deep east and northeast Texas across extreme southern Arkansas and all of our Louisiana parishes. The system will bring training of thunderstorms and heavy amounts in short order on already soaked soil. Rainfall amounts will vary, with widespread coverage bringing 1 to 3 inches, and some higher amount of 4 to 5 inches may be possible. Runoff will be quick and flash flooding will be possible in this watch area through this morning and east of I-49 this afternoon. http://www.weather.gov/safety/flood. You should monitor later forecasts and be alert for possible flood warnings. Those living in areas prone to flooding should be prepared to take action should flooding develop. Repeating, a flood watch remains in effect until 3 p.m. Central Daylight Time for the following parishes in Louisiana: Bienville, Bossier, Caddo, Caldwell, Claiborne, DeSoto, Grant, Jackson, Lincoln, Natchitoches, Ouachita, Red River, Sabine, Union, Webster, and Wynn, and the following counties in Texas: Angelina, Cass, Cherokee, Gregg, Harrison, Marion, Nacogdoches, Panola, Rusk, Sabine, San Augustine, and Shelby, and the following counties in Arkansas: Columbia, Lafayette, Miller, and Union. 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Be sure to follow us on Facebook. Here's a look at local weather conditions as of 7 a.m. At the top of the hour, skies were mostly cloudy in Tyler. The temperature was 74 degrees at the regional airport. The dew point was 72, making the relative humidity 93%. Winds were southwest at 7 miles an hour. The pressure was 29.96 inches and rising. In Longview, skies were mostly cloudy with a temperature of 75 degrees. The dew point was 73, making the relative humidity 93%. Winds were calm. The pressure was 29.94 inches and steady. Once again in Tyler, it was 74 degrees with mostly cloudy skies at 7 a.m. The National Weather Service in Shreveport has extended the flash flood warning for southern Cherokee County in northeastern Texas until 9:15 a.m. Central Daylight Time. At 6:56 a.m. Central Daylight Time, Doppler radar and automated rain gauges indicated thunderstorms producing heavy rain across the warned area. Between 2 and 6 inches of rain have fallen, with the 4 to 6 inch totals from near Alto west to the Anderson and Houston County lines. Additional rainfall amounts of 1 to 2 inches are possible in the warned area through 9:15 a.m. Flash flooding is ongoing or expected to begin shortly. Hazard: flash flooding caused by thunderstorms. Source: radar and automated gauges. Impact: flash flooding of small creeks and streams, urban areas, highways, streets, and underpasses, as well as other poor drainage and low-lying areas. Some locations that will experience flash flooding include Rusk, Alto, Wells, Moreal, Forest, and Linwood. Turn around. Don't drown when encountering flooded roads. Most flood deaths occur in vehicles. Please report observed flooding to local emergency services or law enforcement and request they pass this information to the National Weather Service when you can do so safely. Repeating, the flash flood warning has

extend it until 9:15 a.m. Central Daylight Time for the following county: Cherokee, Texas. Flood watch remains in effect until 3 p.m. Central Daylight Time this afternoon. What? Flooding caused by excessive rainfall continues to be possible. Where? Portions of Arkansas, including the following counties: Columbia, Lafayette, Miller and Union, Louisiana, including the following parishes: Bienville, Bossier, Caddo, Caldwell, Claiborne, DeSoto, Grant, Jackson, LaSalle, Lincoln, Natchitoches, Ouachita, Red River, Sabine, Union, Webster and Wynn, and Texas, including the following counties: Angelina, Cass, Cherokee, Gregg, Harrison, Marion, Nacogdoches, Panola, Rusk, Sabine, St. Augustine, and Shelby. When? Until 3 p.m. Central Daylight Time this afternoon. Impacts. Excessive runoff may result in flooding of rivers, creeks, streams, and other low-lying and flood-prone locations. Flooding may occur in poor drainage and urban areas. Additional details. A slow-moving upper-level low-pressure system will traverse our four-state area from deep east and northeast Texas across extreme southern Arkansas and all of our Louisiana parishes. The system will bring training of thunderstorms and heavy amounts in short order on already soaked soil. Rainfall amounts will vary, with widespread coverage bringing 1 to 3 inches, and some higher amount of 4 to 5 inches may be possible. Runoff will be quick and flash flooding will be possible in this watch area through this morning and east of I-49 this afternoon. http://www.weather.gov/safety/flood. You should monitor later forecasts and be alert for possible flood warnings. Those living in areas prone to flooding should be prepared to take action should flooding develop. Repeating, a flood watch remains in effect until 3 p.m. Central Daylight Time for the following parishes in Louisiana: Bienville, Bossier, Caddo, Caldwell, Claiborne, DeSoto, Grant, Jackson, Lincoln, Natchitoches, Ouachita, Red River, Sabine, Union, Webster, and Wynn, and the following counties in Texas: Angelina, Cass, Cherokee, Gregg, Harrison, Marion, Nacogdoches, Panola, Rusk, Sabine, St. Augustine, and Shelby, and the following counties in Arkansas: Columbia, Lafayette, Miller, and Union. 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Be sure to follow us on Facebook. Here's a look at local weather conditions as of 7 a.m. At the top of the hour, skies were mostly cloudy in Tyler. The temperature was 74 degrees at the regional airport. The dew point was 72, making the relative humidity 93%. Winds were southwest at 7 miles an hour. The pressure was 29.96 inches and rising. In Longview, skies were mostly cloudy with a temperature of 75 degrees. The dew point was 73, making the relative humidity 93%. Winds were calm. The pressure was 29.94 inches and steady. Once again in Tyler, it was 74 degrees with mostly cloudy skies at 7 a.m. The National Weather Service in Shreveport has extended the flash flood warning for southern Cherokee County in northeastern Texas until 9:15 a.m. Central Daylight Time. At 6:56 a.m. Central Daylight Time, Doppler radar and automated rain gauges indicated thunderstorms producing heavy rain across the warned area. Between 2 and 6 inches of rain have fallen, with the 4 to 6 inch totals from near Alto West to the Anderson and Houston County lines. Additional rainfall amounts of 1 to 2 inches are possible in the warned area through 9:15 a.m. Flash flooding is ongoing or expected to begin shortly. Hazard: flash flooding caused by thunderstorms. Source: radar and automated gauges. Impact: flash flooding of small creeks and streams, urban areas, highways, streets, and underpasses, as well as other poor drainage and low-lying areas. Some locations that will experience flash flooding include Rusk, Alto, Wells, Moreel, Forest, and Linwood.
Turn around. Don't drown when encountering flooded roads. Most flood deaths occur in vehicles. Please report observed flooding to local emergency services or law enforcement and request they pass this information to the National Weather Service when you can do so safely. Repeating, the flash flood warning has been extended until 9:15 a.m. Central Daylight Time for the following county, Cherokee, Texas. Flood watch remains in effect until 3 p.m. Central Daylight Time this afternoon. What? Flooding caused by excessive rainfall continues to be possible. Where? Portions of Arkansas, including the following counties, Columbia, Lafayette, Miller and Union, Louisiana, including the following parishes, Bienville, Bossier, Caddo, Caldwell, Claiborne, DeSoto, Grant, Jackson, Wausau, Lincoln, Natchitoches, Ouachita, Red River, Sabine, Union, Webster and Wynn, and Texas, including the following counties, Angelina, Cass, Cherokee, Gregg, Harrison, Marion, Nacogdoches, Panola, Rusk, Sabine, St. Augustine, and Shelby. When? Until 3 p.m. Central Daylight Time this afternoon. Impacts. Excessive runoff may result in flooding of rivers, creeks, streams, and other low-lying and flood-prone locations. Flooding may occur in poor drainage and urban areas. Additional details. A slow-moving upper-level low-pressure system will traverse our four-state area from deep east and northeast Texas, across extreme southern Arkansas and all of our Louisiana parishes. The system will bring training of thunderstorms and heavy amounts in short order on already soaked soil. Rainfall amounts will vary with widespread coverage bringing 1 to 3 inches, and some higher amount of 4 to 5 inches may be possible. Runoff will be quick and flash flooding will be possible in this watch area through this morning and east of I-49 this afternoon. http://www.weather.gov/safety/ Flood you should monitor later forecasts and be alert for possible flood warnings. Those living in areas prone to flooding should be prepared to take action should flooding develop. Repeating, a flood watch remains in effect until 3 p.m. Central Daylight Time for the following parishes in Louisiana, Bienville, Bossier, Caddo, Caldwell, Claiborne, DeSoto, Grant, Jackson, Lincoln, Natchitoches, Ouachita, Red River, Sabine, Union, Webster, and Wynn, and the following counties in Texas, Angelina, Cass, Cherokee, Gregg, Harrison, Marion, Nacogdoches, Panola, Rusk, Sabine, St. Augustine, and Shelby, and the following counties in Arkansas, Columbia, Lafayette, Miller, and Union. 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Be sure to follow us on Facebook. Here's a look at local weather conditions as of 7 a.m. At the top of the hour, skies were mostly cloudy in Tyler. The temperature was 74 degrees at the regional airport. The dew point was 72, making the relative humidity 93%. Winds were southwest at 7 miles an hour. The pressure was 29.96 inches and rising. In Longview, skies were mostly cloudy with a temperature of 75 degrees. The dew point was 73, making the relative humidity 93%. Winds were calm. The pressure was 29.94 inches and steady. Once again in Tyler, it was 74 degrees with mostly cloudy skies at 7 a.m. The National Weather Service in Shreveport has extended the flash flood warning for Southern Cherokee County in northeastern Texas until 9:15 a.m. Central Daylight Time. At 6:56 a.m. Central Daylight Time, Doppler radar and automated rain gauges indicated thunderstorms producing heavy rain across the warned area. Between 2 and 6 inches of rain have fallen, with the 4 to 6 inch totals from near Alto west of the Anderson and Houston County lines. Additional rainfall amounts of 1 to 2 inches are possible in the warned area through 9:15 a.m. Flash flooding is ongoing or expected to begin shortly. Hazard, flash flooding caused by thunderstorms. Source, radar and automated gauges.
impact, flash flooding of small creeks and streams, urban areas, highways, streets, and underpasses, as well as other poor drainage and low-lying areas. Some locations that will experience flash flooding include Rusk, Alto, Wells, Morillo, Forest, and Linwood. Turn around, don't drown when encountering flooded roads. Most flood deaths occur in vehicles. Please report observed flooding to local emergency services or law enforcement and request they pass this information to the National Weather Service when you can do so safely. Repeating, the flash flood warning has been extended until 9:15 a.m. Central Daylight Time for the following county, Cherokee, Texas. Flood watch remains in effect until 3 p.m. Central Daylight Time this afternoon. What? Flooding caused by excessive rainfall continues to be possible. Where? Portions of Arkansas, including the following counties, Columbia, Lafayette, Miller and Union, Louisiana, including the following parishes, Bienville, Bossier, Caddo, Caldwell, Claiborne, DeSoto, Grant, Jackson, Wausau, Lincoln, Natchitoches, Ouachita, Red River, Sabine, Union, Webster and Wynn, and Texas, including the following counties, Angelina, Cass, Cherokee, Gregg, Harrison, Marion, Nacogdoches, Panola, Rusk, Sabine, St. Augustine, and Shelby. When? Until 3 p.m. Central Daylight Time this afternoon. Impacts. Excessive runoff may result in flooding of rivers, creeks, streams, and other low-lying and flood-prone locations. Flooding may occur in poor drainage and urban areas. Additional details. A slow-moving upper-level low-pressure system will traverse our four-state area from deep east and northeast Texas across extreme southern Arkansas and all of our Louisiana parishes. The system will bring training of thunderstorms and heavy amounts in short order on already soaked soil. Rainfall amounts will vary, with widespread coverage bringing 1 to 3 inches, and some higher amount of 4 to 5 inches may be possible. Runoff will be quick and flash flooding will be possible in this watch area through this morning and east of I-49 this afternoon. http://www.weather.gov/safety/flood. You should monitor later forecasts and be alert for possible flood warnings. Those living in areas prone to flooding should be prepared to take action should flooding develop. Repeating, a flood watch remains in effect until 3 p.m. Central Daylight Time for the following parishes in Louisiana: Bienville, Bossier, Caddo, Caldwell, Claiborne, DeSoto, Grant, Jackson, Lincoln, Natchitoches, Ouachita, Red River, Sabine, Union, Webster, and Wynn, and the following counties in Texas: Angelina, Cass, Cherokee, Gregg, Harrison, Marion, Nacogdoches, Panola, Rusk, Sabine, St. Augustine, and Shelby, and the following counties in Arkansas: Columbia, Lafayette, Miller, and Union. 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Be sure to follow us on Facebook. Here's a look at local weather conditions as of 7 a.m. At the top of the hour, skies were mostly cloudy in Tyler. The temperature was 74 degrees at the regional airport. The dew point was 72, making the relative humidity 93%. Winds were southwest at 7 miles an hour. The pressure was 29.96 inches and rising. In Longview, skies were mostly cloudy with a temperature of 75 degrees. The dew point was 73, making the relative humidity 93%. Winds were calm. The pressure was 29.94 inches and steady. Once again in Tyler, it was 74 degrees with mostly cloudy skies at 7 a.m. The National Weather Service in Shreveport has extended the flash flood warning for southern Cherokee County in northeastern Texas until 9:15 a.m. Central Daylight Time. At 6:56 a.m. Central Daylight Time, Doppler radar and automated rain gauges indicated thunderstorms producing heavy rain across the warned area. Between 2 and 6 inches of rain have fallen, with the 4 to 6 inch totals from near Alto west to the Anderson and Houston counties.
lines. Additional rainfall amounts of 1 to 2 inches are possible in the warned area through 9:15 a.m. Flash flooding is ongoing or expected to begin shortly. Hazard: flash flooding caused by thunderstorms. Source: radar and automated gauges. Impact: flash flooding of small creeks and streams, urban areas, highways, streets, and underpasses, as well as other poor drainage and low-lying areas. Some locations that will experience flash flooding include Rusk, Alto, Wells, Moreel, Forest, and Linwood. Turn around. Don't drown when encountering flooded roads. Most flood deaths occur in vehicles. Please report observed flooding to local emergency services or law enforcement and request they pass this information to the National Weather Service when you can do so safely. Repeating, the flash flood warning has been extended until 9:15 a.m. Central Daylight Time for the following county: Cherokee, Texas. Flood watch remains in effect until 3 p.m. Central Daylight Time this afternoon. What? Flooding caused by excessive rainfall continues to be possible. Where? Portions of Arkansas, including the following counties: Columbia, Lafayette, Miller and Union, Louisiana, including the following parishes: Bienville, Bossier, Caddo, Caldwell, Claiborne, DeSoto, Grant, Jackson, Lausall, Lincoln, Natchitoches, Ouachita, Red River, Sabine, Union, Webster and Wynn, and Texas, including the following counties: Angelina, Cass, Cherokee, Gregg, Harrison, Marion, Nacogdoches, Panola, Rusk, Sabine, San Augustine, and Shelby. When? Until 3 p.m. Central Daylight Time this afternoon. Impact: excessive runoff may result in flooding of rivers, creeks, streams, and other low-lying and flood-prone locations. Flooding may occur in poor drainage and urban areas. Additional details: a slow-moving upper-level low-pressure system will traverse our four-state area from deep east and northeast Texas, across extreme southern Arkansas and all of our Louisiana parishes. The system will bring training of thunderstorms and heavy amounts in short order on already soaked soil. Rainfall amounts will vary, with widespread coverage bringing 1 to 3 inches, and some higher amount of 4 to 5 inches may be possible. Runoff will be quick and flash flooding will be possible in this watch area through this morning and east of I-49 this afternoon. http://www.weather.gov/safety/ Flood you should monitor later forecasts and be alert for possible flood warnings. Those living in areas prone to flooding should be prepared to take action should flooding develop. Repeating, a flood watch remains in effect until 3 p.m. Central Daylight Time for the following parishes in Louisiana: Bienville, Bossier, Caddo, Caldwell, Claiborne, DeSoto, Grant, Jackson, Lincoln, Natchitoches, Ouachita, Red River, Sabine, Union, Webster, and Wynn, and the following counties in Texas: Angelina, Cass, Cherokee, Gregg, Harrison, Marion, Nacogdoches, Panola, Rusk, Sabine, San Augustine, and Shelby, and the following counties in Arkansas: Columbia, Lafayette, Miller, and Union. 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Be sure to follow us on Facebook. Here's a look at local weather conditions as of 7 a.m. At the top of the hour, skies were mostly cloudy in Tyler. The temperature was 74 degrees at the regional airport. The dew point was 72, making the relative humidity 93%. Winds were southwest at 7 miles an hour. The pressure was 29.96 inches and rising. In Longview, skies were mostly cloudy with a temperature of 75 degrees. The dew point was 73, making the relative humidity 93%. Winds were calm. The pressure was 29.94 inches and steady. Once again in Tyler, it was 74 degrees with mostly cloudy skies at 7 a.m. The National Weather Service in Shreveport has extended the flash flood warning for southern Cherokee County in northeastern Texas until 9:15 a.m.
a.m. Central Daylight Time. At 6:56 a.m. Central Daylight Time, Doppler radar and automated rain gauges indicated thunderstorms producing heavy rain across the warned area. Between 2 and 6 inches of rain have fallen, with the 4 to 6 inch totals from near Alto West to the Anderson and Houston County lines. Additional rainfall amounts of 1 to 2 inches are possible in the warned area through 9:15 a.m. Flash flooding is ongoing or expected to begin shortly. Hazard: flash flooding caused by thunderstorms. Source: radar and automated gauges. Impact: flash flooding of small creeks and streams, urban areas, highways, streets, and underpasses, as well as other poor drainage and low-lying areas. Some locations that will experience flash flooding include Rusk, Alto, Wells, Morreale, Forest, and Linwood. Turn around. Don't drown when encountering flooded roads. Most flood deaths occur in vehicles. Please report observed flooding to local emergency services or law enforcement and request they pass this information to the National Weather Service when you can do so safely. Repeating, the flash flood warning has been extended until 9:15 a.m. Central Daylight Time for the following county: Cherokee, Texas. Flood watch remains in effect until 3 p.m. Central Daylight Time this afternoon. What? Flooding caused by excessive rainfall continues to be possible. Where? Portions of Arkansas, including the following counties: Columbia, Lafayette, Miller and Union, Louisiana, including the following parishes: Bienville, Bossier, Caddo, Caldwell, Claiborne, DeSoto, Grant, Jackson, Wausau, Lincoln, Nutkish, Washita, Red River, Sabine, Union, Webster and Wynn, and Texas, including the following counties: Angelina, Cass, Cherokee, Gregg, Harrison, Marion, Nacogdoches, Panola, Rusk, Sabine, San Augustine, and Shelby. When? Until 3 p.m. Central Daylight Time this afternoon. Impacts: excessive runoff may result in flooding of rivers, creeks, streams, and other low-lying and flood-prone locations. Flooding may occur in poor drainage and urban areas. Additional details: a slow-moving upper-level low-pressure system will traverse our four-state area from deep east and northeast Texas across extreme southern Arkansas and all of our Louisiana parishes. The system will bring training of thunderstorms and heavy amounts in short order on already soaked soil. Rainfall amounts will vary, with widespread coverage bringing 1 to 3 inches, and some higher amount of 4 to 5 inches may be possible. Runoff will be quick and flash flooding will be possible in this watch area through this morning and east of I-49 this afternoon. http://www.weather.gov/safety/flood. You should monitor later forecasts and be alert for possible flood warnings. Those living in areas prone to flooding should be prepared to take action should flooding develop. Repeating, a flood watch remains in effect until 3 p.m. Central Daylight Time for the following parishes in Louisiana: Bienville, Bossier, Caddo, Caldwell, Claiborne, DeSoto, Grant, Jackson, Lincoln, Nutkish, Washita, Red River, Sabine, Union, Webster, and Wynn, and the following counties in Texas: Angelina, Cass, Cherokee, Gregg, Harrison, Marion, Nacogdoches, Panola, Rusk, Sabine, San Augustine, and Shelby, and the following counties in Arkansas: Columbia, Lafayette, Miller, and Union. 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Be sure to follow us on Facebook. Here's a look at local weather conditions as of 8 a.m. At the top of the hour, skies were partly sunny in Tyler. The temperature was 76 degrees at the regional airport. The dew point was 73, making the relative humidity 91%. Winds were south at 9 miles an hour. The pressure was 29.97 inches and rising. In Longview, skies were partly sunny, with a temperature of 77 degrees. The dew point was 74, making the relative humidity 90%. Winds were southwest at 5 miles an hour.
the pressure was 29.96 inches and rising. Once again in Tyler, it was 76 degrees with partly sunny skies at 8 a.m. The National Weather Service in Shreveport has extended the flash flood warning for Southern Cherokee County in northeastern Texas until 9:15 a.m. Central Daylight Time. At 6:56 a.m. Central Daylight Time, Doppler radar and automated rain gauges indicated thunderstorms producing heavy rain across the warned area. Between 2 and 6 inches of rain have fallen, with the 4 to 6 inch totals from near Alto West to the Anderson and Houston County lines. Additional rainfall amounts of 1 to 2 inches are possible in the warned area through 9:15 a.m. Flash flooding is ongoing or expected to begin shortly. Hazard: flash flooding caused by thunderstorms. Source: radar and automated gauges. Impact: flash flooding of small creeks and streams, urban areas, highways, streets, and underpasses, as well as other poor drainage and low-lying areas. Some locations that will experience flash flooding include Rusk, Alto, Wells, Morrill, Forest, and Linwood. Turn around. Don't drown when encountering flooded roads. Most flood deaths occur in vehicles. Please report observed flooding to local emergency services or law enforcement and request they pass this information to the National Weather Service when you can do so safely. Repeating, the flash flood warning has been extended until 9:15 a.m. Central Daylight Time for the following county: Cherokee, Texas. Flood watch remains in effect until 3 p.m. Central Daylight Time this afternoon. What? Flooding caused by excessive rainfall continues to be possible. Where? Portions of Arkansas, including the following counties: Columbia, Lafayette, Miller and Union, Louisiana, including the following parishes: Bienville, Bossier, Caddo, Caldwell, Claiborne, DeSoto, Grant, Jackson, LaSalle, Lincoln, Natchitoches, Ouachita, Red River, Sabine, Union, Webster and Wynn, and Texas, including the following counties: Angelina, Cass, Cherokee, Gregg, Harrison, Marion, Nacogdoches, Panola, Rusk, Sabine, St. Augustine, and Shelby. When? Until 3 p.m. Central Daylight Time this afternoon. Impacts: excessive runoff may result in flooding of rivers, creeks, streams, and other low-lying and flood-prone locations. Flooding may occur in poor drainage and urban areas. Additional details: a slow-moving upper-level low-pressure system will traverse our four-state area from deep east and northeast Texas across extreme southern Arkansas and all of our Louisiana parishes. The system will bring training of thunderstorms and heavy amounts in short order on already soaked soil. Rainfall amounts will vary, with widespread coverage bringing 1 to 3 inches, and some higher amount of 4 to 5 inches may be possible. Runoff will be quick and flash flooding will be possible in this watch area through this morning and east of I-49 this afternoon. http://www.weather.gov/safety/ Flood you should monitor later forecasts and be alert for possible flood warnings. Those living in areas prone to flooding should be prepared to take action should flooding develop. Repeating, a flood watch remains in effect until 3 p.m. Central Daylight Time for the following parishes in Louisiana: Bienville, Bossier, Caddo, Caldwell, Claiborne, DeSoto, Grant, Jackson, Lincoln, Natchitoches, Ouachita, Red River, Sabine, Union, Webster, and Wynn, and the following counties in Texas: Angelina, Cass, Cherokee, Gregg, Harrison, Marion, Nacogdoches, Panola, Rusk, Sabine, St. Augustine, and Shelby, and the following counties in Arkansas: Columbia, Lafayette, Miller, and Union. 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Be sure to follow us on Facebook. Here's a look at local weather conditions as of 8 a.m. At the top of the hour, skies were partly sunny in Tyler. The temperature was 76 degrees at the regional airport. The dew point was 73, making the relative humidity 91%. Winds were south at 9 miles.
an hour. The pressure was 29.97 inches and rising. In Longview, skies were partly sunny with a temperature of 77 degrees. The dew point was 74, making the relative humidity 90%. Winds were southwest at 5 miles an hour. The pressure was 29.96 inches and rising. Once again in Tyler, it was 76 degrees with partly sunny skies at 8 a.m. The National Weather Service in Shreveport has extended the flash flood warning for Southern Cherokee County in northeastern Texas until 9:15 a.m. Central Daylight Time. At 6:56 a.m. Central Daylight Time, Doppler radar and automated rain gauges indicated thunderstorms producing heavy rain across the warned area. Between 2 and 6 inches of rain have fallen, with the 4 to 6 inch totals from near Alto West to the Anderson and Houston County lines. Additional rainfall amounts of 1 to 2 inches are possible in the warned area through 9:15 a.m. Flash flooding is ongoing or expected to begin shortly. Hazard: flash flooding caused by thunderstorms. Source: radar and automated gauges. Impact: flash flooding of small creeks and streams, urban areas, highways, streets, and underpasses, as well as other poor drainage and low-lying areas. Some locations that will experience flash flooding include Rusk, Alto, Wells, Morrill, Forest, and Linwood. Turn around. Don't drown when encountering flooded roads. Most flood deaths occur in vehicles. Please report observed flooding to local emergency services or law enforcement and request they pass this information to the National Weather Service when you can do so safely. Repeating, the flash flood warning has been extended until 9:15 a.m. Central Daylight Time for the following county, Cherokee, Texas. Flood watch remains in effect until 3 p.m. Central Daylight Time this afternoon. What? Flooding caused by excessive rainfall continues to be possible. Where? Portions of Arkansas, including the following counties, Columbia, Lafayette, Miller and Union, Louisiana, including the following parishes, Bienville, Bossier, Caddo, Caldwell, Claiborne, DeSoto, Grant, Jackson, Lausall, Lincoln, Natchitoches, Ouachita, Red River, Sabine, Union, Webster and Wynn, and Texas, including the following counties, Angelina, Cass, Cherokee, Gregg, Harrison, Marion, Nacogdoches, Panola, Rusk, Sabine, St. Augustine, and Shelby. When? Until 3 p.m. Central Daylight Time this afternoon. Impacts: excessive runoff may result in flooding of rivers, creeks, streams, and other low-lying and flood-prone locations. Flooding may occur in poor drainage and urban areas. Additional details: a slow-moving upper-level low-pressure system will traverse our four-state area from deep east and northeast Texas across extreme southern Arkansas and all of our Louisiana parishes. The system will bring training of thunderstorms and heavy amounts in short order on already soaked soil. Rainfall amounts will vary, with widespread coverage bringing 1 to 3 inches, and some higher amount of 4 to 5 inches may be possible. Runoff will be quick and flash flooding will be possible in this watch area through this morning and east of I-49 this afternoon. http://www.weather.gov/safety/ Flood you should monitor later forecasts and be alert for possible flood warnings. Those living in areas prone to flooding should be prepared to take action should flooding develop. Repeating, a flood watch remains in effect until 3 p.m. Central Daylight Time for the following parishes in Louisiana: Bienville, Bossier, Caddo, Caldwell, Claiborne, DeSoto, Grant, Jackson, Lincoln, Natchitoches, Ouachita, Red River, Sabine, Union, Webster, and Wynn, and the following counties in Texas: Angelina, Cass, Cherokee, Gregg, Harrison, Marion, Nacogdoches, Panola, Rusk, Sabine, St. Augustine, and Shelby, and the following counties in Arkansas: Columbia, Lafayette, Miller, and Union. 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
Here's a look at local weather conditions as of 8 a.m. At the top of the hour, skies were partly sunny in Tyler. The temperature was 76 degrees at the regional airport. The dew point was 73, making the relative humidity 91%. Winds were south at 9 miles an hour. The pressure was 29.97 inches and rising. In Longview, skies were partly sunny, with a temperature of 77 degrees. The dew point was 74, making the relative humidity 90%. Winds were southwest at 5 miles an hour. The pressure was 29.96 inches and rising. Once again in Tyler, it was 76 degrees with partly sunny skies at 8 a.m. The National Weather Service in Shreveport has extended the flash flood warning for Southern Cherokee County in northeastern Texas until 9:15 a.m. Central Daylight Time. At 6:56 a.m. Central Daylight Time, Doppler radar and automated rain gauges indicated thunderstorms producing heavy rain across the warned area. Between 2 and 6 inches of rain have fallen, with the 4 to 6 inch totals from near Alto West to the Anderson and Houston County lines. Additional rainfall amounts of 1 to 2 inches are possible in the warned area through 9:15 a.m. Flash flooding is ongoing or expected to begin shortly. Hazard: flash flooding caused by thunderstorms. Source: radar and automated gauges. Impact: flash flooding of small creeks and streams, urban areas, highways, streets, and underpasses, as well as other poor drainage and low-lying areas. Some locations that will experience flash flooding include Rusk, Alto, Wells, Moreal, Forest, and Linwood. Turn around. Don't drown when encountering flooded roads. Most flood deaths occur in vehicles. Please report observed flooding to local emergency services or law enforcement and request they pass this information to the National Weather Service when you can do so safely. Repeating, the flash flood warning has been extended until 9:15 a.m. Central Daylight Time for the following county: Cherokee, Texas. Flood watch remains in effect until 3 p.m. Central Daylight Time this afternoon. What? Flooding caused by excessive rainfall continues to be possible. Where? Portions of Arkansas, including the following counties: Columbia, Lafayette, Miller and Union, Louisiana, including the following parishes: Bienville, Bossier, Caddo, Caldwell, Claiborne, DeSoto, Grant, Jackson, Lausall, Lincoln, Natchitoches, Ouachita, Red River, Sabine, Union, Webster and Wynn, and Texas, including the following counties: Angelina, Cass, Cherokee, Gregg, Harrison, Marion, Nacogdoches, Panola, Rusk, Sabine, San Augustine, and Shelby. When? Until 3 p.m. Central Daylight Time this afternoon. Impacts: excessive runoff may result in flooding of rivers, creeks, streams, and other low-lying and flood-prone locations. Flooding may occur in poor drainage and urban areas. Additional details: a slow-moving upper-level low-pressure system will traverse our four-state area from deep east and northeast Texas, across extreme southern Arkansas and all of our Louisiana parishes. The system will bring training of thunderstorms and heavy amounts in short order on already soaked soil. Rainfall amounts will vary, with widespread coverage bringing 1 to 3 inches, and some higher amount of 4 to 5 inches may be possible. Runoff will be quick and flash flooding will be possible in this watch area through this morning and east of I-49 this afternoon. http://www.weather.gov/safety/ Flood, you should monitor later forecasts and be alert for possible flood warnings. Those living in areas prone to flooding should be prepared to take action should flooding develop. Repeating, a flood watch remains in effect until 3 p.m. Central Daylight Time for the following parishes in Louisiana: Bienville, Bossier, Caddo, Caldwell, Claiborne, DeSoto, Grant, Jackson, Lincoln, Natchitoches, Ouachita, Red River, Sabine, Union, Webster, and Wynn, and the following counties: in Texas, Angelina, Cass, Cherokee, Gregg, Harrison, Marion, Nacogdoches,
Panola, Rusk, Sabine, St. Augustine, Shelby, and the following counties in Arkansas, Columbia, Lafayette, Miller, and Union. 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Be sure to follow us on Facebook. Here's a look at local weather conditions as of 8 a.m. At the top of the hour, skies were partly sunny in Tyler. The temperature was 76 degrees at the regional airport. The dew point was 73, making the relative humidity 91%. Winds were south at 9 miles an hour. The pressure was 29.97 inches and rising. In Longview, skies were partly sunny, with a temperature of 77 degrees. The dew point was 74, making the relative humidity 90%. Winds were southwest at 5 miles an hour. The pressure was 29.96 inches and rising. Once again in Tyler, it was 76 degrees with partly sunny skies at 8 a.m. The National Weather Service in Shreveport has extended the flash flood warning for Southern Cherokee County in northeastern Texas until 9:15 a.m. Central Daylight Time. At 6:56 a.m. Central Daylight Time, Doppler radar and automated rain gauges indicated thunderstorms producing heavy rain across the warned area. Between 2 and 6 inches of rain have fallen, with the 4 to 6 inch totals from near Alto West to the Anderson and Houston County lines. Additional rainfall amounts of 1 to 2 inches are possible in the warned area through 9:15 a.m. Flash flooding is ongoing or expected to begin shortly. Hazard: flash flooding caused by thunderstorms. Source: radar and automated gauges. Impact: flash flooding of small creeks and streams, urban areas, highways, streets, and underpasses, as well as other poor drainage and low-lying areas. Some locations that will experience flash flooding include Rusk, Alto, Wells, Moreal, Forest, and Linwood. Turn around. Don't drown when encountering flooded roads. Most flood deaths occur in vehicles. Please report observed flooding to local emergency services or law enforcement and request they pass this information to the National Weather Service when you can do so safely. Repeating, the flash flood warning has been extended until 9:15 a.m. Central Daylight Time for the following county, Cherokee, Texas. Flood watch remains in effect until 3 p.m. Central Daylight Time this afternoon. What? Flooding caused by excessive rainfall continues to be possible. Where? Portions of Arkansas, including the following counties, Columbia, Lafayette, Miller and Union, Louisiana, including the following parishes, Bienville, Bossier, Caddo, Caldwell, Claiborne, DeSoto, Grant, Jackson, Lausall, Lincoln, Natchitoches, Ouachita, Red River, Sabine, Union, Webster and Wynn, and Texas, including the following counties, Angelina, Cass, Cherokee, Gregg, Harrison, Marion, Nacogdoches, Panola, Rusk, Sabine, St. Augustine, and Shelby. When? Until 3 p.m. Central Daylight Time this afternoon. Impacts: excessive runoff may result in flooding of rivers, creeks, streams, and other low-lying and flood-prone locations. Flooding may occur in poor drainage and urban areas. Additional details: a slow-moving upper-level low-pressure system will traverse our four-state area from deep east and northeast Texas, across extreme southern Arkansas and all of our Louisiana parishes. The system will bring training of thunderstorms and heavy amounts in short order on already soaked soil. Rainfall amounts will vary, with widespread coverage bringing 1 to 3 inches, and some higher amount of 4 to 5 inches may be possible. Runoff will be quick and flash flooding will be possible in this watch area through this morning and east of I-49 this afternoon. http://www.weather.gov/safety/flood. You should monitor later forecasts and be alert for possible flood warnings. Those living in areas prone to flooding should be prepared to take action should flooding develop. Repeating, a flood watch remains in effect until 3 p.m. Central Daylight Time for the following parishes,
in Louisiana, Bienville, Bossier, Caddo, Caldwell, Claiborne, DeSoto, Grant, Jackson, Lincoln, Natchitoches, Ouachita, Red River, Sabine, Union, Webster, and Winn, and the following counties in Texas: Angelina, Cass, Cherokee, Gregg, Harrison, Marion, Nacogdoches, Panola, Rusk, Sabine, St. Augustine, and Shelby, and the following counties in Arkansas: Columbia, Lafayette, Miller, and Union. 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Be sure to follow us on Facebook. Here's a look at local weather conditions as of 8 a.m. At the top of the hour, skies were partly sunny in Tyler. The temperature was 76 degrees at the regional airport. The dew point was 73, making the relative humidity 91%. Winds were south at 9 miles an hour. The pressure was 29.97 inches and rising. In Longview, skies were partly sunny, with a temperature of 77 degrees. The dew point was 74, making the relative humidity 90%. Winds were southwest at 5 miles an hour. The pressure was 29.96 inches and rising. Once again in Tyler, it was 76 degrees with partly sunny skies at 8 a.m. The National Weather Service in Shreveport has extended the flash flood warning for Southern Cherokee County in northeastern Texas until 9:15 a.m. Central Daylight Time. At 6:36 a.m. Central Daylight Time, Doppler radar and automated rain gauges indicated thunderstorms producing heavy rain across the warned area. Between 2 and 6 inches of rain have fallen, with the 4 to 6 inch totals from near Alto West to the Anderson and Houston County lines. Additional rainfall amounts of 1 to 2 inches are possible in the warned area through 9:15 a.m. Flash flooding is ongoing or expected to begin shortly. Hazard: flash flooding caused by thunderstorms. Source: radar and automated gauges. Impact: flash flooding of small creeks and streams, urban areas, highways, streets, and underpasses, as well as other poor drainage and low-lying areas. Some locations that will experience flash flooding include Rusk, Alto, Wells, Moreel, Forest, and Linwood. Turn around. Don't drown when encountering flooded roads. Most flood deaths occur in vehicles. Please report observed flooding to local emergency services or law enforcement and request they pass this information to the National Weather Service when you can do so safely. Repeating, the flash flood warning has been extended until 9:15 a.m. Central Daylight Time for the following county: Cherokee, Texas. Flood watch remains in effect until 3 p.m. Central Daylight Time this afternoon. What? Flooding caused by excessive rainfall continues to be possible. Where? Portions of Arkansas, including the following counties: Columbia, Lafayette, Miller, and Union. Louisiana, including the following parishes: Bienville, Bossier, Caddo, Caldwell, Claiborne, DeSoto, Grant, Jackson, Wausau, Lincoln, Natchitoches, Ouachita, Red River, Sabine, Union, Webster, and Winn, and Texas, including the following counties: Angelina, Cass, Cherokee, Gregg, Harrison, Marion, Nacogdoches, Panola, Rusk, Sabine, St. Augustine, and Shelby. When? Until 3 p.m. Central Daylight Time this afternoon. Impacts: excessive runoff may result in flooding of rivers, creeks, streams, and other low-lying and flood-prone locations. Flooding may occur in poor drainage and urban areas. Additional details: a slow-moving upper-level low-pressure system will traverse our four-state area from deep east and northeast Texas, across extreme southern Arkansas and all of our Louisiana parishes. The system will bring training of thunderstorms and heavy amounts in short order on already soaked soil. Rainfall amounts will vary, with widespread coverage bringing 1 to 3 inches, and some higher amount of 4 to 5 inches may be possible. Runoff will be quick and flash flooding will be possible in this watch area through this morning and east of I-49 this afternoon.
http://www.weather.gov/safety/flood. You should monitor later forecasts and be alert for possible flood warnings. Those living in areas prone to flooding should be prepared to take action should flooding develop. Repeating, a flood watch remains in effect until 3 p.m. Central Daylight Time for the following parishes in Louisiana: Bienville, Bossier, Caddo, Caldwell, Claiborne, DeSoto, Grant, Jackson, Lincoln, Natchitoches, Ouachita, Red River, Sabine, Union, Webster, and Wynn, and the following counties in Texas: Angelina, Cass, Cherokee, Gregg, Harrison, Marion, Nacogdoches, Panola, Rusk, Sabine, St. Augustine, and Shelby, and the following counties in Arkansas: Columbia, Lafayette, Miller, and Union. 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Be sure to follow us on Facebook. Here's a look at local weather conditions as of 8 a.m. At the top of the hour, skies were partly sunny in Tyler. The temperature was 76 degrees at the regional airport. The dew point was 73, making the relative humidity 91%. Winds were south at 9 miles an hour. The pressure was 29.97 inches and rising. In Longview, skies were partly sunny with a temperature of 77 degrees. The dew point was 74, making the relative humidity 90%. Winds were southwest at 5 miles an hour. The pressure was 29.96 inches and rising. Once again in Tyler, it was 76 degrees with partly sunny skies at 8 a.m. The National Weather Service in Shreveport has extended the flash flood warning for Southern Cherokee County in northeastern Texas until 9:15 a.m. Central Daylight Time. At 6:56 a.m. Central Daylight Time, Doppler radar and automated rain gauges indicated thunderstorms producing heavy rain across the warned area. Between 2 and 6 inches of rain have fallen, with the 4 to 6 inch totals from near Alto West to the Anderson and Houston County lines. Additional rainfall amounts of 1 to 2 inches are possible in the warned area through 9:15 a.m. Flash flooding is ongoing or expected to begin shortly. Hazard: flash flooding caused by thunderstorms. Source: radar and automated gauges. Impact: flash flooding of small creeks and streams, urban areas, highways, streets, and underpasses, as well as other poor drainage and low-lying areas. Some locations that will experience flash flooding include Rusk, Alto, Wells, Morreale, Forest, and Linwood. Turn around. Don't drown when encountering flooded roads. Most flood deaths occur in vehicles. Please report observed flooding to local emergency services or law enforcement and request they pass this information to the National Weather Service when you can do so safely. Repeating, the flash flood warning has been extended until 9:15 a.m. Central Daylight Time for the following county: Cherokee, Texas. Flood watch remains in effect until 3 p.m. Central Daylight Time this afternoon. What? Flooding caused by excessive rainfall continues to be possible. Where? Portions of Arkansas, including the following counties: Columbia, Lafayette, Miller, and Union. Louisiana, including the following parishes: Bienville, Bossier, Caddo, Caldwell, Claiborne, DeSoto, Grant, Jackson, Lausall, Lincoln, Natchitoches, Ouachita, Red River, Sabine, Union, Webster, and Wynn, and Texas, including the following counties: Angelina, Cass, Cherokee, Gregg, Harrison, Marion, Nacogdoches, Panola, Rusk, Sabine, St. Augustine, and Shelby. When? Until 3 p.m. Central Daylight Time this afternoon. Impacts: excessive runoff may result in flooding of rivers, creeks, streams, and other low-lying and flood-prone locations. Flooding may occur in poor drainage and urban areas. Additional details: a slow-moving upper-level low-pressure system will traverse our four-state area from deep east and northeast Texas across extreme southern Arkansas and all of our Louisiana parishes.
The system will bring training of thunderstorms and heavy amounts in short order on already soaked soil. Rainfall amounts will vary, with widespread coverage bringing 1 to 3 inches and some higher amounts.

Bossier, Caddo, Caldwell, Claiborne, DeSoto, Grant, Jackson. The National Weather Service in Shreveport has extended the flash flood warning for Southern Cherokee County in northeastern Texas until 11:15 a.m. Central Daylight Time. At 8:49 a.m. Central Daylight Time, Doppler radar and automated rain gauges indicated thunderstorms producing moderate rain that continues across the warned area. Between 3 and 6 inches of rain have fallen this morning. Additional rainfall amounts up to 1 inch are possible in the warned area through late morning. Flash flooding is ongoing or expected to begin shortly. Hazard: flash flooding caused by thunderstorms. Source: radar and automated gauges. Impact: flash flooding of small creeks and streams, urban areas, highways, streets, and underpasses, as well as other poor drainage and low-lying areas. Some locations that will experience flash flooding include Rusk, Alto, Wells, Moreel, Forest, and Linwood. Turn around. Don't drown when encountering flooded roads. Most flood deaths occur in vehicles. Please report observed flooding to local emergency services or law enforcement and request they pass this information to the National Weather Service when you can do so safely. Repeating, the flash flood warning has been extended until 11:15 a.m. Central Daylight Time for the following county: Cherokee, Texas. Flood watch remains in effect until 3 p.m. Central Daylight Time this afternoon. What? Flooding caused by excessive rainfall continues to be possible. Where? Portions of Arkansas, including the following counties: Columbia, Lafayette, Miller and Union, Louisiana, including the following parishes: Bienville, Bossier, Caddo, Caldwell, Claiborne, DeSoto, Grant, Jackson, Lausall, Lincoln, Natchitoches, Ouachita, Red River, Sabine, Union, Webster and Wynn, and Texas, including the following counties: Angelina, Cass, Cherokee, Gregg, Harrison, Marion, Nacogdoches, Panola, Rusk, Sabine, San Augustine, and Shelby. When? Until 3 p.m. Central Daylight Time this afternoon. Impact: excessive runoff may result in flooding of rivers, creeks, streams, and other low-lying and flood-prone locations. Flooding may occur in poor drainage and urban areas. Additional details: a slow-moving upper-level low-pressure system will traverse our four-state area from deep east and northeast Texas, across extreme southern Arkansas and all of our Louisiana parishes. The system will bring training of thunderstorms and heavy amounts in short order on already soaked soil. Rainfall amounts will vary, with widespread coverage bringing 1 to 3 inches, and some higher amount of 4 to 5 inches may be possible. Runoff will be quick and flash flooding will be possible in this watch area through this morning and east of I-49 this afternoon. http://www.weather.gov/safety/flood. You should monitor later forecasts and be alert for possible flood warnings. Those living in areas prone to flooding should be prepared to take action should flooding develop. Repeating, a flood watch remains in effect until 3 p.m. Central Daylight Time for the following parishes in Louisiana: Bienville, Bossier, Caddo, Caldwell, Claiborne, DeSoto, Grant, Jackson, Lincoln, Natchitoches, Ouachita, Red River, Sabine, Union, Webster, and Wynn, and the following counties in Texas: Angelina, Cass, Cherokee, Gregg, Harrison, Marion, Nacogdoches, Panola, Rusk, Sabine, San Augustine, and Shelby, and the following counties in Arkansas: Columbia, Lafayette, Miller, and Union. 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Be sure to follow us on Facebook. Here's a look at local weather conditions as of 8 a.m. At the top of the hour, skies were partly sunny in Tyler. The temperature was 76 degrees at the regional airport. The dew point was 73, making the relative humidity 91%. Winds were south at 9 miles an hour. The pressure was 29.97 inches and rising. In Longview, skies were partly sunny, with a temperature of 77 degrees.

the dew point was 74, making the relative humidity 90%. Winds were southwest at 5 miles an hour. The pressure was 29.96 inches and rising. Once again in Tyler, it was 76 degrees with partly sunny skies at 8 a.m. The National Weather Service in Shreveport has extended the flash flood warning for southern Cherokee County in northeastern Texas until 11:15 a.m. Central Daylight Time. At 8:49 a.m. Central Daylight Time, Doppler radar and automated rain gauges indicated thunderstorms producing moderate rain that continues across the warned area. Between 3 and 6 inches of rain have fallen this morning. Additional rainfall amounts up to 1 inch are possible in the warned area through late morning. Flash flooding is ongoing or expected to begin shortly. Hazard: flash flooding caused by thunderstorms. Source: radar and automated gauges. Impact: flash flooding of small creeks and streams, urban areas, highways, streets, and underpasses, as well as other poor drainage and low-lying areas. Some locations that will experience flash flooding include Rusk, Alto, Wells, Moreal, Forest, and Linwood. Turn around. Don't drown when encountering flooded roads. Most flood deaths occur in vehicles. Please report observed flooding to local emergency services or law enforcement and request they pass this information to the National Weather Service when you can do so safely. Repeating, the flash flood warning has been extended until 11:15 a.m. Central Daylight Time for the following county: Cherokee, Texas. Flood watch remains in effect until 3 p.m. Central Daylight Time this afternoon. What? Flooding caused by excessive rainfall continues to be possible. Where? Portions of Arkansas, including the following counties: Columbia, Lafayette, Miller and Union, Louisiana, including the following parishes: Bienville, Bossier, Caddo, Caldwell, Claiborne, DeSoto, Grant, Jackson, LaSalle, Lincoln, Natchitoches, Ouachita, Red River, Sabine, Union, Webster and Wynn, and Texas, including the following counties: Angelina, Cass, Cherokee, Gregg, Harrison, Marion, Nacogdoches, Panola, Rusk, Sabine, San Augustine, and Shelby. When? Until 3 p.m. Central Daylight Time this afternoon. Impacts: excessive runoff may result in flooding of rivers, creeks, streams, and other low-lying and flood-prone locations. Flooding may occur in poor drainage and urban areas. Additional details: a slow-moving upper-level low-pressure system will traverse our four-state area from deep east and northeast Texas, across extreme southern Arkansas and all of our Louisiana parishes. The system will bring training of thunderstorms and heavy amounts in short order on already soaked soil. Rainfall amounts will vary, with widespread coverage bringing 1 to 3 inches, and some higher amount of 4 to 5 inches may be possible. Runoff will be quick and flash flooding will be possible in this watch area through this morning and east of I-49 this afternoon. http://www.weather.gov/safety/. Flood you should monitor later forecasts and be alert for possible flood warnings. Those living in areas prone to flooding should be prepared to take action should flooding develop. Repeating, a flood watch remains in effect until 3 p.m. Central Daylight Time for the following parishes in Louisiana: Bienville, Bossier, Caddo, Caldwell, Claiborne, DeSoto, Grant, Jackson, Lincoln, Natchitoches, Ouachita, Red River, Sabine, Union, Webster, and Wynn, and the following counties in Texas: Angelina, Cass, Cherokee, Gregg, Harrison, Marion, Nacogdoches, Panola, Rusk, Sabine, San Augustine, and Shelby, and the following counties in Arkansas: Columbia, Lafayette, Miller, and Union. 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Be sure to follow us on Facebook. Here's a look at local weather conditions as of 8 a.m. At the top of the hour, skies were partly sunny in Tyler. The temperature was 76 degrees at the regional airport. The dew point was 73, making the relative
humidity 91%. Winds were south at 9 miles an hour. The pressure was 29.97 inches and rising. In Longview, skies were partly sunny with a temperature of 77 degrees. The dew point was 74, making the relative humidity 90%. Winds were southwest at 5 miles an hour. The pressure was 29.96 inches and rising. Once again in Tyler, it was 76 degrees with partly sunny skies at 8 a.m. The National Weather Service in Shreveport has extended the flash flood warning for Southern Cherokee County in northeastern Texas until 11:15 a.m. Central Daylight Time. At 8:49 a.m. Central Daylight Time, Doppler radar and automated rain gauges indicated thunderstorms producing moderate rain that continues across the warned area. Between 3 and 6 inches of rain have fallen this morning. Additional rainfall amounts up to 1 inch are possible in the warned area through late morning. Flash flooding is ongoing or expected to begin shortly. Hazard: flash flooding caused by thunderstorms. Source: radar and automated gauges. Impact: flash flooding of small creeks and streams, urban areas, highways, streets and underpasses, as well as other poor drainage and low-lying areas. Some locations that will experience flash flooding include Rusk, Alto, Wells, Moreel, Forest, and Linwood. Turn around, don't drown when encountering flooded roads. Most flood deaths occur in vehicles. Please report observed flooding to local emergency services or law enforcement and request they pass this information to the National Weather Service when you can do so safely. Repeating, the flash flood warning has been extended until 11:15 a.m. Central Daylight Time for the following county: Cherokee, Texas. Flood watch remains in effect until 3 p.m. Central Daylight Time this afternoon. What? Flooding caused by excessive rainfall continues to be possible. Where? Portions of Arkansas, including the following counties: Columbia, Lafayette, Miller and Union, Louisiana, including the following parishes: Bienville, Bossier, Caddo, Caldwell, Claiborne, DeSoto, Grant, Jackson, Wausau, Lincoln, Natchitoches, Ouachita, Red River, Sabine, Union, Webster and Wynn, and Texas, including the following counties: Angelina, Cass, Cherokee, Gregg, Harrison, Marion, Nacogdoches, Panola, Rusk, Sabine, St. Augustine, and Shelby. When? Until 3 p.m. Central Daylight Time this afternoon. Impacts: excessive runoff may result in flooding of rivers, creeks, streams, and other low-lying and flood-prone locations. Flooding may occur in poor drainage and urban areas. Additional details: a slow-moving upper-level low-pressure system will traverse our four-state area from deep east and northeast Texas across extreme southern Arkansas and all of our Louisiana parishes. The system will bring training of thunderstorms and heavy amounts in short order on already soaked soil. Rainfall amounts will vary, with widespread coverage bringing 1 to 3 inches, and some higher amount of 4 to 5 inches may be possible. Runoff will be quick and flash flooding will be possible in this watch area through this morning and east of I-49 this afternoon. http://www.weather.gov/safety/flood. You should monitor later forecasts and be alert for possible flood warnings. Those living in areas prone to flooding should be prepared to take action should flooding develop. Repeating, a flood watch remains in effect until 3 p.m. Central Daylight Time for the following parishes in Louisiana: Bienville, Bossier, Caddo, Caldwell, Claiborne, DeSoto, Grant, Jackson, Lincoln, Natchitoches, Ouachita, Red River, Sabine, Union, Webster, and Wynn, and the following counties in Texas: Angelina, Cass, Cherokee, Gregg, Harrison, Marion, Nacogdoches, Panola, Rusk, Sabine, St. Augustine, and Shelby, and the following counties in Arkansas: Columbia, Lafayette, Miller, and Union. 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
Here's a look at local weather conditions as of 8 a.m. At the top of the hour, skies were partly sunny in Tyler. The temperature was 76 degrees at the regional airport. The dew point was 73, making the relative humidity 91%. Winds were south at 9 miles an hour. The pressure was 29.97 inches and rising. In Longview, skies were partly sunny, with a temperature of 77 degrees. The dew point was 74, making the relative humidity 90%. Winds were southwest at 5 miles an hour. The pressure was 29.96 inches and rising. Once again in Tyler, it was 76 degrees with partly sunny skies at 8 a.m. The National Weather Service in Shreveport has extended the flash flood warning for Southern Cherokee County in northeastern Texas until 11:15 a.m. Central Daylight Time. At 8:49 a.m. Central Daylight Time, Doppler radar and automated rain gauges indicated thunderstorms producing moderate rain that continues across the warned area. Between 3 and 6 inches of rain have fallen this morning. Additional rainfall amounts up to 1 inch are possible in the warned area through late morning. Flash flooding is ongoing or expected to begin shortly. Hazard: flash flooding caused by thunderstorms. Source: radar and automated gauges. Impact: flash flooding of small creeks and streams, urban areas, highways, streets, and underpasses, as well as other poor drainage and low-lying areas. Some locations that will experience flash flooding include Rusk, Alto, Wells, Moreel, Forest, and Linwood. Turn around. Don't drown when encountering flooded roads. Most flood deaths occur in vehicles. Please report observed flooding to local emergency services or law enforcement and request they pass this information to the National Weather Service when you can do so safely. Repeating, the flash flood warning has been extended until 11:15 a.m. Central Daylight Time for the following county: Cherokee, Texas. Flood watch remains in effect until 3 p.m. Central Daylight Time this afternoon. What? Flooding caused by excessive rainfall continues to be possible. Where? Portions of Arkansas, including the following counties: Columbia, Lafayette, Miller, and Union, Louisiana, including the following parishes: Bienville, Bossier, Caddo, Caldwell, Claiborne, DeSoto, Grant, Jackson, Wausau, Lincoln, Natchitoches, Ouachita, Red River, Sabine, Union, Webster, and Wynn, and Texas, including the following counties: Angelina, Cass, Cherokee, Gregg, Harrison, Marion, Nacogdoches, Panola, Rusk, Sabine, San Augustine, and Shelby. When? Until 3 p.m. Central Daylight Time this afternoon. Impacts: excessive runoff may result in flooding of rivers, creeks, streams, and other low-lying and flood-prone locations. Flooding may occur in poor drainage and urban areas. Additional details: a slow-moving upper-level low-pressure system will traverse our four-state area from deep east and northeast Texas across extreme southern Arkansas and all of our Louisiana parishes. The system will bring training of thunderstorms and heavy amounts in short order on already soaked soil. Rainfall amounts will vary, with widespread coverage bringing 1 to 3 inches, and some higher amount of 4 to 5 inches may be possible. Runoff will be quick and flash flooding will be possible in this watch area through this morning and east of I-49 this afternoon. http://www.weather.gov/safety/flood. You should monitor later forecasts and be alert for possible flood warnings. Those living in areas prone to flooding should be prepared to take action should flooding develop. Repeating, a flood watch remains in effect until 3 p.m. Central Daylight Time for the following parishes in Louisiana: Bienville, Bossier, Caddo, Caldwell, Claiborne, DeSoto, Grant, Jackson, Lincoln, Natchitoches, Ouachita, Red River, Sabine, Union, Webster, and Wynn, and the following counties in Texas: Angelina, Cass, Cherokee, Gregg, Harrison, Marion, Nacogdoches, Panola, Rusk, Sabine, San Augustine, and Shelby, and the following counties in Arkansas: Columbia, Lafayette,
Miller and Union. 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Be sure to follow us on Facebook. Here's a look at local weather conditions as of 8 a.m. At the top of the hour, skies were partly sunny in Tyler. The temperature was 76 degrees at the regional airport. The dew point was 73, making the relative humidity 91%. Winds were south at 9 miles an hour. The pressure was 29.97 inches and rising. In Longview, skies were partly sunny with a temperature of 77 degrees. The dew point was 74, making the relative humidity 90%. Winds were southwest at 5 miles an hour. The pressure was 29.96 inches and rising. Once again in Tyler, it was 76 degrees with partly sunny skies at 8 a.m. The National Weather Service in Shreveport has extended the flash flood warning for Southern Cherokee County in northeastern Texas until 11:15 a.m. Central Daylight Time. At 8:49 a.m. Central Daylight Time, Doppler radar and automated rain gauges indicated thunderstorms producing moderate rain that continues across the warned area. Between 3 and 6 inches of rain have fallen this morning. Additional rainfall amounts up to 1 inch are possible in the warned area through late morning. Flash flooding is ongoing or expected to begin shortly. Hazard: flash flooding caused by thunderstorms. Source: radar and automated gauges. Impact: flash flooding of small creeks and streams, urban areas, highways, streets, and underpasses, as well as other poor drainage and low-lying areas. Some locations that will experience flash flooding include Rusk, Alto, Wells, Moreal, Forest, and Linwood. Turn around. Don't drown when encountering flooded roads. Most flood deaths occur in vehicles. Please report observed flooding to local emergency services or law enforcement and request they pass this information to the National Weather Service when you can do so safely. Repeating, the flash flood warning has been extended until 11:15 a.m. Central Daylight Time for the following county: Cherokee, Texas. Flood watch remains in effect until 3 p.m. Central Daylight Time this afternoon. What? Flooding caused by excessive rainfall continues to be possible. Where? Portions of Arkansas, including the following counties: Columbia, Lafayette, Miller and Union, Louisiana, including the following parishes: Bienville, Bossier, Caddo, Caldwell, Claiborne, DeSoto, Grant, Jackson, Lausall, Lincoln, Natchitoches, Ouachita, Red River, Sabine, Union, Webster and Wynn, and Texas, including the following counties: Angelina, Cass, Cherokee, Gregg, Harrison, Marion, Nacogdoches, Panola, Rusk, Sabine, San Augustine, and Shelby. When? Until 3 p.m. Central Daylight Time this afternoon. Impacts: excessive runoff may result in flooding of rivers, creeks, streams, and other low-lying and flood-prone locations. Flooding may occur in poor drainage and urban areas. Additional details: a slow-moving upper-level low-pressure system will traverse our four-state area from deep east and northeast Texas, across extreme southern Arkansas and all of our Louisiana parishes. The system will bring training of thunderstorms and heavy amounts in short order on already soaked soil. Rainfall amounts will vary, with widespread coverage bringing 1 to 3 inches, and some higher amount of 4 to 5 inches may be possible. Runoff will be quick and flash flooding will be possible in this watch area through this morning and east of I-49 this afternoon. http://www.weather.gov/safety/. Flood: you should monitor later forecasts and be alert for possible flood warnings. Those living in areas prone to flooding should be prepared to take action should flooding develop. Repeating, a flood watch remains in effect until 3 p.m. Central Daylight Time for the following parishes in Louisiana: Bienville, Bossier, Caddo, Caldwell, Claiborne,
DeSoto, Grant, Jackson, Lincoln, Natchitoches, Ouachita, Red River, Sabine, Union, Webster, and Wynn, and the following counties in Texas: Angelina, Cass, Cherokee, Gregg, Harrison, Marion, Nacogdoches, Panola, Rusk, Sabine, St. Augustine, and Shelby, and the following counties in Arkansas: Columbia, Lafayette, Miller, and Union. 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Be sure to follow us on Facebook. Here's a look at local weather conditions as of 8 a.m. At the top of the hour, skies were partly sunny in Tyler. The temperature was 76 degrees at the regional airport. The dew point was 73, making the relative humidity 91%. Winds were south at 9 miles an hour. The pressure was 29.97 inches and rising. In Longview, skies were partly sunny with a temperature of 77 degrees. The dew point was 74, making the relative humidity 90%. Winds were southwest at 5 miles an hour. The pressure was 29.96 inches and rising. Once again in Tyler, it was 76 degrees with partly sunny skies at 8 a.m. The National Weather Service in Shreveport has extended the flash flood warning for Southern Cherokee County in northeastern Texas until 11:15 a.m. Central Daylight Time. At 8:49 a.m. Central Daylight Time, Doppler radar and automated rain gauges indicated thunderstorms producing moderate rain that continues across the warned area. Between 3 and 6 inches of rain have fallen this morning. Additional rainfall amounts up to 1 inch are possible in the warned area through late morning. Flash flooding is ongoing or expected to begin shortly. Hazard: flash flooding caused by thunderstorms. Source: radar and automated gauges. Impact: flash flooding of small creeks and streams, urban areas, highways, streets, and underpasses, as well as other poor drainage and low-lying areas. Some locations that will experience flash flooding include Rusk, Alto, Wells, Moreel, Forest, and Linwood. Turn around: don't drown when encountering flooded roads. Most flood deaths occur in vehicles. Please report observed flooding to local emergency services or law enforcement and request they pass this information to the National Weather Service when you can do so safely. Repeating, the flash flood warning has been extended until 11:15 a.m. Central Daylight Time for the following county: Cherokee, Texas. Flood watch remains in effect until 3 p.m. Central Daylight Time this afternoon. What? Flooding caused by excessive rainfall continues to be possible. Where? Portions of Arkansas, including the following counties: Columbia, Lafayette, Miller, and Union; Louisiana, including the following parishes: Bienville, Bossier, Caddo, Caldwell, Claiborne, DeSoto, Grant, Jackson, LaSalle, Lincoln, Natchitoches, Ouachita, Red River, Sabine, Union, Webster, and Wynn; and Texas, including the following counties: Angelina, Cass, Cherokee, Gregg, Harrison, Marion, Nacogdoches, Panola, Rusk, Sabine, St. Augustine, and Shelby. When? Until 3 p.m. Central Daylight Time this afternoon. Impacts: excessive runoff may result in flooding of rivers, creeks, streams, and other low-lying and flood-prone locations. Flooding may occur in poor drainage and urban areas. Additional details: a slow-moving upper-level low-pressure system will traverse our four-state area from deep east and northeast Texas, across extreme southern Arkansas, and all of our Louisiana parishes. The system will bring training of thunderstorms and heavy amounts in short order on already soaked soil. Rainfall amounts will vary, with widespread coverage bringing 1 to 3 inches, and some higher amount of 4 to 5 inches may be possible. Runoff will be quick and flash flooding will be possible in this watch area through this morning and east of I-49 this afternoon. http://www.weather.gov/safety/flood. You should monitor later forecasts and be alert for possible flood warnings.
Those living in areas prone to flooding should be prepared to take action should flooding develop. Repeating, a flood watch remains in effect until 3 p.m. Central Daylight Time for the following parishes in Louisiana: Bienville, Bossier, Caddo, Caldwell, Claiborne, DeSoto, Grant, Jackson, Lincoln, Natchitoches, Ouachita, Red River, Sabine, Union, Webster, and Wynn, and the following counties in Texas: Angelina, Cass, Cherokee, Gregg, Harrison, Marion, Nacogdoches, Panola, Rusk, Sabine, St. Augustine, and Shelby, and the following counties in Arkansas: Columbia, Lafayette, Miller, and Union. 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Be sure to follow us on Facebook. Here's a look at local weather conditions as of 9 a.m. At the top of the hour, skies were cloudy in Tyler. The temperature was 76 degrees at the regional airport. The dew point was 73, making the relative humidity 91%. Winds were south at 8 miles an hour. The pressure was 30.00 inches and rising. In Longview, skies were cloudy with a temperature of 77 degrees. The dew point was 73, making the relative humidity 87%. Winds were southwest at 6 miles an hour. The pressure was 29.99 inches and rising. Once again in Tyler, it was 76 degrees with cloudy skies at 9 a.m. The National Weather Service in Shreveport has extended the flash flood warning for Southern Cherokee County in northeastern Texas until 11:15 a.m. Central Daylight Time. At 8:49 a.m. Central Daylight Time, Doppler radar and automated rain gauges indicated thunderstorms producing moderate rain that continues across the warned area. Between 3 and 6 inches of rain have fallen this morning. Additional rainfall amounts up to 1 inch are possible in the warned area through late morning. Flash flooding is ongoing or expected to begin shortly. Hazard: flash flooding caused by thunderstorms. Source: radar and automated gauges. Impact: flash flooding of small creeks and streams, urban areas, highways, streets, and underpasses, as well as other poor drainage and low-lying areas. Some locations that will experience flash flooding include Rusk, Alto, Wells, Morillo, Forest, and Linwood. Turn around. Don't drown when encountering flooded roads. Most flood deaths occur in vehicles. Please report observed flooding to local emergency services or law enforcement and request they pass this information to the National Weather Service when you can do so safely. Repeating, the flash flood warning has been extended until 11:15 a.m. Central Daylight Time for the following county: Cherokee, Texas. Flood watch remains in effect until 3 p.m. Central Daylight Time this afternoon. What? Flooding caused by excessive rainfall continues to be possible. Where? Portions of Arkansas, including the following counties: Columbia, Lafayette, Miller, and Union. Louisiana, including the following parishes: Bienville, Bossier, Caddo, Caldwell, Claiborne, DeSoto, Grant, Jackson, LaSalle, Lincoln, Natchitoches, Ouachita, Red River, Sabine, Union, Webster, and Wynn, and Texas, including the following counties: Angelina, Cass, Cherokee, Gregg, Harrison, Marion, Nacogdoches, Panola, Rusk, Sabine, St. Augustine, and Shelby. When? Until 3 p.m. Central Daylight Time this afternoon. Impacts: excessive runoff may result in flooding of rivers, creeks, streams, and other low-lying and flood-prone locations. Flooding may occur in poor drainage and urban areas. Additional details: a slow-moving upper-level low-pressure system will traverse our four-state area from deep east and northeast Texas across extreme southern Arkansas and all of our Louisiana parishes. The system will bring training of thunderstorms and heavy amounts in short order on already soaked soil. Rainfall amounts will vary, with widespread coverage bringing 1 to 3 inches, and some higher amount of 4 to 5 inches may be possible.
Runoff will be quick and flash flooding will be possible in this watch area through this morning and east of I-49 this afternoon. http://www.weather.gov/safety/flood. You should monitor later forecasts and be alert for possible flood warnings. Those living in areas prone to flooding should be prepared to take action should flooding develop. Repeating, a flood watch remains in effect until 3 p.m. Central Daylight Time for the following parishes in Louisiana: Bienville, Bossier, Caddo, Caldwell, Claiborne, DeSoto, Grant, Jackson, Lincoln, Natchitoches, Ouachita, Red River, Sabine, Union, Webster, and Wynn, and the following counties in Texas: Angelina, Cass, Cherokee, Gregg, Harrison, Marion, Nacogdoches, Panola, Rusk, Sabine, St. Augustine, and Shelby, and the following counties in Arkansas: Columbia, Lafayette, Miller, and Union. 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Be sure to follow us on Facebook. Here's a look at local weather conditions as of 9 a.m. At the top of the hour, skies were cloudy in Tyler. The temperature was 76 degrees at the regional airport. The dew point was 73, making the relative humidity 91%. Winds were south at 8 miles an hour. The pressure was 30.00 inches and rising. In Longview, skies were cloudy with a temperature of 77 degrees. The dew point was 73, making the relative humidity 87%. Winds were southwest at 6 miles an hour. The pressure was 29.99 inches and rising. Once again in Tyler, it was 76 degrees with cloudy skies at 9 a.m. The National Weather Service in Shreveport has extended the flash flood warning for Southern Cherokee County in northeastern Texas until 11:15 a.m. Central Daylight Time. At 8:49 a.m. Central Daylight Time, Doppler radar and automated rain gauges indicated thunderstorms producing moderate rain that continues across the warned area. Between 3 and 6 inches of rain have fallen this morning. Additional rainfall amounts up to 1 inch are possible in the warned area through late morning. Flash flooding is ongoing or expected to begin shortly. Hazard: flash flooding caused by thunderstorms. Source: radar and automated gauges. Impact: flash flooding of small creeks and streams, urban areas, highways, streets, and underpasses, as well as other poor drainage and low-lying areas. Some locations that will experience flash flooding include Rusk, Alto, Wells, Moreel, Forest, and Linwood. Turn around. Don't drown when encountering flooded roads. Most flood deaths occur in vehicles. Please report observed flooding to local emergency services or law enforcement and request they pass this information to the National Weather Service when you can do so safely. Repeating, the flash flood warning has been extended until 11:15 a.m. Central Daylight Time for the following county: Cherokee, Texas. Flood watch remains in effect until 3 p.m. Central Daylight Time this afternoon. What? Flooding caused by excessive rainfall continues to be possible. Where? Portions of Arkansas, including the following counties: Columbia, Lafayette, Miller, and Union. Louisiana, including the following parishes: Bienville, Bossier, Caddo, Caldwell, Claiborne, DeSoto, Grant, Jackson, Wausau, Lincoln, Natchitoches, Ouachita, Red River, Sabine, Union, Webster, and Wynn, and Texas, including the following counties: Angelina, Cass, Cherokee, Gregg, Harrison, Marion, Nacogdoches, Panola, Rusk, Sabine, St. Augustine, and Shelby. When? Until 3 p.m. Central Daylight Time this afternoon. Impacts: excessive runoff may result in flooding of rivers, creeks, streams, and other low-lying and flood-prone locations. Flooding may occur in poor drainage and urban areas. Additional details: a slow-moving upper-level low-pressure system will traverse our four-state area from deep east and northeast Texas, across extreme southern Arkansas, and all of our Louisiana parishes.
The system will bring training of thunderstorms and heavy amounts in short order on already soaked soil. Rainfall amounts will vary, with widespread coverage bringing 1 to 3 inches, and some higher amount of 4 to 5 inches may be possible. Runoff will be quick and flash flooding will be possible in this watch area through this morning and east of I-49 this afternoon. http://www.weather.gov/safety/flood. You should monitor later forecasts and be alert for possible flood warnings. Those living in areas prone to flooding should be prepared to take action should flooding develop. Repeating, a flood watch remains in effect until 3 p.m. Central Daylight Time for the following parishes in Louisiana: Bienville, Bossier, Caddo, Caldwell, Claiborne, DeSoto, Grant, Jackson, Lincoln, Natchitoches, Ouachita, Red River, Sabine, Union, Webster, and Wynn, and the following counties in Texas: Angelina, Cass, Cherokee, Gregg, Harrison, Marion, Nacogdoches, Panola, Rusk, Sabine, St. Augustine, and Shelby, and the following counties in Arkansas: Columbia, Lafayette, Miller, and Union. 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Be sure to follow us on Facebook. Here's a look at local weather conditions as of 9 a.m. At the top of the hour, skies were cloudy in Tyler. The temperature was 76 degrees at the regional airport. The dew point was 73, making the relative humidity 91%. Winds were south at 8 miles an hour. The pressure was 30.00 inches and rising. In Longview, skies were cloudy with a temperature of 77 degrees. The dew point was 73, making the relative humidity 87%. Winds were southwest at 6 miles an hour. The pressure was 29.99 inches and rising. Once again in Tyler, it was 76 degrees with cloudy skies at 9 a.m. The National Weather Service in Shreveport has extended the flash flood warning for Southern Cherokee County in northeastern Texas until 11:15 a.m. Central Daylight Time. At 8:49 a.m. Central Daylight Time, Doppler radar and automated rain gauges indicated thunderstorms producing moderate rain that continues across the warned area. Between 3 and 6 inches of rain have fallen this morning. Additional rainfall amounts up to 1 inch are possible in the warned area through late morning. Flash flooding is ongoing or expected to begin shortly. Hazard: flash flooding caused by thunderstorms. Source: radar and automated gauges. Impact: flash flooding of small creeks and streams, urban areas, highways, streets, and underpasses, as well as other poor drainage and low-lying areas. Some locations that will experience flash flooding include Rusk, Alto, Wells, Morrill, Forest, and Linwood. Turn around, don't drown when encountering flooded roads. Most flood deaths occur in vehicles. Please report observed flooding to local emergency services or law enforcement and request they pass this information to the National Weather Service when you can do so safely. Repeating, the flash flood warning has been extended until 11:15 a.m. Central Daylight Time for the following county: Cherokee, Texas. Flood watch remains in effect until 3 p.m. Central Daylight Time this afternoon. What? Flooding caused by excessive rainfall continues to be possible. Where? Portions of Arkansas, including the following counties: Columbia, Lafayette, Miller, and Union. Louisiana, including the following parishes: Bienville, Bossier, Caddo, Caldwell, Claiborne, DeSoto, Grant, Jackson, LaSalle, Lincoln, Natchitoches, Ouachita, Red River, Sabine, Union, Webster, and Wynn, and Texas, including the following counties: Angelina, Cass, Cherokee, Gregg, Harrison, Marion, Nacogdoches, Panola, Rusk, Sabine, St. Augustine, and Shelby. When? Until 3 p.m. Central Daylight Time this afternoon. Impacts: excessive runoff may result in flooding of rivers, creeks, streams, and other low-lying and flood-prone locations.
flooding may occur in poor drainage and urban areas. Additional details, a slow-moving upper-level low-pressure system will traverse our four-state area from deep east and northeast Texas, across extreme southern Arkansas and all of our Louisiana parishes. The system will bring training of thunderstorms and heavy amounts in short order on already soaked soil. Rainfall amounts will vary with widespread coverage bringing 1 to 3 inches, and some higher amount of 4 to 5 inches may be possible. Runoff will be quick and flash flooding will be possible in this watch area through this morning and east of I-49 this afternoon. http://www.weather.gov/safety/flood. You should monitor later forecasts and be alert for possible flood warnings. Those living in areas prone to flooding should be prepared to take action should flooding develop. Repeating, a flood watch remains in effect until 3 p.m. Central Daylight Time for the following parishes in Louisiana: Bienville, Bossier, Caddo, Caldwell, Claiborne, DeSoto, Grant, Jackson, Lincoln, Natchitoches, Ouachita, Red River, Sabine, Union, Webster, and Winn, and the following counties in Texas: Angelina, Cass, Cherokee, Gregg, Harrison, Marion, Nacogdoches, Panola, Rusk, Sabine, St. Augustine, and Shelby, and the following counties in Arkansas: Columbia, Lafayette, Miller, and Union. 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Be sure to follow us on Facebook. Here's a look at local weather conditions as of 9 a.m. At the top of the hour, skies were cloudy in Tyler. The temperature was 76 degrees at the regional airport. The dew point was 73, making the relative humidity 91%. Winds were south at 8 miles an hour. The pressure was 30.00 inches and rising. In Longview, skies were cloudy with a temperature of 77 degrees. The dew point was 73, making the relative humidity 87%. Winds were southwest at 6 miles an hour. The pressure was 29.99 inches and rising. Once again in Tyler, it was 76 degrees with cloudy skies at 9 a.m. The National Weather Service in Shreveport has extended the flash flood warning for southern Cherokee County in northeastern Texas until 11:15 a.m. Central Daylight Time. At 8:49 a.m. Central Daylight Time, Doppler radar and automated rain gauges indicated thunderstorms producing moderate rain that continues across the warned area. Between 3 and 6 inches of rain have fallen this morning. Additional rainfall amounts up to 1 inch are possible in the warned area through late morning. Flash flooding is ongoing or expected to begin shortly. Hazard: flash flooding caused by thunderstorms. Source: radar and automated gauges. Impact: flash flooding of small creeks and streams, urban areas, highways, streets, and underpasses, as well as other poor drainage and low-lying areas. Some locations that will experience flash flooding include Rusk, Alto, Wells, Morrill, Forest, and Linwood. Turn around, don't drown when encountering flooded roads. Most flood deaths occur in vehicles. Please report observed flooding to local emergency services or law enforcement and request they pass this information to the National Weather Service when you can do so safely. Repeating, the flash flood warning has been extended until 11:15 a.m. Central Daylight Time for the following county: Cherokee, Texas. Flood watch remains in effect until 3 p.m. Central Daylight Time this afternoon. What? Flooding caused by excessive rainfall continues to be possible. Where? Portions of Arkansas, including the following counties: Columbia, Lafayette, Miller, and Union. Louisiana, including the following parishes: Bienville, Bossier, Caddo, Caldwell, Claiborne, DeSoto, Grant, Jackson, LaSalle, Lincoln, Natchitoches, Ouachita, Red River, Sabine, Union, Webster, and Winn, and Texas, including the following counties: Angelina, Cass, Cherokee, Gregg, Harrison, Marion, Nacogdoches, Panola, Rusk,
Sabine, San Augustine, and Shelby. When? Until 3 p.m. Central Daylight Time this afternoon. Impacts. Excessive runoff may result in flooding of rivers, creeks, streams, and other low-lying and flood-prone locations. Flooding may occur in poor drainage and urban areas. Additional details. A slow-moving upper-level low-pressure system will traverse our four-state area from deep east and northeast Texas across extreme southern Arkansas and all of our Louisiana parishes. The system will bring training of thunderstorms and heavy amounts in short order on already soaked soil. Rainfall amounts will vary with widespread coverage bringing 1 to 3 inches, and some higher amount of 4 to 5 inches may be possible. Runoff will be quick and flash flooding will be possible in this watch area through this morning and east of I-49 this afternoon. http://www.weather.gov/safety/flood You should monitor later forecasts and be alert for possible flood warnings. Those living in areas prone to flooding should be prepared to take action should flooding develop. Repeating, a flood watch remains in effect until 3 p.m. Central Daylight Time for the following parishes in Louisiana: Bienville, Bossier, Caddo, Caldwell, Claiborne, DeSoto, Grant, Jackson, Lincoln, Natchitoches, Ouachita, Red River, Sabine, Union, Webster, and Winn, and the following counties in Texas: Angelina, Cass, Cherokee, Gregg, Harrison, Marion, Nacogdoches, Panola, Rusk, Sabine, San Augustine, and Shelby, and the following counties in Arkansas: Columbia, Lafayette, Miller, and Union. 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Be sure to follow us on Facebook. Here's a look at local weather conditions as of 9 a.m. At the top of the hour, skies were cloudy in Tyler. The temperature was 76 degrees at the regional airport. The dew point was 73, making the relative humidity 91%. Winds were south at 8 miles an hour. The pressure was 30.00 inches and rising. In Longview, skies were cloudy with a temperature of 77 degrees. The dew point was 73, making the relative humidity 87%. Winds were southwest at 6 miles an hour. The pressure was 29.99 inches and rising. Once again in Tyler, it was 76 degrees with cloudy skies at 9 a.m. The National Weather Service in Shreveport has extended the flash flood warning for southern Cherokee County in northeastern Texas until 11:15 a.m. Central Daylight Time. At 8:49 a.m. Central Daylight Time, Doppler radar and automated rain gauges indicated thunderstorms producing moderate rain that continues across the warned area. Between 3 and 6 inches of rain have fallen this morning. Additional rainfall amounts up to 1 inch are possible in the warned area through late morning. Flash flooding is ongoing or expected to begin shortly. Hazard: flash flooding caused by thunderstorms. Source: radar and automated gauges. Impact: flash flooding of small creeks and streams, urban areas, highways, streets, and underpasses, as well as other poor drainage and low-lying areas. Some locations that will experience flash flooding include Rusk, Alto, Wells, Moreel, Forest, and Linwood. Turn around. Don't drown when encountering flooded roads. Most flood deaths occur in vehicles. Please report observed flooding to local emergency services or law enforcement and request they pass this information to the National Weather Service when you can do so safely. Repeating, the flash flood warning has been extended until 11:15 a.m. Central Daylight Time for the following county: Cherokee, Texas. Flood watch remains in effect until 3 p.m. Central Daylight Time this afternoon. What? Flooding caused by excessive rainfall continues to be possible. Where? Portions of Arkansas, including the following counties: Columbia, Lafayette, Miller, and Union. Louisiana, including the following parishes: Bienville, Bossier, Caddo, Caldwell, Cl-
Claiborne, DeSoto, Grant, Jackson, Lausall, Lincoln, Natchitoches, Washita, Red River, Sabine, Union, Webster, and Wynn, and Texas, including the following counties: Angelina, Cass, Cherokee, Gregg, Harrison, Marion, Nacogdoches, Panola, Rusk, Sabine, St. Augustine, and Shelby. When? Until 3 p.m. Central Daylight Time this afternoon. Impacts. Excessive runoff may result in flooding of rivers, creeks, streams, and other low-lying and flood-prone locations. Flooding may occur in poor drainage and urban areas. Additional details. A slow-moving upper-level low-pressure system will traverse our four-state area from deep east and northeast Texas across extreme southern Arkansas and all of our Louisiana parishes. The system will bring training of thunderstorms and heavy amounts in short order on already soaked soil. Rainfall amounts will vary, with widespread coverage bringing 1 to 3 inches, and some higher amount of 4 to 5 inches may be possible. Runoff will be quick and flash flooding will be possible in this watch area through this morning and east of I-49 this afternoon. http://www.weather.gov/safety/flood. You should monitor later forecasts and be alert for possible flood warnings. Those living in areas prone to flooding should be prepared to take action should flooding develop. Repeating, a flood watch remains in effect until 3 p.m. Central Daylight Time for the following parishes in Louisiana: Bienville, Bossier, Caddo, Caldwell, Claiborne, DeSoto, Grant, Jackson, Lincoln, Natchitoches, Washita, Red River, Sabine, Union, Webster, and Wynn, and the following counties in Texas: Angelina, Cass, Cherokee, Gregg, Harrison, Marion, Nacogdoches, Panola, Rusk, Sabine, St. Augustine, and Shelby, and the following counties in Arkansas: Columbia, Lafayette, Miller, and Union. 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Be sure to follow us on Facebook. Here's a look at local weather conditions as of 9 a.m. At the top of the hour, skies were cloudy in Tyler. The temperature was 76 degrees at the regional airport. The dew point was 73, making the relative humidity 91%. Winds were south at 8 miles an hour. The pressure was 30.00 inches and rising. In Longview, skies were cloudy with a temperature of 77 degrees. The dew point was 73, making the relative humidity 87%. Winds were southwest at 6 miles an hour. The pressure was 29.99 inches and rising. Once again in Tyler, it was 76 degrees with cloudy skies at 9 a.m. The National Weather Service in Shreveport has extended the flash flood warning for southern Cherokee County in northeastern Texas until 11:15 a.m. Central Daylight Time. At 8:49 a.m. Central Daylight Time, Doppler radar and automated rain gauges indicated thunderstorms producing moderate rain that continues across the warned area. Between 3 and 6 inches of rain have fallen this morning. Additional rainfall amounts up to 1 inch are possible in the warned area through late morning. Flash flooding is ongoing or expected to begin shortly. Hazard: flash flooding caused by thunderstorms. Source: radar and automated gauges. Impact: flash flooding of small creeks and streams, urban areas, highways, streets, and underpasses, as well as other poor drainage and low-lying areas. Some locations that will experience flash flooding include Rusk, Alto, Wells, Moreel, Forest, and Linwood. Turn around. Don't drown when encountering flooded roads. Most flood deaths occur in vehicles. Please report observed flooding to local emergency services or law enforcement and request they pass this information to the National Weather Service when you can do so safely. Repeating, the flash flood warning has been extended until 11:15 a.m. Central Daylight Time for the following county: Cherokee, Texas. Flood watch remains in effect until 3 p.m. Central Daylight Time this afternoon. What?
flooding caused by excessive rainfall continues to be possible. Where? Portions of Arkansas, including the following counties: Columbia, Lafayette, Miller and Union, Louisiana, including the following parishes: Bienville, Bossier, Caddo, Caldwell, Claiborne, DeSoto, Grant, Jackson, Lausall, Lincoln, Natchitoches, Ouachita, Red River, Sabine, Union, Webster and Wynn, and Texas, including the following counties: Angelina, Cass, Cherokee, Grant.

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1: Gov/. Safety/. Flood, you should monitor later forecasts and be alert for possible flood warnings. Those living in areas prone to flooding should be prepared to take action should flooding develop. Repeating, a flood watch remains in effect until 3 p.m. Central Daylight Time for the following parishes in Louisiana: Bienville, Bossier, Caddo, Caldwell, Claiborne, DeSoto, Grant, Jackson, Lincoln, Natchitoches, Ouachita, Red River, Sabine, Union, Webster, and Wynn, and the following counties in Texas: Angelina, Cass, Cherokee, Gregg, Harrison, Marion, Nacogdoches, Panola, Rusk, Sabine, St. Augustine, and Shelby, and the following counties in Arkansas: Columbia, Lafayette, Miller, and Union. 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Be sure to follow us on Facebook. Here's a look at local weather conditions as of 9 a.m. At the top of the hour, skies were cloudy in Tyler. The temperature was 76 degrees at the regional airport. The dew point was 73, making the relative humidity 91%. Winds were south at 8 miles an hour. The pressure was 30.00 inches and rising. In Longview, skies were cloudy with a temperature of 77 degrees. The dew point was 73, making the relative humidity 87%. Winds were southwest at 6 miles an hour. The pressure was 29.99 inches and rising. Once again in Tyler, it was 76 degrees with cloudy skies at 9 a.m. The National Weather Service in Shreveport has extended the flash flood warning for Southern Cherokee County in northeastern Texas until 11:15 a.m. Central Daylight Time. At 8:49 a.m. Central Daylight Time, Doppler radar and automated rain gauges indicated thunderstorms producing moderate rain that continues across the warned area. Between 3 and 6 inches of rain have fallen this morning. Additional rainfall amounts up to 1 inch are possible in the warned area through late morning. Flash flooding is ongoing or expected to begin shortly. Hazard: flash flooding caused by thunderstorms. Source: radar and automated gauges. Impact: flash flooding of small creeks and streams, urban areas, highways, streets, and underpasses, as well as other poor drainage and low-lying areas. Some locations that will experience flash flooding include Rusk, Alto, Wells, Morrill, Forest, and Linwood. Turn around. Don't drown when encountering flooded roads. Most flood deaths occur in vehicles. Please report observed flooding to local emergency services or law enforcement and request they pass this information to the National Weather Service when you can do so safely. Repeating, the flash flood warning has been extended until 11:15 a.m. Central Daylight Time for the following county: Cherokee, Texas. Flood watch remains in effect until 3 p.m. Central Daylight Time this afternoon. What? Flooding caused by excessive rainfall continues to be possible. Where? Portions of Arkansas, including the following counties: Columbia, Lafayette, Miller, and Union. Louisiana, including the following parishes: Bienville, Bossier, Caddo, Caldwell, Claiborne, DeSoto, Grant, Jackson, LaSalle, Lincoln, Natchitoches, Ouachita, Red River, Sabine, Union, Webster, and Wynn, and Texas, including the following counties: Angelina, Cass, Cherokee, Gregg, Harrison, Marion, Nacogdoches, Panola, Rusk, Sabine, St. Augustine, and Shelby. When? Until 3 p.m. Central Daylight Time this afternoon. Impact: excessive runoff may result in flooding of rivers, creeks, streams, and other low-lying and flood-prone locations.

Flooding may occur in poor drainage and urban areas. Additional details. A slow-moving upper-level low-pressure system will traverse our four-state area from deep east and northeast Texas across extreme southern Arkansas and all of our Louisiana parishes. The system will bring training of thunderstorms and heavy amounts in short order on already soaked soil. Rainfall amounts will vary with widespread coverage bringing 1 to 3 inches, and some higher amount of 4 to 5 inches may be possible. Runoff will be quick and flash flooding will be possible in this watch area through this morning and east of I-49 this afternoon. http://www.weather.gov/safety/flood. You should monitor later forecasts and be alert for possible flood warnings. Those living in areas prone to flooding should be prepared to take action should flooding develop. Repeating, a flood watch remains in effect until 3 p.m. Central Daylight Time for the following parishes in Louisiana: Bienville, Bossier, Caddo, Caldwell, Claiborne, DeSoto, Grant, Jackson, Lincoln, Natchitoches, Ouachita, Red River, Sabine, Union, Webster, and Wynn, and the following counties in Texas: Angelina, Cass, Cherokee, Gregg, Harrison, Marion, Nacogdoches, Panola, Rusk, Sabine, St. Augustine, and Shelby, and the following counties in Arkansas: Columbia, Lafayette, Miller, and Union. 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Be sure to follow us on Facebook. Here's a look at local weather conditions as of 9 a.m. At the top of the hour, skies were cloudy in Tyler. The temperature was 76 degrees at the regional airport. The dew point was 73, making the relative humidity 91%. Winds were south at 8 miles an hour. The pressure was 30.00 inches and rising. In Longview, skies were cloudy with a temperature of 77 degrees. The dew point was 73, making the relative humidity 87%. Winds were southwest at 6 miles an hour. The pressure was 29.99 inches and rising. Once again in Tyler, it was 76 degrees with cloudy skies at 9 a.m. The National Weather Service in Shreveport has extended the flash flood warning for Southern Cherokee County in northeastern Texas until 11:15 a.m. Central Daylight Time. At 8:49 a.m. Central Daylight Time, Doppler radar and automated rain gauges indicated thunderstorms producing moderate rain that continues across the warned area. Between 3 and 6 inches of rain have fallen this morning. Additional rainfall amounts up to 1 inch are possible in the warned area through late morning. Flash flooding is ongoing or expected to begin shortly. Hazard: flash flooding caused by thunderstorms. Source: radar and automated gauges. Impact: flash flooding of small creeks and streams, urban areas, highways, streets, and underpasses, as well as other poor drainage and low-lying areas. Some locations that will experience flash flooding include Rusk, Alto, Wells, Morrill, Forest, and Linwood. Turn around. Don't drown when encountering flooded roads. Most flood deaths occur in vehicles. Please report observed flooding to local emergency services or law enforcement and request they pass this information to the National Weather Service when you can do so safely. Repeating, the flash flood warning has been extended until 11:15 a.m. Central Daylight Time for the following county: Cherokee, Texas. Flood watch remains in effect until 3 p.m. Central Daylight Time this afternoon. What? Flooding caused by excessive rainfall continues to be possible. Where? Portions of Arkansas, including the following counties: Columbia, Lafayette, Miller, and Union, Louisiana, including the following parishes: Bienville, Bossier, Caddo, Caldwell, Claiborne, DeSoto, Grant, Jackson, Lausanne, Lincoln, Natchitoches, Ouachita, Red River, Sabine, Union, Webster, and Wynn, and Texas, including the following counties: Angelina, Cass, Cherokee, Gregg, Harrison, Marion, Nacogdoches, Panola, Rusk, Sabine, St. Augustine, and
will be. When? Until 3 p.m. Central Daylight Time this afternoon. Impacts. Excessive runoff may result in flooding of rivers, creeks, streams, and other low-lying and flood-prone locations. Flooding may occur in poor drainage and urban areas. Additional details, a slow-moving upper-level low-pressure system will traverse our four-state area from deep east and northeast Texas, across extreme southern Arkansas and all of our Louisiana parishes. The system will bring training of thunderstorms and heavy amounts in short order on already soaked soil. Rainfall amounts will vary with widespread coverage bringing 1 to 3 inches, and some higher amount of 4 to 5 inches may be possible. Runoff will be quick and flash flooding will be possible in this watch area through this morning and east of I-49 this afternoon. http://www.weather.gov/safety/flood you should monitor later forecasts and be alert for possible flood warnings. Those living in areas prone to flooding should be prepared to take action should flooding develop. Repeating, a flood watch remains in effect until 3 p.m. Central Daylight Time for the following parishes in Louisiana: Bienville, Bossier, Caddo, Caldwell, Claiborne, DeSoto, Grant, Jackson, Lincoln, Natchitoches, Ouachita, Red River, Sabine, Union, Webster, and Wynn, and the following counties in Texas: Angelina, Cass, Cherokee, Gregg, Harrison, Marion, Nacogdoches, Panola, Rusk, Sabine, St. Augustine, and Shelby, and the following counties in Arkansas: Columbia, Lafayette, Miller, and Union. 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Be sure to follow us on Facebook. Here's a look at local weather conditions as of 9 a.m. At the top of the hour, skies were cloudy in Tyler. The temperature was 76 degrees at the regional airport. The dew point was 73, making the relative humidity 91%. Winds were south at 8 miles an hour. The pressure was 30.00 inches and rising. In Longview, skies were cloudy with a temperature of 77 degrees. The dew point was 73, making the relative humidity 87%. Winds were southwest at 6 miles an hour. The pressure was 29.99 inches and rising. Once again in Tyler, it was 76 degrees with cloudy skies at 9 a.m. The National Weather Service in Shreveport has extended the flash flood warning for Southern Cherokee County in northeastern Texas until 11:15 a.m. Central Daylight Time. At 8:49 a.m. Central Daylight Time, Doppler radar and automated rain gauges indicated thunderstorms producing moderate rain that continues across the warned area. Between 3 and 6 inches of rain have fallen this morning. Additional rainfall amounts up to 1 inch are possible in the warned area through late morning. Flash flooding is ongoing or expected to begin shortly. Hazard: flash flooding caused by thunderstorms. Source: radar and automated gauges. Impact: flash flooding of small creeks and streams, urban areas, highways, streets, and underpasses, as well as other poor drainage and low-lying areas. Some locations that will experience flash flooding include Rusk, Alto, Wells, Morrill, Forest, and Linwood. Turn around. Don't drown when encountering flooded roads. Most flood deaths occur in vehicles. Please report observed flooding to local emergency services or law enforcement and request they pass this information to the National Weather Service when you can do so safely. Repeating, the flash flood warning has been extended until 11:15 a.m. Central Daylight Time for the following county: Cherokee, Texas. Flood watch remains in effect until 3 p.m. Central Daylight Time this afternoon. What? Flooding caused by excessive rainfall continues to be possible. Where? Portions of Arkansas, including the following counties: Columbia, Lafayette, Miller, and Union. Louisiana, including the following parishes: Bienville, Bossier, Caddo, Caldwell, Claiborne, DeSoto, Grant, Jackson, Wausau, Lincoln, Natchitoches, Ouachita, Red River,
Sabine, Union, Webster and Wynn, and Texas, including the following counties: Angelina, Cass, Cherokee, Gregg, Harrison, Marion, Nacogdoches, Panola, Rusk, Sabine, St. Augustine, and Shelby. When? Until 3 p.m. Central Daylight Time this afternoon. Impacts. Excessive runoff may result in flooding of rivers, creeks, streams, and other low-lying and flood-prone locations. Flooding may occur in poor drainage and urban areas. Additional details. A slow-moving upper-level low-pressure system will traverse our four-state area from deep east and northeast Texas across extreme southern Arkansas and all of our Louisiana parishes. The system will bring training of thunderstorms and heavy amounts in short order on already soaked soil. Rainfall amounts will vary, with widespread coverage bringing 1 to 3 inches, and some higher amount of 4 to 5 inches may be possible. Runoff will be quick and flash flooding will be possible in this watch area through this morning and east of I-49 this afternoon. http://www.weather.gov/safety/flood. You should monitor later forecasts and be alert for possible flood warnings. Those living in areas prone to flooding should be prepared to take action should flooding develop. Repeating, a flood watch remains in effect until 3 p.m. Central Daylight Time for the following parishes in Louisiana: Bienville, Bossier, Caddo, Caldwell, Claiborne, DeSoto, Grant, Jackson, Lincoln, Natchitoches, Ouachita, Red River, Sabine, Union, Webster, and Wynn, and the following counties in Texas: Angelina, Cass, Cherokee, Gregg, Harrison, Marion, Nacogdoches, Panola, Rusk, Sabine, St. Augustine, and Shelby, and the following counties in Arkansas: Columbia, Lafayette, Miller, and Union. 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Be sure to follow us on Facebook. Here's a look at local weather conditions as of 9 a.m. At the top of the hour, skies were cloudy in Tyler. The temperature was 76 degrees at the regional airport. The dew point was 73, making the relative humidity 91%. Winds were south at 8 miles an hour. The pressure was 30.00 inches and rising. In Longview, skies were cloudy with a temperature of 77 degrees. The dew point was 73, making the relative humidity 87%. Winds were southwest at 6 miles an hour. The pressure was 29.99 inches and rising. Once again in Tyler, it was 76 degrees with cloudy skies at 9 a.m. The National Weather Service in Shreveport has extended the flash flood warning for southern Cherokee County in northeastern Texas until 11:15 a.m. Central Daylight Time. At 8:49 a.m. Central Daylight Time, Doppler radar and automated rain gauges indicated thunderstorms producing moderate rain that continues across the warned area. Between 3 and 6 inches of rain have fallen this morning. Additional rainfall amounts up to 1 inch are possible in the warned area through late morning. Flash flooding is ongoing or expected to begin shortly. Hazard: flash flooding caused by thunderstorms. Source: radar and automated gauges. Impact: flash flooding of small creeks and streams, urban areas, highways, streets, and underpasses, as well as other poor drainage and low-lying areas. Some locations that will experience flash flooding include Rusk, Alto, Wells, Moreel, Forest, and Linwood. Turn around. Don't drown when encountering flooded roads. Most flood deaths occur in vehicles. Please report observed flooding to local emergency services or law enforcement and request they pass this information to the National Weather Service when you can do so safely. Repeating, the flash flood warning has been extended until 11:15 a.m. Central Daylight Time for the following county: Cherokee, Texas. Flood watch remains in effect until 3 p.m. Central Daylight Time this afternoon. What? Flooding caused by excessive rainfall continues to be possible. Where? Portions of Arkansas, including the following counties:
Columbia, Lafayette, Miller and Union, Louisiana, including the following parishes: Bienville, Bossier, Caddo, Caldwell, Claiborne, DeSoto, Grant, Jackson, Wausau, Lincoln, Natchitoches, Washita, Red River, Sabine, Union, Webster and Wynn, and Texas, including the following counties: Angelina, Cass, Cherokee, Gregg, Harrison, Marion, Nacogdoches, Panola, Rusk, Sabine, St. Augustine, and Shelby. When? Until 3 p.m. Central Daylight Time this afternoon. Impacts. Excessive runoff may result in flooding of rivers, creeks, streams, and other low-lying and flood-prone locations. Flooding may occur in poor drainage and urban areas. Additional details. A slow-moving upper-level low-pressure system will traverse our four-state area from deep east and northeast Texas across extreme southern Arkansas and all of our Louisiana parishes. The system will bring training of thunderstorms and heavy amounts in short order on already soaked soil. Rainfall amounts will vary, with widespread coverage bringing 1 to 3 inches, and some higher amount of 4 to 5 inches may be possible. Runoff will be quick and flash flooding will be possible in this watch area through this morning and east of I-49 this afternoon. http://www.weather.gov/safety/flood. You should monitor later forecasts and be alert for possible flood warnings. Those living in areas prone to flooding should be prepared to take action should flooding develop. Repeating, a flood watch remains in effect until 3 p.m. Central Daylight Time for the following parishes in Louisiana: Bienville, Bossier, Caddo, Caldwell, Claiborne, DeSoto, Grant, Jackson, Lincoln, Natchitoches, Washita, Red River, Sabine, Union, Webster and Wynn, and the following counties in Texas: Angelina, Cass, Cherokee, Gregg, Harrison, Marion, Nacogdoches, Panola, Rusk, Sabine, St. Augustine, and Shelby, and the following counties in Arkansas: Columbia, Lafayette, Miller, and Union. 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Be sure to follow us on Facebook. Here's a look at local weather conditions as of 9 a.m. At the top of the hour, skies were cloudy in Tyler. The temperature was 76 degrees at the regional airport. The dew point was 73, making the relative humidity 91%. Winds were south at 8 miles an hour. The pressure was 30.00 inches and rising. In Longview, skies were cloudy with a temperature of 77 degrees. The dew point was 73, making the relative humidity 87%. Winds were southwest at 6 miles an hour. The pressure was 29.99 inches and rising. Once again in Tyler, it was 76 degrees with cloudy skies at 9 a.m. The National Weather Service in Shreveport has extended the flash flood warning for southern Cherokee County in northeastern Texas until 11:15 a.m. Central Daylight Time. At 8:49 a.m. Central Daylight Time, Doppler radar and automated rain gauges indicated thunderstorms producing moderate rain that continues across the warned area. Between 3 and 6 inches of rain have fallen this morning. Additional rainfall amounts up to 1 inch are possible in the warned area through late morning. Flash flooding is ongoing or expected to begin shortly. Hazard: flash flooding caused by thunderstorms. Source: radar and automated gauges. Impact: flash flooding of small creeks and streams, urban areas, highways, streets and underpasses, as well as other poor drainage and low-lying areas. Some locations that will experience flash flooding include Rusk, Alto, Wells, Moreel, Forest, and Linwood. Turn around. Don't drown when encountering flooded roads. Most flood deaths occur in vehicles. Please report observed flooding to local emergency services or law enforcement and request they pass this information to the National Weather Service when you can do so safely. Repeating, the flash flood warning has been extended until 11:15 a.m. Central Daylight Time for the following county: Cherokee, Texas.
flood watch remains in effect until 3 p.m. Central Daylight Time this afternoon. What? Flooding caused by excessive rainfall continues to be possible. Where? Portions of Arkansas, including the following counties: Columbia, Lafayette, Miller, and Union. Louisiana, including the following parishes: Bienville, Bossier, Caddo, Caldwell, Claiborne, DeSoto, Grant, Jackson, Wausau, Lincoln, Natchitoches, Ouachita, Red River, Sabine, Union, Webster, and Wynn, and Texas, including the following counties: Angelina, Cass, Cherokee, Gregg, Harrison, Marion, Nacogdoches, Panola, Rusk, Sabine, St. Augustine, and Shelby. When? Until 3 p.m. Central Daylight Time this afternoon. Impacts. Excessive runoff may result in flooding of rivers, creeks, streams, and other low-lying and flood-prone locations. Flooding may occur in poor drainage and urban areas. Additional details. A slow-moving upper-level low-pressure system will traverse our four-state area from deep east and northeast Texas across extreme southern Arkansas and all of our Louisiana parishes. The system will bring training of thunderstorms and heavy amounts in short order on already soaked soil. Rainfall amounts will vary, with widespread coverage bringing 1 to 3 inches, and some higher amount of 4 to 5 inches may be possible. Runoff will be quick, and flash flooding will be possible in this watch area through this morning and east of I-49 this afternoon. http://www.weather.gov/safety/flood. You should monitor later forecasts and be alert for possible flood warnings. Those living in areas prone to flooding should be prepared to take action should flooding develop. Repeating, a flood watch remains in effect until 3 p.m. Central Daylight Time for the following parishes in Louisiana: Bienville, Bossier, Caddo, Caldwell, Claiborne, DeSoto, Grant, Jackson, Lincoln, Natchitoches, Ouachita, Red River, Sabine, Union, Webster, and Wynn, and the following counties in Texas: Angelina, Cass, Cherokee, Gregg, Harrison, Marion, Nacogdoches, Panola, Rusk, Sabine, St. Augustine, and Shelby, and the following counties in Arkansas: Columbia, Lafayette, Miller, and Union. 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Be sure to follow us on Facebook. Here's a look at local weather conditions as of 10 a.m. At the top of the hour, light rain was falling in Tyler. The temperature was 76 degrees at the regional airport. The dew point was 72, making the relative humidity 87%. Winds were southeast at 7 miles an hour. The pressure was 30.01 inches and rising. In Longview, skies were cloudy with a temperature of 76 degrees. The dew point was 72, making the relative humidity 87%. Winds were southeast at 5 miles an hour. The pressure was 30.01 inches and rising. Once again in Tyler, it was 76 degrees with light rain falling at 10 a.m. The National Weather Service in Shreveport has extended the flash flood warning for southern Cherokee County in northeastern Texas until 11:15 a.m. Central Daylight Time. At 8:49 a.m. Central Daylight Time, Doppler radar and automated rain gauges indicated thunderstorms producing moderate rain that continues across the warned area. Between 3 and 6 inches of rain have fallen this morning. Additional rainfall amounts up to 1 inch are possible in the warned area through late morning. Flash flooding is ongoing or expected to begin shortly. Hazard: flash flooding caused by thunderstorms. Source: radar and automated gauges. Impact: flash flooding of small creeks and streams, urban areas, highways, streets, and underpasses, as well as other poor drainage and low-lying areas. Some locations that will experience flash flooding include Rusk, Alto, Wells, Moreel, Forest, and Linwood. Turn around. Don't drown when encountering flooded roads. Most flood deaths occur in vehicles.
Please report observed flooding to local emergency services or law enforcement and request they pass this information to the National Weather Service when you can do so safely. Repeating, the flash flood warning has been extended until 11:15 a.m. Central Daylight Time for the following county, Cherokee, Texas. Flood watch remains in effect until 3 p.m. Central Daylight Time this afternoon. What? Flooding caused by excessive rainfall continues to be possible. Where? Portions of Arkansas, including the following counties, Columbia, Lafayette, Miller and Union, Louisiana, including the following parishes, Bienville, Bossier, Caddo, Caldwell, Claiborne, DeSoto, Grant, Jackson, Lausall, Lincoln, Natchitoches, Ouachita, Red River, Sabine, Union, Webster and Wynn, and Texas, including the following counties, Angelina, Cass, Cherokee, Gregg, Harrison, Marion, Nacogdoches, Panola, Rusk, Sabine, San Augustine, and Shelby. When? Until 3 p.m. Central Daylight Time this afternoon. Impacts. Excessive runoff may result in flooding of rivers, creeks, streams, and other low-lying and flood-prone locations. Flooding may occur in poor drainage and urban areas. Additional details. A slow-moving upper-level low-pressure system will traverse our four-state area from deep east and northeast Texas, across extreme southern Arkansas and all of our Louisiana parishes. The system will bring training of thunderstorms and heavy amounts in short order on already soaked soil. Rainfall amounts will vary with widespread coverage bringing 1 to 3 inches, and some higher amount of 4 to 5 inches may be possible. Runoff will be quick and flash flooding will be possible in this watch area through this morning and east of I-49 this afternoon. http://www.weather.gov/safety/flood you should monitor later forecasts and be alert for possible flood warnings. Those living in areas prone to flooding should be prepared to take action should flooding develop. Repeating, a flood watch remains in effect until 3 p.m. Central Daylight Time for the following parishes in Louisiana, Bienville, Bossier, Caddo, Caldwell, Claiborne, DeSoto, Grant, Jackson, Lincoln, Natchitoches, Ouachita, Red River, Sabine, Union, Webster, and Wynn, and the following counties in Texas, Angelina, Cass, Cherokee, Gregg, Harrison, Marion, Nacogdoches, Panola, Rusk, Sabine, San Augustine, and Shelby, and the following counties in Arkansas, Columbia, Lafayette, Miller, and Union. 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Be sure to follow us on Facebook. Here's a look at local weather conditions as of 10 a.m. At the top of the hour, light rain was falling in Tyler. The temperature was 76 degrees at the regional airport. The dew point was 72, making the relative humidity 87%. Winds were southeast at 7 miles an hour. The pressure was 30.01 inches and rising. In Longview, skies were cloudy with a temperature of 76 degrees. The dew point was 72, making the relative humidity 87%. Winds were southeast at 5 miles an hour. The pressure was 30.01 inches and rising. Once again in Tyler, it was 76 degrees with light rain falling at 10 a.m. The National Weather Service in Shreveport has extended the flash flood warning for Southern Cherokee County in northeastern Texas until 11:15 a.m. Central Daylight Time. At 8:49 a.m. Central Daylight Time, Doppler radar and automated rain gauges indicated thunderstorms producing moderate rain that continues across the warned area. Between 3 and 6 inches of rain have fallen this morning. Additional rainfall amounts up to 1 inch are possible in the warned area through late morning. Flash flooding is ongoing or expected to begin shortly. Hazard, flash flooding caused by thunderstorms. Source, radar and automated gauges. Impact, flash flooding of small creeks and streams, urban areas, highways, streets and underpasses as well as other poor drainage and low-lying areas.
Some locations that will experience flash flooding include Rusk, Alto, Wells, Morreale, Forest, and Linwood. Turn around. Don't look around when encountering flooded roads. Most flood deaths occur in vehicles. Please report observed flooding to local emergency services or law enforcement and request they pass this information to the National Weather Service when you can do so safely. Repeating, the flash flood warning has been extended until 11:15 a.m. Central Daylight Time for the following county, Cherokee, Texas. Flood watch remains in effect until 3 p.m. Central Daylight Time this afternoon. What? Flooding caused by excessive rainfall continues to be possible. Where? Portions of Arkansas, including the following counties, Columbia, Lafayette, Miller and Union, Louisiana, including the following parishes, Bienville, Bossier, Caddo, Caldwell, Claiborne, DeSoto, Grant, Jackson, Wausau, Lincoln, Natchitoches, Ouachita, Red River, Sabine, Union, Webster and Wynn, and Texas, including the following counties, Angelina, Cass, Cherokee, Gregg, Harrison, Marion, Nacogdoches, Panola, Rusk, Sabine, St. Augustine, and Shelby. When? Until 3 p.m. Central Daylight Time this afternoon. Impacts. Excessive runoff may result in flooding of rivers, creeks, streams, and other low-lying and flood-prone locations. Flooding may occur in poor drainage and urban areas. Additional details. A slow-moving upper-level low-pressure system will traverse our four-state area from deep east and northeast Texas, across extreme southern Arkansas and all of our Louisiana parishes. The system will bring training of thunderstorms and heavy amounts in short order on already soaked soil. Rainfall amounts will vary with widespread coverage bringing 1 to 3 inches, and some higher amount of 4 to 5 inches may be possible. Runoff will be quick and flash flooding will be possible in this watch area through this morning and east of I-49 this afternoon. http://www.weather.gov/safety/. Flood you should monitor later forecasts and be alert for possible flood warnings. Those living in areas prone to flooding should be prepared to take action should flooding develop. Repeating, a flood watch remains in effect until 3 p.m. Central Daylight Time for the following parishes in Louisiana, Bienville, Bossier, Caddo, Caldwell, Claiborne, DeSoto, Grant, Jackson, Lincoln, Natchitoches, Ouachita, Red River, Sabine, Union, Webster, and Wynn, and the following counties in Texas, Angelina, Cass, Cherokee, Gregg, Harrison, Marion, Nacogdoches, Panola, Rusk, Sabine, St. Augustine, and Shelby, and the following counties, in Arkansas, Columbia, Lafayette, Miller, and Union. 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Be sure to follow us on Facebook. Here's a look at local weather conditions as of 10 a.m. At the top of the hour, light rain was falling in Tyler. The temperature was 76 degrees at the regional airport. The dew point was 72, making the relative humidity 87%. Winds were southeast at 7 miles an hour. The pressure was 30.01 inches and rising. In Longview, skies were cloudy, with a temperature of 76 degrees. The dew point was 72, making the relative humidity 87%. Winds were southeast at 5 miles an hour. The pressure was 30.01 inches and rising. Once again in Tyler, it was 76 degrees with light rain falling at 10 a.m. The National Weather Service in Shreveport has extended the flash flood warning for Southern Cherokee County in northeastern Texas until 11:15 a.m. Central Daylight Time. At 8:49 a.m. Central Daylight Time, Doppler radar and automated rain gauges indicated thunderstorms producing moderate rain that continues across the warned area. Between 3 and 6 inches of rain have fallen this morning. Additional rainfall amounts up to 1 inch are possible in the warned area through late morning. Flash flooding is ongoing or expected to begin shortly. Hazard: flash flooding caused by thunderstorms. Source:
radar and automated gauges. Impact, flash flooding of small creeks and streams, urban areas, highways, streets, and underpasses, as well as other poor drainage and low-lying areas. Some locations that will experience flash flooding include Rusk, Alto, Wells, Moreal, Forest, and Linwood. Turn around. Don't drown when encountering flooded roads. Most flood deaths occur in vehicles. Please report observed flooding to local emergency services or law enforcement and request they pass this information to the National Weather Service when you can do so safely. Repeating, the flash flood warning has been extended until 11:15 a.m. Central Daylight Time for the following county, Cherokee, Texas. Flood watch remains in effect until 3 p.m. Central Daylight Time this afternoon. What? Flooding caused by excessive rainfall continues to be possible. Where? Portions of Arkansas, including the following counties, Columbia, Lafayette, Miller and Union, Louisiana, including the following parishes, Bienville, Bossier, Caddo, Caldwell, Claiborne, DeSoto, Grant, Jackson, LaSalle, Lincoln, Natchitoches, Ouachita, Red River, Sabine, Union, Webster and Wynn, and Texas, including the following counties, Angelina, Cass, Cherokee, Gregg, Harrison, Marion, Nacogdoches, Panola, Rusk, Sabine, St. Augustine, and Shelby. When? Until 3 p.m. Central Daylight Time this afternoon. Impacts. Excessive runoff may result in flooding of rivers, creeks, streams, and other low-lying and flood-prone locations. Flooding may occur in poor drainage and urban areas. Additional details. A slow-moving upper-level low-pressure system will traverse our four-state area from deep east and northeast Texas, across extreme southern Arkansas and all of our Louisiana parishes. The system will bring training of thunderstorms and heavy amounts in short order on already soaked soil. Rainfall amounts will vary with widespread coverage bringing 1 to 3 inches, and some higher amount of 4 to 5 inches may be possible. Runoff will be quick and flash flooding will be possible in this watch area through this morning and east of I-49 this afternoon. http://www.weather.gov/safety/flood. You should monitor later forecasts and be alert for possible flood warnings. Those living in areas prone to flooding should be prepared to take action should flooding develop. Repeating, a flood watch remains in effect until 3 p.m. Central Daylight Time for the following parishes in Louisiana, Bienville, Bossier, Caddo, Caldwell, Claiborne, DeSoto, Grant, Jackson, Lincoln, Natchitoches, Ouachita, Red River, Sabine, Union, Webster, and Wynn, and the following counties in Texas, Angelina, Cass, Cherokee, Gregg, Harrison, Marion, Nacogdoches, Panola, Rusk, Sabine, St. Augustine, and Shelby, and the following counties, in Arkansas, Columbia, Lafayette, Miller, and Union. 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Be sure to follow us on Facebook. Here's a look at local weather conditions as of 10 a.m. At the top of the hour, light rain was falling in Tyler. The temperature was 76 degrees at the regional airport. The dew point was 72, making the relative humidity 87%. Winds were southeast at 7 miles an hour. The pressure was 30.01 inches and rising. In Longview, skies were cloudy, with a temperature of 76 degrees. The dew point was 72, making the relative humidity 87%. Winds were southeast at 5 miles an hour. The pressure was 30.01 inches and rising. Once again in Tyler, it was 76 degrees with light rain falling at 10 a.m. The National Weather Service in Shreveport has extended the flash flood warning for Southern Cherokee County in northeastern Texas until 11:15 a.m. Central Daylight Time. At 8:49 a.m. Central Daylight Time, Doppler radar and automated rain gauges indicated thunderstorms producing moderate rain that continues across the warned area. Between 3 and 6 inches of rain have fallen this morning.
Additional rainfall amounts up to 1 inch are possible in the warned area through late morning. Flash flooding is ongoing or expected to begin shortly. Hazard: flash flooding caused by thunderstorms. Source: radar and automated gauges. Impact: flash flooding of small creeks and streams, urban areas, highways, streets, and underpasses, as well as other poor drainage and low-lying areas. Some locations that will experience flash flooding include Rusk, Alto, Wells, Moreel, Forest, and Linwood. Turn around. Don't drown when encountering flooded roads. Most flood deaths occur in vehicles. Please report observed flooding to local emergency services or law enforcement and request they pass this information to the National Weather Service when you can do so safely. Repeating, the flash flood warning has been extended until 11:15 a.m. Central Daylight Time for the following county: Cherokee, Texas. Flood watch remains in effect until 3 p.m. Central Daylight Time this afternoon. What? Flooding caused by excessive rainfall continues to be possible. Where? Portions of Arkansas, including the following counties: Columbia, Lafayette, Miller and Union, Louisiana, including the following parishes: Bienville, Bossier, Caddo, Caldwell, Claiborne, DeSoto, Grant, Jackson, LaSalle, Lincoln, Natchitoches, Ouachita, Red River, Sabine, Union, Webster and Wynn, and Texas, including the following counties: Angelina, Cass, Cherokee, Gregg, Harrison, Marion, Nacogdoches, Panola, Rusk, Sabine, St. Augustine, and Shelby. When? Until 3 p.m. Central Daylight Time this afternoon. Impacts: excessive runoff may result in flooding of rivers, creeks, streams, and other low-lying and flood-prone locations. Flooding may occur in poor drainage and urban areas. Additional details: a slow-moving upper-level low-pressure system will traverse our four-state area from deep east and northeast Texas, across extreme southern Arkansas and all of our Louisiana parishes. The system will bring training of thunderstorms and heavy amounts in short order on already soaked soil. Rainfall amounts will vary, with widespread coverage bringing 1 to 3 inches, and some higher amount of 4 to 5 inches may be possible. Runoff will be quick and flash flooding will be possible in this watch area through this morning and east of I-49 this afternoon. http://www.weather.gov/safety/ Flood: you should monitor later forecasts and be alert for possible flood warnings. Those living in areas prone to flooding should be prepared to take action should flooding develop. Repeating, a flood watch remains in effect until 3 p.m. Central Daylight Time for the following parishes in Louisiana: Bienville, Bossier, Caddo, Caldwell, Claiborne, DeSoto, Grant, Jackson, Lincoln, Natchitoches, Ouachita, Red River, Sabine, Union, Webster, and Wynn, and the following counties in Texas: Angelina, Cass, Cherokee, Gregg, Harrison, Marion, Nacogdoches, Panola, Rusk, Sabine, St. Augustine, and Shelby, and the following counties in Arkansas: Columbia, Lafayette, Miller, and Union. 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Be sure to follow us on Facebook. Here's a look at local weather conditions as of 10 a.m. At the top of the hour, light rain was falling in Tyler. The temperature was 76 degrees at the regional airport. The dew point was 72, making the relative humidity 87%. Winds were southeast at 7 miles an hour. The pressure was 30.01 inches and rising. In Longview, skies were cloudy with a temperature of 76 degrees. The dew point was 72, making the relative humidity 87%. Winds were southeast at 5 miles an hour. The pressure was 30.01 inches and rising. Once again in Tyler, it was 76 degrees with light rain falling at 10 a.m. The National Weather Service in Shreveport has extended the flash flood warning for southern Cherokee County in northeastern Texas until 11:15 a.m. Central Daylight Time.
at 8:49 a.m. Central Daylight Time, Doppler radar and automated rain gauges indicated thunderstorms producing moderate rain that continues across the warned area. Between 3 and 6 inches of rain have fallen this morning. Additional rainfall amounts up to 1 inch are possible in the warned area through late morning. Flash flooding is ongoing or expected to begin shortly. Hazard: flash flooding caused by thunderstorms. Source: radar and automated gauges. Impact: flash flooding of small creeks and streams, urban areas, highways, streets, and underpasses, as well as other poor drainage and low-lying areas. Some locations that will experience flash flooding include Rusk, Alto, Wells, Moreel, Forest, and Linwood. Turn around. Don't drown when encountering flooded roads. Most flood deaths occur in vehicles. Please report observed flooding to local emergency services or law enforcement and request they pass this information to the National Weather Service when you can do so safely. Repeating, the flash flood warning has been extended until 11:15 a.m. Central Daylight Time for the following county: Cherokee, Texas. Flood watch remains in effect until 3 p.m. Central Daylight Time this afternoon. What? Flooding caused by excessive rainfall continues to be possible. Where? Portions of Arkansas, including the following counties: Columbia, Lafayette, Miller and Union, Louisiana, including the following parishes: Bienville, Bossier, Caddo, Caldwell, Claiborne, DeSoto, Grant, Jackson, LaSalle, Lincoln, Natchitoches, Ouachita, Red River, Sabine, Union, Webster and Wynn, and Texas, including the following counties: Angelina, Cass, Cherokee, Gregg, Harrison, Marion, Nacogdoches, Panola, Rusk, Sabine, San Augustine, and Shelby. When? Until 3 p.m. Central Daylight Time this afternoon. Impacts: excessive runoff may result in flooding of rivers, creeks, streams, and other low-lying and flood-prone locations. Flooding may occur in poor drainage and urban areas. Additional details: a slow-moving upper-level low-pressure system will traverse our four-state area from deep east and northeast Texas, across extreme southern Arkansas and all of our Louisiana parishes. The system will bring training of thunderstorms and heavy amounts in short order on already soaked soil. Rainfall amounts will vary, with widespread coverage bringing 1 to 3 inches, and some higher amount of 4 to 5 inches may be possible. Runoff will be quick and flash flooding will be possible in this watch area through this morning and east of I-49 this afternoon. http://www.weather.gov/safety/flood. You should monitor later forecasts and be alert for possible flood warnings. Those living in areas prone to flooding should be prepared to take action should flooding develop. Repeating, a flood watch remains in effect until 3 p.m. Central Daylight Time for the following parishes in Louisiana: Bienville, Bossier, Caddo, Caldwell, Claiborne, DeSoto, Grant, Jackson, Lincoln, Natchitoches, Ouachita, Red River, Sabine, Union, Webster, and Wynn, and the following counties in Texas: Angelina, Cass, Cherokee, Gregg, Harrison, Marion, Nacogdoches, Panola, Rusk, Sabine, San Augustine, and Shelby, and the following counties in Arkansas: Columbia, Lafayette, Miller, and Union. 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Be sure to follow us on Facebook. Here's a look at local weather conditions as of 10 a.m. At the top of the hour, light rain was falling in Tyler. The temperature was 76 degrees at the regional airport. The dew point was 72, making the relative humidity 87%. Winds were southeast at 7 miles an hour. The pressure was 30.01 inches and rising. In Longview, skies were cloudy with a temperature of 76 degrees. The dew point was 72, making the relative humidity 87%. Winds were southeast at 5 miles an hour. The pressure was 30.01 inches and rising.
Once again in Tyler, it was 76 degrees with light rain falling at 10 a.m. The National Weather Service in Shreveport has extended the flash flood warning for Southern Cherokee County in northeastern Texas until 11:15 a.m. Central Daylight Time. At 8:49 a.m. Central Daylight Time, Doppler radar and automated rain gauges indicated thunderstorms producing moderate rain that continues across the warned area. Between 3 and 6 inches of rain have fallen this morning. Additional rainfall amounts up to 1 inch are possible in the warned area through late morning. Flash flooding is ongoing or expected to begin shortly. Hazard: flash flooding caused by thunderstorms. Source: radar and automated gauges. Impact: flash flooding of small creeks and streams, urban areas, highways, streets, and underpasses, as well as other poor drainage and low-lying areas. Some locations that will experience flash flooding include Rusk, Alto, Wells, Moreel, Forest, and Linwood. Turn around. Don't drown when encountering flooded roads. Most flood deaths occur in vehicles. Please report observed flooding to local emergency services or law enforcement and request they pass this information to the National Weather Service when you can do so safely. Repeating, the flash flood warning has been extended until 11:15 a.m. Central Daylight Time for the following county: Cherokee, Texas. Flood watch remains in effect until 3 p.m. Central Daylight Time this afternoon. What? Flooding caused by excessive rainfall continues to be possible. Where? Portions of Arkansas, including the following counties: Columbia, Lafayette, Miller and Union, Louisiana, including the following parishes: Bienville, Bossier, Caddo, Caldwell, Claiborne, DeSoto, Grant, Jackson, Wausau, Lincoln, Natchitoches, Ouachita, Red River, Sabine, Union, Webster and Wynn, and Texas, including the following counties: Angelina, Cass, Cherokee, Gregg, Harrison, Marion, Nacogdoches, Panola, Rusk, Sabine, St. Augustine, and Shelby. When? Until 3 p.m. Central Daylight Time this afternoon. Impacts: excessive runoff may result in flooding of rivers, creeks, streams, and other low-lying and flood-prone locations. Flooding may occur in poor drainage and urban areas. Additional details: a slow-moving upper-level low-pressure system will traverse our four-state area from deep east and northeast Texas, across extreme southern Arkansas and all of our Louisiana parishes. The system will bring training of thunderstorms and heavy amounts in short order on already soaked soil. Rainfall amounts will vary, with widespread coverage bringing 1 to 3 inches, and some higher amount of 4 to 5 inches may be possible. Runoff will be quick and flash flooding will be possible in this watch area through this morning and east of I-49 this afternoon. http://www.weather.gov/safety/ Flood you should monitor later forecasts and be alert for possible flood warnings. Those living in areas prone to flooding should be prepared to take action should flooding develop. Repeating, a flood watch remains in effect until 3 p.m. Central Daylight Time for the following parishes in Louisiana: Bienville, Bossier, Caddo, Caldwell, Claiborne, DeSoto, Grant, Jackson, Lincoln, Natchitoches, Ouachita, Red River, Sabine, Union, Webster, and Wynn, and the following counties in Texas: Angelina, Cass, Cherokee, Gregg, Harrison, Marion, Nacogdoches, Panola, Rusk, Sabine, St. Augustine, and Shelby, and the following counties in Arkansas: Columbia, Lafayette, Miller, and Union. 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Be sure to follow us on Facebook. Here's a look at local weather conditions as of 10 a.m. At the top of the hour, light rain was falling in Tyler. The temperature was 76 degrees at the regional airport. The dew point was 72, making the relative humidity 87%. Winds were southeast at 7 miles an hour. The pressure was 30.01 inches and rising. In Longview,
skies were cloudy with a temperature of 76 degrees. The dew point was 72, making the relative humidity 87%. Winds were southeast at 5 miles an hour. The pressure was 30.01 inches and rising. Once again in Tyler,

area through late morning. Flash flooding is ongoing or expected to begin shortly. Hazard, flash flooding caused by thunderstorms. Source, radar and automated gauges. Impact, flash flooding of small creeks and streams, urban areas, highways, streets and underpasses, as well as other poor drainage and low-lying areas. Some locations that will experience flash flooding include Rusk, Alto, Wells, Morillo, Forest, and Linwood. Turn around. Don't drown when encountering flooded roads. Most flood deaths occur in vehicles. Please report observed flooding to local emergency services or law enforcement and request they pass this information to the National Weather Service when you can do so safely. Repeating, the flash flood warning has been extended until 11:15 a.m. Central Daylight Time for the following county, Cherokee, Texas. Flood watch remains in effect until 3 p.m. Central Daylight Time this afternoon. What? Flooding caused by excessive rainfall continues to be possible. Where? Portions of Arkansas, including the following counties, Columbia, Lafayette, Miller and Union, Louisiana, including the following parishes, Bienville, Bossier, Caddo, Caldwell, Claiborne, DeSoto, Grant, Jackson, Lausau, Lincoln, Natchitoches, Ouachita, Red River, Sabine, Union, Webster and Wynn, and Texas, including the following counties, Angelina, Cass, Cherokee, Gregg, Harrison, Marion, Nacogdoches, Panola, Rusk, Sabine, San Augustine, and Shelby. When? Until 3 p.m. Central Daylight Time this afternoon. Impacts. Excessive runoff may result in flooding of rivers, creeks, streams, and other low-lying and flood-prone locations. Flooding may occur in poor drainage and urban areas. Additional details. A slow-moving upper-level low-pressure system will traverse our four-state area from deep east and northeast Texas across extreme southern Arkansas and all of our Louisiana parishes. The system will bring training of thunderstorms and heavy amounts in short order on already soaked soil. Rainfall amounts will vary, with widespread coverage bringing 1 to 3 inches, and some higher amount of 4 to 5 inches may be possible. Runoff will be quick and flash flooding will be possible in this watch area through this morning and east of I-49 this afternoon. http://www.weather.gov/safety/flood. You should monitor later forecasts and be alert for possible flood warnings. Those living in areas prone to flooding should be prepared to take action should flooding develop. Repeating, a flood watch remains in effect until 3 p.m. Central Daylight Time for the following parishes in Louisiana: Bienville, Bossier, Caddo, Caldwell, Claiborne, DeSoto, Grant, Jackson, Lincoln, Natchitoches, Ouachita, Red River, Sabine, Union, Webster, and Wynn, and the following counties in Texas: Angelina, Cass, Cherokee, Gregg, Harrison, Marion, Nacogdoches, Panola, Rusk, Sabine, San Augustine, and Shelby, and the following counties in Arkansas: Columbia, Lafayette, Miller, and Union. 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Be sure to follow us on Facebook. Here's a look at local weather conditions as of 10 a.m. At the top of the hour, light rain was falling in Tyler. The temperature was 76 degrees at the regional airport. The dew point was 72, making the relative humidity 87%. Winds were southeast at 7 miles an hour. The pressure was 30.01 inches and rising. In Longview, skies were cloudy with a temperature of 76 degrees. The dew point was 72, making the relative humidity 87%. Winds were southeast at 5 miles an hour. The pressure was 30.01 inches and rising. Once again in Tyler, it was 76 degrees with light rain falling at 10 a.m. The National Weather Service in Shreveport has extended the flash flood warning for southern Cherokee County in northeastern Texas until 11:15 a.m. Central Daylight Time. At 8:49 a.m. Central Daylight Time, Doppler radar and automated rain

Images indicated thunderstorms producing moderate rain that continues across the warned area. Between 3 and 6 inches of rain have fallen this morning. Additional rainfall amounts up to 1 inch are possible in the warned area through late morning. Flash flooding is ongoing or expected to begin shortly. Hazard: flash flooding caused by thunderstorms. Source: radar and automated gauges. Impact: flash flooding of small creeks and streams, urban areas, highways, streets, and underpasses, as well as other poor drainage and low-lying areas. Some locations that will experience flash flooding include Rusk, Alto, Wells, Moreel, Forest, and Linwood. Turn around. Don't drown when encountering flooded roads. Most flood deaths occur in vehicles. Please report observed flooding to local emergency services or law enforcement and request they pass this information to the National Weather Service when you can do so safely. Repeating, the flash flood warning has been extended until 11:15 a.m. Central Daylight Time for the following county: Cherokee, Texas. Flood watch remains in effect until 3 p.m. Central Daylight Time this afternoon. What? Flooding caused by excessive rainfall continues to be possible. Where? Portions of Arkansas, including the following counties: Columbia, Lafayette, Miller, and Union. Louisiana, including the following parishes: Bienville, Bossier, Caddo, Caldwell, Claiborne, DeSoto, Grant, Jackson, Wausau, Lincoln, Natchitoches, Ouachita, Red River, Sabine, Union, Webster, and Wynn, and Texas, including the following counties: Angelina, Cass, Cherokee, Gregg, Harrison, Marion, Nacogdoches, Panola, Rusk, Sabine, San Augustine, and Shelby. When? Until 3 p.m. Central Daylight Time this afternoon. Impacts: excessive runoff may result in flooding of rivers, creeks, streams, and other low-lying and flood-prone locations. Flooding may occur in poor drainage and urban areas. Additional details: a slow-moving upper-level low-pressure system will traverse our four-state area from deep east and northeast Texas across extreme southern Arkansas and all of our Louisiana parishes. The system will bring training of thunderstorms and heavy amounts in short order on already soaked soil. Rainfall amounts will vary, with widespread coverage bringing 1 to 3 inches, and some higher amount of 4 to 5 inches may be possible. Runoff will be quick and flash flooding will be possible in this watch area through this morning and east of I-49 this afternoon. http://www.weather.gov/safety/flood. You should monitor later forecasts and be alert for possible flood warnings. Those living in areas prone to flooding should be prepared to take action should flooding develop. Repeating, a flood watch remains in effect until 3 p.m. Central Daylight Time for the following parishes in Louisiana: Bienville, Bossier, Caddo, Caldwell, Claiborne, DeSoto, Grant, Jackson, Lincoln, Natchitoches, Ouachita, Red River, Sabine, Union, Webster, and Wynn, and the following counties in Texas: Angelina, Cass, Cherokee, Gregg, Harrison, Marion, Nacogdoches, Panola, Rusk, Sabine, San Augustine, and Shelby, and the following counties in Arkansas: Columbia, Lafayette, Miller, and Union. 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Be sure to follow us on Facebook. Here's a look at local weather conditions as of 10 a.m. At the top of the hour, light rain was falling in Tyler. The temperature was 76 degrees at the regional airport. The dew point was 72, making the relative humidity 87%. Winds were southeast at 7 miles an hour. The pressure was 30.01 inches and rising. In Longview, skies were cloudy with a temperature of 76 degrees. The dew point was 72, making the relative humidity 87%. Winds were southeast at 5 miles an hour. The pressure was 30.01 inches and rising. Once again in Tyler, it was 76 degrees with light rain falling at 10 a.m. The National Weather Service in Shreveport.
has extended the flash flood warning for Southern Cherokee County in northeastern Texas until 11:15 a.m. Central Daylight Time. At 8:49 a.m. Central Daylight Time, Doppler radar and automated rain gauges indicated thunderstorms producing moderate rain that continues across the warned area. Between 3 and 6 inches of rain have fallen this morning. Additional rainfall amounts up to 1 inch are possible in the warned area through late morning. Flash flooding is ongoing or expected to begin shortly. Hazard: flash flooding caused by thunderstorms. Source: radar and automated gauges. Impact: flash flooding of small creeks and streams, urban areas, highways, streets, and underpasses, as well as other poor drainage and low-lying areas. Some locations that will experience flash flooding include Rusk, Alto, Wells, Morrill, Forest, and Linwood. Turn around, don't drown when encountering flooded roads. Most flood deaths occur in vehicles. Please report observed flooding to local emergency services or law enforcement and request they pass this information to the National Weather Service when you can do so safely. Repeating, the flash flood warning has been extended until 11:15 a.m. Central Daylight Time for the following county: Cherokee, Texas. Flood watch remains in effect until 3 p.m. Central Daylight Time this afternoon. What? Flooding caused by excessive rainfall continues to be possible. Where? Portions of Arkansas, including the following counties: Columbia, Lafayette, Miller and Union, Louisiana, including the following parishes: Bienville, Bossier, Caddo, Caldwell, Claiborne, DeSoto, Grant, Jackson, LaSalle, Lincoln, Natchitoches, Ouachita, Red River, Sabine, Union, Webster and Wynn, and Texas, including the following counties: Angelina, Cass, Cherokee, Gregg, Harrison, Marion, Nacogdoches, Panola, Rusk, Sabine, St. Augustine, and Shelby. When? Until 3 p.m. Central Daylight Time this afternoon. Impacts: excessive runoff may result in flooding of rivers, creeks, streams, and other low-lying and flood-prone locations. Flooding may occur in poor drainage and urban areas. Additional details: a slow-moving upper-level low-pressure system will traverse our four-state area from deep east and northeast Texas, across extreme southern Arkansas and all of our Louisiana parishes. The system will bring training of thunderstorms and heavy amounts in short order on already soaked soil. Rainfall amounts will vary, with widespread coverage bringing 1 to 3 inches, and some higher amount of 4 to 5 inches may be possible. Runoff will be quick and flash flooding will be possible in this watch area through this morning and east of I-49 this afternoon. http://www.weather.gov/safety/. Flood: you should monitor later forecasts and be alert for possible flood warnings. Those living in areas prone to flooding should be prepared to take action should flooding develop. Repeating, a flood watch remains in effect until 3 p.m. Central Daylight Time for the following parishes in Louisiana: Bienville, Bossier, Caddo, Caldwell, Claiborne, DeSoto, Grant, Jackson, Lincoln, Natchitoches, Ouachita, Red River, Sabine, Union, Webster, and Wynn, and the following counties in Texas: Angelina, Cass, Cherokee, Gregg, Harrison, Marion, Nacogdoches, Panola, Rusk, Sabine, St. Augustine, and Shelby, and the following counties in Arkansas: Columbia, Lafayette, Miller, and Union. 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Be sure to follow us on Facebook. Here's a look at local weather conditions as of 10 a.m. At the top of the hour, light rain was falling in Tyler. The temperature was 76 degrees at the regional airport. The dew point was 72, making the relative humidity 87%. Winds were southeast at 7 miles an hour. The pressure was 30.01 inches and rising. In Longview, skies were cloudy with a temperature of 76 degrees. The dew point was 72, making the relative humidity 87%.
Winds were southeast at 5 miles an hour. The pressure was 30.01 inches and rising. Once again in Tyler, it was 76 degrees with light rain falling at 10 a.m. The National Weather Service in Shreveport has extended the flash flood warning for Southern Cherokee County in northeastern Texas until 11:15 a.m. Central Daylight Time. At 8:49 a.m. Central Daylight Time, Doppler radar and automated rain gauges indicated thunderstorms producing moderate rain that continues across the warned area. Between 3 and 6 inches of rain have fallen this morning. Additional rainfall amounts up to 1 inch are possible in the warned area through late morning. Flash flooding is ongoing or expected to begin shortly. Hazard: flash flooding caused by thunderstorms. Source: radar and automated gauges. Impact: flash flooding of small creeks and streams, urban areas, highways, streets, and underpasses, as well as other poor drainage and low-lying areas. Some locations that will experience flash flooding include Rusk, Alto, Wells, Moreal, Forest, and Linwood. Turn around. Don't drown when encountering flooded roads. Most flood deaths occur in vehicles. Please report observed flooding to local emergency services or law enforcement and request they pass this information to the National Weather Service when you can do so safely. Repeating, the flash flood warning has been extended until 11:15 a.m. Central Daylight Time for the following county: Cherokee, Texas. Flood watch remains in effect. Flash flood warning will expire at 11:15 a.m. Central Daylight Time this morning for Southern Cherokee County. The heavy rain has ended. Flooding is no longer expected to pose a threat. Please continue to heed remaining road closures. A flood watch remains in effect until 3 p.m. Central Daylight Time for portions of Arkansas, Louisiana, and Texas. Repeating, the flash flood warning has been allowed to expire for the following county: Cherokee, Texas. Flood watch remains in effect until 3 p.m. Central Daylight Time this afternoon. What? Flooding caused by excessive rainfall continues to be possible. Where? Portions of Arkansas, including the following counties: Columbia, Lafayette, Miller, and Union. Louisiana, including the following parishes: Bienville, Bossier, Caddo, Caldwell, Claiborne, DeSoto, Grant, Jackson, LaSalle, Lincoln, Natchitoches, Ouachita, Red River, Sabine, Union, Webster, and Wynn, and Texas, including the following counties: Angelina, Cass, Cherokee, Gregg, Harrison, Marion, Nacogdoches, Panola, Rusk, Sabine, San Augustine, and Shelby. When? Until 3 p.m. Central Daylight Time this afternoon. Impacts: excessive runoff may result in flooding of rivers, creeks, streams, and other low-lying and flood-prone locations. Flooding may occur in poor drainage and urban areas. Additional details: a slow-moving upper-level low-pressure system will traverse our four-state area from deep east and northeast Texas, across extreme southern Arkansas and all of our Louisiana parishes. The system will bring training of thunderstorms and heavy amounts in short order on already soaked soil. Rainfall amounts will vary, with widespread coverage bringing 1 to 3 inches, and some higher amount of 4 to 5 inches may be possible. Runoff will be quick and flash flooding will be possible in this watch area through this morning and east of I-49 this afternoon. http://www.weather.gov/safety/. Flood: you should monitor later forecasts and be alert for possible flood warnings. Those living in areas prone to flooding should be prepared to take action should flooding develop. Repeating, a flood watch remains in effect until 3 p.m. Central Daylight Time for the following parishes in Louisiana: Bienville, Bossier, Caddo, Caldwell, Claiborne, DeSoto, Grant, Jackson, Lincoln, Natchitoches, Ouachita, Red River, Sabine, Union, Webster, and Wynn, and the following counties in Texas: Angelina, Cass, Cherokee, Gregg, Harrison, Marion, Nacogdoches, Panola, Rusk, Sabine, San Augustine, and Shelby, and the following counties in Arkansas: Columbia, Lafayette, Miller, and Union.
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Be sure to follow us on Facebook. Here's a look at local weather conditions as of 10 a.m. At the top of the hour, light rain was falling in Tyler. The temperature was 76 degrees at the regional airport. The dew point was 72, making the relative humidity 87%. Winds were southeast at 7 miles an hour. The pressure was 30.01 inches and rising. In Longview, skies were cloudy with a temperature of 76 degrees. The dew point was 72, making the relative humidity 87%. Winds were southeast at 5 miles an hour. The pressure was 30.01 inches and rising. Once again in Tyler, it was 76 degrees with light rain falling at 10 a.m. Flash flood warning will expire at 11:15 a.m. Central Daylight Time this morning for southern Cherokee County. The heavy rain has ended. Flooding is no longer expected to pose a threat. Please continue to heed remaining road closures. A flood watch remains in effect until 3 p.m. Central Daylight Time for portions of Arkansas, Louisiana, and Texas. Repeating, the flash flood warning has been allowed to expire for the following county, Cherokee, Texas. Flood watch remains in effect until 3 p.m. Central Daylight Time this afternoon. What? Flooding caused by excessive rainfall continues to be possible. Where? Portions of Arkansas, including the following counties, Columbia, Lafayette, Miller and Union, Louisiana, including the following parishes, Bienville, Bossier, Caddo, Caldwell, Claiborne, DeSoto, Grant, Jackson, Lausall, Lincoln, Natchitoches, Ouachita, Red River, Sabine, Union, Webster and Wynn, and Texas, including the following counties, Angelina, Cass, Cherokee, Gregg, Harrison, Marion, Nacogdoches, Panola, Rusk, Sabine, San Augustine, and Shelby. When? Until 3 p.m. Central Daylight Time this afternoon. Impacts. Excessive runoff may result in flooding of rivers, creeks, streams, and other low-lying and flood-prone locations. Flooding may occur in poor drainage and urban areas. Additional details. A slow-moving upper-level low-pressure system will traverse our four-state area from deep east and northeast Texas across extreme southern Arkansas and all of our Louisiana parishes. The system will bring training of thunderstorms and heavy amounts in short order on already soaked soil. Rainfall amounts will vary with widespread coverage bringing 1 to 3 inches and some higher amount of 4 to 5 inches may be possible. Runoff will be quick and flash flooding will be possible in this watch area through this morning and east of I-49 this afternoon. http://www.weather.gov/safety/. Flood you should monitor later forecasts and be alert for possible flood warnings. Those living in areas prone to flooding should be prepared to take action should flooding develop. Repeating, a flood watch remains in effect until 3 p.m. Central Daylight Time for the following parishes in Louisiana, Bienville, Bossier, Caddo, Caldwell, Claiborne, DeSoto, Grant, Jackson, Lincoln, Natchitoches, Ouachita, Red River, Sabine, Union, Webster, and Wynn, and the following counties in Texas, Angelina, Cass, Cherokee, Gregg, Harrison, Marion, Nacogdoches, Panola, Rusk, Sabine, St. Augustine, and Shelby, and the following counties, in Arkansas, Columbia, Lafayette, Miller, and Union. 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Be sure to follow us on Facebook. Here's a look at local weather conditions as of 10 a.m. At the top of the hour, light rain was falling in Tyler. The temperature was 76 degrees at the regional airport. The dew point was 72, making the relative humidity 87%. Winds were southeast at 7 miles an hour. The pressure was 30.01 inches and rising. In Longview, skies were cloudy with a temperature of 76 degrees.
The dew point was 72, making relative humidity 87%. Winds were southeast at 5 miles an hour. The pressure was 30.01 inches and rising. Once again in Tyler, it was 76 degrees with light rain falling at 10 a.m. Flash flood warning will expire at 11:15 a.m. Central Daylight Time this morning for southern Cherokee County. The heavy rain has ended. Flooding is no longer expected to pose a threat. Please continue to heed remaining road closures. A flood watch remains in effect until 3 p.m. Central Daylight Time for portions of Arkansas, Louisiana, and Texas. Repeating, the flash flood warning has been allowed to expire for the following county, Cherokee, Texas. Flood watch remains in effect until 3 p.m. Central Daylight Time this afternoon. What? Flooding caused by excessive rainfall continues to be possible. Where? Portions of Arkansas, including the following counties, Columbia, Lafayette, Miller and Union, Louisiana, including the following parishes, Bienville, Bossier, Caddo, Caldwell, Claiborne, DeSoto, Grant, Jackson, Lausall, Lincoln, Natchitoches, Ouachita, Red River, Sabine, Union, Webster and Wynn, and Texas, including the following counties, Angelina, Cass, Cherokee, Gregg, Harrison, Marion, Nacogdoches, Panola, Rusk, Sabine, San Augustine, and Shelby. When? Until 3 p.m. Central Daylight Time this afternoon. Impacts. Excessive runoff may result in flooding of rivers, creeks, streams, and other low-lying and flood-prone locations. Flooding may occur in poor drainage and urban areas. Additional details. A slow-moving upper-level low-pressure system will traverse our four-state area from deep east and northeast Texas across extreme southern Arkansas and all of our Louisiana parishes. The system will bring training of thunderstorms and heavy amounts in short order on already soaked soil. Rainfall amounts will vary with widespread coverage bringing 1 to 3 inches, and some higher amount of 4 to 5 inches may be possible. Runoff will be quick and flash flooding will be possible in this watch area through this morning and east of I-49 this afternoon. http://www.weather.gov/safety/ Flood you should monitor later forecasts and be alert for possible flood warnings. Those living in areas prone to flooding should be prepared to take action should flooding develop. Repeating, a flood watch remains in effect until 3 p.m. Central Daylight Time for the following parishes in Louisiana, Bienville, Bossier, Caddo, Caldwell, Claiborne, DeSoto, Grant, Jackson, Lincoln, Natchitoches, Ouachita, Red River, Sabine, Union, Webster, and Wynn, and the following counties in Texas, Angelina, Cass, Cherokee, Gregg, Harrison, Marion, Nacogdoches, Panola, Rusk, Sabine, San Augustine, and Shelby, and the following counties, in Arkansas, Columbia, Lafayette, Miller, and Union. Flood watch remains in effect until 3 p.m. Central Daylight Time this afternoon. What? Flooding caused by excessive rainfall continues to be possible. Where? Portions of Arkansas, including the following counties, Columbia, Lafayette, Miller, and Union, Louisiana, including the following parishes, Bienville, Bossier, Caddo, Caldwell, Claiborne, DeSoto, Grant, Jackson, Lausall, Lincoln, Natchitoches, Ouachita, Red River, Sabine, Union, Webster, and Wynn, and Texas, including the following counties, Angelina, Cass, Cherokee, Gregg, Harrison, Marion, Nacogdoches, Panola, Rusk, Sabine, San Augustine, and Shelby. When? Until 3 p.m. Central Daylight Time this afternoon. Impacts. Excessive runoff may result in flooding of rivers, creeks, streams, and other low-lying and flood-prone locations. Flooding may occur in poor drainage and urban areas. Additional details. A slow-moving upper-level low-pressure system will traverse our four-state area from deep east and northeast Texas across extreme southern Arkansas and all of our Louisiana parishes. The system will bring training of thunderstorms and heavy amounts in short order on already soaked soil.
Rainfall amounts will vary with widespread coverage bringing 1 to 3 inches, and some higher amount of 4 to 5 inches may be possible. Runoff will be quick and flash flooding will be possible in this watch area through this morning and east of I-49 this afternoon. http://www.weather.gov/safety/flood. You should monitor later forecasts and be alert for possible flood warnings. Those living in areas prone to flooding should be prepared to take action should flooding develop. Repeating, a flood watch remains in effect until 3 p.m. Central Daylight Time for the following parishes in Louisiana: Bienville, Bossier, Caddo, Caldwell, Claiborne, DeSoto, Grant, Jackson, Lincoln, Natchitoches, Ouachita, Red River, Sabine, Union, Webster, and Wynn, and the following counties in Texas: Angelina, Cass, Cherokee, Gregg, Harrison, Marion, Nacogdoches, Panola, Rusk, Sabine, St. Augustine, and Shelby, and the following counties in Arkansas: Columbia, Lafayette, Miller, and Union. 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Be sure to follow us on Facebook. Here's a look at local weather conditions as of 11 a.m. At the top of the hour, light rain was falling in Tyler. The temperature was 77 degrees at the regional airport. The dew point was 73, making the relative humidity 87%. Winds were south at 6 miles an hour. The pressure was 30.00 inches and falling. In Longview, light rain was falling with a temperature of 76 degrees. The dew point was 73, making the relative humidity 91%. Winds were southeast at 5 miles an hour. The pressure was 30.01 inches and steady. Once again in Tyler, it was 77 degrees with light rain falling at 11 a.m. Around the local area at 11 a.m., in Terrell, light rain and 76. Wind south at 15 miles an hour. DFW Airport, mostly sunny and 83. Wind south at 6 miles an hour. Paris, cloudy and 78. Wind south at 10 miles an hour. Texarkana, cloudy and 85. Wind southwest at 5 miles an hour. Shreveport, light rain and 73 degrees. Wind southeast at 6 miles an hour. Jacksonville, partly sunny and 77 degrees. Wind variable at 5 miles an hour. Palestine, partly sunny and 77 degrees. Wind southwest at 7 miles an hour. And at Corsicana, mostly sunny and 83 degrees. Wind south at 13 miles an hour. Elsewhere across the four-state region, Oklahoma City, partly sunny and 81. Little Rock, mostly sunny and 83. Jackson, Mississippi, heavy rain and 71. Baton Rouge, cloudy and 83. And at Houston, partly sunny and 86 degrees. For the most current information, check us out on the web at www.weather.gov/sht. Now let's check on your local forecast. Today, mostly cloudy this morning, then becoming partly cloudy. A chance of thunderstorms. A chance of showers. Highs in the upper 80s. South winds around 5 miles per hour. Chance of rain 50%. Tonight, partly cloudy. A slight chance of showers and thunderstorms in the evening. Humid with lows in the mid-70s. South winds around 5 miles per hour. Chance of rain 20%. Sunday, mostly cloudy in the morning, then becoming partly cloudy. Humid with highs in the lower 90s. South winds 10 to 15 miles per hour with gusts up to 25 miles per hour. Sunday night, mostly clear. Humid with lows in the upper 70s. South winds 10 to 15 miles per hour. Monday, partly cloudy. A slight chance of showers and thunderstorms in the morning. Humid with highs in the lower 90s.
south winds 5 to 10 miles per hour with gusts up to 20 miles per hour. Chance of rain 20%. Monday night, partly cloudy with a slight chance of thunderstorms. A slight chance of showers in the evening, then a chance of showers after midnight. Lows in the upper 70s. Chance of rain 50%. Tuesday, mostly cloudy with a slight chance of showers and thunderstorms. Highs in the lower 90s. Chance of rain 20%. Tuesday night, partly cloudy. A slight chance of showers and thunderstorms in the evening, then a chance of showers and thunderstorms after midnight. Lows in the mid-70s. Chance of rain 50%. Wednesday, mostly cloudy with a chance of showers and thunderstorms. Highs in the upper 80s. Chance of rain 50%. Wednesday night, partly cloudy with a chance of showers. A chance of thunderstorms, mainly in the evening. Lows in the lower 70s. Chance of rain 50%. Thursday, mostly cloudy with a slight chance of showers and thunderstorms. Highs in the upper 80s. Chance of rain 20%. Thursday night, partly cloudy. A slight chance of showers after midnight. Lows in the mid-70s. Chance of rain 20%. Friday, partly cloudy. A slight chance of showers and thunderstorms in the afternoon. Highs around 90. Chance of rain 20%. Flood watch remains in effect until 3 p.m. Central Daylight Time this afternoon. What? Flooding caused by excessive rainfall continues to be possible. Where? Portions of Arkansas, including the following counties: Columbia, Lafayette, Miller and Union, Louisiana, including the following parishes: Bienville, Bossier, Caddo, Caldwell, Claiborne, DeSoto, Grant, Jackson, LaSalle, Lincoln, Natchitoches, Ouachita, Red River, Sabine, Union, Webster and Wynn, and Texas, including the following counties: Angelina, Cass, Cherokee, Gregg, Harrison, Marion, Nacogdoches, Panola, Rusk, Sabine, St. Augustine, and Shelby. When? Until 3 p.m. Central Daylight Time this afternoon. Impacts. Excessive runoff may result in flooding of rivers, creeks, streams, and other low-lying and flood-prone locations. Flooding may occur in poor drainage and urban areas. Additional details. A slow-moving upper-level low-pressure system will traverse our four-state area from deep east and northeast Texas across extreme southern Arkansas and all of our Louisiana parishes. The system will bring training of thunderstorms and heavy amounts in short order on already soaked soil. Rainfall amounts will vary, with widespread coverage bringing 1 to 3 inches, and some higher amount of 4 to 5 inches may be possible. Runoff will be quick and flash flooding will be possible in this watch area through this morning and east of I-49 this afternoon. http://www.weather.gov/safety/flood. You should monitor later forecasts and be alert for possible flood warnings. Those living in areas prone to flooding should be prepared to take action should flooding develop. Repeating, a flood watch remains in effect until 3 p.m. Central Daylight Time for the following parishes in Louisiana: Bienville, Bossier, Caddo, Caldwell, Claiborne, DeSoto, Grant, Jackson, Lincoln, Natchitoches, Ouachita, Red River, Sabine, Union, Webster and Wynn, and the following counties in Texas: Angelina, Cass, Cherokee, Gregg, Harrison, Marion, Nacogdoches, Panola, Rusk, Sabine, St. Augustine, and Shelby, and the following counties in Arkansas: Columbia, Lafayette, Miller, and Union. 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Be sure to follow us on Facebook. Here's a look at local weather conditions as of 11 a.m. At the top of the hour, light rain was falling in Tyler. The temperature was 77 degrees at the regional airport. The dew point was 73, making the relative humidity 87%. Winds were south at 6 miles an hour.
The pressure was 30.00 inches and falling. In Longview, light rain was falling with a temperature of 76 degrees. The dew point was 73, making the relative humidity 91%. Winds were southeast at 5 miles an hour. The pressure was 30.01 inches and steady. Once again in Tyler, it was 77 degrees with light rain falling at 11 a.m. Around the local area at 11 a.m., in Terrell, light rain and 76. Wind south at 15 miles an hour. DFW Airport, mostly sunny and 83. Wind south at 6 miles an hour. Paris, cloudy and 78. Wind south at 10 miles an hour. Texarkana, cloudy and 85. Wind southwest at 5 miles an hour. Shreveport, light rain and 73 degrees. Wind southeast at 6 miles an hour. Jacksonville, partly sunny and 77 degrees. Wind variable at 5 miles an hour. Palestine, partly sunny and 77 degrees. Wind southwest at 7 miles an hour. And at Corsicana, mostly sunny and 83 degrees. Wind south at 13 miles an hour. Elsewhere across the four-state region, Oklahoma City, partly sunny and 81. Little Rock, mostly sunny and 83. Jackson, Mississippi, heavy rain and 71. Baton Rouge, cloudy and 83. And at Houston, partly sunny and 86 degrees. For the most current information, check us out on the web at www.weather.gov/shd. Now, let's check on your local forecast. Today, mostly cloudy this morning, then becoming partly cloudy. A chance of thunderstorms. A chance of showers. Highs in the upper 80s. South winds around 5 miles per hour. Chance of rain 50%. Tonight, partly cloudy. A slight chance of showers and thunderstorms in the evening. Humid with lows in the mid-70s. South winds around 5 miles per hour. Chance of rain 20%. Sunday, mostly cloudy in the morning, then becoming partly cloudy. Humid with highs in the lower 90s. South winds 10 to 15 miles per hour with gusts up to 25 miles per hour. Sunday night, mostly clear. Humid with lows in the upper 70s. South winds 10 to 15 miles per hour. Monday, partly cloudy. A slight chance of showers and thunderstorms in the morning. Humid with highs in the lower 90s. South winds 5 to 10 miles per hour with gusts up to 20 miles per hour. Chance of rain 20%. Monday night, partly cloudy with a slight chance of thunderstorms. A slight chance of showers in the evening, then a chance of showers after midnight. Lows in the upper 70s. Chance of rain 50%. Tuesday, mostly cloudy with a slight chance of showers and thunderstorms. Highs in the lower 90s. Chance of rain 20%. Tuesday night, partly cloudy. A slight chance of showers and thunderstorms in the evening, then a chance of showers and thunderstorms after midnight. Lows in the mid-70s. Chance of rain 50%. Wednesday, mostly cloudy with a chance of showers and thunderstorms. Highs in the upper 80s. Chance of rain 50%. Wednesday night, partly cloudy with a chance of showers. A chance of thunderstorms, mainly in the evening. Lows in the lower 70s. Chance of rain 50%. Thursday, mostly cloudy with a slight chance of showers and thunderstorms. Highs in the upper 80s. Chance of rain 20%. Thursday night, partly cloudy. A slight chance of showers after midnight. Lows in the mid-70s. Chance of rain 20%. Friday, partly cloudy. A slight chance of showers and thunderstorms in the afternoon. Highs around 90. Chance of rain 20%. Flood watch remains in effect until 3 p.m. Central Daylight Time this afternoon.
What? Flooding caused by excessive rainfall continues to be possible. Where? Portions of Arkansas, including the following counties: Columbia, Lafayette, and Union, Louisiana, including the following parishes: Bienville, Bossier, Caddo, Caldwell, Claiborne, DeSoto, Grant, Jackson, Wausau, Lincoln, Natchitoches, Ouachita, Red River, Sabine, Union, Webster, and Wynn, and Texas, including the following counties: Angelina, Cass, Cherokee, Gregg, Harrison, Marion, Nacogdoches, Panola, Rusk, Sabine, St. Augustine, and Shelby. When? Until 3 p.m. Central Daylight Time this afternoon. Impacts. Excessive runoff may result in flooding of rivers, creeks, streams, and other low-lying and flood-prone locations. Flooding may occur in poor drainage and urban areas. Additional details. A slow-moving upper-level low-pressure system will traverse our four-state area from deep east and northeast Texas across extreme southern Arkansas and all of our Louisiana parishes. The system will bring training of thunderstorms and heavy amounts in short order on already soaked soil. Rainfall amounts will vary, with widespread coverage bringing 1 to 3 inches, and some higher amount of 4 to 5 inches may be possible. Runoff will be quick and flash flooding will be possible in this watch area through this morning and east of I-49 this afternoon. http://www.weather.gov/safety/flood. You should monitor later forecasts and be alert for possible flood warnings. Those living in areas prone to flooding should be prepared to take action should flooding develop. Repeating, a flood watch remains in effect until 3 p.m. Central Daylight Time for the following parishes in Louisiana: Bienville, Bossier, Caddo, Caldwell, Claiborne, DeSoto, Grant, Jackson, Lincoln, Natchitoches, Ouachita, Red River, Sabine, Union, Webster, and Wynn, and the following counties in Texas: Angelina, Cass, Cherokee, Gregg, Harrison, Marion, Nacogdoches, Panola, Rusk, Sabine, St. Augustine, and Shelby, and the following counties in Arkansas: Columbia, Lafayette, Miller, and Union. 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Be sure to follow us on Facebook. Here's a look at local weather conditions as of 11 a.m. At the top of the hour, light rain was falling in Tyler. The temperature was 77 degrees at the regional airport. The dew point was 73, making the relative humidity 87%. Winds were south at 6 miles an hour. The pressure was 30.00 inches and falling. In Longview, light rain was falling with a temperature of 76 degrees. The dew point was 73, making the relative humidity 91%. Winds were southeast at 5 miles an hour. The pressure was 30.01 inches and steady. Once again in Tyler, it was 77 degrees with light rain falling at 11 a.m. Around the local area at 11 a.m., in Terrell, light rain and 76. Wind south at 15 miles an hour. DFW Airport, mostly sunny and 83. Wind south at 6 miles an hour. Paris, cloudy and 78. Wind south at 10 miles an hour. Texarkana, cloudy and 85. Wind southwest at 5 miles an hour. Shreveport, light rain and 73 degrees. Wind southeast at 6 miles an hour. Jacksonville, partly sunny and 77 degrees. Wind variable at 5 miles an hour. Palestine, partly sunny and 77 degrees. Wind southwest at 7 miles an hour. And at Corsicana, mostly sunny and 83 degrees. Wind south at 13 miles an hour. Elsewhere across the four-state region, Oklahoma City, partly sunny and 81. Little Rock, mostly sunny and 83. Jackson, Mississippi, heavy rain and 71. Baton Rouge, cloudy and 83. And at Houston, partly sunny and 86 degrees.
For the most current information, check us out on the web at www.weather.gov/shp. Now, let's check on your local forecast. Today, mostly cloudy this morning, then becoming partly cloudy. A chance of thunderstorms. A chance of showers. Highs in the upper 80s. South winds around 5 miles per hour. Chance of rain 50%. Tonight, partly cloudy. A slight chance of showers and thunderstorms in the evening. Humid with lows in the mid-70s. South winds around 5 miles per hour. Chance of rain 20%. Sunday, mostly cloudy in the morning, then becoming partly cloudy. Humid with highs in the lower 90s. South winds 10 to 15 miles per hour with gusts up to 25 miles per hour. Sunday night, mostly clear. Humid with lows in the upper 70s. South winds 10 to 15 miles per hour. Monday, partly cloudy. A slight chance of showers and thunderstorms in the morning. Humid with highs in the lower 90s. South winds 5 to 10 miles per hour with gusts up to 20 miles per hour. Chance of rain 20%. Monday night, partly cloudy with a slight chance of thunderstorms. A slight chance of showers in the evening, then a chance of showers after midnight. Lows in the upper 70s. Chance of rain 50%. Tuesday, mostly cloudy with a slight chance of showers and thunderstorms. Highs in the lower 90s. Chance of rain 20%. Tuesday night, partly cloudy. A slight chance of showers and thunderstorms in the evening, then a chance of showers and thunderstorms after midnight. Lows in the mid-70s. Chance of rain 50%. Wednesday, mostly cloudy with a chance of showers and thunderstorms. Highs in the upper 80s. Chance of rain 50%. Wednesday night, partly cloudy with a chance of showers. A chance of thunderstorms, mainly in the evening. Lows in the lower 70s. Chance of rain 50%. Thursday, mostly cloudy with a slight chance of showers and thunderstorms. Highs in the upper 80s. Chance of rain 20%. Thursday night, partly cloudy. A slight chance of showers after midnight. Lows in the mid-70s. Chance of rain 20%. Friday, partly cloudy. A slight chance of showers and thunderstorms in the afternoon. Highs around 90. Chance of rain 20%. Flood watch remains in effect until 3 p.m. Central Daylight Time this afternoon. What? Flooding caused by excessive rainfall continues to be possible. Where? Portions of Arkansas, including the following counties, Columbia, Lafayette, Miller, and Union, Louisiana, including the following parishes, Bienville, Bossier, Caddo, Caldwell, Claiborne, DeSoto, Grant, Jackson, Lausall, Lincoln, Natchitoches, Ouachita, Red River, Sabine, Union, Webster, and Wynn, and Texas, including the following counties, Angelina, Cass, Cherokee, Gregg, Harrison, Marion, Nacogdoches, Panola, Rusk, Sabine, San Augustine, and Shelby. When? Until 3 p.m. Central Daylight Time this afternoon. Impacts. Excessive runoff may result in flooding of rivers, creeks, streams, and other low-lying and flood-prone locations. Flooding may occur in poor drainage and urban areas. Additional details. A slow-moving upper-level low-pressure system will traverse our four-state area from deep east and northeast Texas across extreme southern Arkansas and all of our Louisiana parishes. The system will bring training of thunderstorms and heavy amounts in short order on already soaked soil. Rainfall amounts will vary with widespread coverage bringing 1 to 3 inches, and some higher amount of 4 to 5 inches may be possible. Runoff will be quick and flash flooding will be possible in this watch area through this morning and east of I-49 this afternoon. http://www.weather.gov/safety/flood. You should monitor later forecasts and be alert for possible flood warnings.
Those living in areas prone to flooding should be prepared to take action should flooding develop. Repeating, a flood watch remains in effect until 3 p.m. Central Daylight Time for the following parishes in Louisiana: Bienville, Bossier, Meadow, Caldwell, Claiborne, DeSoto, Grant, Jackson, Lincoln, Natchitoches, Ouachita, Red River, Sabine, Union, Webster, and Wynn, and the following counties in Texas: Angelina, Cass, Cherokee, Gregg, Harrison, Marion, Nacogdoches, Panola, Rusk, Sabine, San Augustine, and Shelby, and the following counties in Arkansas: Columbia, Lafayette, Miller, and Union. 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Be sure to follow us on Facebook. Here's a look at local weather conditions as of 11 a.m. At the top of the hour, light rain was falling in Tyler. The temperature was 77 degrees at the regional airport. The dew point was 73, making the relative humidity 87%. Winds were south at 6 miles an hour. The pressure was 30.00 inches and falling. In Longview, light rain was falling with a temperature of 76 degrees. The dew point was 73, making the relative humidity 91%. Winds were southeast at 5 miles an hour. The pressure was 30.01 inches and steady. Once again in Tyler, it was 77 degrees with light rain falling at 11 a.m. Around the local area at 11 a.m., in Terrell, light rain and 76. Wind south at 15 miles an hour. DFW Airport, mostly sunny and 83. Wind south at 6 miles an hour. Paris, cloudy and 78. Wind south at 10 miles an hour. Texarkana, cloudy and 85. Wind southwest at 5 miles an hour. Shreveport, light rain and 73 degrees. Wind southeast at 6 miles an hour. Jacksonville, partly sunny and 77 degrees. Wind variable at 5 miles an hour. Palestine, partly sunny and 77 degrees. Wind southwest at 7 miles an hour. And at Corsicana, mostly sunny and 83 degrees. Wind south at 13 miles an hour. Elsewhere across the four-state region, Oklahoma City, partly sunny and 81. Little Rock, mostly sunny and 83. Jackson, Mississippi, heavy rain and 71. Baton Rouge, cloudy and 83. And at Houston, partly sunny and 86 degrees. For the most current information, check us out on the web at www.weather.gov/shp. Now let's check on your local forecast. Today, mostly cloudy this morning, then becoming partly cloudy. A chance of thunderstorms. A chance of showers. Highs in the upper 80s. South winds around 5 miles per hour. Chance of rain 50%. Tonight, partly cloudy. A slight chance of showers and thunderstorms in the evening. Humid with lows in the mid-70s. South winds around 5 miles per hour. Chance of rain 20%. Sunday, mostly cloudy in the morning, then becoming partly cloudy. Humid with highs in the lower 90s. South winds 10 to 15 miles per hour with gusts up to 25 miles per hour. Sunday night, mostly clear. Humid with lows in the upper 70s. South winds 10 to 15 miles per hour. Monday, partly cloudy. A slight chance of showers and thunderstorms in the morning. Humid with highs in the lower 90s. South winds 5 to 10 miles per hour with gusts up to 20 miles per hour. Chance of rain 20%. Monday night, partly cloudy with a slight chance of thunderstorms. A slight chance of showers in the evening, then a chance of showers after midnight. Lows in the upper 70s. Chance of rain 50%. Tuesday, mostly cloudy with a slight chance of showers and thunderstorms. Highs in the lower 90s.
chance of rain 20%. Tuesday night, partly cloudy. A slight chance of showers and thunderstorms in the evening, then a chance of showers and thunderstorms after midnight. Lows in the mid-70s. Chance of rain.

lows in the mid-70s. Chance of rain 20%. Friday, partly cloudy. A slight chance of showers and thunderstorms in the afternoon. Highs around 90. Chance of rain 20%. Flood watch remains in effect until 3 p.m. Central Daylight Time this afternoon. What? Flooding caused by excessive rainfall continues to be possible. Where? Portions of Arkansas, including the following counties: Columbia, Lafayette, Miller and Union, Louisiana, including the following parishes: Bienville, Bossier, Caddo, Caldwell, Claiborne, DeSoto, Grant, Jackson, Lausall, Lincoln, Natchitoches, Ouachita, Red River, Sabine, Union, Webster and Wynn, and Texas, including the following counties: Angelina, Cass, Cherokee, Gregg, Harrison, Marion, Nacogdoches, Panola, Rusk, Sabine, San Augustine, and Shelby. When? Until 3 p.m. Central Daylight Time this afternoon. Impacts. Excessive runoff may result in flooding of rivers, creeks, streams, and other low-lying and flood-prone locations. Flooding may occur in poor drainage and urban areas. Additional details. A slow-moving upper-level low-pressure system will traverse our four-state area from deep east and northeast Texas across extreme southern Arkansas and all of our Louisiana parishes. The system will bring training of thunderstorms and heavy amounts in short order on already soaked soil. Rainfall amounts will vary, with widespread coverage bringing 1 to 3 inches, and some higher amount of 4 to 5 inches may be possible. Runoff will be quick and flash flooding will be possible in this watch area through this morning and east of I-49 this afternoon. http://www.weather.gov/safety/. Flood you should monitor later forecasts and be alert for possible flood warnings. Those living in areas prone to flooding should be prepared to take action should flooding develop. Repeating, a flood watch remains in effect until 3 p.m. Central Daylight Time for the following parishes in Louisiana: Bienville, Bossier, Caddo, Caldwell, Claiborne, DeSoto, Grant, Jackson, Lincoln, Natchitoches, Ouachita, Red River, Sabine, Union, Webster, and Wynn, and the following counties in Texas: Angelina, Cass, Cherokee, Gregg, Harrison, Marion, Nacogdoches, Panola, Rusk, Sabine, San Augustine, and Shelby, and the following counties in Arkansas: Columbia, Lafayette, Miller, and Union. 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Be sure to follow us on Facebook. Here's a look at local weather conditions as of 11 a.m. At the top of the hour, light rain was falling in Tyler. The temperature was 77 degrees at the regional airport. The dew point was 73, making the relative humidity 87%. Winds were south at 6 miles an hour. The pressure was 30.00 inches and falling. In Longview, light rain was falling with a temperature of 76 degrees. The dew point was 73, making the relative humidity 91%. Winds were southeast at 5 miles an hour. The pressure was 30.01 inches and steady. Once again in Tyler, it was 77 degrees with light rain falling at 11 a.m. Around the local area at 11 a.m., in Terrell, light rain and 76. Wind south at 15 miles an hour. DFW Airport, mostly sunny and 83. Wind south at 6 miles an hour. Paris, cloudy and 78. Wind south at 10 miles an hour. Texarkana, cloudy and 85. Wind southwest at 5 miles an hour. Shreveport, light rain and 73 degrees. Wind southeast at 6 miles an hour. Jacksonville, partly sunny and 77 degrees. Wind variable at 5 miles an hour. Palestine, partly sunny and 77 degrees. Wind southwest at 7 miles an hour. And at Corsicana, mostly sunny and 83 degrees. Wind south at 13 miles an hour.

Elsewhere across the four-state region, Oklahoma City, partly sunny and 81. Little Rock, mostly sunny and 83. Jackson, Mississippi, heavy rain and 71. Baton Rouge, cloudy and 83. And at Houston, partly sunny and 86 degrees. For the most current information, check us out on the web at www.weather.gov/SHP. Now, let's check on your local forecast. Today, mostly cloudy this morning, then becoming partly cloudy. A chance of thunderstorms. A chance of showers. Highs in the upper 80s. South winds around 5 miles per hour. Chance of rain 50%. Tonight, partly cloudy. A slight chance of showers and thunderstorms in the evening. Humid with lows in the mid-70s. South winds around 5 miles per hour. Chance of rain 20%. Sunday, mostly cloudy in the morning, then becoming partly cloudy. Humid with highs in the lower 90s. South winds 10 to 15 miles per hour with gusts up to 25 miles per hour. Sunday night, mostly clear. Humid with lows in the upper 70s. South winds 10 to 15 miles per hour. Monday, partly cloudy. A slight chance of showers and thunderstorms in the morning. Humid with highs in the lower 90s. South winds 5 to 10 miles per hour with gusts up to 20 miles per hour. Chance of rain 20%. Monday night, partly cloudy with a slight chance of thunderstorms. A slight chance of showers in the evening, then a chance of showers after midnight. Lows in the upper 70s. Chance of rain 50%. Tuesday, mostly cloudy with a slight chance of showers and thunderstorms. Highs in the lower 90s. Chance of rain 20%. Tuesday night, partly cloudy. A slight chance of showers and thunderstorms in the evening, then a chance of showers and thunderstorms after midnight. Lows in the mid-70s. Chance of rain 50%. Wednesday, mostly cloudy with a chance of showers and thunderstorms. Highs in the upper 80s. Chance of rain 50%. Wednesday night, partly cloudy with a chance of showers. A chance of thunderstorms, mainly in the evening. Lows in the lower 70s. Chance of rain 50%. Thursday, mostly cloudy with a slight chance of showers and thunderstorms. Highs in the upper 80s. Chance of rain 20%. Thursday night, partly cloudy. A slight chance of showers after midnight. Lows in the mid-70s. Chance of rain 20%. Friday, partly cloudy. A slight chance of showers and thunderstorms in the afternoon. Highs around 90. Chance of rain 20%. Flood watch remains in effect until 3 p.m. Central Daylight Time this afternoon. What? Flooding caused by excessive rainfall continues to be possible. Where? Portions of Arkansas, including the following counties: Columbia, Lafayette, Miller and Union, Louisiana, including the following parishes: Bienville, Bossier, Caddo, Caldwell, Claiborne, DeSoto, Grant, Jackson, Lausall, Lincoln, Natchitoches, Ouachita, Red River, Sabine, Union, Webster and Wynn, and Texas, including the following counties: Angelina, Cass, Cherokee, Gregg, Harrison, Marion, Nacogdoches, Panola, Rusk, Sabine, St. Augustine, and Shelby. When? Until 3 p.m. Central Daylight Time this afternoon. Impacts. Excessive runoff may result in flooding of rivers, creeks, streams, and other low-lying and flood-prone locations. Flooding may occur in poor drainage and urban areas. Additional details. A slow-moving upper-level low-pressure system will traverse our four-state area from deep east and northeast Texas across extreme southern Arkansas and all of our Louisiana parishes. The system will bring training of thunderstorms and heavy amounts in short order on already soaked soil. Rainfall amounts will vary, with widespread coverage bringing 1 to 3 inches, and some higher amount of 4 to 5 inches may be possible. Runoff will be quick and flash.
Rain will be possible in this watch area through this morning and east of I-49 this afternoon. http://www.weather.gov/safety/flood. You should monitor later forecasts and be alert for possible flood warnings. Those living in areas prone to flooding should be prepared to take action should flooding develop. Repeating, a flood watch remains in effect until 3 p.m. Central Daylight Time for the following parishes in Louisiana: Bienville, Bossier, Caddo, Caldwell, Claiborne, DeSoto, Grant, Jackson, Lincoln, Natchitoches, Ouachita, Red River, Sabine, Union, Webster, and Winn, and the following counties in Texas: Angelina, Cass, Cherokee, Gregg, Harrison, Marion, Nacogdoches, Panola, Rusk, Sabine, St. Augustine, and Shelby, and the following counties in Arkansas: Columbia, Lafayette, Miller, and Union. 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Be sure to follow us on Facebook. Here's a look at local weather conditions as of 11 a.m. At the top of the hour, light rain was falling in Tyler. The temperature was 77 degrees at the regional airport. The dew point was 73, making the relative humidity 87%. Winds were south at 6 miles an hour. The pressure was 30.00 inches and falling. In Longview, light rain was falling with a temperature of 76 degrees. The dew point was 73, making the relative humidity 91%. Winds were southeast at 5 miles an hour. The pressure was 30.01 inches and steady. Once again in Tyler, it was 77 degrees with light rain falling at 11 a.m. Around the local area at 11 a.m., in Terrell, light rain and 76. Wind south at 15 miles an hour. DFW Airport, mostly sunny and 83. Wind south at 6 miles an hour. Paris, cloudy and 78. Wind south at 10 miles an hour. Texarkana, cloudy and 85. Wind southwest at 5 miles an hour. Shreveport, light rain and 73 degrees. Wind southeast at 6 miles an hour. Jacksonville, partly sunny and 77 degrees. Wind variable at 5 miles an hour. Palestine, partly sunny and 77 degrees. Wind southwest at 7 miles an hour. And at Corsicana, mostly sunny and 83 degrees. Wind south at 13 miles an hour. Elsewhere across the four-state region, Oklahoma City, partly sunny and 81. Little Rock, mostly sunny and 83. Jackson, Mississippi, heavy rain and 71. Baton Rouge, cloudy and 83. And at Houston, partly sunny and 86 degrees. For the most current information, check us out on the web at www.weather.gov/sht. Now let's check on your local forecast. Today, mostly cloudy this morning, then becoming partly cloudy. A chance of thunderstorms. A chance of showers. Highs in the upper 80s. South winds around 5 miles per hour. Chance of rain 50%. Tonight, partly cloudy. A slight chance of showers and thunderstorms in the evening. Humid with lows in the mid-70s. South winds around 5 miles per hour. Chance of rain 20%. Sunday, mostly cloudy in the morning, then becoming partly cloudy. Humid with highs in the lower 90s. South winds 10 to 15 miles per hour with gusts up to 25 miles per hour. Sunday night, mostly clear. Humid with lows in the upper 70s. South winds 10 to 15 miles per hour. Monday, partly cloudy. A slight chance of showers and thunderstorms in the morning. Humid with highs in the lower 90s. South winds 5 to 10 miles per hour with gusts up to 20 miles per hour. Chance of rain 20%. Monday night, partly cloudy with a slight chance of thunderstorms.
Slight chance of showers in the evening, then a chance of showers after midnight. Lows in the upper 70s. Chance of rain 50%. Tuesday, mostly cloudy with a slight chance of showers and thunderstorms. Highs in the lower 90s. Chance of rain 20%. Tuesday night, partly cloudy. A slight chance of showers and thunderstorms in the evening, then a chance of showers and thunderstorms after midnight. Lows in the mid-70s. Chance of rain 50%. Wednesday, mostly cloudy with a chance of showers and thunderstorms. Highs in the upper 80s. Chance of rain 50%. Wednesday night, partly cloudy with a chance of showers. A chance of thunderstorms, mainly in the evening. Lows in the lower 70s. Chance of rain 50%. Thursday, mostly cloudy with a slight chance of showers and thunderstorms. Highs in the upper 80s. Chance of rain 20%. Thursday night, partly cloudy. A slight chance of showers after midnight. Lows in the mid-70s. Chance of rain 20%. Friday, partly cloudy. A slight chance of showers and thunderstorms in the afternoon. Highs around 90. Chance of rain 20%. Flood watch remains in effect until 3 p.m. Central Daylight Time this afternoon. What? Flooding caused by excessive rainfall continues to be possible. Where? Portions of Arkansas, including the following counties: Columbia, Lafayette, Miller, and Union, Louisiana, including the following parishes: Bienville, Bossier, Caddo, Caldwell, Claiborne, DeSoto, Grant, Jackson, Lausall, Lincoln, Natchitoches, Ouachita, Red River, Sabine, Union, Webster, and Wynn, and Texas, including the following counties: Angelina, Cass, Cherokee, Gregg, Harrison, Marion, Nacogdoches, Panola, Rusk, Sabine, St. Augustine, and Shelby. When? Until 3 p.m. Central Daylight Time this afternoon. Impacts. Excessive runoff may result in flooding of rivers, creeks, streams, and other low-lying and flood-prone locations. Flooding may occur in poor drainage and urban areas. Additional details. A slow-moving upper-level low-pressure system will traverse our four-state area from deep east and northeast Texas, across extreme southern Arkansas and all of our Louisiana parishes. The system will bring training of thunderstorms and heavy amounts in short order on already soaked soil. Rainfall amounts will vary, with widespread coverage bringing 1 to 3 inches, and some higher amount of 4 to 5 inches may be possible. Runoff will be quick and flash flooding will be possible in this watch area through this morning and east of I-49 this afternoon. http://www.weather.gov/safety/flood. You should monitor later forecasts and be alert for possible flood warnings. Those living in areas prone to flooding should be prepared to take action should flooding develop. Repeating, a flood watch remains in effect until 3 p.m. Central Daylight Time for the following parishes in Louisiana: Bienville, Bossier, Caddo, Caldwell, Claiborne, DeSoto, Grant, Jackson, Lincoln, Natchitoches, Ouachita, Red River, Sabine, Union, Webster, and Wynn, and the following counties in Texas: Angelina, Cass, Cherokee, Gregg, Harrison, Marion, Nacogdoches, Panola, Rusk, Sabine, St. Augustine, and Shelby, and the following counties in Arkansas: Columbia, Lafayette, Miller, and Union. 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Be sure to follow us on Facebook. Here's a look at local weather conditions as of 11 a.m. At the top of the hour, light rain was falling in Tyler. The temperature was 77 degrees at the regional airport. The dew point was 73, making the relative humidity 87%. Winds were south at 6 miles an hour. The pressure was 30.00 inches and falling. In Longview, light rain was falling with a temperature of 76 degrees. The dew point was 73, making the relative humidity 91%.
Winds were southeast at 5 miles an hour. The pressure was 30.01 inches and steady. Once again in Tyler, it was 77 degrees with light rain falling at 11 a.m. Around the local area at 11 a.m., in Terrell, light rain and 76. Wind south at 15 miles an hour. DFW Airport, mostly sunny and 83. Wind south at 6 miles an hour. Paris, cloudy and 78. Wind south at 10 miles an hour. Texarkana, cloudy and 85. Wind southwest at 5 miles an hour. Shreveport, light rain and 73 degrees. Wind southeast at 6 miles an hour. Jacksonville, partly sunny and 77 degrees. Wind variable at 5 miles an hour. Palestine, partly sunny and 77 degrees. Wind southwest at 7 miles an hour. And at Corsicana, mostly sunny and 83 degrees. Wind south at 13 miles an hour. Elsewhere across the four-state region, Oklahoma City, partly sunny and 81. Little Rock, mostly sunny and 83. Jackson, Mississippi, heavy rain and 71. Baton Rouge, cloudy and 83. And at Houston, partly sunny and 86 degrees. For the most current information, check us out on the web at www.weather.gov/SHP. Now let's check on your local forecast. Today, mostly cloudy this morning, then becoming partly cloudy. A chance of thunderstorms. A chance of showers. Highs in the upper 80s. South winds around 5 miles per hour. Chance of rain 50%. Tonight, partly cloudy. A slight chance of showers and thunderstorms in the evening. Humid with lows in the mid-70s. South winds around 5 miles per hour. Chance of rain 20%. Sunday, mostly cloudy in the morning, then becoming partly cloudy. Humid with highs in the lower 90s. South winds 10 to 15 miles per hour with gusts up to 25 miles per hour. Sunday night, mostly clear. Humid with lows in the upper 70s. South winds 10 to 15 miles per hour. Monday, partly cloudy. A slight chance of showers and thunderstorms in the morning. Humid with highs in the lower 90s. South winds 5 to 10 miles per hour with gusts up to 20 miles per hour. Chance of rain 20%. Monday night, partly cloudy with a slight chance of thunderstorms. A slight chance of showers in the evening, then a chance of showers after midnight. Lows in the upper 70s. Chance of rain 50%. Tuesday, mostly cloudy with a slight chance of showers and thunderstorms. Highs in the lower 90s. Chance of rain 20%. Tuesday night, partly cloudy. A slight chance of showers and thunderstorms in the evening, then a chance of showers and thunderstorms after midnight. Lows in the mid-70s. Chance of rain 50%. Wednesday, mostly cloudy with a chance of showers and thunderstorms. Highs in the upper 80s. Chance of rain 50%. Wednesday night, partly cloudy with a chance of showers. A chance of thunderstorms, mainly in the evening. Lows in the lower 70s. Chance of rain 50%. Thursday, mostly cloudy with a slight chance of showers and thunderstorms. Highs in the upper 80s. Chance of rain 20%. Thursday night, partly cloudy. A slight chance of showers after midnight. Lows in the mid-70s. Chance of rain 20%. Friday, partly cloudy. A slight chance of showers and thunderstorms in the afternoon. Highs around 90. Chance of rain 20%. Flood watch remains in effect until 3 p.m. Central Daylight Time this afternoon. What? Flooding caused by excessive rainfall continues to be possible. Where? Portions of Arkansas, including the following counties: Columbia, Lafayette, Miller and Union, Louisiana, including the following parishes.
Granville, Ogre, Caddo, Caldwell, Claiborne, DeSoto, Grant, Jackson, LaSalle, Lincoln, Natchitoches, Ouachita, Red River, Sabine, Union, Webster and Wynn, and Texas, including the following counties: Angelina, Cass, Cherokee, Gregg, Harrison, Marion, Nacogdoches, Panola, Rusk, Sabine, St. Augustine, and Shelby. When? Until 3 p.m. Central Daylight Time this afternoon. Impacts. Excessive runoff may result in flooding of rivers, creeks, streams, and other low-lying and flood-prone locations. Flooding may occur in poor drainage and urban areas. Additional details. A slow-moving upper-level low-pressure system will traverse our four-state area from deep east and northeast Texas across extreme southern Arkansas and all of our Louisiana parishes. The system will bring training of thunderstorms and heavy amounts in short order on already soaked soil. Rainfall amounts will vary, with widespread coverage bringing 1 to 3 inches, and some higher amount of 4 to 5 inches may be possible. Runoff will be quick and flash flooding will be possible in this watch area through this morning and east of I-49 this afternoon. http://www.weather.gov/safety/flood. You should monitor later forecasts and be alert for possible flood warnings. Those living in areas prone to flooding should be prepared to take action should flooding develop. Repeating, a flood watch remains in effect until 3 p.m. Central Daylight Time for the following parishes in Louisiana: Bienville, Ogre, Caddo, Caldwell, Claiborne, DeSoto, Grant, Jackson, Lincoln, Natchitoches, Ouachita, Red River, Sabine, Union, Webster, and Wynn, and the following counties in Texas: Angelina, Cass, Cherokee, Gregg, Harrison, Marion, Nacogdoches, Panola, Rusk, Sabine, St. Augustine, and Shelby, and the following counties in Arkansas: Columbia, Lafayette, Miller, and Union. 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Be sure to follow us on Facebook. Here's a look at local weather conditions as of noon. At the top of the hour, skies were partly sunny in Tyler. The temperature was 82 degrees at the regional airport. The dew point was 72, making the relative humidity 71%. Winds were variable at 3 miles an hour. The pressure was 30.00 inches and steady. In Longview, light rain was falling with a temperature of 77 degrees. The dew point was 74, making the relative humidity 90%. Winds were east at 6 miles an hour. The pressure was 30.00 inches and falling. Once again in Tyler, it was 82 degrees with partly sunny skies at noon. Around the local area at noon, in Terrell, partly sunny and 79. Wind variable at 3 miles an hour. DFW Airport, cloudy and 84. Wind east at 5 miles an hour. Paris, cloudy and 80. Wind south at 5 miles an hour. Texarkana, cloudy and 86. Wind southeast at 8 miles an hour. Shreveport, light rain and 75 degrees. Wind south at 5 miles an hour. Jacksonville, cloudy and 78 degrees. Wind calm. Palestine, cloudy and 79 degrees. Wind southeast at 6 miles an hour. And at Corsicana, sunny and 86 degrees. Wind southeast at 5 miles an hour. Elsewhere across the four-state region, Oklahoma City, partly sunny and 81. Little Rock, partly sunny and 86. Jackson, Mississippi, cloudy and 72. Baton Rouge, cloudy and 84. And at Houston, cloudy and 86 degrees. For the most current information, check us out on the web at www.weather.gov/shb. Now let's check on your local forecast. Today, mostly cloudy this morning, then becoming partly cloudy. A chance of thunderstorms. A chance of showers. Highs in the upper 80s.
south winds around 5 miles per hour. Chance of rain 50%. Tonight, partly cloudy. A slight chance of showers and thunderstorms in the evening. Humid with lows in the mid-70s. South winds around 5 miles per hour. Chance of rain 20%. Sunday, mostly cloudy in the morning, then becoming partly cloudy. Humid with highs in the lower 90s. South winds 10 to 15 miles per hour with gusts up to 25 miles per hour. Sunday night, mostly clear. Humid with lows in the upper 70s. South winds 10 to 15 miles per hour. Monday, partly cloudy. A slight chance of showers and thunderstorms in the morning. Humid with highs in the lower 90s. South winds 5 to 10 miles per hour with gusts up to 20 miles per hour. Chance of rain 20%. Monday night, partly cloudy with a slight chance of thunderstorms. A slight chance of showers in the evening, then a chance of showers after midnight. Lows in the upper 70s. Chance of rain 50%. Tuesday, mostly cloudy with a slight chance of showers and thunderstorms. Highs in the lower 90s. Chance of rain 20%. Tuesday night, partly cloudy. A slight chance of showers and thunderstorms in the evening, then a chance of showers and thunderstorms after midnight. Lows in the mid-70s. Chance of rain 50%. Wednesday, mostly cloudy with a chance of showers and thunderstorms. Highs in the upper 80s. Chance of rain 50%. Wednesday night, partly cloudy with a chance of showers. A chance of thunderstorms, mainly in the evening. Lows in the lower 70s. Chance of rain 50%. Thursday, mostly cloudy with a slight chance of showers and thunderstorms. Highs in the upper 80s. Chance of rain 20%. Thursday night, partly cloudy. A slight chance of showers after midnight. Lows in the mid-70s. Chance of rain 20%. Friday, partly cloudy. A slight chance of showers and thunderstorms in the afternoon. Highs around 90. Chance of rain 20%. Flood watch remains in effect until 3 p.m. Central Daylight Time this afternoon. What? Flooding caused by excessive rainfall continues to be possible. Where? Portions of Arkansas, including the following counties: Columbia, Lafayette, Miller, and Union, Louisiana, including the following parishes: Bienville, Bossier, Caddo, Caldwell, Claiborne, DeSoto, Grant, Jackson, Lausanne, Lincoln, Natchitoches, Ouachita, Red River, Sabine, Union, Webster, and Wynn, and Texas, including the following counties: Angelina, Cass, Cherokee, Gregg, Harrison, Marion, Nacogdoches, Panola, Rusk, Sabine, St. Augustine, and Shelby. When? Until 3 p.m. Central Daylight Time this afternoon. Impacts. Excessive runoff may result in flooding of rivers, creeks, streams, and other low-lying and flood-prone locations. Flooding may occur in poor drainage and urban areas. Additional details. A slow-moving upper-level low-pressure system will traverse our four-state area from deep east and northeast Texas across extreme southern Arkansas and all of our Louisiana parishes. The system will bring training of thunderstorms and heavy amounts in short order on already soaked soil. Rainfall amounts will vary, with widespread coverage bringing 1 to 3 inches, and some higher amount of 4 to 5 inches may be possible. Runoff will be quick and flash flooding will be possible in this watch area through this morning and east of I-49 this afternoon. http://www.weather.gov/safety/flood. You should monitor later forecasts and be alert for possible flood warnings. Those living in areas prone to flooding should be prepared to take action should flooding develop. Repeating, a flood watch remains in effect until 3 p.m. Central Daylight Time for the following parishes in Louisiana: Bienville, Bossier, Caddo, Caldwell, Claiborne, DeSoto, Grant, Jackson, Lincoln, Natchitoches, Ouachita, Red River, Sabine, Union, Webster, and Wynn, and the following.
counties in Texas: Angelina, Cass, Cherokee, Gregg, Harrison, Marion, Nacogdoches, Panola, Rusk, Sabine, St. Augustine, and Shelby. In the following counties: in Arkansas: Columbia, Lafayette, Miller, and Union. 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Be sure to follow us on Facebook. Here's a look at local weather conditions as of noon. At the top of the hour, skies were partly sunny in Tyler. The temperature was 82 degrees at the regional airport. The dew point was 72, making the relative humidity 71%. Winds were variable at 3 miles an hour. The pressure was 30.00 inches and steady. In Longview, light rain was falling with a temperature of 77 degrees. The dew point was 74, making the relative humidity 90%. Winds were east at 6 miles an hour. The pressure was 30.00 inches and falling. Once again in Tyler, it was 82 degrees with partly sunny skies at noon. Around the local area at noon, in Terrell, partly sunny and 79. Wind variable at 3 miles an hour. DFW Airport, cloudy and 84. Wind east at 5 miles an hour. Paris, cloudy and 80. Wind south at 5 miles an hour. Texarkana, cloudy and 86. Wind southeast at 8 miles an hour. Shreveport, light rain and 75 degrees. Wind south at 5 miles an hour. Jacksonville, cloudy and 78 degrees. Wind calm. Palestine, cloudy and 79 degrees. Wind southeast at 6 miles an hour. And at Corsicana, sunny and 86 degrees. Wind southeast at 5 miles an hour. Elsewhere across the four-state region, Oklahoma City, partly sunny and 81. Little Rock, partly sunny and 86. Jackson, Mississippi, cloudy and 72. Baton Rouge, cloudy and 84. And at Houston, cloudy and 86 degrees. For the most current information, check us out on the web at www.weather.gov/SHP. Now let's check on your local forecast. Today, mostly cloudy this morning, then becoming partly cloudy. A chance of thunderstorms. A chance of showers. Highs in the upper 80s. South winds around 5 miles per hour. Chance of rain 50%. Tonight, partly cloudy. A slight chance of showers and thunderstorms in the evening. Humid with lows in the mid-70s. South winds around 5 miles per hour. Chance of rain 20%. Sunday, mostly cloudy in the morning, then becoming partly cloudy. Humid with highs in the lower 90s. South winds 10 to 15 miles per hour with gusts up to 25 miles per hour. Sunday night, mostly clear. Humid with lows in the upper 70s. South winds 10 to 15 miles per hour. Monday, partly cloudy. A slight chance of showers and thunderstorms in the morning. Humid with highs in the lower 90s. South winds 5 to 10 miles per hour with gusts up to 20 miles per hour. Chance of rain 20%. Monday night, partly cloudy with a slight chance of thunderstorms. A slight chance of showers in the evening, then a chance of showers after midnight. Lows in the upper 70s. Chance of rain 50%. Tuesday, mostly cloudy with a slight chance of showers and thunderstorms. Highs in the lower 90s. Chance of rain 20%. Tuesday night, partly cloudy. A slight chance of showers and thunderstorms in the evening, then a chance of showers and thunderstorms after midnight. Lows in the mid-70s. Chance of rain 50%. Wednesday, mostly cloudy with a chance of showers and thunderstorms. Highs in the upper 80s. Chance of rain 50%. Wednesday night, partly cloudy with a chance of showers. A chance of thunderstorms, mainly.
evening. Lows in the lower 70s. Chance of rain 50%. Thursday, mostly cloudy with a slight chance of showers and thunderstorms. Highs in the upper 80s. Chance of rain 20%. Thursday night, partly cloudy. A slight chance of showers after midnight. Lows in the mid-70s. Chance of rain 20%. Friday, partly cloudy. A slight chance of showers and thunderstorms in the afternoon. Highs around 90. Chance of rain 20%. Flood watch remains in effect until 3 p.m. Central Daylight Time this afternoon. What? Flooding caused by excessive rainfall continues to be possible. Where? Portions of Arkansas, including the following counties, Columbia, Lafayette, Miller and Union, Louisiana, including the following parishes, Bienville, Bossier, Caddo, Caldwell, Claiborne, DeSoto, Grant, Jackson, Wausau, Lincoln, Natchitoches, Ouachita, Red River, Sabine, Union, Webster and Wynn, and Texas, including the following counties, Angelina, Cass, Cherokee, Gregg, Harrison, Marion, Nacogdoches, Panola, Rusk, Sabine, San Augustine, and Shelby. When? Until 3 p.m. Central Daylight Time this afternoon. Impacts. Excessive runoff may result in flooding of rivers, creeks, streams, and other low-lying and flood-prone locations. Flooding may occur in poor drainage and urban areas. Additional details. A slow-moving upper-level low-pressure system will traverse our four-state area from deep east and northeast Texas across extreme southern Arkansas and all of our Louisiana parishes. The system will bring training of thunderstorms and heavy amounts in short order on already soaked soil. Rainfall amounts will vary with widespread coverage bringing 1 to 3 inches and some higher amount of 4 to 5 inches may be possible. Runoff will be quick and flash flooding will be possible in this watch area through this morning and east of I-49 this afternoon. http://www.weather.gov/safety/flood You should monitor later forecasts and be alert for possible flood warnings. Those living in areas prone to flooding should be prepared to take action should flooding develop. Repeating, a flood watch remains in effect until 3 p.m. Central Daylight Time for the following parishes in Louisiana, Bienville, Bossier, Caddo, Caldwell, Claiborne, DeSoto, Grant, Jackson, Lincoln, Natchitoches, Ouachita, Red River, Sabine, Union, Webster, and Wynn, and the following counties in Texas, Angelina, Cass, Cherokee, Gregg, Harrison, Marion, Nacogdoches, Panola, Rusk, Sabine, San Augustine, and Shelby, and the following counties, in Arkansas, Columbia, Lafayette, Miller, and Union. 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Be sure to follow us on Facebook. Here's a look at local weather conditions as of noon. At the top of the hour, skies were partly sunny in Tyler. The temperature was 82 degrees at the regional airport. The dew point was 72, making the relative humidity 71%. Winds were variable at 3 miles an hour. The pressure was 30.00 inches and steady. In Longview, light rain was falling with a temperature of 77 degrees. The dew point was 74, making the relative humidity 90%. Winds were east at 6 miles an hour. The pressure was 30.00 inches and falling. Once again in Tyler, it was 82 degrees with partly sunny skies at noon. Around the local area at noon, in Terrell, partly sunny and 79. Wind variable at 3 miles an hour. DFW Airport, cloudy and 84. Wind east at 5 miles an hour. Paris, cloudy and 80. Wind south at 5 miles an hour. Texarkana, cloudy and 86. Wind southeast at 8 miles an hour. Shreveport, light rain and 75 degrees. Wind south at 5 miles an hour. Jacksonville, cloudy and 78 degrees.
wind calm. Palestine, cloudy and 79 degrees. Wind southeast at 6 miles an hour. And at Corsicana, sunny and 86 degrees. Wind southeast at 5 miles an hour. Elsewhere across the four-state region, Oklahoma City, partly sunny and 81. Little Rock, partly sunny and 86. Jackson, Mississippi, cloudy and 72. Baton Rouge, cloudy and 84. And at Houston, cloudy and 86 degrees. For the most current information, check us out on the web at www.weather.gov/shd. Now let's check on your local forecast. Today, mostly cloudy this morning, then becoming partly cloudy. A chance of thunderstorms. A chance of showers. Highs in the upper 80s. South winds around 5 miles per hour. Chance of rain 50%. Tonight, partly cloudy. A slight chance of showers and thunderstorms in the evening. Humid with lows in the mid-70s. South winds around 5 miles per hour. Chance of rain 20%. Sunday, mostly cloudy in the morning, then becoming partly cloudy. Humid with highs in the lower 90s. South winds 10 to 15 miles per hour with gusts up to 25 miles per hour. Sunday night, mostly clear. Humid with lows in the upper 70s. South winds 10 to 15 miles per hour. Monday, partly cloudy. A slight chance of showers and thunderstorms in the morning. Humid with highs in the lower 90s. South winds 5 to 10 miles per hour with gusts up to 20 miles per hour. Chance of rain 20%. Monday night, partly cloudy with a slight chance of thunderstorms. A slight chance of showers in the evening, then a chance of showers after midnight. Lows in the upper 70s. Chance of rain 50%. Tuesday, mostly cloudy with a slight chance of showers and thunderstorms. Highs in the lower 90s. Chance of rain 20%. Tuesday night, partly cloudy. A slight chance of showers and thunderstorms in the evening, then a chance of showers and thunderstorms after midnight. Lows in the mid-70s. Chance of rain 50%. Wednesday, mostly cloudy with a chance of showers and thunderstorms. Highs in the upper 80s. Chance of rain 50%. Wednesday night, partly cloudy with a chance of showers. A chance of thunderstorms, mainly in the evening. Lows in the lower 70s. Chance of rain 50%. Thursday, mostly cloudy with a slight chance of showers and thunderstorms. Highs in the upper 80s. Chance of rain 20%. Thursday night, partly cloudy. A slight chance of showers after midnight. Lows in the mid-70s. Chance of rain 20%. Friday, partly cloudy. A slight chance of showers and thunderstorms in the afternoon. Highs around 90. Chance of rain 20%. Flood watch remains in effect until 3 p.m. Central Daylight Time this afternoon. What? Flooding caused by excessive rainfall continues to be possible. Where? Portions of Arkansas, including the following counties: Columbia, Lafayette, Miller and Union, Louisiana, including the following parishes: Bienville, Bossier, Caddo, Caldwell, Claiborne, DeSoto, Grant, Jackson, Lausall, Lincoln, Natchitoches, Ouachita, Red River, Sabine, Union, Webster and Wynn, and Texas, including the following counties: Angelina, Cass, Cherokee, Gregg, Harrison, Marion, Nacogdoches, Panola, Rusk, Sabine, St. Augustine, and Shelby. When? Until 3 p.m. Central Daylight Time this afternoon. Impacts. Excessive runoff may result in flooding of rivers, creeks, streams, and other low-lying and flood-prone locations. Flooding may occur in poor drainage and urban areas. Additional details. A slow-moving upper-level low-pressure system will traverse our four-state area from deep east and northeast Texas across extreme southern Arkansas and all of our Louisiana parishes. The system will bring training of
Thunderstorms and heavy amounts in short order on already soaked soil. Rainfall amounts will vary with widespread coverage bringing 1 to 3 inches, and some higher amount of 4 to 5 inches may be possible. Runoff will be quick and flash flooding will be possible in this watch area through this morning and east of I-49 this afternoon. http://www.weather.gov/safety/flood You should monitor later forecasts and be alert for possible flood warnings. Those living in areas prone to flooding should be prepared to take action should flooding develop. Repeating, a flood watch remains in effect until 3 p.m. Central Daylight Time for the following parishes in Louisiana: Bienville, Bossier, Caddo, Caldwell, Claiborne, DeSoto, Grant, Jackson, Lincoln, Natchitoches, Ouachita, Red River, Sabine, Union, Webster, and Wynn, and the following counties in Texas: Angelina, Cass, Cherokee, Gregg, Harrison, Marion, Nacogdoches, Panola, Rusk, Sabine, St. Augustine, and Shelby, and the following counties in Arkansas: Columbia, Lafayette, Miller, and Union. 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Be sure to follow us on Facebook. Here's a look at local weather conditions as of noon. At the top of the hour, skies were partly sunny in Tyler. The temperature was 82 degrees at the regional airport. The dew point was 72, making the relative humidity 71%. Winds were variable at 3 miles an hour. Lafayette, Miller, and Union. 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Be sure to follow us on Facebook. Here's a look at local weather conditions as of noon. At the top of the hour, skies were partly sunny in Tyler. The temperature was 82 degrees at the regional airport. The dew point was 72, making the relative humidity 71%. Winds were variable at 3 miles an hour. The pressure was 30.00 inches and steady. In Longview, light rain was falling with a temperature of 77 degrees. The dew point was 74, making the relative humidity 90%. Winds were east at 6 miles an hour. The pressure was 30.00 inches and falling. Once again in Tyler, it was 82 degrees with partly sunny skies at noon. Around the local area at noon, in Terrell, partly sunny and 79. Wind variable at 3 miles an hour. DFW Airport, cloudy and 84. Wind east at 5 miles an hour. Paris, cloudy and 80. Wind south at 5 miles an hour. Texarkana, cloudy and 86. Wind southeast at 8 miles an hour. Shreveport, light rain and 75 degrees. Wind south at 5 miles an hour. Jacksonville, cloudy and 78 degrees. Wind calm. Palestine, cloudy and 79 degrees. Wind southeast at 6 miles an hour. And at Corsicana, sunny and 86 degrees. Wind southeast at 5 miles an hour. Elsewhere across the four-state region, Oklahoma City, partly sunny and 81. Little Rock, partly sunny and 86. Jackson, Mississippi, cloudy and 72. Baton Rouge, cloudy and 84. And at Houston, cloudy and 86 degrees. For the most current information, check us out on the web at www.weather.gov/sht. Now let's check on your local forecast. Today, mostly cloudy this morning, then becoming partly cloudy. A chance of thunderstorms. A chance of showers. Highs in the upper 80s. South winds around 5 miles per hour. Chance of rain 50%. Tonight, partly cloudy. A slight chance of showers and thunderstorms in the evening. Humid with lows in the mid-70s. South winds around 5 miles per hour. Chance of rain 20%.

Sunday, mostly cloudy in the morning, then becoming partly cloudy. Humid with highs in the lower 90s. South winds 10 to 15 miles per hour with gusts up to 25 miles per hour. Sunday night, mostly clear. Humid with lows in the upper 70s. South winds 10 to 15 miles per hour. Monday, partly cloudy. A slight chance of showers and thunderstorms in the morning. Humid with highs in the lower 90s. South winds 5 to 10 miles per hour with gusts up to 20 miles per hour. Chance of rain 20%. Monday night, partly cloudy with a slight chance of thunderstorms. A slight chance of showers in the evening, then a chance of showers after midnight. Lows in the upper 70s. Chance of rain 50%. Tuesday, mostly cloudy with a slight chance of showers and thunderstorms. Highs in the lower 90s. Chance of rain 20%. Tuesday night, partly cloudy. A slight chance of showers and thunderstorms in the evening, then a chance of showers and thunderstorms after midnight. Lows in the mid-70s. Chance of rain 50%. Wednesday, mostly cloudy with a chance of showers and thunderstorms. Highs in the upper 80s. Chance of rain 50%. Wednesday night, partly cloudy with a chance of showers. A chance of thunderstorms, mainly in the evening. Lows in the lower 70s. Chance of rain 50%. Thursday, mostly cloudy with a slight chance of showers and thunderstorms. Highs in the upper 80s. Chance of rain 20%. Thursday night, partly cloudy. A slight chance of showers after midnight. Lows in the mid-70s. Chance of rain 20%. Friday, partly cloudy. A slight chance of showers and thunderstorms in the afternoon. Highs around 90. Chance of rain 20%. Flood watch remains in effect until 3 p.m. Central Daylight Time this afternoon. What? Flooding caused by excessive rainfall continues to be possible. Where? Portions of Arkansas, including the following counties, Columbia, Lafayette, Miller and Union, Louisiana, including the following parishes, Bienville, Bossier, Caddo, Caldwell, Claiborne, DeSoto, Grant, Jackson, LaSalle, Lincoln, Natchitoches, Ouachita, Red River, Sabine, Union, Webster and Wynn, and Texas, including the following counties, Angelina, Cass, Cherokee, Gregg, Harrison, Marion, Nacogdoches, Panola, Rusk, Sabine, St. Augustine, and Shelby. When? Until 3 p.m. Central Daylight Time this afternoon. Impacts. Excessive runoff may result in flooding of rivers, creeks, streams, and other low-lying and flood-prone locations. Flooding may occur in poor drainage and urban areas. Additional details. A slow-moving upper-level low-pressure system will traverse our four-state area from deep east and northeast Texas across extreme southern Arkansas and all of our Louisiana parishes. The system will bring training of thunderstorms and heavy amounts in short order on already soaked soil. Rainfall amounts will vary with widespread coverage bringing 1 to 3 inches, and some higher amount of 4 to 5 inches may be possible. Runoff will be quick and flash flooding will be possible in this watch area through this morning and east of I-49 this afternoon. http://www.weather.gov/safety/flood. You should monitor later forecasts and be alert for possible flood warnings. Those living in areas prone to flooding should be prepared to take action should flooding develop. Repeating, a flood watch remains in effect until 3 p.m. Central Daylight Time for the following parishes in Louisiana, Bienville, Bossier, Caddo, Caldwell, Claiborne, DeSoto, Grant, Jackson, Lincoln, Natchitoches, Ouachita, Red River, Sabine, Union, Webster, and Wynn, and the following counties in Texas, Angelina, Cass, Cherokee, Gregg, Harrison, Marion, Nacogdoches, Panola, Rusk, Sabine, St. Augustine, and Shelby, and the following counties in Arkansas, Columbia, Lafayette, Miller, and Union. 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

heading south at 5 miles an hour. Texarkana, cloudy and 86. Wind southeast at 8 miles an hour. Shreveport, light rain and 75 degrees. Wind south at 5 miles an hour. Jacksonville, cloudy and 78 degrees. Wind calm. Palestine, cloudy and 79 degrees. Wind southeast at 6 miles an hour. And at Corsicana, sunny and 86 degrees. Wind southeast at 5 miles an hour. Elsewhere across the four-state region, Oklahoma City, partly sunny and 81. Little Rock, partly sunny and 86. Jackson, Mississippi, cloudy and 72. Baton Rouge, cloudy and 84. And at Houston, cloudy and 86 degrees. 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Now let's check on your local forecast. Today, mostly cloudy this morning, then becoming partly cloudy. A chance of thunderstorms. A chance of showers. Highs in the upper 80s. South winds around 5 miles per hour. Chance of rain 50%. Tonight, partly cloudy. A slight chance of showers and thunderstorms in the evening. Humid with lows in the mid-70s. South winds around 5 miles per hour. Chance of rain 20%. Sunday, mostly cloudy in the morning, then becoming partly cloudy. Humid with highs in the lower 90s. South winds 10 to 15 miles per hour with gusts up to 25 miles per hour. Sunday night, mostly clear. Humid with lows in the upper 70s. South winds 10 to 15 miles per hour. Monday, partly cloudy. A slight chance of showers and thunderstorms in the morning. Humid with highs in the lower 90s. South winds 5 to 10 miles per hour with gusts up to 20 miles per hour. Chance of rain 20%. Monday night, partly cloudy with a slight chance of thunderstorms. A slight chance of showers in the evening, then a chance of showers after midnight. Lows in the upper 70s. Chance of rain 50%. Tuesday, mostly cloudy with a slight chance of showers and thunderstorms. Highs in the lower 90s. Chance of rain 20%. Tuesday night, partly cloudy. A slight chance of showers and thunderstorms in the evening, then a chance of showers and thunderstorms after midnight. Lows in the mid-70s. Chance of rain 50%. Wednesday, mostly cloudy with a chance of showers and thunderstorms. Highs in the upper 80s. Chance of rain 50%. Wednesday night, partly cloudy with a chance of showers. A chance of thunderstorms, mainly in the evening. Lows in the lower 70s. Chance of rain 50%. Thursday, mostly cloudy with a slight chance of showers and thunderstorms. Highs in the upper 80s. Chance of rain 20%. Thursday night, partly cloudy. A slight chance of showers after midnight. Lows in the mid-70s. Chance of rain 20%. Friday, partly cloudy. A slight chance of showers and thunderstorms in the afternoon. Highs around 90. Chance of rain 20%. Flood watch remains in effect until 3 p.m. Central Daylight Time this afternoon. Flooding caused by excessive rainfall continues to be possible. Where? Portions of Arkansas, including the following counties: Columbia, Lafayette, Miller, and Union. Louisiana, including the following parishes: Bienville, Bossier, Caddo, Caldwell, Claiborne, DeSoto, Grant, Jackson, LaSalle, Lincoln, Natchitoches, Ouachita, Red River, Sabine, Union, Webster, and Wynn, and Texas, including the following counties: Angelina, Cass, Cherokee, Gregg, Harrison, Marion, Nacogdoches, Panola, Rusk, Sabine, St. Augustine, and Shelby. When? Until 3 p.m. Central Daylight Time this afternoon. Impacts. Excessive runoff may result in flooding of rivers, creeks, streams, and other low-lying and flood-prone locations.

flooding may occur in poor drainage and urban areas. Additional details. A slow-moving upper-level low-pressure system will traverse our four-state area from deep east and northeast Texas across extreme southern Arkansas and all of our Louisiana parishes. The system will bring training of thunderstorms and heavy amounts in short order on already soaked soil. Rainfall amounts will vary with widespread coverage bringing 1 to 3 inches, and some higher amount of 4 to 5 inches may be possible. Runoff will be quick and flash flooding will be possible in this watch area through this morning and east of I-49 this afternoon. http://www.weather.gov/safety/flood. You should monitor later forecasts and be alert for possible flood warnings. Those living in areas prone to flooding should be prepared to take action should flooding develop. Repeating, a flood watch remains in effect until 3 p.m. Central Daylight Time for the following parishes in Louisiana: Bienville, Bossier, Caddo, Caldwell, Claiborne, DeSoto, Grant, Jackson, Lincoln, Natchitoches, Ouachita, Red River, Sabine, Union, Webster, and Wynn, and the following counties in Texas: Angelina, Cass, Cherokee, Gregg, Harrison, Marion, Nacogdoches, Panola, Rusk, Sabine, San Augustine, and Shelby, and the following counties in Arkansas: Columbia, Lafayette, Miller, and Union. 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Be sure to follow us on Facebook. Here's a look at local weather conditions as of noon. At the top of the hour, skies were partly sunny in Tyler. The temperature was 82 degrees at the regional airport. The dew point was 72, making the relative humidity 71%. Winds were variable at 3 miles an hour. The pressure was 30.00 inches and steady. In Longview, light rain was falling with a temperature of 77 degrees. The dew point was 74, making the relative humidity 90%. Winds were east at 6 miles an hour. The pressure was 30.00 inches and falling. Once again in Tyler, it was 82 degrees with partly sunny skies at noon. Around the local area at noon, in Terrell, partly sunny and 79. Wind variable at 3 miles an hour. DFW Airport, cloudy and 84. Wind east at 5 miles an hour. Paris, cloudy and 80. Wind south at 5 miles an hour. Texarkana, cloudy and 86. Wind southeast at 8 miles an hour. Shreveport, light rain and 75 degrees. Wind south at 5 miles an hour. Jacksonville, cloudy and 78 degrees. Wind calm. Palestine, cloudy and 79 degrees. Wind southeast at 6 miles an hour. And at Corsicana, sunny and 86 degrees. Wind southeast at 5 miles an hour. Elsewhere across the four-state region, Oklahoma City, partly sunny and 81. Little Rock, partly sunny and 86. Jackson, Mississippi, cloudy and 72. Baton Rouge, cloudy and 84. And at Houston, cloudy and 86 degrees. For the most current information, check us out on the web at www.weather.gov/SHT. Now let's check on your local forecast. Today, mostly cloudy this morning, then becoming partly cloudy. A chance of thunderstorms. A chance of showers. Highs in the upper 80s. South winds around 5 miles per hour. Chance of rain 50%. Tonight, partly cloudy. A slight chance of showers and thunderstorms in the evening. Humid with lows in the mid-70s. South winds around 5 miles per hour. Chance of rain 20%. Sunday, mostly cloudy in the morning, then becoming partly cloudy. Humid with highs in the lower 90s. South winds 10 to 15 miles per hour with gusts up to 25 miles per hour. Sunday night, mostly clear.
Cumulative lows in the upper 70s. South winds 10 to 15 miles per hour. Monday, partly cloudy. A slight chance of showers and thunderstorms in the morning. Humid with highs in the lower 90s. South winds 5 to 10 miles per hour with gusts up to 20 miles per hour. Chance of rain 20%. Monday night, partly cloudy with a slight chance of thunderstorms. A slight chance of showers in the evening, then a chance of showers after midnight. Lows in the upper 70s. Chance of rain 50%. Tuesday, mostly cloudy with a slight chance of showers and thunderstorms. Highs in the lower 90s. Chance of rain 20%. Tuesday night, partly cloudy. A slight chance of showers and thunderstorms in the evening, then a chance of showers and thunderstorms after midnight. Lows in the mid-70s. Chance of rain 50%. Wednesday, mostly cloudy with a chance of showers and thunderstorms. Highs in the upper 80s. Chance of rain 50%. Wednesday night, partly cloudy with a chance of showers. A chance of thunderstorms, mainly in the evening. Lows in the lower 70s. Chance of rain 50%. Thursday, mostly cloudy with a slight chance of showers and thunderstorms. Highs in the upper 80s. Chance of rain 20%. Thursday night, partly cloudy. A slight chance of showers after midnight. Lows in the mid-70s. Chance of rain 20%. Friday, partly cloudy. A slight chance of showers and thunderstorms in the afternoon. Highs around 90. Chance of rain 20%. Flood watch remains in effect until 3 p.m. Central Daylight Time this afternoon. What? Flooding caused by excessive rainfall continues to be possible. Where? Portions of Arkansas, including the following counties: Columbia, Lafayette, Miller and Union, Louisiana, including the following parishes: Bienville, Bossier, Caddo, Caldwell, Claiborne, DeSoto, Grant, Jackson, Wausau, Lincoln, Natchitoches, Ouachita, Red River, Sabine, Union, Webster and Wynn, and Texas, including the following counties: Angelina, Cass, Cherokee, Gregg, Harrison, Marion, Nacogdoches, Panola, Rusk, Sabine, San Augustine, and Shelby. When? Until 3 p.m. Central Daylight Time this afternoon. Impacts. Excessive runoff may result in flooding of rivers, creeks, streams, and other low-lying and flood-prone locations. Flooding may occur in poor drainage and urban areas. Additional details. A slow-moving upper-level low-pressure system will traverse our four-state area from deep east and northeast Texas across extreme southern Arkansas and all of our Louisiana parishes. The system will bring training of thunderstorms and heavy amounts in short order on already soaked soil. Rainfall amounts will vary, with widespread coverage bringing 1 to 3 inches, and some higher amount of 4 to 5 inches may be possible. Runoff will be quick and flash flooding will be possible in this watch area through this morning and east of I-49 this afternoon. http://www.weather.gov/safety/flood. You should monitor later forecasts and be alert for possible flood warnings. Those living in areas prone to flooding should be prepared to take action should flooding develop. Repeating, a flood watch remains in effect until 3 p.m. Central Daylight Time for the following parishes in Louisiana: Bienville, Bossier, Caddo, Caldwell, Claiborne, DeSoto, Grant, Jackson, Lincoln, Natchitoches, Ouachita, Red River, Sabine, Union, Webster, and Wynn, and the following counties in Texas: Angelina, Cass, Cherokee, Gregg, Harrison, Marion, Nacogdoches, Panola, Rusk, Sabine, San Augustine, and Shelby, and the following counties in Arkansas: Columbia, Lafayette, Miller, and Union. 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Be sure to follow us on Facebook. Here's a look at local weather conditions as of noon. At the top of the hour, skies were partly sunny in Tyler.
Doppler. The temperature was 82 degrees at the regional airport. The dew point was 72, making the relative humidity 71%. Winds were variable at 3 miles an hour. The pressure was 30.00 inches and steady. In Longview, light rain was falling with a temperature of 77 degrees. The dew point was 74, making the relative humidity 90%. Winds were east at 6 miles an hour. The pressure was 30.00 inches and falling. Once again in Tyler, it was 82 degrees with partly sunny skies at noon. Around the local area at noon, in Terrell, partly sunny and 79. Wind variable at 3 miles an hour. DFW Airport, cloudy and 84. Wind east at 5 miles an hour. Paris, cloudy and 80. Wind south at 5 miles an hour. Texarkana, cloudy and 86. Wind southeast at 8 miles an hour. Shreveport, light rain and 75 degrees. Wind south at 5 miles an hour. Jacksonville, cloudy and 78 degrees. Wind calm. Palestine, cloudy and 79 degrees. Wind southeast at 6 miles an hour. And at Corsicana, sunny and 86 degrees. Wind southeast at 5 miles an hour. Elsewhere across the four-state region, Oklahoma City, partly sunny and 81. Little Rock, partly sunny and 86. Jackson, Mississippi, cloudy and 72. Baton Rouge, cloudy and 84. And at Houston, cloudy and 86 degrees. For the most current information, check us out on the web at www.weather.gov/SHD. Now, let's check on your local forecast. Today, mostly cloudy this morning, then becoming partly cloudy. A chance of thunderstorms. A chance of showers. Highs in the upper 80s. South winds around 5 miles per hour. Chance of rain 50%. Tonight, partly cloudy. A slight chance of showers and thunderstorms in the evening. Humid with lows in the mid-70s. South winds around 5 miles per hour. Chance of rain 20%. Sunday, mostly cloudy in the morning, then becoming partly cloudy. Humid with highs in the lower 90s. South winds 10 to 15 miles per hour with gusts up to 25 miles per hour. Sunday night, mostly clear. Humid with lows in the upper 70s. South winds 10 to 15 miles per hour. Monday, partly cloudy. A slight chance of showers and thunderstorms in the morning. Humid with highs in the lower 90s. South winds 5 to 10 miles per hour with gusts up to 20 miles per hour. Chance of rain 20%. Monday night, partly cloudy with a slight chance of thunderstorms. A slight chance of showers in the evening, then a chance of showers after midnight. Lows in the upper 70s. Chance of rain 50%. Tuesday, mostly cloudy with a slight chance of showers and thunderstorms. Highs in the lower 90s. Chance of rain 20%. Tuesday night, partly cloudy. A slight chance of showers and thunderstorms in the evening, then a chance of showers and thunderstorms after midnight. Lows in the mid-70s. Chance of rain 50%. Wednesday, mostly cloudy with a chance of showers and thunderstorms. Highs in the upper 80s. Chance of rain 50%. Wednesday night, partly cloudy with a chance of showers. A chance of thunderstorms, mainly in the evening. Lows in the lower 70s. Chance of rain 50%. Thursday, mostly cloudy with a slight chance of showers and thunderstorms. Highs in the upper 80s. Chance of rain 20%. Thursday night, partly cloudy. A slight chance of showers after midnight. Lows in the mid-70s. Chance of rain 20%. Friday, partly cloudy. A slight chance of showers and thunderstorms in the afternoon. Highs around 90. Chance of rain 20%.
Flood watch remains in effect until 3 p.m. Central Daylight Time this afternoon. What's flooding caused by excessive rainfall continues to be possible. Where? Portions of Arkansas, including the following counties: Columbia, Lafayette, Miller, and Union. Louisiana, including the following parishes: Bienville, Bossier, Caddo, Caldwell, Claiborne, DeSoto, Grant, Jackson, Lausall, Lincoln, Natchitoches, Ouachita, Red River, Sabine, Union, Webster, and Wynn. And Texas, including the following counties: Angelina, Cass, Cherokee, Gregg, Harrison, Marion, Nacogdoches, Panola, Rusk, Sabine, San Augustine, and Shelby. When? Until 3 p.m. Central Daylight Time this afternoon. Impacts. Excessive runoff may result in flooding of rivers, creeks, streams, and other low-lying and flood-prone locations. Flooding may occur in poor drainage and urban areas. Additional details. A slow-moving upper-level low-pressure system will traverse our four-state area from deep east and northeast Texas across extreme southern Arkansas and all of our Louisiana parishes. The system will bring training of thunderstorms and heavy amounts in short order on already soaked soil. Rainfall amounts will vary, with widespread coverage bringing 1 to 3 inches, and some higher amount of 4 to 5 inches may be possible. Runoff will be quick, and flash flooding will be possible in this watch area through this morning and east of I-49 this afternoon. http://www.weather.gov/safety/flood. You should monitor later forecasts and be alert for possible flood warnings. Those living in areas prone to flooding should be prepared to take action should flooding develop. Repeating, a flood watch remains in effect until 3 p.m. Central Daylight Time for the following parishes in Louisiana: Bienville, Bossier, Caddo, Caldwell, Claiborne, DeSoto, Grant, Jackson, Lincoln, Natchitoches, Ouachita, Red River, Sabine, Union, Webster, and Wynn, and the following counties in Texas: Angelina, Cass, Cherokee, Gregg, Harrison, Marion, Nacogdoches, Panola, Rusk, Sabine, San Augustine, and Shelby, and the following counties in Arkansas: Columbia, Lafayette, Miller, and Union. 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Be sure to follow us on Facebook. Here's a look at local weather conditions as of noon. At the top of the hour, skies were partly sunny in Tyler. The temperature was 82 degrees at the regional airport. The dew point was 72, making the relative humidity 71%. Winds were variable at 3 miles an hour. The pressure was 30.00 inches and steady. In Longview, light rain was falling with a temperature of 77 degrees. The dew point was 74, making the relative humidity 90%. Winds were east at 6 miles an hour. The pressure was 30.00 inches and falling. Once again in Tyler, it was 82 degrees with partly sunny skies at noon. Around the local area at noon, in Terrell, partly sunny and 79. Wind variable at 3 miles an hour. DFW Airport, cloudy and 84. Wind east at 5 miles an hour. Paris, cloudy and 80. Wind south at 5 miles an hour. Texarkana, cloudy and 86. Wind southeast at 8 miles an hour. Shreveport, light rain and 75 degrees. Wind south at 5 miles an hour. Jacksonville, cloudy and 78 degrees. Wind calm. Palestine, cloudy and 79 degrees. Wind southeast at 6 miles an hour. And at Corsicana, sunny and 86 degrees. Wind southeast at 5 miles an hour. Elsewhere across the four-state region, Oklahoma City, partly sunny and 81. Little Rock, partly sunny and 86. Jackson, Mississippi, cloudy and 72. Baton Rouge, cloudy and 84. And at Houston, cloudy and 86 degrees. For the most current
information, check us out on the web at www.weather.gov/SHP. Around the local area at 1 p.m. in Terrell, sunny and 83. Wind calm. DFW Airport, partly sunny and 86. Wind southeast at 7 miles an hour. Paris, cloudy and 83. Wind south at 8 miles an hour. Texarkana, cloudy and 84. Wind southeast at 8 miles an hour. Shreveport, mostly sunny and 79 degrees. Wind calm. Jacksonville, partly sunny and 81 degrees. Wind calm. Palestine, partly sunny and 84 degrees. Wind east at 5 miles an hour. And at Corsicana, sunny and 89 degrees. Wind calm. Elsewhere across the four-state region, Oklahoma City, partly sunny and 83. Little Rock, mostly sunny and 86. Jackson, Mississippi, cloudy and 75. Baton Rouge, cloudy and 84. And at Houston, a thunderstorm and 76 degrees. For the most current information, check us out on the web at www.weather.gov/SHP. Now, let's check on your local forecast. Today, mostly cloudy this morning, then becoming partly cloudy. A chance of thunderstorms. A chance of showers. Highs in the upper 80s. South winds around 5 miles per hour. Chance of rain 50%. Tonight, partly cloudy. A slight chance of showers and thunderstorms in the evening. Humid with lows in the mid-70s. South winds around 5 miles per hour. Chance of rain 20%. Sunday, mostly cloudy in the morning, then becoming partly cloudy. Humid with highs in the lower 90s. South winds 10 to 15 miles per hour with gusts up to 25 miles per hour. Sunday night, mostly clear. Humid with lows in the upper 70s. South winds 10 to 15 miles per hour. Monday, partly cloudy. A slight chance of showers and thunderstorms in the morning. Humid with highs in the lower 90s. South winds 5 to 10 miles per hour with gusts up to 20 miles per hour. Chance of rain 20%. Monday night, partly cloudy with a slight chance of thunderstorms. A slight chance of showers in the evening, then a chance of showers after midnight. Lows in the upper 70s. Chance of rain 50%. Tuesday, mostly cloudy with a slight chance of showers and thunderstorms. Highs in the lower 90s. Chance of rain 20%. Tuesday night, partly cloudy. A slight chance of showers and thunderstorms in the evening, then a chance of showers and thunderstorms after midnight. Lows in the mid-70s. Chance of rain 50%. Wednesday, mostly cloudy with a chance of showers and thunderstorms. Highs in the upper 80s. Chance of rain 50%. Wednesday night, partly cloudy with a chance of showers. A chance of thunderstorms, mainly in the evening. Lows in the lower 70s. Chance of rain 50%. Thursday, mostly cloudy with a slight chance of showers and thunderstorms. Highs in the upper 80s. Chance of rain 20%. Thursday night, partly cloudy. A slight chance of showers after midnight. Lows in the mid-70s. Chance of rain 20%. Friday, partly cloudy. A slight chance of showers and thunderstorms in the afternoon. Highs around 90. Chance of rain 20%. Flood watch remains in effect until 3 p.m. Central Daylight Time this afternoon. What? Flooding caused by excessive rainfall continues to be possible. Where? Portions of Arkansas, including the following counties: Columbia, Lafayette, Miller and Union, Louisiana, including the following parishes: Bienville, Bossier, Caddo, Caldwell, Claiborne, DeSoto, Grant, Jackson, LaSalle, Lincoln, Natchitoches, Ouachita, Red River, Sabine, Union, Webster and Wynn, and Texas, including the following counties.
Angelina, Cass, Cherokee, Greg, Harrison, Marion, Nacogdoches, Panola, Rusk, Sabine, St. Augustine, and Shelby. When? Until 3 p.m. Central Daylight Time this afternoon. Impacts. Excessive runoff may result in flooding of rivers, creeks, streams, and other low-lying and flood-prone locations. Flooding may occur in poor drainage and urban areas. Additional details. A slow-moving upper-level low-pressure system will traverse our four-state area from deep east and northeast Texas across extreme southern Arkansas and all of our Louisiana parishes. The system will bring training of thunderstorms and heavy amounts in short order on already soaked soil. Rainfall amounts will vary with widespread coverage bringing 1 to 3 inches, and some higher amount of 4 to 5 inches may be possible. Runoff will be quick and flash flooding will be possible in this watch area through this morning and east of I-49 this afternoon. http://www.weather.gov/safety/flood. You should monitor later forecasts and be alert for possible flood warnings. Those living in areas prone to flooding should be prepared to take action should flooding develop. Repeating, a flood watch remains in effect until 3 p.m. Central Daylight Time for the following parishes in Louisiana: Bienville, Bossier, Caddo, Caldwell, Claiborne, DeSoto, Grant, Jackson, Lincoln, Nacogdoches, Ouachita, Red River, Sabine, Union, Webster, and Winn, and the following counties in Texas: Angelina, Cass, Cherokee, Gregg, Harrison, Marion, Nacogdoches, Panola, Rusk, Sabine, St. Augustine, and Shelby, and the following counties in Arkansas: Columbia, Lafayette, Miller, and Union. 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Be sure to follow us on Facebook. Here's a look at local weather conditions as of 1 p.m. At the top of the hour, skies were sunny in Tyler. The temperature was 87 degrees at the regional airport. The dew point was 73, making the relative humidity 62%. Winds were east at 6 miles an hour. The pressure was 29.98 inches and falling. In Longview, skies were mostly sunny, with a temperature of 80 degrees. The dew point was 74, making the relative humidity 81%. Winds were east at 5 miles an hour. The pressure was 29.97 inches and falling. Once again in Tyler, it was 87 degrees with sunny skies at 1 p.m. Around the local area at 1 p.m., in Terrell, sunny and 83. Wind calm. CFW Airport, partly sunny and 86. Wind southeast at 7 miles an hour. Paris, cloudy and 83. Wind south at 8 miles an hour. Texarkana, cloudy and 84. Wind southeast at 8 miles an hour. Shreveport, mostly sunny and 79 degrees. Wind calm. Jacksonville, partly sunny and 81 degrees. Wind calm. Palestine, partly sunny and 84 degrees. Wind east at 5 miles an hour. And at Corsicana, sunny and 89 degrees. Wind calm. Elsewhere across the four-state region, Oklahoma City, partly sunny and 83. Little Rock, mostly sunny and 86. Jackson, Mississippi, cloudy and 75. Baton Rouge, cloudy and 84. And at Houston, a thunderstorm and 76 degrees. For the most current information, check us out on the web at www.weather.gov/shp. Now let's check on your local forecast. Today, mostly cloudy this morning, then becoming partly cloudy. A chance of thunderstorms. A chance of showers. Highs in the upper 80s. South winds around 5 miles per hour. Chance of rain 50%. Tonight, partly cloudy. A slight chance of showers and thunderstorms in the evening. Humid with lows in the mid-70s. South winds around 5 miles per hour.
5 miles per hour. Chance of rain 20%. Sunday, mostly cloudy in the morning, then becoming partly cloudy. Humid with highs in the lower 90s. South winds 10 to 15 miles per hour with gusts up to 25 miles per hour. Sunday night, mostly clear. Humid with lows in the upper 70s. South winds 10 to 15 miles per hour. Monday, partly cloudy. A slight chance of showers and thunderstorms in the morning. Humid with highs in the lower 90s. South winds 5 to 10 miles per hour with gusts up to 20 miles per hour. Chance of rain 20%. Monday night, partly cloudy with a slight chance of thunderstorms. A slight chance of showers in the evening, then a chance of showers after midnight. Lows in the upper 70s. Chance of rain 50%. Tuesday, mostly cloudy with a slight chance of showers and thunderstorms. Highs in the lower 90s. Chance of rain 20%. Tuesday night, partly cloudy. A slight chance of showers and thunderstorms in the evening, then a chance of showers and thunderstorms after midnight. Lows in the mid-70s. Chance of rain 50%. Wednesday, mostly cloudy with a chance of showers and thunderstorms. Highs in the upper 80s. Chance of rain 50%. Wednesday night, partly cloudy with a chance of showers. A chance of thunderstorms, mainly in the evening. Lows in the lower 70s. Chance of rain 50%. Thursday, mostly cloudy with a slight chance of showers and thunderstorms. Highs in the upper 80s. Chance of rain 20%. Thursday night, partly cloudy. A slight chance of showers after midnight. Lows in the mid-70s. Chance of rain 20%. Friday, partly cloudy. A slight chance of showers and thunderstorms in the afternoon. Highs around 90. Chance of rain 20%. Flood watch remains in effect until 3 p.m. Central Daylight Time this afternoon. What? Flooding caused by excessive rainfall continues to be possible. Where? Portions of Arkansas, including the following counties, Columbia, Lafayette, Miller and Union, Louisiana, including the following parishes, Bienville, Bossier, Caddo, Caldwell, Claiborne, DeSoto, Grant, Jackson, LaSalle, Lincoln, Natchitoches, Ouachita, Red River, Sabine, Union, Webster and Wynn, and Texas, including the following counties, Angelina, Cass, Cherokee, Gregg, Harrison, Marion, Nacogdoches, Panola, Rusk, Sabine, St. Augustine, and Shelby. When? Until 3 p.m. Central Daylight Time this afternoon. Impacts. Excessive runoff may result in flooding of rivers, creeks, streams, and other low-lying and flood-prone locations. Flooding may occur in poor drainage and urban areas. Additional details. A slow-moving upper-level low-pressure system will traverse our four-state area from deep east and northeast Texas across extreme southern Arkansas and all of our Louisiana parishes. The system will bring training of thunderstorms and heavy amounts in short order on already soaked soil. Rainfall amounts will vary with widespread coverage bringing 1 to 3 inches, and some higher amount of 4 to 5 inches may be possible. Runoff will be quick and flash flooding will be possible in this watch area through this morning and east of I-49 this afternoon. http://www.weather.gov/safety/. Flood you should monitor later forecasts and be alert for possible flood warnings. Those living in areas prone to flooding should be prepared to take action should flooding develop. Repeating, a flood watch remains in effect until 3 p.m. Central Daylight Time for the following parishes in Louisiana, Bienville, Bossier, Caddo, Caldwell, Claiborne, DeSoto, Grant, Jackson, Lincoln, Natchitoches, Ouachita, Red River, Sabine, Union, Webster, and Wynn, and the following counties in Texas, Angelina, Cass, Cherokee, Gregg, Harrison, Marion, Nacogdoches, Panola, Rusk, Sabine, St. Augustine, and Shelby, and the following counties in Arkansas, Columbia, Lafayette, Miller, and Union.
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Be sure to follow us on Facebook. Here's a look at local weather conditions as of 1 p.m. At the top of the hour, skies were sunny in Tyler. The temperature was 87 degrees at the regional airport. The dew point was 73, making the relative humidity 62%. Winds were east at 6 miles an hour. The pressure was 29.98 inches and falling. In Longview, skies were mostly sunny, with a temperature of 80 degrees. The dew point was 74, making the relative humidity 81%. Winds were east at 5 miles an hour. The pressure was 29.97 inches and falling. Once again in Tyler, it was 87 degrees with sunny skies at 1 p.m. Around the local area at 1 p.m., in Terrell, sunny and 83. Wind calm. DFW Airport, partly sunny and 86. Wind southeast at 7 miles an hour. Paris, cloudy and 83. Wind south at 8 miles an hour. Texarkana, cloudy and 84. Wind southeast at 8 miles an hour. Shreveport, mostly sunny and 79 degrees. Wind calm. Jacksonville, partly sunny and 81 degrees. Wind calm. Palestine, partly sunny and 84 degrees. Wind east at 5 miles an hour. And at Corsicana, sunny and 89 degrees. Wind calm. Elsewhere across the four-state region, Oklahoma City, partly sunny and 83. Little Rock, mostly sunny and 86. Jackson, Mississippi, cloudy and 75. Baton Rouge, cloudy and 84. And at Houston, a thunderstorm and 76 degrees. For the most current information, check us out on the web at www.weather.gov/SHP. Now, let's check on your local forecast. Rest of today, partly cloudy with a slight chance of showers and thunderstorms. Highs in the mid-80s. South winds around 5 miles per hour. Chance of rain 20%. Tonight, mostly clear. Humid with lows in the mid-70s. South winds around 5 miles per hour. Sunday, partly cloudy. A slight chance of showers and thunderstorms in the afternoon. Humid with highs around 90. South winds 10 to 15 miles per hour with gusts up to 25 miles per hour. Chance of rain 20%. Sunday night, partly cloudy. Humid with lows in the upper 70s. South winds 10 to 15 miles per hour. Monday, mostly cloudy in the morning, then clearing. Humid with highs in the lower 90s. South winds 5 to 10 miles per hour with gusts up to 20 miles per hour. Monday night, partly cloudy with a slight chance of thunderstorms. A slight chance of showers in the evening, then a chance of showers after midnight. Lows in the upper 70s. Chance of rain 40%. Tuesday, mostly cloudy with a slight chance of showers and thunderstorms in the morning, then partly cloudy in the afternoon. Highs in the lower 90s. Chance of rain 20%. Tuesday night, mostly clear with a slight chance of thunderstorms. A slight chance of showers in the evening, then a chance of showers after midnight. Lows in the mid-70s. Chance of rain 40%. Wednesday, mostly cloudy with a chance of showers and thunderstorms. Highs in the upper 80s. Chance of rain 50%. Wednesday night, partly cloudy. A slight chance of showers and thunderstorms in the evening, then a chance of showers and thunderstorms after midnight. Lows in the mid-70s. Chance of rain 50%. Thursday, mostly cloudy in the morning, then becoming partly cloudy. A slight chance of showers and thunderstorms. Highs around 90. Chance of rain 20%. Thursday night, mostly clear. Lows in the mid-70s. Friday,
partly cloudy. Highs in the lower 90s. Flood watch remains in effect until 3 p.m. Central Daylight Time this afternoon. What? Flooding caused by excessive rainfall continues to be possible. Where? Portions of Arkansas, including the following counties: Columbia, Lafayette, Miller and Union, Louisiana, including the following parishes: Bienville, Bossier, Caddo, Caldwell, Claiborne, DeSoto, Grant, Jackson, Lausall, Lincoln, Natchitoches, Ouachita, Red River, Sabine, Union, Webster and Wynn, and Texas, including the following counties: Angelina, Cass, Cherokee, Gregg, Harrison, Marion, Nacogdoches, Panola, Rusk, Sabine, San Augustine, and Shelby. When? Until 3 p.m. Central Daylight Time this afternoon. Impacts. Excessive runoff may result in flooding of rivers, creeks, streams, and other low-lying and flood-prone locations. Flooding may occur in poor drainage and urban areas. Additional details. A slow-moving upper-level low-pressure system will traverse our four-state area from deep east and northeast Texas across extreme southern Arkansas and all of our Louisiana parishes. The system will bring training of thunderstorms and heavy amounts in short order on already soaked soil. Rainfall amounts will vary, with widespread coverage bringing 1 to 3 inches, and some higher amount of 4 to 5 inches may be possible. Runoff will be quick and flash flooding will be possible in this watch area through this morning and east of I-49 this afternoon. http://www.weather.gov/safety/flood. You should monitor later forecasts and be alert for possible flood warnings. Those living in areas prone to flooding should be prepared to take action should flooding develop. Repeating, a flood watch remains in effect until 3 p.m. Central Daylight Time for the following parishes in Louisiana: Bienville, Bossier, Caddo, Caldwell, Claiborne, DeSoto, Grant, Jackson, Lincoln, Natchitoches, Ouachita, Red River, Sabine, Union, Webster, and Wynn, and the following counties in Texas: Angelina, Cass, Cherokee, Gregg, Harrison, Marion, Nacogdoches, Panola, Rusk, Sabine, San Augustine, and Shelby, and the following counties in Arkansas: Columbia, Lafayette, Miller, and Union. 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Be sure to follow us on Facebook. Here's a look at local weather conditions as of 1 p.m. At the top of the hour, skies were sunny in Tyler. The temperature was 87 degrees at the regional airport. The dew point was 73, making the relative humidity 62%. Winds were east at 6 miles an hour. The pressure was 29.98 inches and falling. In Longview, skies were mostly sunny, with a temperature of 80 degrees. The dew point was 74, making the relative humidity 81%. Winds were east at 5 miles an hour. The pressure was 29.97 inches and falling. Once again in Tyler, it was 87 degrees with sunny skies at 1 p.m. Around the local area at 1 p.m., in Terrell, sunny and 83. Wind calm. DFW Airport, partly sunny and 86. Wind southeast at 7 miles an hour. Paris, cloudy and 83. Wind south at 8 miles an hour. Texarkana, cloudy and 84. Wind southeast at 8 miles an hour. Shreveport, mostly sunny and 79 degrees. Wind calm. Jacksonville, partly sunny and 81 degrees. Wind calm. Palestine, partly sunny and 84 degrees. Wind east at 5 miles an hour. And at Corsicana, sunny and 89 degrees. Wind calm. Elsewhere across the four-state region, Oklahoma City, partly sunny and 83. Little Rock, mostly sunny and 86. Jackson, Mississippi, cloudy and 75. Baton Rouge, cloudy and 84. And at Houston, a thunderstorm and 76 degrees.
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Now let's check on your local forecast. Rest of today, partly cloudy with a slight chance of showers and thunderstorms. Highs in the mid-80s. South winds around 5 miles per hour. Chance of rain 20%. Tonight, mostly clear. Humid with lows in the mid-70s. South winds around 5 miles per hour. Sunday, partly cloudy. A slight chance of showers and thunderstorms in the afternoon. Humid with highs around 90. South winds 10 to 15 miles per hour with gusts up to 25 miles per hour. Chance of rain 20%. Sunday night, partly cloudy. Humid with lows in the upper 70s. South winds 10 to 15 miles per hour. Monday, mostly cloudy in the morning, then clearing. Humid with highs in the lower 90s. South winds 5 to 10 miles per hour with gusts up to 20 miles per hour. Monday night, partly cloudy with a slight chance of thunderstorms. A slight chance of showers in the evening, then a chance of showers after midnight. Lows in the upper 70s. Chance of rain 40%. Tuesday, mostly cloudy with a slight chance of showers and thunderstorms in the morning, then partly cloudy in the afternoon. Highs in the lower 90s. Chance of rain 20%. Tuesday night, mostly clear with a slight chance of thunderstorms. A slight chance of showers in the evening, then a chance of showers after midnight. Lows in the mid-70s. Chance of rain 40%. Wednesday, mostly cloudy with a chance of showers and thunderstorms. Highs in the upper 80s. Chance of rain 50%. Wednesday night, partly cloudy. A slight chance of showers and thunderstorms in the evening, then a chance of showers and thunderstorms after midnight. Lows in the mid-70s. Chance of rain 50%. Thursday, mostly cloudy in the morning, then becoming partly cloudy. A slight chance of showers and thunderstorms. Highs around 90. Chance of rain 20%. Thursday night, mostly clear. Lows in the mid-70s. Friday, partly cloudy. Highs in the lower 90s. Flood watch remains in effect until 3 p.m. Central Daylight Time this afternoon. What? Flooding caused by excessive rainfall continues to be possible. Where? Portions of Arkansas, including the following counties: Columbia, Lafayette, Miller and Union, Louisiana, including the following parishes: Bienville, Bossier, Caddo, Caldwell, Claiborne, DeSoto, Grant, Jackson, Lausall, Lincoln, Natchitoches, Ouachita, Red River, Sabine, Union, Webster and Wynn, and Texas, including the following counties: Angelina, Cass, Cherokee, Gregg, Harrison, Marion, Nacogdoches, Panola, Rusk, Sabine, St. Augustine, and Shelby. When? Until 3 p.m. Central Daylight Time this afternoon. Impacts. Excessive runoff may result in flooding of rivers, creeks, streams, and other low-lying and flood-prone locations. Flooding may occur in poor drainage and urban areas. Additional details. A slow-moving upper-level low-pressure system will traverse our four-state area from deep east and northeast Texas across extreme southern Arkansas and all of our Louisiana parishes. The system will bring training of thunderstorms and heavy amounts in short order on already soaked soil. Rainfall amounts will vary, with widespread coverage bringing 1 to 3 inches, and some higher amount of 4 to 5 inches may be possible. Runoff will be quick and flash flooding will be possible in this watch area through this morning and east of I-49 this afternoon. http://www.weather.gov/safety/. Flood, you should monitor later forecasts and be alert for possible flood warnings. Those living in areas prone to flooding should be prepared to take action should flooding develop. Repeating, a flood watch remains in effect until 3 p.m. Central Daylight Time for the following parishes in Louisiana: Bienville, Bossier, Caddo, Caldwell, Claiborne, DeSoto.
Grant, Jackson, Lincoln, Natchitoches, Ouachita, Red River, Sabine, Union, Webster and Wynn, and the following counties in Texas: Angelina, Cass, Cherokee, Gregg, Harrison, Marion, Nacogdoches, Panola, Rusk, Sabine, St. Augustine, and Shelby, and the following counties in Arkansas: Columbia, Lafayette, Miller, and Union. 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Be sure to follow us on Facebook. Here's a look at local weather conditions as of 1 p.m. At the top of the hour, skies were sunny in Tyler. The temperature was 87 degrees at the regional airport. The dew point was 73, making the relative humidity 62%. Winds were east at 6 miles an hour. The pressure was 29.98 inches and falling. In Longview, skies were mostly sunny, with a temperature of 80 degrees. The dew point was 74, making the relative humidity 81%. Winds were east at 5 miles an hour. The pressure was 29.97 inches and falling. Once again in Tyler, it was 87 degrees with sunny skies at 1 p.m. Around the local area at 1 p.m., in Terrell, sunny and 83. Wind calm. DFW Airport, partly sunny and 86. Wind southeast at 7 miles an hour. Paris, cloudy and 83. Wind south at 8 miles an hour. Texarkana, cloudy and 84. Wind southeast at 8 miles an hour. Shreveport, mostly sunny and 79 degrees. Wind calm. Jacksonville, partly sunny and 81 degrees. Wind calm. Palestine, partly sunny and 84 degrees. Wind east at 5 miles an hour. And at Corsicana, sunny and 89 degrees. Wind calm. Elsewhere across the four-state region, Oklahoma City, partly sunny and 83. Little Rock, mostly sunny and 86. Jackson, Mississippi, cloudy and 75. Baton Rouge, cloudy and 84. And at Houston, a thunderstorm and 76 degrees. For the most current information, check us out on the web at www.weather.gov/sht. Now let's check on your local forecast. Rest of today, partly cloudy with a slight chance of showers and thunderstorms. Highs in the mid-80s. South winds around 5 miles per hour. Chance of rain 20%. Tonight, mostly clear. Humid with lows in the mid-70s. South winds around 5 miles per hour. Sunday, partly cloudy. A slight chance of showers and thunderstorms in the afternoon. Humid with highs around 90. South winds 10 to 15 miles per hour with gusts up to 25 miles per hour. Chance of rain 20%. Sunday night, partly cloudy. Humid with lows in the upper 70s. South winds 10 to 15 miles per hour. Monday, mostly cloudy in the morning, then clearing. Humid with highs in the lower 90s. South winds 5 to 10 miles per hour with gusts up to 20 miles per hour. Monday night, partly cloudy with a slight chance of thunderstorms. A slight chance of showers in the evening, then a chance of showers after midnight. Lows in the upper 70s. Chance of rain 40%. Tuesday, mostly cloudy with a slight chance of showers and thunderstorms in the morning, then partly cloudy in the afternoon. Highs in the lower 90s. Chance of rain 20%. Tuesday night, mostly clear with a slight chance of thunderstorms. A slight chance of showers in the evening, then a chance of showers after midnight. Lows in the mid-70s. Chance of rain 40%. Wednesday, mostly cloudy with a chance of showers and thunderstorms. Highs in the upper 80s. Chance of rain 50%. Wednesday night, partly cloudy. A slight chance of showers and thunderstorms in the evening, then a chance of showers and thunderstorms after

flooding caused by excessive rainfall continues to be possible. Where? Portions of Arkansas, including the following counties: Columbia, Lafayette, Miller and Union, Louisiana, including the following parishes: Bienville, Bossier, Caddo, Caldwell, Claiborne, DeSoto, Grant, Jackson, Lausall, Lincoln, Natchitoches, Ouachita, Red River, Sabine, Union, Webster and Wynn, and Texas, including the following counties: Angelina, Cass, Cherokee, Gregg, Harrison, Marion, Nacogdoches, Panola, Rusk, Sabine, St. Augustine, and Shelby. When? Until 3 p.m. Central Daylight Time this afternoon. Impacts. Excessive runoff may result in flooding of rivers, creeks, streams, and other low-lying and flood-prone locations. Flooding may occur in poor drainage and urban areas. Additional details. A slow-moving upper-level low-pressure system will traverse our four-state area from deep east and northeast Texas, across extreme southern Arkansas and all of our Louisiana parishes. The system will bring training of thunderstorms and heavy amounts in short order on already soaked soil. Rainfall amounts will vary, with widespread coverage bringing 1 to 3 inches, and some higher amount of 4 to 5 inches may be possible. Runoff will be quick and flash flooding will be possible in this watch area through this morning and east of I-49 this afternoon. http://www.weather.gov/safety/flood. You should monitor later forecasts and be alert for possible flood warnings. Those living in areas prone to flooding should be prepared to take action should flooding develop. Repeating, a flood watch remains in effect until 3 p.m. Central Daylight Time for the following parishes in Louisiana: Bienville, Bossier, Caddo, Caldwell, Claiborne, DeSoto, Grant, Jackson, Lincoln, Natchitoches, Ouachita, Red River, Sabine, Union, Webster, and Wynn, and the following counties in Texas: Angelina, Cass, Cherokee, Gregg, Harrison, Marion, Nacogdoches, Panola, Rusk, Sabine, St. Augustine, and Shelby, and the following counties in Arkansas: Columbia, Lafayette, Miller, and Union. 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Be sure to follow us on Facebook. Here's a look at local weather conditions as of 1 p.m. At the top of the hour, skies were sunny in Tyler. The temperature was 87 degrees at the regional airport. The dew point was 73, making the relative humidity 62%. Winds were east at 6 miles an hour. The pressure was 29.98 inches and falling. In Longview, skies were mostly sunny, with a temperature of 80 degrees. The dew point was 74, making the relative humidity 81%. Winds were east at 5 miles an hour. The pressure was 29.97 inches and falling. Once again in Tyler, it was 87 degrees with sunny skies at 1 p.m. Around the local area at 1 p.m., in Terrell, sunny and 83. Wind calm. DFW Airport, partly sunny and 86. Wind southeast at 7 miles an hour. Paris, cloudy and 83. Wind south at 8 miles an hour. Texarkana, cloudy and 84. Wind southeast at 8 miles an hour. Shreveport, mostly sunny and 79 degrees. Wind calm. Jacksonville, partly sunny and 81 degrees. Wind calm. Palestine, partly sunny and 84 degrees. Wind east at 5 miles an hour. And at Corsicana, sunny and 89 degrees. Wind calm. Elsewhere across the four-state region, Oklahoma City, partly sunny and 83. Little Rock, mostly sunny and 86. Jackson, Mississippi, cloudy and 75. Baton Rouge, cloudy and 84. And at Houston, a thunderstorm and 76 degrees. 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Now let's check on your local forecast.

rest. Rest of today, partly cloudy with a slight chance of showers and thunderstorms. Highs in the mid-80s. South winds around 5 miles per hour. Chance of rain 20%. Tonight, mostly clear. Humid with lows in the mid-70s. South winds around 5 miles per hour. Sunday, partly cloudy. A slight chance of showers and thunderstorms in the afternoon. Humid with highs around 90. South winds 10 to 15 miles per hour with gusts up to 25 miles per hour. Chance of rain 20%. Sunday night, partly cloudy. Humid with lows in the upper 70s. South winds 10 to 15 miles per hour. Monday, mostly cloudy in the morning, then clearing. Humid with highs in the lower 90s. South winds 5 to 10 miles per hour with gusts up to 20 miles per hour. Monday night, partly cloudy with a slight chance of thunderstorms. A slight chance of showers in the evening, then a chance of showers after midnight. Lows in the upper 70s. Chance of rain 40%. Tuesday, mostly cloudy with a slight chance of showers and thunderstorms in the morning, then partly cloudy in the afternoon. Highs in the lower 90s. Chance of rain 20%. Tuesday night, mostly clear with a slight chance of thunderstorms. A slight chance of showers in the evening, then a chance of showers after midnight. Lows in the mid-70s. Chance of rain 40%. Wednesday, mostly cloudy with a chance of showers and thunderstorms. Highs in the upper 80s. Chance of rain 50%. Wednesday night, partly cloudy. A slight chance of showers and thunderstorms in the evening, then a chance of showers and thunderstorms after midnight. Lows in the mid-70s. Chance of rain 50%. Thursday, mostly cloudy in the morning, then becoming partly cloudy. A slight chance of showers and thunderstorms. Highs around 90. Chance of rain 20%. Thursday night, mostly clear. Lows in the mid-70s. Friday, partly cloudy. Highs in the lower 90s. Flood watch remains in effect until 3 p.m. Central Daylight Time this afternoon. What? Flooding caused by excessive rainfall continues to be possible. Where? Portions of Arkansas, including the following counties, Columbia, Lafayette, Miller and Union, Louisiana, including the following parishes, Bienville, Bossier, Caddo, Caldwell, Claiborne, DeSoto, Grant, Jackson, Lausall, Lincoln, Natchitoches, Ouachita, Red River, Sabine, Union, Webster and Wynn, and Texas, including the following counties, Angelina, Cass, Cherokee, Gregg, Harrison, Marion, Nacogdoches, Panola, Rusk, Sabine, St. Augustine, and Shelby. When? Until 3 p.m. Central Daylight Time this afternoon. Impacts. Excessive runoff may result in flooding of rivers, creeks, streams, and other low-lying and flood-prone locations. Flooding may occur in poor drainage and urban areas. Additional details. A slow-moving upper-level low-pressure system will traverse our four-state area from deep east and northeast Texas across extreme southern Arkansas and all of our Louisiana parishes. The system will bring training of thunderstorms and heavy amounts in short order on already soaked soil. Rainfall amounts will vary with widespread coverage bringing 1 to 3 inches and some higher amount of 4 to 5 inches may be possible. Runoff will be quick and flash flooding will be possible in this watch area through this morning and east of I-49 this afternoon. http://www.weather.gov/safety/flood. You should monitor later forecasts and be alert for possible flood warnings. Those living in areas prone to flooding should be prepared to take action should flooding develop. Repeating, a flood watch remains in effect until 3 p.m. Central Daylight Time for the following parishes in Louisiana, Bienville, Bossier, Caddo, Caldwell, Claiborne, DeSoto, Grant, Jackson, Lincoln, Natchitoches, Ouachita, Red River, Sabine, Union, Webster, and Wynn, and the following counties in Texas, Angelina.
Cass, Cherokee, Greg, Harrison, Marion, Nacogdoches, Panola, Russ, Sabine, St. Augustine, and Shelby, in the following counties, in Arkansas, Columbia, Lafayette, Miller, and Union. 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Be sure to follow us on Facebook. Here's a look at local weather conditions as of 1 p.m. At the top of the hour, skies were sunny in Tyler. The temperature was 87 degrees at the regional airport. The dew point was 73, making the relative humidity 62%. Winds were east at 6 miles an hour. The pressure was 29.98 inches and falling. In Longview, skies were mostly sunny, with a temperature of 80 degrees. The dew point was 74, making the relative humidity 81%. Winds were east at 5 miles an hour. The pressure was 29.97 inches and falling. Once again in Tyler, it was 87 degrees with sunny skies at 1 p.m. Around the local area at 1 p.m., in Terrell, sunny and 83. Wind calm. DFW Airport, partly sunny and 86. Wind southeast at 7 miles an hour. Paris, cloudy and 83. Wind south at 8 miles an hour. Texarkana, cloudy and 84. Wind southeast at 8 miles an hour. Shreveport, mostly sunny and 79 degrees. Wind calm. Jacksonville, partly sunny and 81 degrees. Wind calm. Palestine, partly sunny and 84 degrees. Wind east at 5 miles an hour. And at Corsicana, sunny and 89 degrees. Wind calm. Elsewhere across the four-state region, Oklahoma City, partly sunny and 83. Little Rock, mostly sunny and 86. Jackson, Mississippi, cloudy and 75. Baton Rouge, cloudy and 84. And at Houston, a thunderstorm and 76 degrees. For the most current information, check us out on the web at www.weather.gov/shd. Now let's check on your local forecast. Rest of today, partly cloudy with a slight chance of showers and thunderstorms. Highs in the mid-80s. South winds around 5 miles per hour. Chance of rain 20%. Tonight, mostly clear. Humid with lows in the mid-70s. South winds around 5 miles per hour. Sunday, partly cloudy. A slight chance of showers and thunderstorms in the afternoon. Humid with highs around 90. South winds 10 to 15 miles per hour with gusts up to 25 miles per hour. Chance of rain 20%. Sunday night, partly cloudy. Humid with lows in the upper 70s. South winds 10 to 15 miles per hour. Monday, mostly cloudy in the morning, then clearing. Humid with highs in the lower 90s. South winds 5 to 10 miles per hour with gusts up to 20 miles per hour. Monday night, partly cloudy with a slight chance of thunderstorms. A slight chance of showers in the evening, then a chance of showers after midnight. Lows in the upper 70s. Chance of rain 40%. Tuesday, mostly cloudy with a slight chance of showers and thunderstorms in the morning, then partly cloudy in the afternoon. Highs in the lower 90s. Chance of rain 20%. Tuesday night, mostly clear with a slight chance of thunderstorms. A slight chance of showers in the evening, then a chance of showers after midnight. Lows in the mid-70s. Chance of rain 40%. Wednesday, mostly cloudy with a chance of showers and thunderstorms. Highs in the upper 80s. Chance of rain 50%. Wednesday night, partly cloudy. A slight chance of showers and thunderstorms in the evening, then a chance of showers and thunderstorms after midnight. Lows in the mid-70s. Chance of rain 50%. Thursday, mostly cloudy in the morning, then becoming partly cloudy.
a slight chance of showers and thunderstorms. Highs around 90. Chance of rain 20%. Thursday night, mostly clear. Lows in the mid-70s. Friday, partly cloudy. Highs in the lower 90s. Flood watch remains in effect until 3 p.m. Central Daylight Time this afternoon. What? Flooding caused by excessive rainfall continues to be possible. Where? Portions of Arkansas, including the following counties: Columbia, Lafayette, Miller and Union, Louisiana, including the following parishes: Bienville, Bossier, Caddo, Caldwell, Claiborne, DeSoto, Grant, Jackson, Lausau, Lincoln, Natchitoches, Ouachita, Red River, Sabine, Union, Webster and Wynn, and Texas, including the following counties: Angelina, Cass, Cherokee, Gregg, Harrison, Marion, Nacogdoches, Panola, Rusk, Sabine, St. Augustine, and Shelby. When? Until 3 p.m. Central Daylight Time this afternoon. Impacts. Excessive runoff may result in flooding of rivers, creeks, streams, and other low-lying and flood-prone locations. Flooding may occur in poor drainage and urban areas. Additional details. A slow-moving upper-level low-pressure system will traverse our four-state area from deep east and northeast Texas across extreme southern Arkansas and all of our Louisiana parishes. The system will bring training of thunderstorms and heavy amounts in short order on already soaked soil. Rainfall amounts will vary, with widespread coverage bringing 1 to 3 inches, and some higher amount of 4 to 5 inches may be possible. Runoff will be quick and flash flooding will be possible in this watch area through this morning and east of I-49 this afternoon. http://www.weather.gov/safety/flood. You should monitor later forecasts and be alert for possible flood warnings. Those living in areas prone to flooding should be prepared to take action should flooding develop. Repeating, a flood watch remains in effect until 3 p.m. Central Daylight Time for the following parishes in Louisiana: Bienville, Bossier, Caddo, Caldwell, Claiborne, DeSoto, Grant, Jackson, Lincoln, Natchitoches, Ouachita, Red River, Sabine, Union, Webster, and Wynn, and the following counties in Texas: Angelina, Cass, Cherokee, Gregg, Harrison, Marion, Nacogdoches, Panola, Rusk, Sabine, St. Augustine, and Shelby, and the following counties in Arkansas: Columbia, Lafayette, Miller, and Union. 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Be sure to follow us on Facebook. Here's a look at local weather conditions as of 1 p.m. At the top of the hour, skies were sunny in Tyler. The temperature was 87 degrees at the regional airport. The dew point was 73, making the relative humidity 62%. Winds were east at 6 miles an hour. The pressure was 29.98 inches and falling. In Longview, skies were mostly sunny, with a temperature of 80 degrees. The dew point was 74, making the relative humidity 81%. Winds were east at 5 miles an hour. The pressure was 29.97 inches and falling. Once again in Tyler, it was 87 degrees with sunny skies at 1 p.m. Around the local area at 1 p.m., in Terrell, sunny and 83. Wind calm. DFW Airport, partly sunny and 86. Wind southeast at 7 miles an hour. Paris, cloudy and 83. Wind south at 8 miles an hour. Texarkana, cloudy and 84. Wind southeast at 8 miles an hour. Shreveport, mostly sunny and 79 degrees. Wind calm. Jacksonville, partly sunny and 81 degrees. Wind calm. Palestine, partly sunny and 84 degrees. Wind east at 5 miles an hour. And at Corsicana, sunny and 89 degrees. Wind calm. Elsewhere across the four-state region, Oklahoma City, partly sunny and 83. Little Rock,
mostly sunny and 86. Jackson, Mississippi, cloudy and 75. Baton Rouge, cloudy and 84. And at Houston, a thunderstorm and 76 degrees. For the most current information, check us out on the web at www.weather.gov/SHP. Now let's check on your local forecast. Rest of today, partly cloudy with a slight chance of showers and thunderstorms. Highs in the mid-80s. South winds around 5 miles per hour. Chance of rain 20%. Tonight, mostly clear. Humid with lows in the mid-70s. South winds around 5 miles per hour. Sunday, partly cloudy. A slight chance of showers and thunderstorms in the afternoon. Humid with highs around 90. South winds 10 to 15 miles per hour with gusts up to 25 miles per hour. Chance of rain 20%. Sunday night, partly cloudy. Humid with lows in the upper 70s. South winds 10 to 15 miles per hour. Monday, mostly cloudy in the morning, then clearing. Humid with highs in the lower 90s. South winds 5 to 10 miles per hour with gusts up to 20 miles per hour. Monday night, partly cloudy with a slight chance of thunderstorms. A slight chance of showers in the evening, then a chance of showers after midnight. Lows in the upper 70s. Chance of rain 40%. Tuesday, mostly cloudy with a slight chance of showers and thunderstorms in the morning, then partly cloudy in the afternoon. Highs in the lower 90s. Chance of rain 20%. Tuesday night, mostly clear with a slight chance of thunderstorms. A slight chance of showers in the evening, then a chance of showers after midnight. Lows in the mid-70s. Chance of rain 40%. Wednesday, mostly cloudy with a chance of showers and thunderstorms. Highs in the upper 80s. Chance of rain 50%. Wednesday night, partly cloudy. A slight chance of showers and thunderstorms in the evening, then a chance of showers and thunderstorms after midnight. Lows in the mid-70s. Chance of rain 50%. Thursday, mostly cloudy in the morning, then becoming partly cloudy. A slight chance of showers and thunderstorms. Highs around 90. Chance of rain 20%. Thursday night, mostly clear. Lows in the mid-70s. Friday, partly cloudy. Highs in the lower 90s. Flood watch remains in effect until 3 p.m. Central Daylight Time this afternoon. What? Flooding caused by excessive rainfall continues to be possible. Where? Portions of Arkansas, including the following counties: Columbia, Lafayette, Miller and Union, Louisiana, including the following parishes: Bienville, Bossier, Caddo, Caldwell, Claiborne, DeSoto, Grant, Jackson, LaSalle, Lincoln, Natchitoches, Ouachita, Red River, Sabine, Union, Webster and Wynn, and Texas, including the following counties: Angelina, Cass, Cherokee, Gregg, Harrison, Marion, Nacogdoches, Panola, Rusk, Sabine, St. Augustine, and Shelby. When? Until 3 p.m. Central Daylight Time this afternoon. Impacts. Excessive runoff may result in flooding of rivers, creeks, streams, and other low-lying and flood-prone locations. Flooding may occur in poor drainage and urban areas. Additional details. A slow-moving upper-level low-pressure system will traverse our four-state area from deep east and northeast Texas across extreme southern Arkansas and all of our Louisiana parishes. The system will bring training of thunderstorms and heavy amounts in short order on already soaked soil. Rainfall amounts will vary, with widespread coverage bringing 1 to 3 inches, and some higher amount of 4 to 5 inches may be possible. Runoff will be quick and flash flooding will be possible in this watch area through this morning and east of I-49 this afternoon. http://www.weather.gov/safety/flood. You should monitor later forecasts and be alert for possible flood warnings. Those living in areas prone to flooding should be prepared to take
action should flooding develop. Repeating, a flood watch remains in effect until 3 p.m. Central Daylight Time for the following parishes in Louisiana: Bienville, Bossier, Caddo, Caldwell, Claiborne, DeSoto, Grant, Jackson, Lincoln, Natchitoches, Ouachita, Red River, Sabine, Union, Webster, and Wynn, and the following counties in Texas: Angelina, Cass, Cherokee, Gregg, Harrison, Marion, Nacogdoches, Panola, Rusk, Sabine, St. Augustine, and Shelby, and the following counties in Arkansas: Columbia, Lafayette, Miller, and Union. 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Be sure to follow us on Facebook. Here's a look at local weather conditions as of 2 p.m. At the top of the hour, skies were sunny in Tyler. The temperature was 87 degrees at the regional airport. The dew point was 71, making the relative humidity 58%. Winds were variable at 5 miles an hour. The pressure was 29.95 inches and falling. In Longview, skies were mostly sunny, with a temperature of 83 degrees. The dew point was 75, making the relative humidity 77%. Winds were calm. The pressure was 29.94 inches and falling. Once again in Tyler, it was 87 degrees with sunny skies at 2 p.m. Around the local area at 2 p.m., in Terrell, sunny at 86. Wind variable at 5 miles an hour. DFW Airport, mostly sunny and 88. Wind variable at 5 miles an hour. Paris, partly sunny and 85. Wind south at 5 miles an hour. Texarkana, partly sunny and 89. Wind northwest at 6 miles an hour. Shreveport, mostly sunny and 82 degrees. Wind variable at 5 miles an hour. Jacksonville, mostly sunny and 84 degrees. Wind variable at 3 miles an hour. Palestine, mostly sunny and 86 degrees. Wind south at 7 miles an hour. And at Corsicana, sunny and 91 degrees. Wind west at 9 miles an hour. Elsewhere across the four-state region, Oklahoma City, partly sunny and 83. Little Rock, partly sunny and 87. Jackson, Mississippi, cloudy and 77. Baton Rouge, a thunderstorm and 73. And at Houston, cloudy and 80 degrees. For the most current information, check us out on the web at www.weather.gov/SHT. Now let's check on your local forecast. Rest of today, partly cloudy with a slight chance of showers and thunderstorms. Highs in the mid-80s. South winds around 5 miles per hour. Chance of rain 20%. Tonight, mostly clear. Humid with lows in the mid-70s. South winds around 5 miles per hour. Sunday, partly cloudy. A slight chance of showers and thunderstorms in the afternoon. Humid with highs around 90. South winds 10 to 15 miles per hour with gusts up to 25 miles per hour. Chance of rain 20%. Sunday night, partly cloudy. Humid with lows in the upper 70s. South winds 10 to 15 miles per hour. Monday, mostly cloudy in the morning, then clearing. Humid with highs in the lower 90s. South winds 5 to 10 miles per hour with gusts up to 20 miles per hour. Monday night, partly cloudy with a slight chance of thunderstorms. A slight chance of showers in the evening, then a chance of showers after midnight. Lows in the upper 70s. Chance of rain 40%. Tuesday, mostly cloudy with a slight chance of showers and thunderstorms in the morning, then partly cloudy in the afternoon. Highs in the lower 90s. Chance of rain 20%. Tuesday night, mostly clear with a slight chance of thunderstorms. A slight chance of showers in the evening, then a chance of showers after midnight. Lows in the mid-70s. Chance of rain.
40%. Wednesday, mostly cloudy with a chance of showers and thunderstorms. Highs in the upper 80s. Chance of rain 50%. Wednesday night, partly cloudy. A slight chance of showers and thunderstorms in the evening, then a chance of showers and thunderstorms after midnight. Lows in the mid-70s. Chance of rain 50%. Thursday, mostly cloudy in the morning, then becoming partly cloudy. A slight chance of showers and thunderstorms. Highs around 90. Chance of rain 20%. Thursday night, mostly clear. Lows in the mid-70s. Friday, partly cloudy. Highs in the lower 90s. Flood watch remains in effect until 3 p.m. Central Daylight Time this afternoon. What? Flooding caused by excessive rainfall continues to be possible. Where? Portions of Arkansas, including the following counties: Columbia, Lafayette, Miller and Union, Louisiana, including the following parishes: Bienville, Bossier, Caddo, Caldwell, Claiborne, DeSoto, Grant, Jackson, Lausall, Lincoln, Natchitoches, Ouachita, Red River, Sabine, Union, Webster and Wynn, and Texas, including the following counties: Angelina, Cass, Cherokee, Gregg, Harrison, Marion, Nacogdoches, Panola, Rusk, Sabine, St. Augustine, and Shelby. When? Until 3 p.m. Central Daylight Time this afternoon. Impact. Excessive runoff may result in flooding of rivers, creeks, streams, and other low-lying and flood-prone locations. Flooding may occur in poor drainage and urban areas. Additional details. A slow-moving upper-level low-pressure system will traverse our four-state area from deep east and northeast Texas across extreme southern Arkansas and all of our Louisiana parishes. The system will bring training of thunderstorms and heavy amounts in short order on already soaked soil. Rainfall amounts will vary, with widespread coverage bringing 1 to 3 inches, and some higher amount of 4 to 5 inches may be possible. Runoff will be quick and flash flooding will be possible in this watch area through this morning and east of I-49 this afternoon. http://www.weather.gov/safety/flood. You should monitor later forecasts and be alert for possible flood warnings. Those living in areas prone to flooding should be prepared to take action should flooding develop. Repeating, a flood watch remains in effect until 3 p.m. Central Daylight Time for the following parishes in Louisiana: Bienville, Bossier, Caddo, Caldwell, Claiborne, DeSoto, Grant, Jackson, Lincoln, Natchitoches, Ouachita, Red River, Sabine, Union, Webster, and Wynn, and the following counties in Texas: Angelina, Cass, Cherokee, Gregg, Harrison, Marion, Nacogdoches, Panola, Rusk, Sabine, St. Augustine, and Shelby, and the following counties in Arkansas: Columbia, Lafayette, Miller, and Union. 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Be sure to follow us on Facebook. Here's a look at local weather conditions as of 2 p.m. At the top of the hour, skies were sunny in Tyler. The temperature was 87 degrees at the regional airport. The dew point was 71, making the relative humidity 58%. Winds were variable at 5 miles an hour. The pressure was 29.95 inches and falling. In Longview, skies were mostly sunny, with a temperature of 83 degrees. The dew point was 75, making the relative humidity 77%. Winds were calm. The pressure was 29.94 inches and falling. Once again in Tyler, it was 87 degrees with sunny skies at 2 p.m. Around the local area at 2 p.m., in Terrell, sunny and 86. Wind variable at 5 miles an hour. DFW Airport, mostly sunny and 88. Wind variable at 5 miles an hour. Paris, partly sunny and 85. Wind south at 5 miles an hour. Texarkana, partly sunny and 89. Wind
southwest at 6 miles an hour. Shreveport, mostly sunny and 82 degrees. Wind variable at 5 miles an hour. Jacksonville, mostly sunny and 84 degrees. Wind variable at 3 miles an hour. Palestine, mostly sunny and 86 degrees. Wind south at 7 miles an hour. And at Corsicana, sunny and 91 degrees. Wind west at 9 miles an hour. Elsewhere across the four-state region, Oklahoma City, partly sunny and 83. Little Rock, partly sunny and 87. Jackson, Mississippi, cloudy and 77. Baton Rouge, a thunderstorm and 73. And at Houston, cloudy and 80 degrees. For the most current information, check us out on the web at www.weather.gov/SHD. Now let's check on your local forecast. Rest of today, partly cloudy with a slight chance of showers and thunderstorms. Highs in the mid-80s. South winds around 5 miles per hour. Chance of rain 20%. Tonight, mostly clear. Humid with lows in the mid-70s. South winds around 5 miles per hour. Sunday, partly cloudy. A slight chance of showers and thunderstorms in the afternoon. Humid with highs around 90. South winds 10 to 15 miles per hour with gusts up to 25 miles per hour. Chance of rain 20%. Sunday night, partly cloudy. Humid with lows in the upper 70s. South winds 10 to 15 miles per hour. Monday, mostly cloudy in the morning, then clearing. Humid with highs in the lower 90s. South winds 5 to 10 miles per hour with gusts up to 20 miles per hour. Monday night, partly cloudy with a slight chance of thunderstorms. A slight chance of showers in the evening, then a chance of showers after midnight. Lows in the upper 70s. Chance of rain 40%. Tuesday, mostly cloudy with a slight chance of showers and thunderstorms in the morning, then partly cloudy in the afternoon. Highs in the lower 90s. Chance of rain 20%. Tuesday night, mostly clear with a slight chance of thunderstorms. A slight chance of showers in the evening, then a chance of showers after midnight. Lows in the mid-70s. Chance of rain 40%. Wednesday, mostly cloudy with a chance of showers and thunderstorms. Highs in the upper 80s. Chance of rain 50%. Wednesday night, partly cloudy. A slight chance of showers and thunderstorms in the evening, then a chance of showers and thunderstorms after midnight. Lows in the mid-70s. Chance of rain 50%. Thursday, mostly cloudy in the morning, then becoming partly cloudy. A slight chance of showers and thunderstorms. Highs around 90. Chance of rain 20%. Thursday night, mostly clear. Lows in the mid-70s. Friday, partly cloudy. Highs in the lower 90s. Flood watch remains in effect until 3 p.m. Central Daylight Time this afternoon. What? Flooding caused by excessive rainfall continues to be possible. Where? Portions of Arkansas, including the following counties: Columbia, Lafayette, Miller and Union, Louisiana, including the following parishes: Bienville, Bossier, Caddo, Caldwell, Claiborne, DeSoto, Grant, Jackson, Lausall, Lincoln, Natchitoches, Ouachita, Red River, Sabine, Union, Webster and Wynn, and Texas, including the following counties: Angelina, Cass, Cherokee, Gregg, Harrison, Marion, Nacogdoches, Panola, Rusk, Sabine, St. Augustine, and Shelby. When? Until 3 p.m. Central Daylight Time this afternoon. Impacts. Excessive runoff may result in flooding of rivers, creeks, streams, and other low-lying and flood-prone locations. Flooding may occur in poor drainage and urban areas. Additional details. A slow-moving upper-level low-pressure system will traverse our four-state area from deep east and northeast Texas across extreme southern Arkansas and all of our Louisiana parishes. The system will bring training.
thunderstorms and heavy amounts in short order on already soaked soil. Rainfall amounts will vary, with widespread coverage bringing 1 to 3 inches, and some higher amount of 4 to 5 inches may be possible. Runoff will be quick and flash flooding will be possible in this watch area through this morning and east of I-49 this afternoon. http://www.weather.gov/safety/flood. You should monitor later forecasts and be alert for possible flood warnings. Those living in areas prone to flooding should be prepared to take action should flooding develop. Repeating, a flood watch remains in effect until 3 p.m. Central Daylight Time for the following parishes in Louisiana: Bienville, Bossier, Caddo, Caldwell, Claiborne, DeSoto, Grant, Jackson, Lincoln, Natchitoches, Ouachita, Red River, Sabine, Union, Webster, and Wynn, and the following counties in Texas: Angelina, Cass, Cherokee, Gregg, Harrison, Marion, Nacogdoches, Panola, Rusk, Sabine, St. Augustine, and Shelby, and the following counties in Arkansas: Columbia, Lafayette, Miller, and Union. 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Be sure to follow us on Facebook. Here's a look at local weather conditions as of 2 p.m. At the top of the hour, skies were sunny in Tyler. The temperature was 87 degrees at the regional airport. The dew point was 71, making the relative humidity 58%. Winds were variable at 5 miles an hour. The pressure was 29.95 inches and falling. In Longview, skies were mostly sunny, with a temperature of 83 degrees. The dew point was 75, making the relative humidity 77%. Winds were calm. The pressure was 29.94 inches and falling. Once again in Tyler, it was 87 degrees with sunny skies at 2 p.m. Around the local area at 2 p.m., in Terrell, sunny and 86. Wind variable at 5 miles an hour. DFW Airport, mostly sunny and 88. Wind variable at 5 miles an hour. Paris, partly sunny and 85. Wind south at 5 miles an hour. Texarkana, partly sunny and 89. Wind northwest at 6 miles an hour. Shreveport, mostly sunny and 82 degrees. Wind variable at 5 miles an hour. Jacksonville, mostly sunny and 84 degrees. Wind variable at 3 miles an hour. Palestine, mostly sunny and 86 degrees. Wind south at 7 miles an hour. And at Corsicana, sunny and 91 degrees. Wind west at 9 miles an hour. Elsewhere across the four-state region, Oklahoma City, partly sunny and 83. Little Rock, partly sunny and 87. Jackson, Mississippi, cloudy and 77. Baton Rouge, a thunderstorm and 73. And at Houston, cloudy and 80 degrees. For the most current information, check us out on the web at www.weather.gov/sht. Now let's check on your local forecast. Rest of today, partly cloudy with a slight chance of showers and thunderstorms. Highs in the mid-80s. South winds around 5 miles per hour. Chance of rain 20%. Tonight, mostly clear. Humid with lows in the mid-70s. South winds around 5 miles per hour. Sunday, partly cloudy. A slight chance of showers and thunderstorms in the afternoon. Humid with highs around 90. South winds 10 to 15 miles per hour with gusts up to 25 miles per hour. Chance of rain 20%. Sunday night, partly cloudy. Humid with lows in the upper 70s. South winds 10 to 15 miles per hour. Monday, mostly cloudy in the morning, then clearing. Humid with highs in the lower 90s. South winds 5 to 10 miles per hour with gusts up to 20 miles per hour. Monday night, partly cloudy with a slight
chance of thunderstorms, a slight chance of showers in the evening, then a chance of showers after midnight. Lows in the upper 70s. Chance of rain 40%. Tuesday, mostly cloudy with a slight chance of showers and thunderstorms in the morning, then partly cloudy in the afternoon. Highs in the lower 90s. Chance of rain 20%. Tuesday night, mostly clear with a slight chance of thunderstorms. A slight chance of showers in the evening, then a chance of showers after midnight. Lows in the mid-70s. Chance of rain 40%. Wednesday, mostly cloudy with a chance of showers and thunderstorms. Highs in the upper 80s. Chance of rain 50%. Wednesday night, partly cloudy. A slight chance of showers and thunderstorms in the evening, then a chance of showers and thunderstorms after midnight. Lows in the mid-70s. Chance of rain 50%. Thursday, mostly cloudy in the morning, then becoming partly cloudy. A slight chance of showers and thunderstorms. Highs around 90. Chance of rain 20%. Thursday night, mostly clear. Lows in the mid-70s. Friday, partly cloudy. Highs in the lower 90s. Flood watch remains in effect until 3 p.m. Central Daylight Time this afternoon. What? Flooding caused by excessive rainfall continues to be possible. Where? Portions of Arkansas, including the following counties: Columbia, Lafayette, Miller and Union, Louisiana, including the following parishes: Bienville, Bossier, Caddo, Caldwell, Claiborne, DeSoto, Grant, Jackson, Lausall, Lincoln, Natchitoches, Washita, Red River, Sabine, Union, Webster and Wynn, and Texas, including the following counties: Angelina, Cass, Cherokee, Gregg, Harrison, Marion, Nacogdoches, Panola, Rusk, Sabine, San Augustine, and Shelby. When? Until 3 p.m. Central Daylight Time this afternoon. Impacts. Excessive runoff may result in flooding of rivers, creeks, streams, and other low-lying and flood-prone locations. Flooding may occur in poor drainage and urban areas. Additional details. A slow-moving upper-level low-pressure system will traverse our four-state area from deep east and northeast Texas across extreme southern Arkansas and all of our Louisiana parishes. The system will bring training of thunderstorms and heavy amounts in short order on already soaked soil. Rainfall amounts will vary, with widespread coverage bringing 1 to 3 inches, and some higher amount of 4 to 5 inches may be possible. Runoff will be quick and flash flooding will be possible in this watch area through this morning and east of I-49 this afternoon. http://www.weather.gov/safety/. Flood you should monitor later forecasts and be alert for possible flood warnings. Those living in areas prone to flooding should be prepared to take action should flooding develop. Repeating, a flood watch remains in effect until 3 p.m. Central Daylight Time for the following parishes in Louisiana: Bienville, Bossier, Caddo, Caldwell, Claiborne, DeSoto, Grant, Jackson, Lincoln, Natchitoches, Washita, Red River, Sabine, Union, Webster, and Wynn, and the following counties in Texas: Angelina, Cass, Cherokee, Gregg, Harrison, Marion, Nacogdoches, Panola, Rusk, Sabine, St. Augustine, and Shelby, and the following counties in Arkansas: Columbia, Lafayette, Miller, and Union. 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Be sure to follow us on Facebook. Here's a look at local weather conditions as of 2 p.m. At the top of the hour, skies were sunny in Tyler. The temperature was 87 degrees at the regional airport. The dew point was 71, making the relative humidity 58%. Winds were variable at 5 miles an hour. The pressure was 29.95 inches and falling. In Longview, skies were mostly sunny, with a temperature of 83 degrees. The dew point was 75, making the relative humidity 77%. Winds were calm.
mountain. The pressure was 29.94 inches and falling. Once again in Tyler, it was 87 degrees with sunny skies at 2 p.m. Around the local area at 2 p.m., in Terrell, sunny and 86. Wind variable at 5 miles an hour. DFW Airport, mostly sunny and 88. Wind variable at 5 miles an hour. Paris, partly sunny and 85. Wind south at 5 miles an hour. Texarkana, partly sunny and 89. Wind northwest at 6 miles an hour. Shreveport, mostly sunny and 82 degrees. Wind variable at 5 miles an hour. Jacksonville, mostly sunny and 84 degrees. Wind variable at 3 miles an hour. Palestine, mostly sunny and 86 degrees. Wind south at 7 miles an hour. And at Corsicana, sunny and 91 degrees. Wind west at 9 miles an hour. Elsewhere across the four-state region, Oklahoma City, partly sunny and 83. Little Rock, partly sunny and 87. Jackson, Mississippi, cloudy and 77. Baton Rouge, a thunderstorm and 73. And at Houston, cloudy and 80 degrees. For the most current information, check us out on the web at www.weather.gov/shp. Now let's check on your local forecast. Rest of today, partly cloudy with a slight chance of showers and thunderstorms. Highs in the mid-80s. South winds around 5 miles per hour. Chance of rain 20%. Tonight, mostly clear. Humid with lows in the mid-70s. South winds around 5 miles per hour. Sunday, partly cloudy. A slight chance of showers and thunderstorms in the afternoon. Humid with highs around 90. South winds 10 to 15 miles per hour with gusts up to 25 miles per hour. Chance of rain 20%. Sunday night, partly cloudy. Humid with lows in the upper 70s. South winds 10 to 15 miles per hour. Monday, mostly cloudy in the morning, then clearing. Humid with highs in the lower 90s. South winds 5 to 10 miles per hour with gusts up to 20 miles per hour. Monday night, partly cloudy with a slight chance of thunderstorms. A slight chance of showers in the evening, then a chance of showers after midnight. Lows in the upper 70s. Chance of rain 40%. Tuesday, mostly cloudy with a slight chance of showers and thunderstorms in the morning, then partly cloudy in the afternoon. Highs in the lower 90s. Chance of rain 20%. Tuesday night, mostly clear with a slight chance of thunderstorms. A slight chance of showers in the evening, then a chance of showers after midnight. Lows in the mid-70s. Chance of rain 40%. Wednesday, mostly cloudy with a chance of showers and thunderstorms. Highs in the upper 80s. Chance of rain 50%. Wednesday night, partly cloudy. A slight chance of showers and thunderstorms in the evening, then a chance of showers and thunderstorms after midnight. Lows in the mid-70s. Chance of rain 50%. Thursday, mostly cloudy in the morning, then becoming partly cloudy. A slight chance of showers and thunderstorms. Highs around 90. Chance of rain 20%. Thursday night, mostly clear. Lows in the mid-70s. Friday, partly cloudy. Highs in the lower 90s. Flood watch will expire at 3 p.m. Central Daylight Time this afternoon. The flood watch will expire for portions of Arkansas, including the following areas: Columbia, Lafayette, Miller and Union, Louisiana, including the following parishes: Bienville, Bossier, Caddo, Caldwell, Claiborne, DeSoto, Grant, Jackson, LaSalle, Lincoln, Natchitoches, Ouachita, Red River, Sabine, Union, Webster and Wynn, and Texas, including the following areas: Angelina, Cass, Cherokee, Gregg, Harrison, Marion, Nacogdoches, Panola, Rusk,
Sabine, San Augustine, and Shelby. The flooding threat has ended. Therefore, the flood watch will expire at 3 p.m. Central Daylight Time this afternoon. Repeating, the flood watch has been allowed to expire for the following parishes in Louisiana: Bienville, Bossier, Caddo, Caldwell, Claiborne, DeSoto, Grant, Jackson, Lincoln, Natchitoches, Washita, Red River, Sabine, Union, Webster, and Wynn, and the following counties in Texas: Angelina, Cass, Cherokee, Gregg, Harrison, Marion, Nacogdoches, Panola, Rusk, Sabine, San Augustine, and Shelby, and the following counties in Arkansas: Columbia, Lafayette, Miller, and Union. 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Be sure to follow us on Facebook. Here's a look at local weather conditions as of 2 p.m. At the top of the hour, skies were sunny in Tyler. The temperature was 87 degrees at the regional airport. The dew point was 71, making the relative humidity 58%. Winds were variable at 5 miles an hour. The pressure was 29.95 inches and falling. In Longview, skies were mostly sunny, with a temperature of 83 degrees. The dew point was 75, making the relative humidity 77%. Winds were calm. The pressure was 29.94 inches and falling. Once again in Tyler, it was 87 degrees with sunny skies at 2 p.m. Around the local area at 2 p.m., in Terrell, sunny and 86. Wind variable at 5 miles an hour. DFW Airport, mostly sunny and 88. Wind variable at 5 miles an hour. Paris, partly sunny and 85. Wind south at 5 miles an hour. Texarkana, partly sunny and 89. Wind northwest at 6 miles an hour. Shreveport, mostly sunny and 82 degrees. Wind variable at 5 miles an hour. Jacksonville, mostly sunny and 84 degrees. Wind variable at 3 miles an hour. Palestine, mostly sunny and 86 degrees. Wind south at 7 miles an hour. And at Corsicana, sunny and 91 degrees. Wind west at 9 miles an hour. Elsewhere across the four-state region, Oklahoma City, partly sunny and 83. Little Rock, partly sunny and 87. Jackson, Mississippi, cloudy and 77. Baton Rouge, a thunderstorm and 73. And at Houston, cloudy and 80 degrees. For the most current information, check us out on the web at www.weather.gov/SHP. Now let's check on your local forecast. Rest of today, partly cloudy with a slight chance of showers and thunderstorms. Highs in the mid-80s. South winds around 5 miles per hour. Chance of rain 20%. Tonight, mostly clear. Humid with lows in the mid-70s. South winds around 5 miles per hour. Sunday, partly cloudy. A slight chance of showers and thunderstorms in the afternoon. Humid with highs around 90. South winds 10 to 15 miles per hour with gusts up to 25 miles per hour. Chance of rain 20%. Sunday night, partly cloudy. Humid with lows in the upper 70s. South winds 10 to 15 miles per hour. Monday, mostly cloudy in the morning, then clearing. Humid with highs in the lower 90s. South winds 5 to 10 miles per hour with gusts up to 20 miles per hour. Monday night, partly cloudy with a slight chance of thunderstorms. A slight chance of showers in the evening, then a chance of showers after midnight. Lows in the upper 70s. Chance of rain 40%. Tuesday, mostly cloudy with a slight chance of showers and thunderstorms in the morning, then partly cloudy in the afternoon. Highs in the lower 90s. Chance of rain 20%. Tuesday night, mostly clear with a slight chance of thunderstorms.
a slight chance of showers in

then becoming partly cloudy. A slight chance of showers and thunderstorms. Highs around 90. Chance of rain 20%. Thursday night, mostly clear. Lows in the mid-70s. Friday, partly cloudy. Highs in the lower 90s. Flood watch will expire at 3 p.m. Central Daylight Time this afternoon. The flood watch will expire for portions of Arkansas, including the following areas: Columbia, Lafayette, Miller and Union, Louisiana, including the following parishes: Bienville, Bossier, Caddo, 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Gregg, Harrison, Marion, Nacogdoches, Panola, Rusk, Sabine, San Augustine, and Shelby. The flooding threat has ended. Therefore, the flood watch will expire at 3 p.m. Central Daylight Time this afternoon. Repeating, the flood watch has been allowed to expire for the following parishes in Louisiana: Bienville, Bossier, Caddo, Caldwell, Claiborne, DeSoto, Grant, Jackson, Lincoln, Natchitoches, Ouachita, Red River, Sabine, Union, Webster, and Wynn, and the following counties in Texas: Angelina, Cass, Cherokee, Gregg, Harrison, Marion, Nacogdoches, Panola, Rusk, Sabine, San Augustine, and Shelby, and the following counties in Arkansas: Columbia, Lafayette, Miller, and Union. 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Be sure to follow us on Facebook. Here's a look at local weather conditions as of 2 p.m. At the top of the hour, skies were sunny in Tyler. The temperature was 87 degrees at the regional airport. The dew point was 71, making the relative humidity 58%. Winds were variable at 5 miles an hour. The pressure was 29.95 inches and falling. In Longview, skies were mostly sunny, with a temperature of 83 degrees. The dew point was 75, making the relative humidity 77%. Winds were calm. The pressure was 29.94 inches and falling. Once again in Tyler, it was 87 degrees with sunny skies at 2 p.m. Around the local area at 2 p.m., in Terrell, sunny and 86. Wind variable at 5 miles an hour. DFW Airport, mostly sunny and 88. Wind variable at 5 miles an hour. Paris, partly sunny and 85. Wind south at 5 miles an hour. Texarkana, partly sunny and 89. Wind northwest at 6 miles an hour. Shreveport, mostly sunny and 82 degrees. Wind variable at 5 miles an hour. Jacksonville, mostly sunny and 84 degrees. Wind variable at 3 miles an hour. Palestine, mostly sunny and 86 degrees. Wind south at 7 miles an hour. And at Corsicana, sunny and 91 degrees. Wind west at 9 miles an hour. Elsewhere across the four-state region, Oklahoma City, partly sunny and 83. Little Rock, partly sunny and 87. Jackson, Mississippi, cloudy and 77. Baton Rouge, a thunderstorm and 73. And at Houston, cloudy and 80 degrees. For the most current information, check us out on the web at www.weather.gov/shd. Now let's check on your local forecast. Rest of today, partly cloudy with a slight chance of showers and thunderstorms. Highs in the mid-80s. South winds around 5 miles per hour. Chance of rain 20%. Tonight, mostly clear. Humid with lows in the mid-70s. South winds around 5 miles per hour. Sunday, partly cloudy. A slight chance of showers and thunderstorms in the afternoon. Humid with highs around 90. South winds 10 to 15 miles.

per hour with gusts up to 25 miles per hour. Chance of rain 20%. Sunday night, partly cloudy. Humid with lows in the upper 70s. South winds 10 to 15 miles per hour. Monday, mostly cloudy in the morning, then clearing. Humid with highs in the lower 90s. South winds 5 to 10 miles per hour with gusts up to 20 miles per hour. Monday night, partly cloudy with a slight chance of thunderstorms. A slight chance of showers in the evening, then a chance of showers after midnight. Lows in the upper 70s. Chance of rain 40%. Tuesday, mostly cloudy with a slight chance of showers and thunderstorms in the morning, then partly cloudy in the afternoon. Highs in the lower 90s. Chance of rain 20%. Tuesday night, mostly clear with a slight chance of thunderstorms. A slight chance of showers in the evening, then a chance of showers after midnight. Lows in the mid-70s. Chance of rain 40%. Wednesday, mostly cloudy with a chance of showers and thunderstorms. Highs in the upper 80s. Chance of rain 50%. Wednesday night, partly cloudy. A slight chance of showers and thunderstorms in the evening, then a chance of showers and thunderstorms after midnight. Lows in the mid-70s. Chance of rain 50%. Thursday, mostly cloudy in the morning, then becoming partly cloudy. A slight chance of showers and thunderstorms. Highs around 90. Chance of rain 20%. Thursday night, mostly clear. Lows in the mid-70s. Friday, partly cloudy. Highs in the lower 90s. Flood watch will expire at 3 p.m. Central Daylight Time this afternoon. The flood watch will expire for portions of Arkansas, including the following areas: Columbia, Lafayette, Miller and Union, Louisiana, including the following parishes: Bienville, Bossier, Caddo, Caldwell, Claiborne, DeSoto, Grant, Jackson, Lausall, Lincoln, Natchitoches, Ouachita, Red River, Sabine, Union, Webster and Wynn, and Texas, including the following areas: Angelina, Cass, Cherokee, Gregg, Harrison, Marion, Nacogdoches, Panola, Rusk, Sabine, St. Augustine, and Shelby. The flooding threat has ended. Therefore, the flood watch will expire at 3 p.m. Central Daylight Time this afternoon. Repeating, the flood watch has been allowed to expire for the following parishes in Louisiana: Bienville, Bossier, Caddo, Caldwell, Claiborne, DeSoto, Grant, Jackson, Lincoln, Natchitoches, Ouachita, Red River, Sabine, Union, Webster, and Wynn, and the following counties in Texas: Angelina, Cass, Cherokee, Gregg, Harrison, Marion, Nacogdoches, Panola, Rusk, Sabine, St. Augustine, and Shelby, and the following counties in Arkansas: Columbia, Lafayette, Miller, and Union. 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Be sure to follow us on Facebook. Here's a look at local weather conditions as of 2 p.m. At the top of the hour, skies were sunny in Tyler. The temperature was 87 degrees at the regional airport. The dew point was 71, making the relative humidity 58%. Winds were variable at 5 miles an hour. The pressure was 29.95 inches and falling. In Longview, skies were mostly sunny, with a temperature of 83 degrees. The dew point was 75, making the relative humidity 77%. Winds were calm. The pressure was 29.94 inches and falling. Once again in Tyler, it was 87 degrees with sunny skies at 2 p.m. Around the local area at 2 p.m., in Terrell, sunny at 86. Wind variable at 5 miles an hour. DFW Airport, mostly sunny and 88. Wind variable at 5 miles an hour. Paris, partly sunny and 85. Wind south at 5 miles an hour. Texarkana, partly sunny and 89. Wind northwest at
miles an hour. Shreveport, mostly sunny and 82 degrees. Wind variable at 5 miles an hour. Jacksonville, mostly sunny and 84 degrees. Wind variable at 3 miles an hour. Palestine, mostly sunny and 86 degrees. Wind south at 7 miles an hour. And at Corsicana, sunny and 91 degrees. Wind west at 9 miles an hour. Elsewhere across the four-state region, Oklahoma City, partly sunny and 83. Little Rock, partly sunny and 87. Jackson, Mississippi, cloudy and 77. Baton Rouge, a thunderstorm and 73. And at Houston, cloudy and 80 degrees. For the most current information, check us out on the web at www.weather.gov/SHP. Now let's check on your local forecast. Rest of today, partly cloudy with a slight chance of showers and thunderstorms. Highs in the mid-80s. South winds around 5 miles per hour. Chance of rain 20%. Tonight, mostly clear. Humid with lows in the mid-70s. South winds around 5 miles per hour. Sunday, partly cloudy. A slight chance of showers and thunderstorms in the afternoon. Humid with highs around 90. South winds 10 to 15 miles per hour with gusts up to 25 miles per hour. Chance of rain 20%. Sunday night, partly cloudy. Humid with lows in the upper 70s. South winds 10 to 15 miles per hour. Monday, mostly cloudy in the morning, then clearing. Humid with highs in the lower 90s. South winds 5 to 10 miles per hour with gusts up to 20 miles per hour. Monday night, partly cloudy with a slight chance of thunderstorms. A slight chance of showers in the evening, then a chance of showers after midnight. Lows in the upper 70s. Chance of rain 40%. Tuesday, mostly cloudy with a slight chance of showers and thunderstorms in the morning, then partly cloudy in the afternoon. Highs in the lower 90s. Chance of rain 20%. Tuesday night, mostly clear with a slight chance of thunderstorms. A slight chance of showers in the evening, then a chance of showers after midnight. Lows in the mid-70s. Chance of rain 40%. Wednesday, mostly cloudy with a chance of showers and thunderstorms. Highs in the upper 80s. Chance of rain 50%. Wednesday night, partly cloudy. A slight chance of showers and thunderstorms in the evening, then a chance of showers and thunderstorms after midnight. Lows in the mid-70s. Chance of rain 50%. Thursday, mostly cloudy in the morning, then becoming partly cloudy. A slight chance of showers and thunderstorms. Highs around 90. Chance of rain 20%. Thursday night, mostly clear. Lows in the mid-70s. Friday, partly cloudy. Highs in the lower 90s. Flood watch will expire at 3 p.m. Central Daylight Time this afternoon. The flood watch will expire for portions of Arkansas, including the following areas: Columbia, Lafayette, Miller and Union, Louisiana, including the following parishes: Bienville, Osher, Caddo, Caldwell, Claiborne, DeSoto, Grant, Jackson, LaSalle, Lincoln, Natchitoches, Ouachita, Red River, Sabine, Union, Webster and Wynn, and Texas, including the following areas: Angelina, Cass, Cherokee, Gregg, Harrison, Marion, Nacogdoches, Panola, Rusk, Sabine, San Augustine, and Shelby. The flooding threat has ended. Therefore, the flood watch will expire at 3 p.m. Central Daylight Time this afternoon. Repeating, the flood watch has been allowed to expire for the following parishes in Louisiana: Bienville, Osher, Caddo, Caldwell, Claiborne, DeSoto, Grant, Jackson, Lincoln, Natchitoches, Ouachita, Red River, Sabine, Union, Webster, and Wynn, and the following counties in Texas: Angelina, Cass, Cherokee, Gregg, Harrison, Marion, Nacogdoches, Panola, Rusk, Sabine, San.
Augustine, and Shelby in the following counties in Arkansas, Columbia, Lafayette, Miller, and Union. 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Be sure to follow us on Facebook. Here's a look at local weather conditions as of 2 p.m. At the top of the hour, skies were sunny in Tyler. The temperature was 87 degrees at the regional airport. The dew point was 71, making the relative humidity 58%. Winds were variable at 5 miles an hour. The pressure was 29.95 inches and falling. In Longview, skies were mostly sunny, with a temperature of 83 degrees. The dew point was 75, making the relative humidity 77%. Winds were calm. The pressure was 29.94 inches and falling. Once again in Tyler, it was 87 degrees with sunny skies at 2 p.m. Around the local area at 2 p.m., in Terrell, sunny and 86. Wind variable at 5 miles an hour. DFW Airport, mostly sunny and 88. Wind variable at 5 miles an hour. Paris, partly sunny and 85. Wind south at 5 miles an hour. Texarkana, partly sunny and 89. Wind northwest at 6 miles an hour. Shreveport, mostly sunny and 82 degrees. Wind variable at 5 miles an hour. Jacksonville, mostly sunny and 84 degrees. Wind variable at 3 miles an hour. Palestine, mostly sunny and 86 degrees. Wind south at 7 miles an hour. And at Corsicana, sunny and 91 degrees. Wind west at 9 miles an hour. Elsewhere across the four-state region, Oklahoma City, partly sunny and 83. Little Rock, partly sunny and 87. Jackson, Mississippi, cloudy and 77. Baton Rouge, a thunderstorm and 73. And at Houston, cloudy and 80 degrees. For the most current information, check us out on the web at www.weather.gov/shp. Now let's check on your local forecast. Rest of today, partly cloudy with a slight chance of showers and thunderstorms. Highs in the mid-80s. South winds around 5 miles per hour. Chance of rain 20%. Tonight, mostly clear. Humid with lows in the mid-70s. South winds around 5 miles per hour. Sunday, partly cloudy. A slight chance of showers and thunderstorms in the afternoon. Humid with highs around 90. South winds 10 to 15 miles per hour with gusts up to 25 miles per hour. Chance of rain 20%. Sunday night, partly cloudy. Humid with lows in the upper 70s. South winds 10 to 15 miles per hour. Monday, mostly cloudy in the morning, then clearing. Humid with highs in the lower 90s. South winds 5 to 10 miles per hour with gusts up to 20 miles per hour. Monday night, partly cloudy with a slight chance of thunderstorms. A slight chance of showers in the evening, then a chance of showers after midnight. Lows in the upper 70s. Chance of rain 40%. Tuesday, mostly cloudy with a slight chance of showers and thunderstorms in the morning, then partly cloudy in the afternoon. Highs in the lower 90s. Chance of rain 20%. Tuesday night, mostly clear with a slight chance of thunderstorms. A slight chance of showers in the evening, then a chance of showers after midnight. Lows in the mid-70s. Chance of rain 40%. Wednesday, mostly cloudy with a chance of showers and thunderstorms. Highs in the upper 80s. Chance of rain 50%. Wednesday night, partly cloudy. A slight chance of showers and thunderstorms in the evening, then a chance of showers and thunderstorms after midnight. Lows in the mid-70s. Chance of rain 50%. Thursday, mostly cloudy in the morning, then becoming partly cloudy.
A chance of showers and thunderstorms. Highs around 90. Chance of rain 20%. Thursday night, mostly clear. Lows in the mid-70s. Friday, partly cloudy. Highs in the lower 90s. Flood watch will expire at 3 p.m. Central Daylight Time this afternoon. The flood watch will expire for portions of Arkansas, including the following areas: Columbia, Lafayette, Miller and Union, Louisiana, including the following parishes: Bienville, Bossier, Caddo, 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Gregg, Harrison, Marion, Nacogdoches, Panola, Rusk, Sabine, San Augustine, and Shelby. The flooding threat has ended. Therefore, the flood watch will expire at 3 p.m. Central Daylight Time this afternoon. Repeating, the flood watch has been allowed to expire for the following parishes in Louisiana: Bienville, Bossier, Caddo, Caldwell, Claiborne, DeSoto, Grant, Jackson, Lincoln, Natchitoches, Ouachita, Red River, Sabine, Union, Webster and Wynn, and the following counties in Texas: Angelina, Cass, Cherokee, Gregg, Harrison, Marion, Nacogdoches, Panola, Rusk, Sabine, San Augustine, and Shelby, and the following counties in Arkansas: Columbia, Lafayette, Miller, and Union. 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Be sure to follow us on Facebook. Here's a look at local weather conditions as of 2 p.m. At the top of the hour, skies were sunny in Tyler. The temperature was 87 degrees at the regional airport. The dew point was 71, making the relative humidity 58%. Winds were variable at 5 miles an hour. The pressure was 29.95 inches and falling. In Longview, skies were mostly sunny, with a temperature of 83 degrees. The dew point was 75, making the relative humidity 77%. Winds were calm. The pressure was 29.94 inches and falling. Once again in Tyler, it was 87 degrees with sunny skies at 2 p.m. Around the local area at 2 p.m., in Terrell, sunny and 86. Wind variable at 5 miles an hour. DFW Airport, mostly sunny and 88. Wind variable at 5 miles an hour. Paris, partly sunny and 85. Wind south at 5 miles an hour. Texarkana, partly sunny and 89. Wind northwest at 6 miles an hour. Shreveport, mostly sunny and 82 degrees. Wind variable at 5 miles an hour. Jacksonville, mostly sunny and 84 degrees. Wind variable at 3 miles an hour. Palestine, mostly sunny and 86 degrees. Wind south at 7 miles an hour. And at Corsicana, sunny and 91 degrees. Wind west at 9 miles an hour. Elsewhere across the four-state region, Oklahoma City, partly sunny and 83. Little Rock, partly sunny and 87. Jackson, Mississippi, cloudy and 77. Baton Rouge, a thunderstorm and 73. And at Houston, cloudy and 80 degrees. For the most current information, check us out on the web at www.weather.gov/SHB. Around the local area at 3 p.m., in Terrell, mostly sunny and 88. Wind calm. DFW Airport, mostly sunny and 90. Wind south at 5 miles an hour. Paris, partly sunny and 86. Wind northeast at 5 miles an hour. Texarkana, mostly sunny and 92. Wind northwest at 5 miles an hour. Shreveport, mostly sunny and 84 degrees. Wind north at 3 miles an hour. Jacksonville, mostly sunny and 85 degrees. Wind south at 7.
miles an hour. Palestine, mostly sunny and 88 degrees. Wind variable at 5 miles an hour. And at Corsicana, mostly sunny and 91 degrees. Wind south at 10 miles an hour, gusting to 18 miles an hour. Elsewhere across the four-state region, Oklahoma City, partly sunny and 84. Little Rock, partly sunny and 86. Jackson, Mississippi, partly sunny and 79. Baton Rouge, light rain and 74. And at Houston, light rain and 81 degrees. For the most current information, check us out on the web at www.weather.gov/sht. Now let's check on your local forecast. Rest of today, partly cloudy with a slight chance of showers and thunderstorms. Highs in the mid-80s. South winds around 5 miles per hour. Chance of rain 20%. Tonight, mostly clear. Humid with lows in the mid-70s. South winds around 5 miles per hour. Sunday, partly cloudy. A slight chance of showers and thunderstorms in the afternoon. Humid with highs around 90. South winds 10 to 15 miles per hour with gusts up to 25 miles per hour. Chance of rain 20%. Sunday night, partly cloudy. Humid with lows in the upper 70s. South winds 10 to 15 miles per hour. Monday, mostly cloudy in the morning, then clearing. Humid with highs in the lower 90s. South winds 5 to 10 miles per hour with gusts up to 20 miles per hour. Monday night, partly cloudy with a slight chance of thunderstorms. A slight chance of showers in the evening, then a chance of showers after midnight. Lows in the upper 70s. Chance of rain 40%. Tuesday, mostly cloudy with a slight chance of showers and thunderstorms in the morning, then partly cloudy in the afternoon. Highs in the lower 90s. Chance of rain 20%. Tuesday night, mostly clear with a slight chance of thunderstorms. A slight chance of showers in the evening, then a chance of showers after midnight. Lows in the mid-70s. Chance of rain 40%. Wednesday, mostly cloudy with a chance of showers and thunderstorms. Highs in the upper 80s. Chance of rain 50%. Wednesday night, partly cloudy. A slight chance of showers and thunderstorms in the evening, then a chance of showers and thunderstorms after midnight. Lows in the mid-70s. Chance of rain 50%. Thursday, mostly cloudy in the morning, then becoming partly cloudy. A slight chance of showers and thunderstorms. Highs around 90. Chance of rain 20%. Thursday night, mostly clear. Lows in the mid-70s. Friday, partly cloudy. Highs in the lower 90s. Flood watch will expire at 3 p.m. Central Daylight Time this afternoon. The flood watch will expire for portions of Arkansas, including the following areas: Columbia, Lafayette, Miller and Union, Louisiana, including the following parishes: Bienville, Bossier, Caddo, 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Gregg, Harrison, Marion, Nacogdoches, Panola, Rusk, Sabine, San Augustine, and Shelby. The flooding threat has ended. Therefore, the flood watch will expire at 3 p.m. Central Daylight Time this afternoon. Repeating, the flood watch has been allowed to expire for the following parishes in Louisiana: Bienville, Bossier, Caddo, Caldwell, Claiborne, DeSoto, Grant, Jackson, Lincoln, Natchitoches, Ouachita, Red River, Sabine, Union, Webster and Wynn, and the following counties in Texas: Angelina, Cass, Cherokee, Gregg, Harrison, Marion, Nacogdoches, Panola, Rusk, Sabine, St. Augustine, and Shelby, and the following counties in Arkansas: Columbia, Lafayette, Miller, and Union. 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
broadcasting in Tyler on 162.4 75 megahertz. Be sure to follow us on Facebook. Here's a look at local weather conditions as of 3 p.m. At the top of the hour, skies were sunny in Tyler. The temperature was 88 degrees at the regional airport. The dew point was 70, making the relative humidity 55%. Winds were south at 8 miles an hour, gusting to 18. The pressure was 29.93 inches and falling. In Longview, skies were mostly sunny, with a temperature of 87 degrees. The dew point was 74, making the relative humidity 64%. Winds were calm. The pressure was 29.91 inches and falling. Once again in Tyler, it was 88 degrees with sunny skies at 3 p.m. Around the local area at 3 p.m., in Terrell, mostly sunny and 88. Wind calm. DFW Airport, mostly sunny and 90. Wind south at 5 miles an hour. Paris, partly sunny and 86. Wind northeast at 5 miles an hour. Texarkana, mostly sunny and 92. Wind northwest at 5 miles an hour. Shreveport, mostly sunny and 84 degrees. Wind north at 3 miles an hour. Jacksonville, mostly sunny and 85 degrees. Wind south at 7 miles an hour. Palestine, mostly sunny and 88 degrees. Wind variable at 5 miles an hour. And at Corsicana, mostly sunny and 91 degrees. Wind south at 10 miles an hour, gusting to 18 miles an hour. Elsewhere across the four-state region, Oklahoma City, partly sunny and 84. Little Rock, partly sunny and 86. Jackson, Mississippi, partly sunny and 79. Baton Rouge, light rain and 74. And at Houston, light rain and 81 degrees. For the most current information, check us out on the web at www.weather.gov/SHD. Now let's check on your local forecast. Rest of today, partly cloudy with a slight chance of showers and thunderstorms. Highs in the mid-80s. South winds around 5 miles per hour. Chance of rain 20%. Tonight, mostly clear. Humid with lows in the mid-70s. South winds around 5 miles per hour. Sunday, partly cloudy. A slight chance of showers and thunderstorms in the afternoon. Humid with highs around 90. South winds 10 to 15 miles per hour with gusts up to 25 miles per hour. Chance of rain 20%. Sunday night, partly cloudy. Humid with lows in the upper 70s. South winds 10 to 15 miles per hour. Monday, mostly cloudy in the morning, then clearing. Humid with highs in the lower 90s. South winds 5 to 10 miles per hour with gusts up to 20 miles per hour. Monday night, partly cloudy with a slight chance of thunderstorms. A slight chance of showers in the evening, then a chance of showers after midnight. Lows in the upper 70s. Chance of rain 40%. Tuesday, mostly cloudy with a slight chance of showers and thunderstorms in the morning, then partly cloudy in the afternoon. Highs in the lower 90s. Chance of rain 20%. Tuesday night, mostly clear with a slight chance of thunderstorms. A slight chance of showers in the evening, then a chance of showers after midnight. Lows in the mid-70s. Chance of rain 40%. Wednesday, mostly cloudy with a chance of showers and thunderstorms. Highs in the upper 80s. Chance of rain 50%. Wednesday night, partly cloudy. A slight chance of showers and thunderstorms in the evening, then a chance of showers and thunderstorms after midnight. Lows in the mid-70s. Chance of rain 50%. Thursday, mostly cloudy in the morning, then becoming partly cloudy. A slight chance of showers and thunderstorms. Highs around 90. Chance of rain 20%. Thursday night, mostly clear.
lows in the mid-70s. Friday, partly cloudy. Highs in the lower 90s. Flood watch will expire at 3 p.m. Central Daylight Time this afternoon. The flood watch will expire for portions of Arkansas, including the following areas: Columbia, Lafayette, Miller and Union, Louisiana, including the following parishes: Bienville, Bossier, Caddo, 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Gregg, Harrison, Marion, Nacogdoches, Panola, Rusk, Sabine, San Augustine, and Shelby. The flooding threat has ended. Therefore, the flood watch will expire at 3 p.m. Central Daylight Time this afternoon. Repeating, the flood watch has been allowed to expire for the following parishes in Louisiana: Bienville, Bossier, Caddo, Caldwell, Claiborne, DeSoto, Grant, Jackson, Lincoln, Natchitoches, Ouachita, Red River, Sabine, Union, Webster and Wynn, and the following counties in Texas: Angelina, Cass, Cherokee, Gregg, Harrison, Marion, Nacogdoches, Panola, Rusk, Sabine, San Augustine, and Shelby, and the following counties in Arkansas: Columbia, Lafayette, Miller, and Union. 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Be sure to follow us on Facebook. Here's a look at local weather conditions as of 3 p.m. At the top of the hour, skies were sunny in Tyler. The temperature was 88 degrees at the regional airport. The dew point was 70, making the relative humidity 55%. Winds were south at 8 miles an hour, gusting to 18. The pressure was 29.93 inches and falling. In Longview, skies were mostly sunny, with a temperature of 87 degrees. The dew point was 74, making the relative humidity 64%. Winds were calm. The pressure was 29.91 inches and falling. Once again in Tyler, it was 88 degrees with sunny skies at 3 p.m. Around the local area at 3 p.m., in Terrell, mostly sunny and 88. Wind calm. DFW Airport, mostly sunny and 90. Wind south at 5 miles an hour. Paris, partly sunny and 86. Wind northeast at 5 miles an hour. Texarkana, mostly sunny and 92. Wind northwest at 5 miles an hour. Shreveport, mostly sunny and 84 degrees. Wind north at 3 miles an hour. Jacksonville, mostly sunny and 85 degrees. Wind south at 7 miles an hour. Palestine, mostly sunny and 88 degrees. Wind variable at 5 miles an hour. And at Corsicana, mostly sunny and 91 degrees. Wind south at 10 miles an hour, gusting to 18 miles an hour. Elsewhere across the four-state region, Oklahoma City, partly sunny and 84. Little Rock, partly sunny and 86. Jackson, Mississippi, partly sunny and 79. Baton Rouge, light rain and 74. And at Houston, light rain and 81 degrees. For the most current information, check us out on the web at www.weather.gov/SHP. Now let's check on your local forecast. West of today, partly cloudy with a slight chance of showers and thunderstorms. Highs in the mid-80s. South winds around 5 miles per hour. Chance of rain 20%. Tonight, mostly clear. Humid with lows in the mid-70s. South winds around 5 miles per hour. Sunday, partly cloudy. A slight chance of showers and thunderstorms in the afternoon. Humid with highs around 90. South winds 10 to 15 miles per hour with gusts up to 25 miles per hour. Chance of rain 20%. Sunday night, partly cloudy. Humid with lows in the upper 70s.
south winds 10 to 15 miles per hour. Monday, mostly cloudy in the morning, then clearing. Humid with highs in the lower 90s. South winds 5 to 10 miles per hour with gusts up to 20 miles per hour. Monday night, partly cloudy with a slight chance of thunderstorms. A slight chance of showers in the evening, then a chance of showers after midnight. Lows in the upper 70s. Chance of rain 40%. Tuesday, mostly cloudy with a slight chance of showers and thunderstorms in the morning, then partly cloudy in the afternoon. Highs in the lower 90s. Chance of rain 20%. Tuesday night, mostly clear with a slight chance of thunderstorms. A slight chance of showers in the evening, then a chance of showers after midnight. Lows in the mid-70s. Chance of rain 40%. Wednesday, mostly cloudy with a chance of showers and thunderstorms. Highs in the upper 80s. Chance of rain 50%. Wednesday night, partly cloudy. A slight chance of showers and thunderstorms in the evening, then a chance of showers and thunderstorms after midnight. Lows in the mid-70s. Chance of rain 50%. Thursday, mostly cloudy in the morning, then becoming partly cloudy. A slight chance of showers and thunderstorms. Highs around 90. Chance of rain 20%. Thursday night, mostly clear. Lows in the mid-70s. Friday, partly cloudy. Highs in the lower 90s. Flood watch will expire at 3 p.m. Central Daylight Time this afternoon. The flood watch will expire for portions of Arkansas, including the following areas: Columbia, Lafayette, Miller and Union, Louisiana, including the following parishes: Bienville, Bossier, Caddo, 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Gregg, Harrison, Marion, Nacogdoches, Panola, Rusk, Sabine, St. Augustine, and Shelby. The flooding threat has ended. Therefore, the flood watch will expire at 3 p.m. Central Daylight Time this afternoon. Repeating, the flood watch has been allowed to expire for the following parishes in Louisiana: Bienville, Bossier, Caddo, Caldwell, Claiborne, DeSoto, Grant, Jackson, Lincoln, Natchitoches, Ouachita, Red River, Sabine, Union, Webster, and Wynn, and the following counties in Texas: Angelina, Cass, Cherokee, Gregg, Harrison, Marion, Nacogdoches, Panola, Rusk, Sabine, St. Augustine, and Shelby, and the following counties in Arkansas: Columbia, Lafayette, Miller, and Union. 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Be sure to follow us on Facebook. Here's a look at local weather conditions as of 3 p.m. At the top of the hour, skies were sunny in Tyler. The temperature was 88 degrees at the regional airport. The dew point was 70, making the relative humidity 55%. Winds were south at 8 miles an hour, gusting to 18. The pressure was 29.93 inches and falling. In Longview, skies were mostly sunny, with a temperature of 87 degrees. The dew point was 74, making the relative humidity 64%. Winds were calm. The pressure was 29.91 inches and falling. Once again in Tyler, it was 88 degrees with sunny skies at 3 p.m. Around the local area at 3 p.m., in Terrell, mostly sunny and 88. Wind calm. DFW Airport, mostly sunny and 90. Wind south at 5 miles an hour. Paris, partly sunny and 86. Wind northeast at 5 miles an hour. Texarkana, mostly sunny and 92. Wind northwest at 5 miles an hour. Shreveport, mostly sunny and 84 degrees. Wind north at 3 miles an hour. Jacksonville, mostly sunny and 85 degrees.
wind south at 7 miles an hour. Palestine, mostly sunny and 88 degrees. Wind variable at 5 miles an hour. And at Corsicana, mostly sunny and 91 degrees. Wind south at 10 miles an hour, gusting to 18 miles an hour. Elsewhere across the four-state region, Oklahoma City, partly sunny and 84. Little Rock, partly sunny and 86. Jackson, Mississippi, partly sunny and 79. Baton Rouge, light rain and 74. And at Houston, light rain and 81 degrees. For the most current information, check us out on the web at www.weather.gov/shp. Now let's check on your local forecast. Rest of today, partly cloudy with a slight chance of showers and thunderstorms. Highs in the mid-80s. South winds around 5 miles per hour. Chance of rain 20%. Tonight, mostly clear. Humid with lows in the mid-70s. South winds around 5 miles per hour. Sunday, partly cloudy. A slight chance of showers and thunderstorms in the afternoon. Humid with highs around 90. South winds 10 to 15 miles per hour with gusts up to 25 miles per hour. Chance of rain 20%. Sunday night, partly cloudy. Humid with lows in the upper 70s. South winds 10 to 15 miles per hour. Monday, mostly cloudy in the morning, then clearing. Humid with highs in the lower 90s. South winds 5 to 10 miles per hour with gusts up to 20 miles per hour. Monday night, partly cloudy with a slight chance of thunderstorms. A slight chance of showers in the evening, then a chance of showers after midnight. Lows in the upper 70s. Chance of rain 40%. Tuesday, mostly cloudy with a slight chance of showers and thunderstorms in the morning, then partly cloudy in the afternoon. Highs in the lower 90s. Chance of rain 20%. Tuesday night, mostly clear with a slight chance of thunderstorms. A slight chance of showers in the evening, then a chance of showers after midnight. Lows in the mid-70s. Chance of rain 40%. Wednesday, mostly cloudy with a chance of showers and thunderstorms. Highs in the upper 80s. Chance of rain 50%. Wednesday night, partly cloudy. A slight chance of showers and thunderstorms in the evening, then a chance of showers and thunderstorms after midnight. Lows in the mid-70s. Chance of rain 50%. Thursday, mostly cloudy in the morning, then becoming partly cloudy. A slight chance of showers and thunderstorms. Highs around 90. Chance of rain 20%. Thursday night, mostly clear. Lows in the mid-70s. Friday, partly cloudy. Highs in the lower 90s. Flood watch will expire at 3 p.m. Central Daylight Time this afternoon. The flood watch will expire for portions of Arkansas, including the following areas: Columbia, Lafayette, Miller and Union, Louisiana, including the following parishes: Bienville, Bossier, Caddo, Caldwell, Claiborne, DeSoto, Grant, Jackson, LaSalle, Lincoln, Natchitoches, Ouachita, Red River, Sabine, Union, Webster and Wynn, and Texas, including the following areas: Angelina, Cass, Cherokee, Gregg, Harrison, Marion, Nacogdoches, Panola, Rusk, Sabine, St. Augustine, and Shelby. The flooding threat has ended. Therefore, the flood watch will expire at 3 p.m. Central Daylight Time this afternoon. Repeating, the flood watch has been allowed to expire for the following parishes in Louisiana: Bienville, Bossier, Caddo, Caldwell, Claiborne, DeSoto, Grant, Jackson, Lincoln, Natchitoches, Ouachita, Red River, Sabine, Union, Webster, and Wynn, and the following counties in Texas: Angelina, Cass, Cherokee, Gregg, Harrison, Marion, Nacogdoches, Panola, Rusk, Sabine, St. Augustine, and Shelby, and the following counties in Arkansas: Columbia, Lafayette, Miller, and Union. 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
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Be sure to follow us on Facebook. Here's a look at local weather conditions as of 3 p.m. At the top of the hour, skies were sunny in Tyler. The temperature was 88 degrees at the regional airport. The dew point was 70, making the relative humidity 55%. Winds were south at 8 miles an hour, gusting to 18. The pressure was 29.93 inches and falling. In Longview, skies were mostly sunny, with a temperature of 87 degrees. The dew point was 74, making the relative humidity 64%. Winds were calm. The pressure was 29.91 inches and falling. Once again in Tyler, it was 88 degrees with sunny skies at 3 p.m. Around the local area at 3 p.m., in Terrell, mostly sunny and 88. Wind calm. DFW Airport, mostly sunny and 90. Wind south at 5 miles an hour. Paris, partly sunny and 86. Wind northeast at 5 miles an hour. Texarkana, mostly sunny and 92. Wind northwest at 5 miles an hour. Shreveport, mostly sunny and 84 degrees. Wind north at 3 miles an hour. Jacksonville, mostly sunny and 85 degrees. Wind south at 7 miles an hour. Palestine, mostly sunny and 88 degrees. Wind variable at 5 miles an hour. And at Corsicana, mostly sunny and 91 degrees. Wind south at 10 miles an hour, gusting to 18 miles an hour. Elsewhere across the four-state region, Oklahoma City, partly sunny and 84. Little Rock, partly sunny and 86. Jackson, Mississippi, partly sunny and 79. Baton Rouge, light rain and 74. And at Houston, light rain and 81 degrees. For the most current information, check us out on the web at www.weather.gov/shd. Here is your area's open water boating forecast. Wind gusts may be higher. Rest of tonight, showers likely and a chance of thunderstorms. Partly cloudy. Highs in the upper 80s. Lows in the mid-70s. South winds 10 to 15 miles per hour. Chance of precipitation 60%. Sunday, becoming partly cloudy. Windy. Highs in the lower 90s. South winds 15 to 20 miles per hour. Heat index readings around 110. Sunday night, mostly clear. Windy. Lows in the upper 70s. South winds 15 to 20 miles per hour. Heat index readings 106 to 109. Monday, partly cloudy. Windy. Highs in the lower 90s. South winds 15 to 20 miles per hour. Monday night, slight chance of showers after midnight. Partly cloudy. Lows in the upper 70s. South winds 10 to 15 miles per hour. Chance of showers 20%. Tuesday, becoming partly cloudy. Highs in the lower 90s. Tuesday night, partly cloudy. Chance of showers and thunderstorms after midnight. Lows in the mid-70s. Chance of precipitation 30%. Wednesday, mostly cloudy with a 40% chance of showers and thunderstorms. Highs in the lower 90s. Wednesday night, partly cloudy. Slight chance of showers and thunderstorms in the evening, then a chance of showers and slight chance of thunderstorms after midnight. Lows in the lower 70s. Chance of precipitation 30%. Thursday, becoming partly cloudy. A 20% chance of showers and thunderstorms. Highs in the lower 90s. Thursday night, partly cloudy. A 20% chance of showers after midnight. Lows in the mid-70s. Friday, partly cloudy. Highs in the lower 90s. Friday night, partly cloudy. Lows in the mid-70s.
Saturday, becoming partly cloudy. Highs in the mid-90s. 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Be sure to follow us on Facebook. Here's a look at local weather conditions as of 3 p.m. At the top of the hour, skies were sunny in Tyler. The temperature was 88 degrees at the regional airport. The dew point was 70, making the relative humidity 55%. Winds were south at 8 miles an hour, gusting to 18. The pressure was 29.93 inches and falling. In Longview, skies were mostly sunny, with a temperature of 87 degrees. The dew point was 74, making the relative humidity 64%. Winds were calm. The pressure was 29.91 inches and falling. Once again in Tyler, it was 88 degrees with sunny skies at 3 p.m. Around the local area at 3 p.m., in Terrell, mostly sunny and 88. Wind calm. DFW Airport, mostly sunny and 90. Wind south at 5 miles an hour. Paris, partly sunny and 86. Wind northeast at 5 miles an hour. Texarkana, mostly sunny and 92. Wind northwest at 5 miles an hour. Shreveport, mostly sunny and 84 degrees. Wind north at 3 miles an hour. Jacksonville, mostly sunny and 85 degrees. Wind south at 7 miles an hour. Palestine, mostly sunny and 88 degrees. Wind variable at 5 miles an hour. And at Corsicana, mostly sunny and 91 degrees. Wind south at 10 miles an hour, gusting to 18 miles an hour. Elsewhere across the four-state region, Oklahoma City, partly sunny and 84. Little Rock, partly sunny and 86. Jackson, Mississippi, partly sunny and 79. Baton Rouge, light rain and 74. And at Houston, light rain and 81 degrees. For the most current information, check us out on the web at www.weather.gov/SHP. The Tyler Climate Summary for yesterday, June 19, 2026. Yesterday's high temperature was 84 degrees. The normal high is 91. The record high is 105 degrees, which was set in 2011. Yesterday's low temperature was 74 degrees. The normal low is 72. The record low is 58 degrees, which was set in 1955. A trace of precipitation fell yesterday, which brings the monthly total to 3.88 inches. This is 1.06 inches above the normal amount of 2.82 inches for June. The total precipitation for the year now stands at 15.63 inches, which is 5.53 inches below normal. Sunrise today is at 6:15 a.m. and sunset is at 8:32 p.m. Now let's check on your local forecast. Rest of today, partly cloudy with a slight chance of showers and thunderstorms. Highs in the mid-80s. South winds around 5 miles per hour. Chance of rain 20%. Tonight, mostly clear. Humid with lows in the mid-70s. South winds around 5 miles per hour. Sunday, partly cloudy. A slight chance of showers and thunderstorms in the afternoon. Humid with highs around 90. South winds 10 to 15 miles per hour with gusts up to 25 miles per hour. Chance of rain 20%. Sunday night, partly cloudy. Humid with lows in the upper 70s. South winds 10 to 15 miles per hour.

then partly cloudy in the afternoon. Highs in the lower 90s. Chance of rain 20%. Tuesday night, mostly clear with a slight chance of thunderstorms. A slight chance of showers in the evening, then a chance of showers after midnight. Lows in the mid-70s. Chance of rain 40%. Wednesday, mostly cloudy with a chance of showers and thunderstorms. Highs in the upper 80s. Chance of rain 50%. Wednesday night, partly cloudy. A slight chance of showers and thunderstorms in the evening, then a chance of showers and thunderstorms after midnight. Lows in the mid-70s. Chance of rain 50%. Thursday, mostly cloudy in the morning, then becoming partly cloudy. A slight chance of showers and thunderstorms. Highs around 90. Chance of rain 20%. Thursday night, mostly clear. Lows in the mid-70s. Friday, partly cloudy. Highs in the lower 90s. Here is your area's open water boating forecast. Wind gusts may be higher. Rest of today, partly cloudy with a 20% chance of showers and thunderstorms. Highs in the mid-80s. South winds 5 to 10 miles per hour. Tonight, mostly clear. Lows in the mid-70s. South winds 10 to 15 miles per hour. Sunday, a 20% chance of showers and thunderstorms in the late afternoon. Partly cloudy. Windy. Highs around 90. South winds 15 to 20 miles per hour. Heat index readings 105 to 108. Sunday night, partly cloudy. Windy. Lows in the upper 70s. South winds 15 to 20 miles per hour. Monday, mostly cloudy in the morning, then clearing. Windy. Highs in the lower 90s. South winds 15 to 20 miles per hour. Monday night, partly cloudy. Lows in the upper 70s. Tuesday, becoming partly cloudy. Highs in the lower 90s. Tuesday night, mostly clear. Chance of showers after midnight. Lows in the mid-70s. Chance of showers 30%. Wednesday, mostly cloudy with a 30% chance of showers and thunderstorms. Highs in the lower 90s. Wednesday night, partly cloudy with a 20% chance of showers and thunderstorms. Lows in the mid-70s. Thursday, partly cloudy. Highs in the lower 90s. Thursday night, mostly clear. Lows in the mid-70s. Friday, partly cloudy. Highs in the lower 90s. Here is your area's open water boating forecast. Wind gusts may be higher. Tonight, mostly clear. Lows in the mid-70s. South winds 10 to 15 miles per hour. Sunday, a 20% chance of showers and thunderstorms in the afternoon. Partly cloudy. Windy. Highs around 90. South winds 15 to 20 miles per hour. Heat index readings 105 to 108. Sunday night, partly cloudy. Windy. Lows in the upper 70s. South winds 15 to 20 miles per hour. Heat index readings 102 to 105. Monday, mostly cloudy in the morning, then clearing. Windy. Highs in the lower 90s. South winds 15 to 20 miles per hour. Monday night, partly cloudy. Lows in the upper 70s. South winds 10 to 15 miles per hour. Tuesday, becoming partly cloudy. Highs in the lower 90s. Tuesday night, mostly clear. Chance of showers after midnight. Lows in the mid-70s. Chance of showers 30%. Wednesday, mostly cloudy with a 40% chance of showers and thunderstorms. Highs in the lower 90s. Wednesday night, partly cloudy with a 20% chance of showers and thunderstorms. Lows in the lower 70s. Thursday, partly cloudy. Highs in the lower 90s. Thursday night.

mostly clear. Lows in the mid-70s. Friday, partly cloudy. Highs in the lower 90s. Friday night, mostly clear. Lows in the upper 70s. Saturday, partly cloudy. Highs in the mid-90s. 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Be sure to follow us on Facebook. Here's a look at local weather conditions as of 3 p.m. At the top of the hour, skies were sunny in Tyler. The temperature was 88 degrees at the regional airport. The dew point was 70, making the relative humidity 55%. Winds were south at 8 miles an hour, gusting to 18. The pressure was 29.93 inches and falling. In Longview, skies were mostly sunny, with a temperature of 87 degrees. The dew point was 74, making the relative humidity 64%. Winds were calm. The pressure was 29.91 inches and falling. Once again in Tyler, it was 88 degrees with sunny skies at 3 p.m. Here is your area's open water boating forecast. Wind gusts may be higher. Rest of today, partly cloudy with a 20% chance of showers and thunderstorms. Highs in the mid-80s. South winds 5 to 10 miles per hour. Tonight, mostly clear. Lows in the mid-70s. South winds 10 to 15 miles per hour. Sunday, a 20% chance of showers and thunderstorms in the late afternoon. Partly cloudy. Windy. Highs around 90. South winds 15 to 20 miles per hour. Heat index readings 105 to 108. Sunday night, partly cloudy. Windy. Lows in the upper 70s. South winds 15 to 20 miles per hour. Monday, mostly cloudy in the morning, then clearing. Windy. Highs in the lower 90s. South winds 15 to 20 miles per hour. Monday night, partly cloudy. Lows in the upper 70s. Tuesday, becoming partly cloudy. Highs in the lower 90s. Tuesday night, mostly clear. Chance of showers after midnight. Lows in the mid-70s. Chance of showers 30%. Wednesday, mostly cloudy with a 30% chance of showers and thunderstorms. Highs in the lower 90s. Wednesday night, partly cloudy with a 20% chance of showers and thunderstorms. Lows in the mid-70s. Thursday, partly cloudy. Highs in the lower 90s. Thursday night, mostly clear. Lows in the mid-70s. Friday, partly cloudy. Highs in the lower 90s. Here is your area's open water boating forecast. Wind gusts may be higher. Tonight, mostly clear. Lows in the mid-70s. South winds 10 to 15 miles per hour. Sunday, a 20% chance of showers and thunderstorms in the afternoon. Partly cloudy. Windy. Highs around 90. South winds 15 to 20 miles per hour. Heat index readings 105 to 108. Sunday night, partly cloudy. Windy. Lows in the upper 70s. South winds 15 to 20 miles per hour. Heat index readings 102 to 105. Monday, mostly cloudy in the morning, then clearing. Windy. Highs in the lower 90s. South winds 15 to 20 miles per hour. Monday night, partly cloudy. Lows in the upper 70s. South winds 10.
to 15 miles per hour. Tuesday, becoming partly cloudy. Highs in the lower 90s. Tuesday night, mostly clear. Chance of showers after midnight. Lows in the mid-70s. Chance of showers 30%. Wednesday, mostly cloudy with a 40% chance of showers and thunderstorms. Highs in the lower 90s. Wednesday night, partly cloudy with a 20% chance of showers and thunderstorms. Lows in the lower 70s. Thursday, partly cloudy. Highs in the lower 90s. Thursday night, mostly clear. Lows in the mid-70s. Friday, partly cloudy. Highs in the lower 90s. Friday night, mostly clear. Lows in the upper 70s. Saturday, partly cloudy. Highs in the mid-90s. Around the local area at 3 p.m. in Terrell, mostly sunny and 88. Wind calm. DFW Airport, mostly sunny and 90. Wind south at 5 miles an hour. Paris, partly sunny and 86. Wind northeast at 5 miles an hour. Texarkana, mostly sunny and 92. Wind northwest at 5 miles an hour. Shreveport, mostly sunny and 84 degrees. Wind north at 3 miles an hour. Jacksonville, mostly sunny and 85 degrees. Wind south at 7 miles an hour. Palestine, mostly sunny and 88 degrees. Wind variable at 5 miles an hour. And at Corsicana, mostly sunny and 91 degrees. Wind south at 10 miles an hour, gusting to 18 miles an hour. Elsewhere across the four-state region, Oklahoma City, partly sunny and 84. Little Rock, partly sunny and 86. Jackson, Mississippi, partly sunny and 79. Baton Rouge, light rain and 74. And at Houston, light rain and 81 degrees. For the most current information, check us out on the web at www.weather.gov/sht. Now let's check on your local forecast. Rest of today, partly cloudy with a slight chance of showers and thunderstorms. Near steady temperature in the mid-80s. South winds around 5 miles per hour. Chance of rain 20%. Tonight, mostly clear. Humid with lows in the mid-70s. South winds around 5 miles per hour. Sunday, partly cloudy. A slight chance of showers and thunderstorms in the afternoon. Humid with highs around 90. South winds 10 to 15 miles per hour with gusts up to 25 miles per hour. Chance of rain 20%. Sunday night, partly cloudy. Humid with lows in the upper 70s. South winds 10 to 15 miles per hour. Monday, mostly cloudy in the morning, then clearing. Humid with highs in the lower 90s. South winds 5 to 10 miles per hour with gusts up to 20 miles per hour. Monday night, partly cloudy with a slight chance of thunderstorms. A slight chance of showers in the evening, then a chance of showers after midnight. Lows in the upper 70s. Chance of rain 40%. Tuesday, mostly cloudy with a slight chance of showers and thunderstorms in the morning, then partly cloudy in the afternoon. Highs in the lower 90s. Chance of rain 20%. Tuesday night, mostly clear with a slight chance of thunderstorms. A slight chance of showers in the evening, then a chance of showers after midnight. Lows in the mid-70s. Chance of rain 40%. Wednesday, mostly cloudy with a chance of showers and thunderstorms. Highs in the upper 80s. Chance of rain 50%. Wednesday night, partly cloudy. A slight chance of showers and thunderstorms in the evening, then a chance of showers and thunderstorms after midnight. Lows in the mid-70s. Chance of rain 50%. Thursday, mostly cloudy in the morning, then becoming partly cloudy. A slight chance of showers and thunderstorms. Highs around 90.
chance of rain 20%. Thursday night, mostly clear. Lows in the mid-70s. Friday, partly cloudy. Highs in the lower 90s. 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Be sure to follow us on Facebook. Here's a look at local weather conditions as of 3 p.m. At the top of the hour, skies were sunny in Tyler. The temperature was 88 degrees at the regional airport. The dew point was 70, making the relative humidity 55%. Winds were south at 8 miles an hour, gusting to 18. The pressure was 29.93 inches and falling. In Longview, skies were mostly sunny, with a temperature of 87 degrees. The dew point was 74, making the relative humidity 64%. Winds were calm. The pressure was 29.91 inches and falling. Once again in Tyler, it was 88 degrees with sunny skies at 3 p.m. Around the local area at 3 p.m., in Terrell, mostly sunny and 88. Wind calm. DFW Airport, mostly sunny and 90. Wind south at 5 miles an hour. Paris, partly sunny and 86. Wind northeast at 5 miles an hour. Texarkana, mostly sunny and 92. Wind northwest at 5 miles an hour. Shreveport, mostly sunny and 84 degrees. Wind north at 3 miles an hour. Jacksonville, mostly sunny and 85 degrees. Wind south at 7 miles an hour. Palestine, mostly sunny and 88 degrees. Wind variable at 5 miles an hour. And at Corsicana, mostly sunny and 91 degrees. Wind south at 10 miles an hour, gusting to 18 miles an hour. Elsewhere across the four-state region, Oklahoma City, partly sunny and 84. Little Rock, partly sunny and 86. Jackson, Mississippi, partly sunny and 79. Baton Rouge, light rain and 74. And at Houston, light rain and 81 degrees. For the most current information, check us out on the web at www.weather.gov/SHD. Now, let's check on your local forecast. Rest of today, partly cloudy with a slight chance of showers and thunderstorms. Near steady temperature in the mid-80s. South winds around 5 miles per hour. Chance of rain 20%. Tonight, mostly clear. Humid with lows in the mid-70s. South winds around 5 miles per hour. Sunday, partly cloudy. A slight chance of showers and thunderstorms in the afternoon. Humid with highs around 90. South winds 10 to 15 miles per hour with gusts up to 25 miles per hour. Chance of rain 20%. Sunday night, partly cloudy. Humid with lows in the upper 70s. South winds 10 to 15 miles per hour. Monday, mostly cloudy in the morning, then clearing. Humid with highs in the lower 90s. South winds 5 to 10 miles per hour with gusts up to 20 miles per hour. Monday night, partly cloudy with a slight chance of thunderstorms. A slight chance of showers in the evening, then a chance of showers after midnight. Lows in the upper 70s. Chance of rain 40%. Tuesday, mostly cloudy with a slight chance of showers and thunderstorms in the morning, then partly cloudy in the afternoon. Highs in the lower 90s. Chance of rain 20%. Tuesday night, mostly clear with a slight chance of thunderstorms.
a slight chance of showers in the evening, then a chance of showers after midnight. Lows in the mid-70s. Chance of rain 40%. Wednesday, mostly cloudy with a chance of showers and thunderstorms. Highs in the upper 80s. Chance of rain 50%. Wednesday night, partly cloudy. A slight chance of showers and thunderstorms in the evening, then a chance of showers and thunderstorms after midnight. Lows in the mid-70s. Chance of rain 50%. Thursday, mostly cloudy in the morning, then becoming partly cloudy. A slight chance of showers and thunderstorms. Highs around 90. Chance of rain 20%. Thursday night, mostly clear. Lows in the mid-70s. Friday, partly cloudy. Highs in the lower 90s. 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Be sure to follow us on Facebook. Here's a look at local weather conditions as of 3 p.m. At the top of the hour, skies were sunny in Tyler. The temperature was 88 degrees at the regional airport. The dew point was 70, making the relative humidity 55%. Winds were south at 8 miles an hour, gusting to 18. The pressure was 29.93 inches and falling. In Longview, skies were mostly sunny, with a temperature of 87 degrees. The dew point was 74, making the relative humidity 64%. Winds were calm. The pressure was 29.91 inches and falling. Once again in Tyler, it was 88 degrees with sunny skies at 3 p.m. Around the local area at 3 p.m., in Terrell, mostly sunny and 88. Wind calm. DFW Airport, mostly sunny and 90. Wind south at 5 miles an hour. Paris, partly sunny and 86. Wind northeast at 5 miles an hour. Texarkana, mostly sunny and 92. Wind northwest at 5 miles an hour. Shreveport, mostly sunny and 84 degrees. Wind north at 3 miles an hour. Jacksonville, mostly sunny and 85 degrees. Wind south at 7 miles an hour. Palestine, mostly sunny and 88 degrees. Wind variable at 5 miles an hour. And at Corsicana, mostly sunny and 91 degrees. Wind south at 10 miles an hour, gusting to 18 miles an hour. Elsewhere across the four-state region, Oklahoma City, partly sunny and 84. Little Rock, partly sunny and 86. Jackson, Mississippi, partly sunny and 79. Baton Rouge, light rain and 74. And if Houston, light rain and 81 degrees. For the most current information, check us out on the web at www.weather.gov/shp. Around the local area at 4 p.m., in Terrell, mostly sunny and 89. Wind southeast at 7 miles an hour. DFW Airport, mostly sunny and 91. Wind variable at 3 miles an hour. Paris, mostly sunny and 88. Wind variable at 3 miles an hour. Texarkana, mostly sunny and 92. Wind northeast at 6 miles an hour. Shreveport, mostly sunny and 88 degrees. Wind south at 9 miles an hour. Jacksonville, sunny and 86 degrees. Wind variable at 7 miles an hour. Palestine, sunny and 88 degrees. Wind south at 8 miles an hour. And at Corsicana, partly sunny and 92 degrees. Wind south at 12 miles an hour. Elsewhere across the four-state region, Oklahoma City, mostly sunny and 86. Little Rock, partly sunny and 85. Jackson, Mississippi, partly sunny and 79. Baton Rouge, cloudy and 77. And if Houston, light rain and 79 degrees.
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Now, let's check on your local forecast. Rest of today, partly cloudy with a slight chance of showers and thunderstorms. Near steady temperature in the mid-80s. South winds around 5 miles per hour. Chance of rain 20%. Tonight, mostly clear. Humid with lows in the mid-70s. South winds around 5 miles per hour. Sunday, partly cloudy. A slight chance of showers and thunderstorms in the afternoon. Humid with highs around 90. South winds 10 to 15 miles per hour with gusts up to 25 miles per hour. Chance of rain 20%. Sunday night, partly cloudy. Humid with lows in the upper 70s. South winds 10 to 15 miles per hour. Monday, mostly cloudy in the morning, then clearing. Humid with highs in the lower 90s. South winds 5 to 10 miles per hour with gusts up to 20 miles per hour. Monday night, partly cloudy with a slight chance of thunderstorms. A slight chance of showers in the evening, then a chance of showers after midnight. Lows in the upper 70s. Chance of rain 40%. Tuesday, mostly cloudy with a slight chance of showers and thunderstorms in the morning, then partly cloudy in the afternoon. Highs in the lower 90s. Chance of rain 20%. Tuesday night, mostly clear with a slight chance of thunderstorms. A slight chance of showers in the evening, then a chance of showers after midnight. Lows in the mid-70s. Chance of rain 40%. Wednesday, mostly cloudy with a chance of showers and thunderstorms. Highs in the upper 80s. Chance of rain 50%. Wednesday night, partly cloudy. A slight chance of showers and thunderstorms in the evening, then a chance of showers and thunderstorms after midnight. Lows in the mid-70s. Chance of rain 50%. Thursday, mostly cloudy in the morning, then becoming partly cloudy. A slight chance of showers and thunderstorms. Highs around 90. Chance of rain 20%. Thursday night, mostly clear. Lows in the mid-70s. Friday, partly cloudy. Highs in the lower 90s. 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Be sure to follow us on Facebook. Here's a look at local weather conditions as of 4 p.m. At the top of the hour, skies were sunny in Tyler. The temperature was 90 degrees at the regional airport. The dew point was 70, making the relative humidity 51%. Winds were southwest at 8 miles an hour. The pressure was 29.92 inches and falling. In Longview, skies were mostly sunny, with a temperature of 88 degrees. The dew point was 73, making the relative humidity 61%. Winds were southeast at 7 miles an hour. The pressure was 29.91 inches and steady. Once again in Tyler, it was 90 degrees with sunny skies at 4 p.m. Around the local area at 4 p.m., in Terrell, mostly sunny and 89. Wind southeast at 7 miles an hour. DFW Airport, mostly sunny and 91. Wind variable at 3 miles an hour. Paris, mostly sunny and 88. Wind variable at 3 miles an hour. Texarkana, mostly sunny and 92. Wind northeast at 6 miles an hour. Shreveport, mostly sunny and 88 degrees. Wind south at 9 miles an hour. Jacksonville, sunny and 86 degrees. Wind variable at 7 miles an hour. Palestine, sunny and 88 degrees. Wind south at 8 miles an hour. And at Corsicana, partly sunny and 92 degrees. Wind south at 12 miles an hour. Elsewhere across the four-state region, Oklahoma City, mostly sunny and 86. Little Rock, partly sunny and 85.
Jackson, Mississippi, partly sunny and 79. Baton Rouge, cloudy and 77. And at Houston, light rain and 79 degrees. 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Now let's check on your local forecast. Rest of today, partly cloudy with a slight chance of showers and thunderstorms. Near steady temperature in the mid-80s. South winds around 5 miles per hour. Chance of rain 20%. Tonight, mostly clear. Humid with lows in the mid-70s. South winds around 5 miles per hour. Sunday, partly cloudy. A slight chance of showers and thunderstorms in the afternoon. Humid with highs around 90. South winds 10 to 15 miles per hour with gusts up to 25 miles per hour. Chance of rain 20%. Sunday night, partly cloudy. Humid with lows in the upper 70s. South winds 10 to 15 miles per hour. Monday, mostly cloudy in the morning, then clearing. Humid with highs in the lower 90s. South winds 5 to 10 miles per hour with gusts up to 20 miles per hour. Monday night, partly cloudy with a slight chance of thunderstorms. A slight chance of showers in the evening, then a chance of showers after midnight. Lows in the upper 70s. Chance of rain 40%. Tuesday, mostly cloudy with a slight chance of showers and thunderstorms in the morning, then partly cloudy in the afternoon. Highs in the lower 90s. Chance of rain 20%. Tuesday night, mostly clear with a slight chance of thunderstorms. A slight chance of showers in the evening, then a chance of showers after midnight. Lows in the mid-70s. Chance of rain 40%. Wednesday, mostly cloudy with a chance of showers and thunderstorms. Highs in the upper 80s. Chance of rain 50%. Wednesday night, partly cloudy. A slight chance of showers and thunderstorms in the evening, then a chance of showers and thunderstorms after midnight. Lows in the mid-70s. Chance of rain 50%. Thursday, mostly cloudy in the morning, then becoming partly cloudy. A slight chance of showers and thunderstorms. Highs around 90. Chance of rain 20%. Thursday night, mostly clear. Lows in the mid-70s. Friday, partly cloudy. Highs in the lower 90s. 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Be sure to follow us on Facebook. Here's a look at local weather conditions as of 4 p.m. At the top of the hour, skies were sunny in Tyler. The temperature was 90 degrees at the regional airport. The dew point was 70, making the relative humidity 51%. Winds were southwest at 8 miles an hour. The pressure was 29.92 inches and falling. In Longview, skies were mostly sunny, with a temperature of 88 degrees. The dew point was 73, making the relative humidity 61%. Winds were southeast at 7 miles an hour. The pressure was 29.91 inches and steady. Once again in Tyler, it was 90 degrees with sunny skies at 4 p.m. Around the local area at 4 p.m., in Terrell, mostly sunny and 89. Wind southeast at 7 miles an hour. DFW Airport, mostly sunny and 91. Wind variable at 3 miles an hour. Paris, mostly sunny and 88. Wind variable at 3 miles an hour.
Texarkana, mostly sunny and 92. Wind northeast at 6 miles an hour. Shreveport, mostly sunny and 88 degrees. Wind south at 9 miles an hour. Jacksonville, sunny and 86 degrees. Wind variable at 7 miles an hour. Palestine, sunny and 88 degrees. Wind south at 8 miles an hour. And at Corsicana, partly sunny and 92 degrees. Wind south at 12 miles an hour. Elsewhere across the four-state region, Oklahoma City, mostly sunny and 86. Little Rock, partly sunny and 85. Jackson, Mississippi, partly sunny and 79. Baton Rouge, cloudy and 77. And at Houston, light rain and 79 degrees. For the most current information, check us out on the web at www.weather.gov/SHP. Now, let's check on your local forecast. Rest of today, partly cloudy with a slight chance of showers and thunderstorms. Near steady temperature in the mid-80s. South winds around 5 miles per hour. Chance of rain 20%. Tonight, mostly clear. Humid with lows in the mid-70s. South winds around 5 miles per hour. Sunday, partly cloudy. A slight chance of showers and thunderstorms in the afternoon. Humid with highs around 90. South winds 10 to 15 miles per hour with gusts up to 25 miles per hour. Chance of rain 20%. Sunday night, partly cloudy. Humid with lows in the upper 70s. South winds 10 to 15 miles per hour. Monday, mostly cloudy in the morning, then clearing. Humid with highs in the lower 90s. South winds 5 to 10 miles per hour with gusts up to 20 miles per hour. Monday night, partly cloudy with a slight chance of thunderstorms. A slight chance of showers in the evening, then a chance of showers after midnight. Lows in the upper 70s. Chance of rain 40%. Tuesday, mostly cloudy with a slight chance of showers and thunderstorms in the morning, then partly cloudy in the afternoon. Highs in the lower 90s. Chance of rain 20%. Tuesday night, mostly clear with a slight chance of thunderstorms. A slight chance of showers in the evening, then a chance of showers after midnight. Lows in the mid-70s. Chance of rain 40%. Wednesday, mostly cloudy with a chance of showers and thunderstorms. Highs in the upper 80s. Chance of rain 50%. Wednesday night, partly cloudy. A slight chance of showers and thunderstorms in the evening, then a chance of showers and thunderstorms after midnight. Lows in the mid-70s. Chance of rain 50%. Thursday, mostly cloudy in the morning, then becoming partly cloudy. A slight chance of showers and thunderstorms. Highs around 90. Chance of rain 20%. Thursday night, mostly clear. Lows in the mid-70s. Friday, partly cloudy. Highs in the lower 90s. Here is your area's open water boating forecast. Wind gusts may be higher. Rest of today, partly cloudy with a 20% chance of showers and thunderstorms. Highs in the mid-80s. South winds 5 to 10 miles per hour. Tonight, mostly clear. Lows in the mid-70s. South winds 10 to 15 miles per hour. Sunday, a 20% chance of showers and thunderstorms in the late afternoon. Partly cloudy. Windy. Highs around 90. South winds 15 to 20 miles per hour. Heat index readings 105 to 108. Sunday night, partly cloudy. Windy. Lows in the upper 70s. South winds 15 to 20 miles per hour. Monday, mostly cloudy in the morning, then clearing. Windy. Highs in the lower 90s. South winds 15 to 20 miles per hour. Monday night, partly cloudy. Lows in the upper 70s.
Tuesday, becoming partly cloudy. Highs in the lower 90s. Tuesday night, mostly clear. Chance of showers after midnight. Lows in the mid-70s. Chance of showers 30%. Wednesday, mostly cloudy with a 30% chance of showers and thunderstorms. Highs in the lower 90s. Wednesday night, partly cloudy with a 20% chance of showers and thunderstorms. Lows in the mid-70s. Thursday, partly cloudy. Highs in the lower 90s. Thursday night, mostly clear. Lows in the mid-70s. Friday, partly cloudy. Highs in the lower 90s. Here is your area's open water boating forecast. Wind gusts may be higher. Tonight, mostly clear. Lows in the mid-70s. South winds 10 to 15 miles per hour. Sunday, a 20% chance of showers and thunderstorms in the afternoon. Partly cloudy. Windy. Highs around 90. South winds 15 to 20 miles per hour. Heat index readings 105 to 108. Sunday night, partly cloudy. Windy. Lows in the upper 70s. South winds 15 to 20 miles per hour. Heat index readings 102 to 105. Monday, mostly cloudy in the morning then clearing. Windy. Highs in the lower 90s. South winds 15 to 20 miles per hour. Monday night, partly cloudy. Lows in the upper 70s. South winds 10 to 15 miles per hour. Tuesday, becoming partly cloudy. Highs in the lower 90s. Tuesday night, mostly clear. Chance of showers after midnight. Lows in the mid-70s. Chance of showers 30%. Wednesday, mostly cloudy with a 40% chance of showers and thunderstorms. Highs in the lower 90s. Wednesday night, partly cloudy with a 20% chance of showers and thunderstorms. Lows in the lower 70s. Thursday, partly cloudy. Highs in the lower 90s. Thursday night, mostly clear. Lows in the mid-70s. Friday, partly cloudy. Highs in the lower 90s. Friday night, mostly clear. Lows in the upper 70s. Saturday, partly cloudy. Highs in the mid-90s. 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Be sure to follow us on Facebook. Here's a look at local weather conditions as of 4 p.m. At the top of the hour, skies were sunny in Tyler. The temperature was 90 degrees at the regional airport. The dew point was 70, making the relative humidity 51%. Winds were southwest at 8 miles an hour. The pressure was 29.92 inches and falling. In Longview, skies were mostly sunny, with a temperature of 88 degrees. The dew point was 73, making the relative humidity 61%. Winds were southeast at 7 miles an hour. The pressure was 29.91 inches and steady. Once again in Tyler, it was 90 degrees with sunny skies at 4 p.m. Around the local area at 4 p.m., in Terrell, mostly sunny and 89. Wind southeast at 7 miles an hour. DFW Airport, mostly sunny and 91. Wind variable at 3 miles an hour. Paris, mostly sunny and 88. Wind variable at 3 miles an hour. Texarkana, mostly sunny and 92. Wind northeast at 6 miles an hour. Shreveport, mostly sunny and 88 degrees. Wind south at 9 miles an hour. Jacksonville, sunny and 86 degrees. Wind variable at 7 miles an hour. Palestine, sunny and 88 degrees. Wind south at 8 miles an hour. And at Corsicana, partly sunny and 92 degrees. Wind south at 12 miles an hour.
Elsewhere across the four-state region, Oklahoma City, mostly sunny and 86. Little Rock, partly sunny and 85. Jackson, Mississippi, partly sunny and 79. Baton Rouge, cloudy and 77. And at Houston, light rain and 79 degrees. 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Now let's check on your local forecast. Rest of today, partly cloudy with a slight chance of showers and thunderstorms. Near steady temperature in the mid-80s. South winds around 5 miles per hour. Chance of rain 20%. Tonight, mostly clear. Humid with lows in the mid-70s. South winds around 5 miles per hour. Sunday, partly cloudy. A slight chance of showers and thunderstorms in the afternoon. Humid with highs around 90. South winds 10 to 15 miles per hour with gusts up to 25 miles per hour. Chance of rain 20%. Sunday night, partly cloudy. Humid with lows in the upper 70s. South winds 10 to 15 miles per hour. Monday, mostly cloudy in the morning, then clearing. Humid with highs in the lower 90s. South winds 5 to 10 miles per hour with gusts up to 20 miles per hour. Monday night, partly cloudy with a slight chance of thunderstorms. A slight chance of showers in the evening, then a chance of showers after midnight. Lows in the upper 70s. Chance of rain 40%. Tuesday, mostly cloudy with a slight chance of showers and thunderstorms in the morning, then partly cloudy in the afternoon. Highs in the lower 90s. Chance of rain 20%. Tuesday night, mostly clear with a slight chance of thunderstorms. A slight chance of showers in the evening, then a chance of showers after midnight. Lows in the mid-70s. Chance of rain 40%. Wednesday, mostly cloudy with a chance of showers and thunderstorms. Highs in the upper 80s. Chance of rain 50%. Wednesday night, partly cloudy. A slight chance of showers and thunderstorms in the evening, then a chance of showers and thunderstorms after midnight. Lows in the mid-70s. Chance of rain 50%. Thursday, mostly cloudy in the morning, then becoming partly cloudy. A slight chance of showers and thunderstorms. Highs around 90. Chance of rain 20%. Thursday night, mostly clear. Lows in the mid-70s. Friday, partly cloudy. Highs in the lower 90s. 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Be sure to follow us on Facebook. Here's a look at local weather conditions as of 4 p.m. At the top of the hour, skies were sunny in Tyler. The temperature was 90 degrees at the regional airport. The dew point was 70, making the relative humidity 51%. Winds were southwest at 8 miles an hour. The pressure was 29.92 inches and falling. In Longview, skies were mostly sunny, with a temperature of 88 degrees. The dew point was 73, making the relative humidity 61%. Winds were southeast at 7 miles an hour. The pressure was 29.91 inches and steady. Once again in Tyler, it was 90 degrees with sunny skies at 4 p.m. Around the local area at 4 p.m., in Terrell, mostly sunny and 89. Wind southeast at 7 miles an hour. DFW Airport, mostly sunny and 91. Wind variable at 3 miles an hour.
Paris, mostly sunny and 88. Wind variable at 3 miles an hour. Texarkana, mostly sunny and 92. Wind northeast at 6 miles an hour. Shreveport, mostly sunny and 88 degrees. Wind south at 9 miles an hour. Jacksonville, sunny and 86 degrees. Wind variable at 7 miles an hour. Palestine, sunny and 88 degrees. Wind south at 8 miles an hour. And at Corsicana, partly sunny and 92 degrees. Wind south at 12 miles an hour. Elsewhere across the four-state region, Oklahoma City, mostly sunny and 86. Little Rock, partly sunny and 85. Jackson, Mississippi, partly sunny and 79. Baton Rouge, cloudy and 77. And at Houston, light rain and 79 degrees. For the most current information, check us out on the web at www.weather.gov/SHP. Now let's check on your local forecast. Rest of today, partly cloudy with a slight chance of showers and thunderstorms. Near steady temperature in the mid-80s. South winds around 5 miles per hour. Chance of rain 20%. Tonight, mostly clear. Humid with lows in the mid-70s. South winds around 5 miles per hour. Sunday, partly cloudy. A slight chance of showers and thunderstorms in the afternoon. Humid with highs around 90. South winds 10 to 15 miles per hour with gusts up to 25 miles per hour. Chance of rain 20%. Sunday night, partly cloudy. Humid with lows in the upper 70s. South winds 10 to 15 miles per hour. Monday, mostly cloudy in the morning, then clearing. Humid with highs in the lower 90s. South winds 5 to 10 miles per hour with gusts up to 20 miles per hour. Monday night, partly cloudy with a slight chance of thunderstorms. A slight chance of showers in the evening, then a chance of showers after midnight. Lows in the upper 70s. Chance of rain 40%. Tuesday, mostly cloudy with a slight chance of showers and thunderstorms in the morning, then partly cloudy in the afternoon. Highs in the lower 90s. Chance of rain 20%. Tuesday night, mostly clear with a slight chance of thunderstorms. A slight chance of showers in the evening, then a chance of showers after midnight. Lows in the mid-70s. Chance of rain 40%. Wednesday, mostly cloudy with a chance of showers and thunderstorms. Highs in the upper 80s. Chance of rain 50%. Wednesday night, partly cloudy. A slight chance of showers and thunderstorms in the evening, then a chance of showers and thunderstorms after midnight. Lows in the mid-70s. Chance of rain 50%. Thursday, mostly cloudy in the morning, then becoming partly cloudy. A slight chance of showers and thunderstorms. Highs around 90. Chance of rain 20%. Thursday night, mostly clear. Lows in the mid-70s. Friday, partly cloudy. Highs in the lower 90s. 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Be sure to follow us on Facebook. Here's a look at local weather conditions as of 4 p.m. At the top of the hour, skies were sunny in Tyler. The temperature was 90 degrees at the regional airport. The dew point was 70, making the relative humidity 51%. Winds were southwest at 8 miles an hour. The pressure was 29.92 inches and falling. In Longview, skies were mostly sunny, with a temperature of 88 degrees. The dew point was 73, making the relative humidity 61%. Winds were southeast at 7 miles an hour. The pressure was 29.91 inches and steady. Once again in Tyler, it was 90 degrees with sunny skies at 4 p.m.
around the local area at 4 p.m. in Terrell, mostly sunny and 89. Wind southeast at 7 miles an hour. DFW Airport, mostly sunny and 91. Wind variable at 3 miles an hour. Paris, mostly sunny and 88. Wind variable at 3 miles an hour. Texarkana, mostly sunny and 92. Wind northeast at 6 miles an hour. Shreveport, mostly sunny and 88 degrees. Wind south at 9 miles an hour. Jacksonville, sunny and 86 degrees. Wind variable at 7 miles an hour. Palestine, sunny and 88 degrees. Wind south at 8 miles an hour. And at Corsicana, partly sunny and 92 degrees. Wind south at 12 miles an hour. Elsewhere across the four-state region, Oklahoma City, mostly sunny and 86. Little Rock, partly sunny and 85. Jackson, Mississippi, partly sunny and 79. Baton Rouge, cloudy and 77. And at Houston, light rain and 79 degrees. For the most current information, check us out on the web at www.weather.gov/sht. Now let's check on your local forecast. Rest of today, partly cloudy with a slight chance of showers and thunderstorms. Near steady temperature in the mid-80s. South winds around 5 miles per hour. Chance of rain 20%. Tonight, mostly clear. Humid with lows in the mid-70s. South winds around 5 miles per hour. Sunday, partly cloudy. A slight chance of showers and thunderstorms in the afternoon. Humid with highs around 90. South winds 10 to 15 miles per hour with gusts up to 25 miles per hour. Chance of rain 20%. Sunday night, partly cloudy. Humid with lows in the upper 70s. South winds 10 to 15 miles per hour. Monday, mostly cloudy in the morning, then clearing. Humid with highs in the lower 90s. South winds 5 to 10 miles per hour with gusts up to 20 miles per hour. Monday night, partly cloudy with a slight chance of thunderstorms. A slight chance of showers in the evening, then a chance of showers after midnight. Lows in the upper 70s. Chance of rain 40%. Tuesday, mostly cloudy with a slight chance of showers and thunderstorms in the morning, then partly cloudy in the afternoon. Highs in the lower 90s. Chance of rain 20%. Tuesday night, mostly clear with a slight chance of thunderstorms. A slight chance of showers in the evening, then a chance of showers after midnight. Lows in the mid-70s. Chance of rain 40%. Wednesday, mostly cloudy with a chance of showers and thunderstorms. Highs in the upper 80s. Chance of rain 50%. Wednesday night, partly cloudy. A slight chance of showers and thunderstorms in the evening, then a chance of showers and thunderstorms after midnight. Lows in the mid-70s. Chance of rain 50%. Thursday, mostly cloudy in the morning, then becoming partly cloudy. A slight chance of showers and thunderstorms. Highs around 90. Chance of rain 20%. Thursday night, mostly clear. Lows in the mid-70s. Friday, partly cloudy. Highs in the lower 90s. 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Be sure to follow us on Facebook. Here's a look at local weather conditions as of 4 p.m. At the top of the hour, skies were sunny in Tyler. The temperature was 90 degrees at the regional airport. The dew point was 70, making the relative humidity 51%. Winds were southwest at 8 miles an hour. The pressure was 29.92 inches and falling. In Longview, skies were mostly sunny, with a temperature of 88 degrees. The dew point was 73, making the relative humidity 61%.
Winds were southeast at 7 miles an hour. The pressure was 29.91 inches and steady. Once again in Tyler, it was 90 degrees with sunny skies at 4 p.m. This is NOAA Weather Radio, station WXK36, operating on a frequency of 162.4.

Paris, mostly sunny and 88. Wind variable at 3 miles an hour. Texarkana, mostly sunny and 92. Wind northeast at 6 miles an hour. Shreveport, mostly sunny and 88 degrees. Wind south at 9 miles an hour. Jacksonville, sunny and 86 degrees. Wind variable at 7 miles an hour. Palestine, sunny and 88 degrees. Wind south at 8 miles an hour. And at Corsicana, partly sunny and 92 degrees. Wind south at 12 miles an hour. Elsewhere across the four-state region, Oklahoma City, mostly sunny and 86. Little Rock, partly sunny and 85. Jackson, Mississippi, partly sunny and 79. Baton Rouge, cloudy and 77. And at Houston, light rain and 79 degrees. For the most current information, check us out on the web at www.weather.gov/shp. Now let's check on your local forecast. Rest of today, partly cloudy with a slight chance of showers and thunderstorms. Near steady temperature in the mid-80s. South winds around 5 miles per hour. Chance of rain 20%. Tonight, mostly clear. Humid with lows in the mid-70s. South winds around 5 miles per hour. Sunday, partly cloudy. A slight chance of showers and thunderstorms in the afternoon. Humid with highs around 90. South winds 10 to 15 miles per hour with gusts up to 25 miles per hour. Chance of rain 20%. Sunday night, partly cloudy. Humid with lows in the upper 70s. South winds 10 to 15 miles per hour. Monday, mostly cloudy in the morning, then clearing. Humid with highs in the lower 90s. South winds 5 to 10 miles per hour with gusts up to 20 miles per hour. Monday night, partly cloudy with a slight chance of thunderstorms. A slight chance of showers in the evening, then a chance of showers after midnight. Lows in the upper 70s. Chance of rain 40%. Tuesday, mostly cloudy with a slight chance of showers and thunderstorms in the morning, then partly cloudy in the afternoon. Highs in the lower 90s. Chance of rain 20%. Tuesday night, mostly clear with a slight chance of thunderstorms. A slight chance of showers in the evening, then a chance of showers after midnight. Lows in the mid-70s. Chance of rain 40%. Wednesday, mostly cloudy with a chance of showers and thunderstorms. Highs in the upper 80s. Chance of rain 50%. Wednesday night, partly cloudy. A slight chance of showers and thunderstorms in the evening, then a chance of showers and thunderstorms after midnight. Lows in the mid-70s. Chance of rain 50%. Thursday, mostly cloudy in the morning, then becoming partly cloudy. A slight chance of showers and thunderstorms. Highs around 90. Chance of rain 20%. Thursday night, mostly clear. Lows in the mid-70s. Friday, partly cloudy. Highs in the lower 90s. 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Be sure to follow us on Facebook. Here's a look at local weather conditions as of 4 p.m. At the top of the hour, skies were sunny in Tyler. The temperature was 90 degrees at the regional airport. The dew point was 70, making the relative humidity 51%. Winds were southwest at 8 miles an hour. The pressure was 29.92 inches and falling. In Longview, skies were mostly sunny, with a temperature of 88 degrees. The dew point was 73, making the relative humidity 61%. Winds were southeast at 7 miles an hour. The pressure was 29.91 inches and steady. Once again in Tyler, it was 90 degrees with sunny skies at 4 p.m. Around the local area at 4 p.m., in Terrell, mostly sunny.

89. Wind southeast at 7 miles an hour. DFW Airport, mostly sunny and 91. Wind variable at 3 miles an hour. Paris, mostly sunny and 88. Wind variable at 3 miles an hour. Texarkana, mostly sunny and 92. Wind northeast at 6 miles an hour. Shreveport, mostly sunny and 88 degrees. Wind south at 9 miles an hour. Jacksonville, sunny and 86 degrees. Wind variable at 7 miles an hour. Palestine, sunny and 88 degrees. Wind south at 8 miles an hour. And at Corsicana, partly sunny and 92 degrees. Wind south at 12 miles an hour. Elsewhere across the four-state region, Oklahoma City, mostly sunny and 86. Little Rock, partly sunny and 85. Jackson, Mississippi, partly sunny and 79. Baton Rouge, cloudy and 77. And at Houston, light rain and 79 degrees. For the most current information, check us out on the web at www.weather.gov/SHP. Here is your area's open water boating forecast. Wind gusts may be higher. Rest of today, partly cloudy with a 20% chance of showers and thunderstorms. Highs in the mid-80s. South winds 5 to 10 miles per hour. Tonight, mostly clear. Lows in the mid-70s. South winds 10 to 15 miles per hour. Sunday, a 20% chance of showers and thunderstorms in the late afternoon. Partly cloudy. Windy. Highs around 90. South winds 15 to 20 miles per hour. Heat index readings 105 to 108. Sunday night, partly cloudy. Windy. Lows in the upper 70s. South winds 15 to 20 miles per hour. Monday, mostly cloudy in the morning, then clearing. Windy. Highs in the lower 90s. South winds 15 to 20 miles per hour. Monday night, partly cloudy. Lows in the upper 70s. Tuesday, becoming partly cloudy. Highs in the lower 90s. Tuesday night, mostly clear. Chance of showers after midnight. Lows in the mid-70s. Chance of showers 30%. Wednesday, mostly cloudy with a 30% chance of showers and thunderstorms. Highs in the lower 90s. Wednesday night, partly cloudy with a 20% chance of showers and thunderstorms. Lows in the mid-70s. Thursday, partly cloudy. Highs in the lower 90s. Thursday night, mostly clear. Lows in the mid-70s. Friday, partly cloudy. Highs in the lower 90s. Here is your area's open water boating forecast. Wind gusts may be higher. Tonight, mostly clear. Lows in the mid-70s. South winds 10 to 15 miles per hour. Sunday, a 20% chance of showers and thunderstorms in the afternoon. Partly cloudy. Windy. Highs around 90. South winds 15 to 20 miles per hour. Heat index readings 105 to 108. Sunday night, partly cloudy. Windy. Lows in the upper 70s. South winds 15 to 20 miles per hour. Heat index readings 102 to 105. Monday, mostly cloudy in the morning, then clearing. Windy. Highs in the lower 90s. South winds 15 to 20 miles per hour. Monday night, partly cloudy. Lows in the upper 70s. South winds 10 to 15 miles per hour. Tuesday, becoming partly cloudy. Highs in the lower 90s. Tuesday night, mostly clear. Chance of showers after midnight. Lows in the mid-70s. Chance of showers 30%. Wednesday, mostly cloudy with a 40% chance of showers and thunderstorms. Highs in the lower 90s. Wednesday night, partly cloudy.
with a 20% chance of showers and thunderstorms. Lows in the lower 70s. Thursday, partly cloudy. Highs in the lower 90s. Thursday night, mostly clear. Lows in the mid-70s. Friday, partly cloudy. Highs in the lower 90s. Friday night, mostly clear. Lows in the upper 70s. Saturday, partly cloudy. Highs in the mid-90s. The Tyler Climate Summary for this evening, as of 4 p.m., June 20th, 2026. Today's high temperature was 90 degrees. The normal high is 91. The record high is 104 degrees, which was set in 1902. Today's low temperature was 74 degrees. The normal low is 72. The record low is 54 degrees, which was set in 1976. 0.02 inches of precipitation fell today, which brings the monthly total to 3.90 inches. This is 0.93 inches above the normal amount of 2.97 inches for June. The total precipitation for the year now stands at 15.65 inches, which is 5.66 inches below normal. Sunset tonight is at 8:32 p.m. Sunrise tomorrow is at 6:15 a.m. Now let's check on your local forecast. Rest of today, partly cloudy with a slight chance of showers and thunderstorms. Near steady temperature in the mid-80s. South winds around 5 miles per hour. Chance of rain 20%. Tonight, mostly clear. Humid with lows in the mid-70s. South winds around 5 miles per hour. Sunday, partly cloudy. A slight chance of showers and thunderstorms in the afternoon. Humid with highs around 90. South winds 10 to 15 miles per hour with gusts up to 25 miles per hour. Chance of rain 20%. Sunday night, partly cloudy. Humid with lows in the upper 70s. South winds 10 to 15 miles per hour. Monday, mostly cloudy in the morning, then clearing. Humid with highs in the lower 90s. South winds 5 to 10 miles per hour with gusts up to 20 miles per hour. Monday night, partly cloudy with a slight chance of thunderstorms. A slight chance of showers in the evening, then a chance of showers after midnight. Lows in the upper 70s. Chance of rain 40%. Tuesday, mostly cloudy with a slight chance of showers and thunderstorms in the morning, then partly cloudy in the afternoon. Highs in the lower 90s. Chance of rain 20%. Tuesday night, mostly clear with a slight chance of thunderstorms. A slight chance of showers in the evening, then a chance of showers after midnight. Lows in the mid-70s. Chance of rain 40%. Wednesday, mostly cloudy with a chance of showers and thunderstorms. Highs in the upper 80s. Chance of rain 50%. Wednesday night, partly cloudy. A slight chance of showers and thunderstorms in the evening, then a chance of showers and thunderstorms after midnight. Lows in the mid-70s. Chance of rain 50%. Thursday, mostly cloudy in the morning, then becoming partly cloudy. A slight chance of showers and thunderstorms. Highs around 90. Chance of rain 20%. Thursday night, mostly clear. Lows in the mid-70s. Friday, partly cloudy. Highs in the lower 90s. 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Be sure to follow us on Facebook. Here's a look at local weather conditions as of 4 p.m.
At the top of the hour, skies were sunny in Tyler. The temperature was 90 degrees at the regional airport. The dew point was 70, making the relative humidity 51%. Winds were southwest at 8 miles an hour. The pressure was 29.92 inches and falling. In Longview, skies were mostly sunny with a temperature of 88 degrees. The dew point was 73, making the relative humidity 61%. Winds were southeast at 7 miles an hour. The pressure was 29.91 inches and steady. Once again in Tyler, it was 90 degrees with sunny skies at 4 p.m. Around the local area at 4 p.m., in Terrell, mostly sunny and 89. Wind southeast at 7 miles an hour. DFW Airport, mostly sunny and 91. Wind variable at 3 miles an hour. Paris, mostly sunny and 88. Wind variable at 3 miles an hour. Texarkana, mostly sunny and 92. Wind northeast at 6 miles an hour. Shreveport, mostly sunny and 88 degrees. Wind south at 9 miles an hour. Jacksonville, sunny and 86 degrees. Wind variable at 7 miles an hour. Palestine, sunny and 88 degrees. Wind south at 8 miles an hour. And at Corsicana, partly sunny and 92 degrees. Wind south at 12 miles an hour. Elsewhere across the four-state region, Oklahoma City, mostly sunny and 86. Little Rock, partly sunny and 85. Jackson, Mississippi, partly sunny and 79. Baton Rouge, cloudy and 77. And at Houston, light rain and 79 degrees. For the most current information, check us out on the web at www.weather.gov/SHC. The Tyler Climate Summary for this evening, as of 4 p.m., June 20th, 2026. Today's high temperature was 90 degrees. The normal high is 91. The record high is 104 degrees, which was set in 1902. Today's low temperature was 74 degrees. The normal low is 72. The record low is 54 degrees, which was set in 1976. 0.02 inches of precipitation fell today, which brings the monthly total to 3.90 inches. This is 0.93 inches above the normal amount of 2.97 inches for June. The total precipitation for the year now stands at 15.65 inches, which is 5.66 inches below normal. Sunset tonight is at 8:32 p.m. Sunrise tomorrow is at 6:15 a.m. Now let's check on your local forecast. Rest of today, partly cloudy with a slight chance of showers and thunderstorms. Near steady temperature in the mid-80s. South winds around 5 miles per hour. Chance of rain 20%. Tonight, mostly clear. Humid with lows in the mid-70s. South winds around 5 miles per hour. Sunday, partly cloudy. A slight chance of showers and thunderstorms in the afternoon. Humid with highs around 90. South winds 10 to 15 miles per hour with gusts up to 25 miles per hour. Chance of rain 20%. Sunday night, partly cloudy. Humid with lows in the upper 70s. South winds 10 to 15 miles per hour. Monday, mostly cloudy in the morning, then clearing. Humid with highs in the lower 90s. South winds 5 to 10 miles per hour with gusts up to 20 miles per hour. Monday night, partly cloudy with a slight chance of thunderstorms. A slight chance of showers in the evening, then a chance of showers after midnight. Lows in the upper 70s. Chance of rain 40%. Tuesday, mostly cloudy with a slight chance of showers and thunderstorms in the morning, then partly cloudy in the afternoon. Highs in the lower 90s. Chance of rain 20%. Tuesday night, mostly clear with a slight chance of thunderstorms. A slight chance of showers in the evening, then a chance of showers after midnight.
lows in the mid-70s. Chance of rain 40%. Wednesday, mostly cloudy with a chance of showers and thunderstorms. Highs in the upper 80s. Chance of rain 50%. Wednesday night, partly cloudy. A slight chance of showers and thunderstorms in the evening, then a chance of showers and thunderstorms after midnight. Lows in the mid-70s. Chance of rain 50%. Thursday, mostly cloudy in the morning, then becoming partly cloudy. A slight chance of showers and thunderstorms. Highs around 90. Chance of rain 20%. Thursday night, mostly clear. Lows in the mid-70s. Friday, partly cloudy. Highs in the lower 90s. 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Be sure to follow us on Facebook. Here's a look at local weather conditions as of 4 p.m. At the top of the hour, skies were sunny in Tyler. The temperature was 90 degrees at the regional airport. The dew point was 70, making the relative humidity 51%. Winds were southwest at 8 miles an hour. The pressure was 29.92 inches and falling. In Longview, skies were mostly sunny, with a temperature of 88 degrees. The dew point was 73, making the relative humidity 61%. Winds were southeast at 7 miles an hour. The pressure was 29.91 inches and steady. Once again in Tyler, it was 90 degrees with sunny skies at 4 p.m. You're listening to your weather radio, station WXK36, broadcasting in Tyler on 162.475 MHz. Be sure to follow us on Facebook. Here's a look at local weather conditions as of 5 p.m. At the top of the hour, skies were mostly sunny in Tyler. The temperature was 89 degrees at the regional airport. The dew point was 71, making the relative humidity 55%. Winds were south at 13 miles an hour. The pressure was 29.91 inches and falling. In Longview, skies were mostly sunny, with a temperature of 89 degrees. The dew point was 72, making the relative humidity 56%. Winds were variable at 7 miles an hour. The pressure was 29.90 inches and falling. Once again in Tyler, it was 89 degrees with mostly sunny skies at 5 p.m. Around the local area at 5 p.m., in Terrell, mostly sunny and 90. Wind south at 7 miles an hour. DFW Airport, mostly sunny and 93. Wind south at 8 miles an hour. Paris, mostly sunny and 86. Wind east at 5 miles an hour. Texarkana, sunny and 91. Wind calm. Shreveport, mostly sunny and 88 degrees. Wind south at 7 miles an hour. Jacksonville, sunny and 86 degrees. Wind variable at 7 miles an hour. Palestine, sunny and 88 degrees. Wind southeast at 6 miles an hour, gusting to 13 miles an hour. And at Corsicana, mostly sunny and 92 degrees. Wind south at 12 miles an hour. Elsewhere across the four-state region, Oklahoma City, mostly sunny and 86. Little Rock, mostly sunny and 86. Jackson, Mississippi, mostly sunny and 79. Baton Rouge, partly sunny and 79. And if Houston, light rain and 77 degrees. For the most current information, check us out on the web at www.weather.gov/sht. The Tyler Climate Summary for this evening, as of 4 p.m., June 20th, 2026. Today's high temperature was 90 degrees. The normal high is 91. The record high is 104 degrees, which was set in 1902. Today's low temperature was 74 degrees. The normal low is 72. The record low is 54 degrees, which was set in 1970.
6. 0.02 inches of precipitation fell today, which brings the monthly total to 3.90 inches. This is 0.93 inches above the normal amount of 2.97 inches for June. The total precipitation for the year now stands at 15.65 inches, which is 5.66 inches below normal. Sunset tonight is at 8:32 p.m. Sunrise tomorrow is at 6:15 a.m. Now let's check on your local forecast. Rest of today, partly cloudy with a slight chance of showers and thunderstorms. Near steady temperature in the mid-80s. South winds around 5 miles per hour. Chance of rain 20%. Tonight, mostly clear. Humid with lows in the mid-70s. South winds around 5 miles per hour. Sunday, partly cloudy. A slight chance of showers and thunderstorms in the afternoon. Humid with highs around 90. South winds 10 to 15 miles per hour with gusts up to 25 miles per hour. Chance of rain 20%. Sunday night, partly cloudy. Humid with lows in the upper 70s. South winds 10 to 15 miles per hour. Monday, mostly cloudy in the morning, then clearing. Humid with highs in the lower 90s. South winds 5 to 10 miles per hour with gusts up to 20 miles per hour. Monday night, partly cloudy with a slight chance of thunderstorms. A slight chance of showers in the evening, then a chance of showers after midnight. Lows in the upper 70s. Chance of rain 40%. Tuesday, mostly cloudy with a slight chance of showers and thunderstorms in the morning, then partly cloudy in the afternoon. Highs in the lower 90s. Chance of rain 20%. Tuesday night, mostly clear with a slight chance of thunderstorms. A slight chance of showers in the evening, then a chance of showers after midnight. Lows in the mid-70s. Chance of rain 40%. Wednesday, mostly cloudy with a chance of showers and thunderstorms. Highs in the upper 80s. Chance of rain 50%. Wednesday night, partly cloudy. A slight chance of showers and thunderstorms in the evening, then a chance of showers and thunderstorms after midnight. Lows in the mid-70s. Chance of rain 50%. Thursday, mostly cloudy in the morning, then becoming partly cloudy. A slight chance of showers and thunderstorms. Highs around 90. Chance of rain 20%. Thursday night, mostly clear. Lows in the mid-70s. Friday, partly cloudy. Highs in the lower 90s. 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Be sure to follow us on Facebook. Here's a look at local weather conditions as of 5 p.m. At the top of the hour, skies were mostly sunny in Tyler. The temperature was 89 degrees at the regional airport. The dew point was 71, making the relative humidity 55%. Winds were south at 13 miles an hour. The pressure was 29.91 inches and falling. In Longview, skies were mostly sunny, with a temperature of 89 degrees. The dew point was 72, making the relative humidity 56%. Winds were variable at 7 miles an hour. The pressure was 29.90 inches and falling. Once again in Tyler, it was 89 degrees with mostly sunny skies at 5 p.m. This is NOAA Weather Radio, station WXK36, operating on a frequency of 162.475 MHz, providing the latest weather information on a 24-hour basis. 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Around the local area at 5 p.m., in Terrell, mostly sunny and 90. Wind south at 7 miles an hour. DFW Airport, mostly sunny and 93.
south at 8 miles an hour. Paris, mostly sunny and 86. Wind east at 5 miles an hour. Texarkana, sunny and 91. Wind calm. Shreveport, mostly sunny and 88 degrees. Wind south at 7 miles an hour. Jacksonville, sunny and 86 degrees. Wind variable at 7 miles an hour. Palestine, sunny and 88 degrees. Wind southeast at 6 miles an hour, gusting to 13 miles an hour. And at Corsicana, mostly sunny and 92 degrees. Wind south at 12 miles an hour. Elsewhere across the four-state region, Oklahoma City, mostly sunny and 86. Little Rock, mostly sunny and 86. Jackson, Mississippi, mostly sunny and 79. Baton Rouge, partly sunny and 79. And at Houston, light rain and 77 degrees. 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The Tyler Climate Summary for this evening, as of 4 p.m., June 20th, 2026. Today's high temperature was 90 degrees. The normal high is 91. The record high is 104 degrees, which was set in 1902. Today's low temperature was 74 degrees. The normal low is 72. The record low is 54 degrees, which was set in 1976. 0.02 inches of precipitation fell today, which brings the monthly total to 3.90 inches. This is 0.93 inches above the normal amount of 2.97 inches for June. The total precipitation for the year now stands at 15.65 inches, which is 5.66 inches below normal. Sunset tonight is at 8:32 p.m. Sunrise tomorrow is at 6:15 a.m. Now let's check on your local forecast. Rest of today, partly cloudy with a slight chance of showers and thunderstorms. Near steady temperature in the mid-80s. South winds around 5 miles per hour. Chance of rain 20%. Tonight, mostly clear. Humid with lows in the mid-70s. South winds around 5 miles per hour. Sunday, partly cloudy. A slight chance of showers and thunderstorms in the afternoon. Humid with highs around 90. South winds 10 to 15 miles per hour with gusts up to 25 miles per hour. Chance of rain 20%. Sunday night, partly cloudy. Humid with lows in the upper 70s. South winds 10 to 15 miles per hour. Monday, mostly cloudy in the morning, then clearing. Humid with highs in the lower 90s. South winds 5 to 10 miles per hour with gusts up to 20 miles per hour. Monday night, partly cloudy with a slight chance of thunderstorms. A slight chance of showers in the evening, then a chance of showers after midnight. Lows in the upper 70s. Chance of rain 40%. Tuesday, mostly cloudy with a slight chance of showers and thunderstorms in the morning, then partly cloudy in the afternoon. Highs in the lower 90s. Chance of rain 20%. Tuesday night, mostly clear with a slight chance of thunderstorms. A slight chance of showers in the evening, then a chance of showers after midnight. Lows in the mid-70s. Chance of rain 40%. Wednesday, mostly cloudy with a chance of showers and thunderstorms. Highs in the upper 80s. Chance of rain 50%. Wednesday night, partly cloudy. A slight chance of showers and thunderstorms in the evening, then a chance of showers and thunderstorms after midnight. Lows in the mid-70s. Chance of rain 50%. Thursday, mostly cloudy in the morning, then becoming partly cloudy. A slight chance of showers and thunderstorms. Highs around 90. Chance of rain 20%. Thursday night, mostly clear. Lows in the mid-70s. Friday, partly cloudy. Highs in the lower 90s. 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
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Be sure to follow us on Facebook. Here's a look at local weather conditions as of 5 p.m. At the top of the hour, skies were mostly sunny in Tyler. The temperature was 89 degrees at the regional airport. The dew point was 71, making the relative humidity 55%. Winds were south at 13 miles an hour. The pressure was 29.91 inches and falling. In Longview, skies were mostly sunny, with a temperature of 89 degrees. The dew point was 72, making the relative humidity 56%. Winds were variable at 7 miles an hour. The pressure was 29.90 inches and falling. Once again in Tyler, it was 89 degrees with mostly sunny skies at 5 p.m. Here is your area's open water boating forecast. Wind gusts may be higher. Rest of today, partly cloudy with a 20% chance of showers and thunderstorms. Highs in the mid-80s. South winds 5 to 10 miles per hour. Tonight, mostly clear. Lows in the mid-70s. South winds 10 to 15 miles per hour. Sunday, a 20% chance of showers and thunderstorms in the late afternoon. Partly cloudy. Windy. Highs around 90. South winds 15 to 20 miles per hour. Heat index readings 105 to 108. Sunday night, partly cloudy. Windy. Lows in the upper 70s. South winds 15 to 20 miles per hour. Monday, mostly cloudy in the morning, then clearing. Windy. Highs in the lower 90s. South winds 15 to 20 miles per hour. Monday night, partly cloudy. Lows in the upper 70s. Tuesday, becoming partly cloudy. Highs in the lower 90s. Tuesday night, mostly clear. Chance of showers after midnight. Lows in the mid-70s. Chance of showers 30%. Wednesday, mostly cloudy with a 30% chance of showers and thunderstorms. Highs in the lower 90s. Wednesday night, partly cloudy with a 20% chance of showers and thunderstorms. Lows in the mid-70s. Thursday, partly cloudy. Highs in the lower 90s. Thursday night, mostly clear. Lows in the mid-70s. Friday, partly cloudy. Highs in the lower 90s. Here is your area's open water boating forecast. Wind gusts may be higher. Tonight, mostly clear. Lows in the mid-70s. South winds 10 to 15 miles per hour. Sunday, a 20% chance of showers and thunderstorms in the afternoon. Partly cloudy. Windy. Highs around 90. South winds 15 to 20 miles per hour. Heat index readings 105 to 108. Sunday night, partly cloudy. Windy. Lows in the upper 70s. South winds 15 to 20 miles per hour. Heat index readings 102 to 105. Monday, mostly cloudy in the morning, then clearing. Windy. Highs in the lower 90s. South winds 15 to 20 miles per hour. Monday night, partly cloudy. Lows in the upper 70s. South winds 10 to 15 miles per hour. Tuesday, becoming partly cloudy. Highs in the lower 90s. Tuesday night, mostly clear. Chance of showers after midnight. Lows in the mid-70s. Chance of showers 30%. Wednesday, mostly cloudy with a 40% chance of showers and thunderstorms. Highs in the lower 90s. Wednesday night, partly cloudy with a 20% chance of showers and thunderstorms. Lows in the lower 70s. Thursday, partly cloudy. Highs in the lower 90s. Thursday night, mostly clear. Lows in the mid-70s. Friday, partly cloudy. Highs in the lower 90s. Friday night, mostly clear.
lows in the upper 70s. Saturday, partly cloudy. Highs in the mid-90s. Around the local area at 5 p.m., in Terrell, mostly sunny and 90. Wind south at 7 miles an hour. DFW Airport, mostly sunny and 93. Wind south at 8 miles an hour. Paris, mostly sunny and 86. Wind east at 5 miles an hour. Texarkana, sunny and 91. Wind calm. Shreveport, mostly sunny and 88 degrees. Wind south at 7 miles an hour. Jacksonville, sunny and 86 degrees. Wind variable at 7 miles an hour. Palestine, sunny and 88 degrees. Wind southeast at 6 miles an hour, gusting to 13 miles an hour. And at Corsicana, mostly sunny and 92 degrees. Wind south at 12 miles an hour. Elsewhere across the four-state region, Oklahoma City, mostly sunny and 86. Little Rock, mostly sunny and 86. Jackson, Mississippi, mostly sunny and 79. Baton Rouge, partly sunny and 79. And if Houston, light rain and 77 degrees. For the most current information, check us out on the web at www.weather.gov/sht. The Tyler Climate Summary for this evening, as of 4 p.m., June 20th, 2026. Today's high temperature was 90 degrees. The normal high is 91. The record high is 104 degrees, which was set in 1902. Today's low temperature was 74 degrees. The normal low is 72. The record low is 54 degrees, which was set in 1976. 0.02 inches of precipitation fell today, which brings the monthly total to 3.90 inches. This is 0.93 inches above the normal amount of 2.97 inches for June. The total precipitation for the year now stands at 15.65 inches, which is 5.66 inches below normal. Sunset tonight is at 8:32 p.m. Sunrise tomorrow is at 6:15 a.m. Now let's check on your local forecast. Rest of today, partly cloudy with a slight chance of showers and thunderstorms. Near steady temperature in the mid-80s. South winds around 5 miles per hour. Chance of rain 20%. Tonight, mostly clear. Humid with lows in the mid-70s. South winds around 5 miles per hour. Sunday, partly cloudy. A slight chance of showers and thunderstorms in the afternoon. Humid with highs around 90. South winds 10 to 15 miles per hour with gusts up to 25 miles per hour. Chance of rain 20%. Sunday night, partly cloudy. Humid with lows in the upper 70s. South winds 10 to 15 miles per hour. Monday, mostly cloudy in the morning, then clearing. Humid with highs in the lower 90s. South winds 5 to 10 miles per hour with gusts up to 20 miles per hour. Monday night, partly cloudy with a slight chance of thunderstorms. A slight chance of showers in the evening, then a chance of showers after midnight. Lows in the upper 70s. Chance of rain 40%. Tuesday, mostly cloudy with a slight chance of showers and thunderstorms in the morning, then partly cloudy in the afternoon. Highs in the lower 90s. Chance of rain 20%. Tuesday night, mostly clear with a slight chance of thunderstorms. A slight chance of showers in the evening, then a chance of showers after midnight. Lows in the mid-70s. Chance of rain 40%. Wednesday, mostly cloudy with a chance of showers and thunderstorms. Highs in the upper 80s. Chance of rain 50%. Wednesday night, partly cloudy. A slight chance of showers and thunderstorms in the evening, then a chance of showers and thunderstorms after midnight. Lows in the mid-70s. Chance of rain 50%. Thursday, mostly cloudy in the morning, then becoming partly cloudy. A slight chance of showers and thunderstorms.
Highs around 90. Chance of rain 20%. Thursday night, mostly clear. Lows in the mid-70s. Friday, partly cloudy. Highs in the lower 90s. 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Be sure to follow us on Facebook. Here's a look at local weather conditions as of 5 p.m. At the top of the hour, skies were mostly sunny in Tyler. The temperature was 89 degrees at the regional airport. The dew point was 71, making the relative humidity 55%. Winds were south at 13 miles an hour. The pressure was 29.91 inches and falling. In Longview, skies were mostly sunny, with a temperature of 89 degrees. The dew point was 72, making the relative humidity 56%. Winds were variable at 7 miles an hour. The pressure was 29.90 inches and falling. Once again in Tyler, it was 89 degrees with mostly sunny skies at 5 p.m. Around the local area at 5 p.m., in Terrell, mostly sunny and 90. Wind south at 7 miles an hour. DFW Airport, mostly sunny and 93. Wind south at 8 miles an hour. Paris, mostly sunny and 86. Wind east at 5 miles an hour. Texarkana, sunny and 91. Wind calm. Shreveport, mostly sunny and 88 degrees. Wind south at 7 miles an hour. Jacksonville, sunny and 86 degrees. Wind variable at 7 miles an hour. Palestine, sunny and 88 degrees. Wind southeast at 6 miles an hour, gusting to 13 miles an hour. And at Corsicana, mostly sunny and 92 degrees. Wind south at 12 miles an hour. Elsewhere across the four-state region, Oklahoma City, mostly sunny and 86. Little Rock, mostly sunny and 86. Jackson, Mississippi, mostly sunny and 79. Baton Rouge, partly sunny and 79. And at Houston, light rain and 77 degrees. For the most current information, check us out on the web at www.weather.gov/SHT. The Tyler Climate Summary for this evening, as of 4 p.m., June 20th, 2026. Today's high temperature was 90 degrees. The normal high is 91. The record high is 104 degrees, which was set in 1902. Today's low temperature was 74 degrees. The normal low is 72. The record low is 54 degrees, which was set in 1976. 0.02 inches of precipitation fell today, which brings the monthly total to 3.90 inches. This is 0.93 inches above the normal amount of 2.97 inches for June. The total precipitation for the year now stands at 15.65 inches, which is 5.66 inches below normal. Sunset tonight is at 8:32 p.m. Sunrise tomorrow is at 6:15 a.m. Now let's check on your local forecast. Rest of today, partly cloudy with a slight chance of showers and thunderstorms. Near steady temperature in the mid-80s. South winds around 5 miles per hour. Chance of rain 20%. Tonight, mostly clear. Humid with lows in the mid-70s. South winds around 5 miles per hour. Sunday, partly cloudy. A slight chance of showers and thunderstorms in the afternoon. Humid with highs around 90. South winds 10 to 15 miles per hour.
hour with gusts up to 25 miles per hour. Chance of rain 20%. Sunday night, partly cloudy. Humid with lows in the upper 70s. South winds 10 to 15 miles per hour. Monday, mostly cloudy in the morning, then clearing. Humid with highs in the lower 90s. South winds 5 to 10 miles per hour with gusts up to 20 miles per hour. Monday night, partly cloudy with a slight chance of thunderstorms. A slight chance of showers in the evening, then a chance of showers after midnight. Lows in the upper 70s. Chance of rain 40%. Tuesday, mostly cloudy with a slight chance of showers and thunderstorms in the morning, then partly cloudy in the afternoon. Highs in the lower 90s. Chance of rain 20%. Tuesday night, mostly clear with a slight chance of thunderstorms. A slight chance of showers in the evening, then a chance of showers after midnight. Lows in the mid-70s. Chance of rain 40%. Wednesday, mostly cloudy with a chance of showers and thunderstorms. Highs in the upper 80s. Chance of rain 50%. Wednesday night, partly cloudy. A slight chance of showers and thunderstorms in the evening, then a chance of showers and thunderstorms after midnight. Lows in the mid-70s. Chance of rain 50%. Thursday, mostly cloudy in the morning, then becoming partly cloudy. A slight chance of showers and thunderstorms. Highs around 90. Chance of rain 20%. Thursday night, mostly clear. Lows in the mid-70s. Friday, partly cloudy. Highs in the lower 90s. 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Be sure to follow us on Facebook. Here's a look at local weather conditions as of 5 p.m. At the top of the hour, skies were mostly sunny in Tyler. The temperature was 89 degrees at the regional airport. The dew point was 71, making the relative humidity 55%. Winds were south at 13 miles an hour. The pressure was 29.91 inches and falling. In Longview, skies were mostly sunny, with a temperature of 89 degrees. The dew point was 72, making the relative humidity 56%. Winds were variable at 7 miles an hour. The pressure was 29.90 inches and falling. Once again in Tyler, it was 89 degrees with mostly sunny skies at 5 p.m. Around the local area at 5 p.m., in Terrell, mostly sunny and 90. Wind south at 7 miles an hour. DFW Airport, mostly sunny and 93. Wind south at 8 miles an hour. Paris, mostly sunny and 86. Wind east at 5 miles an hour. Texarkana, sunny and 91. Wind calm. Shreveport, mostly sunny and 88 degrees. Wind south at 7 miles an hour. Jacksonville, sunny and 86 degrees. Wind variable at 7 miles an hour. Palestine, sunny and 88 degrees. Wind southeast at 6 miles an hour, gusting to 13 miles an hour. And at Corsicana, mostly sunny and 92 degrees. Wind south at 12 miles an hour. Elsewhere across the four-state region, Oklahoma City, mostly sunny and 86. Little Rock, mostly sunny and 86. Jackson, Mississippi, mostly sunny and 79. Baton Rouge, partly sunny and 79. And at Houston, light rain and 77 degrees. For the most current information, check us out on the web at www.weather.gov/sht. The Tyler Climate Summary for this evening, as of 4 p.m., June 20th, 2026. Today's high temperature was 90 degrees. The normal high is 91. The record high is 104 degrees, which was set in 1902. Today's low temperature was 74 degrees. The normal low is 72.
the record low is 54 degrees, which was set in 1976. 0.02 inches of precipitation fell today, which brings the monthly total to 3.90 inches. This is 0.93 inches above the normal amount of 2.97 inches for June. The total precipitation for the year now stands at 15.65 inches, which is 5.66 inches below normal. Sunset tonight is at 8:32 p.m. Sunrise tomorrow is at 6:15 a.m. Now let's check on your local forecast. Rest of today, partly cloudy with a slight chance of showers and thunderstorms. Near steady temperature in the mid-80s. South winds around 5 miles per hour. Chance of rain 20%. Tonight, mostly clear. Humid with lows in the mid-70s. South winds around 5 miles per hour. Sunday, partly cloudy. A slight chance of showers and thunderstorms in the afternoon. Humid with highs around 90. South winds 10 to 15 miles per hour with gusts up to 25 miles per hour. Chance of rain 20%. Sunday night, partly cloudy. Humid with lows in the upper 70s. South winds 10 to 15 miles per hour. Monday, mostly cloudy in the morning, then clearing. Humid with highs in the lower 90s. South winds 5 to 10 miles per hour with gusts up to 20 miles per hour. Monday night, partly cloudy with a slight chance of thunderstorms. A slight chance of showers in the evening, then a chance of showers after midnight. Lows in the upper 70s. Chance of rain 40%. Tuesday, mostly cloudy with a slight chance of showers and thunderstorms in the morning, then partly cloudy in the afternoon. Highs in the lower 90s. Chance of rain 20%. Tuesday night, mostly clear with a slight chance of thunderstorms. A slight chance of showers in the evening, then a chance of showers after midnight. Lows in the mid-70s. Chance of rain 40%. Wednesday, mostly cloudy with a chance of showers and thunderstorms. Highs in the upper 80s. Chance of rain 50%. Wednesday night, partly cloudy. A slight chance of showers and thunderstorms in the evening, then a chance of showers and thunderstorms after midnight. Lows in the mid-70s. Chance of rain 50%. Thursday, mostly cloudy in the morning, then becoming partly cloudy. A slight chance of showers and thunderstorms. Highs around 90. Chance of rain 20%. Thursday night, mostly clear. Lows in the mid-70s. Friday, partly cloudy. Highs in the lower 90s. 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Be sure to follow us on Facebook. Here's a look at local weather conditions as of 5 p.m. At the top of the hour, skies were mostly sunny in Tyler. The temperature was 89 degrees at the regional airport. The dew point was 71, making the relative humidity 55%. Winds were south at 13 miles an hour. The pressure was 29.91 inches and falling. In Longview, skies were mostly sunny, with a temperature of 89 degrees. The dew point was 72, making the relative humidity 56%. Winds were variable at 7 miles an hour. The pressure was 29.90 inches and falling. Once again in Tyler, it was 89 degrees with mostly sunny skies at 5 p.m. This is NOAA Weather Radio, station WXK36, operating on a frequency of 162.475 MHz, providing the latest weather information on a 24-hour basis. 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Around the local area at 5 p.m., in Terrell, mostly sunny and 90. Wind south at 7 miles an hour.
TSW Airport.

degrees. Wind southeast at 6 miles an hour, gusting to 13 miles an hour. And at Corsicana, mostly sunny and 92 degrees. Wind south at 12 miles an hour. Elsewhere across the four-state region, Oklahoma City, mostly sunny and 86. Little Rock, mostly sunny and 86. Jackson, Mississippi, mostly sunny and 79. Baton Rouge, partly sunny and 79. And at Houston, light rain and 77 degrees. For the most current information, check us out on the web at www.weather.gov/shp. The Tyler Climate Summary for this evening, as of 4 p.m., June 20th, 2026. Today's high temperature was 90 degrees. The normal high is 91. The record high is 104 degrees, which was set in 1902. Today's low temperature was 74 degrees. The normal low is 72. The record low is 54 degrees, which was set in 1976. 0.02 inches of precipitation fell today, which brings the monthly total to 3.90 inches. This is 0.93 inches above the normal amount of 2.97 inches for June. The total precipitation for the year now stands at 15.65 inches, which is 5.66 inches below normal. Sunset tonight is at 8:32 p.m. Sunrise tomorrow is at 6:15 a.m. Now let's check on your local forecast. Rest of today, partly cloudy with a slight chance of showers and thunderstorms. Near steady temperature in the mid-80s. South winds around 5 miles per hour. Chance of rain 20%. Tonight, mostly clear. Humid with lows in the mid-70s. South winds around 5 miles per hour. Sunday, partly cloudy. A slight chance of showers and thunderstorms in the afternoon. Humid with highs around 90. South winds 10 to 15 miles per hour with gusts up to 25 miles per hour. Chance of rain 20%. Sunday night, partly cloudy. Humid with lows in the upper 70s. South winds 10 to 15 miles per hour. Monday, mostly cloudy in the morning, then clearing. Humid with highs in the lower 90s. South winds 5 to 10 miles per hour with gusts up to 20 miles per hour. Monday night, partly cloudy with a slight chance of thunderstorms. A slight chance of showers in the evening, then a chance of showers after midnight. Lows in the upper 70s. Chance of rain 40%. Tuesday, mostly cloudy with a slight chance of showers and thunderstorms in the morning, then partly cloudy in the afternoon. Highs in the lower 90s. Chance of rain 20%. Tuesday night, mostly clear with a slight chance of thunderstorms. A slight chance of showers in the evening, then a chance of showers after midnight. Lows in the mid-70s. Chance of rain 40%. Wednesday, mostly cloudy with a chance of showers and thunderstorms. Highs in the upper 80s. Chance of rain 50%. Wednesday night, partly cloudy. A slight chance of showers and thunderstorms in the evening, then a chance of showers and thunderstorms after midnight. Lows in the mid-70s. Chance of rain 50%. Thursday, mostly cloudy in the morning, then becoming partly cloudy. A slight chance of showers and thunderstorms. Highs around 90. Chance of rain 20%. Thursday night, mostly clear. Lows in the mid-70s. Friday, partly cloudy. Highs in the lower 90s. 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Here's a look at local weather conditions as of 5 p.m. At the top of the hour, skies were mostly sunny in Tyler. The temperature was 89 degrees at the regional airport. The dew point was 71, making the relative humidity 55%. Winds were south at 13 miles an hour.

was 29.91 inches and falling. In Longview, skies were mostly sunny with a temperature of 89 degrees. The dew point was 72, making the relative humidity 56%. Winds were variable at 7 miles an hour. The pressure was 29.90 inches and falling. Once again in Tyler, it was 89 degrees with mostly sunny skies at 5 p.m. Here is your area's open water boating forecast. Wind gusts may be higher. Rest of today, partly cloudy with a 20% chance of showers and thunderstorms. Highs in the mid-80s. South winds 5 to 10 miles per hour. Tonight, mostly clear. Lows in the mid-70s. South winds 10 to 15 miles per hour. Sunday, a 20% chance of showers and thunderstorms in the late afternoon. Partly cloudy. Windy. Highs around 90. South winds 15 to 20 miles per hour. Heat index readings 105 to 108. Sunday night, partly cloudy. Windy. Lows in the upper 70s. South winds 15 to 20 miles per hour. Monday, mostly cloudy in the morning, then clearing. Windy. Highs in the lower 90s. South winds 15 to 20 miles per hour. Monday night, partly cloudy. Lows in the upper 70s. Tuesday, becoming partly cloudy. Highs in the lower 90s. Tuesday night, mostly clear. Chance of showers after midnight. Lows in the mid-70s. Chance of showers 30%. Wednesday, mostly cloudy with a 30% chance of showers and thunderstorms. Highs in the lower 90s. Wednesday night, partly cloudy with a 20% chance of showers and thunderstorms. Lows in the mid-70s. Thursday, partly cloudy. Highs in the lower 90s. Thursday night, mostly clear. Lows in the mid-70s. Friday, partly cloudy. Highs in the lower 90s. Here is your area's open water boating forecast. Wind gusts may be higher. Tonight, mostly clear. Lows in the mid-70s. South winds 10 to 15 miles per hour. Sunday, a 20% chance of showers and thunderstorms in the afternoon. Partly cloudy. Windy. Highs around 90. South winds 15 to 20 miles per hour. Heat index readings 105 to 108. Sunday night, partly cloudy. Windy. Lows in the upper 70s. South winds 15 to 20 miles per hour. Heat index readings 102 to 105. Monday, mostly cloudy in the morning, then clearing. Windy. Highs in the lower 90s. South winds 15 to 20 miles per hour. Monday night, partly cloudy. Lows in the upper 70s. South winds 10 to 15 miles per hour. Tuesday, becoming partly cloudy. Highs in the lower 90s. Tuesday night, mostly clear. Chance of showers after midnight. Lows in the mid-70s. Chance of showers 30%. Wednesday, mostly cloudy with a 40% chance of showers and thunderstorms. Highs in the lower 90s. Wednesday night, partly cloudy with a 20% chance of showers and thunderstorms. Lows in the lower 70s. Thursday, partly cloudy. Highs in the lower 90s. Thursday night, mostly clear. Lows in the mid-70s. Friday, partly cloudy. Highs in the lower 90s. Friday night, mostly clear. Lows in the upper 70s. Saturday, partly cloudy. Highs in the mid-90s. Around the local area at 5 p.m., in Terrell, mostly sunny and 90. Wind south at 7 miles an hour. DFW Airport, mostly sunny and 93. Wind south at 8 miles an hour. Paris, mostly sunny and 86. Wind east at 5 miles an hour. Texas.
Tropicana, sunny and 91. Wind calm. Shreveport, mostly sunny and 88 degrees. Wind south at 7 miles an hour. Jacksonville, sunny and 86 degrees. Wind variable at 7 miles an hour. Palestine, sunny and 88 degrees. Wind southeast at 6 miles an hour, gusting to 13 miles an hour. And at Corsicana, mostly sunny and 92 degrees. Wind south at 12 miles an hour. Elsewhere across the four-state region, Oklahoma City, mostly sunny and 86. Little Rock, mostly sunny and 86. Jackson, Mississippi, mostly sunny and 79. Baton Rouge, partly sunny and 79. And at Houston, light rain and 77 degrees. For the most current information, check us out on the web at www.weather.gov/SHP. The Tyler Climate Summary for this evening, as of 4 p.m., June 20th, 2026. Today's high temperature was 90 degrees. The normal high is 91. The record high is 104 degrees, which was set in 1902. Today's low temperature was 74 degrees. The normal low is 72. The record low is 54 degrees, which was set in 1976. 0.02 inches of precipitation fell today, which brings the monthly total to 3.90 inches. This is 0.93 inches above the normal amount of 2.97 inches for June. The total precipitation for the year now stands at 15.65 inches, which is 5.66 inches below normal. Sunset tonight is at 8:32 p.m. Sunrise tomorrow is at 6:15 a.m. Now let's check on your local forecast. Rest of today, partly cloudy with a slight chance of showers and thunderstorms. Near steady temperature in the mid-80s. South winds around 5 miles per hour. Chance of rain 20%. Tonight, mostly clear. Humid with lows in the mid-70s. South winds around 5 miles per hour. Sunday, partly cloudy. A slight chance of showers and thunderstorms in the afternoon. Humid with highs around 90. South winds 10 to 15 miles per hour with gusts up to 25 miles per hour. Chance of rain 20%. Sunday night, partly cloudy. Humid with lows in the upper 70s. South winds 10 to 15 miles per hour. Monday, mostly cloudy in the morning, then clearing. Humid with highs in the lower 90s. South winds 5 to 10 miles per hour with gusts up to 20 miles per hour. Monday night, partly cloudy with a slight chance of thunderstorms. A slight chance of showers in the evening, then a chance of showers after midnight. Lows in the upper 70s. Chance of rain 40%. Tuesday, mostly cloudy with a slight chance of showers and thunderstorms in the morning, then partly cloudy in the afternoon. Highs in the lower 90s. Chance of rain 20%. Tuesday night, mostly clear with a slight chance of thunderstorms. A slight chance of showers in the evening, then a chance of showers after midnight. Lows in the mid-70s. Chance of rain 40%. Wednesday, mostly cloudy with a chance of showers and thunderstorms. Highs in the upper 80s. Chance of rain 50%. Wednesday night, partly cloudy. A slight chance of showers and thunderstorms in the evening, then a chance of showers and thunderstorms after midnight. Lows in the mid-70s. Chance of rain 50%. Thursday, mostly cloudy in the morning, then becoming partly cloudy. A slight chance of showers and thunderstorms. Highs around 90. Chance of rain 20%. Thursday night, mostly clear. Lows in the mid-70s. Friday, partly cloudy. Highs in the lower 90s. 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
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Be sure to follow us on Facebook. Here's a look at local weather conditions as of 5 p.m. At the top of the hour, skies were mostly sunny in Tyler. The temperature was 89 degrees at the regional airport. The dew point was 71, making the relative humidity 55%. Winds were south at 13 miles an hour. The pressure was 29.91 inches and falling. In Longview, skies were mostly sunny, with a temperature of 89 degrees. The dew point was 72, making the relative humidity 56%. Winds were variable at 7 miles an hour. The pressure was 29.90 inches and falling. Once again in Tyler, it was 89 degrees with mostly sunny skies at 5 p.m. Around the local area at 5 p.m., in Terrell, mostly sunny and 90. Wind south at 7 miles an hour. DFW Airport, mostly sunny and 93. Wind south at 8 miles an hour. Paris, mostly sunny and 86. Wind east at 5 miles an hour. Texarkana, sunny and 91. Wind calm. Shreveport, mostly sunny and 88 degrees. Wind south at 7 miles an hour. Jacksonville, sunny and 86 degrees. Wind variable at 7 miles an hour. Palestine, sunny and 88 degrees. Wind southeast at 6 miles an hour, gusting to 13 miles an hour. And at Corsicana, mostly sunny and 92 degrees. Wind south at 12 miles an hour. Elsewhere across the four-state region, Oklahoma City, mostly sunny and 86. Little Rock, mostly sunny and 86. Jackson, Mississippi, mostly sunny and 79. Baton Rouge, partly sunny and 79. And at Houston, light rain and 77 degrees. For the most current information, check us out on the web at www.weather.gov/SHP. The Tyler Climate Summary for this evening, as of 4 p.m., June 20th, 2026. Today's high temperature was 90 degrees. The normal high is 91. The record high is 104 degrees, which was set in 1902. Today's low temperature was 74 degrees. The normal low is 72. The record low is 54 degrees, which was set in 1976. 0.02 inches of precipitation fell today, which brings the monthly total to 3.90 inches. This is 0.93 inches above the normal amount of 2.97 inches for June. The total precipitation for the year now stands at 15.65 inches, which is 5.66 inches below normal. Sunset tonight is at 8:32 p.m. Sunrise tomorrow is at 6:15 a.m. Now let's check on your local forecast. West of today, partly cloudy with a slight chance of showers and thunderstorms. Near steady temperature in the mid-80s. South winds around 5 miles per hour. Chance of rain 20%. Tonight, mostly clear. Humid with lows in the mid-70s. South winds around 5 miles per hour. Sunday, partly cloudy. A slight chance of showers and thunderstorms in the afternoon. Humid with highs around 90. South winds 10 to 15 miles per hour with gusts up to 25 miles per hour. Chance of rain 20%. Sunday night, partly cloudy. Humid with lows in the upper 70s. South winds 10 to 15 miles per hour. Monday, mostly cloudy in the morning, then clearing. Humid with highs in the lower 90s. South winds 5 to 10 miles per hour with gusts up to 20 miles per hour. Monday night, partly cloudy with a
slight chance of thunderstorms, a slight chance of showers in the evening, then a chance of showers after midnight. Lows in the upper 70s. Chance of rain 40%. Tuesday, mostly cloudy with a slight chance of showers and thunderstorms in the morning, then partly cloudy in the afternoon. Highs in the lower 90s. Chance of rain 20%. Tuesday night, mostly clear with a slight chance of thunderstorms. A slight chance of showers in the evening, then a chance of showers after midnight. Lows in the mid-70s. Chance of rain 40%. Wednesday, mostly cloudy with a chance of showers and thunderstorms. Highs in the upper 80s. Chance of rain 50%. Wednesday night, partly cloudy. A slight chance of showers and thunderstorms in the evening, then a chance of showers and thunderstorms after midnight. Lows in the mid-70s. Chance of rain 50%. Thursday, mostly cloudy in the morning, then becoming partly cloudy. A slight chance of showers and thunderstorms. Highs around 90. Chance of rain 20%. Thursday night, mostly clear. Lows in the mid-70s. Friday, partly cloudy. Highs in the lower 90s. 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Be sure to follow us on Facebook. Here's a look at local weather conditions as of 6 p.m. At the top of the hour, skies were sunny in Tyler. The temperature was 89 degrees at the regional airport. The dew point was 68, making the relative humidity 49%. Winds were south at 12 miles an hour. The pressure was 29.90 inches and falling. In Longview, skies were mostly sunny, with a temperature of 88 degrees. The dew point was 71, making the relative humidity 57%. Winds were south at 8 miles an hour. The pressure was 29.89 inches and falling. Once again in Tyler, it was 89 degrees with sunny skies at 6 p.m. Around the local area at 6 p.m., in Terrell, mostly sunny and 88. Wind south at 7 miles an hour. DFW Airport, mostly sunny and 92. Wind south at 8 miles an hour. Paris, partly sunny and 88. Wind southeast at 7 miles an hour. Texarkana, sunny and 91. Wind southeast at 5 miles an hour. Shreveport, mostly sunny and 86 degrees. Wind south at 8 miles an hour. Jacksonville, partly sunny and 86 degrees. Wind southeast at 6 miles an hour. And at Corsicana, mostly sunny and 91 degrees. Wind south at 9 miles an hour. Elsewhere across the four-state region, Oklahoma City, mostly sunny and 87. Little Rock, mostly sunny and 88. Jackson, Mississippi, mostly sunny and 80. Baton Rouge, mostly sunny and 78. And at Houston, light rain and 76 degrees. For the most current information, check us out on the web at www.weather.gov/SHC. The Tyler Climate Summary for this evening, as of 4 p.m., June 20th, 2026. Today's high temperature was 90 degrees. The normal high is 91. The record high is 104 degrees, which was set in 1902. Today's low temperature was 74 degrees. The normal low is 72. The record low is 54 degrees, which was set in 1976. 0.02 inches of precipitation fell today, which brings the monthly total to 3.90 inches. This is 0.93 inches above the normal amount of 2.97 inches for June. The total precipitation for the year now stands at 15.65 inches, which is 5.66 inches below normal. Sunset tonight is at 8:32 p.m. Sunrise tomorrow is at 6:15 a.m. Now let's check on your local forecast. Rest of today, partly cloudy.
with a slight chance of showers and thunderstorms. Near steady temperature in the mid-80s. South winds around 5 miles per hour. Chance of rain 20%. Tonight, mostly clear. Humid with lows in the mid-70s. South winds around 5 miles per hour. Sunday, partly cloudy. A slight chance of showers and thunderstorms in the afternoon. Humid with highs around 90. South winds 10 to 15 miles per hour with gusts up to 25 miles per hour. Chance of rain 20%. Sunday night, partly cloudy. Humid with lows in the upper 70s. South winds 10 to 15 miles per hour. Monday, mostly cloudy in the morning, then clearing. Humid with highs in the lower 90s. South winds 5 to 10 miles per hour with gusts up to 20 miles per hour. Monday night, partly cloudy with a slight chance of thunderstorms. A slight chance of showers in the evening, then a chance of showers after midnight. Lows in the upper 70s. Chance of rain 40%. Tuesday, mostly cloudy with a slight chance of showers and thunderstorms in the morning, then partly cloudy in the afternoon. Highs in the lower 90s. Chance of rain 20%. Tuesday night, mostly clear with a slight chance of thunderstorms. A slight chance of showers in the evening, then a chance of showers after midnight. Lows in the mid-70s. Chance of rain 40%. Wednesday, mostly cloudy with a chance of showers and thunderstorms. Highs in the upper 80s. Chance of rain 50%. Wednesday night, partly cloudy. A slight chance of showers and thunderstorms in the evening, then a chance of showers and thunderstorms after midnight. Lows in the mid-70s. Chance of rain 50%. Thursday, mostly cloudy in the morning, then becoming partly cloudy. A slight chance of showers and thunderstorms. Highs around 90. Chance of rain 20%. Thursday night, mostly clear. Lows in the mid-70s. Friday, partly cloudy. Highs in the lower 90s. 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Be sure to follow us on Facebook. Here's a look at local weather conditions as of 6 p.m. At the top of the hour, skies were sunny in Tyler. The temperature was 89 degrees at the regional airport. The dew point was 68, making the relative humidity 49%. Winds were south at 12 miles an hour. The pressure was 29.90 inches and falling. In Longview, skies were mostly sunny, with a temperature of 88 degrees. The dew point was 71, making the relative humidity 57%. Winds were south at 8 miles an hour. The pressure was 29.89 inches and falling. Once again in Tyler, it was 89 degrees with sunny skies at 6 p.m. This is NOAA Weather Radio, Station WXK36, operating on a frequency of 162.475 MHz, providing the latest weather information on a 24-hour basis. Broadcasts originate from the National Weather Service office in Shreveport, Louisiana. 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Around the local area at 6 p.m. in Terrell, mostly sunny and 88. Wind south at 7 miles an hour. DFW Airport, mostly sunny and 92. Wind south at 8 miles an hour. Paris, partly sunny and 88. Wind southeast at 7 miles an hour. Texarkana, sunny and 91. Wind southeast at 5 miles an hour. Shreveport, mostly sunny and 86 degrees. Wind south at 8 miles an hour. Jacksonville, partly sunny and 86 degrees. Wind southeast at 6 miles an hour. And at Corsicana, mostly sunny and 91 degrees. Wind south at 9 miles an hour. Elsewhere,
across the four-state region, Oklahoma City, mostly sunny and 87. Little Rock, mostly sunny and 88. Jackson, Mississippi, mostly sunny and 80. Baton Rouge, mostly sunny and 78. And at Houston, light rain and 76 degrees. For the most current information, check us out on the web at www.weather.gov/sht. The Tyler Climate Summary for this evening, as of 4 p.m., June 20th, 2026. Today's high temperature was 90 degrees. The normal high is 91. The record high is 104 degrees, which was set in 1902. Today's low temperature was 74 degrees. The normal low is 72. The record low is 54 degrees, which was set in 1976. 0.02 inches of precipitation fell today, which brings the monthly total to 3.90 inches. This is 0.93 inches above the normal amount of 2.97 inches for June. The total precipitation for the year now stands at 15.65 inches, which is 5.66 inches below normal. Sunset tonight is at 8:32 p.m. Sunrise tomorrow is at 6:15 a.m. Now let's check on your local forecast. Rest of today, partly cloudy with a slight chance of showers and thunderstorms. Near steady temperature in the mid-80s. South winds around 5 miles per hour. Chance of rain 20%. Tonight, mostly clear. Humid with lows in the mid-70s. South winds around 5 miles per hour. Sunday, partly cloudy. A slight chance of showers and thunderstorms in the afternoon. Humid with highs around 90. South winds 10 to 15 miles per hour with gusts up to 25 miles per hour. Chance of rain 20%. Sunday night, partly cloudy. Humid with lows in the upper 70s. South winds 10 to 15 miles per hour. Monday, mostly cloudy in the morning, then clearing. Humid with highs in the lower 90s. South winds 5 to 10 miles per hour with gusts up to 20 miles per hour. Monday night, partly cloudy with a slight chance of thunderstorms. A slight chance of showers in the evening, then a chance of showers after midnight. Lows in the upper 70s. Chance of rain 40%. Tuesday, mostly cloudy with a slight chance of showers and thunderstorms in the morning, then partly cloudy in the afternoon. Highs in the lower 90s. Chance of rain 20%. Tuesday night, mostly clear with a slight chance of thunderstorms. A slight chance of showers in the evening, then a chance of showers after midnight. Lows in the mid-70s. Chance of rain 40%. Wednesday, mostly cloudy with a chance of showers and thunderstorms. Highs in the upper 80s. Chance of rain 50%. Wednesday night, partly cloudy. A slight chance of showers and thunderstorms in the evening, then a chance of showers and thunderstorms after midnight. Lows in the mid-70s. Chance of rain 50%. Thursday, mostly cloudy in the morning, then becoming partly cloudy. A slight chance of showers and thunderstorms. Highs around 90. Chance of rain 20%. Thursday night, mostly clear. Lows in the mid-70s. Friday, partly cloudy. Highs in the lower 90s. 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Be sure to follow us on Facebook. Here's a look at local weather conditions as of 6 p.m. At the top of the hour, skies were sunny in Tyler. The temperature was 89 degrees at the regional airport. The dew point was 68, making the relative humidity 49%. Winds were south at 12 miles an hour. The pressure was 29.90 inches and falling. In Longview, skies were mostly sunny, with a temperature of 88 degrees. The dew point was 71, making the relative humidity 57%. Winds were south at 8 miles.
an hour. The pressure was 29.89 inches and falling. Once again in Tyler, it was 89 degrees with sunny skies at 6 p.m. Here is your area's open water boating forecast. Wind gusts may be higher. Rest of today, partly cloudy with a 20% chance of showers and thunderstorms. Highs in the mid-80s. South winds 5 to 10 miles per hour. Tonight, mostly clear. Lows in the mid-70s. South winds 10 to 15 miles per hour. Sunday, a 20% chance of showers and thunderstorms in the late afternoon. Partly cloudy. Windy. Highs around 90. South winds 15 to 20 miles per hour. Heat index readings 105 to 108. Sunday night, partly cloudy. Windy. Lows in the upper 70s. South winds 15 to 20 miles per hour. Monday, mostly cloudy in the morning, then clearing. Windy. Highs in the lower 90s. South winds 15 to 20 miles per hour. Monday night, partly cloudy. Lows in the upper 70s. Tuesday, becoming partly cloudy. Highs in the lower 90s. Tuesday night, mostly clear. Chance of showers after midnight. Lows in the mid-70s. Chance of showers 30%. Wednesday, mostly cloudy with a 30% chance of showers and thunderstorms. Highs in the lower 90s. Wednesday night, partly cloudy with a 20% chance of showers and thunderstorms. Lows in the mid-70s. Thursday, partly cloudy. Highs in the lower 90s. Thursday night, mostly clear. Lows in the mid-70s. Friday, partly cloudy. Highs in the lower 90s. 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Be sure to follow us on Facebook. Here's a look at local weather conditions as of 6 p.m. At the top of the hour, skies were sunny in Tyler. The temperature was 89 degrees at the regional airport. The dew point was 68, making the relative humidity 49%. Winds were south at 12 miles an hour. The pressure was 29.90 inches and falling. In Longview, skies were mostly sunny, with a temperature of 88 degrees. The dew point was 71, making the relative humidity 57%. Winds were south at 8 miles an hour. The pressure was 29.89 inches and falling. Once again in Tyler, it was 89 degrees with sunny skies at 6 p.m. Around the local area at 6 p.m., in Terrell, mostly sunny and 88. Wind south at 7 miles an hour. DFW Airport, mostly sunny and 92. Wind south at 8 miles an hour. Paris, partly sunny and 88. Wind southeast at 7 miles an hour. Texarkana, sunny and 91. Wind southeast at 5 miles an hour. Shreveport, mostly sunny and 86 degrees. Wind south at 8 miles an hour. Jacksonville, partly sunny and 86 degrees. Wind southeast at 6 miles an hour. And at Corsicana, mostly sunny and 91 degrees. Wind south at 9 miles an hour. Elsewhere across the four-state region, Oklahoma City, mostly sunny and 87. Little Rock, mostly sunny and 88. Jackson, Mississippi, mostly sunny and 80. Baton Rouge, mostly sunny and 78. And at Houston, light rain and 76 degrees. For the most current information, check us out on the web at www.weather.gov/shp. The Tyler Climate Summary for this evening, as of 4 p.m., June 20th, 2026. Today's high temperature was 90 degrees. The normal high is 91. The record high is 104 degrees, which was set in 1902. Today's low temperature was 74 degrees. The normal low is 74.
1972. The record low is 54 degrees, which was set in 1976. 0.02 inches of precipitation fell today, which brings the monthly total to 3.90 inches. This is 0.93 inches above the normal amount of 2.97 inches for June. The total precipitation for the year now stands at 15.65 inches, which is 5.66 inches below normal. Sunset tonight is at 8:32 p.m. Sunrise tomorrow is at 6:15 a.m. Now let's check on your local forecast. Tonight, mostly clear. Lows in the mid-70s. South winds around 5 miles per hour. Sunday, partly cloudy. A slight chance of showers and thunderstorms in the afternoon. Humid with highs around 90. South winds 10 to 15 miles per hour with gusts up to 25 miles per hour. Chance of rain 20%. Sunday night, partly cloudy. Humid with lows in the upper 70s. South winds 10 to 15 miles per hour. Monday, mostly cloudy in the morning, then clearing. Humid with highs in the lower 90s. South winds 5 to 10 miles per hour with gusts up to 20 miles per hour. Monday night, partly cloudy with a slight chance of thunderstorms. A slight chance of showers in the evening, then a chance of showers after midnight. Humid with lows in the upper 70s. South winds 5 to 10 miles per hour. Chance of rain 40%. Tuesday, mostly cloudy with a slight chance of showers and thunderstorms in the morning, then partly cloudy in the afternoon. Highs in the lower 90s. Chance of rain 20%. Tuesday night, mostly clear with a slight chance of thunderstorms. A slight chance of showers in the evening, then a chance of showers after midnight. Lows in the mid-70s. Chance of rain 40%. Wednesday, mostly cloudy with a chance of showers and thunderstorms. Highs in the upper 80s. Chance of rain 50%. Wednesday night, partly cloudy. A slight chance of showers and thunderstorms in the evening, then a chance of showers and thunderstorms after midnight. Lows in the mid-70s. Chance of rain 50%. Thursday, mostly cloudy in the morning, then becoming partly cloudy. A slight chance of showers and thunderstorms. Highs around 90. Chance of rain 20%. Thursday night, mostly clear. Lows in the mid-70s. Friday, partly cloudy. Highs in the lower 90s. Friday night, mostly clear. Lows in the upper 70s. Saturday, partly cloudy. Highs in the mid-90s. Here is your area's open water boating forecast. Wind gusts may be higher. Tonight, mostly clear. Lows in the mid-70s. South winds 10 to 15 miles per hour. Sunday, a 20% chance of showers and thunderstorms in the afternoon. Partly cloudy. Windy. Highs around 90. South winds 15 to 20 miles per hour. Heat index readings 105 to 108. Sunday night, partly cloudy. Windy. Lows in the upper 70s. South winds 15 to 20 miles per hour. Heat index readings 102 to 105. Monday, mostly cloudy in the morning then clearing. Windy. Highs in the lower 90s. South winds 15 to 20 miles per hour. Monday night, partly cloudy. Lows in the upper 70s. South winds 10 to 15 miles per hour. Tuesday, becoming partly cloudy. Highs in the lower 90s. Tuesday night, mostly clear. Chance of showers after midnight. Lows in the mid-70s. Chance of showers 30%. Wednesday, mostly cloudy with a 40% chance of showers and thunderstorms. Highs in the lower 90s. Wednesday night, partly cloudy with a 20% chance of showers and thunderstorms. Lows in the lower 70s. Thursday, partly cloudy. Highs in the lower
60s. Thursday night, mostly clear. Lows in the mid-70s. Friday, partly cloudy. Highs in the lower 90s. Friday night, mostly clear. Lows in the upper 70s. Saturday, partly cloudy. Highs in the mid-90s. 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Be sure to follow us on Facebook. Here's a look at local weather conditions as of 6 p.m. At the top of the hour, skies were sunny in Tyler. The temperature was 89 degrees at the regional airport. The dew point was 68, making the relative humidity 49%. Winds were south at 12 miles an hour. The pressure was 29.90 inches and falling. In Longview, skies were mostly sunny with a temperature of 88 degrees. The dew point was 71, making the relative humidity 57%. Winds were south at 8 miles an hour. The pressure was 29.89 inches and falling. Once again in Tyler, it was 89 degrees with sunny skies at 6 p.m. Around the local area at 6 p.m., in Terrell, mostly sunny and 88. Wind south at 7 miles an hour. DFW Airport, mostly sunny and 92. Wind south at 8 miles an hour. Paris, partly sunny and 88. Wind southeast at 7 miles an hour. Texarkana, sunny and 91. Wind southeast at 5 miles an hour. Shreveport, mostly sunny and 86 degrees. Wind south at 8 miles an hour. Jacksonville, partly sunny and 86 degrees. Wind southeast at 6 miles an hour. And at Corsicana, mostly sunny and 91 degrees. Wind south at 9 miles an hour. Elsewhere across the four-state region, Oklahoma City, mostly sunny and 87. Little Rock, mostly sunny and 88. Jackson, Mississippi, mostly sunny and 80. Baton Rouge, mostly sunny and 78. And at Houston, light rain and 76 degrees. For the most current information, check us out on the web at www.weather.gov/shv. The Tyler Climate Summary for this evening, as of 4 p.m., June 20th, 2026. Today's high temperature was 90 degrees. The normal high is 91. The record high is 104 degrees, which was set in 1902. Today's low temperature was 74 degrees. The normal low is 72. The record low is 54 degrees, which was set in 1976. 0.02 inches of precipitation fell today, which brings the monthly total to 3.90 inches. This is 0.93 inches above the normal amount of 2.97 inches for June. The total precipitation for the year now stands at 15.65 inches, which is 5.66 inches below normal. Sunset tonight is at 8:32 p.m. Sunrise tomorrow is at 6:15 a.m. Now let's check on your local forecast. Tonight, mostly clear. Lows in the mid-70s. South winds around 5 miles per hour. Sunday, partly cloudy. A slight chance of showers and thunderstorms in the afternoon. Humid with highs around 90. South winds 10 to 15 miles per hour with gusts up to 25 miles per hour. Chance of rain 20%. Sunday night, partly cloudy. Humid with lows in the upper 70s. South winds 10 to 15 miles per hour. Monday, mostly cloudy in the morning, then clear.
humid with highs in the lower 90s. South winds 5 to 10 miles per hour with gusts up to 20 miles per hour. Monday night, partly cloudy with a slight chance of thunderstorms. A slight chance of showers in the evening, then a chance of showers after midnight. Humid with lows in the upper 70s. South winds 5 to 10 miles per hour. Chance of rain 40%. Tuesday, mostly cloudy with a slight chance of showers and thunderstorms in the morning, then partly cloudy in the afternoon. Highs in the lower 90s. Chance of rain 20%. Tuesday night, mostly clear with a slight chance of thunderstorms. A slight chance of showers in the evening, then a chance of showers after midnight. Lows in the mid-70s. Chance of rain 40%. Wednesday, mostly cloudy with a chance of showers and thunderstorms. Highs in the upper 80s. Chance of rain 50%. Wednesday night, partly cloudy. A slight chance of showers and thunderstorms in the evening, then a chance of showers and thunderstorms after midnight. Lows in the mid-70s. Chance of rain 50%. Thursday, mostly cloudy in the morning, then becoming partly cloudy. A slight chance of showers and thunderstorms. Highs around 90. Chance of rain 20%. Thursday night, mostly clear. Lows in the mid-70s. Friday, partly cloudy. Highs in the lower 90s. Friday night, mostly clear. Lows in the upper 70s. Saturday, partly cloudy. Highs in the mid-90s. Here is your area's open water boating forecast. Wind gusts may be higher. Tonight, mostly clear. Lows in the mid-70s. South winds 10 to 15 miles per hour. Sunday, a 20% chance of showers and thunderstorms in the afternoon. Partly cloudy. Windy. Highs around 90. South winds 15 to 20 miles per hour. Heat index readings 105 to 108. Sunday night, partly cloudy. Windy. Lows in the upper 70s. South winds 15 to 20 miles per hour. Heat index readings 102 to 105. Monday, mostly cloudy in the morning then clearing. Windy. Highs in the lower 90s. South winds 15 to 20 miles per hour. Monday night, partly cloudy. Lows in the upper 70s. South winds 10 to 15 miles per hour. Tuesday, becoming partly cloudy. Highs in the lower 90s. Tuesday night, mostly clear. Chance of showers after midnight. Lows in the mid-70s. Chance of showers 30%. Wednesday, mostly cloudy with a 40% chance of showers and thunderstorms. Highs in the lower 90s. Wednesday night, partly cloudy with a 20% chance of showers and thunderstorms. Lows in the lower 70s. Thursday, partly cloudy. Highs in the lower 90s. Thursday night, mostly clear. Lows in the mid-70s. Friday, partly cloudy. Highs in the lower 90s. Friday night, mostly clear. Lows in the upper 70s. Saturday, partly cloudy. Highs in the mid-90s. 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Be sure to follow us on Facebook. Here's a look at local weather conditions as of 6 p.m. At the top of the hour, skies were sunny in Tyler. The temperature was 89 degrees at the regional airport. The dew point was 68, making the relative humidity 49%. Winds were south at 12 miles an hour. The pressure was 29.90 inches and falling. In Longview, skies were mostly sunny, with a temperature of 88 degrees. The dew point was 71, making the relative humidity 57%. Winds were south at 8 miles an hour. The pressure was 29.89 inches and falling.
Once again in Tyler, it was 89 degrees with sunny skies at 6 p.m. Around the local area at 6 p.m. in Terrell, mostly sunny and 88. Wind south at 7 miles an hour. DFW Airport, mostly sunny and 92. Wind south at 8 miles an hour. Paris, partly sunny and 88. Wind southeast at 7 miles an hour. Texarkana, sunny and 91. Wind southeast at 5 miles an hour. Shreveport, mostly sunny and 86 degrees. Wind south at 8 miles an hour. Jacksonville, partly sunny and 86 degrees. Wind southeast at 6 miles an hour. And at Corsicana, mostly sunny and 91 degrees. Wind south at 9 miles an hour. Elsewhere across the four-state region, Oklahoma City, mostly sunny and 87. Little Rock, mostly sunny and 88. Jackson, Mississippi, mostly sunny and 80. Baton Rouge, mostly sunny and 78. And at Houston, light rain and 76 degrees. For the most current information, check us out on the web at www.weather.gov/SHC. The Tyler Climate Summary for this evening, as of 4 p.m., June 20th, 2026. Today's high temperature was 90 degrees. The normal high is 91. The record high is 104 degrees, which was set in 1902. Today's low temperature was 74 degrees. The normal low is 72. The record low is 54 degrees, which was set in 1976. 0.02 inches of precipitation fell today, which brings the monthly total to 3.90 inches. This is 0.93 inches above the normal amount of 2.97 inches for June. The total precipitation for the year now stands at 15.65 inches, which is 5.66 inches below normal. Sunset tonight is at 8:32 p.m. Sunrise tomorrow is at 6:15 a.m. Now let's check on your local forecast. Tonight, mostly clear. Lows in the mid-70s. South winds around 5 miles per hour. Sunday, partly cloudy. A slight chance of showers and thunderstorms in the afternoon. Humid with highs around 90. South winds 10 to 15 miles per hour with gusts up to 25 miles per hour. Chance of rain 20%. Sunday night, partly cloudy. Humid with lows in the upper 70s. South winds 10 to 15 miles per hour. Monday, mostly cloudy in the morning, then clearing. Humid with highs in the lower 90s. South winds 5 to 10 miles per hour with gusts up to 20 miles per hour. Monday night, partly cloudy with a slight chance of thunderstorms. A slight chance of showers in the evening, then a chance of showers after midnight. Humid with lows in the upper 70s. South winds 5 to 10 miles per hour. Chance of rain 40%. Tuesday, mostly cloudy with a slight chance of showers and thunderstorms in the morning, then partly cloudy in the afternoon. Highs in the lower 90s. Chance of rain 20%. Tuesday night, mostly clear with a slight chance of thunderstorms. A slight chance of showers in the evening, then a chance of showers after midnight. Lows in the mid-70s. Chance of rain 40%. Wednesday, mostly cloudy with a chance of showers and thunderstorms. Highs in the upper 80s. Chance of rain 50%. Wednesday night, partly cloudy. A slight chance of showers and thunderstorms in the evening, then a chance of showers and thunderstorms after midnight. Lows in the mid-70s. Chance of rain 50%. Thursday, mostly cloudy in the morning, then becoming partly cloudy. A slight chance of showers and thunderstorms. Highs around 90. Chance of rain 20%. Thursday night, mostly clear. Lows in the mid-70s. Friday, partly cloudy. Highs in the lower 90s. Friday night, mostly clear. Lows in the upper 70s.

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Be sure to follow us on Facebook. Here's a look at local weather conditions as of 6 p.m. At the top of the hour, skies were sunny in Tyler. The temperature was 89 degrees at the regional airport. The dew point was 68, making the relative humidity 49%. Winds were south at 12 miles an hour. The pressure was 29.90 inches and falling. In Longview, skies were mostly sunny, with a temperature of 88 degrees. The dew point was 71, making the relative humidity 57%. Winds were south at 8 miles an hour. The pressure was 29.89 inches and falling. Once again in Tyler, it was 89 degrees with sunny skies at 6 p.m. Around the local area at 6 p.m., in Terrell, mostly sunny and 88. Wind south at 7 miles an hour. DFW Airport, mostly sunny and 92. Wind south at 8 miles an hour. Paris, partly sunny and 88. Wind southeast at 7 miles an hour. Texarkana, sunny and 91. Wind southeast at 5 miles an hour. Shreveport, mostly sunny and 86 degrees. Wind south at 8 miles an hour. Jacksonville, partly sunny and 86 degrees. Wind southeast at 6 miles an hour. And at Corsicana, mostly sunny and 91 degrees. Wind south at 9 miles an hour. Elsewhere across the four-state region, Oklahoma City, mostly sunny and 87. Little Rock, mostly sunny and 88. Jackson, Mississippi, mostly sunny and 80. Baton Rouge, mostly sunny and 78. And at Houston, light rain and 76 degrees. For the most current information, check us out on the web at www.weather.gov/SHP. The Tyler Climate Summary for this evening, as of 4 p.m., June 20th, 2026. Today's high temperature was 90 degrees. The normal high is 91. The record high is 104 degrees, which was set in 1902. Today's low temperature was 74 degrees. The normal low is 72. The record low is 54 degrees, which was set in 1976. 0.02 inches of precipitation fell today, which brings the monthly total to 3.90 inches. This is 0.93 inches above the normal amount of 2.97 inches for June. The total precipitation for the year now stands at 15.65 inches, which is 5.66 inches below normal. Sunset tonight is at 8:32 p.m. Sunrise tomorrow is at 6:15 a.m. Now let's check on your local forecast. Tonight, mostly clear. Lows in the mid-70s. South winds around 5 miles per hour. Sunday, partly cloudy. A slight chance of showers and thunderstorms in the afternoon. Humid with highs around 90. South winds 10 to 15 miles per hour with gusts up to 25 miles per hour. Chance of rain 20%. Sunday night, partly cloudy. Humid with lows in the upper 70s. South winds 10 to 15 miles per hour. Monday, mostly cloudy in the morning, then clearing. Humid with highs in the lower 90s. South winds 5 to 10 miles per hour with gusts up to 20 miles per hour. Monday night, partly cloudy with a slight chance of thunderstorms. A slight chance of showers in the evening, then a chance of showers after midnight. Humid with lows in the upper 70s. South winds 5 to 10 miles per hour. Chance of rain 40%. Tuesday, mostly cloudy with a slight chance of showers and thunderstorms in the morning, then partly cloudy in the afternoon. Highs in the lower 90s. Chance of rain 20%. Tuesday night, mostly clear with a slight chance of thunderstorms. A slight chance of showers in the evening, then a chance of showers after midnight. Lows in the mid-70s. Chance of rain.